3.70 inches. This is 0.94 inches above the normal amount of 2.76 inches for August. The total precipitation for the year still stands at 16.80 inches, which is 3.99 inches below normal. There were no heating degree days today, which is normal. The yearly total since July 1st is zero, which is 4 below normal. There were 7 cooling degree days today, which is 1 above normal. The yearly total since January 1st is 912, which is 193 above normal. The normal high temperature for tomorrow is 82 degrees, and the normal low is 60. The record high for tomorrow is 102, which last occurred in 1938, and the record low is 40, which occurred in 1891. Sunset tonight is at 8:16 p.m. Sunrise tomorrow is at 6:41 a.m. The current time is 7:02 p.m. Central Daylight Time. Operating on a frequency of 162.475 MHz, this is NOAA Weather Radio Station WXL62, broadcasting from a transmitter near Lawton, Iowa. Our program originates from the National Weather Service in Sioux Falls and serves Sioux City and the surrounding Siouxland area. This hazardous weather outlook is for Northwest Iowa, West Central Iowa, Southwest Minnesota, Northeast Nebraska, Central South Dakota, East Central South Dakota, South Central South Dakota, and Southeast South Dakota. For tonight, hazardous weather is not expected at this time. For Sunday through Friday, rain chances increase through Sunday and Sunday night, with scattered thunderstorms possible. While confidence in details is low, there is a level 1 of 5 risk for severe storms west of I-29 Sunday night. Locally heavy rain will also be possible. Spotter activation may be needed Sunday evening into Sunday night. Your National Weather Service forecast for Siouxland. Tonight, partly cloudy this evening, then becoming mostly cloudy. Lows in the mid-50s. East winds around 5 miles an hour. Sunday, partly sunny. Highs in the upper 70s. South winds around 5 miles an hour. Sunday night, partly cloudy in the evening, then mostly cloudy with showers likely with a chance of thunderstorms after midnight. Lows in the lower 60s. South winds around 5 miles an hour. Chance of rain 70%. Monday, partly sunny. A chance of showers and thunderstorms in the morning. Highs in the upper 70s. South winds 5 to 10 miles an hour with gusts up to 20 miles an hour. Chance of rain 50%. Monday night, partly cloudy in the evening, then becoming mostly cloudy. Humid with lows in the lower 60s. Southeast wind 5 to 10 miles an hour. Tuesday, mostly sunny. Highs in the lower 80s. Tuesday night, partly cloudy. Lows in the lower 60s. Wednesday, sunny. Highs in the lower 80s. Wednesday night, mostly clear. Lows in the upper 50s. Thursday, sunny. Highs around 80. Thursday night, mostly clear in the evening, then becoming partly cloudy. Lows around 60. Friday, partly sunny. Highs around 80. Friday night, partly cloudy in the evening, then mostly cloudy with a chance of showers and thunderstorms after midnight. Lows in the mid-60s. Chance of rain 50%. Saturday, partly sunny. A chance of showers in the morning. Highs in the lower 80s. Chance of rain 50%. At 7 p.m., in Sioux City, the temperature was 79 and the dew point 60. The relative humidity was 52%. Wind was east at 9 miles an hour. The pressure was 30.10 inches and falling. Elsewhere in northwest Iowa, Morris was sunny and 77. Sheldon was sunny and 75. Cherokee was sunny and 79. Spencer was sunny and 77. Other conditions across the northern plains, farther east in Iowa, it was sunny, and temperatures were between 75 and 79 degrees. In eastern Nebraska, skies ranged from sunny to mostly sunny, and the temperatures were 82 degrees. In eastern South Dakota, skies ranged from sunny to mostly sunny, and the temperatures were 81 degrees.
and in southern Minnesota, skies ranged from sunny to mostly sunny, and temperatures were between 73 and 76 degrees. Once again, at 7 p.m. Sioux City had a temperature of 79. The Sioux City, Iowa climate summary for this evening, as of 4 p.m., August 22, 2026. Today's high temperature was 84 degrees. The normal high is 82. Today's low temperature was 60 degrees. The normal low is 60. No precipitation fell today, which leaves the monthly total at 3.70 inches. This is 0.94 inches above the normal amount of 2.76 inches for August. The total precipitation for the year still stands at 16.80 inches, which is 3.99 inches below normal. There were no heating degree days today, which is normal. The yearly total since July 1st is 0, which is 4 below normal. There were 7 cooling degree days today, which is 1 above normal. The yearly total since January 1st is 912, which is 193 above normal. The normal high temperature for tomorrow is 82 degrees, and the normal low is 60. The record high for tomorrow is 102, which last occurred in 1938, and the record low is 40, which occurred in 1891. Sunset tonight is at 8:16 p.m. Sunrise tomorrow is at 6:41 a.m. The current time is 7:07 p.m. Central Daylight Time. Operating on a frequency of 162.475 MHz, this is NOAA Weather Radio Station WXL62, broadcasting from a transmitter near Lawton, Iowa. Our program originates from the National Weather Service in Sioux Falls and serves Sioux City and the surrounding Siouxland area. This hazardous weather outlook is for Northwest Iowa, West Central Iowa, Southwest Minnesota, Northeast Nebraska, Central South Dakota, East Central South Dakota, South Central South Dakota, and Southeast South Dakota. For tonight, hazardous weather is not expected at this time. For Sunday through Friday, rain chances increase through Sunday and Sunday night, with scattered thunderstorms possible. While confidence in details is low, there is a level 1 of 5 risk for severe storms west of I-29 Sunday night. Locally heavy rain will also be possible. Spotter activation may be needed Sunday evening into Sunday night. Your National Weather Service forecast for Siouxland. Tonight, partly cloudy this evening, then becoming mostly cloudy. Lows in the mid-50s. East winds around 5 miles an hour. Sunday, partly sunny. Highs in the upper 70s. South winds around 5 miles an hour. Sunday night, partly cloudy in the evening, then mostly cloudy with showers likely with a chance of thunderstorms after midnight. Lows in the lower 60s. South winds around 5 miles an hour. Chance of rain 70%. Monday, partly sunny. A chance of showers and thunderstorms in the morning. Highs in the upper 70s. South winds 5 to 10 miles an hour with gusts up to 20 miles an hour. Chance of rain 50%. Monday night, partly cloudy in the evening, then becoming mostly cloudy. Humid with lows in the lower 60s. Southeast wind 5 to 10 miles an hour. Tuesday, mostly sunny. Highs in the lower 80s. Tuesday night, partly cloudy. Lows in the lower 60s. Wednesday, sunny. Highs in the lower 80s. Wednesday night, mostly clear. Lows in the upper 50s. Thursday, sunny. Highs around 80. Thursday night, mostly clear in the evening, then becoming partly cloudy. Lows around 60. Friday, partly sunny. Highs around 80. Friday night, partly cloudy in the evening, then mostly cloudy with a chance of showers and thunderstorms after midnight. Lows in the mid-60s. Chance of rain 50%. Saturday, partly sunny. A chance of showers in the morning. Highs in the lower 80s. Chance of rain 50%. At 7 p.m., in Sioux City, the temperature was 79 and the dew point 60. The relative humidity was 52%. Wind was east at 9 miles an hour. The pressure was 30.10 inches and falling.

Elsewhere in northwest Iowa, Morris was sunny and 77. Sheldon was sunny and 75. Cherokee was sunny and 79. Spencer was sunny and 77. Other conditions across the northern plains, farther east in Iowa, it was sunny, and temperatures were between 75 and 79 degrees. In eastern Nebraska, skies ranged from sunny to mostly sunny, and the temperatures were 82 degrees. In eastern South Dakota, skies ranged from sunny to mostly sunny, and the temperatures were 81 degrees. And in southern Minnesota, skies ranged from sunny to mostly sunny, and temperatures were between 73 and 76 degrees. Once again, at 7 p.m. Sioux City had a temperature of 79. The Sioux City, Iowa climate summary for this evening, as of 4 p.m., August 22, 2026. Today's high temperature was 84 degrees. The normal high is 82. Today's low temperature was 60 degrees. The normal low is 60. No precipitation fell today, which leaves the monthly total at 3.70 inches. This is 0.94 inches above the normal amount of 2.76 inches for August. The total precipitation for the year still stands at 16.80 inches, which is 3.99 inches below normal. There were no heating degree days today, which is normal. The yearly total since July 1st is zero, which is four below normal. There were seven cooling degree days today, which is one above normal. The yearly total since January 1st is 912, which is 193 above normal. The normal high temperature for tomorrow is 82 degrees, and the normal low is 60. The record high for tomorrow is 102, which last occurred in 1938, and the record low is 40, which occurred in 1891. Sunset tonight is at 8:16 p.m. Sunrise tomorrow is at 6:41 a.m. The current time is 7:13 p.m. Central Daylight Time. Operating on a frequency of 162.475 MHz, this is NOAA Weather Radio Station WXL62, broadcasting from a transmitter near Lawton, Iowa. Our program originates from the National Weather Service in Sioux Falls and serves Sioux City and the surrounding Siouxland area. This hazardous weather outlook is for northwest Iowa, west central Iowa, southwest Minnesota, northeast Nebraska, central South Dakota, east central South Dakota, south central South Dakota, and southeast South Dakota. For tonight, hazardous weather is not expected at this time. For Sunday through Friday, rain chances increase through Sunday and Sunday night, with scattered thunderstorms possible. While confidence in details is low, there is a level 1 of 5 risk for severe storms west of I-29 Sunday night. Locally heavy rain will also be possible. Spotter activation may be needed Sunday evening into Sunday night. Your National Weather Service forecast for Siouxland. Tonight, partly cloudy this evening, then becoming mostly cloudy. Lows in the mid-50s. East winds around 5 miles an hour. Sunday, partly sunny. Highs in the upper 70s. South winds around 5 miles an hour. Sunday night, partly cloudy in the evening, then mostly cloudy with showers likely with a chance of thunderstorms after midnight. Lows in the lower 60s. South winds around 5 miles an hour. Chance of rain 70%. Monday, partly sunny. A chance of showers and thunderstorms in the morning. Highs in the upper 70s. South winds 5 to 10 miles an hour with gusts up to 20 miles an hour. Chance of rain 50%. Monday night, partly cloudy in the evening, then becoming mostly cloudy. Humid with lows in the lower 60s. Southeast winds 5 to 10 miles an hour. Tuesday, mostly sunny. Highs in the lower 80s. Tuesday night, partly cloudy. Lows in the lower 60s. Wednesday, sunny. Highs in the lower 80s. Wednesday night, mostly clear. Lows in the upper 50s. Thursday, sunny. Highs around 80. Thursday night, mostly clear in the evening, then becoming partly cloudy. Lows around 60. Friday, partly sunny. Highs around 80. Friday.

Spencer was sunny and 77. Other conditions across the northern plains, farther east in Iowa, it was sunny, and temperatures were between 75 and 79 degrees. In eastern Nebraska, skies ranged from sunny to mostly sunny, and the temperatures were 82 degrees. In eastern South Dakota, skies ranged from sunny to mostly sunny, and the temperatures were 81 degrees. And in southern Minnesota, skies ranged from sunny to mostly sunny, and temperatures were between 73 and 76 degrees. Once again, at 7 p.m. Sioux City had a temperature of 79. The Sioux City, Iowa climate summary for this evening, as of 4 p.m., August 22, 2026. Today's high temperature was 84 degrees. The normal high is 82. Today's low temperature was 60 degrees. The normal low is 60. No precipitation fell today, which leaves the monthly total at 3.70 inches. This is 0.94 inches above the normal amount of 2.76 inches for August. The total precipitation for the year still stands at 16.80 inches, which is 3.99 inches below normal. There were no heating degree days today, which is normal. The yearly total since July 1st is 0, which is 4 below normal. There were 7 cooling degree days today, which is 1 above normal. The yearly total since January 1st is 912, which is 193 above normal. The normal high temperature for tomorrow is 82 degrees, and the normal low is 60. The record high for tomorrow is 102, which last occurred in 1938, and the record low is 40, which occurred in 1891. Sunset tonight is at 8:16 p.m. Sunrise tomorrow is at 6:41 a.m. The current time is 7:19 p.m. Central Daylight Time. Operating on a frequency of 162.475 MHz, this is NOAA Weather Radio Station WXL62, broadcasting from a transmitter near Lawton, Iowa. Our program originates from the National Weather Service in Sioux Falls and serves Sioux City and the surrounding Siouxland area. This hazardous weather outlook is for Northwest Iowa, West Central Iowa, Southwest Minnesota, Northeast Nebraska, Central South Dakota, East Central South Dakota, South Central South Dakota, and Southeast South Dakota. For tonight, hazardous weather is not expected at this time. For Sunday through Friday, rain chances increase through Sunday and Sunday night, with scattered thunderstorms possible. While confidence in details is low, there is a level 1 of 5 risk for severe storms west of I-29 Sunday night. Locally heavy rain will also be possible. Spotter activation may be needed Sunday evening into Sunday night. Your National Weather Service forecast for Siouxland. Tonight, partly cloudy this evening, then becoming mostly cloudy. Lows in the mid-50s. East winds around 5 miles an hour. Sunday, partly sunny. Highs in the upper 70s. South winds around 5 miles an hour. Sunday night, partly cloudy in the evening, then mostly cloudy with showers likely with a chance of thunderstorms after midnight. Lows in the lower 60s. South winds around 5 miles an hour. Chance of rain 70%. Monday, partly sunny. A chance of showers and thunderstorms in the morning. Highs in the upper 70s. South winds 5 to 10 miles an hour with gusts up to 20 miles an hour. Chance of rain 50%. Monday night, partly cloudy in the evening, then becoming mostly cloudy. Humid with lows in the lower 60s. Southeast wind 5 to 10 miles an hour. Tuesday, mostly sunny. Highs in the lower 80s. Tuesday night, partly cloudy. Lows in the lower 60s. Wednesday, sunny. Highs in the lower 80s. Wednesday night, mostly clear. Lows in the upper 50s. Thursday, sunny. Highs around 80. Thursday night, mostly clear in the evening, then becoming partly cloudy. Lows around 60. Friday, partly sunny. Highs around 80. Friday night, partly cloudy in the evening, then mostly cloudy with a chance of showers and thunderstorms after midnight. Lows in the mid-60s. Chance of rain 50%.

Saturday, partly sunny. A chance of showers in the morning. Highs in the lower 80s. Chance of rain 50%. At 7 p.m. in Sioux City, the temperature was 79 and the dew point 60. The relative humidity was 52%. Wind was east at 9 miles an hour. The pressure was 30.10 inches and falling. Elsewhere in northwest Iowa, Morris was sunny and 77. Sheldon was sunny and 75. Cherokee was sunny and 79. Spencer was sunny and 77. Other conditions across the northern plains, farther east in Iowa, it was sunny, and temperatures were between 75 and 79 degrees. In eastern Nebraska, skies ranged from sunny to mostly sunny, and the temperatures were 82 degrees. In eastern South Dakota, skies ranged from sunny to mostly sunny, and the temperatures were 81 degrees. And in southern Minnesota, skies ranged from sunny to mostly sunny, and temperatures were between 73 and 76 degrees. Once again, at 7 p.m. Sioux City had a temperature of 79. The Sioux City, Iowa climate summary for this evening, as of 4 p.m., August 22, 2026. Today's high temperature was 84 degrees. The normal high is 82. Today's low temperature was 60 degrees. The normal low is 60. No precipitation fell today, which leaves the monthly total at 3.70 inches. This is 0.94 inches above the normal amount of 2.76 inches for August. The total precipitation for the year still stands at 16.80 inches, which is 3.99 inches below normal. There were no heating degree days today, which is normal. The yearly total since July 1st is 0, which is 4 below normal. There were 7 cooling degree days today, which is 1 above normal. The yearly total since January 1st is 912, which is 193 above normal. The normal high temperature for tomorrow is 82 degrees, and the normal low is 60. The record high for tomorrow is 102, which last occurred in 1938, and the record low is 40, which occurred in 1891. Sunset tonight is at 8:16 p.m. Sunrise tomorrow is at 6:41 a.m. The current time is 7:24 p.m. Central Daylight Time. Operating on a frequency of 162.475 MHz, this is NOAA Weather Radio Station WXL62, broadcasting from a transmitter near Lawton, Iowa. Our program originates from the National Weather Service in Sioux Falls and serves Sioux City and the surrounding Siouxland area. This hazardous weather outlook is for northwest Iowa, west-central Iowa, southwest Minnesota, northeast Nebraska, central South Dakota, east-central South Dakota, south-central South Dakota, and southeast South Dakota. For tonight, hazardous weather is not expected at this time. For Sunday through Friday, rain chances increase through Sunday and Sunday night, with scattered thunderstorms possible. While confidence in details is low, there is a level 1 of 5 risk for severe storms west of I-29 Sunday night. Locally heavy rain will also be possible. Spotter activation may be needed Sunday evening into Sunday night. Your National Weather Service forecast for Siouxland. Tonight, partly cloudy this evening, then becoming mostly cloudy. Lows in the mid-50s. East winds around 5 miles an hour. Sunday, partly sunny. Highs in the upper 70s. South winds around 5 miles an hour. Sunday night, partly cloudy in the evening, then mostly cloudy with showers likely with a chance of thunderstorms after midnight. Lows in the lower 60s. South winds around 5 miles an hour. Chance of rain 70%. Monday, partly sunny. A chance of showers and thunderstorms in the morning. Highs in the upper 70s. South winds 5 to 10 miles an hour with gusts up to 20 miles an hour. Chance of rain 50%. Monday night, partly cloudy in the evening, then becoming mostly cloudy. Humid with lows in the lower 60s. Southeast winds 5 to 10 miles an hour. Tuesday, mostly sunny. Highs in the lower 80s. Tuesday night, partly cloudy. Lows in the lower 60s.

Wednesday, sunny. Highs in the lower 80s. Wednesday night, mostly clear. Lows in the upper 50s. Thursday, sunny. Highs around 80. Thursday night, mostly clear in the evening, then becoming partly cloudy. Lows around 60. Friday, partly sunny. Highs around 80. Friday night, partly cloudy in the evening, then mostly cloudy with a chance of showers and thunderstorms after midnight. Lows in the mid-60s. Chance of rain 50%. Saturday, partly sunny. A chance of showers in the morning. Highs in the lower 80s. Chance of rain 50%. At 7 p.m., in Sioux City, the temperature was 79 and the dew point 60. The relative humidity was 52%. Wind was east at 9 miles an hour. The pressure was 30.10 inches and falling. Elsewhere in northwest Iowa, Morris was sunny and 77. Sheldon was sunny and 75. Cherokee was sunny and 79. Spencer was sunny and 77. Other conditions across the northern plains, farther east in Iowa, it was sunny, and temperatures were between 75 and 79 degrees. In eastern Nebraska, skies ranged from sunny to mostly sunny, and the temperatures were 82 degrees. In eastern South Dakota, skies ranged from sunny to mostly sunny, and the temperatures were 81 degrees. And in southern Minnesota, skies ranged from sunny to mostly sunny, and temperatures were between 73 and 76 degrees. Once again, at 7 p.m. Sioux City had a temperature of 79. The Sioux City, Iowa climate summary for this evening, as of 4 p.m., August 22, 2026. Today's high temperature was 84 degrees. The normal high is 82. Today's low temperature was 60 degrees. The normal low is 60. No precipitation fell today, which leaves the monthly total at 3.70 inches. This is 0.94 inches above the normal amount of 2.76 inches for August. The total precipitation for the year still stands at 16.80 inches, which is 3.99 inches below normal. There were no heating degree days today, which is normal. The yearly total since July 1st is zero, which is four below normal. There were seven cooling degree days today, which is one above normal. The yearly total since January 1st is 912, which is 193 above normal. The normal high temperature for tomorrow is 82 degrees, and the normal low is 60. The record high for tomorrow is 102, which last occurred in 1938, and the record low is 40, which occurred in 1891. Sunset tonight is at 8:16 p.m. Sunrise tomorrow is at 6:41 a.m. The current time is 7:30 p.m. Central Daylight Time. Operating on a frequency of 162.475 MHz, this is NOAA Weather Radio Station WXL62, broadcasting from a transmitter near Lawton, Iowa. Our program originates from the National Weather Service in Sioux Falls and serves Sioux City and the surrounding Siouxland area. This hazardous weather outlook is for northwest Iowa, west central Iowa, southwest Minnesota, northeast Nebraska, central South Dakota, east central South Dakota, south central South Dakota, and southeast South Dakota. For tonight, hazardous weather is not expected at this time. For Sunday through Friday, rain chances increase through Sunday and Sunday night, with scattered thunderstorms possible. While confidence in details is low, there is a level 1 of 5 risk for severe storms west of I-29 Sunday night. Locally heavy rain will also be possible. Spotter activation may be needed Sunday evening into Sunday night. Your National Weather Service forecast for Siouxland. Tonight, partly cloudy this evening, then becoming mostly cloudy. Lows in the mid-50s. East winds around 5 miles an hour. Sunday, partly sunny. Highs in the upper 70s. South winds around 5 miles an hour. Sunday night, partly cloudy in the evening, then mostly cloudy with showers likely with a chance of thunderstorms after midnight. Lows in the lower 60s. South winds around 5 miles an hour. Chance of rain 70%.

Monday, partly sunny. A chance of showers and thunderstorms in the morning. Highs in the upper 70s. South winds 5 to 10 miles an hour with gusts up to 20 miles an hour. Chance of rain 50%. Monday night, partly cloudy in the evening, then becoming mostly cloudy. Humid with lows in the lower 60s. Southeast wind 5 to 10 miles an hour. Tuesday, mostly sunny. Highs in the lower 80s. Tuesday night, partly cloudy. Lows in the lower 60s. Wednesday, sunny. Highs in the lower 80s. Wednesday night, mostly clear. Lows in the upper 50s. Thursday, sunny. Highs around 80. Thursday night, mostly clear in the evening, then becoming partly cloudy. Lows around 60. Friday, partly sunny. Highs around 80. Friday night, partly cloudy in the evening, then mostly cloudy with a chance of showers and thunderstorms after mid-sunny. Highs around 80. Friday night, partly cloudy in the evening, then mostly cloudy with a chance of showers and thunderstorms after midnight. Lows in the mid-60s. Chance of rain 50%. Saturday, partly sunny. A chance of showers in the morning. Highs in the lower 80s. Chance of rain 50%. At 7 p.m., in Sioux City, the temperature was 79 and the dew point 60. The relative humidity was 52%. Wind was east at 9 miles an hour. The pressure was 30.10 inches and falling. Elsewhere in northwest Iowa, Morris was sunny and 77. Sheldon was sunny and 75. Cherokee was sunny and 79. Spencer was sunny and 77. Other conditions across the northern plains, farther east in Iowa, it was sunny, and temperatures were between 75 and 79 degrees. In eastern Nebraska, skies ranged from sunny to mostly sunny, and the temperatures were 82 degrees. In eastern South Dakota, skies ranged from sunny to mostly sunny, and the temperatures were 81 degrees. And in southern Minnesota, skies ranged from sunny to mostly sunny, and temperatures were between 73 and 76 degrees. Once again, at 7 p.m. Sioux City had a temperature of 79. The Sioux City, Iowa climate summary for this evening, as of 4 p.m., August 22, 2026. Today's high temperature was 84 degrees. The normal high is 82. Today's low temperature was 60 degrees. The normal low is 60. No precipitation fell today, which leaves the monthly total at 3.70 inches. This is 0.94 inches above the normal amount of 2.76 inches for August. The total precipitation for the year still stands at 16.80 inches, which is 3.99 inches below normal. There were no heating degree days today, which is normal. The yearly total since July 1st is zero, which is 4 below normal. There were 7 cooling degree days today, which is 1 above normal. The yearly total since January 1st is 912, which is 193 above normal. The normal high temperature for tomorrow is 82 degrees, and the normal low is 60. The record high for tomorrow is 102, which last occurred in 1938, and the record low is 40, which occurred in 1891. Sunset tonight is at 8:16 p.m. Sunrise tomorrow is at 6:41 a.m. The current time is 7:36 p.m. Central Daylight Time. 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Our program originates from the National Weather Service in Sioux Falls and serves Sioux City and the surrounding Siouxland area. This hazardous weather outlook is for northwest Iowa, west central Iowa, southwest Minnesota, northeast Nebraska, central South Dakota, east central South Dakota, south central South Dakota, and southeast South Dakota. For tonight, hazardous weather is not expected at this time. For Sunday through Friday, rain chances increase through Sunday and Sunday night, with scattered thunderstorms possible. While confidence in details is low, there is a level 1 of 5 risk for severe storms west of I-29 Sunday night.

Locally, heavy rain will also be possible. Spotter activation may be needed Sunday evening into Sunday night. Your National Weather Service forecast for Siouxland. Tonight, partly cloudy this evening, then becoming mostly cloudy. Lows in the mid-50s. East winds around 5 miles an hour. Sunday, partly sunny. Highs in the upper 70s. South winds around 5 miles an hour. Sunday night, partly cloudy in the evening, then mostly cloudy with showers likely with a chance of thunderstorms after midnight. Lows in the lower 60s. South winds around 5 miles an hour. Chance of rain 70%. Monday, partly sunny. A chance of showers and thunderstorms in the morning. Highs in the upper 70s. South winds 5 to 10 miles an hour with gusts up to 20 miles an hour. Chance of rain 50%. Monday night, partly cloudy in the evening, then becoming mostly cloudy. Humid with lows in the lower 60s. Southeast winds 5 to 10 miles an hour. Tuesday, mostly sunny. Highs in the lower 80s. Tuesday night, partly cloudy. Lows in the lower 60s. Wednesday, sunny. Highs in the lower 80s. Wednesday night, mostly clear. Lows in the upper 50s. Thursday, sunny. Highs around 80. Thursday night, mostly clear in the evening, then becoming partly cloudy. Lows around 60. Friday, partly sunny. Highs around 80. Friday night, partly cloudy in the evening, then mostly cloudy with a chance of showers and thunderstorms after midnight. Lows in the mid-60s. Chance of rain 50%. Saturday, partly sunny. A chance of showers in the morning. Highs in the lower 80s. Chance of rain 50%. At 7 p.m., in Sioux City, the temperature was 79 and the dew point 60. The relative humidity was 52%. Wind was east at 9 miles an hour. The pressure was 30.10 inches and falling. Elsewhere in northwest Iowa, Morris was sunny and 77. Sheldon was sunny and 75. Cherokee was sunny and 79. Spencer was sunny and 77. Other conditions across the northern plains, farther east in Iowa, it was sunny, and temperatures were between 75 and 79 degrees. In eastern Nebraska, skies ranged from sunny to mostly sunny, and the temperatures were 82 degrees. In eastern South Dakota, skies ranged from sunny to mostly sunny, and the temperatures were 81 degrees. And in southern Minnesota, skies ranged from sunny to mostly sunny, and temperatures were between 73 and 76 degrees. Once again, at 7 p.m. Sioux City had a temperature of 79. The Sioux City, Iowa climate summary for this evening, as of 4 p.m., August 22, 2026. Today's high temperature was 84 degrees. The normal high is 82. Today's low temperature was 60 degrees. The normal low is 60. No precipitation fell today, which leaves the monthly total at 3.70 inches. This is 0.94 inches above the normal amount of 2.76 inches for August. The total precipitation for the year still stands at 16.80 inches, which is 3.99 inches below normal. There were no heating degree days today, which is normal. The yearly total since July 1st is 0, which is 4 below normal. There were 7 cooling degree days today, which is 1 above normal. The yearly total since January 1st is 912, which is 193 above normal. The normal high temperature for tomorrow is 82 degrees, and the normal low is 60. The record high for tomorrow is 102, which last occurred in 1938, and the record low is 40, which occurred in 1891. Sunset tonight is at 8:16 p.m. Sunrise tomorrow is at 6:41 a.m. The current time is 7:41 p.m. Central Daylight Time. 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

serves Sioux City and the surrounding Siouxland area. This hazardous weather outlook is for northwest Iowa, west central Iowa, southwest Minnesota, northeast Nebraska, central South Dakota, east central South Dakota, south central South Dakota, and southeast South Dakota. For tonight, hazardous weather is not expected at this time. For Sunday through Friday, rain chances increase through Sunday and Sunday night, with scattered thunderstorms possible. While confidence in details is low, there is a level 1 of 5 risk for severe storms west of I-29 Sunday night. Locally heavy rain will also be possible. Spotter activation may be needed Sunday evening into Sunday night. Your National Weather Service forecast for Siouxland. Tonight, partly cloudy this evening, then becoming mostly cloudy. Lows in the mid-50s. East winds around 5 miles an hour. Sunday, partly sunny. Highs in the upper 70s. South winds around 5 miles an hour. Sunday night, partly cloudy in the evening, then mostly cloudy with showers likely with a chance of thunderstorms after midnight. Lows in the lower 60s. South winds around 5 miles an hour. Chance of rain 70%. Monday, partly sunny. A chance of showers and thunderstorms in the morning. Highs in the upper 70s. South winds 5 to 10 miles an hour with gusts up to 20 miles an hour. Chance of rain 50%. Monday night, partly cloudy in the evening, then becoming mostly cloudy. Humid with lows in the lower 60s. Southeast winds 5 to 10 miles an hour. Tuesday, mostly sunny. Highs in the lower 80s. Tuesday night, partly cloudy. Lows in the lower 60s. Wednesday, sunny. Highs in the lower 80s. Wednesday night, mostly clear. Lows in the upper 50s. Thursday, sunny. Highs around 80. Thursday night, mostly clear in the evening, then becoming partly cloudy. Lows around 60. Friday, partly sunny. Highs around 80. Friday night, partly cloudy in the evening, then mostly cloudy with a chance of showers and thunderstorms after midnight. Lows in the mid-60s. Chance of rain 50%. Saturday, partly sunny. A chance of showers in the morning. Highs in the lower 80s. Chance of rain 50%. At 7 p.m., in Sioux City, the temperature was 79 and the dew point 60. The relative humidity was 52%. Wind was east at 9 miles an hour. The pressure was 30.10 inches and falling. Elsewhere in northwest Iowa, Morris was sunny and 77. Sheldon was sunny and 75. Cherokee was sunny and 79. Spencer was sunny and 77. Other conditions across the northern plains, farther east in Iowa, it was sunny, and temperatures were between 75 and 79 degrees. In eastern Nebraska, skies ranged from sunny to mostly sunny, and the temperatures were 82 degrees. In eastern South Dakota, skies ranged from sunny to mostly sunny, and the temperatures were 81 degrees. And in southern Minnesota, skies ranged from sunny to mostly sunny, and temperatures were between 73 and 76 degrees. Once again, at 7 p.m. Sioux City had a temperature of 79. The Sioux City, Iowa climate summary for this evening, as of 4 p.m., August 22, 2026. Today's high temperature was 84 degrees. The normal high is 82. Today's low temperature was 60 degrees. The normal low is 60. No precipitation fell today, which leaves the monthly total at 3.70 inches. This is 0.94 inches above the normal amount of 2.76 inches for August. The total precipitation for the year still stands at 16.80 inches, which is 3.99 inches below normal. There were no heating degree days today, which is normal. The yearly total since July 1st is 0, which is 4 below normal. There were 7 cooling degree days today, which is 1 above normal. The yearly total since January 1st is 912, which is 193 above normal. The normal high temperature for tomorrow is 82 degrees, and the normal low is 60.
The record high for tomorrow is 102, which last occurred in 1938, and the record low is 40, which occurred in 1891. Sunset tonight is at 8:16 p.m. Sunrise tomorrow is at 6:41 a.m. The current time is 7:47 p.m. Central Daylight Time. Operating on a frequency of 162.475 MHz, this is NOAA Weather Radio Station WXL62, broadcasting from a transmitter near Lawton, Iowa. Our program originates from the National Weather Service in Sioux Falls and serves Sioux City and the surrounding Siouxland area. This hazardous weather outlook is for Northwest Iowa, West Central Iowa, Southwest Minnesota, Northeast Nebraska, Central South Dakota, East Central South Dakota, South Central South Dakota, and Southeast South Dakota. For tonight, hazardous weather is not expected at this time. For Sunday through Friday, rain chances increase through Sunday and Sunday night, with scattered thunderstorms possible. While confidence in details is low, there is a level 1 of 5 risk for severe storms west of I-29 Sunday night. Locally heavy rain will also be possible. Spotter activation may be needed Sunday evening into Sunday night. Your National Weather Service forecast for Siouxland. Tonight, partly cloudy this evening, then becoming mostly cloudy. Lows in the mid-50s. East winds around 5 miles an hour. Sunday, partly sunny. Highs in the upper 70s. South winds around 5 miles an hour. Sunday night, partly cloudy in the evening, then mostly cloudy with showers likely with a chance of thunderstorms after midnight. Lows in the lower 60s. South winds around 5 miles an hour. Chance of rain 70%. Monday, partly sunny. A chance of showers and thunderstorms in the morning. Highs in the upper 70s. South winds 5 to 10 miles an hour with gusts up to 20 miles an hour. Chance of rain 50%. Monday night, partly cloudy in the evening, then becoming mostly cloudy. Humid with lows in the lower 60s. Southeast winds 5 to 10 miles an hour. Tuesday, mostly sunny. Highs in the lower 80s. Tuesday night, partly cloudy. Lows in the lower 60s. Wednesday, sunny. Highs in the lower 80s. Wednesday night, mostly clear. Lows in the upper 50s. Thursday, sunny. Highs around 80. Thursday night, mostly clear in the evening, then becoming partly cloudy. Lows around 60. Friday, partly sunny. Highs around 80. Friday night, partly cloudy in the evening, then mostly cloudy with a chance of showers and thunderstorms after midnight. Lows in the mid-60s. Chance of rain 50%. Saturday, partly sunny. A chance of showers in the morning. Highs in the lower 80s. Chance of rain 50%. At 7 p.m., in Sioux City, the temperature was 79 and the dew point 60. The relative humidity was 52%. Wind was east at 9 miles an hour. The pressure was 30.10 inches and falling. Elsewhere in northwest Iowa, Morris was sunny and 77. Sheldon was sunny and 75. Cherokee was sunny and 79. Spencer was sunny and 77. Other conditions across the northern plains, farther east in Iowa, it was sunny, and temperatures were between 75 and 79 degrees. In eastern Nebraska, skies ranged from sunny to mostly sunny, and the temperatures were 82 degrees. In eastern South Dakota, skies ranged from sunny to mostly sunny, and the temperatures were 81 degrees. And in southern Minnesota, skies ranged from sunny to mostly sunny, and temperatures were between 73 and 76 degrees. Once again, at 7 p.m. Sioux City had a temperature of 79. The Sioux City, Iowa climate summary for this evening, as of 4 p.m., August 22, 2026. Today's high temperature was 84 degrees. The normal high is 82. Today's low temperature was 60 degrees. The normal low is 60. No precipitation fell today, which leaves the monthly total at 3.70 inches.
This is 0.94 inches above the normal amount of 2.76 inches for August. The total precipitation for the year still stands at 16.80 inches, which is 3.99 inches below normal. There were no heating degree days today, which is normal. The yearly total since July 1st is zero, which is 4 below normal. There were 7 cooling degree days today, which is 1 above normal. The yearly total since January 1st is 912, which is 193 above normal. The normal high temperature for tomorrow is 82 degrees, and the normal low is 60. The record high for tomorrow is 102, which last occurred in 1938, and the record low is 40, which occurred in 1891. Sunset tonight is at 8:16 p.m. Sunrise tomorrow is at 6:41 a.m. The current time is 7:52 p.m. Central Daylight Time. Operating on a frequency of 162.475 MHz, this is NOAA Weather Radio Station WXL62, broadcasting from a transmitter near Lawton, Iowa. Our program originates from the National Weather Service in Sioux Falls and serves Sioux City and the surrounding Siouxland area. This hazardous weather outlook is for northwest Iowa, west central Iowa, southwest Minnesota, northeast Nebraska, central South Dakota, east central South Dakota, south central South Dakota, and southeast South Dakota. For tonight, hazardous weather is not expected at this time. For Sunday through Friday, rain chances increase through Sunday and Sunday night, with scattered thunderstorms possible. While confidence in details is low, there is a level 1 of 5 risk for severe storms west of I-29 Sunday night. Locally heavy rain will also be possible. Spotter activation may be needed Sunday evening into Sunday night. Your National Weather Service forecast for Siouxland. Tonight, partly cloudy this evening, then becoming mostly cloudy. Lows in the mid-50s. East winds around 5 miles an hour. Sunday, partly sunny. Highs in the upper 70s. South winds around 5 miles an hour. Sunday night, partly cloudy in the evening, then mostly cloudy with showers likely with a chance of thunderstorms after midnight. Lows in the lower 60s. South winds around 5 miles an hour. Chance of rain 70%. Monday, partly sunny. A chance of showers and thunderstorms in the morning. Highs in the upper 70s. South winds 5 to 10 miles an hour with gusts up to 20 miles an hour. Chance of rain 50%. Monday night, partly cloudy in the evening, then becoming mostly cloudy. Humid with lows in the lower 60s. Southeast winds 5 to 10 miles an hour. Tuesday, mostly sunny. Highs in the lower 80s. Tuesday night, partly cloudy. Lows in the lower 60s. Wednesday, sunny. Highs in the lower 80s. Wednesday night, mostly clear. Lows in the upper 50s. Thursday, sunny. Highs around 80. Thursday night, mostly clear in the evening, then becoming partly cloudy. Lows around 60. Friday, partly sunny. Highs around 80. Friday night, partly cloudy in the evening, then mostly cloudy with a chance of showers and thunderstorms after midnight. Lows in the mid-60s. Chance of rain 50%. Saturday, partly sunny. A chance of showers in the morning. Highs in the lower 80s. Chance of rain 50%. At 7 p.m., in Sioux City, the temperature was 79 and a dew point 60. The relative humidity was 52%. Wind was east at 9 miles an hour. The pressure was 30.10 inches and falling. Elsewhere in northwest Iowa, Morris was sunny and 77. Sheldon was sunny and 75. Cherokee was sunny and 79. Spencer was sunny and 77. Other conditions across the northern plains, farther east in Iowa, it was sunny, and temperatures were between 75 and 79 degrees. In eastern Nebraska, skies ranged from sunny to mostly sunny, and the temperatures were 82 degrees. In eastern South Dakota, skies ranged from sunny to mostly sunny, and the temperatures were 81 degrees. And in southern Minnesota,
skies ranged from sunny to mostly sunny, and temperatures were between 7

73 and 76 degrees. Once again, at 7 p.m. Sioux City had a temperature of 79. The Sioux City, Iowa climate summary for this evening, as of 4 p.m., August 22, 2026. Today's high temperature was 84 degrees. The normal high is 82. Today's low temperature was 60 degrees. The normal low is 60. No precipitation fell today, which leaves the monthly total at 3.70 inches. This is 0.94 inches above the normal amount of 2.76 inches for August. The total precipitation for the year still stands at 16.80 inches, which is 3.99 inches below normal. There were no heating degree days today, which is normal. The yearly total since July 1st is 0, which is 4 below normal. There were 7 cooling degree days today, which is 1 above normal. The yearly total since January 1st is 912, which is 193 above normal. The normal high temperature for tomorrow is 82 degrees, and the normal low is 60. The record high for tomorrow is 102, which last occurred in 1938, and the record low is 40, which occurred in 1891. Sunset tonight is at 8:16 p.m. Sunrise tomorrow is at 6:41 a.m. The current time is 7:58 p.m. Central Daylight Time. Operating on a frequency of 162.475 MHz, this is NOAA Weather Radio Station WXL62, broadcasting from a transmitter near Lawton, Iowa. Our program originates from the National Weather Service in Sioux Falls and serves Sioux City and the surrounding Siouxland area. This hazardous weather outlook is for Northwest Iowa, West Central Iowa, Southwest Minnesota, Northeast Nebraska, Central South Dakota, East Central South Dakota, South Central South Dakota, and Southeast South Dakota. For tonight, hazardous weather is not expected at this time. For Sunday through Friday, rain chances increase through Sunday and Sunday night, with scattered thunderstorms possible. While confidence in details is low, there is a level 1 of 5 risk for severe storms west of I-29 Sunday night. Locally heavy rain will also be possible. Spotter activation may be needed Sunday evening into Sunday night. Your National Weather Service forecast for Siouxland. Tonight, partly cloudy this evening, then becoming mostly cloudy. Lows in the mid-50s. East winds around 5 miles an hour. Sunday, partly sunny. Highs in the upper 70s. South winds around 5 miles an hour. Sunday night, partly cloudy in the evening, then mostly cloudy with showers likely with a chance of thunderstorms after midnight. Lows in the lower 60s. South winds around 5 miles an hour. Chance of rain 70%. Monday, partly sunny. A chance of showers and thunderstorms in the morning. Highs in the upper 70s. South winds 5 to 10 miles an hour with gusts up to 20 miles an hour. Chance of rain 50%. Monday night, partly cloudy in the evening, then becoming mostly cloudy. Humid with lows in the lower 60s. Southeast winds 5 to 10 miles an hour. Tuesday, mostly sunny. Highs in the lower 80s. Tuesday night, partly cloudy. Lows in the lower 60s. Wednesday, sunny. Highs in the lower 80s. Wednesday night, mostly clear. Lows in the upper 50s. Thursday, sunny. Highs around 80. Thursday night, mostly clear in the evening, then becoming partly cloudy. Lows around 60. Friday, partly sunny. Highs around 80. Friday night, partly cloudy in the evening, then mostly cloudy with a chance of showers and thunderstorms after midnight. Lows in the mid-60s. Chance of rain 50%. Saturday, partly sunny. A chance of showers in the morning. Highs in the lower 80s. Chance of rain 50%. At 8 p.m., in Sioux City, the temperature was 75 and the dew point 61. The relative humidity was 61%. Wind was east at 5 miles an hour. The pressure was 30.09 inches and falling. Elsewhere in northwest Iowa, Morris was clear and 73. Sheldon was clear.

70. Cherokee was clear and 75. Spencer was clear and 71. Other conditions across the northern plains, farther east in Iowa, skies ranged from clear to partly cloudy. It was 75 at Des Moines, 69 at Cedar Rapids, and 69 at Waterloo. In eastern Nebraska, skies ranged from clear to partly cloudy, and temperatures were between 74 and 78 degrees. In eastern South Dakota, skies ranged from clear to partly cloudy, and temperatures were between 74 and 75 degrees. And in southern Minnesota, it was clear, and temperatures were between 67 and 72 degrees. Once again, at 8 p.m. Sioux City had a temperature of 75. The Sioux City, Iowa climate summary for this evening, as of 4 p.m., August 22, 2026. Today's high temperature was 84 degrees. The normal high is 82. Today's low temperature was 60 degrees. The normal low is 60. No precipitation fell today, which leaves the monthly total at 3.70 inches. This is 0.94 inches above the normal amount of 2.76 inches for August. The total precipitation for the year still stands at 16.80 inches, which is 3.99 inches below normal. There were no heating degree days today, which is normal. The yearly total since July 1st is zero, which is 4 below normal. There were 7 cooling degree days today, which is 1 above normal. The yearly total since January 1st is 912, which is 193 above normal. The normal high temperature for tomorrow is 82 degrees, and the normal low is 60. The record high for tomorrow is 102, which last occurred in 1938, and the record low is 40, which occurred in 1891. Sunset tonight is at 8:16 p.m. Sunrise tomorrow is at 6:41 a.m. The current time is 8:04 p.m. Central Daylight Time. Operating on a frequency of 162.475 MHz, this is NOAA Weather Radio Station WXL62, broadcasting from a transmitter near Lawton, Iowa. Our program originates from the National Weather Service in Sioux Falls and serves Sioux City and the surrounding Siouxland area. This hazardous weather outlook is for northwest Iowa, west central Iowa, southwest Minnesota, northeast Nebraska, central South Dakota, east central South Dakota, south central South Dakota, and southeast South Dakota. For tonight, hazardous weather is not expected at this time. For Sunday through Friday, rain chances increase through Sunday and Sunday night, with scattered thunderstorms possible. While confidence in details is low, there is a level 1 of 5 risk for severe storms west of I-29 Sunday night. Locally heavy rain will also be possible. Spotter activation may be needed Sunday evening into Sunday night. Your National Weather Service forecast for Siouxland. Tonight, partly cloudy this evening, then becoming mostly cloudy. Lows in the mid-50s. East winds around 5 miles an hour. Sunday, partly sunny. Highs in the upper 70s. South winds around 5 miles an hour. Sunday night, partly cloudy in the evening, then mostly cloudy with showers likely with a chance of thunderstorms after midnight. Lows in the lower 60s. South winds around 5 miles an hour. Chance of rain 70%. Monday, partly sunny. A chance of showers and thunderstorms in the morning. Highs in the upper 70s. South winds 5 to 10 miles an hour with gusts up to 20 miles an hour. Chance of rain 50%. Monday night, partly cloudy in the evening, then becoming mostly cloudy. Humid with lows in the lower 60s. Southeast wind 5 to 10 miles an hour. Tuesday, mostly sunny. Highs in the lower 80s. Tuesday night, partly cloudy. Lows in the lower 60s. Wednesday, sunny. Highs in the lower 80s. Wednesday night, mostly clear. Lows in the upper 50s. Thursday, sunny. Highs around 80. Thursday night, mostly clear in the evening, then becoming partly cloudy. Lows around 60. Friday, partly sunny. Highs around 80. Friday night, partly cloudy in the evening.
mostly cloudy with a chance of showers and thunderstorms after midnight. Lows in the mid-60s. Chance of rain 50%. Saturday, partly sunny. A chance of showers in the morning. Highs in the lower 80s. Chance of rain 50%. At 8 p.m., in Sioux City, the temperature was 75 and the dew point 61. The relative humidity was 61%. Wind was east at 5 miles an hour. The pressure was 30.09 inches and falling. Elsewhere in northwest Iowa, Morris was clear and 73. Sheldon was clear and 70. Cherokee was clear and 75. Spencer was clear and 71. Other conditions across the northern plains, farther east in Iowa, skies ranged from clear to partly cloudy. It was 75 at Des Moines, 69 at Cedar Rapids, and 69 at Waterloo. In eastern Nebraska, skies ranged from clear to partly cloudy, and temperatures were between 74 and 78 degrees. In eastern South Dakota, skies ranged from clear to partly cloudy, and temperatures were between 74 and 75 degrees. And in southern Minnesota, it was clear, and temperatures were between 67 and 72 degrees. Once again, at 8 p.m. Sioux City had a temperature of 75. The Sioux City, Iowa climate summary for this evening, as of 4 p.m., August 22, 2026. Today's high temperature was 84 degrees. The normal high is 82. Today's low temperature was 60 degrees. The normal low is 60. No precipitation fell today, which leaves the monthly total at 3.70 inches. This is 0.94 inches above the normal amount of 2.76 inches for August. The total precipitation for the year still stands at 16.80 inches, which is 3.99 inches below normal. There were no heating degree days today, which is normal. The yearly total since July 1st is 0, which is 4 below normal. There were 7 cooling degree days today, which is 1 above normal. The yearly total since January 1st is 912, which is 193 above normal. The normal high temperature for tomorrow is 82 degrees, and the normal low is 60. The record high for tomorrow is 102, which last occurred in 1938, and the record low is 40, which occurred in 1891. Sunset tonight is at 8:16 p.m. Sunrise tomorrow is at 6:41 a.m. The current time is 8:09 p.m. Central Daylight Time. Operating on a frequency of 162.475 MHz, this is NOAA Weather Radio Station WXL62, broadcasting from a transmitter near Lawton, Iowa. Our program originates from the National Weather Service in Sioux Falls and serves Sioux City and the surrounding Siouxland area. This hazardous weather outlook is for northwest Iowa, west central Iowa, southwest Minnesota, northeast Nebraska, central South Dakota, east central South Dakota, south central South Dakota, and southeast South Dakota. For tonight, hazardous weather is not expected at this time. For Sunday through Friday, rain chances increase through Sunday and Sunday night, with scattered thunderstorms possible. While confidence in details is low, there is a level 1 of 5 risk for severe storms west of I-29 Sunday night. Locally heavy rain will also be possible. Spotter activation may be needed Sunday evening into Sunday night. Your National Weather Service forecast for Siouxland. Tonight, partly cloudy this evening, then becoming mostly cloudy. Lows in the mid-50s. East winds around 5 miles an hour. Sunday, partly sunny. Highs in the upper 70s. South winds around 5 miles an hour. Sunday night, partly cloudy in the evening, then mostly cloudy with showers likely with a chance of thunderstorms after midnight. Lows in the lower 60s. South winds around 5 miles an hour. Chance of rain 70%. Monday, partly sunny. A chance of showers and thunderstorms in the morning. Highs in the upper 70s. South winds 5 to 10 miles an hour with gusts up to 20 miles an hour. Chance of rain 50%. Monday night, partly cloudy in the evening, then becoming mostly cloudy. Humid with lows in the lower 60s.

Southeast winds 5 to 10 miles an hour. Tuesday, mostly sunny. Highs in the lower 80s. Tuesday night, partly cloudy. Lows in the lower 60s. Wednesday, sunny. Highs in the lower 80s. Wednesday night, mostly clear. Lows in the upper 50s. Thursday, sunny. Highs around 80. Thursday night, mostly clear in the evening, then becoming partly cloudy. Lows around 60. Friday, partly sunny. Highs around 80. Friday night, partly cloudy in the evening, then mostly cloudy with a chance of showers and thunderstorms after midnight. Lows in the mid-60s. Chance of rain 50%. Saturday, partly sunny. A chance of showers in the morning. Highs in the lower 80s. Chance of rain 50%. At 8 p.m., in Sioux City, the temperature was 75 and the dew point 61. The relative humidity was 61%. Wind was east at 5 miles an hour. The pressure was 30.09 inches and falling. Elsewhere in northwest Iowa, Morris was clear and 73. Sheldon was clear and 70. Cherokee was clear and 75. Spencer was clear and 71. Other conditions across the northern plains, farther east in Iowa, skies ranged from clear to partly cloudy. It was 75 at Des Moines, 69 at Cedar Rapids, and 69 at Waterloo. In eastern Nebraska, skies ranged from clear to partly cloudy, and temperatures were between 74 and 78 degrees. In eastern South Dakota, skies ranged from clear to partly cloudy, and temperatures were between 74 and 75 degrees. And in southern Minnesota, it was clear, and temperatures were between 67 and 72 degrees. Once again, at 8 p.m. Sioux City had a temperature of 75. The Sioux City, Iowa climate summary for this evening, as of 4 p.m., August 22, 2026. Today's high temperature was 84 degrees. The normal high is 82. Today's low temperature was 60 degrees. The normal low is 60. No precipitation fell today, which leaves the monthly total at 3.70 inches. This is 0.94 inches above the normal amount of 2.76 inches for August. The total precipitation for the year still stands at 16.80 inches, which is 3.99 inches below normal. There were no heating degree days today, which is normal. The yearly total since July 1st is zero, which is 4 below normal. There were 7 cooling degree days today, which is 1 above normal. The yearly total since January 1st is 912, which is 193 above normal. The normal high temperature for tomorrow is 82 degrees, and the normal low is 60. The record high for tomorrow is 102, which last occurred in 1938, and the record low is 40, which occurred in 1891. Sunset tonight is at 8:16 p.m. Sunrise tomorrow is at 6:41 a.m. The current time is 8:15 p.m. Central Daylight Time. Operating on a frequency of 162.475 MHz, this is NOAA Weather Radio Station WXL62, broadcasting from a transmitter near Lawton, Iowa. Our program originates from the National Weather Service in Sioux Falls and serves Sioux City and the surrounding Siouxland area. This hazardous weather outlook is for northwest Iowa, west central Iowa, southwest Minnesota, northeast Nebraska, central South Dakota, east central South Dakota, south central South Dakota, and southeast South Dakota. For tonight, hazardous weather is not expected at this time. For Sunday through Friday, rain chances increase through Sunday and Sunday night, with scattered thunderstorms possible. While confidence in details is low, there is a level 1 of 5 risk for severe storms west of I-29 Sunday night. Locally heavy rain will also be possible. Spotter activation may be needed Sunday evening into Sunday night. Your National Weather Service forecast for Siouxland. Tonight, partly cloudy this evening, then becoming mostly cloudy. Lows in the mid-50s. East winds around 5 miles an hour. Sunday, partly sunny. Highs in the upper 70s. South winds around 5 miles.

Highs in the lower 80s. Tuesday night, partly cloudy. Lows in the lower 60s. Wednesday, sunny. Highs in the lower 80s. Wednesday night, mostly clear. Lows in the upper 50s. Thursday, sunny. Highs around 80. Thursday night, mostly clear in the evening, then becoming partly cloudy. Lows around 60. Friday, partly sunny. Highs around 80. Friday night, partly cloudy in the evening, then mostly cloudy with a chance of showers and thunderstorms after midnight. Lows in the mid-60s. Chance of rain 50%. Saturday, partly sunny. A chance of showers in the morning. Highs in the lower 80s. Chance of rain 50%. At 8 p.m., in Sioux City, the temperature was 75 and the dew point 61. The relative humidity was 61%. Wind was east at 5 miles an hour. The pressure was 30.09 inches and falling. Elsewhere in northwest Iowa, Morris was clear and 73. Sheldon was clear and 70. Cherokee was clear and 75. Spencer was clear and 71. Other conditions across the northern plains, farther east in Iowa, skies ranged from clear to partly cloudy. It was 75 at Des Moines, 69 at Cedar Rapids, and 69 at Waterloo. In eastern Nebraska, skies ranged from clear to partly cloudy, and temperatures were between 74 and 78 degrees. In eastern South Dakota, skies ranged from clear to partly cloudy, and temperatures were between 74 and 75 degrees. And in southern Minnesota, it was clear, and temperatures were between 67 and 72 degrees. Once again, at 8 p.m. Sioux City had a temperature of 75. The Sioux City, Iowa climate summary for this evening, as of 4 p.m., August 22, 2026. Today's high temperature was 84 degrees. The normal high is 82. Today's low temperature was 60 degrees. The normal low is 60. No precipitation fell today, which leaves the monthly total at 3.70 inches. This is 0.94 inches above the normal amount of 2.76 inches for August. The total precipitation for the year still stands at 16.80 inches, which is 3.99 inches below normal. There were no heating degree days today, which is normal. The yearly total since July 1st is 0, which is 4 below normal. There were 7 cooling degree days today, which is 1 above normal. The yearly total since January 1st is 912, which is 193 above normal. The normal high temperature for tomorrow is 82 degrees, and the normal low is 60. The record high for tomorrow is 102, which last occurred in 1938, and the record low is 40, which occurred in 1891. Sunset tonight is at 8:16 p.m. Sunrise tomorrow is at 6:41 a.m. The current time is 8:21 p.m. Central Daylight Time. Operating on a frequency of 162.475 MHz, this is NOAA Weather Radio Station WXL62, broadcasting from a transmitter near Lawton, Iowa. Our program originates from the National Weather Service in Sioux Falls and serves Sioux City and the surrounding Siouxland area. This hazardous weather outlook is for northwest Iowa, west central Iowa, southwest Minnesota, northeast Nebraska, central South Dakota, east central South Dakota, south central South Dakota, and southeast South Dakota. For tonight, hazardous weather is not expected at this time. For Sunday through Friday, rain chances increase through Sunday and Sunday night, with scattered thunderstorms possible. While confidence in details is low, there is a level 1 of 5 risk for severe storms west of I-29 Sunday night. Locally heavy rain will also be possible. Spotter activation may be needed Sunday evening into Sunday night. Your National Weather Service forecast for Siouxland. Tonight, partly cloudy this evening, then becoming mostly cloudy. Lows in the mid-50s. East winds around 5 miles an hour. Sunday, partly sunny. Highs in the upper 70s. South winds around 5 miles an hour. Sunday night, partly cloudy in the evening, then mostly cloudy with

are likely with a chance of thunderstorms after midnight. Lows in the lower 60s. South winds around 5 miles an hour. Chance of rain 70%. Monday, partly sunny. A chance of showers and thunderstorms in the morning. Highs in the upper 70s. South winds 5 to 10 miles an hour with gusts up to 20 miles an hour. Chance of rain 50%. Monday night, partly cloudy in the evening, then becoming mostly cloudy. Humid with lows in the lower 60s. Southeast wind 5 to 10 miles an hour. Tuesday, mostly sunny. Highs in the lower 80s. Tuesday night, partly cloudy. Lows in the lower 60s. Wednesday, sunny. Highs in the lower 80s. Wednesday night, mostly clear. Lows in the upper 50s. Thursday, sunny. Highs around 80. Thursday night, mostly clear in the evening, then becoming partly cloudy. Lows around 60. Friday, partly sunny. Highs around 80. Friday night, partly cloudy in the evening, then mostly cloudy with a chance of showers and thunderstorms after midnight. Lows in the mid-60s. Chance of rain 50%. Saturday, partly sunny. A chance of showers in the morning. Highs in the lower 80s. Chance of rain 50%. At 8 p.m., in Sioux City, the temperature was 75 and the dew point 61. The relative humidity was 61%. Wind was east at 5 miles an hour. The pressure was 30.09 inches and falling. Elsewhere in northwest Iowa, Morris was clear and 73. Sheldon was clear and 70. Cherokee was clear and 75. Spencer was clear and 71. Other conditions across the northern plains, farther east in Iowa, skies ranged from clear to partly cloudy. It was 75 at Des Moines, 69 at Cedar Rapids, and 69 at Waterloo. In eastern Nebraska, skies ranged from clear to partly cloudy, and temperatures were between 74 and 78 degrees. In eastern South Dakota, skies ranged from clear to partly cloudy, and temperatures were between 74 and 75 degrees. And in southern Minnesota, it was clear, and temperatures were between 67 and 72 degrees. Once again, at 8 p.m. Sioux City had a temperature of 75. The Sioux City, Iowa climate summary for this evening, as of 4 p.m., August 22, 2026. Today's high temperature was 84 degrees. The normal high is 82. Today's low temperature was 60 degrees. The normal low is 60. No precipitation fell today, which leaves the monthly total at 3.70 inches. This is 0.94 inches above the normal amount of 2.76 inches for August. The total precipitation for the year still stands at 16.80 inches, which is 3.99 inches below normal. There were no heating degree days today, which is normal. The yearly total since July 1st is 0, which is 4 below normal. There were 7 cooling degree days today, which is 1 above normal. The yearly total since January 1st is 912, which is 193 above normal. The normal high temperature for tomorrow is 82 degrees, and the normal low is 60. The record high for tomorrow is 102, which last occurred in 1938, and the record low is 40, which occurred in 1891. Sunset tonight is at 8:16 p.m. Sunrise tomorrow is at 6:41 a.m. The current time is 8:26 p.m. Central Daylight Time. Operating on a frequency of 162.475 MHz, this is NOAA Weather Radio Station WXL62, broadcasting from a transmitter near Lawton, Iowa. Our program originates from the National Weather Service in Sioux Falls and serves Sioux City and the surrounding Siouxland area. This hazardous weather outlook is for northwest Iowa, west central Iowa, southwest Minnesota, northeast Nebraska, central South Dakota, east central South Dakota, south central South Dakota, and southeast South Dakota. For tonight, hazardous weather is not expected at this time. For Sunday through Friday, rain chances increase through Sunday and Sunday night, with scattered thunderstorms possible.

Confidence in details is low. There is a level 1 of 5 risk for severe storms west of I-29 Sunday night. Locally, heavy rain will also be possible. Spotter activation may be needed Sunday evening into Sunday night. Your National Weather Service forecast for Siouxland. Tonight, partly cloudy this evening, then becoming mostly cloudy. Lows in the mid-50s. East winds around 5 miles an hour. Sunday, partly sunny. Highs in the upper 70s. South winds around 5 miles an hour. Sunday night, partly cloudy in the evening, then mostly cloudy with showers likely with a chance of thunderstorms after midnight. Lows in the lower 60s. South winds around 5 miles an hour. Chance of rain 70%. Monday, partly sunny. A chance of showers and thunderstorms in the morning. Highs in the upper 70s. South winds 5 to 10 miles an hour with gusts up to 20 miles an hour. Chance of rain 50%. Monday night, partly cloudy in the evening, then becoming mostly cloudy. Humid with lows in the lower 60s. Southeast wind 5 to 10 miles an hour. Tuesday, mostly sunny. Highs in the lower 80s. Tuesday night, partly cloudy. Lows in the lower 60s. Wednesday, sunny. Highs in the lower 80s. Wednesday night, mostly clear. Lows in the upper 50s. Thursday, sunny. Highs around 80. Thursday night, mostly clear in the evening, then becoming partly cloudy. Lows around 60. Friday, partly sunny. Highs around 80. Friday night, partly cloudy in the evening, then mostly cloudy with a chance of showers and thunderstorms after midnight. Lows in the mid-60s. Chance of rain 50%. Saturday, partly sunny. A chance of showers in the morning. Highs in the lower 80s. Chance of rain 50%. At 8 p.m., in Sioux City, the temperature was 75 and the dew point 61. The relative humidity was 61%. Wind was east at 5 miles an hour. The pressure was 30.09 inches and falling. Elsewhere in northwest Iowa, Morris was clear and 73. Sheldon was clear and 70. Cherokee was clear and 75. Spencer was clear and 71. Other conditions across the northern plains, farther east in Iowa, skies ranged from clear to partly cloudy. It was 75 at Des Moines, 69 at Cedar Rapids, and 69 at Waterloo. In eastern Nebraska, skies ranged from clear to partly cloudy, and temperatures were between 74 and 78 degrees. In eastern South Dakota, skies ranged from clear to partly cloudy, and temperatures were between 74 and 75 degrees. And in southern Minnesota, it was clear, and temperatures were between 67 and 72 degrees. Once again, at 8 p.m. Sioux City had a temperature of 75. The current time is 8:31 p.m. Central Daylight Time. Operating on a frequency of 162.475 MHz, this is NOAA Weather Radio Station WXL62, broadcasting from a transmitter near Lawton, Iowa. Our program originates from the National Weather Service in Sioux Falls and serves Sioux City and the surrounding Siouxland area. This hazardous weather outlook is for northwest Iowa, west central Iowa, southwest Minnesota, northeast Nebraska, central South Dakota, east central South Dakota, south central South Dakota, and southeast South Dakota. For tonight, hazardous weather is not expected at this time. For Sunday through Friday, rain chances increase through Sunday and Sunday night, with scattered thunderstorms possible. While confidence in details is low, there is a level 1 of 5 risk for severe storms west of I-29 Sunday night. Locally, heavy rain will also be possible. Spotter activation may be needed Sunday evening into Sunday night. Your National Weather Service forecast for Siouxland. Tonight, partly cloudy this evening, then becoming mostly cloudy. Lows in the mid-50s. East winds around 5 miles an hour. Sunday, partly sunny. Highs in the upper 70s. South winds around 5 miles an hour. Sunday night, partly cloudy in the evening.

mostly cloudy with showers, likely with a chance of thunderstorms after midnight. Lows in the lower 60s. South winds around 5 miles an hour. Chance of rain 70%. Monday, partly sunny. A chance of showers and thunderstorms in the morning. Highs in the upper 70s. South winds 5 to 10 miles an hour with gusts up to 20 miles an hour. Chance of rain 50% and thunderstorms in the morning. Highs in the upper 70s. South winds 5 to 10 miles an hour with gusts up to 20 miles an hour. Chance of rain 50%. Monday night, partly cloudy in the evening, then becoming mostly cloudy. Humid with lows in the lower 60s. Southeast winds 5 to 10 miles an hour. Tuesday, mostly sunny. Highs in the lower 80s. Tuesday night, partly cloudy. Lows in the lower 60s. Wednesday, sunny. Highs in the lower 80s. Wednesday night, mostly clear. Lows in the upper 50s. Thursday, sunny. Highs around 80. Thursday night, mostly clear in the evening, then becoming partly cloudy. Lows around 60. Friday, partly sunny. Highs around 80. Friday night, partly cloudy in the evening, then mostly cloudy with a chance of showers and thunderstorms after midnight. Lows in the mid-60s. Chance of rain 50%. Saturday, partly sunny. A chance of showers in the morning. Highs in the lower 80s. Chance of rain 50%. At 8 p.m., in Sioux City, the temperature was 75 and the dew point 61. The relative humidity was 61%. Wind was east at 5 miles an hour. The pressure was 30.09 inches and falling. Elsewhere in northwest Iowa, Morris was clear and 73. Sheldon was clear and 70. Cherokee was clear and 75. Spencer was clear and 71. Other conditions across the northern plains, farther east in Iowa, skies ranged from clear to partly cloudy. It was 75 at Des Moines, 69 at Cedar Rapids, and 69 at Waterloo. In eastern Nebraska, skies ranged from clear to partly cloudy, and temperatures were between 74 and 78 degrees. In eastern South Dakota, skies ranged from clear to partly cloudy, and temperatures were between 74 and 75 degrees. And in southern Minnesota, it was clear, and temperatures were between 67 and 72 degrees. Once again, at 8 p.m. Sioux City had a temperature of 75. The current time is 8:35 p.m. Central Daylight Time. Operating on a frequency of 162.475 MHz, this is NOAA Weather Radio Station WXL62, broadcasting from a transmitter near Lawton, Iowa. Our program originates from the National Weather Service in Sioux Falls and serves Sioux City and the surrounding Siouxland area. This hazardous weather outlook is for northwest Iowa, west central Iowa, southwest Minnesota, northeast Nebraska, central South Dakota, east central South Dakota, south central South Dakota, and southeast South Dakota. For tonight, hazardous weather is not expected at this time. For Sunday through Friday, rain chances increase through Sunday and Sunday night, with scattered thunderstorms possible. While confidence in details is low, there is a level 1 of 5 risk for severe storms west of I-29 Sunday night. Locally heavy rain will also be possible. Spotter activation may be needed Sunday evening into Sunday night. Your National Weather Service forecast for Siouxland. Tonight, partly cloudy this evening, then becoming mostly cloudy. Lows in the mid-50s. East winds around 5 miles an hour. Sunday, partly sunny. Highs in the upper 70s. South winds around 5 miles an hour. Sunday night, partly cloudy in the evening, then mostly cloudy with showers, likely with a chance of thunderstorms after midnight. Lows in the lower 60s. South winds around 5 miles an hour. Chance of rain 70%. Monday, partly sunny. A chance of showers and thunderstorms in the morning. Highs in the upper 70s. South winds 5 to 10 miles an hour with gusts up to 20 miles an hour. Chance of rain 50%.

Monday night, partly cloudy in the evening, then becoming mostly cloudy. Humid with lows in the lower 60s. Southeast winds 5 to 10 miles an hour. Tuesday, mostly sunny. Highs in the lower 80s. Tuesday night, partly cloudy. Lows in the lower 60s. Wednesday, sunny. Highs in the lower 80s. Wednesday night, mostly clear. Lows in the upper 50s. Thursday, sunny. Highs around 80. Thursday night, mostly clear in the evening, then becoming partly cloudy. Lows around 60. Friday, partly sunny. Highs around 80. Friday night, partly cloudy in the evening, then mostly cloudy with a chance of showers and thunderstorms after midnight. Lows in the mid-60s. Chance of rain 50%. Saturday, partly sunny. A chance of showers in the morning. Highs in the lower 80s. Chance of rain 50%. At 8 p.m., in Sioux City, the temperature was 75 and the dew point 61. The relative humidity was 61%. Wind was east at 5 miles an hour. The pressure was 30.09 inches and falling. Elsewhere in northwest Iowa, Morris was clear and 73. Sheldon was clear and 70. Cherokee was clear and 75. Spencer was clear and 71. Other conditions across the northern plains, farther east in Iowa, skies ranged from clear to partly cloudy. It was 75 at Des Moines, 69 at Cedar Rapids, and 69 at Waterloo. In eastern Nebraska, skies ranged from clear to partly cloudy, and temperatures were between 74 and 78 degrees. In eastern South Dakota, skies ranged from clear to partly cloudy, and temperatures were between 74 and 75 degrees. And in southern Minnesota, it was clear, and temperatures were between 67 and 72 degrees. Once again, at 8 p.m. Sioux City had a temperature of 75. The current time is 8:39 p.m. Central Daylight Time. Operating on a frequency of 162.475 MHz, this is NOAA Weather Radio Station WXL62, broadcasting from a transmitter near Lawton, Iowa. Our program originates from the National Weather Service in Sioux Falls and serves Sioux City and the surrounding Siouxland area. This hazardous weather outlook is for northwest Iowa, west central Iowa, southwest Minnesota, northeast Nebraska, central South Dakota, east central South Dakota, south central South Dakota, and southeast South Dakota. For tonight, hazardous weather is not expected at this time. For Sunday through Friday, rain chances increase through Sunday and Sunday night, with scattered thunderstorms possible. While confidence in details is low, there is a level 1 of 5 risk for severe storms west of I-29 Sunday night. Locally heavy rain will also be possible. Spotter activation may be needed Sunday evening into Sunday night. Your National Weather Service forecast for Siouxland. Tonight, partly cloudy this evening, then becoming mostly cloudy. Lows in the mid-50s. East winds around 5 miles an hour. Sunday, partly sunny. Highs in the upper 70s. South winds around 5 miles an hour. Sunday night, partly cloudy in the evening, then mostly cloudy with showers likely with a chance of thunderstorms after midnight. Lows in the lower 60s. South winds around 5 miles an hour. Chance of rain 70%. Monday, partly sunny. A chance of showers and thunderstorms in the morning. Highs in the upper 70s. South winds 5 to 10 miles an hour with gusts up to 20 miles an hour. Chance of rain 50%. Monday night, partly cloudy in the evening, then becoming mostly cloudy. Humid with lows in the lower 60s. Southeast winds 5 to 10 miles an hour. Tuesday, mostly sunny. Highs in the lower 80s. Tuesday night, partly cloudy. Lows in the lower 60s. Wednesday, sunny. Highs in the lower 80s. Wednesday night, mostly clear. Lows in the upper 50s. Thursday, sunny. Highs around 80. Thursday night, mostly clear in the evening, then becoming partly cloudy.

Lows around 60. Friday, partly sunny. Highs around 80. Friday night, partly cloudy in the evening, then mostly cloudy with a chance of showers and thunderstorms after midnight. Lows in the mid-60s. Chance of rain 50%. Saturday, partly sunny. A chance of showers in the morning. Highs in the lower 80s. Chance of rain 50%. At 8 p.m., in Sioux City, the temperature was 75 and the dew point 61. The relative humidity was 61%. Wind was east at 5 miles an hour. The pressure was 30.09 inches and falling. Elsewhere in northwest Iowa, Morris was clear and 73. Sheldon was clear and 70. Cherokee was clear and 75. Spencer was clear and 71. Other conditions across the northern plains, farther east in Iowa, skies ranged from clear to partly cloudy. It was 75 at Des Moines, 69 at Cedar Rapids, and 69 at Waterloo. In eastern Nebraska, skies ranged from clear to partly cloudy, and temperatures were between 74 and 78 degrees. In eastern South Dakota, skies ranged from clear to partly cloudy, and temperatures were between 74 and 75 degrees. And in southern Minnesota, it was clear, and temperatures were between 67 and 72 degrees. Once again, at 8 p.m. Sioux City had a temperature of 75. The current time is 8:44 p.m. Central Daylight Time. Operating on a frequency of 162.475 MHz, this is NOAA Weather Radio Station WXL62, broadcasting from a transmitter near Lawton, Iowa. Our program originates from the National Weather Service in Sioux Falls and serves Sioux City and the surrounding Siouxland area. This hazardous weather outlook is for northwest Iowa, west central Iowa, southwest Minnesota, northeast Nebraska, central South Dakota, east central South Dakota, south central South Dakota, and southeast South Dakota. For tonight, hazardous weather is not expected at this time. For Sunday through Friday, rain chances increase through Sunday and Sunday night, with scattered thunderstorms possible. While confidence in details is low, there is a level 1 of 5 risk for severe storms west of I-29 Sunday night. Locally heavy rain will also be possible. Spotter activation may be needed Sunday evening into Sunday night. Your National Weather Service forecast for Siouxland. Tonight, partly cloudy this evening, then becoming mostly cloudy. Lows in the mid-50s. East winds around 5 miles an hour. Sunday, partly sunny. Highs in the upper 70s. South winds around 5 miles an hour. Sunday night, partly cloudy in the evening, then mostly cloudy with showers likely with a chance of thunderstorms after midnight. Lows in the lower 60s. South winds around 5 miles an hour. Chance of rain 70%. Monday, partly sunny. A chance of showers and thunderstorms in the morning. Highs in the upper 70s. South winds 5 to 10 miles an hour with gusts up to 20 miles an hour. Chance of rain 50%. Monday night, partly cloudy in the evening, then becoming mostly cloudy. Humid with lows in the lower 60s. Southeast wind 5 to 10 miles an hour. Tuesday, mostly sunny. Highs in the lower 80s. Tuesday night, partly cloudy. Lows in the lower 60s. Wednesday, sunny. Highs in the lower 80s. Wednesday night, mostly clear. Lows in the upper 50s. Thursday, sunny. Highs around 80. Thursday night, mostly clear in the evening, then becoming partly cloudy. Lows around 60. Friday, partly sunny. Highs around 80. Friday night, partly cloudy in the evening, then mostly cloudy with a chance of showers and thunderstorms after midnight. Lows in the mid-60s. Chance of rain 50%. Saturday, partly sunny. A chance of showers in the morning. Highs in the lower 80s. Chance of rain 50%. At 8 p.m., in Sioux City, the temperature was 75 and the dew point 61. The relative humidity was 61%. Wind was east at 5 miles an hour.

to Falls and serves Sioux City and the surrounding Siouxland area. This hazardous weather outlook is for northwest Iowa, west central Iowa, southwest Minnesota, northeast Nebraska, central South Dakota, east central South Dakota, south central South Dakota, and southeast South Dakota. For tonight, hazardous weather is not expected at this time. For Sunday through Friday, rain chances increase through Sunday and Sunday night, with scattered thunderstorms possible. While confidence in details is low, there is a level 1 of 5 risk for severe storms west of I-29 Sunday night. Locally heavy rain will also be possible. Spotter activation may be needed Sunday evening into Sunday night. Your National Weather Service forecast for Siouxland. Tonight, partly cloudy this evening, then becoming mostly cloudy. Lows in the mid-50s. East winds around 5 miles an hour. Sunday, partly sunny. Highs in the upper 70s. South winds around 5 miles an hour. Sunday night, partly cloudy in the evening, then mostly cloudy with showers likely with a chance of thunderstorms after midnight. Lows in the lower 60s. South winds around 5 miles an hour. Chance of rain 70%. Monday, partly sunny. A chance of showers and thunderstorms in the morning. Highs in the upper 70s. South winds 5 to 10 miles an hour with gusts up to 20 miles an hour. Chance of rain 50%. Monday night, partly cloudy in the evening, then becoming mostly cloudy. Humid with lows in the lower 60s. Southeast wind 5 to 10 miles an hour. Tuesday, mostly sunny. Highs in the lower 80s. Tuesday night, partly cloudy. Lows in the lower 60s. Wednesday, sunny. Highs in the lower 80s. Wednesday night, mostly clear. Lows in the upper 50s. Thursday, sunny. Highs around 80. Thursday night, mostly clear in the evening, then becoming partly cloudy. Lows around 60. Friday, partly sunny. Highs around 80. Friday night, partly cloudy in the evening, then mostly cloudy with a chance of showers and thunderstorms after midnight. Lows in the mid-60s. Chance of rain 50%. Saturday, partly sunny. A chance of showers in the morning. Highs in the lower 80s. Chance of rain 50%. At 8 p.m., in Sioux City, the temperature was 75 and the dew point 61. The relative humidity was 61%. Wind was east at 5 miles an hour. The pressure was 30.09 inches and falling. Elsewhere in northwest Iowa, Morris was clear and 73. Sheldon was clear and 70. Cherokee was clear and 75. Spencer was clear and 71. Other conditions across the northern plains, farther east in Iowa, skies ranged from clear to partly cloudy. It was 75 at Des Moines, 69 at Cedar Rapids, and 69 at Waterloo. In eastern Nebraska, skies ranged from clear to partly cloudy, and temperatures were between 74 and 78 degrees. In eastern South Dakota, skies ranged from clear to partly cloudy, and temperatures were between 74 and 75 degrees. And in southern Minnesota, it was clear, and temperatures were between 67 and 72 degrees. Once again, at 8 p.m. Sioux City had a temperature of 75. At 9 p.m., in Sioux City, the temperature was 70, and the dew point 62. The relative humidity was 76%. Wind was east at 5 miles an hour. The pressure was 30.11 inches and rising. Elsewhere in northwest Iowa, Spencer was clear and 66. Other conditions across the northern plains, farther east in Iowa, skies ranged from clear to partly cloudy. It was 74 at Des Moines, 65 at Cedar Rapids, and 65 at Waterloo. In eastern Nebraska at Lincoln, it was clear, with a temperature of 73. At Omaha, it was partly cloudy, with a temperature of 74. In eastern South Dakota, it was partly cloudy, with a temperature of 68 at Mitchell, and 74 at Yankton. And in southern Minnesota, it was clear. It was 68 at Worthington,
68 at Marshall, 67 at Mankato, 70 at Minneapolis, and 63 at Rochester. Once again, at 9 p.m. Sioux City had a temperature of 70. The current time is 9:02 p.m. Central Daylight Time. Operating on a frequency of 162.475 MHz, this is NOAA Weather Radio Station WXL62, broadcasting from a transmitter near Lawton, Iowa. Our program originates from the National Weather Service in Sioux Falls and serves Sioux City and the surrounding Siouxland area. This hazardous weather outlook is for Northwest Iowa, West Central Iowa, Southwest Minnesota, Northeast Nebraska, Central South Dakota, East Central South Dakota, South Central South Dakota, and Southeast South Dakota. For tonight, hazardous weather is not expected at this time. For Sunday through Friday, rain chances increase through Sunday and Sunday night, with scattered thunderstorms possible. While confidence in details is low, there is a level 1 of 5 risk for severe storms west of I-29 Sunday night. Locally heavy rain will also be possible. Spotter activation may be needed Sunday evening into Sunday night. Your National Weather Service forecast for Siouxland. Tonight, partly cloudy this evening, then becoming mostly cloudy. Lows in the mid-50s. East winds around 5 miles an hour. Sunday, partly sunny. Highs in the upper 70s. South winds around 5 miles an hour. Sunday night, partly cloudy in the evening, then mostly cloudy with showers likely with a chance of thunderstorms after midnight. Lows in the lower 60s. South winds around 5 miles an hour. Chance of rain 70%. Monday, partly sunny. A chance of showers and thunderstorms in the morning. Highs in the upper 70s. South winds 5 to 10 miles an hour with gusts up to 20 miles an hour. Chance of rain 50%. Monday night, partly cloudy in the evening, then becoming mostly cloudy. Humid with lows in the lower 60s. Southeast wind 5 to 10 miles an hour. Tuesday, mostly sunny. Highs in the lower 80s. Tuesday night, partly cloudy. Lows in the lower 60s. Wednesday, sunny. Highs in the lower 80s. Wednesday night, mostly clear. Lows in the upper 50s. Thursday, sunny. Highs around 80. Thursday night, mostly clear in the evening, then becoming partly cloudy. Lows around 60. Friday, partly sunny. Highs around 80. Friday night, partly cloudy in the evening, then mostly cloudy with a chance of showers and thunderstorms after midnight. Lows in the mid-60s. Chance of rain 50%. Saturday, partly sunny. A chance of showers in the morning. Highs in the lower 80s. Chance of rain 50%. At 9 p.m., in Sioux City, the temperature was 70, and the dew point 62. The relative humidity was 76%. Wind was east at 5 miles an hour. The pressure was 30.11 inches and rising. Elsewhere in northwest Iowa, Spencer was clear and 66. Other conditions across the northern plains, farther east in Iowa, skies ranged from clear to partly cloudy. It was 74 at Des Moines, 65 at Cedar Rapids, and 65 at Waterloo. In eastern Nebraska at Lincoln, it was clear, with a temperature of 73. At Omaha, it was partly cloudy, with a temperature of 74. In eastern South Dakota, it was partly cloudy, with a temperature of 68 at Mitchell and 74 at Yankton. And in southern Minnesota, it was clear. It was 68 at Worthington, 68 at Marshall, 67 at Mankato, 70 at Minneapolis, and 63 at Rochester. Once again, at 9 p.m. Sioux City had a temperature of 70. The current time is 9:07 p.m. Central Daylight Time. Operating on a frequency of 162.475 MHz, this is NOAA Weather Radio Station WXL62, broadcasting from a transmitter near Lawton, Iowa. Our program originates from the National Weather Service in Sioux Falls and serves Sioux City and the surrounding Siouxland area.
This hazardous weather outlook is for northwest Iowa, west central Iowa, southwest Minnesota, north

Nebraska, Central South Dakota, East Central South Dakota, South Central South Dakota, and Southeast South Dakota. For tonight, hazardous weather is not expected at this time. For Sunday through Friday, rain chances increase through Sunday and Sunday night, with scattered thunderstorms possible. While confidence in details is low, there is a level 1 of 5 risk for severe storms west of I-29 Sunday night. Locally heavy rain will also be possible. Spotter activation may be needed Sunday evening into Sunday night. Your National Weather Service forecast for Siouxland. Tonight, partly cloudy this evening, then becoming mostly cloudy. Lows in the mid-50s. East winds around 5 miles an hour. Sunday, partly sunny. Highs in the upper 70s. South winds around 5 miles an hour. Sunday night, partly cloudy in the evening, then mostly cloudy with showers likely with a chance of thunderstorms after midnight. Lows in the lower 60s. South winds around 5 miles an hour. Chance of rain 70%. Monday, partly sunny. A chance of showers and thunderstorms in the morning. Highs in the upper 70s. South winds 5 to 10 miles an hour with gusts up to 20 miles an hour. Chance of rain 50%. Monday night, partly cloudy in the evening, then becoming mostly cloudy. Humid with lows in the lower 60s. Southeast winds 5 to 10 miles an hour. Tuesday, mostly sunny. Highs in the lower 80s. Tuesday night, partly cloudy. Lows in the lower 60s. Wednesday, sunny. Highs in the lower 80s. Wednesday night, mostly clear. Lows in the upper 50s. Thursday, sunny. Highs around 80. Thursday night, mostly clear in the evening, then becoming partly cloudy. Lows around 60. Friday, partly sunny. Highs around 80. Friday night, partly cloudy in the evening, then mostly cloudy with a chance of showers and thunderstorms after midnight. Lows in the mid-60s. Chance of rain 50%. Saturday, partly sunny. A chance of showers in the morning. Highs in the lower 80s. Chance of rain 50%. At 9 p.m., in Sioux City, the temperature was 70, and the dew point 62. The relative humidity was 76%. Wind was east at 5 miles an hour. The pressure was 30.11 inches and rising. Elsewhere in northwest Iowa, Spencer was clear and 66. Other conditions across the northern plains, farther east in Iowa, skies ranged from clear to partly cloudy. It was 74 at Des Moines, 65 at Cedar Rapids, and 65 at Waterloo. In eastern Nebraska at Lincoln, it was clear, with a temperature of 73. At Omaha, it was partly cloudy, with a temperature of 74. In eastern South Dakota, it was partly cloudy, with a temperature of 68 at Mitchell, and 74 at Yankton. And in southern Minnesota, it was clear. It was 68 at Worthington, 68 at Marshall, 67 at Mankato, 70 at Minneapolis, and 63 at Rochester. Once again, at 9 p.m. Sioux City had a temperature of 70. At 9 p.m., in Sioux City, the temperature was 70, and the dew point 62. The relative humidity was 76%. Wind was east at 5 miles an hour. The pressure was 30.11 inches and rising. Elsewhere in northwest Iowa, Morris was clear and 72. Sheldon was clear and 63. Cherokee had light rain and 68. Spencer was clear and 66. Other conditions across the northern plains, farther east in Iowa, skies ranged from clear to partly cloudy. It was 74 at Des Moines, 65 at Cedar Rapids, and 65 at Waterloo. In eastern Nebraska, skies ranged from clear to partly cloudy. It was 73 at Lincoln, 74 at Omaha, and 68 at Norfolk. In eastern South Dakota, skies ranged from clear to partly cloudy. It was 68 at Mitchell, 74 at Yankton, and 70 at Sioux Falls. And in southern Minnesota, it was clear. It was 68 at Worthington, 68 at Marshall, 67 at Mankato, 70 at Minneapolis, and

63 at Rochester. Once again, at 9 p.m. Sioux City had a temperature of 70. The current time is 9:12 p.m. Central Daylight Time. Operating on a frequency of 162.475 MHz, this is NOAA Weather Radio Station WXL62, broadcasting from a transmitter near Lawton, Iowa. Our program originates from the National Weather Service in Sioux Falls and serves Sioux City and the surrounding Siouxland area. This hazardous weather outlook is for northwest Iowa, west central Iowa, southwest Minnesota, northeast Nebraska, central South Dakota, east central South Dakota, south central South Dakota, and southeast South Dakota. For tonight, hazardous weather is not expected at this time. For Sunday through Friday, rain chances increase through Sunday and Sunday night, with scattered thunderstorms possible. While confidence in details is low, there is a level 1 of 5 risk for severe storms west of I-29 Sunday night. Locally heavy rain will also be possible. Spotter activation may be needed Sunday evening into Sunday night. Your National Weather Service forecast for Siouxland. Tonight, partly cloudy this evening, then becoming mostly cloudy. Lows in the mid-50s. East winds around 5 miles an hour. Sunday, partly sunny. Highs in the upper 70s. South winds around 5 miles an hour. Sunday night, partly cloudy in the evening, then mostly cloudy with showers likely with a chance of thunderstorms after midnight. Lows in the lower 60s. South winds around 5 miles an hour. Chance of rain 70%. Monday, partly sunny. A chance of showers and thunderstorms in the morning. Highs in the upper 70s. South winds 5 to 10 miles an hour with gusts up to 20 miles an hour. Chance of rain 50%. Monday night, partly cloudy in the evening, then becoming mostly cloudy. Humid with lows in the lower 60s. Southeast winds 5 to 10 miles an hour. Tuesday, mostly sunny. Highs in the lower 80s. Tuesday night, partly cloudy. Lows in the lower 60s. Wednesday, sunny. Highs in the lower 80s. Wednesday night, mostly clear. Lows in the upper 50s. Thursday, sunny. Highs around 80. Thursday night, mostly clear in the evening, then becoming partly cloudy. Lows around 60. Friday, partly sunny. Highs around 80. Friday night, partly cloudy in the evening, then mostly cloudy with a chance of showers and thunderstorms after midnight. Lows in the mid-60s. Chance of rain 50%. Saturday, partly sunny. A chance of showers in the morning. Highs in the lower 80s. Chance of rain 50%. At 9 p.m., in Sioux City, the temperature was 70, and the dew point 62. The relative humidity was 76%. Wind was east at 5 miles an hour. The pressure was 30.11 inches and rising. Elsewhere in northwest Iowa, Morris was clear and 72. Sheldon was clear and 63. Cherokee had light rain and 68. Spencer was clear and 66. Other conditions across the northern plains, farther east in Iowa, skies ranged from clear to partly cloudy. It was 74 at Des Moines, 65 at Cedar Rapids, and 65 at Waterloo. In eastern Nebraska, skies ranged from clear to partly cloudy. It was 73 at Lincoln, 74 at Omaha, and 68 at North Fork. In eastern South Dakota, skies ranged from clear to partly cloudy. It was 68 at Mitchell, 74 at Yankton, and 70 at Sioux Falls. And in southern Minnesota, it was clear. It was 68 at Worthington, 68 at Marshall, 67 at Mankato, 70 at Minneapolis, and 63 at Rochester. Once again, at 9 p.m. Sioux City had a temperature of 70. The current time is 9:17 p.m. Central Daylight Time. Operating on a frequency of 162.475 MHz, this is NOAA Weather Radio Station WXL62, broadcasting from a transmitter near Lawton, Iowa. Our program originates from the National Weather Service in Sioux Falls and serves Sioux City and the surrounding

for Siouxland. Tonight, partly cloudy this evening, then becoming mostly cloudy. Lows in the mid-50s. East winds around 5 miles an hour. Sunday, partly sunny. Highs in the upper 70s. South winds around 5 miles an hour. Sunday night, partly cloudy in the evening, then mostly cloudy with showers likely with a chance of thunderstorms after midnight. Lows in the lower 60s. South winds around 5 miles an hour. Chance of rain 70%. Monday, partly sunny. A chance of showers and thunderstorms in the morning. Highs in the upper 70s. South winds 5 to 10 miles an hour with gusts up to 20 miles an hour. Chance of rain 50%. Monday night, partly cloudy in the evening, then becoming mostly cloudy. Humid with lows in the lower 60s. Southeast wind 5 to 10 miles an hour. Tuesday, mostly sunny. Highs in the lower 80s. Tuesday night, partly cloudy. Lows in the lower 60s. Wednesday, sunny. Highs in the lower 80s. Wednesday night, mostly clear. Lows in the upper 50s. Thursday, sunny. Highs around 80. Thursday night, mostly clear in the evening, then becoming partly cloudy. Lows around 60. Friday, partly sunny. Highs around 80. Friday night, partly cloudy in the evening, then mostly cloudy with a chance of showers and thunderstorms after midnight. Lows in the mid-60s. Chance of rain 50%. Saturday, partly sunny. A chance of showers in the morning. Highs in the lower 80s. Chance of rain 50%. At 9 p.m., in Sioux City, the temperature was 70, and the dew point 62. The relative humidity was 76%. Wind was east at 5 miles an hour. The pressure was 30.11 inches and rising. Elsewhere in northwest Iowa, Morris was clear and 72. Sheldon was clear and 63. Cherokee had light rain and 68. Spencer was clear and 66. Other conditions across the northern plains, farther east in Iowa, skies ranged from clear to partly cloudy. It was 74 at Des Moines, 65 at Cedar Rapids, and 65 at Waterloo. In eastern Nebraska, skies ranged from clear to partly cloudy. It was 73 at Lincoln, 74 at Omaha, and 68 at Norfolk. In eastern South Dakota, skies ranged from clear to partly cloudy. It was 68 at Mitchell, 74 at Yankton, and 70 at Sioux Falls. And in southern Minnesota, it was clear. It was 68 at Worthington, 68 at Marshall, 67 at Mankato, 70 at Minneapolis, and 63 at Rochester. Once again, at 9 p.m. Sioux City had a temperature of 70. The current time is 9:21 p.m. Central Daylight Time. Operating on a frequency of 162.475 MHz, this is NOAA Weather Radio Station WXL62, broadcasting from a transmitter near Lawton, Iowa. Our program originates from the National Weather Service in Sioux Falls and serves Sioux City and the surrounding Siouxland area. This hazardous weather outlook is for northwest Iowa, west central Iowa, southwest Minnesota, northeast Nebraska, central South Dakota, east central South Dakota, south central South Dakota, and southeast South Dakota. For tonight, hazardous weather is not expected at this time. For Sunday through Friday, rain chances increase through Sunday and Sunday night, with scattered thunderstorms possible. While confidence in details is low, there is a level 1 of 5 risk for severe storms west of I-29 Sunday night. Locally heavy rain will also be possible. Spotter activation may be needed Sunday evening into Sunday night. Your National Weather Service forecast for Siouxland. Tonight, partly cloudy this evening, then becoming mostly cloudy. Lows in the mid-50s. East winds around 5 miles an hour. Sunday, partly sunny. Highs in the upper 70s. South winds around 5 miles an hour. Sunday night, partly cloudy in the evening, then mostly cloudy with showers likely with a chance of thunderstorms after midnight. Lows in the lower 60s.

winds around 5 miles an hour. Chance of rain 70%. Monday, partly sunny. A chance of showers and thunderstorms in the morning. Highs in the upper 70s. South winds 5 to 10 miles an hour with gusts up to 20 miles an hour. Chance of rain 50%. Monday night, partly cloudy in the evening, then becoming mostly cloudy. Humid with lows in the lower 60s. Southeast wind 5 to 10 miles an hour. Tuesday, mostly sunny. Highs in the lower 80s. Tuesday night, partly cloudy. Lows in the lower 60s. Wednesday, sunny. Highs in the lower 80s. Wednesday night, mostly clear. Lows in the upper 50s. Thursday, sunny. Highs around 80. Thursday night, mostly clear in the evening, then becoming partly cloudy. Lows around 60. Friday, partly sunny. Highs around 80. Friday night, partly cloudy in the evening, then mostly cloudy with a chance of showers and thunderstorms after midnight. Lows in the mid-60s. Chance of rain 50%. Saturday, partly sunny. A chance of showers in the morning. Highs in the lower 80s. Chance of rain 50%. At 9 p.m., in Sioux City, the temperature was 70, and the dew point 62. The relative humidity was 76%. Wind was east at 5 miles an hour. The pressure was 30.11 inches and rising. Elsewhere in northwest Iowa, Morris was clear and 72. Sheldon was clear and 63. Cherokee had light rain and 68. Spencer was clear and 66. Other conditions across the northern plains, farther east in Iowa, skies ranged from clear to partly cloudy. It was 74 at Des Moines, 65 at Cedar Rapids, and 65 at Waterloo. In eastern Nebraska, skies ranged from clear to partly cloudy. It was 73 at Lincoln, 74 at Omaha, and 68 at North Fork. In eastern South Dakota, skies ranged from clear to partly cloudy. It was 68 at Mitchell, 74 at Yankton, and 70 at Sioux Falls. And in southern Minnesota, it was clear. It was 68 at Worthington, 68 at Marshall, 67 at Mankato, 70 at Minneapolis, and 63 at Rochester. Once again, at 9 p.m. Sioux City had a temperature of 70. The current time is 9:26 p.m. Central Daylight Time. Operating on a frequency of 162.475 MHz, this is NOAA Weather Radio Station WXL62, broadcasting from a transmitter near Lawton, Iowa. Our program originates from the National Weather Service in Sioux Falls and serves Sioux City and the surrounding Siouxland area. This hazardous weather outlook is for northwest Iowa, west central Iowa, southwest Minnesota, northeast Nebraska, central South Dakota, east central South Dakota, south central South Dakota, and southeast South Dakota. For tonight, hazardous weather is not expected at this time. For Sunday through Friday, rain chances increase through Sunday and Sunday night, with scattered thunderstorms possible. While confidence in details is low, there is a level 1 of 5 risk for severe storms west of I-29 Sunday night. Locally heavy rain will also be possible. Spotter activation may be needed Sunday evening into Sunday night. Your National Weather Service forecast for Siouxland. Tonight, partly cloudy this evening, then becoming mostly cloudy. Lows in the mid-50s. East winds around 5 miles an hour. Sunday, partly sunny. Highs in the upper 70s. South winds around 5 miles an hour. Sunday night, partly cloudy in the evening, then mostly cloudy with showers likely with a chance of thunderstorms after midnight. Lows in the lower 60s. South winds around 5 miles an hour. Chance of rain 70%. Monday, partly sunny. A chance of showers and thunderstorms in the morning. Highs in the upper 70s. South winds 5 to 10 miles an hour with gusts up to 20 miles an hour. Chance of rain 50%. Monday night, partly cloudy in the evening, then becoming mostly cloudy. Humid with lows in the lower 60s. Southeast wind 5.

to 10 miles an hour. Tuesday, mostly sunny. Highs in the lower 80s. Tuesday night, partly cloudy. Lows in the lower 60s. Wednesday, sunny. Highs in the lower 80s. Wednesday night, mostly clear. Lows in the upper 50s. Thursday, sunny. Highs around 80. Thursday night, mostly clear in the evening, then becoming partly cloudy. Lows around 60. Friday, partly sunny. Highs around 80. Friday night, partly cloudy in the evening, then mostly cloudy with a chance of showers and thunderstorms after midnight. Lows in the mid-60s. Chance of rain 50%. Saturday, partly sunny. A chance of showers in the morning. Highs in the lower 80s. Chance of rain 50%. At 9 p.m., in Sioux City, the temperature was 70, and the dew point 62. The relative humidity was 76%. Wind was east at 5 miles an hour. The pressure was 30.11 inches and rising. Elsewhere in northwest Iowa, Morris was clear and 72. Sheldon was clear and 63. Cherokee had light rain and 68. Spencer was clear and 66. Other conditions across the northern plains, farther east in Iowa, skies ranged from clear to partly cloudy. It was 74 at Des Moines, 65 at Cedar Rapids, and 65 at Waterloo. In eastern Nebraska, skies ranged from clear to partly cloudy. It was 73 at Lincoln, 74 at Omaha, and 68 at Norfolk. In eastern South Dakota, skies ranged from clear to partly cloudy. It was 68 at Mitchell, 74 at Yankton, and 70 at Sioux Falls. And in southern Minnesota, it was clear. It was 68 at Worthington, 68 at Marshall, 67 at Mankato, 70 at Minneapolis, and 63 at Rochester. Once again, at 9 p.m. Sioux City had a temperature of 70. The current time is 9:30 p.m. Central Daylight Time. Operating on a frequency of 162.475 MHz, this is NOAA Weather Radio Station WXL62, broadcasting from a transmitter near Lawton, Iowa. Our program originates from the National Weather Service in Sioux Falls and serves Sioux City and the surrounding Siouxland area. This hazardous weather outlook is for northwest Iowa, west central Iowa, southwest Minnesota, northeast Nebraska, central South Dakota, east central South Dakota, south central South Dakota, and southeast South Dakota. For tonight, hazardous weather is not expected at this time. For Sunday through Friday, rain chances increase through Sunday and Sunday night, with scattered thunderstorms possible. While confidence in details is low, there is a level 1 of 5 risk for severe storms west of I-29 Sunday night. Locally heavy rain will also be possible. Spotter activation may be needed Sunday evening into Sunday night. Your National Weather Service forecast for Siouxland. Tonight, partly cloudy this evening, then becoming mostly cloudy. Lows in the mid-50s. East winds around 5 miles an hour. Sunday, partly sunny. Highs in the upper 70s. South winds around 5 miles an hour. Sunday night, partly cloudy in the evening, then mostly cloudy with showers likely with a chance of thunderstorms after midnight. Lows in the lower 60s. South winds around 5 miles an hour. Chance of rain 70%. Monday, partly sunny. A chance of showers and thunderstorms in the morning. Highs in the upper 70s. South winds 5 to 10 miles an hour with gusts up to 20 miles an hour. Chance of rain 50%. Monday night, partly cloudy in the evening, then becoming mostly cloudy. Humid with lows in the lower 60s. Southeast winds 5 to 10 miles an hour. Tuesday, mostly sunny. Highs in the lower 80s. Tuesday night, partly cloudy. Lows in the lower 60s. Wednesday, sunny. Highs in the lower 80s. Wednesday night, mostly clear. Lows in the upper 50s. Wednesday, sunny. Highs in the lower 80s. Wednesday night, mostly clear. Lows in the upper 50s.

50s. Thursday, sunny. Highs around 80. Thursday night, mostly clear in the evening, then becoming partly cloudy. Lows around 60. Friday, partly sunny. Highs around 80. Friday night, partly cloudy in the evening, then mostly cloudy with a chance of showers and thunderstorms after midnight. Lows in the mid-60s. Chance of rain 50%. Saturday, partly sunny. A chance of showers in the morning. Highs in the lower 80s. Chance of rain 50%. At 9 p.m., in Sioux City, the temperature was 70, and the dew point 62. The relative humidity was 76%. Wind was east at 5 miles an hour. The pressure was 30.11 inches and rising. Elsewhere in northwest Iowa, Morris was clear and 72. Sheldon was clear and 63. Cherokee had light rain and 68. Spencer was clear and 66. Other conditions across the northern plains, farther east in Iowa, skies ranged from clear to partly cloudy. It was 74 at Des Moines, 65 at Cedar Rapids, and 65 at Waterloo. In eastern Nebraska, skies ranged from clear to partly cloudy. It was 73 at Lincoln, 74 at Omaha, and 68 at Norfolk. In eastern South Dakota, skies ranged from clear to partly cloudy. It was 68 at Mitchell, 74 at Yankton, and 70 at Sioux Falls. And in southern Minnesota, it was clear. It was 68 at Worthington, 68 at Marshall, 67 at Mankato, 70 at Minneapolis, and 63 at Rochester. Once again, at 9 p.m. Sioux City had a temperature of 70. The current time is 9:35 p.m. Central Daylight Time. Operating on a frequency of 162.475 MHz, this is NOAA Weather Radio Station WXL62, broadcasting from a transmitter near Lawton, Iowa. Our program originates from the National Weather Service in Sioux Falls and serves Sioux City and the surrounding Siouxland area. This hazardous weather outlook is for northwest Iowa, west central Iowa, southwest Minnesota, northeast Nebraska, central South Dakota, east central South Dakota, south central South Dakota, and southeast South Dakota. For tonight, hazardous weather is not expected at this time. For Sunday through Friday, rain chances increase through Sunday and Sunday night, with scattered thunderstorms possible. While confidence in details is low, there is a level 1 of 5 risk for severe storms west of I-29 Sunday night. Locally heavy rain will also be possible. Spotter activation may be needed Sunday evening into Sunday night. Your National Weather Service forecast for Siouxland. Tonight, partly cloudy this evening, then becoming mostly cloudy. Lows in the mid-50s. East winds around 5 miles an hour. Sunday, partly sunny. Highs in the upper 70s. South winds around 5 miles an hour. Sunday night, partly cloudy in the evening, then mostly cloudy with showers likely with a chance of thunderstorms after midnight. Lows in the lower 60s. South winds around 5 miles an hour. Chance of rain 70%. Monday, partly sunny. A chance of showers and thunderstorms in the morning. Highs in the upper 70s. South winds 5 to 10 miles an hour with gusts up to 20 miles an hour. Chance of rain 50%. Monday night, partly cloudy in the evening, then becoming mostly cloudy. Humid with lows in the lower 60s. Southeast winds 5 to 10 miles an hour. Tuesday, mostly sunny. Highs in the lower 80s. Tuesday night, partly cloudy. Lows in the lower 60s. Wednesday, sunny. Highs in the lower 80s. Wednesday night, mostly clear. Lows in the upper 50s. Thursday, sunny. Highs around 80. Thursday night, mostly clear in the evening, then becoming partly cloudy. Lows around 60. Friday, partly sunny. Highs around 80. Friday night, partly cloudy in the evening, then mostly cloudy with a chance of showers and thunderstorms after midnight. Lows in the mid-60s. Chance of rain 50%. Saturday.

partly sunny. A chance of showers in the morning. Highs in the lower 80s. Chance of rain 50%. At 9 p.m., in Sioux City, the temperature was 70, and the dew point 62. The relative humidity was 76%. Wind was east at 5 miles an hour. The pressure was 30.11 inches and rising. Elsewhere in northwest Iowa, Morris was clear and 72. Sheldon was clear and 63. Cherokee had light rain and 68. Spencer was clear and 66. Other conditions across the northern plains, farther east in Iowa, skies ranged from clear to partly cloudy. It was 74 at Des Moines, 65 at Cedar Rapids, and 65 at Waterloo. In eastern Nebraska, skies ranged from clear to partly cloudy. It was 73 at Lincoln, 74 at Omaha, and 68 at Norfolk. In eastern South Dakota, skies ranged from clear to partly cloudy. It was 68 at Mitchell, 74 at Yankton, and 70 at Sioux Falls. And in southern Minnesota, it was clear. It was 68 at Worthington, 68 at Marshall, 67 at Mankato, 70 at Minneapolis, and 63 at Rochester. Once again, at 9 p.m. Sioux City had a temperature of 70. The current time is 9:39 p.m. Central Daylight Time. Operating on a frequency of 162.475 MHz, this is NOAA Weather Radio Station WXL62, broadcasting from a transmitter near Lawton, Iowa. Our program originates from the National Weather Service in Sioux Falls and serves Sioux City and the surrounding Siouxland area. This hazardous weather outlook is for northwest Iowa, west central Iowa, southwest Minnesota, northeast Nebraska, central South Dakota, east central South Dakota, south central South Dakota, and southeast South Dakota. For tonight, hazardous weather is not expected at this time. For Sunday through Friday, rain chances increase through Sunday and Sunday night, with scattered thunderstorms possible. While confidence in details is low, there is a level 1 of 5 risk for severe storms west of I-29 Sunday night. Locally heavy rain will also be possible. Spotter activation may be needed Sunday evening into Sunday night. Your National Weather Service forecast for Siouxland. Tonight, partly cloudy this evening, then becoming mostly cloudy. Lows in the mid-50s. East winds around 5 miles an hour. Sunday, partly sunny. Highs in the upper 70s. South winds around 5 miles an hour. Sunday night, partly cloudy in the evening, then mostly cloudy with showers likely with a chance of thunderstorms after midnight. Lows in the lower 60s. South winds around 5 miles an hour. Chance of rain 70%. Monday, partly sunny. A chance of showers and thunderstorms in the morning. Highs in the upper 70s. South winds 5 to 10 miles an hour with gusts up to 20 miles an hour. Chance of rain 50%. Monday night, partly cloudy in the evening, then becoming mostly cloudy. Humid with lows in the lower 60s. Southeast winds 5 to 10 miles an hour. Tuesday, mostly sunny. Highs in the lower 80s. Tuesday night, partly cloudy. Lows in the lower 60s. Wednesday, sunny. Highs in the lower 80s. Wednesday night, mostly clear. Lows in the upper 50s. Thursday, sunny. Highs around 80. Thursday night, mostly clear in the evening, then becoming partly cloudy. Lows around 60. Friday, partly sunny. Highs around 80. Friday night, partly cloudy in the evening, then mostly cloudy with a chance of showers and thunderstorms after midnight. Lows in the mid-60s. Chance of rain 50%. Saturday, partly sunny. A chance of showers in the morning. Highs in the lower 80s. Chance of rain 50%. At 9 p.m., in Sioux City, the temperature was 70, and the dew point 62. The relative humidity was 76%. Wind was east at 5 miles an hour. The pressure was 30.11 inches and rising. Elsewhere in northwest Iowa, Morris was clear and 72.

current time is 9:53 p.m. Central Daylight Time. 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Our program originates from the National Weather Service in Sioux Falls and serves Sioux City and the surrounding Siouxland area. This hazardous weather outlook is for northwest Iowa, west central Iowa, southwest Minnesota, northeast Nebraska, central South Dakota, east central South Dakota, south central South Dakota, and southeast South Dakota. For tonight, hazardous weather is not expected at this time. For Sunday through Friday, rain chances increase through Sunday and Sunday night, with scattered thunderstorms possible. While confidence in details is low, there is a level 1 of 5 risk for severe storms west of I-29 Sunday night. Locally heavy rain will also be possible. Spotter activation may be needed Sunday evening into Sunday night. Your National Weather Service forecast for Siouxland. Tonight, partly cloudy this evening, then becoming mostly cloudy. Lows in the mid-50s. East winds around 5 miles an hour. Sunday, partly sunny. Highs in the upper 70s. South winds around 5 miles an hour. Sunday night, partly cloudy in the evening, then mostly cloudy with showers likely with a chance of thunderstorms after midnight. Lows in the lower 60s. South winds around 5 miles an hour. Chance of rain 70%. Monday, partly sunny. A chance of showers and thunderstorms in the morning. Highs in the upper 70s. South winds 5 to 10 miles an hour with gusts up to 20 miles an hour. Chance of rain 50%. Monday night, partly cloudy in the evening, then becoming mostly cloudy. Humid with lows in the lower 60s. Southeast winds 5 to 10 miles an hour. Tuesday, mostly sunny. Highs in the lower 80s. Tuesday night, partly cloudy. Lows in the lower 60s. Wednesday, sunny. Highs in the lower 80s. Wednesday night, mostly clear. Lows in the upper 50s. Thursday, sunny. Highs around 80. Thursday night, mostly clear in the evening, then becoming partly cloudy. Lows around 60. Friday, partly sunny. Highs around 80. Friday night, partly cloudy in the evening, then mostly cloudy with a chance of showers and thunderstorms after midnight. Lows in the mid-60s. Chance of rain 50%. Saturday, partly sunny. A chance of showers in the morning. Highs in the lower 80s. Chance of rain 50%. At 9 p.m., in Sioux City, the temperature was 70, and the dew point 62. The relative humidity was 76%. Wind was east at 5 miles an hour. The pressure was 30.11 inches and rising. Elsewhere in northwest Iowa, Morris was clear and 72. Sheldon was clear and 63. Cherokee had light rain and 68. Spencer was clear and 66. Other conditions across the northern plains, farther east in Iowa, skies ranged from clear to partly cloudy. It was 74 at Des Moines, 65 at Cedar Rapids, and 65 at Waterloo. In eastern Nebraska, skies ranged from clear to partly cloudy. It was 73 at Lincoln, 74 at Omaha, and 68 at Norfolk. In eastern South Dakota, skies ranged from clear to partly cloudy. It was 68 at Mitchell, 74 at Yankton, and 70 at Sioux Falls. And in southern Minnesota, it was clear. It was 68 at Worthington, 68 at Marshall, 67 at Mankato, 70 at Minneapolis, and 63 at Rochester. Once again, at 9 p.m. Sioux City had a temperature of 70. The current time is 9:57 p.m. Central Daylight Time. Operating on a frequency of 162.475 MHz, this is NOAA Weather Radio Station WXL62, broadcasting from a transmitter near Lawton, Iowa. Our program originates from the National Weather Service in Sioux Falls and serves Sioux City and the surrounding Siouxland area. This hazardous weather outlook is for northwest Iowa, west central Iowa,

Minnesota, Northeast Nebraska, Central South Dakota, East Central South Dakota, South Central South Dakota, and Southeast South Dakota. For tonight, hazardous weather is not expected at this time. For Sunday through Friday, rain chances increase through Sunday and Sunday night, with scattered thunderstorms possible. While confidence in details is low, there is a level 1 of 5 risk for severe storms west of I-29 Sunday night. Locally heavy rain will also be possible. Spotter activation may be needed Sunday evening into Sunday night. Your National Weather Service forecast for Siouxland. Tonight, partly cloudy this evening, then becoming mostly cloudy. Lows in the mid-50s. East winds around 5 miles an hour. Sunday, partly sunny. Highs in the upper 70s. South winds around 5 miles an hour. Sunday night, partly cloudy in the evening, then mostly cloudy with showers likely with a chance of thunderstorms after midnight. Lows in the lower 60s. South winds around 5 miles an hour. Chance of rain 70%. Monday, partly sunny. A chance of showers and thunderstorms in the morning. Highs in the upper 70s. South winds 5 to 10 miles an hour with gusts up to 20 miles an hour. Chance of rain 50%. Monday night, partly cloudy in the evening, then becoming mostly cloudy. Humid with lows in the lower 60s. Southeast wind 5 to 10 miles an hour. Tuesday, mostly sunny. Highs in the lower 80s. Tuesday night, partly cloudy. Lows in the lower 60s. Wednesday, sunny. Highs in the lower 80s. Wednesday night, mostly clear. Lows in the upper 50s. Thursday, sunny. Highs around 80. Thursday night, mostly clear in the evening, then becoming partly cloudy. Lows around 60. Friday, partly sunny. Highs around 80. Friday night, partly cloudy in the evening, then mostly cloudy with a chance of showers and thunderstorms after midnight. Lows in the mid-60s. Chance of rain 50%. Saturday, partly sunny. A chance of showers in the morning. Highs in the lower 80s. Chance of rain 50%. At 9 p.m., in Sioux City, the temperature was 70, and the dew point 62. The relative humidity was 76%. Wind was east at 5 miles an hour. The pressure was 30.11 inches and rising. Elsewhere in northwest Iowa, Morris was clear and 72. Sheldon was clear and 63. Cherokee had light rain and 68. Spencer was clear and 66. Other conditions across the northern plains, farther east in Iowa, skies ranged from clear to partly cloudy. It was 74 at Des Moines, 65 at Cedar Rapids, and 65 at Waterloo. In eastern Nebraska, skies ranged from clear to partly cloudy. It was 73 at Lincoln, 74 at Omaha, and 68 at Norfolk. In eastern South Dakota, skies ranged from clear to partly cloudy. It was 68 at Mitchell, 74 at Yankton, and 70 at Sioux Falls. And in southern Minnesota, it was clear. It was 68 at Worthington, 68 at Marshall, 67 at Mankato, 70 at Minneapolis, and 63 at Rochester. Once again, at 9 p.m. Sioux City had a temperature of 70. At 10 p.m., in Sioux City, the temperature was 65, and the dew point 63. The relative humidity was 93%. Wind was calm. The pressure was 30.13 inches and rising. Elsewhere in northwest Iowa, Morris was partly cloudy, and 68. Sheldon was clear and 61. Spencer was clear and 57. Other conditions across the northern plains, farther east in Iowa, it was clear. It was 72 at Des Moines, 62 at Cedar Rapids, and 64 at Waterloo. In eastern Nebraska, skies ranged from partly cloudy to mostly cloudy, and temperatures were between 67 and 71 degrees. In eastern South Dakota, it was partly cloudy, and temperatures were between 67 and 70 degrees. And in southern Minnesota, it was clear. It was 59 at Worthington, 60 at Marshall, 64 at

Cato, 69 at Minneapolis, and 61 at Rochester. Once again, at 10 p.m. Sioux City had a temperature of 65. The current time is 10.03 p.m. Central Daylight Time. Operating on a frequency of 162.475 MHz, this is NOAA Weather Radio Station WXL62, broadcasting from a transmitter near Lawton, Iowa. Our program originates from the National Weather Service in Sioux Falls and serves Sioux City and the surrounding Siouxland area. This hazardous weather outlook is for Northwest Iowa, West Central Iowa, Southwest Minnesota, Northeast Nebraska, Central South Dakota, East Central South Dakota, South Central South Dakota, and Southeast South Dakota. For tonight, hazardous weather is not expected at this time. For Sunday through Friday, rain chances increase through Sunday and Sunday night, with scattered thunderstorms possible. While confidence in details is low, there is a level 1 of 5 risk for severe storms west of I-29 Sunday night. Locally heavy rain will also be possible. Spotter activation may be needed Sunday evening into Sunday night. Your National Weather Service forecast for Siouxland. Tonight, partly cloudy this evening, then becoming mostly cloudy. Lows in the mid-50s. East winds around 5 miles an hour. Sunday, partly sunny. Highs in the upper 70s. South winds around 5 miles an hour. Sunday night, partly cloudy in the evening, then mostly cloudy with showers likely with a chance of thunderstorms after midnight. Lows in the lower 60s. South winds around 5 miles an hour. Chance of rain 70%. Monday, partly sunny. A chance of showers and thunderstorms in the morning. Highs in the upper 70s. South winds 5 to 10 miles an hour with gusts up to 20 miles an hour. Chance of rain 50%. Monday night, partly cloudy in the evening, then becoming mostly cloudy. Humid with lows in the lower 60s. Southeast wind 5 to 10 miles an hour. Tuesday, mostly sunny. Highs in the lower 80s. Tuesday night, partly cloudy. Lows in the lower 60s. Wednesday, sunny. Highs in the lower 80s. Wednesday night, mostly clear. Lows in the upper 50s. Thursday, sunny. Highs around 80. Thursday night, mostly clear in the evening, then becoming partly cloudy. Lows around 60. Friday, partly sunny. Highs around 80. Friday night, partly cloudy in the evening, then mostly cloudy with a chance of showers and thunderstorms after midnight. Lows in the mid-60s. Chance of rain 50%. Saturday, partly sunny. A chance of showers in the morning. Highs in the lower 80s. Chance of rain 50%. At 10 p.m., in Sioux City, the temperature was 65 and the dew point 63. The relative humidity was 93%. Wind was calm. The pressure was 30.13 inches and rising. Elsewhere in northwest Iowa, Morris was partly cloudy and 68. Sheldon was clear and 61. Spencer was clear and 57. Other conditions across the northern plains, farther east in Iowa, it was clear. It was 72 at Des Moines, 62 at Cedar Rapids, and 64 at Waterloo. In eastern Nebraska, skies ranged from partly cloudy to mostly cloudy, and temperatures were between 67 and 71 degrees. In eastern South Dakota, it was partly cloudy, and temperatures were between 67 and 70 degrees. And in southern Minnesota, it was clear. It was 59 at Worthington, 60 at Marshall, 64 at Mankato, 69 at Minneapolis, and 61 at Rochester. Once again, at 10 p.m. Sioux City had a temperature of 65. The current time is 10.07 p.m. Central Daylight Time. Operating on a frequency of 162.475 MHz, this is NOAA Weather Radio Station WXL62, broadcasting from a transmitter near Lawton, Iowa. Our program originates from the National Weather Service in Sioux Falls and serves Sioux City and the surrounding Siouxland area. This hazardous weather outlook is for Northwest Iowa, West Central Iowa,

Southwest Minnesota, Northeast Nebraska, Central South Dakota, East Central South Dakota, South Central South Dakota, and Southeast South Dakota. For tonight, hazardous weather is not expected at this time. For Sunday through Friday, rain chances increase through Sunday and Sunday night, with scattered thunderstorms possible. While confidence in details is low, there is a level 1 of 5 risk for severe storms west of I-29 Sunday night. Locally heavy rain will also be possible. Spotter activation may be needed Sunday evening into Sunday night. Your National Weather Service forecast for Siouxland. Tonight, partly cloudy this evening, then becoming mostly cloudy. Lows in the mid-50s. East winds around 5 miles an hour. Sunday, partly sunny. Highs in the upper 70s. South winds around 5 miles an hour. Sunday night, partly cloudy in the evening, then mostly cloudy with showers likely with a chance of thunderstorms after midnight. Lows in the lower 60s. South winds around 5 miles an hour. Chance of rain 70%. Monday, partly sunny. A chance of showers and thunderstorms in the morning. Highs in the upper 70s. South winds 5 to 10 miles an hour with gusts up to 20 miles an hour. Chance of rain 50%. Monday night, partly cloudy in the evening, then becoming mostly cloudy. Humid with lows in the lower 60s. Southeast wind 5 to 10 miles an hour. Tuesday, mostly sunny. Highs in the lower 80s. Tuesday night, partly cloudy. Lows in the lower 60s. Wednesday, sunny. Highs in the lower 80s. Wednesday night, mostly clear. Lows in the upper 50s. Thursday, sunny. Highs around 80. Thursday night, mostly clear in the evening, then becoming partly cloudy. Lows around 60. Friday, partly sunny. Highs around 80. Friday night, partly cloudy in the evening, then mostly cloudy with a chance of showers and thunderstorms after midnight. Lows in the mid-60s. Chance of rain 50%. Saturday, partly sunny. A chance of showers in the morning. Highs in the lower 80s. Chance of rain 50%. At 10 p.m., in Sioux City, the temperature was 65, and the dew point 63. The relative humidity was 93%. Wind was calm. The pressure was 30.13 inches and rising. Elsewhere in northwest Iowa, Morris was partly cloudy, and 68. Sheldon was clear and 61. Cherokee was clear and 61. Spencer was clear and 57. Other conditions across the northern plains, farther east in Iowa, it was clear. It was 72 at Des Moines, 62 at Cedar Rapids, and 64 at Waterloo. In eastern Nebraska, skies ranged from partly cloudy to mostly cloudy, and temperatures were between 67 and 71 degrees. In eastern South Dakota, it was partly cloudy, and temperatures were between 67 and 70 degrees. And in southern Minnesota, it was clear. It was 59 at Worthington, 60 at Marshall, 64 at Mankato, 69 at Minneapolis, and 61 at Rochester. Once again, at 10 p.m. Sioux City had a temperature of 65. The current time is 10:12 p.m. Central Daylight Time. Operating on a frequency of 162.475 MHz, this is NOAA Weather Radio Station WXL62, broadcasting from a transmitter near Lawton, Iowa. Our program originates from the National Weather Service in Sioux Falls and serves Sioux City and the surrounding Siouxland area. This hazardous weather outlook is for northwest Iowa, west central Iowa, southwest Minnesota, northeast Nebraska, central South Dakota, east central South Dakota, south central South Dakota, and southeast South Dakota. For tonight, hazardous weather is not expected at this time. For Sunday through Friday, rain chances increase through Sunday and Sunday night, with scattered thunderstorms possible. While confidence in details is low, there is a level 1 of 5 risk for severe storms west of I-29 Sunday night. Locally heavy rain will also be possible. Spotter activation may be needed Sunday evening into Sunday night. Your national

weather service forecast for Siouxland. Tonight, partly cloudy this evening, then becoming mostly cloudy. Lows in the mid-50s. East winds around 5 miles an hour. Sunday, partly sunny. Highs in the upper 70s. South winds around 5 miles an hour. Sunday night, partly cloudy in the evening, then mostly cloudy with showers likely with a chance of thunderstorms after midnight. Lows in the lower 60s. South winds around 5 miles an hour. Chance of rain 70%. Monday, partly sunny. A chance of showers and thunderstorms in the morning. Highs in the upper 70s. South winds 5 to 10 miles an hour with gusts up to 20 miles an hour. Chance of rain 50%. Monday night, partly cloudy in the evening, then becoming mostly cloudy. Humid with lows in the lower 60s. Southeast winds 5 to 10 miles an hour. Tuesday, mostly sunny. Highs in the lower 80s. Tuesday night, partly cloudy. Lows in the lower 60s. Wednesday, sunny. Highs in the lower 80s. Wednesday night, mostly clear. Lows in the upper 50s. Thursday, sunny. Highs around 80. Thursday night, mostly clear in the evening, then becoming partly cloudy. Lows around 60. Friday, partly sunny. Highs around 80. Friday night, partly cloudy in the evening, then mostly cloudy with a chance of showers and thunderstorms after midnight. Lows in the mid-60s. Chance of rain 50%. Saturday, partly sunny. A chance of showers in the morning. Highs in the lower 80s. Chance of rain 50%. At 10 p.m., in Sioux City, the temperature was 65, and the dew point 63. The relative humidity was 93%. Wind was calm. The pressure was 30.13 inches and rising. Elsewhere in northwest Iowa, Morris was partly cloudy, and 68. Sheldon was clear and 61. Cherokee was clear and 61. Spencer was clear and 57. Other conditions across the northern plains, farther east in Iowa, it was clear. It was 72 at Des Moines, 62 at Cedar Rapids, and 64 at Waterloo. In eastern Nebraska, skies ranged from partly cloudy to mostly cloudy, and temperatures were between 67 and 71 degrees. In eastern South Dakota, it was partly cloudy, and temperatures were between 67 and 70 degrees. And in southern Minnesota, it was clear. It was 59 at Worthington, 60 at Marshall, 64 at Mankato, 69 at Minneapolis, and 61 at Rochester. Once again, at 10 p.m. Sioux City had a temperature of 65. The current time is 10:16 p.m. Central Daylight Time. Operating on a frequency of 162.475 MHz, this is NOAA Weather Radio Station WXL62, broadcasting from a transmitter near Lawton, Iowa. Our program originates from the National Weather Service in Sioux Falls and serves Sioux City and the surrounding Siouxland area. This hazardous weather outlook is for northwest Iowa, west central Iowa, southwest Minnesota, northeast Nebraska, central South Dakota, east central South Dakota, south central South Dakota, and southeast South Dakota. For tonight, hazardous weather is not expected at this time. For Sunday through Friday, rain chances increase through Sunday and Sunday night, with scattered thunderstorms possible. While confidence in details is low, there is a level 1 of 5 risk for severe storms west of I-29 Sunday night. Locally heavy rain will also be possible. Spotter activation may be needed Sunday evening into Sunday night. Your National Weather Service forecast for Siouxland. Tonight, partly cloudy this evening, then becoming mostly cloudy. Lows in the mid-50s. East winds around 5 miles an hour. Sunday, partly sunny. Highs in the upper 70s. South winds around 5 miles an hour. Sunday night, partly cloudy in the evening, then mostly cloudy with showers likely with a chance of thunderstorms after midnight. Lows in the lower 60s. South winds around 5 miles an hour. Chance of rain 70%. Monday,

sunny. Highs around 80. Thursday night, mostly clear in the evening, then becoming partly cloudy. Lows around 60. Friday, partly sunny. Highs around 80. Friday night, partly cloudy in the evening, then mostly cloudy with a chance of showers and thunderstorms after midnight. Lows in the mid-60s. Chance of rain 50%. Saturday, partly sunny. A chance of showers in the morning. Highs in the lower 80s. Chance of rain 50%. At 10 p.m., in Sioux City, the temperature was 65 and the dew point 63. The relative humidity was 93%. Wind was calm. The pressure was 30.13 inches and rising. Elsewhere in northwest Iowa, Morris was partly cloudy and 68. Sheldon was clear and 61. Cherokee was clear and 61. Spencer was clear and 57. Other conditions across the northern plains, farther east in Iowa, it was clear. It was 72 at Des Moines, 62 at Cedar Rapids, and 64 at Waterloo. In eastern Nebraska, skies ranged from partly cloudy to mostly cloudy, and temperatures were between 67 and 71 degrees. In eastern South Dakota, it was partly cloudy, and temperatures were between 67 and 70 degrees. And in southern Minnesota, it was clear. It was 59 at Worthington, 60 at Marshall, 64 at Mankato, 69 at Minneapolis, and 61 at Rochester. Once again, at 10 p.m. Sioux City had a temperature of 65. The current time is 10:20 p.m. Central Daylight Time. Operating on a frequency of 162.475 MHz, this is NOAA Weather Radio Station WXL62, broadcasting from a transmitter near Lawton, Iowa. Our program originates from the National Weather Service in Sioux Falls and serves Sioux City and the surrounding Siouxland area. This hazardous weather outlook is for northwest Iowa, west central Iowa, southwest Minnesota, northeast Nebraska, central South Dakota, east central South Dakota, south central South Dakota, and southeast South Dakota. For tonight, hazardous weather is not expected at this time. For Sunday through Friday, rain chances increase through Sunday and Sunday night, with scattered thunderstorms possible. While confidence in details is low, there is a level 1 of 5 risk for severe storms west of I-29 Sunday night. Locally heavy rain will also be possible. Spotter activation may be needed Sunday evening into Sunday night. Your National Weather Service forecast for Siouxland. Tonight, partly cloudy this evening, then becoming mostly cloudy. Lows in the mid-50s. East winds around 5 miles an hour. Sunday, partly sunny. Highs in the upper 70s. South winds around 5 miles an hour. Sunday night, partly cloudy in the evening, then mostly cloudy with showers likely with a chance of thunderstorms after midnight. Lows in the lower 60s. South winds around 5 miles an hour. Chance of rain 70%. Monday, partly sunny. A chance of showers and thunderstorms in the morning. Highs in the upper 70s. South winds 5 to 10 miles an hour with gusts up to 20 miles an hour. Chance of rain 50%. Monday night, partly cloudy in the evening, then becoming mostly cloudy. Humid with lows in the lower 60s. Southeast winds 5 to 10 miles an hour. Tuesday, mostly sunny. Highs in the lower 80s. Tuesday night, partly cloudy. Lows in the lower 60s. Wednesday, sunny. Highs in the lower 80s. Wednesday night, mostly clear. Lows in the upper 50s. Thursday, sunny. Highs around 80. Thursday night, mostly clear in the evening, then becoming partly cloudy. Lows around 60. Friday, partly sunny. Highs around 80. Friday night, partly cloudy in the evening, then mostly cloudy with a chance of showers and thunderstorms after midnight. Lows in the mid-60s. Chance of rain 50%. Saturday, partly sunny. A chance of showers in the morning. Highs in the lower 80s. Chance of rain 50%.

2 p.m. in Sioux City, the temperature was 65 and the dew point 63. The relative humidity was 93%. Wind was calm. The pressure was 30.13 inches and rising. Elsewhere in northwest Iowa, Morris was partly cloudy and 68. Sheldon was clear and 61. Cherokee was clear and 61. Spencer was clear and 57. Other conditions across the northern plains, farther east in Iowa, it was clear. It was 72 at Des Moines, 62 at Cedar Rapids, and 64 at Waterloo. In eastern Nebraska, skies ranged from partly cloudy to mostly cloudy, and temperatures were between 67 and 71 degrees. In eastern South Dakota, it was partly cloudy, and temperatures were between 67 and 70 degrees. And in southern Minnesota, it was clear. It was 59 at Worthington, 60 at Marshall, 64 at Mankato, 69 at Minneapolis, and 61 at Rochester. Once again, at 10 p.m. Sioux City had a temperature of 65. The current time is 10:25 p.m. Central Daylight Time. Operating on a frequency of 162.475 MHz, this is NOAA Weather Radio Station WXL62, broadcasting from a transmitter near Lawton, Iowa. Our program originates from the National Weather Service in Sioux Falls and serves Sioux City and the surrounding Siouxland area. This hazardous weather outlook is for northwest Iowa, west-central Iowa, southwest Minnesota, northeast Nebraska, central South Dakota, east-central South Dakota, south-central South Dakota, and southeast South Dakota. For tonight, hazardous weather is not expected at this time. For Sunday through Friday, rain chances increase through Sunday and Sunday night, with scattered thunderstorms possible. While confidence in details is low, there is a level 1 of 5 risk for severe storms west of I-29 Sunday night. Locally heavy rain will also be possible. Spotter activation may be needed Sunday evening into Sunday night. Your National Weather Service forecast for Siouxland. Tonight, partly cloudy this evening, then becoming mostly cloudy. Lows in the mid-50s. East winds around 5 miles an hour. Sunday, partly sunny. Highs in the upper 70s. South winds around 5 miles an hour. Sunday night, partly cloudy in the evening, then mostly cloudy with showers likely with a chance of thunderstorms after midnight. Lows in the lower 60s. South winds around 5 miles an hour. Chance of rain 70%. Monday, partly sunny. A chance of showers and thunderstorms in the morning. Highs in the upper 70s. South winds 5 to 10 miles an hour with gusts up to 20 miles an hour. Chance of rain 50%. Monday night, partly cloudy in the evening, then becoming mostly cloudy. Humid with lows in the lower 60s. Southeast wind 5 to 10 miles an hour. Tuesday, mostly sunny. Highs in the lower 80s. Tuesday night, partly cloudy. Lows in the lower 60s. Wednesday, sunny. Highs in the lower 80s. Wednesday night, mostly clear. Lows in the upper 50s. Thursday, sunny. Highs around 80. Thursday night, mostly clear in the evening, then becoming partly cloudy. Lows around 60. Friday, partly sunny. Highs around 80. Friday night, partly cloudy in the evening, then mostly cloudy with a chance of showers and thunderstorms after midnight. Lows in the mid-60s. Chance of rain 50%. Saturday, partly sunny. A chance of showers in the morning. Highs in the lower 80s. Chance of rain 50%. At 10 p.m., in Sioux City, the temperature was 65 and the dew point 63. The relative humidity was 93%. Wind was calm. The pressure was 30.13 inches and rising. Elsewhere in northwest Iowa, Morris was partly cloudy and 68. Sheldon was clear and 61. Cherokee was clear and 61. Spencer was clear and 57. Other conditions across the northern plains, farther east in Iowa, it was clear. It was 72 at Des Moines, 62 at Cedar Rapids.

and 64 at Waterloo. In eastern Nebraska, skies ranged from partly cloudy to mostly cloudy, and temperatures were between 67 and 71 degrees. In eastern South Dakota, it was partly cloudy, and temperatures were between 67 and 70 degrees. And in southern Minnesota, it was clear. It was 59 at Worthington, 60 at Marshall, 64 at Mankato, 69 at Minneapolis, and 61 at Rochester. Once again, at 10 p.m. Sioux City had a temperature of 65. The current time is 10:29 p.m. Central Daylight Time. Operating on a frequency of 162.475 MHz, this is NOAA Weather Radio Station WXL62, broadcasting from a transmitter near Lawton, Iowa. Our program originates from the National Weather Service in Sioux Falls and serves Sioux City and the surrounding Siouxland area. This hazardous weather outlook is for northwest Iowa, west central Iowa, southwest Minnesota, northeast Nebraska, central South Dakota, east central South Dakota, south central South Dakota, and southeast South Dakota. For tonight, hazardous weather is not expected at this time. For Sunday through Friday, rain chances increase through Sunday and Sunday night, with scattered thunderstorms possible. While confidence in details is low, there is a level 1 of 5 risk for severe storms west of I-29 Sunday night. Locally heavy rain will also be possible. Spotter activation may be needed Sunday evening into Sunday night. Your National Weather Service forecast for Siouxland. Tonight, partly cloudy this evening, then becoming mostly cloudy. Lows in the mid-50s. East winds around 5 miles an hour. Sunday, partly sunny. Highs in the upper 70s. South winds around 5 miles an hour. Sunday night, partly cloudy in the evening, then mostly cloudy with showers likely with a chance of thunderstorms after midnight. Lows in the lower 60s. South winds around 5 miles an hour. Chance of rain 70%. Monday, partly sunny. A chance of showers and thunderstorms in the morning. Highs in the upper 70s. South winds 5 to 10 miles an hour with gusts up to 20 miles an hour. Chance of rain 50%. Monday night, partly cloudy in the evening, then becoming mostly cloudy. Humid with lows in the lower 60s. Southeast winds 5 to 10 miles an hour. Tuesday, mostly sunny. Highs in the lower 80s. Tuesday night, partly cloudy. Lows in the lower 60s. Wednesday, sunny. Highs in the lower 80s. Wednesday night, mostly clear. Lows in the upper 50s. Thursday, sunny. Highs around 80. Thursday night, mostly clear in the evening, then becoming partly cloudy. Lows around 60. Friday, partly sunny. Highs around 80. Friday night, partly cloudy in the evening, then mostly cloudy with a chance of showers and thunderstorms after midnight. Lows in the mid-60s. Chance of rain 50%. Saturday, partly sunny. A chance of showers in the morning. Highs in the lower 80s. Chance of rain 50%. At 10 p.m., in Sioux City, the temperature was 65 and the dew point 63. The relative humidity was 93%. Wind was calm. The pressure was 30.13 inches and rising. Elsewhere in northwest Iowa, Morris was partly cloudy and 68. Sheldon was clear and 61. Cherokee was clear and 61. Spencer was clear and 57. Sheldon was clear and 61. Cherokee was clear and 61. Spencer was clear and 57. Other conditions across the northern plains, farther east in Iowa, it was clear. It was 72 at Des Moines, 62 at Cedar Rapids, and 64 at Waterloo. In eastern Nebraska, skies ranged from partly cloudy to mostly cloudy, and temperatures were between 67 and 71 degrees. In eastern South Dakota, it was partly cloudy, and temperatures were between 67 and 70 degrees. And in southern Minnesota, it was clear. It was 59 at Worthington, 60 at Marshall, 64 at Mankato, 69 at Minneapolis.

and 61 at Rochester. Once again, at 10 p.m. Sioux City had a temperature of 65. The current time is 10:33 p.m. Central Daylight Time. Operating on a frequency of 162.475 MHz, this is NOAA Weather Radio Station WXL62, broadcasting from a transmitter near Lawton, Iowa. Our program originates from the National Weather Service in Sioux Falls and serves Sioux City and the surrounding Siouxland area. This hazardous weather outlook is for Northwest Iowa, West Central Iowa, Southwest Minnesota, Northeast Nebraska, Central South Dakota, East Central South Dakota, South Central South Dakota, and Southeast South Dakota. For tonight, hazardous weather is not expected at this time. For Sunday through Friday, rain chances increase through Sunday and Sunday night, with scattered thunderstorms possible. While confidence in details is low, there is a level 1 of 5 risk for severe storms west of I-29 Sunday night. Locally heavy rain will also be possible. Spotter activation may be needed Sunday evening into Sunday night. Your National Weather Service forecast for Siouxland. Tonight, partly cloudy this evening, then becoming mostly cloudy. Lows in the mid-50s. East winds around 5 miles an hour. Sunday, partly sunny. Highs in the upper 70s. South winds around 5 miles an hour. Sunday night, partly cloudy in the evening, then mostly cloudy with showers likely with a chance of thunderstorms after midnight. Lows in the lower 60s. South winds around 5 miles an hour. Chance of rain 70%. Monday, partly sunny. A chance of showers and thunderstorms in the morning. Highs in the upper 70s. South winds 5 to 10 miles an hour with gusts up to 20 miles an hour. Chance of rain 50%. Monday night, partly cloudy in the evening, then becoming mostly cloudy. Humid with lows in the lower 60s. Southeast wind 5 to 10 miles an hour. Tuesday, mostly sunny. Highs in the lower 80s. Tuesday night, partly cloudy. Lows in the lower 60s. Wednesday, sunny. Highs in the lower 80s. Wednesday night, mostly clear. Lows in the upper 50s. Thursday, sunny. Highs around 80. Thursday night, mostly clear in the evening, then becoming partly cloudy. Lows around 60. Friday, partly sunny. Highs around 80. Friday night, partly cloudy in the evening, then mostly cloudy with a chance of showers and thunderstorms after midnight. Lows in the mid-60s. Chance of rain 50%. Saturday, partly sunny. A chance of showers in the morning. Highs in the lower 80s. Chance of rain 50%. At 10 p.m., in Sioux City, the temperature was 65, and the dew point 63. The relative humidity was 93%. Wind was calm. The pressure was 30.13 inches and rising. Elsewhere in northwest Iowa, Morris was partly cloudy, and 68. Sheldon was clear and 61. Cherokee was clear and 61. Spencer was clear and 57. Other conditions across the northern plains, farther east in Iowa, it was clear. It was 72 at Des Moines, 62 at Cedar Rapids, and 64 at Waterloo. In eastern Nebraska, skies ranged from partly cloudy to mostly cloudy, and temperatures were between 67 and 71 degrees. In eastern South Dakota, it was partly cloudy, and temperatures were between 67 and 70 degrees. And in southern Minnesota, it was clear. It was 59 at Worthington, 60 at Marshall, 64 at Mankato, 69 at Minneapolis, and 61 at Rochester. Once again, at 10 p.m. Sioux City had a temperature of 65. The current time is 10:38 p.m. Central Daylight Time. Operating on a frequency of 162.475 MHz, this is NOAA Weather Radio Station WXL62, broadcasting from a transmitter near Lawton, Iowa. Our program originates from the National Weather Service in Sioux Falls and serves Sioux City and the surrounding Siouxland area. This hazardous weather outlook is for Northwest Iowa, West Central Iowa,
southwest Minnesota, northeast Nebraska, central South Dakota, east central South Dakota, south central South Dakota, and southeast South Dakota. For tonight, hazardous weather is not expected at this time. For Sunday through Friday, rain chances increase through Sunday and Sunday night, with scattered thunderstorms possible. While confidence in details is low, there is a level 1 of 5 risk for severe storms west of I-29 Sunday night. Locally heavy rain will also be possible. Spotter activation may be needed Sunday evening into Sunday night. Your National Weather Service forecast for Siouxland. Tonight, partly cloudy this evening, then becoming mostly cloudy. Lows in the mid-50s. East winds around 5 miles an hour. Sunday, partly sunny. Highs in the upper 70s. South winds around 5 miles an hour. Sunday night, partly cloudy in the evening, then mostly cloudy with showers likely with a chance of thunderstorms after midnight. Lows in the lower 60s. South winds around 5 miles an hour. Chance of rain 70%. Monday, partly sunny. A chance of showers and thunderstorms in the morning. Highs in the upper 70s. South winds 5 to 10 miles an hour with gusts up to 20 miles an hour. Chance of rain 50%. Monday night, partly cloudy in the evening, then becoming mostly cloudy. Humid with lows in the lower 60s. Southeast winds 5 to 10 miles an hour. Tuesday, mostly sunny. Highs in the lower 80s. Tuesday night, partly cloudy. Lows in the lower 60s. Wednesday, sunny. Highs in the lower 80s. Wednesday night, mostly clear. Lows in the upper 50s. Thursday, sunny. Highs around 80. Thursday night, mostly clear in the evening, then becoming partly cloudy. Lows around 60. Friday, partly sunny. Highs around 80. Friday night, partly cloudy in the evening, then mostly cloudy with a chance of showers and thunderstorms after midnight. Lows in the mid-60s. Chance of rain 50%. Saturday, partly sunny. A chance of showers in the morning. Highs in the lower 80s. Chance of rain 50%. At 10 p.m., in Sioux City, the temperature was 65 and the dew point 63. The relative humidity was 93%. Wind was calm. The pressure was 30.13 inches and rising. Elsewhere in northwest Iowa, Morris was partly cloudy and 68. Sheldon was clear and 61. Cherokee was clear and 61. Spencer was clear and 57. Other conditions across the northern plains, farther east in Iowa, it was clear. It was 72 at Des Moines, 62 at Cedar Rapids, and 64 at Waterloo. In eastern Nebraska, skies ranged from partly cloudy to mostly cloudy, and temperatures were between 67 and 71 degrees. In eastern South Dakota, it was partly cloudy, and temperatures were between 67 and 70 degrees. And in southern Minnesota, it was clear. It was 59 at Worthington, 60 at Marshall, 64 at Mankato, 69 at Minneapolis, and 61 at Rochester. Once again, at 10 p.m. Sioux City had a temperature of 65. The current time is 10:42 p.m. Central Daylight Time. Operating on a frequency of 162.475 MHz, this is NOAA Weather Radio Station WXL62, broadcasting from a transmitter near Lawton, Iowa. Our program originates from the National Weather Service in Sioux Falls and serves Sioux City and the surrounding Siouxland area. This hazardous weather outlook is for northwest Iowa, west central Iowa, southwest Minnesota, northeast Nebraska, central South Dakota, east central South Dakota, south central South Dakota, and southeast South Dakota. For tonight, hazardous weather is not expected at this time. For Sunday through Friday, rain chances increase through Sunday and Sunday night, with scattered thunderstorms possible. While confidence in details is low, there is a level 1 of 5 risk for severe storms west of I-29 Sunday night. Locally heavy rain will also be possible. Spotter activation may be needed Sunday evening into Sunday night.

Your National Weather Service forecast for Siouxland. Tonight, partly cloudy this evening, then becoming mostly cloudy. Lows in the mid-50s. East winds around 5 miles an hour. Sunday, partly sunny. Highs in the upper 70s. South winds around 5 miles an hour. Sunday night, partly cloudy in the evening, then mostly cloudy with showers likely with a chance of thunderstorms after midnight. Lows in the lower 60s. South winds around 5 miles an hour. Chance of rain 70%. Monday, partly sunny. A chance of showers and thunderstorms in the morning. Highs in the upper 70s. South winds 5 to 10 miles an hour with gusts up to 20 miles an hour. Chance of rain 50%. Monday night, partly cloudy in the evening, then becoming mostly cloudy. Humid with lows in the lower 60s. Southeast winds 5 to 10 miles an hour. Tuesday, mostly sunny. Highs in the lower 80s. Tuesday night, partly cloudy. Lows in the lower 60s. Wednesday, sunny. Highs in the lower 80s. Wednesday night, mostly clear. Lows in the upper 50s. Thursday, sunny. Highs around 80. Thursday night, mostly clear in the evening, then becoming partly cloudy. Lows around 60. Friday, partly sunny. Highs around 80. Friday night, partly cloudy in the evening, then mostly cloudy with a chance of showers and thunderstorms after midnight. Lows in the mid-60s. Chance of rain 50%. Saturday, partly sunny. A chance of showers in the morning. Highs in the lower 80s. Chance of rain 50%. At 10 p.m., in Sioux City, the temperature was 65 and the dew point 63. The relative humidity was 93%. Wind was calm. The pressure was 30.13 inches and rising. Elsewhere in northwest Iowa, Morris was partly cloudy and 68. Sheldon was clear and 61. Cherokee was clear and 61. Spencer was clear and 57. Other conditions across the northern plains, farther east in Iowa, it was clear. It was 72 at Des Moines, 62 at Cedar Rapids, and 64 at Waterloo. In eastern Nebraska, skies ranged from partly cloudy to mostly cloudy, and temperatures were between 67 and 71 degrees. In eastern South Dakota, it was partly cloudy, and temperatures were between 67 and 70 degrees. And in southern Minnesota, it was clear. It was 59 at Worthington, 60 at Marshall, 64 at Mankato, 69 at Minneapolis, and 61 at Rochester. Once again, at 10 p.m. Sioux City had a temperature of 65. The current time is 10:47 p.m. Central Daylight Time. Operating on a frequency of 162.475 MHz, this is NOAA Weather Radio Station WXL62, broadcasting from a transmitter near Lawton, Iowa. Our program originates from the National Weather Service in Sioux Falls and serves Sioux City and the surrounding Siouxland area. This hazardous weather outlook is for northwest Iowa, west central Iowa, southwest Minnesota, northeast Nebraska, central South Dakota, east central South Dakota, south central South Dakota, and southeast South Dakota. For tonight, hazardous weather is not expected at this time. For Sunday through Friday, rain chances increase through Sunday and Sunday night, with scattered thunderstorms possible. While confidence in details is low, there is a level 1 of 5 risk for severe storms west of I-29 Sunday night. Locally heavy rain will also be possible. Spotter activation may be needed Sunday evening into Sunday night. Your National Weather Service forecast for Siouxland. Tonight, partly cloudy this evening, then becoming mostly cloudy. Lows in the mid-50s. East winds around 5 miles an hour. Sunday, partly sunny. Highs in the upper 70s. South winds around 5 miles an hour. Sunday night, partly cloudy in the evening, then mostly cloudy with showers likely with a chance of thunderstorms after midnight. Lows in the lower 60s. South winds around 5 miles an hour. Chance of rain 70%.

Saturday, partly sunny. A chance of showers in the morning. Highs in the lower 80s. Chance of rain 50%. At 10 p.m., in Sioux City, the temperature was 65 and the dew point 63. The relative humidity was 93%. Wind was calm. The pressure was 30.13 inches and rising. Elsewhere in northwest Iowa, Morris was partly cloudy and 68. Sheldon was clear and 61. Cherokee was clear and 61. Spencer was clear and 57. Other conditions across the northern plains, farther east in Iowa, it was clear. It was 72 at Des Moines, 62 at Cedar Rapids, and 64 at Waterloo. In eastern Nebraska, skies ranged from partly cloudy to mostly cloudy, and temperatures were between 67 and 71 degrees. In eastern South Dakota, it was partly cloudy, and temperatures were between 67 and 70 degrees. And in southern Minnesota, it was clear. It was 59 at Worthington, 60 at Marshall, 64 at Mankato, 69 at Minneapolis, and 61 at Rochester. Once again, at 10 p.m. Sioux City had a temperature of 65. The current time is 11 p.m. Central Daylight Time. Operating on a frequency of 162.475 MHz, this is NOAA Weather Radio Station WXL62, broadcasting from a transmitter near Lawton, Iowa. Our program originates from the National Weather Service in Sioux Falls and serves Sioux City and the surrounding Siouxland area. This hazardous weather outlook is for northwest Iowa, west central Iowa, southwest Minnesota, northeast Nebraska, central South Dakota, east central South Dakota, south central South Dakota, and southeast South Dakota. For tonight, hazardous weather is not expected at this time. For Sunday through Friday, rain chances increase through Sunday and Sunday night, with scattered thunderstorms possible. While confidence in details is low, there is a level 1 of 5 risk for severe storms west of I-29 Sunday night. Locally heavy rain will also be possible. Spotter activation may be needed Sunday evening into Sunday night. Your National Weather Service forecast for Siouxland. Tonight, partly cloudy this evening, then becoming mostly cloudy. Lows in the mid-50s. East winds around 5 miles an hour. Sunday, partly sunny. Highs in the upper 70s. South winds around 5 miles an hour. Sunday night, partly cloudy in the evening, then mostly cloudy with showers likely with a chance of thunderstorms after midnight. Lows in the lower 60s. South winds around 5 miles an hour. Chance of rain 70%. Monday, partly sunny. A chance of showers and thunderstorms in the morning. Highs in the upper 70s. South winds 5 to 10 miles an hour with gusts up to 20 miles an hour. Chance of rain 50%. Monday night, partly cloudy in the evening, then becoming mostly cloudy. Humid with lows in the lower 60s. Southeast wind 5 to 10 miles an hour. Tuesday, mostly sunny. Highs in the lower 80s. Tuesday night, partly cloudy. Lows in the lower 60s. Wednesday, sunny. Highs in the lower 80s. Wednesday night, mostly clear. Lows in the upper 50s. Thursday, sunny. Highs around 80. Thursday night, mostly clear in the evening, then becoming partly cloudy. Lows around 60. Friday, partly sunny. Highs around 80. Friday night, partly cloudy in the evening, then mostly cloudy with a chance of showers and thunderstorms after midnight. Lows in the mid-60s. Chance of rain 50%. Saturday, partly sunny. A chance of showers in the morning. Highs in the lower 80s. Chance of rain 50%. At 11 p.m., in Sioux City, the temperature was 63 and the dew point 62. The relative humidity was 97%. Wind was calm. The pressure was 30.13 inches and steady. Elsewhere in northwest Iowa, Morris was mostly cloudy and 64. Sheldon was clear and 57. Spencer was clear and 54. Other conditions across the northern
some plains, farther east in Iowa, skies ranged from clear to partly cloudy. It was 70 at Des Moines, 62 at Cedar Rapids, and 61 at Waterloo. In eastern Nebraska it was partly cloudy, and temperatures were between 67 and 68 degrees. In eastern South Dakota, it was partly cloudy, and temperatures were between 63 and 67 degrees. And in southern Minnesota, it was clear. It was 60 at Worthington, 58 at Marshall, 62 at Mankato, 67 at Minneapolis, and 60 at Rochester. Once again, at 11 p.m. Sioux City had a temperature of 63. The current time is 11:04 p.m. Central Daylight Time. Operating on a frequency of 162.475 MHz, this is NOAA Weather Radio Station WXL62, broadcasting from a transmitter near Lawton, Iowa. Our program originates from the National Weather Service in Sioux Falls and serves Sioux City and the surrounding Siouxland area. This hazardous weather outlook is for northwest Iowa, west central Iowa, southwest Minnesota, northeast Nebraska, central South Dakota, east central South Dakota, south central South Dakota, and southeast South Dakota. For tonight, hazardous weather is not expected at this time. For Sunday through Friday, rain chances increase through Sunday and Sunday night, with scattered thunderstorms possible. While confidence in details is low, there is a level 1 of 5 risk for severe storms west of I-29 Sunday night. Locally heavy rain will also be possible. Spotter activation may be needed Sunday evening into Sunday night. Your National Weather Service forecast for Siouxland. Tonight, partly cloudy this evening, then becoming mostly cloudy. Lows in the mid-50s. East winds around 5 miles an hour. Sunday, partly sunny. Highs in the upper 70s. South winds around 5 miles an hour. Sunday night, partly cloudy in the evening, then mostly cloudy with showers likely with a chance of thunderstorms after midnight. Lows in the lower 60s. South winds around 5 miles an hour. Chance of rain 70%. Monday, partly sunny. A chance of showers and thunderstorms in the morning. Highs in the upper 70s. South winds 5 to 10 miles an hour with gusts up to 20 miles an hour. Chance of rain 50%. Monday night, partly cloudy in the evening, then becoming mostly cloudy. Humid with lows in the lower 60s. Southeast winds 5 to 10 miles an hour. Tuesday, mostly sunny. Highs in the lower 80s. Tuesday night, partly cloudy. Lows in the lower 60s. Wednesday, sunny. Highs in the lower 80s. Wednesday night, mostly clear. Lows in the upper 50s. Thursday, sunny. Highs around 80. Thursday night, mostly clear in the evening, then becoming partly cloudy. Lows around 60. Friday, partly sunny. Highs around 80. Friday night, partly cloudy in the evening, then mostly cloudy with a chance of showers and thunderstorms after midnight. Lows in the mid-60s. Chance of rain 50%. Saturday, partly sunny. A chance of showers in the morning. Highs in the lower 80s. Chance of rain 50%. At 11 p.m., in Sioux City, the temperature was 63, and the dew point 62. The relative humidity was 97%. Wind was calm. The pressure was 30.13 inches and steady. Elsewhere in northwest Iowa, Morris was mostly cloudy and 64. Sheldon was clear and 57. Spencer was clear and 54. Other conditions across the northern plains, farther east in Iowa, skies ranged from clear to partly cloudy. It was 70 at Des Moines, 62 at Cedar Rapids, and 61 at Waterloo. In eastern Nebraska it was partly cloudy, and temperatures were between 67 and 68 degrees. In eastern South Dakota, it was partly cloudy, and temperatures were between 63 and 67 degrees. And in southern Minnesota, it was clear. It was 60 at Worthington, 58 at Marshall, 62 at Mankato, 67 at Minneapolis, and 60 at Rochester. Once again, at 11 p.m.

p.m. Sioux City had a temperature of 63. The current time is 11:08 p.m. Central Daylight Time. Operating on a frequency of 162.475 MHz, this is NOAA Weather Radio Station WXL62, broadcasting from a transmitter near Lawton, Iowa. Our program originates from the National Weather Service in Sioux Falls and serves Sioux City and the surrounding Siouxland area. This hazardous weather outlook is for Northwest Iowa, West Central Iowa, Southwest Minnesota, Northeast Nebraska, Central South Dakota, East Central South Dakota, South Central South Dakota, and Southeast South Dakota. For tonight, hazardous weather is not expected at this time. For Sunday through Friday, rain chances increase through Sunday and Sunday night, with scattered thunderstorms possible. While confidence in details is low, there is a level 1 of 5 risk for severe storms west of I-29 Sunday night. Locally heavy rain will also be possible. Spotter activation may be needed Sunday evening into Sunday night. Your National Weather Service forecast for Siouxland. Tonight, partly cloudy this evening, then becoming mostly cloudy. Lows in the mid-50s. East winds around 5 miles an hour. Sunday, partly sunny. Highs in the upper 70s. South winds around 5 miles an hour. Sunday night, partly cloudy in the evening, then mostly cloudy with showers likely with a chance of thunderstorms after midnight. Lows in the lower 60s. South winds around 5 miles an hour. Chance of rain 70%. Monday, partly sunny. A chance of showers and thunderstorms in the morning. Highs in the upper 70s. South winds 5 to 10 miles an hour with gusts up to 20 miles an hour. Chance of rain 50%. Monday night, partly cloudy in the evening, then becoming mostly cloudy. Humid with lows in the lower 60s. Southeast wind 5 to 10 miles an hour. Tuesday, mostly sunny. Highs in the lower 80s. Tuesday night, partly cloudy. Lows in the lower 60s. Wednesday, sunny. Highs in the lower 80s. Wednesday night, mostly clear. Lows in the upper 50s. Thursday, sunny. Highs around 80. Thursday night, mostly clear in the evening, then becoming partly cloudy. Lows around 60. Friday, partly sunny. Highs around 80. Friday night, partly cloudy in the evening, then mostly cloudy with a chance of showers and thunderstorms after midnight. Lows in the mid-60s. Chance of rain 50%. Saturday, partly sunny. A chance of showers in the morning. Highs in the lower 80s. Chance of rain 50%. At 11 p.m., in Sioux City, the temperature was 63, and the dew point 62. The relative humidity was 97%. Wind was calm. The pressure was 30.13 inches and steady. Elsewhere in northwest Iowa, Morris was mostly cloudy, and 64. Sheldon was clear and 57. Cherokee was clear and 61. Spencer was clear and 54. Other conditions across the northern plains, farther east in Iowa, skies ranged from clear to partly cloudy. It was 70 at Des Moines, 62 at Cedar Rapids, and 61 at Waterloo. In eastern Nebraska, skies ranged from partly cloudy to mostly cloudy, and temperatures were between 67 and 68 degrees. In eastern South Dakota, it was partly cloudy, and temperatures were between 63 and 67 degrees. And in southern Minnesota, it was clear. It was 60 at Worthington, 58 at Marshall, 62 at Mankato, 67 at Minneapolis, and 60 at Rochester. Once again, at 11 p.m. Sioux City had a temperature of 63. The current time is 11:13 p.m. Central Daylight Time. Operating on a frequency of 162.475 MHz, this is NOAA Weather Radio Station WXL62, broadcasting from a transmitter near Lawton, Iowa. Our program originates from the National Weather Service in Sioux Falls and serves Sioux City and the surrounding Siouxland area. This hazardous weather outlook is for Northwest Iowa, West Central Iowa, Southwest Minnesota,

Northeast Nebraska, Central South Dakota, East Central South Dakota, South Central South Dakota, and Southeast South Dakota. For tonight, hazardous weather is not expected at this time. For Sunday through Friday, rain chances increase through Sunday and Sunday night, with scattered thunderstorms possible. While confidence in details is low, there is a level 1 of 5 risk for severe storms west of I-29 Sunday night. Locally heavy rain will also be possible. Spotter activation may be needed Sunday evening into Sunday night. Your National Weather Service forecast for Siouxland. Tonight, partly cloudy this evening, then becoming mostly cloudy. Lows in the mid-50s. East winds around 5 miles an hour. Sunday, partly sunny. Highs in the upper 70s. South winds around 5 miles an hour. Sunday night, partly cloudy in the evening, then mostly cloudy with showers likely with a chance of thunderstorms after midnight. Lows in the lower 60s. South winds around 5 miles an hour. Chance of rain 70%. Monday, partly sunny. A chance of showers and thunderstorms in the morning. Highs in the upper 70s. South winds 5 to 10 miles an hour with gusts up to 20 miles an hour. Chance of rain 50%. Monday night, partly cloudy in the evening, then becoming mostly cloudy. Humid with lows in the lower 60s. Southeast winds 5 to 10 miles an hour. Tuesday, mostly sunny. Highs in the lower 80s. Tuesday night, partly cloudy. Lows in the lower 60s. Wednesday, sunny. Highs in the lower 80s. Wednesday night, mostly clear. Lows in the upper 50s. Thursday, sunny. Highs around 80. Thursday night, mostly clear in the evening, then becoming partly cloudy. Lows around 60. Friday, partly sunny. Highs around 80. Friday night, partly cloudy in the evening, then mostly cloudy with a chance of showers and thunderstorms after midnight. Lows in the mid-60s. Chance of rain 50%. Saturday, partly sunny. A chance of showers in the morning. Highs in the lower 80s. Chance of rain 50%. At 11 p.m., in Sioux City, the temperature was 63, and the dew point 62. The relative humidity was 97%. Wind was calm. The pressure was 30.13 inches and steady. Elsewhere in northwest Iowa, Morris was mostly cloudy, and 64. Sheldon was clear and 57. Cherokee was clear and 61. Spencer was clear and 54. Other conditions across the northern plains, farther east in Iowa, skies ranged from clear to partly cloudy. It was 70 at Des Moines, 62 at Cedar Rapids, and 61 at Waterloo. In eastern Nebraska, skies ranged from partly cloudy to mostly cloudy, and temperatures were between 67 and 68 degrees. In eastern South Dakota, it was partly cloudy, and temperatures were between 63 and 67 degrees. And in southern Minnesota, it was clear. It was 60 at Worthington, 58 at Marshall, 62 at Mankato, 67 at Minneapolis, and 60 at Rochester. Once again, at 11 p.m. Sioux City had a temperature of 63. The current time is 11:17 p.m. Central Daylight Time. Operating on a frequency of 162.475 MHz, this is NOAA Weather Radio Station WXL62, broadcasting from a transmitter near Lawton, Iowa. Our program originates from the National Weather Service in Sioux Falls and serves Sioux City and the surrounding Siouxland area. This hazardous weather outlook is for northwest Iowa, west central Iowa, southwest Minnesota, northeast Nebraska, central South Dakota, east central South Dakota, south central South Dakota, and southeast South Dakota. For tonight, hazardous weather is not expected at this time. For Sunday through Friday, rain chances increase through Sunday and Sunday night, with scattered thunderstorms possible. While confidence in details is low, there is a level 1 of 5 risk for severe storms west of I-29 Sunday night. Locally heavy rain will also be possible. Spotter activation may be needed Sunday evening into Sunday night.

5 to 10 miles an hour with gusts up to 20 miles an hour. Chance of rain 50%. Monday night, partly cloudy in the evening, then becoming mostly cloudy. Humid with lows in the lower 60s. Southeast wind 5 to 10 miles an hour. Tuesday, mostly sunny. Highs in the lower 80s. Tuesday night, partly cloudy. Lows in the lower 60s. Wednesday, sunny. Highs in the lower 80s. Wednesday night, mostly clear. Lows in the upper 50s. Thursday, sunny. Highs around 80. Thursday night, mostly clear in the evening, then becoming partly cloudy. Lows around 60. Friday, partly sunny. Highs around 80. Friday night, partly cloudy in the evening, then mostly cloudy with a chance of showers and thunderstorms after midnight. Lows in the mid-60s. Chance of rain 50%. Saturday, partly sunny. A chance of showers in the morning. Highs in the lower 80s. Chance of rain 50%. At 11 p.m., in Sioux City, the temperature was 63, and the dew point 62. The relative humidity was 97%. Wind was calm. The pressure was 30.13 inches and steady. Elsewhere in northwest Iowa, Morris was mostly cloudy and 64. Sheldon was clear and 57. Cherokee was clear and 61. Spencer was clear and 54. Other conditions across the northern plains, farther east in Iowa, skies ranged from clear to partly cloudy. It was 70 at Des Moines, 62 at Cedar Rapids, and 61 at Waterloo. In eastern Nebraska, skies ranged from partly cloudy to mostly cloudy, and temperatures were between 67 and 68 degrees. In eastern South Dakota, it was partly cloudy, and temperatures were between 63 and 67 degrees. And in southern Minnesota, it was clear. It was 60 at Worthington, 58 at Marshall, 62 at Mankato, 67 at Minneapolis, and 60 at Rochester. Once again, at 11 p.m. Sioux City had a temperature of 63. The current time is 11:22 p.m. Central Daylight Time. Operating on a frequency of 162.475 MHz, this is NOAA Weather Radio Station WXL62, broadcasting from a transmitter near Lawton, Iowa. Our program originates from the National Weather Service in Sioux Falls and serves Sioux City and the surrounding Siouxland area. This hazardous weather outlook is for northwest Iowa, west central Iowa, southwest Minnesota, northeast Nebraska, central South Dakota, east central South Dakota, south central South Dakota, and southeast South Dakota. For tonight, hazardous weather is not expected at this time. For Sunday through Friday, rain chances increase through Sunday and Sunday night, with scattered thunderstorms possible. While confidence in details is low, there is a level 1 of 5 risk for severe storms west of I-29 Sunday night. Locally heavy rain will also be possible. Spotter activation may be needed Sunday evening into Sunday night. Your National Weather Service forecast for Siouxland. Tonight, partly cloudy this evening, then becoming mostly cloudy. Lows in the mid-50s. East winds around 5 miles an hour. Sunday, partly sunny. Highs in the upper 70s. South winds around 5 miles an hour. Sunday night, partly cloudy in the evening, then mostly cloudy with showers likely with a chance of thunderstorms after midnight. Lows in the lower 60s. South winds around 5 miles an hour. Chance of rain 70%. Monday, partly sunny. A chance of showers and thunderstorms in the morning. Highs in the upper 70s. South winds 5 to 10 miles an hour with gusts up to 20 miles an hour. Chance of rain 50%. Monday night, partly cloudy in the evening, then becoming mostly cloudy. Humid with lows in the lower 60s. Southeast wind 5 to 10 miles an hour. Tuesday, mostly sunny. Highs in the lower 80s. Tuesday night, partly cloudy. Lows in the lower 60s. Wednesday, sunny. Highs in the lower 80s. Wednesday night, mostly clear.

lows in the upper 50s. Thursday, sunny. Highs around 80. Thursday night, mostly clear in the evening, then becoming partly cloudy. Lows around 60. Friday, partly sunny. Highs around 80. Friday night, partly cloudy in the evening, then mostly cloudy with a chance of showers and thunderstorms after midnight. Lows in the mid-60s. Chance of rain 50%. Saturday, partly sunny. A chance of showers in the morning. Highs in the lower 80s. Chance of rain 50%. At 11 p.m., in Sioux City, the temperature was 63, and the dew point 62. The relative humidity was 97%. Wind was calm. The pressure was 30.13 inches and steady. Elsewhere in northwest Iowa, Morris was mostly cloudy and 64. Sheldon was clear and 57. Cherokee was clear and 61. Spencer was clear and 54. Other conditions across the northern plains, farther east in Iowa, skies ranged from clear to partly cloudy. It was 70 at Des Moines, 62 at Cedar Rapids, and 61 at Waterloo. In eastern Nebraska, skies ranged from partly cloudy to mostly cloudy, and temperatures were between 67 and 68 degrees. In eastern South Dakota, it was partly cloudy, and temperatures were between 63 and 67 degrees. And in southern Minnesota, it was clear. It was 60 at Worthington, 58 at Marshall, 62 at Mankato, 67 at Minneapolis, and 60 at Rochester. Once again, at 11 p.m. Sioux City had a temperature of 63. The current time is 11:26 p.m. Central Daylight Time. Operating on a frequency of 162.475 MHz, this is NOAA Weather Radio Station WXL62, broadcasting from a transmitter near Lawton, Iowa. Our program originates from the National Weather Service in Sioux Falls and serves Sioux City and the surrounding Siouxland area. This hazardous weather outlook is for northwest Iowa, west central Iowa, southwest Minnesota, northeast Nebraska, central South Dakota, east central South Dakota, south central South Dakota, and southeast South Dakota. For tonight, hazardous weather is not expected at this time. For Sunday through Friday, rain chances increase through Sunday and Sunday night, with scattered thunderstorms possible. While confidence in details is low, there is a level 1 of 5 risk for severe storms west of I-29 Sunday night. Locally heavy rain will also be possible. Spotter activation may be needed Sunday evening into Sunday night. Your National Weather Service forecast for Siouxland. Tonight, partly cloudy this evening, then becoming mostly cloudy. Lows in the mid-50s. East winds around 5 miles an hour. Sunday, partly sunny. Highs in the upper 70s. South winds around 5 miles an hour. Sunday night, partly cloudy in the evening, then mostly cloudy with showers likely with a chance of thunderstorms after midnight. Lows in the lower 60s. South winds around 5 miles an hour. Chance of rain 70%. Monday, partly sunny. A chance of showers and thunderstorms in the morning. Highs in the upper 70s. South winds 5 to 10 miles an hour with gusts up to 20 miles an hour. Chance of rain 50%. Monday night, partly cloudy in the evening, then becoming mostly cloudy. Humid with lows in the lower 60s. Southeast winds 5 to 10 miles an hour. Tuesday, mostly sunny. Highs in the lower 80s. Tuesday night, partly cloudy. Lows in the lower 60s. Wednesday, sunny. Highs in the lower 80s. Wednesday night, mostly clear. Lows in the upper 50s. Thursday, sunny. Highs around 80. Thursday night, mostly clear in the evening, then becoming partly cloudy. Lows around 60. Friday, partly sunny. Highs around 80. Friday night, partly cloudy in the evening, then mostly cloudy with a chance of showers and thunderstorms after midnight. Lows in the mid-60s. Chance of rain 50%. Saturday, partly sunny. A chance of showers in the morning.
Highs in the lower 80s. Chance of rain 50%. At 11 p.m. in Sioux City, the temperature was 63 and the dew point 62. The relative humidity was 97%. Wind was calm. The pressure was 30.13 inches and steady. Elsewhere in northwest Iowa, Morris was mostly cloudy and 64. Sheldon was clear and 57. Cherokee was clear and 61. Spencer was clear and 54. Other conditions across the northern plains, farther east in Iowa, skies ranged from clear to partly cloudy. It was 70 at Des Moines, 62 at Cedar Rapids, and 61 at Waterloo. In eastern Nebraska, skies ranged from partly cloudy to mostly cloudy, and temperatures were between 67 and 68 degrees. In eastern South Dakota, it was partly cloudy, and temperatures were between 63 and 67 degrees. And in southern Minnesota, it was clear. It was 60 at Worthington, 58 at Marshall, 62 at Mankato, 67 at Minneapolis, and 60 at Rochester. Once again, at 11 p.m. Sioux City had a temperature of 63. The current time is 11:30 p.m. Central Daylight Time. Operating on a frequency of 162.475 MHz, this is NOAA Weather Radio Station WXL62, broadcasting from a transmitter near Lawton, Iowa. Our program originates from the National Weather Service in Sioux Falls and serves Sioux City and the surrounding Siouxland area. This hazardous weather outlook is for northwest Iowa, west central Iowa, southwest Minnesota, northeast Nebraska, central South Dakota, east central South Dakota, south central South Dakota, and southeast South Dakota. For tonight, hazardous weather is not expected at this time. For Sunday through Friday, rain chances increase through Sunday and Sunday night, with scattered thunderstorms possible. While confidence in details is low, there is a level 1 of 5 risk for severe storms west of I-29 Sunday night. Locally heavy rain will also be possible. Spotter activation may be needed Sunday evening into Sunday night. Your National Weather Service forecast for Siouxland. Tonight, partly cloudy this evening, then becoming mostly cloudy. Lows in the mid-50s. East winds around 5 miles an hour. Sunday, partly sunny. Highs in the upper 70s. South winds around 5 miles an hour. Sunday night, partly cloudy in the evening, then mostly cloudy with showers likely with a chance of thunderstorms after midnight. Lows in the lower 60s. South winds around 5 miles an hour. Chance of rain 70%. Monday, partly sunny. A chance of showers and thunderstorms in the morning. Highs in the upper 70s. South winds 5 to 10 miles an hour with gusts up to 20 miles an hour. Chance of rain 50%. Monday night, partly cloudy in the evening, then becoming mostly cloudy. Humid with lows in the lower 60s. Southeast winds 5 to 10 miles an hour. Tuesday, mostly sunny. Highs in the lower 80s. Tuesday night, partly cloudy. Lows in the lower 60s. Southeast winds 5 to 10 miles an hour. Tuesday, mostly sunny. Highs in the lower 80s. Tuesday night, partly cloudy. Lows in the lower 60s. Wednesday, sunny. Highs in the lower 80s. Wednesday night, mostly clear. Lows in the upper 50s. Thursday, sunny. Highs around 80. Thursday night, mostly clear in the evening, then becoming partly cloudy. Lows around 60. Friday, partly sunny. Highs around 80. Friday night, partly cloudy in the evening, then mostly cloudy with a chance of showers and thunderstorms after midnight. Lows in the mid-60s. Chance of rain 50%. Saturday, partly sunny. A chance of showers in the morning. Highs in the lower 80s. Chance of rain 50%. At 11 p.m., in Sioux City, the temperature was 63 and the dew point 62. The relative humidity was 97%. Wind was calm. The pressure was 30.13 inches and steady. Elsewhere in northwest Iowa, Morris was mostly

be cloudy. N64. Sheldon was clear and 57. Cherokee was clear and 61. Spencer was clear and 54. Other conditions across the northern plains, farther east in Iowa, skies ranged from clear to partly cloudy. It was 70 at Des Moines, 62 at Cedar Rapids, and 61 at Waterloo. In eastern Nebraska, skies ranged from partly cloudy to mostly cloudy, and temperatures were between 67 and 68 degrees. In eastern South Dakota, it was partly cloudy, and temperatures were between 63 and 67 degrees. And in southern Minnesota, it was clear. It was 60 at Worthington, 58 at Marshall, 62 at Mankato, 67 at Minneapolis, and 60 at Rochester. Once again, at 11 p.m. Sioux City had a temperature of 63. The current time is 11:35 p.m. Central Daylight Time. Operating on a frequency of 162.475 MHz, this is NOAA Weather Radio Station WXL62, broadcasting from a transmitter near Lawton, Iowa. Our program originates from the National Weather Service in Sioux Falls and serves Sioux City and the surrounding Siouxland area. This hazardous weather outlook is for northwest Iowa, west central Iowa, southwest Minnesota, northeast Nebraska, central South Dakota, east central South Dakota, south central South Dakota, and southeast South Dakota. For tonight, hazardous weather is not expected at this time. For Sunday through Friday, rain chances increase through Sunday and Sunday night, with scattered thunderstorms possible. While confidence in details is low, there is a level 1 of 5 risk for severe storms west of I-29 Sunday night. Locally heavy rain will also be possible. Spotter activation may be needed Sunday evening into Sunday night. Your National Weather Service forecast for Siouxland. Tonight, partly cloudy this evening, then becoming mostly cloudy. Lows in the mid-50s. East winds around 5 miles an hour. Sunday, partly sunny. Highs in the upper 70s. South winds around 5 miles an hour. Sunday night, partly cloudy in the evening, then mostly cloudy with showers likely with a chance of thunderstorms after midnight. Lows in the lower 60s. South winds around 5 miles an hour. Chance of rain 70%. Monday, partly sunny. A chance of showers and thunderstorms in the morning. Highs in the upper 70s. South winds 5 to 10 miles an hour with gusts up to 20 miles an hour. Chance of rain 50%. Monday night, partly cloudy in the evening, then becoming mostly cloudy. Humid with lows in the lower 60s. Southeast winds 5 to 10 miles an hour. Tuesday, mostly sunny. Highs in the lower 80s. Tuesday night, partly cloudy. Lows in the lower 60s. Wednesday, sunny. Highs in the lower 80s. Wednesday night, mostly clear. Lows in the upper 50s. Thursday, sunny. Highs around 80. Thursday night, mostly clear in the evening, then becoming partly cloudy. Lows around 60. Friday, partly sunny. Highs around 80. Friday night, partly cloudy in the evening, then mostly cloudy with a chance of showers and thunderstorms after midnight. Lows in the mid-60s. Chance of rain 50%. Saturday, partly sunny. A chance of showers in the morning. Highs in the lower 80s. Chance of rain 50%. At 11 p.m., in Sioux City, the temperature was 63, and the dew point 62. The relative humidity was 97%. Wind was calm. The pressure was 30.13 inches and steady. Elsewhere in northwest Iowa, Morris was mostly cloudy. N64. Sheldon was clear and 57. Cherokee was clear and 61. Spencer was clear and 54. Other conditions across the northern plains, farther east in Iowa, skies ranged from clear to partly cloudy. It was 70 at Des Moines, 62 at Cedar Rapids, and 61 at Waterloo. In eastern Nebraska, skies ranged from partly cloudy to mostly cloudy, and temperatures were between 67 and 68 degrees. In eastern South Dakota, it was
partly cloudy, and temperatures were between 63 and 67 degrees. And in southern Minnesota, it was clear. It was 60 at Worthington, 58 at Marshall, 62 at Mankato, 67 at Minneapolis, and 60 at Rochester. Once again, at 11 p.m. Sioux City had a temperature of 63. The current time is 11:39 p.m. Central Daylight Time. Operating on a frequency of 162.475 MHz, this is NOAA Weather Radio Station WXL62, broadcasting from a transmitter near Lawton, Iowa. Our program originates from the National Weather Service in Sioux Falls and serves Sioux City and the surrounding Siouxland area. This hazardous weather outlook is for northwest Iowa, west central Iowa, southwest Minnesota, northeast Nebraska, central South Dakota, east central South Dakota, south central South Dakota, and southeast South Dakota. For tonight, hazardous weather is not expected at this time. For Sunday through Friday, rain chances increase through Sunday and Sunday night, with scattered thunderstorms possible. While confidence in details is low, there is a level 1 of 5 risk for severe storms west of I-29 Sunday night. Locally heavy rain will also be possible. Spotter activation may be needed Sunday evening into Sunday night. Your National Weather Service forecast for Siouxland. Overnight, partly cloudy late this evening, then becoming mostly cloudy. Lows in the mid-50s. East winds around 5 miles an hour. Sunday, partly sunny in the morning, then becoming mostly cloudy. Highs in the upper 70s. Southeast winds around 5 miles an hour, becoming southwest in the afternoon. Sunday night, partly cloudy with a slight chance of showers in the evening, then mostly cloudy with showers likely with a chance of thunderstorms after midnight. Lows around 60. South winds around 5 miles an hour. Chance of rain 60%. Monday, mostly cloudy with a chance of showers with a slight chance of thunderstorms in the morning, then partly sunny in the afternoon. Highs in the upper 70s. South winds 5 to 10 miles an hour with gusts up to 20 miles an hour. Chance of rain 50%. Monday night, partly cloudy in the evening, then becoming mostly cloudy. Humid with lows in the lower 60s. Southeast wind 5 to 10 miles an hour. Tuesday, mostly sunny. Highs in the lower 80s. Tuesday night, partly cloudy. Lows in the lower 60s. Wednesday, sunny. Highs in the lower 80s. Wednesday night, mostly clear. Lows in the upper 50s. Thursday, sunny. Highs around 80. Thursday night, mostly clear in the evening, then becoming partly cloudy. Lows around 60. Friday, partly sunny. Highs around 80. Friday night, partly cloudy in the evening, then mostly cloudy with a chance of showers and thunderstorms after midnight. Lows in the mid-60s. Chance of rain 50%. Saturday, partly sunny. A chance of showers in the morning. Highs in the lower 80s. Chance of rain 50%. At 11 p.m., in Sioux City, the temperature was 63, and the dew point 62. The relative humidity was 97%. Wind was calm. The pressure was 30.13 inches and steady. Elsewhere in northwest Iowa, Morris was mostly cloudy. And 64. Sheldon was clear and 57. Cherokee was clear and 61. Spencer was clear and 54. Other conditions across the northern plains, farther east in Iowa, skies ranged from clear to partly cloudy. It was 70 at Des Moines, 62 at Cedar Rapids, and 61 at Waterloo. In eastern Nebraska, skies ranged from partly cloudy to mostly cloudy, and temperatures were between 67 and 68 degrees. In eastern South Dakota, it was partly cloudy, and temperatures were between 63 and 67 degrees. And in southern Minnesota, it was clear. It was 60 at Worthington, 58 at Marshall, 62 at Mankato, 67 at Minneapolis, and 60 at Rochester. Once again, at 11 p.m. Sioux City had a temperature of 63. The current time is 11:44 p.m. Central.

daylight time. Operating on a frequency of 162.475 MHz, this is Noah radio station WXL62, broadcasting from a transmitter near Lawton, Iowa. Our program originates from the National Weather Service in Sioux Falls and serves Sioux City and the surrounding Siouxland area. This hazardous weather outlook is for northwest Iowa, west central Iowa, southwest Minnesota, northeast Nebraska, central South Dakota, east central South Dakota, south central South Dakota, and southeast South Dakota. For tonight, hazardous weather is not expected at this time. For Sunday through Friday, rain chances increase through Sunday and Sunday night, with scattered thunderstorms possible. While confidence in details is low, there is a level 1 of 5 risk for severe storms west of I-29 Sunday night. Locally heavy rain will also be possible. Spotter activation may be needed Sunday evening into Sunday night. Your National Weather Service forecast for Siouxland. Overnight, partly cloudy late this evening, then becoming mostly cloudy. Lows in the mid-50s. East winds around 5 miles an hour. Sunday, partly sunny in the morning, then becoming mostly cloudy. Highs in the upper 70s. Southeast winds around 5 miles an hour, becoming southwest in the afternoon. Sunday night, partly cloudy with a slight chance of showers in the evening, then mostly cloudy with showers likely with a chance of thunderstorms after midnight. Lows around 60. South winds around 5 miles an hour. Chance of rain 60%. Monday, mostly cloudy with a chance of showers with a slight chance of thunderstorms in the morning, then partly sunny in the afternoon. Highs in the upper 70s. South winds 5 to 10 miles an hour with gusts up to 20 miles an hour. Chance of rain 50%. Monday night, partly cloudy in the evening, then becoming mostly cloudy. Humid with lows in the lower 60s. Southeast winds 5 to 10 miles an hour. Tuesday, mostly sunny. Highs in the lower 80s. Tuesday night, partly cloudy. Lows in the lower 60s. Wednesday, sunny. Highs in the lower 80s. Wednesday night, mostly clear. Lows in the upper 50s. Thursday, sunny. Highs around 80. Thursday night, mostly clear in the evening, then becoming partly cloudy. Lows around 60. Friday, partly sunny. Highs around 80. Friday night, partly cloudy in the evening, then mostly cloudy with a chance of showers and thunderstorms after midnight. Lows in the mid-60s. Chance of rain 50%. Saturday, partly sunny. A chance of showers in the morning. Highs in the lower 80s. Chance of rain 50%. At 11 p.m., in Sioux City, the temperature was 63, and the dew point 62. The relative humidity was 97%. Wind was calm. The pressure was 30.13 inches and steady. Elsewhere in northwest Iowa, Morris was mostly cloudy and 64. Sheldon was clear and 57. Cherokee was clear and 61. Spencer was clear and 54. Other conditions across the northern plains, farther east in Iowa, skies ranged from clear to partly cloudy. It was 70 at Des Moines, 62 at Cedar Rapids, and 61 at Waterloo. In eastern Nebraska, skies ranged from partly cloudy to mostly cloudy, and temperatures were between 67 and 68 degrees. In eastern South Dakota, it was partly cloudy, and temperatures were between 63 and 67 degrees. And in southern Minnesota, it was clear. It was 60 at Worthington, 58 at Marshall, 62 at Mankato, 67 at Minneapolis, and 60 at Rochester. Once again, at 11 p.m. Sioux City had a temperature of 63. The current time is 11:48 p.m. Central Daylight Time. Operating on a frequency of 162.475 MHz, this is NOAA Weather Radio Station WXL62, broadcasting from a transmitter near Lawton, Iowa. Our program originates from the National Weather Service in Sioux Falls and serves Sioux City and the surrounding Siouxland area. This hazardous weather outlook is for northwest Iowa, west central Iowa.

partly sunny in the morning, then becoming mostly cloudy. Highs in the upper 70s. Southeast winds around 5 miles an hour, becoming southwest in the afternoon. Sunday night, partly cloudy with a slight chance of showers in the evening, then mostly cloudy with showers likely with a chance of thunderstorms after midnight. Lows around 60. South winds around 5 miles an hour. Chance of rain 60%. Monday, mostly cloudy with a chance of showers with a slight chance of thunderstorms in the morning, then partly sunny in the afternoon. Highs in the upper 70s. South winds 5 to 10 miles an hour with gusts up to 20 miles an hour. Chance of rain 50%. Monday night, partly cloudy in the evening, then becoming mostly cloudy. Humid with lows in the lower 60s. Southeast winds 5 to 10 miles an hour. Tuesday, mostly sunny. Highs in the lower 80s. Tuesday night, partly cloudy. Lows in the lower 60s. Wednesday, sunny. Highs in the lower 80s. Wednesday night, mostly clear. Lows in the upper 50s. Thursday, sunny. Highs around 80. Thursday night, mostly clear in the evening, then becoming partly cloudy. Lows around 60. Friday, partly sunny. Highs around 80. Friday night, partly cloudy in the evening, then mostly cloudy with a chance of showers and thunderstorms after midnight. Lows in the mid-60s. Chance of rain 50%. Saturday, partly sunny. A chance of showers in the morning. Highs in the lower 80s. Chance of rain 50%. At 11 p.m., in Sioux City, the temperature was 63, and the dew point 62. The relative humidity was 97%. Wind was calm. The pressure was 30.13 inches and steady. Elsewhere in northwest Iowa, Morris was mostly cloudy and 64. Sheldon was clear and 57. Cherokee was clear and 61. Spencer was clear and 54. Other conditions across the northern plains, farther east in Iowa, skies ranged from clear to partly cloudy. It was 70 at Des Moines, 62 at Cedar Rapids, and 61 at Waterloo. In eastern Nebraska, skies ranged from partly cloudy to mostly cloudy, and temperatures were between 67 and 68 degrees. In eastern South Dakota, it was partly cloudy, and temperatures were between 63 and 67 degrees. And in southern Minnesota, it was clear. It was 60 at Worthington, 58 at Marshall, 62 at Mankato, 67 at Minneapolis, and 60 at Rochester. Once again, at 11 p.m. Sioux City had a temperature of 63. At midnight, in Sioux City, the temperature was 63, and the dew point 62. The relative humidity was 97%. Wind was calm. The pressure was 30.14 inches and rising. Elsewhere in northwest Iowa, Morris was partly cloudy, and 63. Sheldon was clear and 55. Cherokee was clear and 61. Spencer was clear and 56. Other conditions across the northern plains, farther east in Iowa, skies ranged from clear to partly cloudy, and temperatures were between 58 and 62 degrees. In eastern Nebraska, it was partly cloudy, and temperatures were between 66 and 69 degrees. In eastern South Dakota, it was mostly cloudy. It was 66 at Mitchell, 68 at Yankton, and 62 at Sioux Falls. And in southern Minnesota, it was clear. It was 56 at Worthington, 57 at Marshall, 61 at Mankato, 66 at Minneapolis, and 60 at Rochester. Once again, at midnight, Sioux City had a temperature of 63. The current time is 12:03 a.m. Central Daylight Time. Operating on a frequency of 162.475 MHz, this is NOAA Weather Radio Station WXL62, broadcasting from a transmitter near Lawton, Iowa. Our program originates from the National Weather Service in Sioux Falls and serves Sioux City and the surrounding Siouxland area. This hazardous weather outlook is for northwest Iowa, west central Iowa, southwest Minnesota, northeast Nebraska,
central South Dakota, east central South Dakota, south central South Dakota, and southeast South Dakota. For tonight, hazardous weather is not expected at this time. For Sunday through Friday, rain chances increase through Sunday and Sunday night, with scattered thunderstorms possible. While confidence in details is low, there is a level 1 of 5 risk for severe storms west of I-29 Sunday night. Locally heavy rain will also be possible. Spotter activation may be needed Sunday evening into Sunday night. Your National Weather Service forecast for Siouxland. Overnight, partly cloudy late this evening, then becoming mostly cloudy. Lows in the mid-50s. East winds around 5 miles an hour. Sunday, partly sunny in the morning, then becoming mostly cloudy. Highs in the upper 70s. Southeast winds around 5 miles an hour, becoming southwest in the afternoon. Sunday night, partly cloudy with a slight chance of showers in the evening, then mostly cloudy with showers likely with a chance of thunderstorms after midnight. Lows around 60. South winds around 5 miles an hour. Chance of rain 60%. Monday, mostly cloudy with a chance of showers with a slight chance of thunderstorms in the morning, then partly sunny in the afternoon. Highs in the upper 70s. South winds 5 to 10 miles an hour with gusts up to 20 miles an hour. Chance of rain 50%. Monday night, partly cloudy in the evening, then becoming mostly cloudy. Humid with lows in the lower 60s. Southeast wind 5 to 10 miles an hour. Tuesday, mostly sunny. Highs in the lower 80s. Tuesday night, partly cloudy. Lows in the lower 60s. Wednesday, sunny. Highs in the lower 80s. Wednesday night, mostly clear. Lows in the upper 50s. Thursday, sunny. Highs around 80. Thursday night, mostly clear in the evening, then becoming partly cloudy. Lows around 60. Friday, partly sunny. Highs around 80. Friday night, partly cloudy in the evening, then mostly cloudy with a chance of showers and thunderstorms after midnight. Lows in the mid-60s. Chance of rain 50%. Saturday, partly sunny. A chance of showers in the morning. Highs in the lower 80s. Chance of rain 50%. At midnight, in Sioux City, the temperature was 63, and the dew point 62. The relative humidity was 97%. Wind was calm. The pressure was 30.14 inches and rising. Elsewhere in northwest Iowa, Morris was partly cloudy and 63. Sheldon was clear and 55. Cherokee was clear and 61. Spencer was clear and 56. Other conditions across the northern plains, farther east in Iowa, skies ranged from clear to partly cloudy, and temperatures were between 58 and 62 degrees. In eastern Nebraska, it was partly cloudy, and temperatures were between 66 and 69 degrees. In eastern South Dakota, it was mostly cloudy. It was 66 at Mitchell, 68 at Yankton, and 62 at Sioux Falls. And in southern Minnesota, it was clear. It was 56 at Worthington, 57 at Marshall, 61 at Mankato, 66 at Minneapolis, and 60 at Rochester. Once again, at midnight, Sioux City had a temperature of 63. The current time is 12:08 a.m. Central Daylight Time. Operating on a frequency of 162.475 MHz, this is NOAA Weather Radio Station WXL62, broadcasting from a transmitter near Lawton, Iowa. Our program originates from the National Weather Service in Sioux Falls and serves Sioux City and the surrounding Siouxland area. This hazardous weather outlook is for northwest Iowa, west central Iowa, southwest Minnesota, northeast Nebraska, central South Dakota, east central South Dakota, south central South Dakota, and southeast South Dakota. For tonight, hazardous weather is not expected at this time. For Sunday through Friday, rain chances increase through Sunday and Sunday night, with scattered thunderstorms possible. While confidence in details is low, there is a level 1 of 5 risk for severe storms west of I-29 Sunday night. Locally heavy rain will also be possible.
spotter accident.

Precipitation may be needed Sunday evening into Sunday night. Your National Weather Service forecast for Siouxland. Overnight, partly cloudy late this evening, then becoming mostly cloudy. Lows in the mid-50s. East winds around 5 miles an hour. Sunday, partly sunny in the morning, then becoming mostly cloudy. Highs in the upper 70s. Southeast winds around 5 miles an hour, becoming southwest in the afternoon. Sunday night, partly cloudy with a slight chance of showers in the evening, then mostly cloudy with showers likely with a chance of thunderstorms after midnight. Lows around 60. South winds around 5 miles an hour. Chance of rain 60%. Monday, mostly cloudy with a chance of showers with a slight chance of thunderstorms in the morning, then partly sunny in the afternoon. Highs in the upper 70s. South winds 5 to 10 miles an hour with gusts up to 20 miles an hour. Chance of rain 50%. Monday night, partly cloudy in the evening, then becoming mostly cloudy. Humid with lows in the lower 60s. Southeast winds 5 to 10 miles an hour. Tuesday, mostly sunny. Highs in the lower 80s. Tuesday night, partly cloudy. Lows in the lower 60s. Wednesday, sunny. Highs in the lower 80s. Wednesday night, mostly clear. Lows in the upper 50s. Thursday, sunny. Highs around 80. Thursday night, mostly clear in the evening, then becoming partly cloudy. Lows around 60. Friday, partly sunny. Highs around 80. Friday night, partly cloudy in the evening, then mostly cloudy with a chance of showers and thunderstorms after midnight. Lows in the mid-60s. Chance of rain 50%. Saturday, partly sunny. A chance of showers in the morning. Highs in the lower 80s. Chance of rain 50%. At midnight, in Sioux City, the temperature was 63, and the dew point 62. The relative humidity was 97%. Wind was calm. The pressure was 30.14 inches and rising. Elsewhere in northwest Iowa, Mars was partly cloudy, and 63. Sheldon was clear and 55. Cherokee was clear and 61. Spencer was clear and 56. Other conditions across the northern plains, farther east in Iowa, skies ranged from clear to partly cloudy, and temperatures were between 58 and 62 degrees. In eastern Nebraska, skies ranged from partly cloudy to mostly cloudy, and temperatures were between 66 and 69 degrees. In eastern South Dakota, skies ranged from partly cloudy to mostly cloudy. It was 66 at Mitchell, 68 at Yankton, and 62 at Sioux Falls. And in southern Minnesota, it was clear. It was 56 at Worthington, 57 at Marshall, 61 at Mankato, 66 at Minneapolis, and 60 at Rochester. Once again, at midnight Sioux City had a temperature of 63. The current time is 12:12 a.m. Central Daylight Time. Operating on a frequency of 162.475 MHz, this is NOAA Weather Radio Station WXL62, broadcasting from a transmitter near Lawton, Iowa. Our program originates from the National Weather Service in Sioux Falls and serves Sioux City and the surrounding Siouxland area. This hazardous weather outlook is for northwest Iowa, west central Iowa, southwest Minnesota, northeast Nebraska, central South Dakota, east central South Dakota, south central South Dakota, and southeast South Dakota. For tonight, hazardous weather is not expected at this time. For Sunday through Friday, rain chances increase through Sunday and Sunday night, with scattered thunderstorms possible. While confidence in details is low, there is a level 1 of 5 risk for severe storms west of I-29 Sunday night. Locally heavy rain will also be possible. Spotter activation may be needed Sunday evening into Sunday night. Your National Weather Service forecast for Siouxland. Overnight, partly cloudy late this evening, then becoming mostly cloudy. Lows in the mid-50s. East winds around 5 miles an hour. Sunday, partly sunny in the morning, then becoming mostly cloudy. Highs in the upper 70s.

southeast winds around 5 miles an hour, becoming southwest in the afternoon. Sunday night, partly cloudy with a slight chance of showers in the evening, then mostly cloudy with showers likely with a chance of thunderstorms after midnight. Lows around 60. South winds around 5 miles an hour. Chance of rain 60%. Monday, mostly cloudy with a chance of showers with a slight chance of thunderstorms in the morning, then partly sunny in the afternoon. Highs in the upper 70s. South winds 5 to 10 miles an hour with gusts up to 20 miles an hour. Chance of rain 50%. Monday night, partly cloudy in the evening, then becoming mostly cloudy. Humid with lows in the lower 60s. Southeast winds 5 to 10 miles an hour. Tuesday, mostly sunny. Highs in the lower 80s. Tuesday night, partly cloudy. Lows in the lower 60s. Wednesday, sunny. Highs in the lower 80s. Wednesday night, mostly clear. Lows in the upper 50s. Thursday, sunny. Highs around 80. Thursday night, mostly clear in the evening, then becoming partly cloudy. Lows around 60. Friday, partly sunny. Highs around 80. Friday night, partly cloudy in the evening, then mostly cloudy with a chance of showers and thunderstorms after midnight. Lows in the mid-60s. Chance of rain 50%. Saturday, partly sunny. A chance of showers in the morning. Highs in the lower 80s. Chance of rain 50%. At midnight, in Sioux City, the temperature was 63, and the dew point 62. The relative humidity was 97%. Wind was calm. The pressure was 30.14 inches and rising. Elsewhere in northwest Iowa, Mars was partly cloudy, and 63. Sheldon was clear and 55. Cherokee was clear and 61. Spencer was clear and 56. Other conditions across the northern plains, farther east in Iowa, skies ranged from clear to partly cloudy, and temperatures were between 58 and 62 degrees. In eastern Nebraska, skies ranged from partly cloudy to mostly cloudy, and temperatures were between 66 and 69 degrees. In eastern South Dakota, skies ranged from partly cloudy to mostly cloudy. It was 66 at Mitchell, 68 at Yankton, and 62 at Sioux Falls. And in southern Minnesota, it was clear. It was 56 at Worthington, 57 at Marshall, 61 at Mankato, 66 at Minneapolis, and 60 at Rochester. Once again, at midnight, Sioux City had a temperature of 63. The current time is 12:17 a.m. Central Daylight Time. Operating on a frequency of 162.475 MHz, this is NOAA Weather Radio Station WXL62, broadcasting from a transmitter near Lawton, Iowa. Our program originates from the National Weather Service in Sioux Falls and serves Sioux City and the surrounding Siouxland area. This hazardous weather outlook is for northwest Iowa, west-central Iowa, southwest Minnesota, northeast Nebraska, central South Dakota, east central South Dakota, south central South Dakota, and southeast South Dakota. For tonight, hazardous weather is not expected at this time. For Sunday through Friday, rain chances increase through Sunday and Sunday night, with scattered thunderstorms possible. While confidence in details is low, there is a level 1 of 5 risk for severe storms west of I-29 Sunday night. Locally heavy rain will also be possible. Spotter activation may be needed Sunday evening into Sunday night. Your National Weather Service forecast for Siouxland. Overnight, partly cloudy late this evening, then becoming mostly cloudy. Lows in the mid-50s. East winds around 5 miles an hour. Sunday, partly sunny in the morning, then becoming mostly cloudy. Highs in the upper 70s. Southeast winds around 5 miles an hour, becoming southwest in the afternoon. Sunday night, partly cloudy with a slight chance of showers in the evening, then mostly cloudy with showers likely with a chance of thunderstorms after midnight. Lows around 60. South winds around 5 miles an hour. Chance of rain 60%. Monday, mostly cloudy with a chance

highs around 80. Thursday night, mostly clear in the evening, then becoming partly cloudy. Lows around 60. Friday, partly sunny. Highs around 80. Friday night, partly cloudy in the evening, then mostly cloudy with a chance of showers and thunderstorms after midnight. Lows in the mid-60s. Chance of rain 50%. Saturday, partly sunny. A chance of showers in the morning. Highs in the lower 80s. Chance of rain 50%. At midnight, in Sioux City, the temperature was 63, and the dew point 62. The relative humidity was 97%. Wind was calm. The pressure was 30.14 inches and rising. Elsewhere in northwest Iowa, Morris was partly cloudy and 63. Sheldon was clear and 55. Cherokee was clear and 61. Spencer was clear and 56. Other conditions across the northern plains, farther east in Iowa, skies ranged from clear to partly cloudy, and temperatures were between 58 and 62 degrees. In eastern Nebraska, skies ranged from partly cloudy to mostly cloudy, and temperatures were between 66 and 69 degrees. In eastern South Dakota, skies ranged from partly cloudy to mostly cloudy. It was 66 at Mitchell, 68 at Yankton, and 62 at Sioux Falls. And in southern Minnesota, it was clear. It was 56 at Worthington, 57 at Marshall, 61 at Mankato, 66 at Minneapolis, and 60 at Rochester. Once again, at midnight, Sioux City had a temperature of 63. The current time is 12:22 a.m. Central Daylight Time. Operating on a frequency of 162.475 MHz, this is NOAA Weather Radio Station WXL62, broadcasting from a transmitter near Lawton, Iowa. Our program originates from the National Weather Service in Sioux Falls and serves Sioux City and the surrounding Siouxland area. This hazardous weather outlook is for northwest Iowa, west central Iowa, southwest Minnesota, northeast Nebraska, central South Dakota, east central South Dakota, south central South Dakota, and southeast South Dakota. For tonight, hazardous weather is not expected at this time. For Sunday through Friday, rain chances increase through Sunday and Sunday night, with scattered thunderstorms possible. While confidence in details is low, there is a level 1 of 5 risk for severe storms west of I-29 Sunday night. Locally heavy rain will also be possible. Spotter activation may be needed Sunday evening into Sunday night. Your National Weather Service forecast for Siouxland. Overnight, partly cloudy late this evening, then becoming mostly cloudy. Lows in the mid-50s. East winds around 5 miles an hour. Sunday, partly sunny in the morning, then becoming mostly cloudy. Highs in the upper 70s. Southeast winds around 5 miles an hour, becoming southwest in the afternoon. Sunday night, partly cloudy with a slight chance of showers in the evening, then mostly cloudy with showers likely with a chance of thunderstorms after midnight. Lows around 60. South winds around 5 miles an hour. Chance of rain 60%. Monday, mostly cloudy with a chance of showers with a slight chance of thunderstorms in the morning, then partly sunny in the afternoon. Highs in the upper 70s. South winds 5 to 10 miles an hour with gusts up to 20 miles an hour. Chance of rain 50%. Monday night, partly cloudy in the evening, then becoming mostly cloudy. Humid with lows in the lower 60s. Southeast wind 5 to 10 miles an hour. Tuesday, mostly sunny. Highs in the lower 80s. Tuesday night, partly cloudy. Lows in the lower 60s. Wednesday, sunny. Highs in the lower 80s. Wednesday night, mostly clear. Lows in the upper 50s. Thursday, sunny. Highs around 80. Thursday night, mostly clear in the evening, then becoming partly cloudy. Lows around 60. Friday, partly sunny. Highs around 80. Friday night, partly cloudy in the evening, then mostly cloudy with a chance of showers and thunderstorms after midnight. Lows in the mid-60s. Chance of rain.

50%. Saturday, partly sunny. A chance of showers in the morning. Highs in the lower 80s. Chance of rain 50%. At midnight, in Sioux City, the temperature was 63, and the dew point 62. The relative humidity was 97%. Wind was calm. The pressure was 30.14 inches and rising. Elsewhere in northwest Iowa, Morris was partly cloudy, and 63. Sheldon was clear and 55. Cherokee was clear and 61. Spencer was clear and 56. Other conditions across the northern plains, farther east in Iowa, skies ranged from clear to partly cloudy, and temperatures were between 58 and 62 degrees. In eastern Nebraska, skies ranged from partly cloudy to mostly cloudy, and temperatures were between 66 and 69 degrees. In eastern South Dakota, skies ranged from partly cloudy to mostly cloudy. It was 66 at Mitchell, 68 at Yankton, and 62 at Sioux Falls. And in southern Minnesota, it was clear. It was 56 at Worthington, 57 at Marshall, 61 at Mankato, 66 at Minneapolis, and 60 at Rochester. Once again, at midnight, Sioux City had a temperature of 63. The current time is 12:26 a.m. Central Daylight Time. Operating on a frequency of 162.475 MHz, this is NOAA Weather Radio Station WXL62, broadcasting from a transmitter near Lawton, Iowa. Our program originates from the National Weather Service in Sioux Falls and serves Sioux City and the surrounding Siouxland area. This hazardous weather outlook is for northwest Iowa, west central Iowa, southwest Minnesota, northeast Nebraska, central South Dakota, east central South Dakota, south central South Dakota, and southeast South Dakota. For tonight, hazardous weather is not expected at this time. For Sunday through Friday, rain chances increase through Sunday and Sunday night, with scattered thunderstorms possible. While confidence in details is low, there is a level 1 of 5 risk for severe storms west of I-29 Sunday night. Locally heavy rain will also be possible. Spotter activation may be needed Sunday evening into Sunday night. Your National Weather Service forecast for Siouxland. Overnight, partly cloudy late this evening, then becoming mostly cloudy. Lows in the mid-50s. East winds around 5 miles an hour. Sunday, partly sunny in the morning, then becoming mostly cloudy. Highs in the upper 70s. Southeast winds around 5 miles an hour, becoming southwest in the afternoon. Sunday night, partly cloudy with a slight chance of showers in the evening, then mostly cloudy with showers likely with a chance of thunderstorms after midnight. Lows around 60. South winds around 5 miles an hour. Chance of rain 60%. Monday, mostly cloudy with a chance of showers with a slight chance of thunderstorms in the morning, then partly sunny in the afternoon. Highs in the upper 70s. South winds 5 to 10 miles an hour with gusts up to 20 miles an hour. Chance of rain 50%. Monday night, partly cloudy in the evening, then becoming mostly cloudy. Humid with lows in the lower 60s. Southeast wind 5 to 10 miles an hour. Tuesday, mostly sunny. Highs in the lower 80s. Tuesday night, partly cloudy. Lows in the lower 60s. Wednesday, sunny. Highs in the lower 80s. Wednesday night, mostly clear. Lows in the upper 50s. Thursday, sunny. Highs around 80. Thursday night, mostly clear in the evening, then becoming partly cloudy. Lows around 60. Friday, partly sunny. Highs around 80. Friday night, partly cloudy in the evening, then mostly cloudy with a chance of showers and thunderstorms after midnight. Lows in the mid-60s. Chance of rain 50%. Saturday, partly sunny. A chance of showers in the morning. Highs in the lower 80s. Chance of rain 50%. At midnight, in Sioux City, the temperature was 63 and the dew point 62. The relative humidity was 97%. Wind was calm. The pressure was 30.14 inches.

rising. Elsewhere in northwest Iowa, Morris was partly cloudy and 63. Sheldon was clear and 55. Cherokee was clear and 61. Spencer was clear and 56. Other conditions across the northern plains, farther east in Iowa, skies ranged from clear to partly cloudy, and temperatures were between 58 and 62 degrees. In eastern Nebraska, skies ranged from partly cloudy to mostly cloudy, and temperatures were between 66 and 69 degrees. In eastern South Dakota, skies ranged from partly cloudy to mostly cloudy. It was 66 at Mitchell, 68 at Yankton, and 62 at Sioux Falls. And in southern Minnesota, it was clear. It was 56 at Worthington, 57 at Marshall, 61 at Mankato, 66 at Minneapolis, and 60 at Rochester. Once again, at midnight, Sioux City had a temperature of 63. The current time is 12:31 a.m. Central Daylight Time. Operating on a frequency of 162.475 MHz, this is NOAA Weather Radio Station WXL62, broadcasting from a transmitter near Lawton, Iowa. Our program originates from the National Weather Service in Sioux Falls and serves Sioux City and the surrounding Siouxland area. This hazardous weather outlook is for northwest Iowa, west central Iowa, southwest Minnesota, northeast Nebraska, central South Dakota, east central South Dakota, south central South Dakota, and southeast South Dakota. For tonight, hazardous weather is not expected at this time. For Sunday through Friday, rain chances increase through Sunday and Sunday night, with scattered thunderstorms possible. While confidence in details is low, there is a level 1 of 5 risk for severe storms west of I-29 Sunday night. Locally heavy rain will also be possible. Spotter activation may be needed Sunday evening into Sunday night. Your National Weather Service forecast for Siouxland. Overnight, partly cloudy late this evening, then becoming mostly cloudy. Lows in the mid-50s. East winds around 5 miles an hour. Sunday, partly sunny in the morning, then becoming mostly cloudy. Highs in the upper 70s. Southeast winds around 5 miles an hour, becoming southwest in the afternoon. Sunday night, partly cloudy with a slight chance of showers in the evening, then mostly cloudy with showers likely with a chance of thunderstorms after midnight. Lows around 60. South winds around 5 miles an hour. Chance of rain 60%. Monday, mostly cloudy with a chance of showers with a slight chance of thunderstorms in the morning, then 60. South winds around 5 miles an hour. Chance of rain 60%. Monday, mostly cloudy with a chance of showers with a slight chance of thunderstorms in the morning, then partly sunny in the afternoon. Highs in the upper 70s. South winds 5 to 10 miles an hour with gusts up to 20 miles an hour. Chance of rain 50%. Monday night, partly cloudy in the evening, then becoming mostly cloudy. Humid with lows in the lower 60s. Southeast winds 5 to 10 miles an hour. Tuesday, mostly sunny. Highs in the lower 80s. Tuesday night, partly cloudy. Lows in the lower 60s. Wednesday, sunny. Highs in the lower 80s. Wednesday night, mostly clear. Lows in the upper 50s. Thursday, sunny. Highs around 80. Thursday night, mostly clear in the evening, then becoming partly cloudy. Lows around 60. Friday, partly sunny. Highs around 80. Friday night, partly cloudy in the evening, then mostly cloudy with a chance of showers and thunderstorms after midnight. Lows in the mid-60s. Chance of rain 50%. Saturday, partly sunny. A chance of showers in the morning. Highs in the lower 80s. Chance of rain 50%. At midnight, in Sioux City, the temperature was 63, and the dew point 62. The relative humidity was 97%. Wind was calm. The pressure was 30.14 inches and rising. Elsewhere in northwest Iowa, Morris was partly cloudy, and 63. Sheldon was clear and 55. Cherokee was clear and 61.

sensor was clear in 56. Other conditions across the northern plains, farther east in Iowa, skies ranged from clear to partly cloudy, and temperatures were between 58 and 62 degrees. In eastern Nebraska, skies ranged from partly cloudy to mostly cloudy, and temperatures were between 66 and 69 degrees. In eastern South Dakota, skies ranged from partly cloudy to mostly cloudy. It was 66 at Mitchell, 68 at Yankton, and 62 at Sioux Falls. And in southern Minnesota, it was clear. It was 56 at Worthington, 57 at Marshall, 61 at Mankato, 66 at Minneapolis, and 60 at Rochester. Once again, at midnight Sioux City had a temperature of 63. The current time is 12:35 a.m. Central Daylight Time. Operating on a frequency of 162.475 MHz, this is NOAA Weather Radio Station WXL62, broadcasting from a transmitter near Lawton, Iowa. Our program originates from the National Weather Service in Sioux Falls and serves Sioux City and the surrounding Siouxland area. This hazardous weather outlook is for northwest Iowa, west central Iowa, southwest Minnesota, northeast Nebraska, central South Dakota, east central South Dakota, south central South Dakota, and southeast South Dakota. For tonight, hazardous weather is not expected at this time. For Sunday through Friday, rain chances increase through Sunday and Sunday night, with scattered thunderstorms possible. While confidence in details is low, there is a level 1 of 5 risk for severe storms west of I-29 Sunday night. Locally heavy rain will also be possible. Spotter activation may be needed Sunday evening into Sunday night. Your National Weather Service forecast for Siouxland. Overnight, partly cloudy late this evening, then becoming mostly cloudy. Lows in the mid-50s. East winds around 5 miles an hour. Sunday, partly sunny in the morning, then becoming mostly cloudy. Highs in the upper 70s. Southeast winds around 5 miles an hour, becoming southwest in the afternoon. Sunday night, partly cloudy with a slight chance of showers in the evening, then mostly cloudy with showers likely with a chance of thunderstorms after midnight. Lows around 60. South winds around 5 miles an hour. Chance of rain 60%. Monday, mostly cloudy with a chance of showers with a slight chance of thunderstorms in the morning, then partly sunny in the afternoon. Highs in the upper 70s. South winds 5 to 10 miles an hour with gusts up to 20 miles an hour. Chance of rain 50%. Monday night, partly cloudy in the evening, then becoming mostly cloudy. Humid with lows in the lower 60s. Southeast wind 5 to 10 miles an hour. Tuesday, mostly sunny. Highs in the lower 80s. Tuesday night, partly cloudy. Lows in the lower 60s. Wednesday, sunny. Highs in the lower 80s. Wednesday night, mostly clear. Lows in the upper 50s. Thursday, sunny. Highs around 80. Thursday night, mostly clear in the evening, then becoming partly cloudy. Lows around 60. Friday, partly sunny. Highs around 80. Friday night, partly cloudy in the evening, then mostly cloudy with a chance of showers and thunderstorms after midnight. Lows in the mid-60s. Chance of rain 50%. Saturday, partly sunny. A chance of showers in the morning. Highs in the lower 80s. Chance of rain 50%. At midnight, in Sioux City, the temperature was 63, and the dew point 62. The relative humidity was 97%. Wind was calm. The pressure was 30.14 inches and rising. Elsewhere in northwest Iowa, Mars was partly cloudy, and 63. Sheldon was clear and 55. Cherokee was clear and 61. Spencer was clear and 56. Other conditions across the northern plains, farther east in Iowa, skies ranged from clear to partly cloudy, and temperatures were between 58 and 62 degrees. In eastern Nebraska, skies ranged from partly cloudy to mostly cloudy, and temperatures were between 66 and 69 degrees. In eastern South Dakota, skies ranged from
partly cloudy to mostly cloudy. It was 66 at Mitchell, 68 at Yankton, and 62 at Sioux Falls. And in southern Minnesota, it was clear. It was 56 at Worthington, 57 at Marshall, 61 at Mankato, 66 at Minneapolis, and 60 at Rochester. Once again, at midnight Sioux City had a temperature of 63. The current time is 12:40 a.m. Central Daylight Time. Operating on a frequency of 162.475 MHz, this is NOAA Weather Radio Station WXL62, broadcasting from a transmitter near Lawton, Iowa. Our program originates from the National Weather Service in Sioux Falls and serves Sioux City and the surrounding Siouxland area. This hazardous weather outlook is for northwest Iowa, west central Iowa, southwest Minnesota, northeast Nebraska, central South Dakota, east central South Dakota, south central South Dakota, and southeast South Dakota. For tonight, hazardous weather is not expected at this time. For Sunday through Friday, rain chances increase through Sunday and Sunday night, with scattered thunderstorms possible. While confidence in details is low, there is a level 1 of 5 risk for severe storms west of I-29 Sunday night. Locally heavy rain will also be possible. Spotter activation may be needed Sunday evening into Sunday night. Your National Weather Service forecast for Siouxland. Overnight, partly cloudy late this evening, then becoming mostly cloudy. Lows in the mid-50s. East winds around 5 miles an hour. Sunday, partly sunny in the morning, then becoming mostly cloudy. Highs in the upper 70s. Southeast winds around 5 miles an hour, becoming southwest in the afternoon. Sunday night, partly cloudy with a slight chance of showers in the evening, then mostly cloudy with showers likely with a chance of thunderstorms after midnight. Lows around 60. South winds around 5 miles an hour. Chance of rain 60%. Monday, mostly cloudy with a chance of showers with a slight chance of thunderstorms in the morning, then partly sunny in the afternoon. Highs in the upper 70s. South winds 5 to 10 miles an hour with gusts up to 20 miles an hour. Chance of rain 50%. Monday night, partly cloudy in the evening, then becoming mostly cloudy. Humid with lows in the lower 60s. Southeast winds 5 to 10 miles an hour. Tuesday, mostly sunny. Highs in the lower 80s. Tuesday night, partly cloudy. Lows in the lower 60s. Wednesday, sunny. Highs in the lower 80s. Wednesday night, mostly clear. Lows in the upper 50s. Thursday, sunny. Highs around 80. Thursday night, mostly clear in the evening, then becoming partly cloudy. Lows around 60. Friday, partly sunny. Highs around 80. Friday night, partly cloudy in the evening, then mostly cloudy with a chance of showers and thunderstorms after midnight. Lows in the mid-60s. Chance of rain 50%. Saturday, partly sunny. A chance of showers in the morning. Highs in the lower 80s. Chance of rain 50%. At midnight, in Sioux City, the temperature was 63, and the dew point 62. The relative humidity was 97%. Wind was calm. The pressure was 30.14 inches and rising. Elsewhere in northwest Iowa, Morris was partly cloudy, and 63. Sheldon was clear and 55. Cherokee was clear and 61. Spencer was clear and 56. Other conditions across the northern plains, farther east in Iowa, skies ranged from clear to partly cloudy, and temperatures were between 58 and 62 degrees. In eastern Nebraska, skies ranged from partly cloudy to mostly cloudy, and temperatures were between 66 and 69 degrees. In eastern South Dakota, skies ranged from partly cloudy to mostly cloudy. It was 66 at Mitchell, 68 at Yankton, and 62 at Sioux Falls. And in southern Minnesota, it was clear. It was 56 at Worthington, 57 at Marshall, 61 at Mankato, 66 at Minneapolis, and 60 at Rochester. Once again, at midnight, Sioux City had a temperature of 63.
The current time is 12:44 a.m. Central Daylight Time. Operating on a frequency of 162.475 MHz, this is NOAA Weather Radio Station WXL62, broadcasting from a transmitter near Lawton, Iowa. Our program originates from the National Weather Service in Sioux Falls and serves Sioux City and the surrounding Siouxland area. This hazardous weather outlook is for northwest Iowa, west central Iowa, southwest Minnesota, northeast Nebraska, central South Dakota, east central South Dakota, south central South Dakota, and southeast South Dakota. For tonight, hazardous weather is not expected at this time. For Sunday through Friday, rain chances increase through Sunday and Sunday night, with scattered thunderstorms possible. While confidence in details is low, there is a level 1 of 5 risk for severe storms west of I-29 Sunday night. Locally heavy rain will also be possible. Spotter activation may be needed Sunday evening into Sunday night. Your National Weather Service forecast for Siouxland. Overnight, partly cloudy late this evening, then becoming mostly cloudy. Lows in the mid-50s. East winds around 5 miles an hour. Sunday, partly sunny in the morning, then becoming mostly cloudy. Highs in the upper 70s. Southeast winds around 5 miles an hour, becoming southwest in the afternoon. Sunday night, partly cloudy with a slight chance of showers in the evening, then mostly cloudy with showers likely with a chance of thunderstorms after midnight. Lows around 60. South winds around 5 miles an hour. Chance of rain 60%. Monday, mostly cloudy with a chance of showers with a slight chance of thunderstorms in the morning, then partly sunny in the afternoon. Highs in the upper 70s. South winds 5 to 10 miles an hour with gusts up to 20 miles an hour. Chance of rain 50%. Monday night, partly cloudy in the evening, then becoming mostly cloudy. Humid with lows in the lower 60s. Southeast wind 5 to 10 miles an hour. Tuesday, mostly sunny. Highs in the lower 80s. Tuesday night, partly cloudy. Lows in the lower 60s. Wednesday, sunny. Highs in the lower 80s. Wednesday night, mostly clear. Lows in the upper 50s. Thursday, sunny. Highs around 80. Thursday night, mostly clear in the evening, then becoming partly cloudy. Lows around 60. Friday, partly sunny. Highs around 80. Friday night, partly cloudy in the evening, then mostly cloudy with a chance of showers and thunderstorms after midnight. Lows in the mid-60s. Chance of rain 50%. Saturday, partly sunny. A chance of showers in the morning. Highs in the lower 80s. Chance of rain 50%. At midnight, in Sioux City, the temperature was 63, and the dew point 62. The relative humidity was 97%. Wind was calm. The pressure was 30.14 inches and rising. Elsewhere in northwest Iowa, Morris was partly cloudy, and 63. Sheldon was clear and 55. Cherokee was clear and 61. Spencer was clear and 56. Other conditions across the northern plains, farther east in Iowa, skies ranged from clear to partly cloudy, and temperatures were between 58 and 62 degrees. In eastern Nebraska, skies ranged from partly cloudy to mostly cloudy, and temperatures were between 66 and 69 degrees. In eastern South Dakota, skies ranged from partly cloudy to mostly cloudy. It was 66 at Mitchell, 68 at Yankton, and 62 at Sioux Falls. And in southern Minnesota, it was clear. It was 56 at Worthington, 57 at Marshall, 61 at Mankato, 66 at Minneapolis, and 60 at Rochester. Once again, at midnight Sioux City had a temperature of 63. The current time is 12:49 a.m. Central Daylight Time. Operating on a frequency of 162.475 MHz, this is NOAA Weather Radio Station WXL62, broadcasting from a transmitter near Lawton, Iowa. Our program originates from the National Weather Service in Sioux Falls and serves Sioux City and the surrounding Siouxland area.
This hazardous weather outlook is for northwest Iowa, west central Iowa, southwest Minnesota, northeast Nebraska, central South Dakota, east central South Dakota, south central South Dakota, and southeast South Dakota. For tonight, hazardous weather is not expected at this time. For Sunday through Friday, rain chances increase through Sunday and Sunday night, with scattered thunderstorms possible. While confidence in details is low, there is a level 1 of 5 risk for severe storms west of I-29 Sunday night. Locally heavy rain will also be possible. Spotter activation may be needed Sunday evening into Sunday night. Your National Weather Service forecast for Siouxland. Overnight, partly cloudy late this evening, then becoming mostly cloudy. Lows in the mid-50s. East winds around 5 miles an hour. Sunday, partly sunny in the morning, then becoming mostly cloudy. Highs in the upper 70s. Southeast winds around 5 miles an hour, becoming southwest in the afternoon. Sunday night, partly cloudy with a slight chance of showers in the evening, then mostly cloudy with showers likely with a chance of thunderstorms after midnight. Lows around 60. South winds around 5 miles an hour. Chance of rain 60%. Monday, mostly cloudy with a chance of showers with a slight chance of thunderstorms in the morning, then partly sunny in the afternoon. Highs in the upper 70s. South winds 5 to 10 miles an hour with gusts up to 20 miles an hour. Chance of rain 50%. Monday night, partly cloudy in the evening, then becoming mostly cloudy. Humid with lows in the lower 60s. Southeast wind 5 to 10 miles an hour. Tuesday, mostly sunny. Highs in the lower 80s. Tuesday night, partly cloudy. Lows in the lower 60s. Wednesday, sunny. Highs in the lower 80s. Wednesday night, mostly clear. Lows in the upper 50s. Thursday, sunny. Highs around 80. Thursday night, mostly clear in the evening, then becoming partly cloudy. Lows around 60. Friday, partly sunny. Highs around 80. Friday night, partly cloudy in the evening, then mostly cloudy with a chance of showers and thunderstorms after midnight. Lows in the mid-60s. Chance of rain 50%. Saturday, partly sunny. A chance of showers in the morning. Highs in the lower 80s. Chance of rain 50%. At midnight, in Sioux City, the temperature was 63, and the dew point 62. The relative humidity was 97%. Wind was calm. The pressure was 30.14 inches and rising. Elsewhere in northwest Iowa, Morris was partly cloudy, and 63. Sheldon was clear and 55. Cherokee was clear and 61. Spencer was clear and 56. Other conditions across the northern plains, farther east in Iowa, skies ranged from clear to partly cloudy, and temperatures were between 58 and 62 degrees. In eastern Nebraska, skies ranged from partly cloudy to mostly cloudy, and temperatures were between 66 and 69 degrees. In eastern South Dakota, skies ranged from partly cloudy to mostly cloudy. It was 66 at Mitchell, 68 at Yankton, and 62 at Sioux Falls. And in southern Minnesota, it was clear. It was 56 at Worthington, 57 at Marshall, 61 at Mankato, 66 at Minneapolis, and 60 at Rochester. Once again, at midnight, Sioux City had a temperature of 63. The current time is 12:54 a.m. Central Daylight Time. Operating on a frequency of 162.475 MHz, this is NOAA Weather Radio Station WXL62, broadcasting from a transmitter near Lawton, Iowa. Our program originates from the National Weather Service in Sioux Falls and serves Sioux City and the surrounding Siouxland area. This hazardous weather outlook is for northwest Iowa, west central Iowa, southwest Minnesota, northeast Nebraska, central South Dakota, east central South Dakota, south central South Dakota, and southeast South Dakota. For tonight, hazardous weather is not expected at this time. For Sunday through Friday, rain chances increase through Sunday and Sunday night, with scattered thunder.

storms possible. While confidence in details is low, there is a level 1 of 5 risk for severe storms west of I-29 Sunday night. Locally, heavy rain will also be possible. Spotter activation may be needed Sunday evening into Sunday night. Your National Weather Service forecast for Siouxland. Overnight, partly cloudy late this evening, then becoming mostly cloudy. Lows in the mid-50s. East winds around 5 miles an hour. Sunday, partly sunny in the morning, then becoming mostly cloudy. Highs in the upper 70s. Southeast winds around 5 miles an hour, becoming southwest in the afternoon. Sunday night, partly cloudy with a slight chance of showers in the evening, then mostly cloudy with showers likely with a chance of thunderstorms after midnight. Lows around 60. South winds around 5 miles an hour. Chance of rain 60%. Monday, mostly cloudy with a chance of showers with a slight chance of thunderstorms in the morning, then partly sunny in the afternoon. Highs in the upper 70s. South winds 5 to 10 miles an hour with gusts up to 20 miles an hour. Chance of rain 50%. Monday night, partly cloudy in the evening, then becoming mostly cloudy. Humid with lows in the lower 60s. Southeast winds 5 to 10 miles an hour. Tuesday, mostly sunny. Highs in the lower 80s. Tuesday night, partly cloudy. Lows in the lower 60s. Wednesday, sunny. Highs in the lower 80s. Wednesday night, mostly clear. Lows in the upper 50s. Thursday, sunny. Highs around 80. Thursday night, mostly clear in the evening, then becoming partly cloudy. Lows around 60. Friday, partly sunny. Highs around 80. Friday night, partly cloudy in the evening, then mostly cloudy with a chance of showers and thunderstorms after midnight. Lows in the mid-60s. Chance of rain 50%. Saturday, partly sunny. A chance of showers in the morning. Highs in the lower 80s. Chance of rain 50%. At midnight, in Sioux City, the temperature was 63, and the dew point 62. The relative humidity was 97%. Wind was calm. The pressure was 30.14 inches and rising. Elsewhere in northwest Iowa, Mars was partly cloudy, and 63. Sheldon was clear and 55. Cherokee was clear and 61. Spencer was clear and 56. Other conditions across the northern plains, farther east in Iowa, skies ranged from clear to partly cloudy, and temperatures were between 58 and 62 degrees. In eastern Nebraska, skies ranged from partly cloudy to mostly cloudy, and temperatures were between 66 and 69 degrees. In eastern South Dakota, skies ranged from partly cloudy to mostly cloudy. It was 66 at Mitchell, 68 at Yankton, and 62 at Sioux Falls. And in southern Minnesota, it was clear. It was 56 at Worthington, 57 at Marshall, 61 at Mankato, 66 at Minneapolis, and 60 at Rochester. Once again, at midnight, Sioux City had a temperature of 63. The current time is 12:58 a.m. Central Daylight Time. Operating on a frequency of 162.475 MHz, this is NOAA Weather Radio Station WXL62, broadcasting from a transmitter near Lawton, Iowa. Our program originates from the National Weather Service in Sioux Falls and serves Sioux City and the surrounding Siouxland area. This hazardous weather outlook is for northwest Iowa, west central Iowa, southwest Minnesota, northeast Nebraska, central South Dakota, east central South Dakota, south central South Dakota, and southeast South Dakota. For tonight, hazardous weather is not expected at this time. For Sunday through Friday, rain chances increase through Sunday and Sunday night, with scattered thunderstorms possible. While confidence in details is low, there is a level 1 of 5 risk for severe storms west of I-29 Sunday night. Locally, heavy rain will also be possible. Spotter activation may be needed Sunday evening into Sunday night. Your National Weather Service forecast for Siouxland. Overnight, partly cloudy late this evening, then becoming

mostly cloudy. Lows in the mid-50s. East winds around 5 miles an hour. Sunday, partly sunny in the morning, then becoming mostly cloudy. Highs in the upper 70s. Southeast winds around 5 miles an hour, becoming southwest in the afternoon. Sunday night, partly cloudy with a slight chance of showers in the evening, then mostly cloudy with showers likely with a chance of thunderstorms after midnight. Lows around 60. South winds around 5 miles an hour. Chance of rain 60%. Monday, mostly cloudy with a chance of showers with a slight chance of thunderstorms in the morning, then partly sunny in the afternoon. Highs in the upper 70s. South winds 5 to 10 miles an hour with gusts up to 20 miles an hour. Chance of rain 50%. Monday night, partly cloudy in the evening, then becoming mostly cloudy. Humid with lows in the lower 60s. Southeast winds 5 to 10 miles an hour. Tuesday, mostly sunny. Highs in the lower 80s. Tuesday night, partly cloudy. Lows in the lower 60s. Wednesday, sunny. Highs in the lower 80s. Wednesday night, mostly clear. Lows in the upper 50s. Thursday, sunny. Highs around 80. Thursday night, mostly clear in the evening, then becoming partly cloudy. Lows around 60. Friday, partly sunny. Highs around 80. Friday night, partly cloudy in the evening, then mostly cloudy with a chance of showers and thunderstorms after midnight. Lows in the mid-60s. Chance of rain 50%. Saturday, partly sunny. A chance of showers in the morning. Highs in the lower 80s. Chance of rain 50%. At 1 a.m., in Sioux City, the temperature was 67, and the dew point 61. The relative humidity was 81%. Wind was east at 8 miles an hour. The pressure was 30.14 inches and steady. Elsewhere in northwest Iowa, Morris was mostly cloudy, and 63. Sheldon was partly cloudy, and 54. Spencer was partly cloudy, and 52. Other conditions across the northern plains, farther east in Iowa, skies ranged from clear to partly cloudy. It was 67 at Des Moines, 60 at Cedar Rapids, and 57 at Waterloo. In eastern Nebraska, temperatures were between 65 and 67 degrees. At Lincoln, it was clear. At Norfolk, it was partly cloudy. At Omaha, it was mostly cloudy. In eastern South Dakota, skies ranged from partly cloudy to mostly cloudy. It was 63 at Mitchell, 66 at Yankton, and 59 at Sioux Falls. And in southern Minnesota, skies ranged from clear to partly cloudy. It was 54 at Worthington, 55 at Marshall, 60 at Mankato, 62 at Minneapolis, and 56 at Rochester. Once again, at 1 a.m. Sioux City had a temperature of 67. The current time is 1:03 a.m. Central Daylight Time. Operating on a frequency of 162.475 MHz, this is NOAA Weather Radio Station WXL62, broadcasting from a transmitter near Lawton, Iowa. Our program originates from the National Weather Service in Sioux Falls and serves Sioux City and the surrounding Siouxland area. This hazardous weather outlook is for northwest Iowa, west central Iowa, southwest Minnesota, northeast Nebraska, central South Dakota, east central South Dakota, south central South Dakota, and southeast South Dakota. For tonight, hazardous weather is not expected at this time. For Sunday through Friday, rain chances increase through Sunday and Sunday night, with scattered thunderstorms possible. While confidence in details is low, there is a level 1 of 5 risk for severe storms west of I-29 Sunday night. Locally heavy rain will also be possible. Spotter activation may be needed Sunday evening into Sunday night. Your National Weather Service forecast for Siouxland. Overnight, partly cloudy late this evening, then becoming mostly cloudy. Lows in the mid-50s. East winds around 5 miles an hour. Sunday, partly sunny in the morning, then becoming mostly cloudy. Highs in the upper 70s.
southeast winds around 5 miles an hour, becoming southwest in the afternoon. Sunday night, partly cloudy with a slight chance of showers in the evening, then mostly cloudy with showers likely with a chance of thunderstorms after midnight. Lows around 60. South winds around 5 miles an hour. Chance of rain 60%. Monday, mostly cloudy with a chance of showers with a slight chance of thunderstorms in the morning, then partly sunny in the afternoon. Highs in the upper 70s. South winds 5 to 10 miles an hour with gusts up to 20 miles an hour. Chance of rain 50%. Monday night, partly cloudy in the evening, then becoming mostly cloudy. Humid with lows in the lower 60s. Southeast winds 5 to 10 miles an hour. Tuesday, mostly sunny. Highs in the lower 80s. Tuesday night, partly cloudy. Lows in the lower 60s. Wednesday, sunny. Highs in the lower 80s. Wednesday night, mostly clear. Lows in the upper 50s. Thursday, sunny. Highs around 80. Thursday night, mostly clear in the evening, then becoming partly cloudy. Lows around 60. Friday, partly sunny. Highs around 80. Friday night, partly cloudy in the evening, then mostly cloudy with a chance of showers and thunderstorms after midnight. Lows in the mid-60s. Chance of rain 50%. Saturday, partly sunny. A chance of showers in the morning. Highs in the lower 80s. Chance of rain 50%. At 1 a.m., in Sioux City, the temperature was 67, and the dew point 61. The relative humidity was 81%. Wind was east at 8 miles an hour. The pressure was 30.14 inches and steady. Elsewhere in northwest Iowa, Morris was mostly cloudy, and 63. Sheldon was partly cloudy, and 54. Spencer was partly cloudy, and 52. Other conditions across the northern plains, farther east in Iowa, skies ranged from clear to partly cloudy. It was 67 at Des Moines, 60 at Cedar Rapids, and 57 at Waterloo. In eastern Nebraska, temperatures were between 65 and 67 degrees. At Lincoln, it was clear. At Norfolk, it was partly cloudy. At Omaha, it was mostly cloudy. In eastern South Dakota, skies ranged from partly cloudy to mostly cloudy. It was 63 at Mitchell, 66 at Yankton, and 59 at Sioux Falls. And in southern Minnesota, skies ranged from clear to partly cloudy. It was 54 at Worthington, 55 at Marshall, 60 at Mankato, 62 at Minneapolis, and 56 at Rochester. Once again, at 1 a.m. Sioux City had a temperature of 67. The current time is 1:08 a.m. Central Daylight Time. Operating on a frequency of 162.475 MHz, this is NOAA Weather Radio Station WXL62, broadcasting from a transmitter near Lawton, Iowa. Our program originates from the National Weather Service in Sioux Falls and serves Sioux City and the surrounding Siouxland area. This hazardous weather outlook is for northwest Iowa, west central Iowa, southwest Minnesota, northeast Nebraska, central South Dakota, east central South Dakota, south central South Dakota, and southeast South Dakota. For tonight, hazardous weather is not expected at this time. For Sunday through Friday, rain chances increase through Sunday and Sunday night, with scattered thunderstorms possible. While confidence in details is low, there is a level 1 of 5 risk for severe storms west of I-29 Sunday night. Locally heavy rain will also be possible. Spotter activation may be needed Sunday evening into Sunday night. Your National Weather Service forecast for Siouxland. Overnight, partly cloudy late this evening, then becoming mostly cloudy. Lows in the mid-50s. East winds around 5 miles an hour. Sunday, partly sunny in the morning, then becoming mostly cloudy. Highs in the upper 70s. Southeast winds around 5 miles an hour, becoming southwest in the afternoon. Sunday night, partly cloudy with a slight chance of showers in the evening, then mostly cloudy with showers likely with a chance of thunderstorms after midnight. Lows around 60.
south winds around 5 miles an hour. Chance of rain 60%. Monday, mostly cloudy with a chance of showers with a slight chance of thunderstorms in the morning, then partly sunny in the afternoon. Highs in the upper 70s. South winds 5 to 10 miles an hour with gusts up to 20 miles an hour. Chance of rain 50%. Monday night, partly cloudy in the evening, then becoming mostly cloudy. Humid with lows in the lower 60s. Southeast winds 5 to 10 miles an hour. Tuesday, mostly sunny. Highs in the lower 80s. Tuesday night, partly cloudy. Lows in the lower 60s. Wednesday, sunny. Highs in the lower 80s. Wednesday night, mostly clear. Lows in the upper 50s. Thursday, sunny. Highs around 80. Thursday night, mostly clear in the evening, then becoming partly cloudy. Lows around 60. Friday, partly sunny. Highs around 80. Friday night, partly cloudy in the evening, then mostly cloudy with a chance of showers and thunderstorms after midnight. Lows in the mid-60s. Chance of rain 50%. Saturday, partly sunny. A chance of showers in the morning. Highs in the lower 80s. Chance of rain 50%. At 1 a.m., in Sioux City, the temperature was 67, and the dew point 61. The relative humidity was 81%. Wind was east at 8 miles an hour. The pressure was 30.14 inches and steady. Elsewhere in northwest Iowa, Morris was mostly cloudy, and 63. Sheldon was partly cloudy, and 54. Cherokee was partly cloudy, and 59. Spencer was clear and 52. Other conditions across the northern plains, farther east in Iowa, skies ranged from clear to partly cloudy. It was 67 at Des Moines, 60 at Cedar Rapids, and 57 at Waterloo. In eastern Nebraska, temperatures were between 65 and 67 degrees. At Lincoln, it was clear. At Norfolk, it was partly cloudy. At Omaha, it was mostly cloudy. In eastern South Dakota, skies ranged from partly cloudy to mostly cloudy. It was 63 at Mitchell, 66 at Yankton, and 59 at Sioux Falls. And in southern Minnesota, it was clear. It was 54 at Worthington, 55 at Marshall, 60 at Mankato, 62 at Minneapolis, and 56 at Rochester. Once again, at 1 a.m. Sioux City had a temperature of 67. The current time is 1:12 a.m. Central Daylight Time. Operating on a frequency of 162.475 MHz, this is NOAA Weather Radio Station WXL62, broadcasting from a transmitter near Lawton, Iowa. Our program originates from the National Weather Service in Sioux Falls and serves Sioux City and the surrounding Siouxland area. This hazardous weather outlook is for northwest Iowa, west central Iowa, southwest Minnesota, northeast Nebraska, central South Dakota, east central South Dakota, south central South Dakota, and southeast South Dakota. For tonight, hazardous weather is not expected at this time. For Sunday through Friday, rain chances increase through Sunday and Sunday night, with scattered thunderstorms possible. While confidence in details is low, there is a level 1 of 5 risk for severe storms west of I-29 Sunday night. Locally heavy rain will also be possible. Spotter activation may be needed Sunday evening into Sunday night. Your National Weather Service forecast for Siouxland. Overnight, partly cloudy late this evening, then becoming mostly cloudy. Lows in the mid-50s. East winds around 5 miles an hour. Sunday, partly sunny in the morning, then becoming mostly cloudy. Highs in the upper 70s. Southeast winds around 5 miles an hour, becoming southwest in the afternoon. Sunday night, partly cloudy with a slight chance of showers in the evening, then mostly cloudy with showers likely with a chance of thunderstorms after midnight. Lows around 60. South winds around 5 miles an hour. Chance of rain 60%. Monday, mostly cloudy with a chance of showers with a slight chance of thunderstorms in the morning, then partly sunny in the afternoon.
highs in the upper 70s.

South winds 5 to 10 miles an hour with gusts up to 20 miles an hour. Chance of rain 50%. Monday night, partly cloudy in the evening, then becoming mostly cloudy. Humid with lows in the lower 60s. Southeast winds 5 to 10 miles an hour. Tuesday, mostly sunny. Highs in the lower 80s. Tuesday night, partly cloudy. Lows in the lower 60s. Wednesday, sunny. Highs in the lower 80s. Wednesday night, mostly clear. Lows in the upper 50s. Thursday, sunny. Highs around 80. Thursday night, mostly clear in the evening, then becoming partly cloudy. Lows around 60. Friday, partly sunny. Highs around 80. Friday night, partly cloudy in the evening, then mostly cloudy with a chance of showers and thunderstorms after midnight. Lows in the mid-60s. Chance of rain 50%. Saturday, partly sunny. A chance of showers in the morning. Highs in the lower 80s. Chance of rain 50%. At 1 a.m., in Sioux City, the temperature was 67, and the dew point 61. The relative humidity was 81%. Wind was east at 8 miles an hour. The pressure was 30.14 inches and steady. Elsewhere in northwest Iowa, Morris was mostly cloudy, and 63. Sheldon was partly cloudy, and 54. Cherokee was partly cloudy, and 59. Spencer was clear and 52. Other conditions across the northern plains, farther east in Iowa, skies ranged from clear to partly cloudy. It was 67 at Des Moines, 60 at Cedar Rapids, and 57 at Waterloo. In eastern Nebraska, temperatures were between 65 and 67 degrees. At Lincoln, it was clear. At Norfolk, it was partly cloudy. At Omaha, it was mostly cloudy. In eastern South Dakota, skies ranged from partly cloudy to mostly cloudy. It was 63 at Mitchell, 66 at Yankton, and 59 at Sioux Falls. And in southern Minnesota, it was clear. It was 54 at Worthington, 55 at Marshall, 60 at Mankato, 62 at Minneapolis, and 56 at Rochester. Once again, at 1 a.m. Sioux City had a temperature of 67. The current time is 1:17 a.m. Central Daylight Time. Operating on a frequency of 162.475 MHz, this is NOAA Weather Radio Station WXL62, broadcasting from a transmitter near Lawton, Iowa. Our program originates from the National Weather Service in Sioux Falls and serves Sioux City and the surrounding Siouxland area. This hazardous weather outlook is for northwest Iowa, west central Iowa, southwest Minnesota, northeast Nebraska, central South Dakota, east central South Dakota, south central South Dakota, and southeast South Dakota. For tonight, hazardous weather is not expected at this time. For Sunday through Friday, rain chances increase through Sunday and Sunday night, with scattered thunderstorms possible. While confidence in details is low, there is a level 1 of 5 risk for severe storms west of I-29 Sunday night. Locally heavy rain will also be possible. Spotter activation may be needed Sunday evening into Sunday night. Your National Weather Service forecast for Siouxland. Overnight, partly cloudy late this evening, then becoming mostly cloudy. Lows in the mid-50s. East winds around 5 miles an hour. Sunday, partly sunny in the morning, then becoming mostly cloudy. Highs in the upper 70s. Southeast winds around 5 miles an hour, becoming southwest in the afternoon. Sunday night, partly cloudy with a slight chance of showers in the evening, then mostly cloudy with showers likely with a chance of thunderstorms after midnight. Lows around 60. South winds around 5 miles an hour. Chance of rain 60%. Monday, mostly cloudy with a chance of showers with a slight chance of thunderstorms in the morning, then partly sunny in the afternoon. Highs in the upper 70s. South winds 5 to 10 miles an hour with gusts up to 20 miles an hour. Chance of rain 50%. Monday night, partly cloudy in the evening, then becoming mostly cloudy. Humid with lows in the lower 60s.

Highs in the lower 80s. Chance of rain 50%. At 1 a.m., in Sioux City, the temperature was 67 and the dew point 61. The relative humidity was 81%. Wind was east at 8 miles an hour. The pressure was 30.14 inches and steady. Elsewhere in northwest Iowa, Morris was mostly cloudy and 63. Sheldon was partly cloudy and 54. Cherokee was partly cloudy and 59. Spencer was clear and 52. Other conditions across the northern plains, farther east in Iowa, skies ranged from clear to partly cloudy. It was 67 at Des Moines, 60 at Cedar Rapids, and 57 at Waterloo. In eastern Nebraska, temperatures were between 65 and 67 degrees. At Lincoln, it was clear. At Norfolk, it was partly cloudy. At Omaha, it was mostly cloudy. In eastern South Dakota, skies ranged from partly cloudy to mostly cloudy. It was 63 at Mitchell, 66 at Yankton, and 59 at Sioux Falls. And in southern Minnesota, it was clear. It was 54 at Worthington, 55 at Marshall, 60 at Mankato, 62 at Minneapolis, and 56 at Rochester. Once again, at 1 a.m. Sioux City had a temperature of 67. The current time is 1:22 a.m. Central Daylight Time. Operating on a frequency of 162.475 MHz, this is NOAA Weather Radio Station WXL62, broadcasting from a transmitter near Lawton, Iowa. Our program originates from the National Weather Service in Sioux Falls and serves Sioux City and the surrounding Siouxland area. This hazardous weather outlook is for northwest Iowa, west central Iowa, southwest Minnesota, northeast Nebraska, central South Dakota, east central South Dakota, south central South Dakota, and southeast South Dakota. For tonight, hazardous weather is not expected at this time. For Sunday through Friday, rain chances increase through Sunday and Sunday night, with scattered thunderstorms possible. While confidence in details is low, there is a level 1 of 5 risk for severe storms west of I-29 Sunday night. Locally heavy rain will also be possible. Spotter activation may be needed Sunday evening into Sunday night. Your National Weather Service forecast for Siouxland. Overnight, partly cloudy late this evening, then becoming mostly cloudy. Lows in the mid-50s. East winds around 5 miles an hour. Sunday, partly sunny in the morning, then becoming mostly cloudy. Highs in the upper 70s. Southeast winds around 5 miles an hour, becoming southwest in the afternoon. Sunday night, partly cloudy with a slight chance of showers in the evening, then mostly cloudy with showers likely with a chance of thunderstorms after midnight. Lows around 60. South winds around 5 miles an hour. Chance of rain 60%. Monday, mostly cloudy with a chance of showers with a slight chance of thunderstorms in the morning, then partly sunny in the afternoon. Highs in the upper 70s. South winds 5 to 10 miles an hour with gusts up to 20 miles an hour. Chance of rain 50%. Monday night, partly cloudy in the evening, then becoming mostly cloudy. Humid with lows in the lower 60s. Southeast winds 5 to 10 miles an hour. Tuesday, mostly sunny. Highs in the lower 80s. Tuesday night, partly cloudy. Lows in the lower 60s. Wednesday, sunny. Highs in the lower 80s. Wednesday night, mostly clear. Lows in the upper 50s. Thursday, sunny. Highs around 80. Thursday night, mostly clear in the evening, then becoming partly cloudy. Lows around 60. Friday, partly sunny. Highs around 80. Friday night, partly cloudy in the evening, then mostly cloudy with a chance of showers and thunderstorms after midnight. Lows in the mid-60s. Chance of rain 50%. Saturday, partly sunny. A chance of showers in the morning. Highs in the lower 80s. Chance of rain 50%. At 1 a.m., in Sioux City, the temperature was 67 and the dew point 61. The relative humidity was 81%.

Wind was east at 8 miles an hour. The pressure was 30.14 inches and steady. Elsewhere in northwest Iowa, Morris was mostly cloudy and 63. Sheldon was partly cloudy and 54. Cherokee was partly cloudy and 59. Spencer was clear and 52. Other conditions across the northern plains, farther east in Iowa, skies ranged from clear to partly cloudy. It was 67 at Des Moines, 60 at Cedar Rapids, and 57 at Waterloo. In eastern Nebraska, temperatures were between 65 and 67 degrees. At Lincoln, it was clear. At Norfolk, it was partly cloudy. At Omaha, it was mostly cloudy. In eastern South Dakota, skies ranged from partly cloudy to mostly cloudy. It was 63 at Mitchell, 66 at Yankton, and 59 at Sioux Falls. And in southern Minnesota, it was clear. It was 54 at Worthington, 55 at Marshall, 60 at Mankato, 62 at Minneapolis, and 56 at Rochester. Once again, at 1 a.m. Sioux City had a temperature of 67. The current time is 1:27 a.m. Central Daylight Time. Operating on a frequency of 162.475 MHz, this is NOAA Weather Radio Station WXL62, broadcasting from a transmitter near Lawton, Iowa. Our program originates from the National Weather Service in Sioux Falls and serves Sioux City and the surrounding Sioux Land area. This hazardous weather outlook is for northwest Iowa, west central Iowa, southwest Minnesota, northeast Nebraska, central South Dakota, east central South Dakota, south central South Dakota, and southeast South Dakota. For tonight, hazardous weather is not expected at this time. For Sunday through Friday, rain chances increase through Sunday and Sunday night, with scattered thunderstorms possible. While confidence in details is low, there is a level 1 of 5 risk for severe storms west of I-29 Sunday night. Locally heavy rain will also be possible. Spotter activation may be needed Sunday evening into Sunday night. Your National Weather Service forecast for Sioux Land. Overnight, partly cloudy late this evening, then becoming mostly cloudy. Lows in the mid-50s. East winds around 5 miles an hour. Sunday, partly sunny in the morning, then becoming mostly cloudy. Highs in the upper 70s. Southeast winds around 5 miles an hour, becoming southwest in the afternoon. Sunday night, partly cloudy with a slight chance of showers in the evening, then mostly cloudy with showers likely with a chance of thunderstorms after midnight. Lows around 60. South winds around 5 miles an hour. Chance of rain 60%. Monday, mostly cloudy with a chance of showers with a slight chance of thunderstorms in the morning, then partly sunny in the afternoon. Highs in the upper 70s. South winds 5 to 10 miles an hour with gusts up to 20 miles an hour. Chance of rain 50%. Monday night, partly cloudy in the evening, then becoming mostly cloudy. Humid with lows in the lower 60s. Southeast winds 5 to 10 miles an hour. Tuesday, mostly sunny. Highs in the lower 80s. Tuesday night, partly cloudy. Lows in the lower 60s. Wednesday, sunny. Highs in the lower 80s. Wednesday night, mostly clear. Lows in the upper 50s. Thursday, sunny. Highs around 80. Thursday night, mostly clear in the evening, then becoming partly cloudy. Lows around 60. Friday, partly sunny. Highs around 80. Friday night, partly cloudy in the evening, then mostly cloudy with a chance of showers and thunderstorms after midnight. Lows in the mid-60s. Chance of rain 50%. Saturday, partly sunny. A chance of showers in the morning. Highs in the lower 80s. Chance of rain 50%. At 1 a.m., in Sioux City, the temperature was 67 and the dew point 61. The relative humidity was 81%. Wind was east at 8 miles an hour. The pressure was 30.14 inches and steady. Elsewhere in northwest Iowa, Morris was mostly cloudy and 63. Sheldon was partly cloudy
in 54. Cherokee was partly cloudy in 59. Spencer was clear in 52. Other conditions across the northern plains, farther east in Iowa, skies ranged from clear to partly cloudy. It was 67 at Des Moines, 60 at Cedar Rapids, and 57 at Waterloo. In eastern Nebraska, temperatures were between 65 and 67 degrees. At Lincoln, it was clear. At Norfolk, it was partly cloudy. At Omaha, it was mostly cloudy. In eastern South Dakota, skies ranged from partly cloudy to mostly cloudy. It was 63 at Mitchell, 66 at Yankton, and 59 at Sioux Falls. And in southern Minnesota, it was clear. It was 54 at Worthington, 55 at Marshall, 60 at Mankato, 62 at Minneapolis, and 56 at Rochester. Once again, at 1 a.m. Sioux City had a temperature of 67. The current time is 1:31 a.m. Central Daylight Time. Operating on a frequency of 162.475 MHz, this is NOAA Weather Radio Station WXL62, broadcasting from a transmitter near Lawton, Iowa. Our program originates from the National Weather Service in Sioux Falls and serves Sioux City and the surrounding Siouxland area. This hazardous weather outlook is for northwest Iowa, west central Iowa, southwest Minnesota, northeast Nebraska, central South Dakota, east central South Dakota, south central South Dakota, and southeast South Dakota. For tonight, hazardous weather is not expected at this time. For Sunday through Friday, rain chances increase through Sunday and Sunday night, with scattered thunderstorms possible. While confidence in details is low, there is a level 1 of 5 risk for severe storms west of I-29 Sunday night. Locally heavy rain will also be possible. Spotter activation may be needed Sunday evening into Sunday night. Your National Weather Service forecast for Siouxland. Overnight, spotter activation may be needed Sunday evening into Sunday night. Your National Weather Service forecast for Siouxland. Overnight, partly cloudy late this evening, then becoming mostly cloudy. Lows in the mid-50s. East winds around 5 miles an hour. Sunday, partly sunny in the morning, then becoming mostly cloudy. Highs in the upper 70s. Southeast winds around 5 miles an hour, becoming southwest in the afternoon. Sunday night, partly cloudy with a slight chance of showers in the evening, then mostly cloudy with showers likely with a chance of thunderstorms after midnight. Lows around 60. South winds around 5 miles an hour. Chance of rain 60%. Monday, mostly cloudy with a chance of showers with a slight chance of thunderstorms in the morning, then partly sunny in the afternoon. Highs in the upper 70s. South winds 5 to 10 miles an hour with gusts up to 20 miles an hour. Chance of rain 50%. Monday night, partly cloudy in the evening, then becoming mostly cloudy. Humid with lows in the lower 60s. Southeast winds 5 to 10 miles an hour. Tuesday, mostly sunny. Highs in the lower 80s. Tuesday night, partly cloudy. Lows in the lower 60s. Wednesday, sunny. Highs in the lower 80s. Wednesday night, mostly clear. Lows in the upper 50s. Thursday, sunny. Highs around 80. Thursday night, mostly clear in the evening, then becoming partly cloudy. Lows around 60. Friday, partly sunny. Highs around 80. Friday night, partly cloudy in the evening, then mostly cloudy with a chance of showers and thunderstorms after midnight. Lows in the mid-60s. Chance of rain 50%. Saturday, partly sunny. A chance of showers in the morning. Highs in the lower 80s. Chance of rain 50%. Your National Weather Service forecast for Siouxland. Rest of tonight, mostly cloudy. Near steady temperature around 60. East winds around 5 miles an hour. Sunday, partly sunny in the morning, then becoming mostly cloudy. Highs in the upper 70s. Southeast winds around 5 miles an hour, becoming southwest in the afternoon. Sunday night, partly cloudy with a slight chance of shower.

hours in the evening, then mostly cloudy with a chance of showers and thunderstorms after midnight. Lows around 60. South winds around 5 miles an hour. Chance of rain 50%. Monday, mostly cloudy with a chance of showers with a slight chance of thunderstorms in the morning, then partly sunny in the afternoon. Highs in the upper 70s. South winds 5 to 10 miles an hour. Chance of rain 50%. Monday night, mostly cloudy. Lows in the lower 60s. Southeast winds 5 to 10 miles an hour. Tuesday, partly sunny. A slight chance of showers in the morning. Highs in the lower 80s. Chance of rain 20%. Tuesday night, partly cloudy in the evening, then clearing. Lows in the lower 60s. Wednesday, sunny. Highs in the lower 80s. Wednesday night, mostly clear. Lows in the upper 50s. Thursday, sunny. Highs in the upper 70s. Thursday night, mostly clear in the evening, then becoming partly cloudy. Lows around 60. Friday, partly sunny. Highs in the upper 70s. Friday night, partly cloudy with a chance of showers in the evening, then mostly cloudy with showers likely with a chance of thunderstorms after midnight. Lows in the lower 60s. Chance of rain 60%. Saturday, mostly cloudy in the morning, then becoming mostly sunny. A chance of showers in the morning. Highs in the upper 70s. Chance of rain 50%. At 1 a.m., in Sioux City, the temperature was 67 and the dew point 61. The relative humidity was 81%. Wind was east at 8 miles an hour. The pressure was 30.14 inches and steady. Elsewhere in northwest Iowa, Morris was mostly cloudy and 63. Sheldon was partly cloudy and 54. Cherokee was partly cloudy and 59. Spencer was clear and 52. Other conditions across the northern plains, farther east in Iowa, skies ranged from clear to partly cloudy. It was 67 at Des Moines, 60 at Cedar Rapids, and 57 at Waterloo. In eastern Nebraska, temperatures were between 65 and 67 degrees. At Lincoln, it was clear. At Norfolk, it was partly cloudy. At Omaha, it was mostly cloudy. In eastern South Dakota, skies ranged from partly cloudy to mostly cloudy. It was 63 at Mitchell, 66 at Yankton, and 59 at Sioux Falls. And in southern Minnesota, it was clear. It was 54 at Worthington, 55 at Marshall, 60 at Mankato, 62 at Minneapolis, and 56 at Rochester. Once again, at 1 a.m. Sioux City had a temperature of 67. The current time is 1:38 a.m. Central Daylight Time. Operating on a frequency of 162.475 MHz, this is NOAA Weather Radio Station WXL62, broadcasting from a transmitter near Lawton, Iowa. Our program originates from the National Weather Service in Sioux Falls and serves Sioux City and the surrounding Siouxland area. This hazardous weather outlook is for northwest Iowa, west central Iowa, southwest Minnesota, northeast Nebraska, central South Dakota, east central South Dakota, south central South Dakota, and southeast South Dakota. For tonight, hazardous weather is not expected at this time. For Sunday through Friday, rain chances increase through Sunday and Sunday night, with scattered thunderstorms possible. While confidence in details is low, there is a level 1 of 5 risk for severe storms west of I-29 Sunday night. Locally heavy rain will also be possible. Spotter activation may be needed Sunday evening into Sunday night. Your National Weather Service forecast for Siouxland. Rest of tonight, mostly cloudy. Near steady temperature around 60. East winds around 5 miles an hour. Sunday, partly sunny in the morning, then becoming mostly cloudy. Highs in the upper 70s. Southeast winds around 5 miles an hour, becoming southwest in the afternoon. Sunday night, partly cloudy with a slight chance of showers in the evening, then mostly cloudy with a chance of showers and thunderstorms after midnight. Lows around 60. South winds around 5 miles an hour.
chance of rain 50%. Monday, mostly cloudy with a chance of showers with a slight chance of thunderstorms in the morning, then partly sunny in the afternoon. Highs in the upper 70s. South winds 5 to 10 miles an hour. Chance of rain 50%. Monday night, mostly cloudy. Lows in the lower 60s. Southeast winds 5 to 10 miles an hour. Tuesday, partly sunny. A slight chance of showers in the morning. Highs in the lower 80s. Chance of rain 20%. Tuesday night, partly cloudy in the evening, then clearing. Lows in the lower 60s. Wednesday, sunny. Highs in the lower 80s. Wednesday night, mostly clear. Lows in the upper 50s. Thursday, sunny. Highs in the upper 70s. Thursday night, mostly clear in the evening, then becoming partly cloudy. Lows around 60. Friday, partly sunny. Highs in the upper 70s. Friday night, partly cloudy with a chance of showers in the evening, then mostly cloudy with showers likely with a chance of thunderstorms after midnight. Lows in the lower 60s. Chance of rain 60%. Saturday, mostly cloudy in the morning, then becoming mostly sunny. A chance of showers in the morning. Highs in the upper 70s. Chance of rain 50%. At 1 a.m., in Sioux City, the temperature was 67, and the dew point 61. The relative humidity was 81%. Wind was east at 8 miles an hour. The pressure was 30.14 inches and steady. Elsewhere in northwest Iowa, Morris was mostly cloudy, and 63. Sheldon was partly cloudy, and 54. Cherokee was partly cloudy, and 59. Spencer was clear and 52. Other conditions across the northern plains, farther east in Iowa, skies ranged from clear to partly cloudy. It was 67 at Des Moines, 60 at Cedar Rapids, and 57 at Waterloo. In eastern Nebraska, temperatures were between 65 and 67 degrees. At Lincoln, it was clear. At Norfolk, it was partly cloudy. At Omaha, it was mostly cloudy. In eastern South Dakota, skies ranged from partly cloudy to mostly cloudy. It was 63 at Mitchell, 66 at Yankton, and 59 at Sioux Falls. And in southern Minnesota, it was clear. It was 54 at Worthington, 55 at Marshall, 60 at Mankato, 62 at Minneapolis, and 56 at Rochester. Once again, at 1 a.m. Sioux City had a temperature of 67. The current time is 1:43 a.m. Central Daylight Time. Operating on a frequency of 162.475 MHz, this is NOAA Weather Radio Station WXL62, broadcasting from a transmitter near Lawton, Iowa. Our program originates from the National Weather Service in Sioux Falls and serves Sioux City and the surrounding Siouxland area. This hazardous weather outlook is for northwest Iowa, west central Iowa, southwest Minnesota, northeast Nebraska, central South Dakota, east central South Dakota, south central South Dakota, and southeast South Dakota. For tonight, hazardous weather is not expected at this time. For Sunday through Friday, rain chances increase through Sunday and Sunday night, with scattered thunderstorms possible. While confidence in details is low, there is a level 1 of 5 risk for severe storms west of I-29 Sunday night. Locally heavy rain will also be possible. Spotter activation may be needed Sunday evening into Sunday night. Your National Weather Service forecast for Siouxland. Rest of tonight, mostly cloudy. Near steady temperature around 60. East winds around 5 miles an hour. Sunday, partly sunny in the morning, then becoming mostly cloudy. Highs in the upper 70s. Southeast winds around 5 miles an hour, becoming southwest in the afternoon. Sunday night, partly cloudy with a slight chance of showers in the evening, then mostly cloudy with a chance of showers and thunderstorms after midnight. Lows around 60. South winds around 5 miles an hour. Chance of rain 50%. Monday, mostly cloudy with a chance of showers with a slight chance of thunderstorms in the morning, then partly sunny in the afternoon.

highs in the upper 70s. South winds 5 to 10 miles an hour. Chance of rain 50%. Monday night, mostly cloudy. Lows in the lower 60s. Southeast wind 5 to 10 miles an hour. Tuesday, partly sunny. A slight chance of showers in the morning. Highs in the lower 80s. Chance of rain 20%. Tuesday night, partly cloudy in the evening, then clearing. Lows in the lower 60s. Wednesday, sunny. Highs in the lower 80s. Wednesday night, mostly clear. Lows in the upper 50s. Thursday, sunny. Highs in the upper 70s. Thursday night, mostly clear in the evening, then becoming partly cloudy. Lows around 60. Friday, partly sunny. Highs in the upper 70s. Friday night, partly cloudy with a chance of showers in the evening, then mostly cloudy with showers likely with a chance of thunderstorms after midnight. Lows in the lower 60s. Chance of rain 60%. Saturday, mostly cloudy in the morning, then becoming mostly sunny. A chance of showers in the morning. Highs in the upper 70s. Chance of rain 50%. At 1 a.m., in Sioux City, the temperature was 67 and the dew point 61. The relative humidity was 81%. Wind was east at 8 miles an hour. The pressure was 30.14 inches and steady. Elsewhere in northwest Iowa, Morris was mostly cloudy and 63. Sheldon was partly cloudy and 54. Cherokee was partly cloudy and 59. Spencer was clear and 52. Other conditions across the northern plains, farther east in Iowa, skies ranged from clear to partly cloudy. It was 67 at Des Moines, 60 at Cedar Rapids, and 57 at Waterloo. In eastern Nebraska, temperatures were between 65 and 67 degrees. At Lincoln, it was clear. At Norfolk, it was partly cloudy. At Omaha, it was mostly cloudy. In eastern South Dakota, skies ranged from partly cloudy to mostly cloudy. It was 63 at Mitchell, 66 at Yankton, and 59 at Sioux Falls. And in southern Minnesota, it was clear. It was 54 at Worthington, 55 at Marshall, 60 at Mankato, 62 at Minneapolis, and 56 at Rochester. Once again, at 1 a.m. Sioux City had a temperature of 67. The current time is 1:48 a.m. Central Daylight Time. Operating on a frequency of 162.475 MHz, this is NOAA Weather Radio Station WXL62, broadcasting from a transmitter near Lawton, Iowa. Our program originates from the National Weather Service in Sioux Falls and serves Sioux City and the surrounding Siouxland area. This hazardous weather outlook is for northwest Iowa, west central Iowa, southwest Minnesota, northeast Nebraska, central South Dakota, east central South Dakota, south central South Dakota, and southeast South Dakota. For tonight, hazardous weather is not expected at this time. For Sunday through Friday, rain chances increase through Sunday and Sunday night, with scattered thunderstorms possible. While confidence in details is low, there is a level 1 of 5 risk for severe storms west of I-29 Sunday night. Locally heavy rain will also be possible. Spotter activation may be needed Sunday evening into Sunday night. Your National Weather Service forecast for Siouxland. Rest of tonight, mostly cloudy. Near steady temperature around 60. East winds around 5 miles an hour. Sunday, partly sunny in the morning, then becoming mostly cloudy. Highs in the upper 70s. Southeast winds around 5 miles an hour, becoming southwest in the afternoon. Sunday night, partly cloudy with a slight chance of showers in the evening, then mostly cloudy with a chance of showers and thunderstorms after midnight. Lows around 60. South winds around 5 miles an hour. Chance of rain 50%. Monday, mostly cloudy with a chance of showers with a slight chance of thunderstorms in the morning, then partly sunny in the afternoon. Highs in the upper 70s. South winds 5 to 10 miles an hour. Chance of rain 50%. Monday night, mostly cloudy.

Wednesday, sunny. Highs in the lower 80s. Wednesday night, mostly clear. Lows in the upper 50s. Thursday, sunny. Highs in the upper 70s. Thursday night, mostly clear in the evening, then becoming partly cloudy. Lows around 60. Friday, partly sunny. Highs in the upper 70s. Friday night, partly cloudy with a chance of showers in the evening, then mostly cloudy with showers likely with a chance of thunderstorms after midnight. Lows in the lower 60s. Chance of rain 60%. Saturday, mostly cloudy in the morning, then becoming mostly sunny. A chance of showers in the morning. Highs in the upper 70s. Chance of rain 50%. At 2 a.m., in Sioux City, the temperature was 61 and the dew point 59. The relative humidity was 93%. Wind was calm. The pressure was 30.15 inches and rising. Elsewhere in northwest Iowa, Morris was partly cloudy and 61. Sheldon was partly cloudy and 55. Spencer was partly cloudy and 52. Other conditions across the northern plains, farther east in Iowa, it was 58 at Cedar Rapids. At Waterloo, it was clear, with a temperature of 57. At Des Moines, it was partly cloudy, with a temperature of 66. In eastern Nebraska, skies ranged from partly cloudy to mostly cloudy, and temperatures were between 65 and 66 degrees. In eastern South Dakota, skies ranged from partly cloudy to mostly cloudy. It was 60 at Mitchell, 64 at Yankton, and 58 at Sioux Falls. And in southern Minnesota, skies ranged from clear to partly cloudy. It was 54 at Worthington, 54 at Marshall, 58 at Mankato, 61 at Minneapolis, and 54 at Rochester. Once again, at 2 a.m. Sioux City had a temperature of 61. The current time is 2:02 a.m. Central Daylight Time. Operating on a frequency of 162.475 MHz, this is NOAA Weather Radio Station WXL62, broadcasting from a transmitter near Lawton, Iowa. Our program originates from the National Weather Service in Sioux Falls and serves Sioux City and the surrounding Siouxland area. This hazardous weather outlook is for northwest Iowa, west central Iowa, southwest Minnesota, northeast Nebraska, central South Dakota, east central South Dakota, south central South Dakota, and southeast South Dakota. For tonight, hazardous weather is not expected at this time. For Sunday through Friday, rain chances increase through Sunday and Sunday night, with scattered thunderstorms possible. While confidence in details is low, there is a level 1 of 5 risk for severe storms west of I-29 Sunday night. Locally heavy rain will also be possible. Spotter activation may be needed Sunday evening into Sunday night. Your National Weather Service forecast for Siouxland. Rest of tonight, mostly cloudy. Near steady temperature around 60. East winds around 5 miles an hour. Sunday, partly sunny in the morning, then becoming mostly cloudy. Highs in the upper 70s. Southeast winds around 5 miles an hour, becoming southwest in the afternoon. Sunday night, partly cloudy with a slight chance of showers in the evening, then mostly cloudy with a chance of showers and thunderstorms after midnight. Lows around 60. South winds around 5 miles an hour. Chance of rain 50%. Monday, mostly cloudy with a chance of showers with a slight chance of thunderstorms in the morning, then partly sunny in the afternoon. Highs in the upper 70s. South winds 5 to 10 miles an hour. Chance of rain 50%. Monday night, mostly cloudy. Lows in the lower 60s. Southeast winds 5 to 10 miles an hour. Tuesday, partly sunny. A slight chance of showers in the morning. Highs in the lower 80s. Chance of rain 20%. Tuesday night, partly cloudy in the evening, then clearing. Lows in the lower 60s. Wednesday, sunny. Highs in the lower 80s. Wednesday night, mostly clear. Lows in the upper 50s. Thursday, sunny. Highs in the upper 70s.
Thursday night, mostly clear in the evening, then becoming partly cloudy. Lows around 60. Friday, partly sunny. Highs in the upper 70s. Friday night, partly cloudy with a chance of showers in the evening, then mostly cloudy with showers likely with a chance of thunderstorms after midnight. Lows in the lower 60s. Chance of rain 60%. Saturday, mostly cloudy in the morning, then becoming mostly sunny. A chance of showers in the morning. Highs in the upper 70s. Chance of rain 50%. At 2 a.m., in Sioux City, the temperature was 61, and the dew point 59. The relative humidity was 93%. Wind was calm. The pressure was 30.15 inches and rising. Elsewhere in northwest Iowa, Morris was partly cloudy, and 61. Sheldon was partly cloudy, and 55. Spencer was partly cloudy, and 52. Other conditions across the northern plains, farther east in Iowa, it was 58 at Cedar Rapids. At Waterloo, it was clear, with a temperature of 57. At Des Moines, it was partly cloudy, with a temperature of 66. In eastern Nebraska, skies ranged from partly cloudy to mostly cloudy, and temperatures were between 65 and 66 degrees. In eastern South Dakota, skies ranged from partly cloudy to mostly cloudy. It was 60 at Mitchell, 64 at Yankton, and 58 at Sioux Falls. And in southern Minnesota, skies ranged from clear to partly cloudy. It was 54 at Worthington, 54 at Marshall, 58 at Mankato, 61 at Minneapolis, and 54 at Rochester. Once again, at 2 a.m. Sioux City had a temperature of 61. The current time is 2:07 a.m. Central Daylight Time. Operating on a frequency of 162.475 MHz, this is NOAA Weather Radio Station WXL62, broadcasting from a transmitter near Lawton, Iowa. Our program originates from the National Weather Service in Sioux Falls and serves Sioux City and the surrounding Siouxland area. This hazardous weather outlook is for northwest Iowa, west central Iowa, southwest Minnesota, northeast Nebraska, central South Dakota, east central South Dakota, south central South Dakota, and southeast South Dakota. For tonight, hazardous weather is not expected at this time. For Sunday through Friday, rain chances increase through Sunday and Sunday night, with scattered thunderstorms possible. While confidence in details is low, there is a level 1 of 5 risk for severe storms west of I-29 Sunday night. Locally heavy rain will also be possible. Spotter activation may be needed Sunday evening into Sunday night. Your National Weather Service forecast for Siouxland. Rest of tonight, mostly cloudy. Near steady temperature around 60. East winds around 5 miles an hour. Sunday, partly sunny in the morning, then becoming mostly cloudy. Highs in the upper 70s. Southeast winds around 5 miles an hour, becoming southwest in the afternoon. Sunday night, partly cloudy with a slight chance of showers in the evening, then mostly cloudy with a chance of showers and thunderstorms after midnight. Lows around 60. South winds around 5 miles an hour. Chance of rain 50%. Monday, mostly cloudy with a chance of showers with a slight chance of thunderstorms in the morning, then partly sunny in the afternoon. Highs in the upper 70s. South winds 5 to 10 miles an hour. Chance of rain 50%. Monday night, mostly cloudy. Lows in the lower 60s. Southeast wind 5 to 10 miles an hour. Tuesday, partly sunny. A slight chance of showers in the morning. Highs in the lower 80s. Chance of rain 20%. Tuesday night, partly cloudy in the evening, then clearing. Lows in the lower 60s. Wednesday, sunny. Highs in the lower 80s. Wednesday night, mostly clear. Lows in the upper 50s. Thursday, sunny. Highs in the upper 70s. Thursday night, mostly clear in the evening, then becoming partly cloudy. Lows around 60. Friday, partly sunny. Highs in the upper 70s. Friday night, partly cloudy with a chance of showers in the evening,
then mostly cloudy with showers.

likely with a chance of thunderstorms after midnight. Lows in the lower 60s. Chance of rain 60%. Saturday, mostly cloudy in the morning, then becoming mostly sunny. A chance of showers in the morning. Highs in the upper 70s. Chance of rain 50%. At 2 a.m., in Sioux City, the temperature was 61 and the dew point 59. The relative humidity was 93%. Wind was calm. The pressure was 30.15 inches and rising. Elsewhere in northwest Iowa, Morris was partly cloudy and 61. Sheldon was partly cloudy and 55. Cherokee was partly cloudy and 57. Spencer was clear and 52. Other conditions across the northern plains, farther east in Iowa, it was 58 at Cedar Rapids. At Waterloo, it was clear, with a temperature of 57. At Des Moines, it was partly cloudy, with a temperature of 66. In eastern Nebraska, skies ranged from partly cloudy to mostly cloudy, and temperatures were between 65 and 66 degrees. In eastern South Dakota, skies ranged from partly cloudy to mostly cloudy. It was 60 at Mitchell, 64 at Yankton, and 58 at Sioux Falls. And in southern Minnesota, it was clear. It was 54 at Worthington, 54 at Marshall, 58 at Mankato, 61 at Minneapolis, and 54 at Rochester. Once again, at 2 a.m. Sioux City had a temperature of 61. The current time is 2:12 a.m. Central Daylight Time. Operating on a frequency of 162.475 MHz, this is NOAA Weather Radio Station WXL62, broadcasting from a transmitter near Lawton, Iowa. Our program originates from the National Weather Service in Sioux Falls and serves Sioux City and the surrounding Siouxland area. This hazardous weather outlook is for northwest Iowa, west-central Iowa, southwest Minnesota, northeast Nebraska, central South Dakota, east central South Dakota, south central South Dakota, and southeast South Dakota. For tonight, hazardous weather is not expected at this time. For Sunday through Friday, rain chances increase through Sunday and Sunday night, with scattered thunderstorms possible. While confidence in details is low, there is a level 1 of 5 risk for severe storms west of I-29 Sunday night. Locally heavy rain will also be possible. Spotter activation may be needed Sunday evening into Sunday night. Your National Weather Service forecast for Siouxland. Rest of tonight, mostly cloudy. Near steady temperature around 60. East winds around 5 miles an hour. Sunday, partly sunny in the morning, then becoming mostly cloudy. Highs in the upper 70s. Southeast winds around 5 miles an hour, becoming southwest in the afternoon. Sunday night, partly cloudy with a slight chance of showers in the evening, then mostly cloudy with a chance of showers and thunderstorms after midnight. Lows around 60. South winds around 5 miles an hour. Chance of rain 50%. Monday, mostly cloudy with a chance of showers with a slight chance of thunderstorms in the morning, then partly sunny in the afternoon. Highs in the upper 70s. South winds 5 to 10 miles an hour. Chance of rain 50%. Monday night, mostly cloudy. Lows in the lower 60s. Southeast wind 5 to 10 miles an hour. Tuesday, partly sunny. A slight chance of showers in the morning. Highs in the lower 80s. Chance of rain 20%. Tuesday night, partly cloudy in the evening, then clearing. Lows in the lower 60s. Wednesday, sunny. Highs in the lower 80s. Wednesday night, mostly clear. Lows in the upper 50s. Thursday, sunny. Highs in the upper 70s. Thursday night, mostly clear in the evening, then becoming partly cloudy. Lows around 60. Friday, partly sunny. Highs in the upper 70s. Friday night, partly cloudy with a chance of showers in the evening, then mostly cloudy with showers likely with a chance of thunderstorms after midnight. Lows in the lower 60s. Chance of rain 60%. Saturday, mostly cloudy in the morning, then becoming mostly sunny. A chance of showers in the morning.

highs in the upper 70s. Chance of rain 50%. At 2 a.m., in Sioux City, the temperature was 61 and the dew point 59. The relative humidity was 93%. Wind was calm. The pressure was 30.15 inches and rising. Elsewhere in northwest Iowa, Morris was partly cloudy and 61. Sheldon was partly cloudy and 55. Cherokee was partly cloudy and 57. Spencer was clear and 52. Other conditions across the northern plains, farther east in Iowa, it was 58 at Cedar Rapids. At Waterloo, it was clear, with a temperature of 57. At Des Moines, it was partly cloudy, with a temperature of 66. In eastern Nebraska, skies ranged from partly cloudy to mostly cloudy, and temperatures were between 65 and 66 degrees. In eastern South Dakota, skies ranged from partly cloudy to mostly cloudy. It was 60 at Mitchell, 64 at Yankton, and 58 at Sioux Falls. And in southern Minnesota, it was clear. It was 54 at Worthington, 54 at Marshall, 58 at Mankato, 61 at Minneapolis, and 54 at Rochester. Once again, at 2 a.m. Sioux City had a temperature of 61. The current time is 2:17 a.m. Central Daylight Time. Operating on a frequency of 162.475 MHz, this is NOAA Weather Radio Station WXL62, broadcasting from a transmitter near Lawton, Iowa. Our program originates from the National Weather Service in Sioux Falls and serves Sioux City and the surrounding Siouxland area. This hazardous weather outlook is for northwest Iowa, west central Iowa, southwest Minnesota, northeast Nebraska, central South Dakota, east central South Dakota, south central South Dakota, and southeast South Dakota. For tonight, hazardous weather is not expected at this time. For Sunday through Friday, rain chances increase through Sunday and Sunday night, with scattered thunderstorms possible. While confidence in details is low, there is a level 1 of 5 risk for severe storms west of I-29 Sunday night. Locally heavy rain will also be possible. Spotter activation may be needed Sunday evening into Sunday night. Your National Weather Service forecast for Siouxland. Rest of tonight, mostly cloudy. Near steady temperature around 60. East winds around 5 miles an hour. Sunday, partly sunny in the morning, then becoming mostly cloudy. Highs in the upper 70s. Southeast winds around 5 miles an hour, becoming southwest in the afternoon. Sunday night, partly cloudy with a slight chance of showers in the evening, then mostly cloudy with a chance of showers and thunderstorms after midnight. Lows around 60. South winds around 5 miles an hour. Chance of rain 50%. Monday, mostly cloudy with a chance of showers with a slight chance of thunderstorms in the morning, then partly sunny in the afternoon. Highs in the upper 70s. South winds 5 to 10 miles an hour. Chance of rain 50%. Monday night, mostly cloudy. Lows in the lower 60s. Southeast winds 5 to 10 miles an hour. Tuesday, partly sunny. A slight chance of showers in the morning. Highs in the lower 80s. Chance of rain 20%. Tuesday night, partly cloudy in the evening, then clearing. Lows in the lower 60s. Wednesday, sunny. Highs in the lower 80s. Wednesday night, mostly clear. Lows in the upper 50s. Thursday, sunny. Highs in the upper 70s. Thursday night, mostly clear in the evening, then becoming partly cloudy. Lows around 60. Friday, partly sunny. Highs in the upper 70s. Friday night, partly cloudy with a chance of showers in the evening, then mostly cloudy with showers likely with a chance of thunderstorms after midnight. Lows in the lower 60s. Chance of rain 60%. Saturday, mostly cloudy in the morning, then becoming mostly sunny. A chance of showers in the morning. Highs in the upper 70s. Chance of rain 50%. At 2 a.m., in Sioux City, the temperature was 61 and the dew point 59. The relative humidity was 93%.

64 at Yankton, and 58 at Sioux Falls. And in southern Minnesota, it was cleared. It was 54 at Worthington, 54 at Marshall, 58 at Mankato, 61 at Minneapolis, and 54 at Rochester. Once again, at 2 a.m. Sioux City had a temperature of 61. The current time is 2:21 a.m. Central Daylight Time. Operating on a frequency of 162.475 MHz, this is NOAA Weather Radio Station WXL62, broadcasting from a transmitter near Lawton, Iowa. Our program originates from the National Weather Service in Sioux Falls and serves Sioux City and the surrounding Siouxland area. This hazardous weather outlook is for northwest Iowa, west central Iowa, southwest Minnesota, northeast Nebraska, central South Dakota, east central South Dakota, south central South Dakota, and southeast South Dakota. For tonight, hazardous weather is not expected at this time. For Sunday through Friday, rain chances increase through Sunday and Sunday night, with scattered thunderstorms possible. While confidence in details is low, there is a level 1 of 5 risk for severe storms west of I-29 Sunday night. Locally heavy rain will also be possible. Spotter activation may be needed Sunday evening into Sunday night. Your National Weather Service forecast for Siouxland. Rest of tonight, mostly cloudy. Near steady temperature around 60. East winds around 5 miles an hour. Sunday, partly sunny in the morning, then becoming mostly cloudy. Highs in the upper 70s. Southeast winds around 5 miles an hour, becoming southwest in the afternoon. Sunday night, partly cloudy with a slight chance of showers in the evening, then mostly cloudy with a chance of showers and thunderstorms after midnight. Lows around 60. South winds around 5 miles an hour. Chance of rain 50%. Monday, mostly cloudy with a chance of showers with a slight chance of thunderstorms in the morning, then partly sunny in the afternoon. Highs in the upper 70s. South winds 5 to 10 miles an hour. Chance of rain 50%. Monday night, mostly cloudy. Lows in the lower 60s. Southeast wind 5 to 10 miles an hour. Tuesday, partly sunny. A slight chance of showers in the morning. Highs in the lower 80s. Chance of rain 20%. Tuesday night, partly cloudy in the evening, then clearing. Lows in the lower 60s. Wednesday, sunny. Highs in the lower 80s. Wednesday night, mostly clear. Lows in the upper 50s. Thursday, sunny. Highs in the upper 70s. Thursday night, mostly clear in the evening, then becoming partly cloudy. Lows around 60. Friday, partly sunny. Highs in the upper 70s. Friday night, partly cloudy with a chance of showers in the evening, then mostly cloudy with showers likely with a chance of thunderstorms after midnight. Lows in the lower 60s. Chance of rain 60%. Saturday, mostly cloudy in the morning, then becoming mostly sunny. A chance of showers in the morning. Highs in the upper 70s. Chance of rain 50%. At 2 a.m., in Sioux City, the temperature was 61 and the dew point 59. The relative humidity was 93%. Wind was calm. The pressure was 30.15 inches and rising. Elsewhere in northwest Iowa, Morris was partly cloudy and 61. Sheldon was partly cloudy and 55. Cherokee was partly cloudy and 57. Spencer was clear and 52. Other conditions across the northern plains, farther east in Iowa, it was 58 at Cedar Rapids. At Waterloo, it was clear, with a temperature of 57. At Des Moines, it was partly cloudy, with a temperature of 66. In eastern Nebraska, skies ranged from partly cloudy to mostly cloudy, and temperatures were between 65 and 66 degrees. In eastern South Dakota, skies ranged from partly cloudy to mostly cloudy. It was 60 at Mitchell, 64 at Yankton, and 58 at Sioux Falls. And in southern Minnesota, it was clear. It was 54 at Worthington, 54 at Marshall, 58 at Mankato, 61 at Minneapolis, and 54.

were at Rochester. Once again, at 2 a.m. Sioux City had a temperature of 61. The current time is 2:26 a.m. Central Daylight Time. Operating on a frequency of 162.475 MHz, this is NOAA Weather Radio Station WXL62, broadcasting from a transmitter near Lawton, Iowa. Our program originates from the National Weather Service in Sioux Falls and serves Sioux City and the surrounding Siouxland area. This hazardous weather outlook is for northwest Iowa, west central Iowa, southwest Minnesota, northeast Nebraska, central South Dakota, east central South Dakota, south central South Dakota, and southeast South Dakota. For tonight, hazardous weather is not expected at this time. For Sunday through Friday, rain chances increase through Sunday and Sunday night, with scattered thunderstorms possible. While confidence in details is low, there is a level 1 of 5 risk for severe storms west of I-29 Sunday night. Locally heavy rain will also be possible. Spotter activation may be needed Sunday evening into Sunday night. Your National Weather Service forecast for Siouxland. Rest of tonight, mostly cloudy. Near steady temperature around 60. East winds around 5 miles an hour. Sunday, partly sunny in the morning, then becoming mostly cloudy. Highs in the upper 70s. Southeast winds around 5 miles an hour, becoming southwest in the afternoon. Sunday night, partly cloudy with a slight chance of showers in the evening, then mostly cloudy with a chance of showers and thunderstorms after midnight. Lows around 60. South winds around 5 miles an hour. Chance of rain 50%. Monday, mostly cloudy with a chance of showers with a slight chance of thunderstorms in the morning, then partly sunny in the afternoon. Highs in the upper 70s. South winds 5 to 10 miles an hour. Chance of rain 50%. Monday night, mostly cloudy. Lows in the lower 60s. Southeast winds 5 to 10 miles an hour. Tuesday, partly sunny. A slight chance of showers in the morning. Highs in the lower 80s. Chance of rain 20%. Tuesday night, partly cloudy in the evening, then clearing. Lows in the lower 60s. Wednesday, sunny. Highs in the lower 80s. Wednesday night, mostly clear. Lows in the upper 50s. Thursday, sunny. Highs in the upper 70s. Thursday night, mostly clear in the evening, then becoming partly cloudy. Lows around 60. Friday, partly sunny. Highs in the upper 70s. Friday night, partly cloudy with a chance of showers in the evening, then mostly cloudy with showers likely with a chance of thunderstorms after midnight. Lows in the lower 60s. Chance of rain 60%. Saturday, mostly cloudy in the morning, then becoming mostly sunny. A chance of showers in the morning. Highs in the upper 70s. Chance of rain 50%. At 2 a.m., in Sioux City, the temperature was 61 and the dew point 59. The relative humidity was 93%. Wind was calm. The pressure was 30.15 inches and rising. Elsewhere in northwest Iowa, Morris was partly cloudy and 61. Sheldon was partly cloudy and 55. Cherokee was partly cloudy and 57. Spencer was clear and 52. Other conditions across the northern plains, farther east in Iowa, it was 58 at Cedar Rapids. At Waterloo, it was clear, with a temperature of 57. At Des Moines, it was partly cloudy, with a temperature of 66. In eastern Nebraska, skies ranged from partly cloudy to mostly cloudy, and temperatures were between 65 and 66 degrees. In eastern South Dakota, skies ranged from partly cloudy to mostly cloudy. It was 60 at Mitchell, 64 at Yankton, and 58 at Sioux Falls. And in southern Minnesota, it was clear. It was 54 at Worthington, 54 at Marshall, 58 at Mankato, 61 at Minneapolis, and 54 at Rochester. Once again, at 2 a.m. Sioux City had a temperature of 61. The current time is 2:31 a.m. Central Daylight Time. Operating on a frequency of 100.

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Our program originates from the National Weather Service in Sioux Falls and serves Sioux City and the surrounding Siouxland area. This hazardous weather outlook is for northwest Iowa, west central Iowa, southwest Minnesota, northeast Nebraska, central South Dakota, east central South Dakota, south central South Dakota, and southeast South Dakota. For tonight, hazardous weather is not expected at this time. For Sunday through Friday, rain chances increase through Sunday and Sunday night, with scattered thunderstorms possible. While confidence in details is low, there is a level 1 of 5 risk for severe storms west of I-29 Sunday night. Locally heavy rain will also be possible. Spotter activation may be needed Sunday evening into Sunday night. Your National Weather Service forecast for Siouxland. Rest of tonight, mostly cloudy. Near steady temperature around 60. East winds around 5 miles an hour. Sunday, partly sunny in the morning, then becoming mostly cloudy. Highs in the upper 70s. Southeast winds around 5 miles an hour, becoming southwest in the afternoon. Sunday night, partly cloudy with a slight chance of showers in the evening, then mostly cloudy with a chance of showers and thunderstorms after midnight. Lows around 60. South winds around 5 miles an hour. Chance of showers in the evening, then mostly cloudy with a chance of showers and thunderstorms after midnight. Lows around 60. South winds around 5 miles an hour. Chance of rain 50%. Monday, mostly cloudy with a chance of showers with a slight chance of thunderstorms in the morning, then partly sunny in the afternoon. Highs in the upper 70s. South winds 5 to 10 miles an hour. Chance of rain 50%. Monday night, mostly cloudy. Lows in the lower 60s. Southeast winds 5 to 10 miles an hour. Tuesday, partly sunny. A slight chance of showers in the morning. Highs in the lower 80s. Chance of rain 20%. Tuesday night, partly cloudy in the evening, then clearing. Lows in the lower 60s. Wednesday, sunny. Highs in the lower 80s. Wednesday night, mostly clear. Lows in the upper 50s. Thursday, sunny. Highs in the upper 70s. Thursday night, mostly clear in the evening, then becoming partly cloudy. Lows around 60. Friday, partly sunny. Highs in the upper 70s. Friday night, partly cloudy with a chance of showers in the evening, then mostly cloudy with showers likely with a chance of thunderstorms after midnight. Lows in the lower 60s. Chance of rain 60%. Saturday, mostly cloudy in the morning, then becoming mostly sunny. A chance of showers in the morning. Highs in the upper 70s. Chance of rain 50%. At 2 a.m., in Sioux City, the temperature was 61 and the dew point 59. The relative humidity was 93%. Wind was calm. The pressure was 30.15 inches and rising. Elsewhere in northwest Iowa, Morris was partly cloudy and 61. Sheldon was partly cloudy and 55. Cherokee was partly cloudy and 57. Spencer was clear and 52. Other conditions across the northern plains, farther east in Iowa, it was 58 at Cedar Rapids. At Waterloo, it was clear, with a temperature of 57. At Des Moines, it was partly cloudy, with a temperature of 66. In eastern Nebraska, skies ranged from partly cloudy to mostly cloudy, and temperatures were between 65 and 66 degrees. In eastern South Dakota, skies ranged from partly cloudy to mostly cloudy. It was 60 at Mitchell, 64 at Yankton, and 58 at Sioux Falls. And in southern Minnesota, it was clear. It was 54 at Worthington, 54 at Marshall, 58 at Mankato, 61 at Minneapolis, and 54 at Rochester. Once again, at 2 a.m. Sioux City had a temperature of 61. The current time is 2:36 a.m. Central Daylight Time. Operating on a frequency of 162.475 megahertz, this is no

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Our program originates from the National Weather Service in Sioux Falls and serves Sioux City and the surrounding Siouxland area. This hazardous weather outlook is for northwest Iowa, west central Iowa, southwest Minnesota, northeast Nebraska, central South Dakota, east central South Dakota, south central South Dakota, and southeast South Dakota. For tonight, hazardous weather is not expected at this time. For Sunday through Friday, rain chances increase through Sunday and Sunday night, with scattered thunderstorms possible. While confidence in details is low, there is a level 1 of 5 risk for severe storms west of I-29 Sunday night. Locally heavy rain will also be possible. Spotter activation may be needed Sunday evening into Sunday night. Your National Weather Service forecast for Siouxland. Rest of tonight, mostly cloudy. Near steady temperature around 60. East winds around 5 miles an hour. Sunday, partly sunny in the morning, then becoming mostly cloudy. Highs in the upper 70s. Southeast winds around 5 miles an hour, becoming southwest in the afternoon. Sunday night, partly cloudy with a slight chance of showers in the evening, then mostly cloudy with a chance of showers and thunderstorms after midnight. Lows around 60. South winds around 5 miles an hour. Chance of rain 50%. Monday, mostly cloudy with a chance of showers with a slight chance of thunderstorms in the morning, then partly sunny in the afternoon. Highs in the upper 70s. South winds 5 to 10 miles an hour. Chance of rain 50%. Monday night, mostly cloudy. Lows in the lower 60s. Southeast winds 5 to 10 miles an hour. Tuesday, partly sunny. A slight chance of showers in the morning. Highs in the lower 80s. Chance of rain 20%. Tuesday night, partly cloudy in the evening, then clearing. Lows in the lower 60s. Wednesday, sunny. Highs in the lower 80s. Wednesday night, mostly clear. Lows in the upper 50s. Thursday, sunny. Highs in the upper 70s. Thursday night, mostly clear in the evening, then becoming partly cloudy. Lows around 60. Friday, partly sunny. Highs in the upper 70s. Friday night, partly cloudy with a chance of showers in the evening, then mostly cloudy with showers likely with a chance of thunderstorms after midnight. Lows in the lower 60s. Chance of rain 60%. Saturday, mostly cloudy in the morning, then becoming mostly sunny. A chance of showers in the morning. Highs in the upper 70s. Chance of rain 50%. At 2 a.m., in Sioux City, the temperature was 61 and the dew point 59. The relative humidity was 93%. Wind was calm. The pressure was 30.15 inches and rising. Elsewhere in northwest Iowa, Morris was partly cloudy and 61. Sheldon was partly cloudy and 55. Cherokee was partly cloudy and 57. Spencer was clear and 52. Other conditions across the northern plains, farther east in Iowa, it was 58 at Cedar Rapids. At Waterloo, it was clear, with a temperature of 57. At Des Moines, it was partly cloudy, with a temperature of 66. In eastern Nebraska, skies ranged from partly cloudy to mostly cloudy, and temperatures were between 65 and 66 degrees. In eastern South Dakota, skies ranged from partly cloudy to mostly cloudy. It was 60 at Mitchell, 64 at Yankton, and 58 at Sioux Falls. And in southern Minnesota, it was clear. It was 54 at Worthington, 54 at Marshall, 58 at Mankato, 61 at Minneapolis, and 54 at Rochester. Once again, at 2 a.m. Sioux City had a temperature of 61. The current time is 2:40 a.m. Central Daylight Time. Operating on a frequency of 162.475 MHz, this is NOAA Weather Radio Station WXL62, broadcasting from a transmitter near Lawton, Iowa. Our program originates from the National Weather Service in Sioux Falls and serves Sioux City and the surrounding Siouxland area. This has a
this weather outlook is for northwest Iowa, west central Iowa, southwest Minnesota, northeast Nebraska, central South Dakota, east central South Dakota, south central South Dakota, and southeast South Dakota. For tonight, hazardous weather is not expected at this time. For Sunday through Friday, rain chances increase through Sunday and Sunday night, with scattered thunderstorms possible. While confidence in details is low, there is a level 1 of 5 risk for severe storms west of I-29 Sunday night. Locally heavy rain will also be possible. Spotter activation may be needed Sunday evening into Sunday night. Your National Weather Service forecast for Siouxland. Today, partly sunny this morning, then becoming mostly cloudy. Highs in the upper 70s. Southeast winds around 5 miles an hour, becoming southwest this afternoon. Tonight, partly cloudy with a slight chance of showers in the evening, then mostly cloudy with a chance of showers and thunderstorms after midnight. Lows around 60. South winds around 5 miles an hour. Chance of rain 50%. Monday, mostly cloudy with a chance of showers with a slight chance of thunderstorms in the morning, then partly sunny in the afternoon. Highs in the upper 70s. South winds 5 to 10 miles an hour. Chance of rain 50%. Monday night, mostly cloudy. Lows in the lower 60s. Southeast wind 5 to 10 miles an hour. Tuesday, partly sunny. A slight chance of showers in the morning. Humid with highs in the lower 80s. Southwest winds around 5 miles an hour. Chance of rain 20%. Tuesday night, partly cloudy with a slight chance of showers and thunderstorms in the evening, then mostly clear after midnight. Lows in the lower 60s. Chance of rain 20%. Wednesday, sunny. Highs in the lower 80s. Wednesday night, mostly clear. Lows in the upper 50s. Thursday, sunny. Highs in the upper 70s. Thursday night, mostly clear in the evening, then becoming partly cloudy. Lows around 60. Friday, partly sunny. Highs in the upper 70s. Friday night, partly cloudy with a chance of showers in the evening, then mostly cloudy with showers likely with a chance of thunderstorms after midnight. Lows in the lower 60s. Chance of rain 60%. Saturday, mostly cloudy in the morning, then becoming mostly sunny. A chance of showers in the morning. Highs in the upper 70s. Chance of rain 50%. At 2 a.m., in Sioux City, the temperature was 61 and the dew point 59. The relative humidity was 93%. Wind was calm. The pressure was 30.15 inches and rising. Elsewhere in northwest Iowa, Morris was partly cloudy and 61. Sheldon was partly cloudy and 55. Cherokee was partly cloudy and 57. Spencer was clear and 52. Other conditions across the northern plains, farther east in Iowa, it was 58 at Cedar Rapids. At Waterloo, it was clear, with a temperature of 57. At Des Moines, it was partly cloudy, with a temperature of 66. In eastern Nebraska, skies ranged from partly cloudy to mostly cloudy, and temperatures were between 65 and 66 degrees. In eastern South Dakota, skies ranged from partly cloudy to mostly cloudy. It was 60 at Mitchell, 64 at Yankton, and 58 at Sioux Falls. And in southern Minnesota, it was clear. It was 54 at Worthington, 54 at Marshall, 58 at Mankato, 61 at Minneapolis, and 54 at Rochester. Once again, at 2 a.m. Sioux City had a temperature of 61. The current time is 2:45 a.m. Central Daylight Time. Operating on a frequency of 162.475 MHz, this is NOAA Weather Radio Station WXL62, broadcasting from a transmitter near Lawton, Iowa. Our program originates from the National Weather Service in Sioux Falls and serves Sioux City and the surrounding Siouxland area. This hazardous weather outlook is for northwest Iowa, west central Iowa, southwest Minnesota, northeast Nebraska, central South Dakota, east central South Dakota, south central South Dakota, and southeast South Dakota.

For tonight, hazardous weather is not expected at this time. For Sunday through Friday, rain chances increase through Sunday and Sunday night, with scattered thunderstorms possible. While confidence in details is low, there is a level 1 of 5 risk for severe storms west of I-29 Sunday night. Locally heavy rain will also be possible. Spotter activation may be needed Sunday evening into Sunday night. Your National Weather Service forecast for Siouxland. Today, partly sunny this morning, then becoming mostly cloudy. Highs in the upper 70s. Southeast winds around 5 miles an hour, becoming southwest this afternoon. Tonight, partly cloudy with a slight chance of showers in the evening, then mostly cloudy with a chance of showers and thunderstorms after midnight. Lows around 60. South winds around 5 miles an hour. Chance of rain 50%. Monday, mostly cloudy with a chance of showers with a slight chance of thunderstorms in the morning, then partly sunny in the afternoon. Highs in the upper 70s. South winds 5 to 10 miles an hour. Chance of rain 50%. Monday night, mostly cloudy. Lows in the lower 60s. Southeast winds 5 to 10 miles an hour. Tuesday, partly sunny. A slight chance of showers in the morning. Humid with highs in the lower 80s. Southwest winds around 5 miles an hour. Chance of rain 20%. Tuesday night, partly cloudy with a slight chance of showers and thunderstorms in the evening, then mostly clear after midnight. Lows in the lower 60s. Chance of rain 20%. Wednesday, sunny. Highs in the lower 80s. Wednesday night, mostly clear. Lows in the upper 50s. Thursday, sunny. Highs in the upper 70s. Thursday night, mostly clear in the evening, then becoming partly cloudy. Lows around 60. Friday, partly sunny. Highs in the upper 70s. Friday night, partly cloudy with a chance of showers in the evening, then mostly cloudy with showers likely with a chance of thunderstorms after midnight. Lows in the lower 60s. Chance of rain 60%. Saturday, mostly cloudy in the morning, then becoming mostly sunny. A chance of showers in the morning. Highs in the upper 70s. Chance of rain 50%. At 2 a.m., in Sioux City, the temperature was 61 and the dew point 59. The relative humidity was 93%. Wind was calm. The pressure was 30.15 inches and rising. Elsewhere in northwest Iowa, Morris was partly cloudy and 61. Sheldon was partly cloudy and 55. Cherokee was partly cloudy and 57. Spencer was clear and 52. Other conditions across the northern plains, farther east in Iowa, it was 58 at Cedar Rapids. At Waterloo, it was clear, with a temperature of 57. At Des Moines, it was partly cloudy, with a temperature of 66. In eastern Nebraska, skies ranged from partly cloudy to mostly cloudy, and temperatures were between 65 and 66 degrees. In eastern South Dakota, skies ranged from partly cloudy to mostly cloudy. It was 60 at Mitchell, 64 at Yankton, and 58 at Sioux Falls. And in southern Minnesota, it was clear. It was 54 at Worthington, 54 at Marshall, 58 at Mankato, 61 at Minneapolis, and 54 at Rochester. Once again, at 2 a.m. Sioux City had a temperature of 61. The current time is 2:50 a.m. Central Daylight Time. Operating on a frequency of 162.475 MHz, this is NOAA Weather Radio Station WXL62, broadcasting from a transmitter near Lawton, Iowa. Our program originates from the National Weather Service in Sioux Falls and serves Sioux City and the surrounding Siouxland area. This hazardous weather outlook is for northwest Iowa, west central Iowa, southwest Minnesota, northeast Nebraska, central South Dakota, east central South Dakota, south central South Dakota, and southeast South Dakota. For tonight, hazardous weather is not expected at this time. For Sunday through Friday, rain chances increase through Sunday and Sunday night, with scattered thunderstorms possible. While confidence in details is low,

There is a level 1 of 5 risk for severe storms west of I-29 Sunday night. Locally, heavy rain will also be possible. Spotter activation may be needed Sunday evening into Sunday night. Your National Weather Service forecast for Siouxland. Today, partly sunny this morning, then becoming mostly cloudy. Highs in the upper 70s. Southeast winds around 5 miles an hour, becoming southwest this afternoon. Tonight, partly cloudy with a slight chance of showers in the evening, then mostly cloudy with a chance of showers and thunderstorms after midnight. Lows around 60. South winds around 5 miles an hour. Chance of rain 50%. Monday, mostly cloudy with a chance of showers with a slight chance of thunderstorms in the morning, then partly sunny in the afternoon. Highs in the upper 70s. South winds 5 to 10 miles an hour. Chance of rain 50%. Monday night, mostly cloudy. Lows in the lower 60s. Southeast wind 5 to 10 miles an hour. Tuesday, partly sunny. A slight chance of showers in the morning. Humid with highs in the lower 80s. Southwest winds around 5 miles an hour. Chance of rain 20%. Tuesday night, partly cloudy with a slight chance of showers and thunderstorms in the evening, then mostly clear after midnight. Lows in the lower 60s. Chance of rain 20%. Wednesday, sunny. Highs in the lower 80s. Wednesday night, mostly clear. Lows in the upper 50s. Thursday, sunny. Highs in the upper 70s. Thursday night, mostly clear in the evening, then becoming partly cloudy. Lows around 60. Friday, partly sunny. Highs in the upper 70s. Friday night, partly cloudy with a chance of showers in the evening, then mostly cloudy with showers likely with a chance of thunderstorms after midnight. Lows in the lower 60s. Chance of rain 60%. Saturday, mostly cloudy in the morning, then becoming mostly sunny. A chance of showers in the morning. Highs in the upper 70s. Chance of rain 50%. At 2 a.m., in Sioux City, the temperature was 61 and the dew point 59. The relative humidity was 93%. Wind was calm. The pressure was 30.15 inches and rising. Elsewhere in northwest Iowa, Morris was partly cloudy and 61. Sheldon was partly cloudy and 55. Cherokee was partly cloudy and 57. Spencer was clear and 52. Other conditions across the northern plains, farther east in Iowa, it was 58 at Cedar Rapids. At Waterloo, it was clear, with a temperature of 57. At Des Moines, it was partly cloudy, with a temperature of 66. In eastern Nebraska, skies ranged from partly cloudy to mostly cloudy, and temperatures were between 65 and 66 degrees. In eastern South Dakota, skies ranged from partly cloudy to mostly cloudy. It was 60 at Mitchell, 64 at Yankton, and 58 at Sioux Falls. And in southern Minnesota, it was clear. It was 54 at Worthington, 54 at Marshall, 58 at Mankato, 61 at Minneapolis, and 54 at Rochester. Once again, at 2 a.m. Sioux City had a temperature of 61. The current time is 2:55 a.m. Central Daylight Time. Operating on a frequency of 162.475 MHz, this is NOAA Weather Radio Station WXL62, broadcasting from a transmitter near Lawton, Iowa. Our program originates from the National Weather Service in Sioux Falls and serves Sioux City and the surrounding Siouxland area. This hazardous weather outlook is for northwest Iowa, west central Iowa, southwest Minnesota, northeast Nebraska, central South Dakota, east central South Dakota, south central South Dakota, and southeast South Dakota. For tonight, hazardous weather is not expected at this time. For Sunday through Friday, rain chances increase through Sunday and Sunday night, with scattered thunderstorms possible. While confidence in details is low, there is a level 1 of 5 risk for severe storms west of I-29 Sunday night. Locally, heavy rain will also be possible. Spotter activation may be needed Sunday evening into Sunday night. Your
National Weather Service forecast for Siouxland. Today, partly sunny this morning, then becoming mostly cloudy. Highs in the upper 70s. Southeast winds around 5 miles an hour, becoming southwest this afternoon. Tonight, partly cloudy with a slight chance of showers in the evening, then mostly cloudy with a chance of showers and thunderstorms after midnight. Lows around 60. South winds around 5 miles an hour. Chance of rain 50%. Monday, mostly cloudy with a chance of showers with a slight chance of thunderstorms in the morning, then partly sunny in the afternoon. Highs in the upper 70s. South winds 5 to 10 miles an hour. Chance of rain 50%. Monday night, mostly cloudy. Lows in the lower 60s. Southeast winds 5 to 10 miles an hour. Tuesday, partly sunny. A slight chance of showers in the morning. Humid with highs in the lower 80s. Southwest winds around 5 miles an hour. Chance of rain 20%. Tuesday night, partly cloudy with a slight chance of showers and thunderstorms in the evening, then mostly clear after midnight. Lows in the lower 60s. Chance of rain 20%. Wednesday, sunny. Highs in the lower 80s. Wednesday night, mostly clear. Lows in the upper 50s. Thursday, sunny. Highs in the upper 70s. Thursday night, mostly clear in the evening, then becoming partly cloudy. Lows around 60. Friday, partly sunny. Highs in the upper 70s. Friday night, partly cloudy with a chance of showers in the evening, then mostly cloudy with showers likely with a chance of thunderstorms after midnight. Lows in the lower 60s. Chance of rain 60%. Saturday, mostly cloudy in the morning, then becoming mostly sunny. A chance of showers in the morning. Highs in the upper 70s. Chance of rain 50%. At 2 a.m., in Sioux City, the temperature was 61 and the dew point 59. The relative humidity was 93%. Wind was calm. The pressure was 30.15 inches and rising. Elsewhere in northwest Iowa, Morris was partly cloudy and 61. Sheldon was partly cloudy and 55. Cherokee was partly cloudy and 57. Spencer was clear and 52. Other conditions across the northern plains, farther east in Iowa, it was 58 at Cedar Rapids. At Waterloo, it was clear, with a temperature of 57. At Des Moines, it was partly cloudy, with a temperature of 66. In eastern Nebraska, skies ranged from partly cloudy to mostly cloudy, and temperatures were between 65 and 66 degrees. In eastern South Dakota, skies ranged from partly cloudy to mostly cloudy. It was 60 at Mitchell, 64 at Yankton, and 58 at Sioux Falls. And in southern Minnesota, it was clear. It was 54 at Worthington, 54 at Marshall, 58 at Mankato, 61 at Minneapolis, and 54 at Rochester. Once again, at 2 a.m. Sioux City had a temperature of 61. The current time is 3 a.m. Central Daylight Time. Operating on a frequency of 162.475 MHz, this is NOAA Weather Radio Station WXL62, broadcasting from a transmitter near Lawton, Iowa. Our program originates from the National Weather Service in Sioux Falls and serves Sioux City and the surrounding Siouxland area. This hazardous weather outlook is for northwest Iowa, west central Iowa, southwest Minnesota, northeast Nebraska, central South Dakota, east central South Dakota, south central South Dakota, and southeast South Dakota. For tonight, hazardous weather is not expected at this time. For Sunday through Friday, rain chances increase through Sunday and Sunday night, with scattered thunderstorms possible. While confidence in details is low, there is a level 1 of 5 risk for severe storms west of I-29 Sunday night. Locally heavy rain will also be possible. Spotter activation may be needed Sunday evening into Sunday night. Your National Weather Service forecast for Siouxland. Today, partly sunny this morning, then becoming mostly cloudy. Highs in the upper 70s. Southeast winds around 5 miles an hour, becoming southwest.

this afternoon. Tonight, partly cloudy with a slight chance of showers in the evening, then mostly cloudy with a chance of showers and thunderstorms after midnight. Lows around 60. South winds around 5 miles an hour. Chance of rain 50%. Monday, mostly cloudy with a chance of showers with a slight chance of thunderstorms in the morning, then partly sunny in the afternoon. Highs in the upper 70s. South winds 5 to 10 miles an hour. Chance of rain 50%. Monday night, mostly cloudy. Lows in the lower 60s. Southeast winds 5 to 10 miles an hour. Tuesday, partly sunny. A slight chance of showers in the morning. Humid with highs in the lower 80s. Southwest winds around 5 miles an hour. Chance of rain 20%. Tuesday night, partly cloudy with a slight chance of showers and thunderstorms in the evening, then mostly clear after midnight. Lows in the lower 60s. Chance of rain 20%. Wednesday, sunny. Highs in the lower 80s. Wednesday night, mostly clear. Lows in the upper 50s. Thursday, sunny. Highs in the upper 70s. Thursday night, mostly clear in the evening, then becoming partly cloudy. Lows around 60. Friday, partly sunny. Highs in the upper 70s. Friday night, partly cloudy with a chance of showers in the evening, then mostly cloudy with showers likely with a chance of thunderstorms after midnight. Lows in the lower 60s. Chance of rain 60%. Saturday, mostly cloudy in the morning, then becoming mostly sunny. A chance of showers in the morning. Highs in the upper 70s. Chance of rain 50%. At 3 a.m., in Sioux City, the temperature was 61, and the dew point 59. The relative humidity was 93%. Wind was southeast at 3 miles an hour. The pressure was 30.14 inches and falling. Elsewhere in northwest Iowa, Morris was partly cloudy, and 61. Sheldon was partly cloudy, and 52. Spencer was partly cloudy, and 50. Other conditions across the northern plains, farther east in Iowa, skies ranged from clear to partly cloudy. It was 64 at Des Moines, 58 at Cedar Rapids, and 56 at Waterloo. In eastern Nebraska, temperatures were between 63 and 68 degrees. At Lincoln, it was clear. At Norfolk, it was partly cloudy. At Omaha, it was mostly cloudy. In eastern South Dakota, skies ranged from partly cloudy to mostly cloudy. It was 59 at Mitchell, 62 at Yankton, and 56 at Sioux Falls. And in southern Minnesota, skies ranged from clear to partly cloudy. It was 54 at Worthington, 53 at Marshall, 56 at Mankato, 61 at Minneapolis, and 54 at Rochester. Once again, at 3 a.m. Sioux City had a temperature of 61. The current time is 3:04 a.m. Central Daylight Time. Operating on a frequency of 162.475 MHz, this is NOAA Weather Radio Station WXL62, broadcasting from a transmitter near Lawton, Iowa. Our program originates from the National Weather Service in Sioux Falls and serves Sioux City and the surrounding Siouxland area. This hazardous weather outlook is for northwest Iowa, west central Iowa, southwest Minnesota, northeast Nebraska, central South Dakota, east central South Dakota, south central South Dakota, and southeast South Dakota. For tonight, hazardous weather is not expected at this time. For Sunday through Friday, rain chances increase through Sunday and Sunday night, with scattered thunderstorms possible. While confidence in details is low, there is a level 1 of 5 risk for severe storms west of I-29 Sunday night. Locally heavy rain will also be possible. Spotter activation may be needed Sunday evening into Sunday night. Your National Weather Service forecast for Siouxland. Today, partly sunny this morning, then becoming mostly cloudy. Highs in the upper 70s. Southeast winds around 5 miles an hour, becoming southwest this afternoon. Tonight, partly cloudy with a slight chance of showers in the evening, then mostly cloudy with a chance of showers and thunderstorms after midnight.

Round 60. South winds around 5 miles an hour. Chance of rain 50%. Monday, mostly cloudy with a chance of showers with a slight chance of thunderstorms in the morning, then partly sunny in the afternoon. Highs in the upper 70s. South winds 5 to 10 miles an hour. Chance of rain 50%. Monday night, mostly cloudy. Lows in the lower 60s. Southeast wind 5 to 10 miles an hour. Tuesday, partly sunny. A slight chance of showers in the morning. Humid with highs in the lower 80s. Southwest winds around 5 miles an hour. Chance of rain 20%. Tuesday night, partly cloudy with a slight chance of showers and thunderstorms in the evening, then mostly clear after midnight. Lows in the lower 60s. Chance of rain 20%. Wednesday, sunny. Highs in the lower 80s. Wednesday night, mostly clear. Lows in the upper 50s. Thursday, sunny. Highs in the upper 70s. Thursday night, mostly clear in the evening, then becoming partly cloudy. Lows around 60. Friday, partly sunny. Highs in the upper 70s. Friday night, partly cloudy with a chance of showers in the evening, then mostly cloudy with showers likely with a chance of thunderstorms after midnight. Lows in the lower 60s. Chance of rain 60%. Saturday, mostly cloudy in the morning, then becoming mostly sunny. A chance of showers in the morning. Highs in the upper 70s. Chance of rain 50%. At 3 a.m., in Sioux City, the temperature was 61 and the dew point 59. The relative humidity was 93%. Wind was southeast at 3 miles an hour. The pressure was 30.14 inches and falling. Elsewhere in northwest Iowa, Morris was partly cloudy and 61. Sheldon was partly cloudy and 52. Spencer was partly cloudy and 50. Other conditions across the northern plains, farther east in Iowa, skies ranged from clear to partly cloudy. It was 64 at Des Moines, 58 at Cedar Rapids, and 56 at Waterloo. In eastern Nebraska, temperatures were between 63 and 68 degrees. At Lincoln, it was clear. At Norfolk, it was partly cloudy. At Omaha, it was mostly cloudy. In eastern South Dakota, skies ranged from partly cloudy to mostly cloudy. It was 59 at Mitchell, 62 at Yankton, and 56 at Sioux Falls. And in southern Minnesota, skies ranged from clear to partly cloudy. It was 54 at Worthington, 53 at Marshall, 56 at Mankato, 61 at Minneapolis, and 54 at Rochester. Once again, at 3 a.m. Sioux City had a temperature of 61. The current time is 3:09 a.m. Central Daylight Time. Operating on a frequency of 162.475 MHz, this is NOAA Weather Radio Station WXL62, broadcasting from a transmitter near Lawton, Iowa. Our program originates from the National Weather Service in Sioux Falls and serves Sioux City and the surrounding Siouxland area. This hazardous weather outlook is for northwest Iowa, west central Iowa, southwest Minnesota, northeast Nebraska, central South Dakota, east central South Dakota, south central South Dakota, and southeast South Dakota. For tonight, hazardous weather is not expected at this time. For Sunday through Friday, rain chances increase through Sunday and Sunday night, with scattered thunderstorms possible. While confidence in details is low, there is a level 1 of 5 risk for severe storms west of I-29 Sunday night. Locally heavy rain will also be possible. Spotter activation may be needed Sunday evening into Sunday night. Your National Weather Service forecast for Siouxland. Today, partly sunny this morning, then becoming mostly cloudy. Highs in the upper 70s. Southeast winds around 5 miles an hour, becoming southwest this afternoon. Tonight, partly cloudy with a slight chance of showers in the evening, then mostly cloudy with a chance of showers and thunderstorms after midnight. Lows around 60. South winds around 5 miles an hour. Chance of rain 50%. Monday,
mostly cloudy with a chance of showers with a slight chance of thunderstorms in the morning, then partly sunny in the afternoon. Highs in the upper 70s. South winds 5 to 10 miles an hour. Chance of rain 50%. Monday night, mostly cloudy. Lows in the lower 60s. Southeast winds 5 to 10 miles an hour. Tuesday, partly sunny. A slight chance of showers in the morning. Humid with highs in the lower 80s. Southwest winds around 5 miles an hour. Chance of rain 20%. Tuesday night, partly cloudy with a slight chance of showers and thunderstorms in the evening, then mostly clear after midnight. Lows in the lower 60s. Chance of rain 20%. Wednesday, sunny. Highs in the lower 80s. Wednesday night, mostly clear. Lows in the upper 50s. Thursday, sunny. Highs in the upper 70s. Thursday night, mostly clear in the evening, then becoming partly cloudy. Lows around 60. Friday, partly sunny. Highs in the upper 70s. Friday night, partly cloudy with a chance of showers in the evening, then mostly cloudy with showers likely with a chance of thunderstorms after midnight. Lows in the lower 60s. Chance of rain 60%. Saturday, mostly cloudy in the morning, then becoming mostly sunny. A chance of showers in the morning. Highs in the upper 70s. Chance of rain 50%. At 3 a.m., in Sioux City, the temperature was 61, and the dew point 59. The relative humidity was 93%. Wind was southeast at 3 miles an hour. The pressure was 30.14 inches and falling. Elsewhere in northwest Iowa, Morris was partly cloudy, and 61. Sheldon was partly cloudy, and 52. Cherokee was partly cloudy, and 55. Spencer was clear and 50. Other conditions across the northern plains, farther east in Iowa, skies ranged from clear to partly cloudy. It was 64 at Des Moines, 58 at Cedar Rapids, and 56 at Waterloo. In eastern Nebraska, temperatures were between 63 and 68 degrees. It was clear at Lincoln and Norfolk. At Omaha, it was mostly cloudy. In eastern South Dakota, it was partly cloudy. It was 59 at Mitchell, 62 at Yankton, and 56 at Sioux Falls. And in southern Minnesota, it was clear. It was 54 at Worthington, 53 at Marshall, 56 at Mankato, 61 at Minneapolis, and 54 at Rochester. Once again, at 3 a.m. Sioux City had a temperature of 61. The current time is 3:14 a.m. Central Daylight Time. Operating on a frequency of 162.475 MHz, this is NOAA Weather Radio Station WXL62, broadcasting from a transmitter near Lawton, Iowa. Our program originates from the National Weather Service in Sioux Falls and serves Sioux City and the surrounding Siouxland area. This hazardous weather outlook is for northwest Iowa, west central Iowa, southwest Minnesota, northeast Nebraska, central South Dakota, east central South Dakota, south central South Dakota, and southeast South Dakota. For tonight, hazardous weather is not expected at this time. For Sunday through Friday, rain chances increase through Sunday and Sunday night, with scattered thunderstorms possible. While confidence in details is low, there is a level 1 of 5 risk for severe storms west of I-29 Sunday night. Locally heavy rain will also be possible. Spotter activation may be needed Sunday evening into Sunday night. Your National Weather Service forecast for Siouxland. Today, partly sunny this morning, then becoming mostly cloudy. Highs in the upper 70s. Southeast winds around 5 miles an hour, becoming southwest this afternoon. Tonight, partly cloudy with a slight chance of showers in the evening, then mostly cloudy with a chance of showers and thunderstorms after midnight. Lows around 60. South winds around 5 miles an hour. Chance of rain 50%. Monday, mostly cloudy with a chance of showers with a slight chance of thunderstorms in the morning, then partly sunny in the afternoon. Highs in the upper 70s. South winds 5 to 10 miles an hour.
chance of rain 50%. Monday night, mostly cloudy.

lows in the lower 60s. Southeast winds 5 to 10 miles an hour. Tuesday, partly sunny. A slight chance of showers in the morning. Humid with highs in the lower 80s. Southwest winds around 5 miles an hour. Chance of rain 20%. Tuesday night, partly cloudy with a slight chance of showers and thunderstorms in the evening, then mostly clear after midnight. Lows in the lower 60s. Chance of rain 20%. Wednesday, sunny. Highs in the lower 80s. Wednesday night, mostly clear. Lows in the upper 50s. Thursday, sunny. Highs in the upper 70s. Thursday night, mostly clear in the evening, then becoming partly cloudy. Lows around 60. Friday, partly sunny. Highs in the upper 70s. Friday night, partly cloudy with a chance of showers in the evening, then mostly cloudy with showers likely with a chance of thunderstorms after midnight. Lows in the lower 60s. Chance of rain 60%. Saturday, mostly cloudy in the morning, then becoming mostly sunny. A chance of showers in the morning. Highs in the upper 70s. Chance of rain 50%. At 3 a.m., in Sioux City, the temperature was 61 and the dew point 59. The relative humidity was 93%. Wind was southeast at 3 miles an hour. The pressure was 30.14 inches and falling. Elsewhere in northwest Iowa, Morris was partly cloudy and 61. Sheldon was partly cloudy and 52. Cherokee was partly cloudy and 55. Spencer was clear and 50. Other conditions across the northern plains, farther east in Iowa, skies ranged from clear to partly cloudy. It was 64 at Des Moines, 58 at Cedar Rapids, and 56 at Waterloo. In eastern Nebraska, temperatures were between 63 and 68 degrees. It was clear at Lincoln and Norfolk. At Omaha, it was mostly cloudy. In eastern South Dakota, it was partly cloudy. It was 59 at Mitchell, 62 at Yankton, and 56 at Sioux Falls. And in southern Minnesota, it was clear. It was 54 at Worthington, 53 at Marshall, 56 at Mankato, 61 at Minneapolis, and 54 at Rochester. Once again, at 3 a.m. Sioux City had a temperature of 61. The current time is 3:19 a.m. Central Daylight Time. Operating on a frequency of 162.475 MHz, this is NOAA Weather Radio Station WXL62, broadcasting from a transmitter near Lawton, Iowa. Our program originates from the National Weather Service in Sioux Falls and serves Sioux City and the surrounding Siouxland area. This hazardous weather outlook is for northwest Iowa, west central Iowa, southwest Minnesota, northeast Nebraska, central South Dakota, east central South Dakota, south central South Dakota, and southeast South Dakota. For tonight, hazardous weather is not expected at this time. For Sunday through Friday, rain chances increase through Sunday and Sunday night, with scattered thunderstorms possible. While confidence in details is low, there is a level 1 of 5 risk for severe storms west of I-29 Sunday night. Locally heavy rain will also be possible. Spotter activation may be needed Sunday evening into Sunday night. Your National Weather Service forecast for Siouxland. Today, partly sunny this morning, then becoming mostly cloudy. Highs in the upper 70s. Southeast winds around 5 miles an hour, becoming southwest this afternoon. Tonight, partly cloudy with a slight chance of showers in the evening, then mostly cloudy with a chance of showers and thunderstorms after midnight. Lows around 60. South winds around 5 miles an hour. Chance of rain 50%. Monday, mostly cloudy with a chance of showers with a slight chance of thunderstorms in the morning, then partly sunny in the afternoon. Highs in the upper 70s. South winds 5 to 10 miles an hour. Chance of rain 50%. Monday night, mostly cloudy. Lows in the lower 60s. Southeast winds 5 to 10 miles an hour. Tuesday, partly sunny. A slight chance of showers in the morning. Humid with highs in the lower 80s.

Showers likely with a chance of thunderstorms after midnight. Lows in the lower 60s. Chance of rain 60%. Saturday, mostly cloudy in the morning, then becoming mostly sunny. A chance of showers in the morning. Highs in the upper 70s. Chance of rain 50%. At 3 a.m., in Sioux City, the temperature was 61, and the dew point 59. The relative humidity was 93%. Wind was southeast at 3 miles an hour. The pressure was 30.14 inches and falling. Elsewhere in northwest Iowa, Morris was partly cloudy, and 61. Sheldon was partly cloudy, and 52. Cherokee was partly cloudy, and 55. Spencer was clear and 50. Other conditions across the northern plains, farther east in Iowa, skies ranged from clear to partly cloudy. It was 64 at Des Moines, 58 at Cedar Rapids, and 56 at Waterloo. In eastern Nebraska, temperatures were between 63 and 68 degrees. It was clear at Lincoln and Norfolk. At Omaha, it was mostly cloudy. In eastern South Dakota, it was partly cloudy. It was 59 at Mitchell, 62 at Yankton, and 56 at Sioux Falls. And in southern Minnesota, it was clear. It was 54 at Worthington, 53 at Marshall, 56 at Mankato, 61 at Minneapolis, and 54 at Rochester. Once again, at 3 a.m. Sioux City had a temperature of 61. The current time is 3:23 a.m. Central Daylight Time. Operating on a frequency of 162.475 MHz, this is NOAA Weather Radio Station WXL62, broadcasting from a transmitter near Lawton, Iowa. Our program originates from the National Weather Service in Sioux Falls and serves Sioux City and the surrounding Siouxland area. This hazardous weather outlook is for northwest Iowa, west central Iowa, southwest Minnesota, northeast Nebraska, central South Dakota, east central South Dakota, south central South Dakota, and southeast South Dakota. For tonight, hazardous weather is not expected at this time. For Sunday through Friday, rain chances increase through Sunday and Sunday night, with scattered thunderstorms possible. While confidence in details is low, there is a level 1 of 5 risk for severe storms west of I-29 Sunday night. Locally heavy rain will also be possible. Spotter activation may be needed Sunday evening into Sunday night. Your National Weather Service forecast for Siouxland. Today, partly sunny this morning, then becoming mostly cloudy. Highs in the upper 70s. Southeast winds around 5 miles an hour, becoming southwest this afternoon. Tonight, partly cloudy with a slight chance of showers in the evening, then mostly cloudy with a chance of showers and thunderstorms after midnight. Lows around 60. South winds around 5 miles an hour. Chance of rain 50%. Monday, mostly cloudy with a chance of showers with a slight chance of thunderstorms in the morning, then partly sunny in the afternoon. Highs in the upper 70s. South winds 5 to 10 miles an hour. Chance of rain 50%. Monday night, mostly cloudy. Lows in the lower 60s. Southeast winds 5 to 10 miles an hour. Tuesday, partly sunny. A slight chance of showers in the morning. Humid with highs in the lower 80s. Southwest winds around 5 miles an hour. Chance of rain 20%. Tuesday night, partly cloudy with a slight chance of showers and thunderstorms in the evening, then mostly clear after midnight. Lows in the lower 60s. Chance of rain 20%. Wednesday, sunny. Highs in the lower 80s. Wednesday night, mostly clear. Lows in the upper 50s. Thursday, sunny. Highs in the upper 70s. Thursday night, mostly clear in the evening, then becoming partly cloudy. Lows around 60. Friday, partly sunny. Highs in the upper 70s. Friday night, partly cloudy with a chance of showers in the evening, then mostly cloudy with showers likely with a chance of thunderstorms after midnight. Lows in the lower 60s. Chance of rain 60%. Saturday, mostly cloudy in the morning, then becoming mostly sunny.

A chance of showers in the morning. Highs in the upper 70s. Chance of rain 50%. At 3 a.m., in Sioux City, the temperature was 61 and the dew point 59. The relative humidity was 93%. Wind was southeast at 3 miles an hour. The pressure was 30.14 inches and falling. Elsewhere in northwest Iowa, Morris was partly cloudy and 61. Sheldon was partly cloudy and 52. Cherokee was partly cloudy and 55. Spencer was clear and 50. Other conditions across the northern plains, farther east in Iowa, skies ranged from clear to partly cloudy. It was 64 at Des Moines, 58 at Cedar Rapids, and 56 at Waterloo. In eastern Nebraska, temperatures were between 63 and 68 degrees. It was clear at Lincoln and Norfolk. At Omaha, it was mostly cloudy. In eastern South Dakota, it was partly cloudy. It was 59 at Mitchell, 62 at Yankton, and 56 at Sioux Falls. And in southern Minnesota, it was clear. It was 54 at Worthington, 53 at Marshall, 56 at Mankato, 61 at Minneapolis, and 54 at Rochester. Once again, at 3 a.m. Sioux City had a temperature of 61. The current time is 3:28 a.m. Central Daylight Time. Operating on a frequency of 162.475 MHz, this is NOAA Weather Radio Station WXL62, broadcasting from a transmitter near Lawton, Iowa. Our program originates from the National Weather Service in Sioux Falls and serves Sioux City and the surrounding Siouxland area. This hazardous weather outlook is for northwest Iowa, west-central Iowa, southwest Minnesota, northeast Nebraska, central South Dakota, east central South Dakota, south central South Dakota, and southeast South Dakota. For tonight, hazardous weather is not expected at this time. For Sunday through Friday, rain chances increase through Sunday and Sunday night, with scattered thunderstorms possible. While confidence in details is low, there is a level 1 of 5 risk for severe storms west of I-29 Sunday night. Locally heavy rain will also be possible. Spotter activation may be needed Sunday evening into Sunday night. Your National Weather Service forecast for Siouxland. Today, partly sunny this morning, then becoming mostly cloudy. Highs in the upper 70s. Southeast winds around 5 miles an hour, becoming southwest this afternoon. Tonight, partly cloudy with a slight chance of showers in the evening, then mostly cloudy with a chance of showers and thunderstorms after midnight. Lows around 60. South winds around 5 miles an hour. Chance of rain 50%. Monday, mostly cloudy with a chance of showers with a slight chance of thunderstorms in the morning, then partly sunny in the afternoon. Highs in the upper 70s. South winds 5 to 10 miles an hour. Chance of rain 50%. Monday night, mostly cloudy. Lows in the lower 60s. Southeast wind 5 to 10 miles an hour. Tuesday, partly sunny. A slight chance of showers in the morning. Humid with highs in the lower 80s. Southwest winds around 5 miles an hour. Chance of rain 20%. Tuesday night, partly cloudy with a slight chance of showers and thunderstorms in the evening, then mostly clear after midnight. Lows in the lower 60s. Chance of rain 20%. Wednesday, sunny. Highs in the lower 80s. Wednesday night, mostly clear. Lows in the upper 50s. Thursday, sunny. Highs in the upper 70s. Thursday night, mostly clear in the evening, then becoming partly cloudy. Lows around 60. Friday, partly sunny. Highs in the upper 70s. Friday night, partly cloudy with a chance of showers in the evening, then mostly cloudy with showers likely with a chance of thunderstorms after midnight. Lows in the lower 60s. Chance of rain 60%. Saturday, mostly cloudy in the morning, then becoming mostly sunny. A chance of showers in the morning. Highs in the upper 70s. Chance of rain 50%. At 3 a.m., in Sioux City, the temperature was 61 and the dew point 59.

The relative humidity was 93%. Wind was southeast at 3 miles an hour. The pressure was 30.14 inches and falling. Elsewhere in northwest Iowa, Morris was partly cloudy, and 61. Sheldon was partly cloudy, and 52. Cherokee was partly cloudy, and 55. Spencer was clear and 50. Other conditions across the northern plains, farther east in Iowa, skies ranged from clear to partly cloudy. It was 64 at Des Moines, 58 at Cedar Rapids, and 56 at Waterloo. In eastern Nebraska, temperatures were between 63 and 68 degrees. It was clear at Lincoln and Norfolk. At Omaha, it was mostly cloudy. In eastern South Dakota, it was partly cloudy. It was 59 at Mitchell, 62 at Yankton, and 56 at Sioux Falls. And in southern Minnesota, East Dakota, it was partly cloudy. It was 59 at Mitchell, 62 at Yankton, and 56 at Sioux Falls. And in southern Minnesota, it was clear. It was 54 at Worthington, 53 at Marshall, 56 at Mankato, 61 at Minneapolis, and 54 at Rochester. Once again, at 3 a.m. Sioux City had a temperature of 61. The current time is 3:33 a.m. Central Daylight Time. Operating on a frequency of 162.475 MHz, this is NOAA Weather Radio Station WXL62, broadcasting from a transmitter near Lawton, Iowa. Our program originates from the National Weather Service in Sioux Falls and serves Sioux City and the surrounding Siouxland area. This hazardous weather outlook is for northwest Iowa, west central Iowa, southwest Minnesota, northeast Nebraska, central South Dakota, east central South Dakota, south central South Dakota, and southeast South Dakota. For tonight, hazardous weather is not expected at this time. For Sunday through Friday, rain chances increase through Sunday and Sunday night, with scattered thunderstorms possible. While confidence in details is low, there is a level 1 of 5 risk for severe storms west of I-29 Sunday night. Locally heavy rain will also be possible. Spotter activation may be needed Sunday evening into Sunday night. Your National Weather Service forecast for Siouxland. Today, partly sunny this morning, then becoming mostly cloudy. Highs in the upper 70s. Southeast winds around 5 miles an hour, becoming southwest this afternoon. Tonight, partly cloudy with a slight chance of showers in the evening, then mostly cloudy with a chance of showers and thunderstorms after midnight. Lows around 60. South winds around 5 miles an hour. Chance of rain 50%. Monday, mostly cloudy with a chance of showers with a slight chance of thunderstorms in the morning, then partly sunny in the afternoon. Highs in the upper 70s. South winds 5 to 10 miles an hour. Chance of rain 50%. Monday night, mostly cloudy. Lows in the lower 60s. Southeast winds 5 to 10 miles an hour. Tuesday, partly sunny. A slight chance of showers in the morning. Humid with highs in the lower 80s. Southwest winds around 5 miles an hour. Chance of rain 20%. Tuesday night, partly cloudy with a slight chance of showers and thunderstorms in the evening, then mostly clear after midnight. Lows in the lower 60s. Chance of rain 20%. Wednesday, sunny. Highs in the lower 80s. Wednesday night, mostly clear. Lows in the upper 50s. Thursday, sunny. Highs in the upper 70s. Thursday night, mostly clear in the evening, then becoming partly cloudy. Lows around 60. Friday, partly sunny. Highs in the upper 70s. Friday night, partly cloudy with a chance of showers in the evening, then mostly cloudy with showers likely with a

Monday through Friday, rain chances increase through Sunday and Sunday night, with added thunderstorms possible. While confidence in details is low, there is a level 1 of 5 risk for severe storms west of 829 Sunday night. Local heavy rain will also be possible. Further precipitation may be needed Sunday evening into Sunday night. Your National Weather Service forecast for Sioux Land. Today, partly sunny this morning, then becoming

relative humidity was 93%. Wind was southeast at 3 miles an hour. The pressure was 30.14

10 miles.

central Iowa, southwest Minnesota, northeast Nebraska, central South Dakota, east central South Dakota, south central South Dakota, and southeast South Dakota. For tonight, hazardous weather is not expected at this time. For Sunday through Friday, rain chances increase through Sunday and Sunday night, with scattered thunderstorms possible. While confidence in details is low, there is a level 1 of 5 risk for severe storms west of X-29.

in the lower seas. West, mostly clear. North in the upper 50s. Third, sunny. High in the upper 70s. Thursday night, mostly clear in the evening, and becoming partly cloudy. Lows around 60. Friday, partly sunny. High in the upper 70s. Friday night, partly cloudy with a chance of showers in the evening, then mostly cloudy with showers, likely with a chance of thunderstorms after midnight. Lows in the lower 60s. Chance of rain 60%. Saturday, mostly cloudy in the morning, then becoming mostly sunny. A chance of showers in the morning. Highs in the upper 70s. Chance of rain 50%. At 3 a.m. in Sioux City, the temperature was 51 and the dew point 59. The relative humidity was 93%. Wind was southeast at 3 miles an hour. The pressure was 30.14 inches and falling. Elsewhere in northwest Iowa, Morris was partly cloudy and 61. Sheldon was partly cloudy and 52. Cherokee was partly cloudy and 55. Spencer was clear and 60. Other conditions across the northern plains, farther east in Iowa, skies ranged from clear to partly cloudy. It was 64 at Des Moines, 58 at Cedar Rapids, and 56 at Waterloo. In eastern Nebraska, temperatures were between 63 and 68 degrees. It was clear at Lincoln and Norfolk. At Omaha, it was mostly cloudy. In eastern South Dakota, it was partly cloudy. It was 59 at Mitchell, 62 at Yankton, and 56 at Sioux Falls. And in southern Minnesota, it was clear. It was 54 at Worthington, 53 at Marshall, 56 at Mankato, 61 at Minneapolis, and 54 at Rochester. Once again, at 3 a.m. Sioux City had a temperature of 61. The current time is 3:59 a.m. Central Daylight Time. Operating on a frequency of 162.475 MHz, this is NOAA Weather Radio Station WXL62, broadcasting from a transmitter near Lawton, Iowa. Our program originates from the National Weather Service in Sioux Falls and serves Sioux City and the surrounding Siouxland area. This hazardous weather outlook is for northwest Iowa, west central Iowa, southwest Minnesota, northeast Nebraska, central South Dakota, east central South Dakota, south central South Dakota, and southeast South Dakota. For tonight, hazardous weather is not expected at this time. For Sunday through Friday, rain chances increase through Sunday and Sunday night, with scattered thunderstorms possible. While confidence in details is low, there is a level 1 of 5 risk for severe storms west of I-29 Sunday night. Locally heavy rain will also be possible. Spotter activation may be needed Sunday evening into Sunday night. Your National Weather Service forecast for Siouxland. Today, mostly cloudy. Highs in the upper 70s. Southeast winds around 5 miles an hour, becoming southwest this afternoon. Tonight, partly cloudy with a slight chance of showers in the evening, then mostly cloudy with a chance of showers and thunderstorms after midnight. Lows around 60. South winds around 5 miles an hour. Chance of rain 50%. Monday, mostly cloudy with a chance of showers with a slight chance of thunderstorms in the morning, then partly sunny in the afternoon. Highs in the upper 70s. South winds 5 to 10 miles an hour. Chance of rain 50%. Monday night, mostly cloudy. Lows in the lower 60s. Southeast winds 5 to 10 miles an hour. Tuesday, partly sunny. A slight chance of showers in the morning. Humid with highs in the lower 80s. Southwest winds around 5 miles an hour. Chance of rain 20%. Tuesday night, partly cloudy with a slight chance of showers and thunderstorms in the evening, and mostly clear after midnight. Lows in the lower 60s. Chance of rain 20%. Wednesday,

Highs in the lower 80s. Wednesday night, mostly clear. Lows in the upper 50s. Thursday, sunny. Highs in the upper 70s. Thursday night, mostly clear in the evening, then becoming partly cloudy. Lows around 60. Friday, partly sunny. Highs in the upper 70s. Friday night, partly cloudy with a chance of showers in the evening, then mostly cloudy with showers likely with a chance of thunderstorms after midnight. Lows in the lower 60s. Chance of rain 60%. Saturday, mostly cloudy in the morning, then becoming mostly sunny. A chance of showers in the morning. Highs in the upper 70s. Chance of rain 50%. At 4 a.m., in Sioux City, the temperature was 61 and the dew point 58. The relative humidity was 90%. Wind was east at 5 miles an hour. The pressure was 30.15 inches and rising. Elsewhere in northwest Iowa, Morris was partly cloudy, and 59. Sheldon was partly cloudy, and 52. Spencer was clear and 51. Other conditions across the northern plains, farther east in Iowa, it was clear, and temperatures were between 50.

5 a.m. in Sioux City, the temperature was 59 and the dew point 57. The relative humidity was 93%. Wind was east at 6 miles an hour. The pressure was 30.13 inches and falling. Elsewhere in northwest Iowa, Morris was mostly cloudy in 57. Sheldon was partly cloudy in 54. Cherokee was partly cloudy in 55. Spencer was partly cloudy in 49. Other conditions across the northern plains, farther east in Iowa, it was clear. 62 at Des Moines, 55 at Cedar Rapids, and 54 at Waterloo. In eastern Nebraska, skies ranged from partly cloudy to mostly cloudy, and temperatures were between 63 and 65 degrees. In eastern South Dakota, skies ranged from partly cloudy to mostly cloudy, and temperatures were between 57 and 60 degrees. And in southern Minnesota, skies ranged from clear to partly cloudy. It was 52 at Worthington, and Marshall, 55 at Mankato, and Minneapolis, and 52 at Rochester. Once again, it's 5 p.m. Sioux City at a temperature of 59. The Sioux City, Iowa climate summary for yesterday, August 22nd, 2026. Yesterday's high temperature was 84 degrees. The normal high is 82. Yesterday's low temperature was 60 degrees. The normal low is 60. No precipitation fell yesterday, which leaves the monthly total at 3.70 inches. This is 0.94 inches above the normal amount of 2.76 inches for August. The total precipitation for the year still stands at 16.80 inches, which is 3.99 inches below normal. There were no heating degree days yesterday, which is normal. The yearly total since July 1st is zero, which is 4 below normal. There were 7 cooling degree days yesterday, which is 1 above normal.

south, winds 5 to 10 miles an hour. Chance of rain 50%. Monday night, mostly cloudy. Lows in the lower 60s. Southeast wind 5 to 10 miles an hour. Tuesday, partly sunny. A slight chance of showers in the morning. Humid with highs in the lower 80s. Southwest winds around 5 miles an hour. Chance of rain 20%. Tuesday night, partly cloudy with a slight chance of showers and thunderstorms in the evening, then mostly clear after midnight. Lows in the lower 60s. Chance of rain 20%. Wednesday, sunny. Highs in the lower 80s. Wednesday night, mostly clear. Lows in the upper 50s. Thursday, sunny. Highs in the upper 70s. Thursday night, mostly clear in the evening, then becoming partly cloudy. Lows around 60. Friday, partly sunny. Highs in the upper 70s. Friday night, partly cloudy with a chance of showers in the evening, then mostly cloudy with showers likely with a chance of thunderstorms after midnight. Lows in the lower 60s. Chance of rain 60%. Saturday, mostly cloudy in the morning, then becoming mostly sunny. A chance of showers in the morning. Highs in the upper 70s. Chance of rain 50%. At 5 a.m., in Sioux City, the temperature was 59 and the dew point 57. The relative humidity was 93%. Wind was east at 6 miles an hour. The pressure was 30.13 inches and falling. Elsewhere in northwest Iowa, Morris was mostly cloudy in 57. Sheldon was partly cloudy in 54. Cherokee was partly cloudy in 55. Spencer was partly cloudy in 49. Other conditions across the northern plains, farther east in Iowa, it was clear. It was 62 at Des Moines, 55 at Cedar Rapids, and 54 at Waterloo. In eastern Nebraska, skies ranged from partly cloudy to mostly cloudy, and temperatures were between 63 and 65 degrees. In eastern South Dakota, skies ranged from partly cloudy to mostly cloudy, and temperatures were between 57 and 60 degrees. And in southern Minnesota, skies ranged from clear to partly cloudy. It was 52 at Worthington, 53 at Marshall, 55 at Mankato, 60 at Minneapolis, and 52 at Rochester. Once again, at 5 a.m. Sioux City had a temperature of 59. The Sioux City, Iowa climate summary for yesterday, August 22, 2026. Yesterday's high temperature was 84 degrees. The normal high is 82. Yesterday's low temperature was 60 degrees. The normal low is 60. No precipitation fell yesterday, which leaves the monthly total at 3.70 inches. This is 0.94 inches above the normal amount of 2.76 inches for August. The total precipitation for the year still stands at 16.80 inches, which is 3.99 inches below normal. There were no heating degree days yesterday, which is normal. The yearly total since July 1st is zero, which is 4 below normal. There were 7 cooling degree days yesterday, which is 1 above normal. The yearly total since January 1st is 912, which is 193 above normal. The normal high temperature for today is 82 degrees, and the normal low is 60. The record high for today is 102, which last occurred in 1938, and the record low is 40, which occurred in 1891. Sunrise today is at 6:41 a.m. and sunset is at 8:14 p.m. The current time is 5:27 a.m. Central Daylight Time. Operating on a frequency of 162.475 MHz, this is NOAA Weather Radio Station WXL62, broadcasting from a transmitter near Lawton, Iowa. Our program originates from the National Weather Service in Sioux Falls and serves Sioux City and the surrounding Siouxland area. This hazardous weather outlook is for northwest Iowa, west central Iowa, southwest Minnesota, northeast Nebraska, central South Dakota, east central South Dakota, south central South Dakota, and southeast South Dakota. For today and tonight, showers and a few thunderstorms focused in south central South Dakota today.

and east tonight, mainly across portions of southeast South Dakota into northwest Iowa. While confidence in details is low, there is a level 1 of 5 risk for severe storms west of I-29 tonight, with locally heavy rain also possible. For Monday through Saturday, isolated to scattered storms are possible Monday evening, mainly over portions of central and eastern South Dakota into western Minnesota. An isolated strong to severe storm will be possible, with large hail and damaging winds the primary threat. Spotter activation is not expected at this time. Your National Weather Service forecast for Sioux Land. Today, mostly cloudy. Highs in the upper 70s. Southeast winds around 5 miles an hour, becoming southwest this afternoon. Tonight, partly cloudy with a slight chance of showers in the evening, then mostly cloudy with a chance of showers and thunderstorms after midnight. Lows around 60. South winds around 5 miles an hour. Chance of rain 50%. Monday, mostly cloudy with a chance of showers with a slight chance of thunderstorms in the morning, then partly sunny in the afternoon. Highs in the upper 70s. South winds 5 to 10 miles an hour. Chance of rain 50%. Monday night, mostly cloudy. Lows in the lower 60s. Southeast winds 5 to 10 miles an hour. Tuesday,

22nd, 2026. Yesterday's high temperature was 84 degrees. The normal high is 82. Yesterday's low temperature was 60 degrees. The normal low is 60. No precipitation fell yesterday, which leaves the monthly total at 3.70 inches. This is 0.94 inches above the normal amount of 2.76 inches for August. The total precipitation for the year still stands at 16.80 inches, which is 3.90 inches. This is 0.94 inches above the normal amount of 2.76 inches for August. The total precipitation for the year still stands at 16.

0 inches, which is 3.99 inches below normal. There were no heating degree days yesterday, which is normal. The yearly total since July 1st is 0, which is 4 below normal. There were 7 cooling degree days yesterday, which is 1 above normal. The yearly total since January 1st is 912, which is 193 above normal. The normal high temperature for today is 82 degrees, and the normal low is 60. The record high for today is 102, which last occurred in 1938, and the record low is 40, which occurred in 1891. Sunrise today is at 6:41 a.m. and sunset is at 8:14 p.m. The current time is 5:33 a.m. Central Daylight Time. Operating on a frequency of 162.475 MHz, this is NOAA Weather Radio Station WXL62, broadcasting from a transmitter near Lawton, Iowa. Our program originates from the National Weather Service in Sioux Falls and serves Sioux City and the surrounding Siouxland area. This hazardous weather outlook is for Northwest Iowa, West Central Iowa, Southwest Minnesota, Northeast Nebraska, Central South Dakota, East Central South Dakota, South Central South Dakota, and Southeast South Dakota. For today and tonight, showers and a few thunderstorms focused in South Central South Dakota today will expand east tonight, mainly across portions of Southeast South Dakota into Northwest Iowa. While confidence in details is low, there is a level 1 of 5 risk for severe storms west of I-29 tonight, with locally heavy rain also possible. For Monday through Saturday, isolated to scattered storms are possible Monday evening, mainly over portions of central and eastern South Dakota into western Minnesota. An isolated strong to severe storm will be possible, with large hail and damaging winds the primary threats. Spotter activation is not expected at this time. Your National Weather Service forecast for Siouxland. Today, mostly cloudy. Highs in the upper 70s. Southeast winds around 5 miles an hour, becoming southwest this afternoon. Tonight, partly cloudy with a slight chance of showers in the evening, then mostly cloudy with a chance of showers and thunderstorms after midnight. Lows around 60. South winds around 5 miles an hour. Chance of rain 50%. Monday, mostly cloudy with a chance of showers with a slight chance of thunderstorms in the morning, then partly sunny in the afternoon. Highs in the upper 70s. South winds 5 to 10 miles an hour. Chance of rain 50%. Monday night, mostly cloudy. Lows in the lower 60s. Southeast winds 5 to 10 miles an hour. Tuesday, partly sunny. A slight chance of showers in the morning. Humid with highs in the lower 80s. Southwest winds around 5 miles an hour. Chance of rain 20%. Tuesday night, partly cloudy with a slight chance of showers and thunderstorms in the evening, then mostly clear after midnight. Lows in the lower 60s. Chance of rain 20%. Wednesday, sunny. Highs in the lower 80s. Wednesday night, mostly clear. Lows in the upper 50s. Thursday, sunny. Highs in the upper 70s. Thursday night, mostly clear in the evening, then becoming partly cloudy. Lows around 60. Friday, partly sunny. Highs in the upper 70s. Friday night, partly cloudy with a chance of showers in the evening, then mostly cloudy with showers likely with a chance of thunderstorms after midnight. Lows in the lower 60s. Chance of rain 60%. Saturday, mostly cloudy in the morning, then becoming mostly sunny. A chance of showers in the morning. Highs in the upper 70s. Chance of rain 50%. At 5 a.m., in Sioux City, the temperature was 59 and the dew point 57. The relative humidity was 93%. Wind was east at 6 miles an hour. The pressure was 30.13 inches and falling. Elsewhere in northwest Iowa, Morris was mostly cloudy and 57. Sheldon was partly cloudy and 54. Cherokee was partly cloudy and 55. Spencer was partly cloudy and 49. Other conditions across the northern plains,
farther east in Iowa, it was clear. It was 62 at Des Moines, 55 at Cedar Rapids, and 54 at Waterloo. In eastern Nebraska, skies ranged from partly cloudy to mostly cloudy, and temperatures were between 63 and 65 degrees. In eastern South Dakota, skies ranged from partly cloudy to mostly cloudy, and temperatures were between 57 and 60 degrees. And in southern Minnesota, skies ranged from clear to partly cloudy. It was 52 at Worthington, 53 at Marshall, 55 at Mankato, 60 at Minneapolis, and 52 at Rochester. Once again, at 5 a.m. Sioux City had a temperature of 59. The Sioux City, Iowa climate summary for yesterday, August 22, 2026. Yesterday's high temperature was 84 degrees. The normal high is 82. Yesterday's low temperature was 60 degrees. The normal low is 60. No precipitation fell yesterday, which leaves the monthly total at 3.70 inches. This is 0.94 inches above the normal amount of 2.76 inches for August. The total precipitation for the year still stands at 16.80 inches, which is 3.99 inches below normal. There were no heating degree days yesterday, which is normal. The yearly total since July 1st is zero, which is 4 below normal. There were 7 cooling degree days yesterday, which is 1 above normal. The yearly total since January 1st is 912, which is 193 above normal. The normal high temperature for today is 82 degrees, and the normal low is 60. The record high for today is 102, which last occurred in 1938, and the record low is 40, which occurred in 1891. Sunrise today is at 6:41 a.m. and sunset is at 8:14 p.m. The current time is 5:40 a.m. Central Daylight Time. Operating on a frequency of 162.475 MHz, this is NOAA Weather Radio Station WXL62, broadcasting from a transmitter near Lawton, Iowa. Our program originates from the National Weather Service in Sioux Falls and serves Sioux City and the surrounding Siouxland area. This hazardous weather outlook is for northwest Iowa, west central Iowa, southwest Minnesota, northeast Nebraska, central South Dakota, east central South Dakota, south central South Dakota, and southeast South Dakota. For today and tonight, showers and a few thunderstorms focused in south central South Dakota today will expand east tonight, mainly across portions of southeast South Dakota into northwest Iowa. While confidence in details is low, there is a level 1 of 5 risk for severe storms west of I-29 tonight, with locally heavy rain also possible. For Monday through Saturday, isolated to scattered storms are possible Monday evening, mainly over portions of central and eastern South Dakota into western Minnesota. An isolated strong to severe storm will be possible, with large hail and damaging winds the primary threats. Spotter activation is not expected at this time. Your National Weather Service forecast for Siouxland. Today, mostly cloudy. Highs in the upper 70s. Southeast winds around 5 miles an hour, becoming southwest this afternoon. Tonight, partly cloudy with a slight chance of showers in the evening, then mostly cloudy with a chance of showers and thunderstorms after midnight. Lows around 60. South winds around 5 miles an hour. Chance of rain 50%. Monday, mostly cloudy with a chance of showers with a slight chance of thunderstorms in the morning, then partly sunny in the afternoon. Highs in the upper 70s. South winds 5 to 10 miles an hour. Chance of rain 50%. Monday night, mostly cloudy. Lows in the lower 60s. Southeast winds 5 to 10 miles an hour. Tuesday, partly sunny. A slight chance of showers in the morning. Humid with highs in the lower 80s. Southwest winds around 5 miles an hour. Chance of rain 20%. Tuesday night, partly cloudy with a slight chance of showers and thunderstorms in the evening, then mostly clear after midnight. Lows in the lower 60s. Chance of rain 20%. Wednesday, sunny. Highs in the lower 80s. Wednesday night, mostly clear. Lows in the upper 50s. Thursday, sunny.
highs in the upper 70s.

Thursday night, mostly clear in the evening, then becoming partly cloudy. Lows around 60. Friday, partly sunny. Highs in the upper 70s. Friday night, partly cloudy with a chance of showers in the evening, then mostly cloudy with showers likely with a chance of thunderstorms after midnight. Lows in the lower 60s. Chance of rain 60%. Saturday, mostly cloudy in the morning, then becoming mostly sunny. A chance of showers in the morning. Highs in the upper 70s. Chance of rain 50%. At 5 a.m., in Sioux City, the temperature was 59 and the dew point 57. The relative humidity was 93%. Wind was east at 6 miles an hour. The pressure was 30.13 inches and falling. Elsewhere in northwest Iowa, Morris was mostly cloudy in 57. Sheldon was partly cloudy in 54. Cherokee was partly cloudy in 55. Spencer was partly cloudy in 49. Other conditions across the northern plains, farther east in Iowa, it was clear. It was 62 at Des Moines, 55 at Cedar Rapids, and 54 at Waterloo. In eastern Nebraska, skies ranged from partly cloudy to mostly cloudy, and temperatures were between 63 and 65 degrees. In eastern South Dakota, skies ranged from partly cloudy to mostly cloudy, and temperatures were between 57 and 60 degrees. And in southern Minnesota, skies ranged from clear to partly cloudy. It was 52 at Worthington, 53 at Marshall, 55 at Mankato, 60 at Minneapolis, and 52 at Rochester. Once again, at 5 a.m. Sioux City had a temperature of 59. The Sioux City, Iowa climate summary for yesterday, August 22, 2026. Yesterday's high temperature was 84 degrees. The normal high is 82. Yesterday's low temperature was 60 degrees. The normal low is 60. No precipitation fell yesterday, which leaves the monthly total at 3.70 inches. This is 0.94 inches above the normal amount of 2.76 inches for August. The total precipitation for the year still stands at 16.80 inches, which is 3.99 inches below normal. There were no heating degree days yesterday, which is normal. The yearly total since July 1st is zero, which is 4 below normal. There were 7 cooling degree days yesterday, which is 1 above normal. The yearly total since January 1st is 912, which is 193 above normal. The normal high temperature for today is 82 degrees, and the normal low is 60. The record high for today is 102, which last occurred in 1938, and the record low is 40, which occurred in 1891. Sunrise today is at 6:41 a.m. and sunset is at 8:14 p.m. The current time is 5:46 a.m. Central Daylight Time. Operating on a frequency of 162.475 MHz, this is NOAA Weather Radio Station WXL62, broadcasting from a transmitter near Lawton, Iowa. Our program originates from the National Weather Service in Sioux Falls and serves Sioux City and the surrounding Siouxland area. This hazardous weather outlook is for northwest Iowa, west central Iowa, southwest Minnesota, northeast Nebraska, central South Dakota, east central South Dakota, south central South Dakota, and southeast South Dakota. For today and tonight, showers and a few thunderstorms focused in south-central South Dakota today will expand east tonight, mainly across portions of southeast South Dakota into northwest Iowa. While confidence in details is low, there is a level 1 of 5 risk for severe storms west of I-29 tonight, with locally heavy rain also possible. For Monday through Saturday, isolated to scattered storms are possible Monday evening, mainly over portions of central and eastern South Dakota into western Minnesota. An isolated strong to severe storm will be possible, with large hail and damaging winds the primary threats. Spotter activation is not expected at this time. Your National Weather Service forecast for Siouxland. Today, mostly cloudy. Highs in the upper 70s. Southeast winds around 5 miles an hour, becoming southwest this afternoon. Tonight, partly cloudy with a slight chance of showers in the

evening, then mostly cloudy with a chance of showers and thunderstorms after midnight. Lows around 60. South winds around 5 miles an hour. Chance of rain 50%. Monday, mostly cloudy with a chance of showers with a slight chance of thunderstorms in the morning, then partly sunny in the afternoon. Highs in the upper 70s. South winds 5 to 10 miles an hour. Chance of rain 50%. Monday night, mostly cloudy. Lows in the lower 60s. Southeast winds 5 to 10 miles an hour. Tuesday, partly sunny. A slight chance of showers in the morning. Humid with highs in the lower 80s. Southwest winds around 5 miles an hour. Chance of rain 20%. Tuesday night, partly cloudy with a slight chance of showers and thunderstorms in the evening, then mostly clear after midnight. Lows in the lower 60s. Chance of rain 20%. Wednesday, sunny. Highs in the lower 80s. Wednesday night, mostly clear. Lows in the upper 50s. Thursday, sunny. Highs in the upper 70s. Thursday night, mostly clear in the evening, then becoming partly cloudy. Lows around 60. Friday, partly sunny. Highs in the upper 70s. Friday night, partly cloudy with a chance of showers in the evening, then mostly cloudy with showers likely with a chance of thunderstorms after midnight. Lows in the lower 60s. Chance of rain 60%. Saturday, mostly cloudy in the morning, then becoming mostly sunny. A chance of showers in the morning. Highs in the upper 70s. Chance of rain 50%. At 5 a.m., in Sioux City, the temperature was 59 and the dew point 57. The relative humidity was 93%. Wind was east at 6 miles an hour. The pressure was 30.13 inches and falling. Elsewhere in northwest Iowa, Morris was mostly cloudy in 57. Sheldon was partly cloudy in 54. Cherokee was partly cloudy in 55. Spencer was partly cloudy in 49. Other conditions across the northern plains, farther east in Iowa, it was clear. It was 62 at Des Moines, 55 at Cedar Rapids, and 54 at Waterloo. In eastern Nebraska, skies ranged from partly cloudy to mostly cloudy, and temperatures were between 63 and 65 degrees. In eastern South Dakota, skies ranged from partly cloudy to mostly cloudy, and temperatures were between 57 and 60 degrees. And in southern Minnesota, skies ranged from clear to partly cloudy. It was 52 at Worthington, 53 at Marshall, 55 at Mankato, 60 at Minneapolis, and 52 at Rochester. Once again, at 5 a.m. Sioux City had a temperature of 59. The Sioux City, Iowa climate summary for yesterday, August 22, 2026. Yesterday's high temperature was 84 degrees. The normal high is 82. Yesterday's low temperature was 60 degrees. The normal low is 60. No precipitation fell yesterday, which leaves the monthly total at 3.70 inches. This is 0.94 inches above the normal amount of 2.76 inches for August. The total precipitation for the year still stands at 16.80 inches, which is 3.99 inches below normal. There were no heating degree days yesterday, which is normal. The yearly total since July 1st is 0, which is 4 below normal. There were 7 cooling degree days yesterday, which is 1 above normal. The yearly total since January 1st is 912, which is 193 above normal. The normal high temperature for today is 82 degrees, and the normal low is 60. The record high for today is 102, which last occurred in 1938, and the record low is 40, which occurred in 1891. Sunrise today is at 6:41 a.m. and sunset is at 8:14 p.m. The current time is 5:52 a.m. Central Daylight Time. Operating on a frequency of 162.475 MHz, this is NOAA Weather Radio Station WXL62, broadcasting from a transmitter near Lawton, Iowa.
Our program originates from the National Weather Service in Sioux Falls and serves Sioux City and the surrounding Siouxland area. This hazardous weather outlook is for northwest Iowa, west central Iowa, southwest Minnesota, northeast Nebraska, central South Dakota, east central South Dakota, south central South Dakota, and southeast South Dakota. For today and tonight, showers and a few thunderstorms focused in south central South Dakota today will expand east tonight, mainly across portions of southeast South Dakota into northwest Iowa. While confidence in details is low, there is a level 1 of 5 risk for severe storms west of I-29 tonight, with locally heavy rain also possible. For Monday through Saturday, isolated to scattered storms are possible Monday evening, mainly over portions of central and eastern South Dakota into western Minnesota. An isolated strong to severe storm will be possible, with large hail and damaging winds the primary threat. Spotter activation is not expected at this time. Your National Weather Service forecast for Siouxland. Today, mostly cloudy. Highs in the upper 70s. Southeast winds around 5 miles an hour, becoming southwest this afternoon. Tonight, partly cloudy with a slight chance of showers in the evening, then mostly cloudy with a chance of showers and thunderstorms after midnight. Lows around 60. South winds around 5 miles an hour. Chance of rain 50%. Monday, mostly cloudy with a chance of showers with a slight chance of thunderstorms in the morning, then partly sunny in the afternoon. Highs in the upper 70s. South winds 5 to 10 miles an hour. Chance of rain 50%. Monday night, mostly cloudy. Lows in the lower 60s. Southeast winds 5 to 10 miles an hour. Tuesday, partly sunny. A slight chance of showers in the morning. Humid with highs in the lower 80s. Southwest winds around 5 miles an hour. Chance of rain 20%. Tuesday night, partly cloudy with a slight chance of showers and thunderstorms in the evening, then mostly clear after midnight. Lows in the lower 60s. Chance of rain 20%. Wednesday, sunny. Highs in the lower 80s. Wednesday night, mostly clear. Lows in the upper 50s. Thursday, sunny. Highs in the upper 70s. Thursday night, mostly clear in the evening, then becoming partly cloudy. Lows around 60. Friday, partly sunny. Highs in the upper 70s. Friday night, partly cloudy with a chance of showers in the evening, then mostly cloudy with showers likely with a chance of thunderstorms after midnight. Lows in the lower 60s. Chance of rain 60%. Saturday, mostly cloudy in the morning, then becoming mostly sunny. A chance of showers in the morning. Highs in the upper 70s. Chance of rain 50%. At 5 a.m., in Sioux City, the temperature was 59 and the dew point 57. The relative humidity was 93%. Wind was east at 6 miles an hour. The pressure was 30.13 inches and falling. Elsewhere in northwest Iowa, Morris was mostly cloudy and 57. Sheldon was partly cloudy and 54. Cherokee was partly cloudy and 55. Spencer was partly cloudy and 49. Other conditions across the northern plains, farther east in Iowa, it was clear. It was 62 at Des Moines, 55 at Cedar Rapids, and 54 at Waterloo. In eastern Nebraska, skies ranged from partly cloudy to mostly cloudy, and temperatures were between 63 and 65 degrees. In eastern South Dakota, skies ranged from partly cloudy to mostly cloudy, and temperatures were between 57 and 60 degrees. And in southern Minnesota, skies ranged from clear to partly cloudy. It was 52 at Worthington, 53 at Marshall, 55 at Mankato, 60 at Minneapolis, and 52 at Rochester. Once again, at 5 a.m. Sioux City had a temperature of 59. The Sioux City, Iowa climate summary for yesterday, August 22, 2026. Yesterday's high temperature was 84 degrees. The normal high is 82. Yesterday's low temperature was 60 degrees. The normal low is 60.
No precipitation fell yesterday, which leaves the monthly total at 3.70 inches. This is 0.94 inches above the normal amount of 2.76 inches for August. The total precipitation for the year still stands at 16.80 inches, which is 3.99 inches below normal. There were no heating degree days yesterday, which is normal. The yearly total since July 1st is zero, which is 4 below normal. There were 7 cooling degree days yesterday, which is 1 above normal. The yearly total since January 1st is 912, which is 193 above normal. The normal high temperature for today is 82 degrees, and the normal low is 60. The record high for today is 102, which last occurred in 1938, and the record low is 40, which occurred in 1891. Sunrise today is at 6:41 a.m. and sunset is at 8:14 p.m. The current time is 5:59 a.m. Central Daylight Time. Operating on a frequency of 162.475 MHz, this is NOAA Weather Radio Station WXL62, broadcasting from a transmitter near Lawton, Iowa. Our program originates from the National Weather Service in Sioux Falls and serves Sioux City and the surrounding Siouxland area. This hazardous weather outlook is for northwest Iowa, west central Iowa, southwest Minnesota, northeast Nebraska, central South Dakota, east central South Dakota, south central South Dakota, and southeast South Dakota. For today and tonight, showers and a few thunderstorms focused in south-central South Dakota today will expand east tonight, mainly across portions of southeast South Dakota into northwest Iowa. While confidence in details is low, there is a level 1 of 5 risk for severe storms west of I-29 tonight, with locally heavy rain also possible. For Monday through Saturday, isolated to scattered storms are possible Monday evening, mainly over portions of central and eastern South Dakota into western Minnesota. An isolated strong to severe storm will be possible, with large hail and damaging winds the primary threats. Spotter activation is not expected at this time. Your National Weather Service forecast for Siouxland. Today, mostly cloudy. Highs in the upper 70s. Southeast winds around 5 miles an hour, becoming southwest this afternoon. Tonight, partly cloudy with a slight chance of showers in the evening, then mostly cloudy with a chance of showers and thunderstorms after midnight. Lows around 60. South winds around 5 miles an hour. Chance of rain 50%. Monday, mostly cloudy with a chance of showers with a slight chance of thunderstorms in the morning, then partly sunny in the afternoon. Highs in the upper 70s. South winds 5 to 10 miles an hour. Chance of rain 50%. Monday night, mostly cloudy. Lows in the lower 60s. Southeast wind 5 to 10 miles an hour. Tuesday, partly sunny. A slight chance of showers in the morning. Humid with highs in the lower 80s. Southwest winds around 5 miles an hour. Chance of rain 20%. Tuesday night, partly cloudy with a slight chance of showers and thunderstorms in the evening, then mostly clear after midnight. Lows in the lower 60s. Chance of rain 20%. Wednesday, sunny. Highs in the lower 80s. Wednesday night, mostly clear. Lows in the upper 50s. Thursday, sunny. Highs in the upper 70s. Thursday night, mostly clear in the evening, then becoming partly cloudy. Lows around 60. Friday, partly sunny. Highs in the upper 70s. Friday night, partly cloudy with a chance of showers in the evening, then mostly cloudy with showers likely with a chance of thunderstorms after midnight. Lows in the lower 60s. Chance of rain 60%. Saturday, mostly cloudy in the morning, then becoming mostly sunny. A chance of showers in the morning. Highs in the upper 70s. Chance of rain 50%. At 6 a.m., in Sioux City, the temperature was 60 and the dew point 57. The relative humidity was 89%. Wind was east at 3 miles an hour. The pressure was 30.12 inches and falling. Elsewhere in northwest Iowa, Morris was mostly cloudy and 55.
Sheldon was mostly cloudy. And 52. Spencer was mostly cloudy. And 48. Other conditions.

across the northern plains, farther east in Iowa, it was clear, with a temperature of 55 at Cedar Rapids, and 52 at Waterloo. At Des Moines, it was mostly cloudy, with a temperature of 60. In eastern Nebraska, skies ranged from partly cloudy to mostly cloudy, and temperatures were between 62 and 66 degrees. In eastern South Dakota, skies ranged from partly cloudy to mostly cloudy, and temperatures were between 56 and 60 degrees. And in southern Minnesota, it was clear, with a temperature of 53 at Mankato, 58 at Minneapolis, and 51 at Rochester. It was mostly cloudy, with a temperature of 51 at Worthington, and 52 at Marshall. Once again, at 6 a.m. Sioux City had a temperature of 60. The Sioux City, Iowa climate summary for yesterday, August 22, 2026. Yesterday's high temperature was 84 degrees. The normal high is 82. Yesterday's low temperature was 60 degrees. The normal low is 60. No precipitation fell yesterday, which leaves the monthly total at 3.70 inches. This is 0.94 inches above the normal amount of 2.76 inches for August. The total precipitation for the year still stands at 16.80 inches, which is 3.99 inches below normal. There were no heating degree days yesterday, which is normal. The yearly total since July 1st is zero, which is 4 below normal. There were 7 cooling degree days yesterday, which is 1 above normal. The yearly total since January 1st is 912, which is 193 above normal. The normal high temperature for today is 82 degrees, and the normal low is 60. The record high for today is 102, which last occurred in 1938, and the record low is 40, which occurred in 1891. Sunrise today is at 6:41 a.m. and sunset is at 8:14 p.m. The current time is 6:05 a.m. Central Daylight Time. Operating on a frequency of 162.475 MHz, this is NOAA Weather Radio Station WXL62, broadcasting from a transmitter near Lawton, Iowa. Our program originates from the National Weather Service in Sioux Falls and serves Sioux City and the surrounding Siouxland area. This hazardous weather outlook is for northwest Iowa, west central Iowa, southwest Minnesota, northeast Nebraska, central South Dakota, east central South Dakota, south central South Dakota, and southeast South Dakota. For today and tonight, showers and a few thunderstorms focused in south-central South Dakota today will expand east tonight, mainly across portions of southeast South Dakota into northwest Iowa. While confidence in details is low, there is a level 1 of 5 risk for severe storms west of I-29 tonight, with locally heavy rain also possible. For Monday through Saturday, isolated to scattered storms are possible Monday evening, mainly over portions of central and eastern South Dakota into western Minnesota. An isolated strong to severe storm will be possible, with large hail and damaging winds the primary threats. Spotter activation is not expected at this time. Your National Weather Service forecast for Siouxland. Today, mostly cloudy. Highs in the upper 70s. Southeast winds around 5 miles an hour, becoming southwest this afternoon. Tonight, partly cloudy with a slight chance of showers in the evening, then mostly cloudy with a chance of showers and thunderstorms after midnight. Lows around 60. South winds around 5 miles an hour. Chance of rain 50%. Monday, mostly cloudy with a chance of showers with a slight chance of thunderstorms in the morning, then partly sunny in the afternoon. Highs in the upper 70s. South winds 5 to 10 miles an hour. Chance of rain 50%. Monday night, mostly cloudy. Lows in the lower 60s. Southeast winds 5 to 10 miles an hour. Tuesday, partly sunny. A slight chance of showers in the morning. Humid with highs in the lower 80s. Southwest winds around 5 miles an hour. Chance of rain 20%. Tuesday night, partly cloudy with a slight chance of showers and thunderstorms in the evening, then mostly clear after midnight. Lows in the lower 60s. Chance of rain 20%. Wednesday, sunny. Highs in the lower 80s. Wednesday night,

lows in the upper 50s. Thursday, sunny. Highs in the upper 70s. Thursday night, mostly clear in the evening, then becoming partly cloudy. Lows around 60. Friday, partly sunny. Highs in the upper 70s. Friday night, partly cloudy with a chance of showers in the evening, then mostly cloudy with showers likely with a chance of thunderstorms after midnight. Lows in the lower 60s. Chance of rain 60%. Saturday, mostly cloudy in the morning, then becoming mostly sunny. A chance of showers in the morning. Highs in the upper 70s. Chance of rain 50%. At 6 a.m., in Sioux City, the temperature was 60, and the dew point 57. The relative humidity was 89%. Wind was east at 3 miles an hour. The pressure was 30.12 inches and falling. Elsewhere in northwest Iowa, Morris was mostly cloudy, and 55. Sheldon was mostly cloudy, and 52. Spencer was mostly cloudy, and 48. Other conditions across the northern plains, farther east in Iowa, it was clear, with a temperature of 55 at Cedar Rapids, and 52 at Waterloo. At Des Moines, it was mostly cloudy, with a temperature of 60. In eastern Nebraska, skies ranged from partly cloudy to mostly cloudy, and temperatures were between 62 and 66 degrees. In eastern South Dakota, skies ranged from partly cloudy to mostly cloudy, and temperatures were between 56 and 60 degrees. And in southern Minnesota, it was clear, with a temperature of 53 at Mankato, 58 at Minneapolis, and 51 at Rochester. It was mostly cloudy, with a temperature of 51 at Worthington, and 52 at Marshall. Once again, at 6 a.m. Sioux City had a temperature of 60. The Sioux City, Iowa climate summary for yesterday, August 22, 2026. Yesterday's high temperature was 84 degrees. The normal high is 82. Yesterday's low temperature was 60 degrees. The normal low is 60. No precipitation fell yesterday, which leaves the monthly total at 3.70 inches. This is 0.94 inches above the normal amount of 2.76 inches for August. The total precipitation for the year still stands at 16.80 inches, which is 3.99 inches below normal. There were no heating degree days yesterday, which is normal. The yearly total since July 1st is zero, which is four below normal. There were seven cooling degree days yesterday, which is one above normal. The yearly total since January 1st is 912, which is 193 above normal. The normal high temperature for today is 82 degrees, and the normal low is 60. The record high for today is 102, which last occurred in 1938, and the record low is 40, which occurred in 1891. Sunrise today is at 6:41 a.m. and sunset is at 8:14 p.m. The current time is 6:11 a.m. Central Daylight Time. Operating on a frequency of 162.475 MHz, this is NOAA Weather Radio Station WXL62, broadcasting from a transmitter near Lawton, Iowa. Our program originates from the National Weather Service in Sioux Falls and serves Sioux City and the surrounding Siouxland area. This hazardous weather outlook is for northwest Iowa, west central Iowa, southwest Minnesota, northeast Nebraska, central South Dakota, east central South Dakota, south central South Dakota, and southeast South Dakota. For today and tonight, showers and a few thunderstorms focused in south central South Dakota today will expand east tonight, mainly across portions of southeast South Dakota into northwest Iowa. While confidence in details is low, there is a level 1 of 5 risk for severe storms west of I-29 tonight with locally heavy rain also possible. For Monday through Saturday, isolated to scattered storms are possible Monday evening, mainly over portions of central and eastern South Dakota into western Minnesota. An isolated strong to severe storm will be possible, with large hail and damaging winds the primary threat. Fodder activation is not expected at this time. Your National Weather Service forecast for Siouxland. Today, mostly cloudy. Highs in the upper 70s.
northeast winds around 5 miles an hour, becoming southwest this afternoon. Tonight, partly cloudy with a slight chance of showers in the evening, then mostly cloudy with a chance of showers and thunderstorms after midnight. Lows around 60. South winds around 5 miles an hour. Chance of rain 50%. Monday, mostly cloudy with a chance of showers with a slight chance of thunderstorms in the morning, then partly sunny in the afternoon. Highs in the upper 70s. South winds 5 to 10 miles an hour. Chance of rain 50%. Monday night, mostly cloudy. Lows in the lower 60s. Southeast winds 5 to 10 miles an hour. Tuesday, partly sunny. A slight chance of showers in the morning. Humid with highs in the lower 80s. Southwest winds around 5 miles an hour. Chance of rain 20%. Tuesday night, partly cloudy with a slight chance of showers and thunderstorms in the evening, then mostly clear after midnight. Lows in the lower 60s. Chance of rain 20%. Wednesday, sunny. Highs in the lower 80s. Wednesday night, mostly clear. Lows in the upper 50s. Thursday, sunny. Highs in the upper 70s. Thursday night, mostly clear in the evening, then becoming partly cloudy. Lows around 60. Friday, partly sunny. Highs in the upper 70s. Friday night, partly cloudy with a chance of showers in the evening, then mostly cloudy with showers likely with a chance of thunderstorms after midnight. Lows in the lower 60s. Chance of rain 60%. Saturday, mostly cloudy in the morning, then becoming mostly sunny. A chance of showers in the morning. Highs in the upper 70s. Chance of rain 50%. At 6 a.m., in Sioux City, the temperature was 60 and the dew point 57. The relative humidity was 89%. Wind was east at 3 miles an hour. The pressure was 30.12 inches and falling. Elsewhere in northwest Iowa, Morris was mostly cloudy and 55. Sheldon was mostly cloudy and 52. Cherokee was mostly cloudy and 55. Spencer was mostly cloudy and 48. Other conditions across the northern plains, farther east in Iowa, it was clear, with a temperature of 55 at Cedar Rapids and 52 at Waterloo. At Des Moines, it was mostly cloudy, with a temperature of 60. In eastern Nebraska, skies ranged from partly cloudy to mostly cloudy, and temperatures were between 62 and 66 degrees. In eastern South Dakota, skies ranged from partly cloudy to mostly cloudy, and temperatures were between 56 and 60 degrees. And in southern Minnesota, it was clear, with a temperature of 53 at Mankato, 58 at Minneapolis, and 51 at Rochester. At Marshall, it was partly cloudy, with a temperature of 52. At Worthington, it was mostly cloudy, with a temperature of 51. Once again, at 6 a.m., Sioux City had a temperature of 60. The Sioux City, Iowa climate summary for yesterday, August 22, 2026. Yesterday's high temperature was 84 degrees. The normal high is 82. Yesterday's low temperature was 60 degrees. The normal low is 60. No precipitation fell yesterday, which means the monthly total at 3.70 inches. This is 0.94 inches above the normal amount of

every threat. Spotter activation is not expected at this time. Your National Weather Service forecast for Siouxland. Today, mostly cloudy. Highs in the upper 70s. Southeast winds around 5 miles an hour, becoming southwest this afternoon. Tonight, partly cloudy with a slight chance of showers in the evening, then mostly cloudy with a chance of showers and thunderstorms after midnight. Lows around 60. South winds around 5 miles an hour. Chance of rain 50%. Monday, mostly cloudy with a chance of showers with a slight chance of thunderstorms in the morning, then partly sunny in the afternoon. Highs in the upper 70s. South winds 5 to 10 miles an hour. Chance of rain 50%. Monday night, mostly cloudy. Lows in the lower 60s. Southeast winds 5 to 10 miles an hour. Tuesday, partly sunny. A slight chance of showers in the morning. Humid with highs in the lower 80s. Southwest winds around 5 miles an hour. Chance of rain 20%. Tuesday night, partly cloudy with a slight chance of showers and thunderstorms in the evening, then mostly clear after midnight. Lows in the lower 60s. Chance of rain 20%. Wednesday, sunny. Highs in the lower 80s. Wednesday night, mostly clear. Lows in the upper 50s. Thursday, sunny. Highs in the upper 70s. Thursday night, mostly clear in the evening, then becoming partly cloudy. Lows around 60. Friday, partly sunny. Highs in the upper 70s. Friday night, partly cloudy with a chance of showers in the evening, then mostly cloudy with showers likely with a chance of thunderstorms after midnight. Lows in the lower 60s. Chance of rain 60%. Saturday, mostly cloudy in the morning, then becoming mostly sunny. A chance of showers in the morning. Highs in the upper 70s. Chance of rain 50%. At 6 a.m., in Sioux City, the temperature was 60 and the dew point 57. The relative humidity was 89%. Wind was east at 3 miles an hour. The pressure was 30.12 inches and falling. Elsewhere in northwest Iowa, Morris was mostly cloudy and 55. Sheldon was mostly cloudy and 52. Cherokee was mostly cloudy and 55. Spencer was mostly cloudy and 48. Other conditions across the northern plains, farther east in Iowa, it was clear, with a temperature of 55 at Cedar Rapids and 52 at Waterloo. At Des Moines, it was mostly cloudy, with a temperature of 60. In eastern Nebraska, skies ranged from partly cloudy to mostly cloudy, and temperatures were between 62 and 66 degrees. In eastern South Dakota, skies ranged from partly cloudy to mostly cloudy, and temperatures were between 56 and 60 degrees. And in southern Minnesota, it was clear, with a temperature of 53 at Mankato, 58 at Minneapolis, and 51 at Rochester. At Marshall, it was partly cloudy, with a temperature of 52. At Worthington, it was mostly cloudy, with a temperature of 51. Once again, at 6 a.m., Sioux City had a temperature of 60. The Sioux City, Iowa Climate Summary.

20%. Wednesday, sunny. Highs in the lower 80s. Wednesday night, mostly clear. Lows in the upper 50s. Thursday, sunny. Highs in the upper 70s. Thursday night, mostly clear in the evening, then becoming partly cloudy. Lows around 60. Friday, partly sunny. Highs in the upper 70s. Friday night, partly cloudy with a chance of showers in the evening, then mostly cloudy with showers, likely with a chance of thunderstorms after midnight. Lows in the lower 60s. Chance of rain 60%. Saturday, mostly cloudy in the morning, then becoming mostly sunny. A chance of showers in the morning. Highs in the upper 70s. Chance of rain 50%. At 6 a.m., in Sioux City, the temperature was 60 and a dew point 57.

most of the clouds with a temperature of 51. Once again, the station Sioux City had a temperature of 60. The Sioux City, Iowa climate summary for yesterday, August 22nd, 2026. Yesterday's high temperature was 84 degrees. The normal high is 82. Yesterday's low temperature was 60 degrees. The normal low is 60. No precipitation fell yesterday, which leaves the monthly total at 3.70 inches. This is 0.94 inches above the normal amount of 2.76 inches for August. The total precipitation for the year still stands at 16.80 inches, which is 3.99 inches below normal. There were no heating degree days yesterday, which is normal. The yearly total since July 1st is zero, which is 4 below normal. There were 7 cooling degree days yesterday, which is 1 above normal. The yearly total since January 1st is 912, which is 193 above normal. The normal high temperature for today is 82 degrees, and the normal low is 60. The record high for today is 102, which last occurred in 1938, and the record low is 40, which occurred in 1891. Sunrise today is at 6:41 a.m. and sunset is at 8:14 p.m. The current time is 6:30 a.m. Central Daylight Time. Operating on a frequency of 162.475 MHz, this is NOAA Weather Radio Station WXL62, broadcasting from a transmitter near Lawton, Iowa. Our program originates from the National Weather Service in Sioux Falls and serves Sioux City and the surrounding Siouxland area. This hazardous weather outlook is for northwest Iowa, west central Iowa, southwest Minnesota, northeast Nebraska, central South Dakota, east central South Dakota, south central South Dakota, and southeast South Dakota. For today and tonight, showers and a few thunderstorms focused in south central South Dakota today will expand east tonight, mainly across portions of southeast South Dakota into northwest Iowa. While confidence in details is low, there is a level 1 of 5 risk for severe storms west of I-29 tonight with locally heavy rain also possible. For Monday through Saturday, isolated to scattered storms are possible Monday evening, mainly over portions of central and eastern South Dakota into western Minnesota. An isolated strong to severe storm will be possible with large hail.

damaging wounds the primary threat. Further activation is not expected at this time. Your National Weather Service forecast for Sioux Land. Today, mostly cloudy. Highs in the upper 70s. Southeast winds around 5 miles an hour, becoming southwest this afternoon. Tonight, partly cloudy with a slight chance of showers in the evening, then mostly cloudy with a chance of showers and thunderstorms after midnight. Lows around 60. South winds around 5 miles an hour. Chance of rain 50%. Monday, mostly cloudy with a chance of showers with a slight chance of thunderstorms in the morning, then partly sunny in the afternoon. Highs in the upper 70s. South winds 5 to 10 miles an hour. Chance of rain 50%. Monday night, mostly cloudy. Lows in the lower 60s. Southeast winds. South winds 5 to 10 miles an hour. Chance of rain 50%. Monday night, mostly cloudy. Lows in the lower 60s. Southeast wind 5 to 10 miles an hour. Tuesday, partly sunny. A slight chance of showers in the morning. Humid with highs in the lower 80s. Southwest winds around 5 miles an hour. Chance of rain 20%. Tuesday night, partly cloudy with a slight chance of showers and thunderstorms in the evening, then mostly clear after midnight. Lows in the lower 60s. Chance of rain 20%. Wednesday, sunny. Highs in the lower 80s. Wednesday night, mostly clear. Lows in the upper 50s. Thursday, sunny. Highs in the upper 70s. Thursday night, mostly clear in the evening, then becoming partly cloudy. Lows around 60. Friday, partly sunny. Highs in the upper 70s. Friday night, partly cloudy with a chance of showers in the evening, then mostly cloudy with showers likely with a chance of thunderstorms after midnight. Lows in the lower 60s. Chance of rain 60%. Saturday, mostly cloudy in the morning, then becoming mostly sunny. A chance of showers in the morning. Highs in the upper 70s. Chance of rain 50%. At 6 a.m., in Sioux City, the temperature was 60 and the dew point 57. The relative humidity was 89%. Wind was east at 3 miles an hour. The pressure was 30.12 inches and falling. Elsewhere in northwest Iowa, Mars was mostly cloudy.

viperous near zero, which is 4 below normal. There were 7 degree days yesterday, which is 1 above normal. The yearly total since January 1st is 912, which is 193 above normal.

The normal high temperature for today is 82 degrees, and the normal low is 60. The record high for today is 102, which last occurred in 1938, and the record low is 40, which occurred in 1891. Sunrise today is at 6:41 a.m., and sunset is at 8:14 p.m. The current time is 6:37 a.m. Central Daylight Time. Operating on a frequency of 162.475 MHz, this is NOAA Weather Radio Station WXL62, broadcasting from a transmitter near Lawton, Iowa. Our program originates from the National Weather Service in Sioux Falls and serves Sioux City and the surrounding Siouxland area. This hazardous weather outlook is for Northwest Iowa, West Central Iowa, Southwest Minnesota, Northeast Nebraska, Central South Dakota, East Central South Dakota, South Central South Dakota, and Southeast South Dakota. For today and tonight, showers and a few thunderstorms focused in South Central South Dakota today will expand east tonight, mainly across portions of Southeast South Dakota into Northwest Iowa. While confidence in details is low, there is a level 1 of 5 risk for severe storms west of I-29 tonight, with locally heavy rain also possible. For Monday through Saturday, isolated to scattered storms are possible Monday evening, mainly over portions of central and eastern South Dakota into western Minnesota. An isolated strong to severe storm will be possible, with large hail and damaging winds the primary threats. Spotter activation is not expected at this time. Your National Weather Service forecast for Siouxland. Today, mostly cloudy. Highs in the upper 70s. Southeast winds around 5 miles an hour, becoming southwest this afternoon. Tonight, partly cloudy with a slight chance of showers in the evening, then mostly cloudy with a chance of showers and thunderstorms after midnight. Lows around 60. South winds around 5 miles an hour. Chance of rain 50%. Monday, mostly cloudy with a chance of showers with a slight chance of thunderstorms in the morning, then partly sunny in the afternoon. Highs in the upper 70s. South winds 5 to 10 miles an hour. Chance of rain 50%. Monday night, mostly cloudy. Lows in the lower 60s. Southeast winds 5 to 10 miles an hour. Tuesday, partly sunny. A slight chance of showers in the morning. Humid with highs in the lower 80s. Southwest winds around 5 miles an hour. Chance of rain 20%. Tuesday night, partly cloudy with a slight chance of showers and thunderstorms in the evening, then mostly clear after midnight. Lows in the lower 60s. Chance of rain 20%. Wednesday, sunny. Highs in the lower 80s. Wednesday night, mostly clear. Lows in the upper 50s. Thursday, sunny. Highs in the upper 70s. Thursday night, mostly clear in the evening, then becoming partly cloudy. Lows around 60. Friday, partly sunny. Highs in the upper 70s. Friday night, partly cloudy with a chance of showers in the evening, then mostly cloudy with showers likely with a chance of thunderstorms after midnight. Lows in the lower 60s. Chance of rain 60%. Saturday, mostly cloudy in the morning, then becoming mostly sunny. A chance of showers in the morning. Highs in the upper 70s. Chance of rain 50%. At 6 a.m., in Sioux City, the temperature was 60 and the dew point 57. The relative humidity was 89%. Wind was east at 3 miles an hour. The pressure was 30.12 inches and falling. Elsewhere in northwest Iowa, Morris was mostly cloudy and 55. Sheldon was mostly cloudy and 52. Cherokee was mostly cloudy and 55. Spencer was mostly cloudy and 48. Other conditions across the northern plains, farther east in Iowa, it was clear with a temperature of 55 at Cedar Rapids and 52 at Waterloo. At Des Moines, it was mostly cloudy with a temperature of 60. In eastern Nebraska, skies ranged from partly cloudy to mostly cloudy, and temperatures were between 62 and 66 degrees. In eastern South Dakota, skies ranged from partly cloudy to mostly cloudy, and temperatures were

between 56 and 60 degrees. And in southern Minnesota, it was clear, with a temperature of 53 at Mankato, 58 at Minneapolis, and 51 at Rochester. At Marshall, it was partly cloudy, with a temperature of 52. At Worthington, it was mostly cloudy, with a temperature of 51. Once again, at 6 a.m. Sioux City had a temperature of 60. The Sioux City, Iowa climate summary for yesterday, August 22, 2026. Yesterday's high temperature was 84 degrees. The normal high is 82. Yesterday's low temperature was 60 degrees. The normal low is 60. No precipitation fell yesterday, which leaves the monthly total at 3.70 inches. This is 0.94 inches above the normal amount of 2.76 inches for August. The total precipitation for the year still stands at 16.80 inches, which is 3.99 inches below normal. There were no heating degree days yesterday, which is normal. The yearly total since July 1st is zero, which is 4 below normal. There were 7 cooling degree days yesterday, which is 1 above normal. The yearly total since January 1st is 912, which is 193 above normal. The normal high temperature for today is 82 degrees, and the normal low is 60. The record high for today is 102, which last occurred in 1938, and the record low is 40, which occurred in 1891. Sunrise today is at 6:41 a.m. and sunset is at 8:14 p.m. The current time is 6:43 a.m. Central Daylight Time. Operating on a frequency of 162.475 MHz, this is NOAA Weather Radio Station WXL62, broadcasting from a transmitter near Lawton, Iowa. Our program originates from the National Weather Service in Sioux Falls and serves Sioux City and the surrounding Siouxland area. This hazardous weather outlook is for Northwest Iowa, West Central Iowa, Southwest Minnesota, Northeast Nebraska, Central South Dakota, East Central South Dakota, South Central South Dakota, and Southeast South Dakota. For today and tonight, showers and a few thunderstorms focused in South Central South Dakota today will expand east tonight, mainly across portions of Southeast South Dakota into Northwest Iowa. While confidence in details is low, there is a level 1 of 5 risk for severe storms west of I-29 tonight, with locally heavy rain also possible. For Monday through Saturday, isolated to scattered storms are possible Monday evening, mainly over portions of central and eastern South Dakota into western Minnesota. An isolated strong to severe storm will be possible, with large hail and damaging winds the primary threats. Spotter activation is not expected at this time. Your National Weather Service forecast for Siouxland. Today, mostly cloudy. Highs in the upper 70s. Southeast winds around 5 miles an hour, becoming southwest this afternoon. Tonight, partly cloudy with a slight chance of showers in the evening, then mostly cloudy with a chance of showers and thunderstorms after midnight. Lows around 60. South winds around 5 miles an hour. Chance of rain 50%. Monday, mostly cloudy with a chance of showers with a slight chance of thunderstorms in the morning, then partly sunny in the afternoon. Highs in the upper 70s. South winds 5 to 10 miles an hour. Chance of rain 50%. Monday night, mostly cloudy. Lows in the lower 60s. Southeast wind 5 to 10 miles an hour. Tuesday, partly sunny. A slight chance of showers in the morning. Humid with highs in the lower 80s. Southwest winds around 5 miles an hour. Chance of rain 20%. Tuesday night, partly cloudy with a slight chance of showers and thunderstorms in the evening, then mostly clear after midnight. Lows in the lower 60s. Chance of rain 20%. Wednesday, sunny. Highs in the lower 80s. Wednesday night, mostly clear. Lows in the upper 50s. Thursday, sunny. Highs in the upper 70s. Thursday night, mostly clear in the evening, then becoming partly cloudy. Lows around 60. Friday, partly sunny. Highs in the upper 70s. Friday night, partly cloudy with a chance of showers in the evening, then
mostly cloudy with showers likely with a chance of thunderstorms after midnight. Lows in the lower 60s. Chance of rain 60%. Saturday, mostly cloudy in the morning, then becoming mostly sunny. A chance of showers in the morning. Highs in the upper 70s. Chance of rain 50%. At 6 a.m., in Sioux City, the temperature was 60 and the dew point 57. The relative humidity was 89%. Wind was east at 3 miles an hour. The pressure was 30.12 inches and falling. Elsewhere in northwest Iowa, Morris was mostly cloudy and 55. Sheldon was mostly cloudy and 52. Cherokee was mostly cloudy and 55. Spencer was mostly cloudy and 48. Other conditions across the northern plains, farther east in Iowa, it was clear, with a temperature of 55 at Cedar Rapids and 52 at Waterloo. At Des Moines, it was mostly cloudy, with a temperature of 60. In eastern Nebraska, skies ranged from partly cloudy to mostly cloudy, and temperatures were between 62 and 66 degrees. In eastern South Dakota, skies ranged from partly cloudy to mostly cloudy, and temperatures were between 56 and 60 degrees. And in southern Minnesota, it was clear, with a temperature of 53 at Mankato, 58 at Minneapolis, and 51 at Rochester. At Marshall, it was partly cloudy, with a temperature of 52. At Worthington, it was mostly cloudy, with a temperature of 51. Once again, at 6 a.m., Sioux City had a temperature of 60. The Sioux City, Iowa climate summary for yesterday, August 22, 2026. Yesterday's high temperature was 84 degrees. The normal high is 82. Yesterday's low temperature was 60 degrees. The normal low is 60. No precipitation fell yesterday, which leaves the monthly total at 3.70 inches. This is 0.94 inches above the normal amount of 2.76 inches for August. The total precipitation for the year still stands at 16.80 inches, which is 3.99 inches below normal. There were no heating degree days yesterday, which is normal. The yearly total since July 1st is zero, which is 4 below normal. There were 7 cooling degree days yesterday, which is 1 above normal. The yearly total since January 1st is 912, which is 193 above normal. The normal high temperature for today is 82 degrees, and the normal low is 60. The record high for today is 102, which last occurred in 1938, and the record low is 40, which occurred in 1891. Sunrise today is at 6:41 a.m. and sunset is at 8:14 p.m. The current time is 6:50 a.m. Central Daylight Time. Operating on a frequency of 162.475 MHz, this is NOAA Weather Radio Station WXL62, broadcasting from a transmitter near Lawton, Iowa. Our program originates from the National Weather Service in Sioux Falls and serves Sioux City and the surrounding Siouxland area. This hazardous weather outlook is for northwest Iowa, west central Iowa, southwest Minnesota, northeast Nebraska, central South Dakota, east central South Dakota, south central South Dakota, and southeast South Dakota. For today and tonight, showers and a few thunderstorms focused in south central South Dakota today will expand east tonight, mainly across portions of southeast South Dakota into northwest Iowa. While confidence in details is low, there is a level 1 of 5 risk for severe storms west of I-29 tonight, with locally heavy rain also possible. For Monday through Saturday, isolated to scattered storms are possible Monday evening, mainly over portions of central and eastern South Dakota into western Minnesota. An isolated strong to severe storm will be possible, with large hail and damaging winds the primary threats. Spotter activation is not expected at this time. Your National Weather Service forecast for Siouxland. Today, mostly cloudy. Highs in the upper 70s. Southeast winds around 5 miles an hour, becoming southwest this afternoon. Tonight, partly cloudy with a slight chance of showers in the evening, then mostly cloudy with a chance of showers and thunderstorms after midnight. Lows around 60. South wind

around 5 miles an hour. Chance of rain 50%. Monday, mostly cloudy with a chance of showers with a slight chance of thunderstorms in the morning, then partly sunny in the afternoon. Highs in the upper 70s. South winds 5 to 10 miles an hour. Chance of rain 50%. Monday night, mostly cloudy. Lows in the lower 60s. Southeast winds 5 to 10 miles an hour. Tuesday, partly sunny. A slight chance of showers in the morning. Humid with highs in the lower 80s. Southwest winds around 5 miles an hour. Chance of rain 20%. Tuesday night, partly cloudy with a slight chance of showers and thunderstorms in the evening, then mostly clear after midnight. Lows in the lower 60s. Chance of rain 20%. Wednesday, sunny. Highs in the lower 80s. Wednesday night, mostly clear. Lows in the upper 50s. Thursday, sunny. Highs in the upper 70s. Thursday night, mostly clear in the evening, then becoming partly cloudy. Lows around 60. Friday, partly sunny. Highs in the upper 70s. Friday night, partly cloudy with a chance of showers in the evening, then mostly cloudy with showers likely with a chance of thunderstorms after midnight. Lows in the lower 60s. Chance of rain 60%. Saturday, mostly cloudy in the morning, then becoming mostly sunny. A chance of showers in the morning. Highs in the upper 70s. Chance of rain 50%. At 6 a.m., in Sioux City, the temperature was 60, and the dew point 57. The relative humidity was 89%. Wind was east at 3 miles an hour. The pressure was 30.12 inches and falling. Elsewhere in northwest Iowa, Morris was mostly cloudy, and 55. Sheldon was mostly cloudy, and 52. Cherokee was mostly cloudy, and 55. Spencer was mostly cloudy, and 48. Other conditions across the northern plains, farther east in Iowa, it was clear, with a temperature of 55 at Cedar Rapids, and 52 at Waterloo. At Des Moines, it was mostly cloudy, with a temperature of 60. In eastern Nebraska, skies ranged from partly cloudy to mostly cloudy, and temperatures were between 62 and 66 degrees. In eastern South Dakota, skies ranged from partly cloudy to mostly cloudy, and temperatures were between 56 and 60 degrees. And in southern Minnesota, it was clear, with a temperature of 53 at Mankato, 58 at Minneapolis, and 51 at Rochester. At Marshall, it was partly cloudy, with a temperature of 52. At Worthington, it was mostly cloudy, with a temperature of 51. Once again, at 6 a.m., Sioux City had a temperature of 60. The Sioux City, Iowa climate summary for yesterday, August 22, 2026. Yesterday's high temperature was 84 degrees. The normal high is 82. Yesterday's low temperature was 60 degrees. The normal low is 60. No precipitation fell yesterday, which leaves the monthly total at 3.70 inches. This is 0.94 inches above the normal amount of 2.76 inches for August. The total precipitation for the year still stands at 16.80 inches, which is 3.99 inches below normal. There were no heating degree days yesterday, which is normal. The yearly total since July 1st is zero, which is 4 below normal. There were 7 cooling degree days yesterday, which is 1 above normal. The yearly total since January 1st is 912, which is 193 above normal. The normal high temperature for today is 82 degrees, and the normal low is 60. The record high for today is 102, which last occurred in 1938, and the record low is 40, which occurred in 1891. Sunrise today is at 6:41 a.m. and sunset is at 8:14 p.m. The current time is 6:56 a.m. Central Daylight Time. Operating on a frequency of 162.475 MHz, this is NOAA Weather Radio Station WXL62, broadcasting from a transmitter near Lawton, Iowa. 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
This hazardous weather outlook is for northwest Iowa, west central Iowa, southwest Minnesota, northeast Nebraska, central South Dakota, east central South Dakota, south central South Dakota, and southeast South Dakota. For today and tonight, showers and a few thunderstorms focused in south central South Dakota today will extend east tonight, mainly across portions of southeast South Dakota into northwest Iowa. While confidence in details is low, there is a level 1 of 5 risk for severe storms west of I-29 tonight with locally heavy rain also possible. For Monday through Saturday, isolated to scattered storms are possible Monday evening, mainly over portions of central and eastern South Dakota and western Minnesota. Isolated strong to severe storm will be possible, with large hail and damage in winds for primary threat. National Weather Service forecast for Sioux Land. Today, mostly cloudy. Highs in the upper 70s. Southeast winds around 5 miles an hour, becoming southwest this afternoon. Tonight, partly cloudy with a slight chance of showers in the evening, then mostly cloudy with a chance of showers and thunderstorms after midnight. Lows around 60. South winds around 5 miles an hour. Chance of rain 50%. Monday, mostly cloudy with a chance of showers with a slight chance of thunderstorms in the morning, then partly sunny in the afternoon. Highs in the upper 70s. South winds 5 to 10 miles an hour. Chance of rain 50%. Monday night, mostly cloudy. Lows in the lower 60s. Southeast wind 5 to 10 miles an hour. Tuesday, partly sunny. A slight chance of showers in the morning. Humid with highs in the lower 80s. Southwest winds around 5 miles an hour. Chance of rain 20%. Tuesday night, partly cloudy with a slight chance of showers and thunderstorms in the evening, then mostly clear after midnight. Lows in the lower 60s. Chance of rain 20%. Wednesday, sunny. Highs in the lower 80s. Wednesday night, mostly clear. Lows in the upper 50s. Thursday, sunny. Highs in the upper 70s. Thursday night, mostly clear in the evening, then becoming partly cloudy. Lows around 60. Friday, partly sunny. Highs in the upper 70s. Friday night, partly cloudy with a chance of showers in the evening, then mostly cloudy with showers likely with a chance of thunderstorms after midnight. Lows in the lower 60s. Chance of rain 60%. Saturday, mostly cloudy in the morning, then becoming mostly sunny. A chance of showers in the morning. Highs in the upper 70s. Chance of rain 50%. At 6 a.m., in Sioux City, the temperature was 60, and the dew point 57. The relative humidity was 89%. Wind was east at 3 miles an hour. The pressure was 30.12 inches and falling. Elsewhere in northwest Iowa, Morris was mostly cloudy, and 55. Sheldon was mostly cloudy, and 52. Cherokee was mostly cloudy, and 55. Spencer was mostly cloudy, and 48. Other conditions across the northern plains, farther east in Iowa, it was clear, with a temperature of 55 at Cedar Rapids, and 52 at Waterloo. At Des Moines, it was mostly cloudy, with a temperature of 60. In eastern Nebraska, skies ranged from partly cloudy to mostly cloudy, and temperatures were between 62 and 66 degrees. In eastern South Dakota, skies ranged from partly cloudy to mostly cloudy, and temperatures were between 56 and 60 degrees. And in southern Minnesota, it was clear, with a temperature of 53 at Mankato, 58 at Minneapolis, and 51 at Rochester. At Marshall, it was partly cloudy, with a temperature of 52. At Worthington, it was mostly cloudy, with a temperature of 51. Once again, at 6 a.m. Sioux City had a temperature of 60. At 7 a.m., in Sioux City, the temperature was 60, and the dew point 57. The relative humidity was 89%. Wind was east at 6 miles an hour. The pressure was 30.13 inches and rising. Elsewhere in northwest Iowa, Morris was

partly cloudy and 55. Sheldon was partly cloudy and 50. Spencer was partly cloudy and 50. Other conditions across the northern plains, farther east in Iowa, at Cedar Rapids, it was clear, with a temperature of 54. At Waterloo, it was partly cloudy, with a temperature of 52. At Des Moines, it was mostly cloudy, with a temperature of 60. In eastern Nebraska, it was mostly cloudy, and temperatures were between 63 and 66 degrees. In eastern South Dakota, skies ranged from partly cloudy to mostly cloudy, and temperatures were between 56 and 60 degrees. And in southern Minnesota, skies ranged from clear to partly cloudy. It was 50 at Worthington, 50 at Marshall, 53 at Mankato, 56 at Minneapolis, and 53 at Rochester. Once again, at 7 a.m. Sioux City had a temperature of 60. The Sioux City, Iowa climate summary for yesterday, August 22, 2026. Yesterday's high temperature was 84 degrees. The normal high is 82. Yesterday's low temperature was 60 degrees. The normal low is 60. No precipitation fell yesterday, which leaves the monthly total at 3.70 inches. This is 0.94 inches above the normal amount of 2.76 inches for August. The total precipitation for the year still stands at 16.80 inches, which is 3.99 inches below normal. There were no heating degree days yesterday, which is normal. The yearly total since July 1st is 0, which is 4 below normal. There were 7 cooling degree days yesterday, which is 1 above normal. The yearly total since January 1st is 912, which is 193 above normal. The normal high temperature for today is 82 degrees, and the normal low is 60. The record high for today is 102, which last occurred in 1938, and the record low is 40, which occurred in 1891. Sunrise today is at 6:41 a.m. and sunset is at 8:14 p.m. The current time is 7:04 a.m. Central Daylight Time. Operating on a frequency of 162.475 MHz, this is NOAA Weather Radio Station WXL62, broadcasting from a transmitter near Lawton, Iowa. Our program originates from the National Weather Service in Sioux Falls and serves two cities in the surrounding Siouxland area. This hazardous weather outlook is from Northwest Iowa.

of rain 50%. Monday night, mostly cloudy. Lows in the lower 60s. Southeast wind 5 to 10 miles an hour. Tuesday, partly sunny. A slight chance of showers in the morning. Humid with highs in the lower 80s. Southwest winds around 5 miles an hour. Chance of rain 20%. Tuesday night, partly cloudy with a slight chance of showers and thunderstorms in the evening, then mostly clear after midnight. Lows in the lower 60s. Chance of rain 20%. Wednesday, sunny. Highs in the lower 80s. Wednesday night, mostly clear. Lows in the upper 50s. Thursday, sunny. Highs in the upper 70s. Thursday night, mostly clear in the evening, then becoming partly cloudy. Lows around 50. Friday, partly sunny. Highs in the upper 70s. Friday night, partly cloudy with a chance of showers in the evening, then mostly cloudy with showers, likely with a chance of thunderstorms at the

5 miles an hour, becoming southwest this afternoon. Tonight, partly cloudy with a slight chance of showers in the evening, then mostly cloudy with a chance of showers and thunderstorms after midnight. Lows around 50. South winds around 5 miles an hour. Chance of rain 50%. Monday, mostly cloudy with a chance of showers with a slight chance of thunderstorms in the morning, then partly sunny in the afternoon. Highs in the upper 70s. South winds 5 to 10 miles an hour. Chance of rain 50%. Monday night, mostly cloudy. Lows in the lower 60s. Southeast winds 5 to 10 miles an hour. Tuesday, partly sunny. A slight chance of showers in the morning. Humid with highs in the lower 80s. Southwest winds around 5 miles an hour. Chance of rain 20%. Tuesday night, partly cloudy with a slight chance of showers and thunderstorms in the evening, then mostly clear after midnight. Lows in the lower 60s. Chance of rain 20%. Wednesday, sunny. Highs in the lower 80s. Wednesday night, mostly clear. Lows in the upper 50s. Thursday, sunny. Highs in the upper 70s. Thursday night, mostly clear in the evening, then becoming partly cloudy. Lows around 60. Friday, partly sunny. Highs in the upper 70s. Friday night, partly cloudy with a chance of showers in the evening, then mostly cloudy with showers likely with a chance of thunderstorms after midnight. Lows in the lower 60s. Chance of rain 60%. Saturday, mostly cloudy in the morning, then becoming mostly sunny. A chance of showers in the morning. Highs in the upper 70s. Chance of rain 50%. At 7 a.m., in Sioux City, the temperature was 60 and the dew point 57. The relative humidity was 89%. Wind was east at 6 miles an hour. The pressure was 30.13 inches and rising. Elsewhere in northwest Iowa, Morris was partly cloudy and 55. Sheldon was partly cloudy and 50. Spencer was partly cloudy and 50. Other conditions across the northern plains, farther east in Iowa, it was clear, with a temperature of 54 at Cedar Rapids and 52 at Waterloo. At Des Moines, it was mostly cloudy, with a temperature of 60. In eastern Nebraska, temperatures were between 63 and 66 degrees. At Lincoln, it was partly cloudy. At Omaha, it was mostly cloudy. At Norfolk, it was cloudy. In eastern South Dakota, skies ranged from partly cloudy to mostly cloudy, and temperatures were between 56 and 60 degrees. And in southern Minnesota, skies ranged from clear to partly cloudy. It was 50 at Worthington, 50 at Marshall, 53 at Mankato, 56 at Minneapolis, and 53 at Rochester. Once again, at 7 a.m. Sioux City had a temperature of 60.

0.94 inches above the normal amount of 2.5.

gusts around 5 miles an hour. Chance of rain 50%. Monday, mostly cloudy with a chance of showers with a slight chance of thunderstorms in the morning, then partly sunny in the afternoon. Highs in the upper 70s. South winds 5 to 10 miles an hour. Chance of rain 50%. Monday night, mostly cloudy. Lows in the lower 60s. Southeast winds 5 to 10 miles an hour. Tuesday, partly sunny. A slight chance of showers in the morning. Humid with highs in the lower 80s. Southwest winds around 5 miles an hour. Chance of rain 20%. Tuesday night, partly cloudy with a slight chance of showers and thunderstorms in the evening, then mostly clear after midnight. Lows in the lower 60s. Chance of rain 20%. Wednesday, sunny. Highs in the lower 80s. Wednesday night, mostly clear. Lows in the upper 50s. Thursday, sunny. Highs in the upper 70s. Thursday night, mostly clear in the evening, then becoming partly cloudy. Lows around 60. Friday, partly sunny. Highs in the upper 70s. Friday night, partly cloudy with a chance of showers in the evening, then mostly cloudy with showers likely with a chance of thunderstorms after midnight. Lows in the lower 60s. Chance of rain 60%. Saturday, mostly cloudy in the morning, then becoming mostly sunny. A chance of showers in the morning. Highs in the upper 70s. Chance of rain 50%. At 7 a.m., in Sioux City, the temperature was 60 and the dew point 57.

At Norfolk, it was cloudy. In eastern South Dakota, skies ranged from partly cloudy to mostly cloudy, and temperatures were between 56 and 60 degrees. And in southern Minnesota, skies ranged from clear to partly cloudy. It was 50 at Worthington, 50 at Marshall, 53 at Mankato, 56 at Minneapolis, and 53 at Rochester. Once again, at 7 a.m. Sioux City had a temperature of 60. The Sioux City, Iowa climate summary for yesterday, August 22, 2026. Yesterday's high temperature was 84 degrees. The normal high is 82. Yesterday's low temperature was 60 degrees. The normal low is 60. No precipitation fell yesterday, which leaves the monthly total at 3.70 inches. This is 0.94 inches above the normal amount of 2.76 inches for August. The total precipitation for the year still stands at 16.80 inches, which is 3.99 inches below normal. There were no heating degree days yesterday, which is normal. The yearly total since July 1st is zero, which is 4 below normal. There were 7 cooling degree days yesterday, which is 1 above normal. The yearly total since January 1st is 912, which is 193 above normal. The normal high temperature for today is 82 degrees, and the normal low is 60. The record high for today is 102, which last occurred in 1938, and the record low is 40, which occurred in 1891. Sunrise today is at 6:41 a.m. and sunset is at 8:14 p.m. The current time is 7:29 a.m. Central Daylight Time. Operating on a frequency of 162.475 MHz, this is NOAA Weather Radio Station WXL62, broadcasting from a transmitter near Lawton, Iowa. Our program originates from the National Weather Service in Sioux Falls and serves Sioux City and the surrounding Siouxland area. This hazardous weather outlook is for northwest Iowa, west central Iowa, southwest Minnesota, northeast Nebraska, central South Dakota, east central South Dakota, south central South Dakota, and southeast South Dakota. For today and tonight, showers and a few thunderstorms focused in south central South Dakota today will expand east tonight, mainly across portions of southeast South Dakota into northwest Iowa. While confidence in details is low, there is a level 1 of 5 risk for severe storms west of I-29 tonight, with locally heavy rain also possible. For Monday through Saturday, isolated to scattered storms are possible Monday evening, mainly over portions of central and eastern South Dakota into western Minnesota. An isolated strong to severe storm will be possible, with large hail and damaging winds the primary threats. Spotter activation is not expected at this time. Your National Weather Service forecast for Siouxland. Today, mostly cloudy. Highs in the upper 70s. Southeast winds around 5 miles an hour, becoming southwest this afternoon. Tonight, partly cloudy with a slight chance of showers in the evening, then mostly cloudy with a chance of showers and thunderstorms after midnight. Lows around 60. South winds around 5 miles an hour. Chance of rain 50%. Monday, mostly cloudy with a chance of showers with a slight chance of thunderstorms in the morning, then partly sunny in the afternoon. Highs in the upper 70s. South winds 5 to 10 miles an hour. Chance of rain 50%. Monday night, mostly cloudy. Lows in the lower 60s. Southeast winds 5 to 10 miles an hour. Tuesday, partly sunny. A slight chance of showers in the morning. Humid with highs in the lower 80s. Southwest winds around 5 miles an hour. Chance of rain 20%. Tuesday night, partly cloudy with a slight chance of showers and thunderstorms in the evening, then mostly clear after midnight. Lows in the lower 60s. Chance of rain 20%. Wednesday, sunny. Highs in the lower 80s. Wednesday night, mostly clear. Lows in the upper 50s. Thursday, sunny. Highs in the upper 70s. Thursday night, mostly clear in the evening, then becoming partly cloudy. Lows around 60. Friday, partly sunny. Highs in the upper 70s.

Friday night, partly cloudy with a chance of showers in the evening, then mostly cloudy with showers likely with a chance of thunderstorms after midnight. Lows in the lower 60s. Chance of rain 60%. Saturday, mostly cloudy in the morning, then becoming mostly sunny. A chance of showers in the morning. Highs in the upper 70s. Chance of rain 50%. Except a chance of showers in the morning. Highs in the upper 70s. Chance of rain 50%. At 7 a.m., in Sioux City, the temperature was 60 and the dew point 57. The relative humidity was 89%. Wind was east at 6 miles an hour. The pressure was 30.13 inches and rising. Elsewhere in northwest Iowa, Morris was partly cloudy and 55. Sheldon was partly cloudy and 50. Spencer was partly cloudy and 50. Other conditions across the northern plains, farther east in Iowa, it was clear, with a temperature of 54 at Cedar Rapids and 52 at Waterloo. At Des Moines, it was mostly cloudy, with a temperature of 60. In eastern Nebraska, temperatures were between 63 and 66 degrees. At Lincoln, it was partly cloudy. At Omaha, it was mostly cloudy. At Norfolk, it was cloudy. In eastern South Dakota, skies ranged from partly cloudy to mostly cloudy, and temperatures were between 56 and 60 degrees. And in southern Minnesota, skies ranged from clear to partly cloudy. It was 50 at Worthington, 50 at Marshall, 53 at Mankato, 56 at Minneapolis, and 53 at Rochester. Once again, at 7 a.m. Sioux City had a temperature of 60. The Sioux City, Iowa climate summary for yesterday, August 22, 2026. Yesterday's high temperature was 84 degrees. The normal high is 82. Yesterday's low temperature was 60 degrees. The normal low is 60. No precipitation fell yesterday, which leaves the monthly total at 3.70 inches. This is 0.94 inches above the normal amount of 2.76 inches for August. The total precipitation for the year still stands at 16.80 inches, which is 3.99 inches below normal. There were no heating degree days yesterday, which is normal. The yearly total since July 1st is zero, which is 4 below normal. There were 7 cooling degree days yesterday, which is 1 above normal. The yearly total since January 1st is 912, which is 193 above normal. The normal high temperature for today is 82 degrees, and the normal low is 60. The record high for today is 102, which last occurred in 1938, and the record low is 40, which occurred in 1891. Sunrise today is at 6:41 a.m. and sunset is at 8:14 p.m. The current time is 7:35 a.m. Central Daylight Time. Operating on a frequency of 162.475 MHz, this is NOAA Weather Radio Station WXL62, broadcasting from a transmitter near Lawton, Iowa. Our program originates from the National Weather Service in Sioux Falls and serves Sioux City and the surrounding Siouxland area. This hazardous weather outlook is for northwest Iowa, west central Iowa, southwest Minnesota, northeast Nebraska, central South Dakota, east central South Dakota, south central South Dakota, and southeast South Dakota. For today and tonight, showers and a few thunderstorms focused in south central South Dakota today will expand east tonight, mainly across portions of southeast South Dakota into northwest Iowa. While confidence in details is low, there is a level 1 of 5 risk for severe storms west of I-29 tonight, with locally heavy rain also possible. For Monday through Saturday, isolated to scattered storms are possible Monday evening, mainly over portions of central and eastern South Dakota into western Minnesota. An isolated strong to severe storm will be possible, with large hail and damaging winds the primary threats. Spotter activation is not expected at this time. Your National Weather Service forecast for Siouxland. Today, mostly cloudy. Highs in the upper 70s. Southeast winds around 5 miles an hour, becoming southwest this afternoon. Tonight, partly cloudy with a slight chance of showers in the evening,

mostly cloudy with a chance of showers and thunderstorms after midnight. Lows around 60. South winds around 5 miles an hour. Chance of rain 50%. Monday, mostly cloudy with a chance of showers with a slight chance of thunderstorms in the morning, then partly sunny in the afternoon. Highs in the upper 70s. South winds 5 to 10 miles an hour. Chance of rain 50%. Monday night, mostly cloudy. Lows in the lower 60s. Southeast wind 5 to 10 miles an hour. Tuesday, partly sunny. A slight chance of showers in the morning. Humid with highs in the lower 80s. Southwest winds around 5 miles an hour. Chance of rain 20%. Tuesday night, partly cloudy with a slight chance of showers and thunderstorms in the evening, then mostly clear after midnight. Lows in the lower 60s. Chance of rain 20%. Wednesday, sunny. Highs in the lower 80s. Wednesday night, mostly clear. Lows in the upper 50s. Thursday, sunny. Highs in the upper 70s. Thursday night, mostly clear in the evening, then becoming partly cloudy. Lows around 60. Friday, partly sunny.

storms and severe storm will be possible with large hail and damaging winds the primary threats. Fodder activation is not expected at this time. Your National Weather Service forecast for Sioux Land. Today, mostly cloudy. Highs in the upper 70s. Southeast winds around 5 miles an hour, becoming southwest this afternoon. Tonight, partly cloudy with a slight chance of showers in the evening, and mostly cloudy with a chance of showers and thunderstorms after midnight. Lows around 60. South winds around 5 miles an hour. Chance of rain 50%. Monday, mostly cloudy with a chance of showers with a slight chance of thunderstorms in the morning, then partly sunny in the afternoon. Highs in the upper 70s. South winds 5 to 10 miles an hour. Chance of rain 50%. Monday night, mostly cloudy. Lows in the lower 60s. Southeast winds 5 to 10 miles an hour. Tuesday, partly sunny. A slight chance of showers in the morning. Humid with highs in the lower 80s. Southwest winds around 5 miles an hour. Chance of rain 20%. Tuesday night, partly cloudy with a slight chance of showers and thunderstorms in the evening, then mostly clear after midnight. Lows in the lower 60s. Chance of rain 20%. Wednesday, sunny. Highs in the lower 80s. Wednesday night, mostly clear. Lows in the upper 60s. Thursday, sunny. Highs in the upper 70s. Thursday night, mostly clear in the evening, then becoming partly cloudy. Lows around 60. Friday, partly sunny. Highs in the upper 70s. Friday night, partly cloudy with a chance of showers in the evening, then mostly cloudy with showers, likely with a chance of thunderstorms after midnight. Lows in the lower 60s. Chance of rain 60%. Saturday, mostly cloudy in the morning, then becoming mostly sunny. A chance of showers in the morning. Highs in the upper 70s. Chance of rain 50%. It's 7 a.m. In Sioux City, the temperature was 60 and the dew point 57. The relative humidity was 89%. Wind was east at 6 miles an hour. The pressure was 30.13 inches and rising. Elsewhere in northwest Iowa, Morris was partly cloudy at 55. Sheldon was partly cloudy and 50. Spencer was partly cloudy and 50. Other conditions across the northern plains, farther east in Iowa, it was clear with a temperature of 54 at Cedar Rapids and 52 at Waterloo. At Des Moines, it was mostly cloudy with a temperature of 60. Eastern Nebraska temperatures were between 63 and 66 degrees. At Lincoln, it was partly cloudy. In Omaha, it was mostly cloudy. At Norfolk, it was cloudy. In eastern South Dakota, skies ranged from partly cloudy to mostly cloudy, and temperatures were between 56 and 60 degrees. And in southern Minnesota, skies ranged from clear to partly cloudy. It was 50 at Worthington, 50 at Marshall, 53 at Mankato, 56 at Minneapolis, and 53 at Rochester. Once again, at 7 a.m., Sioux City had a temperature of 60. The Sioux City, Iowa climate summary for yesterday, August 22, 2026. Yesterday's high temperature was 84 degrees. The normal high is 82. Yesterday's low temperature was 60 degrees. The normal low is 60. No precipitation fell yesterday, which means the monthly total at 3.70 inches. This is 0.94 inches above the normal amount of 2.76 inches for August. The total precipitation for the year still stands at 16.80 inches, which is 3.99 inches below normal. There were no heating degree days yesterday, which is normal. The yearly total since July 1st is 0, which is 4 below normal. There were 7 cooling degree days yesterday, which is 1 above normal. The yearly total since January 1st is 912, which is 193 above normal. The normal high temperature for today is 82 degrees, and the normal low is 60. The record high for today is 102, which last occurred in 1938, and the record low is 40, which occurred in 1891.
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Operating on a frequency of 162.475 MHz, this is no weather radio station WXL62, broadcasting from a transmitter near London, Iowa. Our program originates from the National Weather Service in Sioux Falls and serves Sioux City and the surrounding Siouxland area. This hazardous weather outlook is for northwest Iowa, west central Iowa, southwest Minnesota, northeast Nebraska, central South Dakota, east central South Dakota, south central South Dakota, and southeast South Dakota. For today and tonight, showers and a few thunderstorms focused in south central South Dakota today will extend east tonight, mainly across portions of southeast South Dakota into northwest Iowa. While confidence in details is low, there is a level 1 assigned risk for severe storms west of I-29 tonight with locally heavy rain also possible. For Monday through Saturday, isolated to scattered storms are possible Monday evening, mainly over portions of central and eastern South Dakota into western Minnesota. An isolated storm to severe storm will be possible with large hail and damaging winds to primary threat. Spotter activation is not expected at this time. Your National Weather Service forecast for Siouxland. Today, mostly cloudy. Highs in the upper 70s. Southeast winds around 5 miles an hour, coming southwest this afternoon. Tonight, partly cloudy with a slight chance of showers in the evening, then mostly cloudy with a chance of showers and thunderstorms after midnight. Lows around 60. South winds around 5 miles an hour. Chance of rain 50%. Monday, mostly cloudy with a chance of showers with a slight chance of thunderstorms in the morning and partly sunny in the afternoon. Highs in the upper 70s. South winds 5 to 10 miles an hour. Chance of rain 50%. Monday night, mostly cloudy. Lows in the lower 60s. Southeast winds 5 to 10 miles an hour. Tuesday, partly sunny. A slight chance of showers in the morning. Humid with highs in the lower 80s. Southwest winds around 5 miles an hour. Chance of rain 20%. Tuesday night, partly cloudy with a slight chance of showers and thunderstorms in the evening, then mostly clear after midnight. Lows in the lower 60s. Chance of rain 20%. Wednesday, sunny. Highs in the lower 80s. Wednesday night, mostly clear. Lows in the upper 50s. Thursday, sunny. Highs in the upper 70s. Thursday night, mostly clear in the evening, then becoming partly cloudy. Lows around 60. Friday, partly sunny. Highs in the upper 70s. Friday night, partly cloudy with a chance of showers in the evening, then mostly cloudy with showers, likely with a chance of thunderstorms after midnight. Lows in the lower 60s. Chance of rain 60%. Saturday, mostly cloudy in the morning, then mostly sunny. A chance of showers in the morning. Highs in the upper 70s. Chance of rain 50%. At 7 a.m. in Sioux City, the temperature was 60 and the dew point 57. The relative humidity was 89%. Wind was east at 6 miles an hour. The pressure was 30.13 inches in volume. Elsewhere in northwest Iowa, Morris was partly cloudy and 55. Kelvin was partly cloudy.

it became cloudy. At your fort, it was cloudy. In eastern South Dakota, the sky is ranging from partly cloudy to mostly cloudy, and temperatures were between 56 and 60 degrees. In Tucson, Minnesota, the sky is ranging from clear to partly cloudy. It was 50 at Worthington, 50 at Marshall, 63 at Mankato, 56 at Minneapolis, and 53 at Rochester. Once again, at 7 a.m., Sioux City had a temperature of 60. The Sioux City, Iowa climate summary for yesterday, August 22nd, 2026. Yesterday's high temperature was 84 degrees. The normal high is 82. Yesterday's low temperature was 60 degrees. The normal low is 60. No precipitation fell yesterday, which leaves the monthly total at 3.70 inches. This is 0.94 inches above the normal amount of 2.76 inches for August. The total precipitation for the year still stands at 16.80 inches, which is 3.99 inches below normal. There were no heating degree days yesterday, which is normal. The yearly total since July 1st is zero, which was 4 below normal. There were 7 cooling degree days yesterday, which is 1 above normal. The yearly total since January 1st is 912, which is 193 above normal. The normal high temperature for today is 82 degrees, and the normal low is 60. The record high for today is 102 o'clock, occurred in 1930, and the record low is 40, which occurred in 1891. Sunrise today is at 6:41 a.m., and sunset is at 8:14 p.m. The current time is 7:54 a.m., Central Daylight Time. Operating on a frequency of 162.475 megahertz.

weather forecast for 2 weeks.

corner. Two of the tires from the lower tee. Southwest winds around 5 miles an hour. Chance of rain 20%. Tuesday night, partly cloudy with a slight chance of showers and thunderstorms in the evening, and mostly clear after midnight. Lows in the lower 60s. Chance of rain 20%. Wednesday, sunny.

All right.

Once again, at 8 a.m., Sioux City had a temperature of 62. The Sioux City, Iowa climate summary for yesterday, August 22, 2026. Yesterday's high temperature was 84 degrees. The normal high is 82. Yesterday's low temperature was 60 degrees. The normal low is 60. No precipitation fell yesterday, which leaves the monthly total at 3.70 inches. This is 0.94 inches above the normal amount of 2.76 inches for August. The total precipitation for the year still stands at 16.80 inches, which is 3.99 inches below normal. There were no heating degree days yesterday, which is normal. The yearly total since July 1st is 0, which is 4 below normal. There were 7 cooling degree days yesterday, which is 1 above normal. The yearly total since January 1st is 912, which is 193 above normal. The normal high temperature for today is 82 degrees, and the normal low is 60. The record high for today is 102, which last occurred in 1938, and the record low is 40, which occurred in 1891. Sunrise today is at 6:41 a.m. and sunset is at 8:14 p.m. The current time is 8:07 a.m. Central Daylight Time. Operating on a frequency of 162.475 MHz, this is NOAA Weather Radio Station WXL62, broadcasting from a transmitter near Lawton, Iowa.

Our program originates from the National Weather Service in Sioux Falls and serves Sioux City and the surrounding Siouxland area. This hazardous weather outlook is for northwest Iowa, west central Iowa, southwest Minnesota, northeast Nebraska, central South Dakota, east central South Dakota, south central South Dakota, and southeast South Dakota. For today and tonight, showers and a few thunderstorms focused in south central South Dakota today will expand east tonight, mainly across portions of southeast South Dakota into northwest Iowa. While confidence in details is low, there is a level 1 of 5 risk for severe storms west of I-29 tonight, with locally heavy rain also possible. For Monday through Saturday, isolated to scattered storms are possible Monday evening, mainly over portions of central and eastern South Dakota into western Minnesota. An isolated strong to severe storm will be possible, with large hail and damaging winds the primary threats. Spotter activation is not expected at this time. Your National Weather Service forecast for Siouxland. Today, mostly cloudy. Highs in the upper 70s. Southeast winds around 5 miles an hour, becoming southwest this afternoon. Tonight, partly cloudy with a slight chance of showers in the evening, then mostly cloudy with a chance of showers and thunderstorms after midnight. Lows around 60. South winds around 5 miles an hour. Chance of rain 50%. Monday, mostly cloudy with a chance of showers with a slight chance of thunderstorms in the morning, then partly sunny in the afternoon. Highs in the upper 70s. South winds 5 to 10 miles an hour. Chance of rain 50%. Monday night, mostly cloudy. Lows in the lower 60s. Southeast wind 5 to 10 miles an hour. Tuesday, partly sunny. A slight chance of showers in the morning. Humid with highs in the lower 80s. Southwest winds around 5 miles an hour. Chance of rain 20%. Tuesday night, partly cloudy with a slight chance of showers and thunderstorms in the evening, then mostly clear after midnight. Lows in the lower 60s. Chance of rain 20%. Wednesday, sunny. Highs in the lower 80s. Wednesday night, mostly clear. Lows in the upper 50s. Thursday, sunny. Highs in the upper 70s. Thursday night, mostly clear in the evening, then becoming partly cloudy. Lows around 60. Friday, partly sunny. Highs in the upper 70s. Friday night, partly cloudy with a chance of showers in the evening, then mostly cloudy with showers likely with a chance of thunderstorms after midnight. Lows in the lower 60s. Chance of rain 60%. Saturday, mostly cloudy in the morning, then becoming mostly sunny. A chance of showers in the morning. Highs in the upper 70s. Chance of rain 50%. At 8 a.m., in Sioux City, the temperature was 62 and the dew point 59. The relative humidity was 90%. Wind was southeast at 5 miles an hour. The pressure was 30.14 inches and rising. Elsewhere in northwest Iowa, Morris was mostly sunny and 59. Sheldon was mostly sunny and 57. Cherokee was mostly sunny and 57. Spencer was sunny and 54. Other conditions across the northern plains, farther east in Iowa, temperatures were between 57 and 62 degrees. It was sunny at Cedar Rapids and Waterloo. At Des Moines, it was partly sunny. In eastern Nebraska, skies ranged from partly sunny to cloudy, and temperatures were between 63 and 66 degrees. In eastern South Dakota, skies ranged from mostly sunny to partly sunny, and temperatures were between 61 and 62 degrees. And in southern Minnesota, skies ranged from sunny to mostly sunny, and temperatures were between 56 and 61 degrees. Once again, at 8 a.m., Sioux City had a temperature of 62. The Sioux City, Iowa climate summary for yesterday, August 22, 2026. Yesterday's high temperature was 84 degrees. The normal high is 82. Yesterday's low temperature was 60 degrees. The normal low is 60. No precipitation fell yesterday, which leaves the monthly total at 3.70 inches.

0.94 inches above the normal amount of 2.76 inches for August. The total precipitation for the year still stands at 16.80 inches, which is 3.99 inches below normal. There were no heating degree days yesterday, which is normal. The yearly total since July 1st is zero, which is four below normal. There were seven cooling degree days yesterday, which is one above normal. The yearly total since January 1st is 912, which is 193 above normal. The normal high temperature for today is 82 degrees, and the normal low is 60. The record high for today is 102, which last occurred in 1938, and the record low is 40, which occurred in 1891. Sunrise today is at 6:41 a.m. and sunset is at 8:14 p.m. The current time is 8:13 a.m. Central Daylight Time. Operating on a frequency of 162.475 MHz, this is NOAA Weather Radio Station WXL62, broadcasting from a transmitter near Lawton, Iowa. Our program originates from the National Weather Service in Sioux Falls and serves Sioux City and the surrounding Siouxland area. This hazardous weather outlook is for northwest Iowa, west central Iowa, southwest Minnesota, northeast Nebraska, central South Dakota, east central South Dakota, south central South Dakota, and southeast South Dakota. For today and tonight, showers and a few thunderstorms focused in south central South Dakota today will expand east tonight, mainly across portions of southeast South Dakota into northwest Iowa. While confidence in details is low, there is a level 1 of 5 risk for severe storms west of I-29 tonight, with locally heavy rain also possible. For Monday through Saturday, isolated to scattered storms are possible Monday evening, mainly over portions of central and eastern South Dakota into western Minnesota. An isolated strong to severe storm will be possible, with large hail and damaging winds the primary threats. Fodder activation is not expected at this time. Your National Weather Service forecast for Siouxland. Today, mostly cloudy. Highs in the upper 70s. Southeast winds around 5 miles an hour, becoming southwest this afternoon. Tonight, partly cloudy with a slight chance of showers in the evening, then mostly cloudy with a chance of showers and thunderstorms after midnight. Lows around 60. South winds around 5 miles an hour. Chance of rain 50%. Monday, mostly cloudy with a chance of showers with a slight chance of thunderstorms in the morning, then partly sunny in the afternoon. Highs in the upper 70s. South winds 5 to 10 miles an hour. Chance of rain 50%. Monday night, mostly cloudy. Lows in the lower 60s. Southeast wind 5 to 10 miles an hour. Tuesday, partly sunny. A slight chance of showers in the morning. Humid with highs in the lower 80s. Southwest winds around 5 miles an hour. Chance of rain 20%. Tuesday night, partly cloudy with a slight chance of showers and thunderstorms in the evening, then mostly clear after midnight. Lows in the lower 60s. Chance of rain 20%. Wednesday, sunny. Highs in the lower 80s. Wednesday night, mostly clear. Lows in the upper 50s. Thursday, sunny. Highs in the upper 70s. Thursday night, mostly clear in the evening, then becoming partly cloudy. Lows around 60. Friday, partly sunny. Highs in the upper 70s. Friday night, partly cloudy with a chance of showers in the evening, then mostly cloudy with showers likely with a chance of thunderstorms after midnight. Lows in the lower 60s. Chance of rain 60%. Saturday, mostly cloudy in the morning, then becoming mostly sunny. A chance of showers in the morning. Highs in the upper 70s. Chance of rain 50%. At 8 a.m., in Sioux City, the temperature was 62 and the dew point 59. The relative humidity was 90%. Wind was southeast at 5 miles an hour. The pressure was 30.14 inches and rising. Elsewhere in northwest Iowa, Morris was mostly sunny and 59. Sheldon was mostly sunny and 57. Cherokee was mostly sunny and 57. Spencer was sunny and

54. Other conditions across the northern plains, farther east in Iowa, temperatures were between 57 and 62 degrees. It was sunny at Cedar Rapids and Waterloo. At Des Moines, it was partly sunny. In eastern Nebraska, skies ranged from partly sunny to cloudy, and temperatures were between 63 and 66 degrees. In eastern South Dakota, skies ranged from mostly sunny to partly sunny, and temperatures were between 61 and 62 degrees. And in southern Minnesota, skies ranged from sunny to mostly sunny, and temperatures were between 56 and 61 degrees. Once again, at 8 a.m., Sioux City had a temperature of 62. The Sioux City, Iowa climate summary for yesterday, August 22, 2026. Yesterday's high temperature was 84 degrees. The normal high is 82. Yesterday's low temperature was 60 degrees. The normal low is 60. No precipitation fell yesterday, which leaves the monthly total at 3.70 inches. This is 0.94 inches above the normal amount of 2.76 inches for August. The total precipitation for the year still stands at 16.80 inches, which is 3.99 inches below normal. There were no heating degree days yesterday, which is normal. The yearly total since July 1st is zero, which is 4 below normal. There were 7 cooling degree days yesterday, which is 1 above normal. The yearly total since January 1st is 912, which is 193 above normal. The normal high temperature for today is 82 degrees, and the normal low is 60. The record high for today is 102, which last occurred in 1938, and the record low is 40, which occurred in 1891. Sunrise today is at 6:41 a.m. and sunset is at 8:14 p.m. The current time is 8:19 a.m. Central Daylight Time. 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Our program originates from the National Weather Service in Sioux Falls and serves Sioux City and the surrounding Siouxland area. This hazardous weather outlook is for northwest Iowa, west central Iowa, southwest Minnesota, northeast Nebraska, central South Dakota, east central South Dakota, south central South Dakota, and southeast South Dakota. For today and tonight, showers and a few thunderstorms focused in south central South Dakota today will expand east tonight, mainly across portions of southeast South Dakota into northwest Iowa. While confidence in details is low, there is a level 1 of 5 risk for severe storms west of I-29 tonight, with locally heavy rain also possible. For Monday through Saturday, isolated to scattered storms are possible Monday evening, mainly over portions of central and eastern South Dakota into western Minnesota. An isolated strong to severe storm will be possible, with large hail and damaging winds the primary threats. Spotter activation is not expected at this time. Your National Weather Service forecast for Siouxland. Today, mostly cloudy. Highs in the upper 70s. Southeast winds around 5 miles an hour, becoming southwest this afternoon. Tonight, partly cloudy with a slight chance of showers in the evening, then mostly cloudy with a chance of showers and thunderstorms after midnight. Lows around 60. South winds around 5 miles an hour. Chance of rain 50%. Monday, mostly cloudy with a chance of showers with a slight chance of thunderstorms in the morning, then partly sunny in the afternoon. Highs in the upper 70s. South winds 5 to 10 miles an hour. Chance of rain 50%. Monday night, mostly cloudy. Lows in the lower 60s. Southeast winds 5 to 10 miles an hour. Tuesday, partly sunny. A slight chance of showers in the morning. Humid with highs in the lower 80s. Southwest winds around 5 miles an hour. Chance of rain 20%. Tuesday night, partly cloudy with a slight chance of showers and thunderstorms in the evening, then mostly clear after midnight. Lows in the lower 60s. Chance of rain 20%. Wednesday, sunny. Highs in the lower 80s. Wednesday night, mostly clear. Lows in the upper 50s. Thursday.

Sunny. Highs in the upper 70s. Thursday night, mostly clear in the evening, then becoming partly cloudy. Lows around 60. Friday, partly sunny. Highs in the upper 70s. Friday night, partly cloudy with a chance of showers in the evening, then mostly cloudy with showers likely with a chance of thunderstorms after midnight. Lows in the lower 60s. Chance of rain 60%. Saturday, mostly cloudy in the morning, then becoming mostly sunny. A chance of showers in the morning. Highs in the upper 70s. Chance of rain 50%. At 8 a.m., in Sioux City, the temperature was 62, and the dew point 59. The relative humidity was 90%. Wind was southeast at 5 miles an hour. The pressure was 30.14 inches and rising. Elsewhere in northwest Iowa, Mars was mostly sunny and 59. Sheldon was mostly sunny and 57. Cherokee was mostly sunny and 57. Spencer was sunny and 54. Other conditions across the northern plains, farther east in Iowa, temperatures were between 57 and 62 degrees. It was sunny at Cedar Rapids and Waterloo. At Des Moines, it was partly sunny. In eastern Nebraska, skies ranged from partly sunny to cloudy, and temperatures were between 63 and 66 degrees. In eastern South Dakota, skies ranged from mostly sunny to partly sunny, and temperatures were between 61 and 62 degrees. And in southern Minnesota, skies ranged from sunny to mostly sunny, and temperatures were between 56 and 61 degrees. Once again, at 8 a.m., Sioux City had a temperature of 62. The Sioux City, Iowa climate summary for yesterday, August 22, 2026. Yesterday's high temperature was 84 degrees. The normal high is 82. Yesterday's low temperature was 60 degrees. The normal low is 60. No precipitation fell yesterday, which leaves the monthly total at 3.70 inches. This is 0.94 inches above the normal amount of 2.76 inches for August. The total precipitation for the year still stands at 16.80 inches, which is 3.99 inches below normal. There were no heating degree days yesterday, which is normal. The yearly total since July 1st is zero, which is 4 below normal. There were 7 cooling degree days yesterday, which is 1 above normal. The yearly total since January 1st is 912, which is 193 above normal. The normal high temperature for today is 82 degrees, and the normal low is 60. The record high for today is 102, which last occurred in 1938, and the record low is 40, which occurred in 1891. Sunrise today is at 6:41 a.m. and sunset is at 8:14 p.m. The current time is 8:25 a.m. Central Daylight Time. Operating on a frequency of 162.475 MHz, this is NOAA Weather Radio Station WXL62, broadcasting from a transmitter near Lawton, Iowa. Our program originates from the National Weather Service in Sioux Falls and serves Sioux City and the surrounding Siouxland area. This hazardous weather outlook is for northwest Iowa, west central Iowa, southwest Minnesota, northeast Nebraska, central South Dakota, east central South Dakota, south central South Dakota, and southeast South Dakota. For today and tonight, showers and a few thunderstorms focused in south central South Dakota today will expand east tonight, mainly across portions of southeast South Dakota into northwest Iowa. While confidence in details is low, there is a level 1 of 5 risk for severe storms west of I-29 tonight with locally heavy rain also possible. For Monday through Saturday, isolated to scattered storms are possible Monday evening, mainly over portions of central and eastern South Dakota into western Minnesota. An isolated strong to severe storm will be possible, with large hail and damaging winds the primary threats. Spotter activation is not expected at this time. Your National Weather Service forecast for Siouxland. Today, mostly cloudy. Highs in the upper 70s. Southeast winds around 5 miles an hour, becoming southwest this afternoon. Tonight, partly cloudy with a slight chance of showers in the evening, then mostly cloudy with a chance of showers.

chance of rain 20%. Tuesday night, partly cloudy with a slight chance of showers and thunderstorms in the evening, then mostly clear after midnight. Lows in the lower 60s. Chance of rain 20%. Wednesday, sunny. Highs in the lower 80s. Wednesday night, mostly clear. Lows in the upper 50s. Thursday, sunny. Highs in the upper 70s. Thursday night, mostly clear in the evening, then becoming partly cloudy. Lows around 60. Friday, partly sunny. Highs in the upper 70s. Friday night, partly cloudy with a chance of showers in the evening, then mostly cloudy with showers likely with a chance of thunderstorms after midnight. Lows in the lower 60s. Chance of rain 60%. Saturday, mostly cloudy in the morning, then becoming mostly sunny. A chance of showers in the morning. Highs in the upper 70s. Chance of rain 50%. At 8 a.m., in Sioux City, the temperature was 62 and the dew point 59. The relative humidity was 90%. Wind was southeast at 5 miles an hour. The pressure was 30.14 inches and rising. Elsewhere in northwest Iowa, Morris was mostly sunny and 59. Sheldon was mostly sunny and 57. Cherokee was mostly sunny and 57. Spencer was sunny and 54. Other conditions across the northern plains, farther east in Iowa, temperatures were between 57 and 62 degrees. It was sunny at Cedar Rapids and Waterloo. At Des Moines, it was partly sunny. In eastern Nebraska, skies ranged from partly sunny to cloudy, and temperatures were between 63 and 66 degrees. In eastern South Dakota, skies ranged from mostly sunny to partly sunny, and temperatures were between 61 and 62 degrees. And in southern Minnesota, skies ranged from sunny to mostly sunny, and temperatures were between 56 and 61 degrees. Once again, at 8 a.m. Sioux City had a temperature of 62. The Sioux City, Iowa climate summary for yesterday, August 22, 2026. Yesterday's high temperature was 84 degrees. The normal high is 82. Yesterday's low temperature was 60 degrees. The normal low is 60. No precipitation fell yesterday, which leaves the monthly total at 3.70 inches. This is 0.94 inches above the normal amount of 2.76 inches for August. The total precipitation for the year still stands at 16.80 inches, which is 3.99 inches below normal. There were no Higgins degree days yesterday, which is normal. The yearly total since July 1st is zero, which is 4 below normal. There were 7 cooling degree days yesterday, which is 1 above normal. The yearly total since January 1st is 912, which is 193 above normal. The normal high temperature for today is 82 degrees, and the normal low is 60. The record high for today is 102, which last occurred in 1938, and the record low is 40, which occurred in 1891. Sunrise today is at 6:41 a.m. and sunset is at 8:14 p.m. The current time is 8:32 a.m. Central Daylight Time. Operating on a frequency of 162.475 MHz, this is NOAA Weather Radio Station WXL62, broadcasting from a transmitter near Lawton, Iowa. Our program originates from the National Weather Service in Sioux Falls and serves Sioux City and the surrounding Siouxland area. This hazardous weather outlook is for northwest Iowa, west central Iowa, southwest Minnesota, northeast Nebraska, central South Dakota, east central South Dakota, south central South Dakota, and southeast South Dakota. For today and tonight, showers and a few thunderstorms focused in south central South Dakota today will expand east tonight, mainly across portions of southeast South Dakota into northwest Iowa. While confidence in details is low, there is a level 1 of 5 risk for severe storms west of I-29 tonight, with locally heavy rain also possible. For Monday through Saturday, isolated to scattered storms are possible Monday evening, mainly over Portal. For Monday through Saturday, isolated to scattered storms are possible Monday evening, mainly over portions of central and eastern South Dakota into western

Minnesota. An isolated strong to severe storm will be possible with large hail and damaging winds to primary threats. Fodder activation is not expected at this time. Your National Weather Service forecast for Sioux Land. Rest of today, mostly cloudy. Highs in the upper 70s. South winds 5 to 10 miles an hour. Tonight, partly cloudy with a slight chance of showers in the evening, then mostly cloudy with a chance of showers and thunderstorms after midnight. Lows around 60. South winds around 5 miles an hour. Chance of rain 50%. Monday, mostly cloudy with a chance of showers with a slight chance of thunderstorms in the morning, then partly sunny in the afternoon. Highs in the upper 70s. South winds 5 to 10 miles an hour. Chance of rain 50%. Monday night, mostly cloudy. Lows in the lower 60s. Southeast winds 5 to 10 miles an hour. Tuesday, partly sunny. A slight chance of showers in the morning. Humid with highs in the lower 80s. Southwest winds around 5 miles an hour. Chance of rain 20%. Tuesday night, partly cloudy with a slight chance of showers and thunderstorms in the evening, then mostly clear after midnight. Lows in the lower 60s. Chance of rain 20%. Wednesday, sunny. Highs in the lower 80s. Wednesday night, mostly clear. Lows in the upper 50s. Thursday, sunny. Highs in the upper 70s. Thursday night, mostly clear in the evening, then becoming partly cloudy. Lows around 60. Friday, partly sunny. Highs in the upper 70s. Friday night, partly cloudy with a chance of showers in the evening, then mostly cloudy with showers, likely with a chance of thunderstorms after midnight. Lows in the lower 60s. Chance of rain 60%. Saturday, mostly cloudy in the morning, then becoming mostly sunny. A chance of showers in the morning. Highs in the upper 70s. Chance of rain 50%. At 8 a.m. in Sioux City, the temperature was 62 and the dew point 59. The relative humidity was 90%. Wind was southeast at 5 miles an hour. The pressure was 30.14 inches and rising. Elsewhere in northwest Iowa, Morris was mostly sunny and 59. Sheldon was mostly sunny and 57. Cherokee was mostly sunny and 57. Spencer was sunny and 54. Other conditions across the northern plains, farther east in Iowa, temperatures were between 57 and 62 degrees. It was sunny at Cedar Rapids and Waterloo. At Des Moines, it was partly sunny. In eastern Nebraska, skies ranged from partly sunny to cloudy, and temperatures were between 63 and 66 degrees. In eastern South Dakota, skies ranged from mostly sunny to partly sunny, and temperatures were between 61 and 62 degrees. And in southern Minnesota, skies ranged from sunny to mostly sunny, and temperatures were between 56 and 61 degrees. Once again, at 8 a.m., Sioux City had a temperature of 62. The Sioux City, Iowa climate summary for yesterday, August 22, 2026. Yesterday's high temperature was 84 degrees. The normal high is 82. Yesterday's low temperature was 60 degrees. The normal low is 60. No precipitation fell yesterday, which leaves the monthly total at 3.70 inches. This is 0.94 inches above the normal amount of 2.76 inches for August. The total precipitation for the year still stands at 16.80 inches, which is 3.99 inches below normal. There were no heating degree days yesterday, which is normal. The yearly total since July 1st is 0, which is 4 below normal. There were 7 cooling degree days yesterday, which is 1 above normal. The yearly total since January 1st is 912, which is 193 above normal. The normal high temperature for today is 82 degrees, and the normal low is 60. The record high for today is 102, which last occurred in 1938, and the record low is 40, which occurred in 1891. Sunrise today is at 6:41 a.m., and sunset is at 8:14 p.m. The current time is

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Our program originates from the National Weather Service in Sioux Falls and serves Sioux City and the surrounding Siouxland area. This hazardous weather outlook is for Northwest Iowa, West Central Iowa, Southwest Minnesota, Northeast Nebraska, Central South Dakota, East Central South Dakota, South Central South Dakota, and Southeast South Dakota. For today and tonight, showers and a few thunderstorms focused in South Central South Dakota today will expand east tonight, mainly across portions of Southeast South Dakota into Northwest Iowa. While confidence in details is low, there is a level 1 of 5 risk for severe storms west of I-29 tonight, with locally heavy rain also possible. For Monday through Saturday, isolated to scattered storms are possible Monday evening, mainly over portions of central and eastern South Dakota into western Minnesota. An isolated strong to severe storm will be possible, with large hail and damaging winds the primary threats. Spotter activation is not expected at this time. Your National Weather Service forecast for Siouxland. Rest of today, mostly cloudy. Highs in the upper 70s. South winds 5 to 10 miles an hour. Tonight, partly cloudy with a slight chance of showers in the evening, then mostly cloudy with a chance of showers and thunderstorms after midnight. Lows around 60. South winds around 5 miles an hour. Chance of rain 50%. Monday, mostly cloudy with a chance of showers with a slight chance of thunderstorms in the morning, then partly sunny in the afternoon. Highs in the upper 70s. South winds 5 to 10 miles an hour. Chance of rain 50%. Monday night, mostly cloudy. Lows in the lower 60s. Southeast winds 5 to 10 miles an hour. Tuesday, partly sunny. A slight chance of showers in the morning. Humid with highs in the lower 80s. Southwest winds around 5 miles an hour. Chance of rain 20%. Tuesday night, partly cloudy with a slight chance of showers and thunderstorms in the evening, then mostly clear after midnight. Lows in the lower 60s. Chance of rain 20%. Wednesday, sunny. Highs in the lower 80s. Wednesday night, mostly clear. Lows in the upper 50s. Thursday, sunny. Highs in the upper 70s. Thursday night, mostly clear in the evening, then becoming partly cloudy. Lows around 60. Friday, partly sunny. Highs in the upper 70s. Friday night, partly cloudy with a chance of showers in the evening, then mostly cloudy with showers likely with a chance of thunderstorms after midnight. Lows in the lower 60s. Chance of rain 60%. Saturday, mostly cloudy in the morning, then becoming mostly sunny. A chance of showers in the morning. Highs in the upper 70s. Chance of rain 50%. At 8 a.m., in Sioux City, the temperature was 62 and the dew point 59. The relative humidity was 90%. Wind was southeast at 5 miles an hour. The pressure was 30.14 inches and rising. Elsewhere in northwest Iowa, Morris was mostly sunny and 59. Sheldon was mostly sunny and 57. Cherokee was mostly sunny and 57. Spencer was sunny and 54. Other conditions across the northern plains, farther east in Iowa, temperatures were between 57 and 62 degrees. It was sunny at Cedar Rapids and Waterloo. At Des Moines, it was partly sunny. In eastern Nebraska, skies ranged from partly sunny to cloudy, and temperatures were between 63 and 66 degrees. In eastern South Dakota, skies ranged from mostly sunny to partly sunny, and temperatures were between 61 and 62 degrees. And in southern Minnesota, skies ranged from sunny to mostly sunny, and temperatures were between 56 and 61 degrees. Once again, at 8 a.m. Sioux City had a temperature of 62. The Sioux City, Iowa climate summary for yesterday, August 22, 2026. Yesterday's high temperature was 84 degrees. The normal high is 82.

Yesterday's low temperature was 60 degrees. The normal low is 60. No precipitation fell yesterday, which leaves the monthly total at 3.70 inches. This is 0.94 inches above the normal amount of 2.76 inches for August. The total precipitation for the year still stands at 16.80 inches, which is 3.99 inches below normal. There were no heating degree days yesterday, which is normal. The yearly total since July 1st is zero, which is 4 below normal. There were 7 cooling degree days yesterday, which is 1 above normal. The yearly total since January 1st is 912, which is 193 above normal. The normal high temperature for today is 82 degrees, and the normal low is 60. The record high for today is 102, which last occurred in 1938, and the record low is 40, which occurred in 1891. Sunrise today is at 6:41 a.m. and sunset is at 8:14 p.m. The current time is 8:44 a.m. Central Daylight Time. Operating on a frequency of 162.475 MHz, this is NOAA Weather Radio Station WXL62, broadcasting from a transmitter near Lawton, Iowa. Our program originates from the National Weather Service in Sioux Falls and serves Sioux City and the surrounding Siouxland area. This hazardous weather outlook is for northwest Iowa, west central Iowa, southwest Minnesota, northeast Nebraska, central South Dakota, east central South Dakota, south central South Dakota, and southeast South Dakota. For today and tonight, showers and a few thunderstorms focused in south-central South Dakota today will expand east tonight, mainly across portions of southeast South Dakota into northwest Iowa. While confidence in details is low, there is a level 1 of 5 risk for severe storms west of I-29 tonight, with locally heavy rain also possible. For Monday through Saturday, isolated to scattered storms are possible Monday evening, mainly over portions of central and eastern South Dakota into western Minnesota. An isolated strong to severe storm will be possible, with large hail and damaging winds the primary threats. Spotter activation is not expected at this time. Your National Weather Service forecast for Siouxland. Rest of today, mostly cloudy. Highs in the upper 70s. South winds 5 to 10 miles an hour. Tonight, partly cloudy with a slight chance of showers in the evening, then mostly cloudy with a chance of showers and thunderstorms after midnight. Lows around 60. South winds around 5 miles an hour. Chance of rain 50%. Monday, mostly cloudy with a chance of showers with a slight chance of thunderstorms in the morning, then partly sunny in the afternoon. Highs in the upper 70s. South winds 5 to 10 miles an hour. Chance of rain 50%. Monday night, mostly cloudy. Lows in the lower 60s. Southeast winds 5 to 10 miles an hour. Tuesday, partly sunny. A slight chance of showers in the morning. Humid with highs in the lower 80s. Southwest winds around 5 miles an hour. Chance of rain 20%. Tuesday night, partly cloudy with a slight chance of showers and thunderstorms in the evening, then mostly clear after midnight. Lows in the lower 60s. Chance of rain 20%. Wednesday, sunny. Highs in the lower 80s. Wednesday night, mostly clear. Lows in the upper 50s. Thursday, sunny. Highs in the upper 70s. Thursday night, mostly clear in the evening, then becoming partly cloudy. Lows around 60. Friday, partly sunny. Highs in the upper 70s. Friday night, partly cloudy with a chance of showers in the evening, then mostly cloudy with showers likely with a chance of thunderstorms after midnight. Lows in the lower 60s. Chance of rain 60%. Saturday, mostly cloudy in the morning, then becoming mostly sunny. A chance of showers in the morning. Highs in the upper 70s. Chance of rain 50%. At 8 a.m., in Sioux City, the temperature was 62 and the dew point 59. The relative humidity was 90%. Wind was southeast at 5 miles an hour. The pressure was 30.14 inches and rising.
Elsewhere in northwest Iowa, Morris was mostly sunny and 59. Sheldon was mostly sunny and 57. Cherokee was mostly sunny and 57. Spencer was sunny and 54. Other conditions across the northern plains, farther east in Iowa, temperatures were between 57 and 62 degrees. It was sunny at Cedar Rapids and Waterloo. At Des Moines, it was partly sunny. The eastern Nebraska skies ranged from partly sunny to cloudy, and temperatures were between 63 and 66 degrees. In eastern South Dakota, skies ranged from mostly sunny to partly sunny, and temperatures were between 61 and 62 degrees. And in southern Minnesota, skies ranged from sunny to mostly sunny, and temperatures were between 56 and 61 degrees. Once again, at 8 a.m. Sioux City had a temperature of 62. The Sioux City, Iowa climate summary for yesterday, August 22, 2026. Yesterday's high temperature was 84 degrees. The normal high is 82. Yesterday's low temperature was 60 degrees. The normal low is 60. No precipitation fell yesterday, which leaves the monthly total at 3.70 inches. This is 0.94 inches above the normal amount of 2.76 inches for August. The total precipitation for the year still stands at 16.80 inches, which is 3.99 inches below normal. There were no heating degree days yesterday, which is normal. The yearly total since July 1st is zero, which is four below normal. There were seven cooling degree days yesterday, which is one above normal. The yearly total since January 1st is 912, which is 193 above normal. The normal high temperature for today is 82 degrees, and the normal low is 60. The record high for today is 102, which last occurred in 1938, and the record low is 40, which occurred in 1891. Sunrise today is at 6:41 a.m. and sunset is at 8:14 p.m. The current time is 8:50 a.m. Central Daylight Time. Operating on a frequency of 162.475 MHz, this is NOAA Weather Radio Station WXL62, broadcasting from a transmitter near Lawton, Iowa. Our program originates from the National Weather Service in Sioux Falls and serves Sioux City and the surrounding Siouxland area. This hazardous weather outlook is for northwest Iowa, west central Iowa, southwest Minnesota, northeast Nebraska, central South Dakota, east central South Dakota, south central South Dakota, and southeast South Dakota. For today and tonight, showers and a few thunderstorms focused in south central South Dakota today will expand east tonight, mainly across portions of southeast South Dakota into northwest Iowa. While confidence in details is low, there is a level 1 of 5 risk for severe storms west of I-29 tonight, with locally heavy rain also possible. For Monday through Saturday, isolated to scattered storms are possible Monday evening, mainly over portions of central and eastern South Dakota into western Minnesota. An isolated strong to severe storm will be possible, with large hail and damaging winds for primary threats. Spotter activation is not expected at this time. Your National Weather Service forecast for Siouxland. Rest of today, mostly cloudy. Highs in the upper 70s. South winds 5 to 10 miles an hour. Tonight, partly cloudy with a slight chance of showers in the evening, then mostly cloudy with a chance of showers and thunderstorms after midnight. Lows around 60. South winds around 5 miles an hour. Chance of rain 50%. Monday, mostly cloudy with a chance of showers with a slight chance of thunderstorms in the morning, then partly sunny in the afternoon. Highs in the upper 70s. South winds 5 to 10 miles an hour. Chance of rain 50%. Monday night, mostly cloudy. Lows in the lower 60s. Southeast winds 5 to 10 miles an hour. Tuesday, partly sunny. A slight chance of showers in the morning. Humid with highs in the lower 80s. Southwest winds around 5 miles an hour. Chance of rain 20%. Tuesday night, partly cloudy with a slight chance of showers and thunderstorms in the evening, then mostly clear after midnight. Lows in the lower 60s. Chance of rain 20%.
Wednesday, sunny.

highs in the lower 80s. Wednesday night, mostly clear. Lows in the upper 50s. Thursday, sunny. Highs in the upper 70s. Thursday night, mostly clear in the evening, then becoming partly cloudy. Lows around 60. Friday, partly sunny. Highs in the upper 70s. Friday night, partly cloudy with a chance of showers in the evening, then mostly cloudy with showers likely with a chance of thunderstorms after midnight. Lows in the lower 60s. Chance of rain 60%. Saturday, mostly cloudy in the morning, then becoming mostly sunny. A chance of showers in the morning. Highs in the upper 70s. Chance of rain 50%. At 8 a.m., in Sioux City, the temperature was 62 and a dew point 59. The relative humidity was 90%. Wind was southeast at 5 miles an hour. The pressure was 30.14 inches and rising. Elsewhere in northwest Iowa, Morris was mostly sunny and 59. Sheldon was mostly sunny and 57. Cherokee was mostly sunny and 57. Spencer was sunny and 54. Other conditions across the northern plains, farther east in Iowa, temperatures were between 57 and 62 degrees. It was sunny at Cedar Rapids and Waterloo. At Des Moines, it was partly sunny. In eastern Nebraska, skies ranged from partly sunny to cloudy, and temperatures were between 63 and 66 degrees. In eastern South Dakota, skies ranged from mostly sunny to partly sunny, and temperatures were between 61 and 62 degrees. And in southern Minnesota, skies ranged from sunny to mostly sunny, and temperatures were between 56 and 61 degrees. Once again, at 8 a.m., Sioux City had a temperature of 62. The Sioux City, Iowa climate summary for yesterday, August 22, 2026. Yesterday's high temperature was 84 degrees. The normal high is 82. Yesterday's low temperature was 60 degrees. The normal low is 60. No precipitation fell yesterday, which leaves the monthly total at 3.70 inches. This is 0.94 inches above the normal amount of 2.76 inches for August. The total precipitation for the year still stands at 16.80 inches, which is 3.99 inches below normal. There were no heating degree days yesterday, which is normal. The yearly total since July 1st is zero, which is 4 below normal. There were 7 cooling degree days yesterday, which is 1 above normal. The yearly total since January 1st is 912, which is 193 above normal. The normal high temperature for today is 82 degrees, and the normal low is 60. The record high for today is 102, which last occurred in 1938, and the record low is 40, which occurred in 1891. Sunrise today is at 6:41 a.m., and sunset is at 8:14 p.m. The current time is 8:56 a.m. Central Daylight Time. Operating on a frequency of 162.475 MHz, this is NOAA Weather Radio Station WXL62, broadcasting from a transmitter near Lawton, Iowa. Our program originates from the National Weather Service in Sioux Falls and serves Sioux City and the surrounding Siouxland area. This hazardous weather outlook is for northwest Iowa, west central Iowa, southwest Minnesota, northeast Nebraska, central South Dakota, east central South Dakota, south central South Dakota, and southeast South Dakota. For today and tonight, showers and a few thunderstorms focused in south central South Dakota today will expand east tonight, mainly across portions of southeast South Dakota into northwest Iowa. While confidence in details is low, there is a level 1 of 5 risk for severe storms west of I-29 tonight, with locally heavy rain also possible. For Monday through Saturday, isolated to scattered storms are possible Monday evening, mainly over portions of central and eastern South Dakota into western Minnesota. An isolated strong to severe storm will be possible, with large hail and damaging winds the primary threat. Water activation is not expected at this time. Your National Weather Service forecast for Siouxland. Rest of today, mostly cloudy. Highs in the upper 70s. South winds 5 to 10 miles an hour.

tonight, partly cloudy with a slight chance of showers in the evening, then mostly cloudy with a chance of showers and thunderstorms after midnight. Lows around 60. South winds around 5 miles an hour. Chance of rain 50%. Monday, mostly cloudy with a chance of showers with a slight chance of thunderstorms in the morning, then partly sunny in the afternoon. Highs in the upper 70s. South winds 5 to 10 miles an hour. Chance of rain 50%. Monday night, mostly cloudy. Lows in the lower 60s. Southeast wind 5 to 10 miles an hour. Tuesday, partly sunny. A slight chance of showers in the morning. Humid with highs in the lower 80s. Southwest winds around 5 miles an hour. Chance of rain 20%. Tuesday night, partly cloudy with a slight chance of showers and thunderstorms in the evening, then mostly clear after midnight. Lows in the lower 60s. Chance of rain 20%. Wednesday, sunny. Highs in the lower 80s. Wednesday night, mostly clear. Lows in the upper 50s. Thursday, sunny. Highs in the upper 70s. Thursday night, mostly clear in the evening, then becoming partly cloudy. Lows around 60. Friday, partly sunny. Highs in the upper 70s. Friday night, partly cloudy with a chance of showers in the evening, then mostly cloudy with showers likely with a chance of thunderstorms after midnight. Lows in the lower 60s. Chance of rain 60%. Saturday, mostly cloudy in the morning, then becoming mostly sunny. A chance of showers in the morning. Highs in the upper 70s. Chance of rain 50%. At 8 a.m., in Sioux City, the temperature was 62 and a dew point 59. The relative humidity was 90%. Wind was southeast at 5 miles an hour. The pressure was 30.14 inches and rising. Elsewhere in northwest Iowa, Morris was mostly sunny and 59. Sheldon was mostly sunny and 57. Cherokee was mostly sunny and 57. Spencer was sunny and 54. Other conditions across the northern plains, farther east in Iowa, temperatures were between 57 and 62 degrees. It was sunny at Cedar Rapids and Waterloo. At Des Moines, it was partly sunny. The eastern Nebraska skies ranged from partly sunny to cloudy, and temperatures were between 63 and 66 degrees. In eastern South Dakota, skies ranged from mostly sunny to partly sunny, and temperatures were between 61 and 62 degrees. And in southern Minnesota, skies ranged from sunny to mostly sunny, and temperatures were between 56 and 61 degrees. Once again, at 8 a.m. Sioux City had a temperature of 62. At 9 a.m., in Sioux City, the temperature was 66 and the dew point 60. The relative humidity was 81%. Wind was southeast at 6 miles an hour. The pressure was 30.16 inches and rising. Elsewhere in northwest Iowa, Morris was mostly sunny and 64. Sheldon was mostly sunny and 63. Spencer was sunny and 64. Other conditions across the northern plains, farther east in Iowa, it was sunny, with a temperature of 61 at Cedar Rapids and 62 at Waterloo. At Des Moines, it was partly sunny, with a temperature of 67. In eastern Nebraska, skies ranged from partly sunny to cloudy, and temperatures were between 66 and 69 degrees. In eastern South Dakota, it was partly sunny, and temperatures were between 66 and 68 degrees. And in southern Minnesota, skies ranged from sunny to mostly sunny, and temperatures were between 62 and 65 degrees. Once again, at 9 a.m. Sioux City had a temperature of 66. The current time is 9:02 a.m. Central Daylight Time. Operating on a frequency of 162.475 MHz, this is NOAA Weather Radio Station WXL62, broadcasting from a transmitter near Lawton, Iowa. Our program originates from the National Weather Service in Sioux Falls and serves Sioux City and the surrounding Siouxland area. This hazardous weather outlook is for northwest Iowa, west central Iowa, southwest Minnesota, northeast Nebraska, central

Dakota, East Central South Dakota, South Central South Dakota, and Southeast South Dakota. For today and tonight, showers and a few thunderstorms focused in South Central South Dakota today will extend east tonight, mainly across portions of Southeast South Dakota into Northwest Iowa. While confidence in details is low, there is a level 1 of 5 risk for severe storms west of I-29 tonight with locally heavy rain also possible. For Monday through Saturday, isolated to scattered storms are possible Monday evening, mainly over portions of central and eastern South Dakota into western Minnesota. An isolated strong to severe storm will be possible, with large hail and damaging winds the primary threat. Spotter activation is not expected at this time. Your National Weather Service forecast for Siouxland. Rest of today, mostly cloudy. Highs in the upper 70s. South winds 5 to 10 miles an hour. Tonight, partly cloudy with a slight chance of showers in the evening, then mostly cloudy with a chance of showers and thunderstorms after midnight. Lows around 60. South winds around 5 miles an hour. Chance of rain 50%. Monday, mostly cloudy with a chance of showers with a slight chance of thunderstorms in the morning, then partly sunny in the afternoon. Highs in the upper 70s. South winds 5 to 10 miles an hour. Chance of rain 50%. Monday night, mostly cloudy. Lows in the lower 60s. Southeast wind 5 to 10 miles an hour. Tuesday, partly sunny. A slight chance of showers in the morning. Humid with highs in the lower 80s. Southwest winds around 5 miles an hour. Chance of rain 20%. Tuesday night, partly cloudy with a slight chance of showers and thunderstorms in the evening, then mostly clear after midnight. Lows in the lower 60s. Chance of rain 20%. Wednesday, sunny. Highs in the lower 80s. Wednesday night, mostly clear. Lows in the upper 50s. Thursday, sunny. Highs in the upper 70s. Thursday night, mostly clear in the evening, then becoming partly cloudy. Lows around 60. Friday, partly sunny. Highs in the upper 70s. Friday night, partly cloudy with a chance of showers in the evening, then mostly cloudy with showers likely with a chance of thunderstorms after midnight. Lows in the lower 60s. Chance of rain 60%. Saturday, mostly cloudy in the morning, then becoming mostly sunny. A chance of showers in the morning. Highs in the upper 70s. Chance of rain 50%. At 9 a.m., in Sioux City, the temperature was 66 and the dew point 60. The relative humidity was 81%. Wind was southeast at 6 miles an hour. The pressure was 30.16 inches and rising. Elsewhere in northwest Iowa, Morris was mostly sunny and 64. Sheldon was mostly sunny and 63. Spencer was sunny and 64. Other conditions across the northern plains, farther east in Iowa, it was sunny, with a temperature of 61 at Cedar Rapids and 62 at Waterloo. At Des Moines, it was partly sunny, with a temperature of 67. In eastern Nebraska, skies ranged from partly sunny to cloudy, and temperatures were between 66 and 69 degrees. In eastern South Dakota, it was partly sunny, and temperatures were between 66 and 68 degrees. And in southern Minnesota, skies ranged from sunny to mostly sunny, and temperatures were between 62 and 65 degrees. Once again, at 9 a.m., Sioux City had a temperature of 66. The current time is 9:07 a.m. Central Daylight Time. Operating on a frequency of 162.475 MHz, this is NOAA Weather Radio Station WXL62, broadcasting from a transmitter near Lawton, Iowa. Our program originates from the National Weather Service in Sioux Falls and serves Sioux City and the surrounding Siouxland area. This hazardous weather outlook is for northwest Iowa, west central Iowa, southwest Minnesota, northeast Nebraska, central South Dakota, east central South Dakota, south central South Dakota, and southeast South Dakota. For today and tonight, showers and a few thunderstorms focused in south central South Dakota today will extend east tonight.

across portions of southeast South Dakota into northwest Iowa. While confidence in details is low, there is a level 1 of 5 risk for severe storms west of I-29 tonight, with locally heavy rain also possible. For Monday through Saturday, isolated to scattered storms are possible Monday evening, mainly over portions of central and eastern South Dakota into western Minnesota. Isolated strong to severe storm will be possible, with large hail and damaging winds the primary threat. Fodder activation is not expected at this time. Your National Weather Service forecast for Sioux Lake. Rest of today, mostly cloudy. Highs in the upper 70s. South winds 5 to 10 miles an hour. Tonight, partly cloudy with a slight chance of showers in the evening, then mostly cloudy with a chance of showers and thunderstorms after midnight. Lows around 60. South winds around 5 miles an hour. Chance of rain 50%. Monday, mostly cloudy with a chance of showers with a slight chance of thunderstorms in the morning, then partly sunny in the afternoon. Highs in the upper 70s. South winds 5 to 10 miles an hour. Chance of rain 50%. Monday night, mostly cloudy. Lows in the lower 60s. Southeast winds 5 to 10 miles an hour. Tuesday, partly sunny. A slight chance of showers in the morning. Humid with highs in the lower 80s. Southwest winds around 5 miles an hour. Chance of rain 20%. Tuesday night, partly cloudy with a slight chance of showers and thunderstorms in the evening, then mostly clear after midnight. Lows in the lower 60s. Chance of rain 20%. Wednesday, sunny. Highs in the lower 80s. Wednesday night, mostly clear. Lows in the upper 50s. Thursday, sunny. Highs in the upper 70s. Thursday night, mostly clear in the evening, then becoming partly cloudy. Lows around 60. Friday, partly sunny. Highs in the upper 70s. Friday night, partly cloudy with a chance of showers in the evening, then mostly cloudy with showers, likely with a chance of thunderstorms after midnight. Lows in the lower 60s. Chance of rain 60%. Saturday, mostly cloudy in the morning, then becoming mostly sunny. A chance of showers in the morning. Highs in the upper 70s. Chance of rain 50%. At 9 a.m., in Sioux City, the temperature was 66 and a dew point 60. The relative humidity was 81%. Wind was southeast at 6 miles an hour. The pressure was 30.16 meters in rising. Elsewhere in northwest Iowa, Morris was mostly sunny and 64. Sheldon was sunny and 63. Cherokee was mostly sunny and 64. Spencer was sunny and 64. Other conditions across the northern plains, farther east in Iowa, it was sunny with a temperature of 61 in Cedar Rapids and 62 at Waterloo. At Des Moines, it was partly sunny with a temperature of 67. In eastern Nebraska, it was partly sunny and temperatures were between 66 and 69 degrees. In eastern South Dakota, it was partly sunny and temperatures were between 66 and 68 degrees. And in southern Minnesota, skies ranged from sunny to mostly sunny, and temperatures were between 62 and 65 degrees. Once again, at 9 a.m., Sioux City had a temperature of 66. The current time is 9:12 a.m. Central Daylight Time. Operating on a frequency of 162.475 megahertz, this is NOAA Weather Radio Station WXL62, broadcasting from a transmitter near Morton, Iowa. Our program originates from the National Weather Service in Sioux Falls and serves Sioux City and the surrounding Sioux Land area. This hazardous weather outlook is for northwest Iowa, west central Iowa, southwest Minnesota, northeast Nebraska, central South Dakota, east central South Dakota, south central South Dakota, and southeast South Dakota. For today and tonight, showers and a few thunderstorms focused in south central South Dakota today will expand east tonight, mainly across portions of southeast South Dakota into northwest Iowa.
possible, with large shelter damaging limits the primary threat. Fodder activation is not expected at this time. Your National Weather Service forecast for Sioux Land. Rest for today, mostly cloudy. Highs in the upper 70s. South winds 5 to 10 miles an hour. Tonight, partly cloudy with a slight chance of showers in the evening, then mostly cloudy with a chance of showers and thunderstorms after midnight. Lows around 60. South winds around 5 miles an hour. Chance of rain 50%. Monday, mostly cloudy with a chance of showers with a slight chance of thunderstorms in the morning, then partly sunny in the afternoon. Highs in the upper 70s. South winds 5 to 10 miles an hour. Chance of rain 50%. Monday night, mostly cloudy. Lows in the lower 60s. Southeast wind 5 to 10 miles an hour. Tuesday, partly sunny. A slight chance of showers in the morning. Humid highs in the lower 80s. Southwest winds around 5 miles an hour. Chance of rain 20%. Tuesday night, partly cloudy with a slight chance of showers and thunderstorms in the evening, then mostly clear after midnight. Lows in the lower 60s. Chance of rain 20%. Wednesday, sunny. Highs in the lower 80s. Wednesday night, mostly clear. Lows in the upper 50s. Thursday, sunny. Highs in the upper 70s. Thursday night, mostly clear in the evening, then becoming partly cloudy. Lows around 60. Friday, partly sunny. Highs in the upper 70s. Friday night, partly cloudy with a chance of showers in the evening, then mostly cloudy with showers, likely with a chance of thunderstorms after midnight. Lows in the lower 60s. Chance of rain 60%. Saturday, mostly cloudy in the morning, then becoming mostly sunny. A chance of showers in the morning. Highs in the upper 70s. Chance of rain 50%. At 9 a.m. in Sioux City, the temperature was 66 and 2.6 feet. The relative humidity was 81%. Wind was southeast at 6 miles an hour. The pressure was 30.16 inches and rising. Elsewhere in northwest Iowa, Morris was mostly sunny and 64. Sheldon was sunny and 63. Cherokee was mostly sunny and 64. Spencer was sunny and 64. Other conditions across the northern plains, farther east in Iowa, it was sunny with a temperature of 61 in Cedar Rapids and 60.

temperature were between 62 and 65 degrees. Once again, at 9 a.m. Zoo City had a temperature of 66. The current time is 9:17 a.m. Central Daylight Time. Operating on a frequency of 162.475 MHz, this is Norwata Radio Station WXL62, broadcasting from a transmitter near Rotten, Iowa. Our program originates from the National Weather Service in Sioux Falls and serves Sioux City and the surrounding Sioux Land area. This Saturday's weather outlook is for Northwest Iowa, West Central Iowa, Southwest Minnesota, Northeast Nebraska, Central South Dakota, East Central South Dakota, South Central South Dakota, and Southeast South Dakota. For today and tonight, showers and a few thunderstorms focused in South Central South Dakota today will expand east tonight, mainly across portions of Southeast South Dakota into Northwest Iowa. While confidence in details is low, there is a level 1 of 5 risk for severe storms west of I-29 tonight, with locally heavy rain also possible. For Monday through Saturday, isolated and scattered storms are possible Monday evening, mainly over portions of central.

mostly cloudy in the morning, then becoming mostly sunny. But chance of showers in the morning. Highs in the upper 70s. Chance of rain 50%. At 9 a.m. in Sioux City, the temperature was 66 and the dew point 60. The relative humidity was 81%. Wind was southeast at 6 miles an hour. The pressure was 30.16 inches and rising. Elsewhere in northwest Iowa, Mars was mostly sunny and 64. Sheldon was sunny and 63. Cherokee was mostly sunny and 64. Spencer was sunny and 64. Other conditions across the northern plains, farther east in Iowa, it was sunny with a temperature of 61 at Cedar Rapids and 62 at Waterloo. At Des Moines, it was partly sunny with a temperature of 67. In eastern Nebraska, it was partly sunny, and temperatures were between 66 and 69 degrees. In eastern South Dakota, it was partly sunny, and temperatures were between 66 and 68 degrees. And in southern Minnesota, skies ranged from sunny to mostly sunny, and temperatures were between 62 and 65 degrees. Once again, at 9 a.m., Sioux City had a temperature of 66. The current time is 9:21 a.m. Central Daylight Time. Operating on a frequency of 162.475 MHz, this is NOAA Weather Radio Station WXL62, broadcasting from a transmitter near Lawton, Iowa. Our program originates from the National Weather Service in Sioux Falls and serves Sioux City and the surrounding Siouxland area. This hazardous weather outlook is for northwest Iowa, west central Iowa, southwest Minnesota, northeast Nebraska, central South Dakota, east central South Dakota, south central South Dakota, and southeast South Dakota. For today and tonight, showers and a few thunderstorms focused in

p.m., Sioux City had a temperature of 66. The current time is 9:26 a.m. Central Daylight Time. Operating on a frequency of 162.475 megahertz, this is NOAA Weather Radio Station WXL62, broadcasting from a transmitter near Lawton, Iowa. Our program originates from the National Weather Service in Sioux Falls and serves Sioux City and the surrounding Siouxland area. This hazardous weather outlook is for northwest Iowa, west central Iowa, southwest Minnesota, northeast Nebraska, central South Dakota, east central South Dakota, south central South Dakota, and southeast South Dakota. For today and tonight, showers and a few thunderstorms focused in south central South Dakota today will expand east tonight, mainly across portions of southeast South Dakota into northwest Iowa. While confidence in details is low, there is a level 1 of 5 risk for severe storms west of I-29 tonight, with locally heavy rain also possible. For Monday through Saturday, isolated to scattered storms are possible Monday evening, mainly over portions of central and eastern South Dakota into western Minnesota. An isolated strong to severe storm will be possible, with large hail and damaging winds the primary threats. Spotter activation is not expected at this time. Your National Weather Service forecast for Siouxland. Rest of today, mostly cloudy. Highs in the upper 70s. South winds 5 to 10 miles an hour. Tonight, partly cloudy.

humid with highs in the lower 80s. Southwest winds around 5 miles an hour. Chance of rain 20%. Tuesday night, partly cloudy with a slight chance of showers and thunderstorms in the evening, then mostly clear after midnight. Lows in the lower 60s. Chance of rain 20%. Wednesday, sunny. Highs in the lower 80s. Wednesday night, mostly clear. Lows in the upper 50s. Thursday, sunny. Highs in the upper 70s. Thursday night, mostly clear in the evening, then becoming partly cloudy. Lows around 60. Friday, partly sunny. Highs in the upper 70s. Friday night, partly cloudy with a chance of showers in the evening, then mostly cloudy with showers likely with a chance of thunderstorms after midnight. Lows in the lower 60s. Chance of rain 60%. Saturday, mostly cloudy in the morning, then becoming mostly sunny. A chance of showers in the morning. Highs in the upper 70s. Chance of rain 50%. At 9 a.m., in Sioux City, the temperature was 66 and the dew point 60. The relative humidity was 81%. Wind was southeast at 6 miles an hour. The pressure was 30.16 inches and rising. Elsewhere in northwest Iowa, Morris was mostly sunny and 64. Sheldon was sunny and 63. Cherokee was mostly sunny and 64. Spencer was sunny and 64. Other conditions across the northern plains, farther east in Iowa, it was sunny with a temperature of 61 at Cedar Rapids and 62 at Waterloo. At Des Moines, it was partly sunny with a temperature of 67. In eastern Nebraska, it was partly sunny, and temperatures were between 66 and 69 degrees. In eastern South Dakota, it was partly sunny, and temperatures were between 66 and 68 degrees. And in southern Minnesota, skies ranged from sunny to mostly sunny, and temperatures were between 62 and 65 degrees. Once again, at 9 a.m., Sioux City had a temperature of 66. The current time is 9:31 a.m. Central Daylight Time. Operating on a frequency of 162.475 MHz, this is NOAA Weather Radio Station WXL62, broadcasting from a transmitter near Lawton, Iowa. Our program originates from the National Weather Service in Sioux Falls and serves Sioux City and the surrounding Siouxland area. This hazardous weather outlook is for northwest Iowa, west central Iowa, southwest Minnesota, northeast Nebraska, central South Dakota, east central South Dakota, south central South Dakota, and southeast South Dakota. For today and tonight, showers and a few thunderstorms focused in south central South Dakota today will expand east tonight, mainly across portions of southeast South Dakota into northwest Iowa. While confidence in details is low, there is a level 1 of 5 risk for severe storms west of I-29 tonight with locally heavy rain also possible. For Monday through Saturday, isolated to scattered storms are possible Monday evening, mainly over portions of central and eastern South Dakota into western Minnesota. An isolated strong to severe storm will be possible, with large hail and damaging winds the primary threats. Spotter activation is not expected at this time. Your National Weather Service forecast for Siouxland. Rest of today, mostly cloudy. Highs in the upper 70s. South winds 5 to 10 miles an hour. Tonight, partly cloudy with a slight chance of showers in the evening, then mostly cloudy with a chance of showers and thunderstorms after midnight. Lows around 60, with a slight chance of showers in the evening, then mostly cloudy with a chance of showers and thunderstorms after midnight. Lows around 60. South winds around 5 miles an hour. Chance of rain 50%. Monday, mostly cloudy with a chance of showers with a slight chance of thunderstorms in the morning, then partly sunny in the afternoon. Highs in the upper 70s. South winds 5 to 10 miles an hour. Chance of rain 50%. Monday night, mostly cloudy. Lows in the lower 60s. Southeast winds 5 to 10 miles an hour. Tuesday, partly sunny. A slight chance of showers in the morning. Humid with highs in the lower 80s.

southwesterns around 5 miles an hour. Chance of rain 20%. Tuesday night, partly cloudy with a slight chance of showers and thunderstorms in the evening, then mostly clear after midnight. Lows in the lower 60s. Chance of rain 20%. Wednesday, sunny. Highs in the lower 80s. Wednesday night, mostly clear. Lows in the upper 50s. Thursday, sunny. Highs in the upper 70s. Thursday night, mostly clear in the evening, then becoming partly cloudy. Lows around 60. Friday, partly sunny. Highs in the upper 70s. Friday night, partly cloudy with a chance of showers in the evening, then mostly cloudy with showers likely with a chance of thunderstorms after midnight. Lows in the lower 60s. Chance of rain 60%. Saturday, mostly cloudy in the morning, then becoming mostly sunny. A chance of showers in the morning. Highs in the upper 70s. Chance of rain 50%. At 9 a.m., in Sioux City, the temperature was 66, and the dew point 60. The relative humidity was 81%. Wind was southeast at 6 miles an hour. The pressure was 30.16 inches and rising. Elsewhere in northwest Iowa, Morris was mostly sunny and 64. Sheldon was sunny and 63. Cherokee was mostly sunny and 64. Spencer was sunny and 64. Other conditions across the northern plains, farther east in Iowa, it was sunny, with a temperature of 61 at Cedar Rapids, and 62 at Waterloo. At Des Moines, it was partly sunny, with a temperature of 67. In eastern Nebraska, it was partly sunny, and temperatures were between 66 and 69 degrees. In eastern South Dakota, it was partly sunny, and temperatures were between 66 and 68 degrees. And in southern Minnesota, skies ranged from sunny to mostly sunny, and temperatures were between 62 and 65 degrees. Once again, at 9 a.m. Sioux City had a temperature of 66. The current time is 9:36 a.m. Central Daylight Time. Operating on a frequency of 162.475 MHz, this is NOAA Weather Radio Station WXL62, broadcasting from a transmitter near Lawton, Iowa. Our program originates from the National Weather Service in Sioux Falls and serves Sioux City and the surrounding Siouxland area. This hazardous weather outlook is for northwest Iowa, west central Iowa, southwest Minnesota, northeast Nebraska, central South Dakota, east central South Dakota, south central South Dakota, and southeast South Dakota. For today and tonight, showers and a few thunderstorms focused in south central South Dakota today will expand east tonight, mainly across portions of southeast South Dakota into northwest Iowa. While confidence in details is low, there is a level 1 of 5 risk for severe storms west of I-29 tonight, with locally heavy rain also possible. For Monday through Saturday, isolated to scattered storms are possible Monday evening, mainly over portions of central and eastern South Dakota into western Minnesota. An isolated strong to severe storm will be possible, with large hail and damaging winds the primary threats. Spotter activation is not expected at this time. Your National Weather Service forecast for Siouxland. West of today, mostly cloudy. Highs in the upper 70s. South winds 5 to 10 miles an hour. Tonight, partly cloudy with a slight chance of showers in the evening, then mostly cloudy with a chance of showers and thunderstorms after midnight. Lows around 60. South winds around 5 miles an hour. Chance of rain 50%. Monday, mostly cloudy with a chance of showers with a slight chance of thunderstorms in the morning, then partly sunny in the afternoon. Highs in the upper 70s. South winds 5 to 10 miles an hour. Chance of rain 50%. Monday night, mostly cloudy. Lows in the lower 60s. Southeast wind 5 to 10 miles an hour. Tuesday, partly sunny. A slight chance of showers in the morning. Humid with highs in the lower 80s. Southwest winds around 5 miles an hour. Chance of rain 20%. Tuesday night,
partly cloudy with a slight chance of showers and thunderstorms in the evening, then mostly clear after midnight. Lows in the lower 60s. Chance of rain 20%. Wednesday, sunny. Highs in the lower 80s. Wednesday night, mostly clear. Lows in the upper 50s. Thursday, sunny. Highs in the upper 70s. Thursday night, mostly clear in the evening, then becoming partly cloudy. Lows around 60. Friday, partly sunny. Highs in the upper 70s. Friday night, partly cloudy with a chance of showers in the evening, then mostly cloudy with showers likely with a chance of thunderstorms after midnight. Lows in the lower 60s. Chance of rain 60%. Saturday, mostly cloudy in the morning, then becoming mostly sunny. A chance of showers in the morning. Highs in the upper 70s. Chance of rain 50%. At 9 a.m., in Sioux City, the temperature was 66, and the dew point 60. The relative humidity was 81%. Wind was southeast at 6 miles an hour. The pressure was 30.16 inches and rising. Elsewhere in northwest Iowa, Morris was mostly sunny and 64. Sheldon was sunny and 63. Cherokee was mostly sunny and 64. Spencer was sunny and 64. Other conditions across the northern plains, farther east in Iowa, it was sunny, with a temperature of 61 at Cedar Rapids, and 62 at Waterloo. At Des Moines, it was partly sunny, with a temperature of 67. In eastern Nebraska, it was partly sunny, and temperatures were between 66 and 69 degrees. In eastern South Dakota, it was partly sunny, and temperatures were between 66 and 68 degrees. And in southern Minnesota, skies ranged from sunny to mostly sunny, and temperatures were between 62 and 65 degrees. Once again, at 9 a.m. Sioux City had a temperature of 66. The current time is 9:40 a.m. Central Daylight Time. Operating on a frequency of 162.475 MHz, this is NOAA Weather Radio Station WXL62, broadcasting from a transmitter near Lawton, Iowa. Our program originates from the National Weather Service in Sioux Falls and serves Sioux City and the surrounding Siouxland area. This hazardous weather outlook is for northwest Iowa, west central Iowa, southwest Minnesota, northeast Nebraska, central South Dakota, east central South Dakota, south central South Dakota, and southeast South Dakota. For today and tonight, showers and a few thunderstorms focused in south central South Dakota today will expand east tonight, mainly across portions of southeast South Dakota into northwest Iowa. While confidence in details is low, there is a level 1 of 5 risk for severe storms west of I-29 tonight, with locally heavy rain also possible. For Monday through Saturday, isolated to scattered storms are possible Monday evening, mainly over portions of central and eastern South Dakota into western Minnesota. An isolated strong to severe storm will be possible, with large hail and damaging winds the primary threats. Spotter activation is not expected at this time. Your National Weather Service forecast for Siouxland. Rest of today, mostly cloudy. Highs in the upper 70s. South winds 5 to 10 miles an hour. Tonight, partly cloudy with a slight chance of showers in the evening, then mostly cloudy with a chance of showers and thunderstorms after midnight. Lows around 60. South winds around 5 miles an hour. Chance of rain 50%. Monday, mostly cloudy with a chance of showers with a slight chance of thunderstorms in the morning, then partly sunny in the afternoon. Highs in the upper 70s. South winds 5 to 10 miles an hour. Chance of rain 50%. Monday night, mostly cloudy. Lows in the lower 60s. Southeast winds 5 to 10 miles an hour. Tuesday, partly sunny. A slight chance of showers in the morning. Humid with highs in the lower 80s. Southwest winds around 5 miles an hour. Chance of rain 20%. Tuesday night, partly cloudy with a slight chance of showers and thunderstorms in the evening, then mostly clear after midnight. Lows in the lower 60s. Chance of rain 20%. Wednesday,
sunny. Highs in the lower 80s. Wednesday night, mostly clear.

Lows in the upper 50s. Thursday, sunny. Highs in the upper 70s. Thursday night, mostly clear in the evening, then becoming partly cloudy. Lows around 60. Friday, partly sunny. Highs in the upper 70s. Friday night, partly cloudy with a chance of showers in the evening, then mostly cloudy with showers likely with a chance of thunderstorms after midnight. Lows in the lower 60s. Chance of rain 60%. Saturday, mostly cloudy in the morning, then becoming mostly sunny. A chance of showers in the morning. Highs in the upper 70s. Chance of rain 50%. At 9 a.m., in Sioux City, the temperature was 66, and the dew point 60. The relative humidity was 81%. Wind was southeast at 6 miles an hour. The pressure was 30.16 inches and rising. Elsewhere in northwest Iowa, Morris was mostly sunny and 64. Sheldon was sunny and 63. Cherokee was mostly sunny and 64. Spencer was sunny and 64. Other conditions across the northern plains, farther east in Iowa, it was sunny, with a temperature of 61 at Cedar Rapids, and 62 at Waterloo. At Des Moines, it was partly sunny, with a temperature of 67. In eastern Nebraska, it was partly sunny, and temperatures were between 66 and 69 degrees. In eastern South Dakota, it was partly sunny, and temperatures were between 66 and 68 degrees. And in southern Minnesota, skies ranged from sunny to mostly sunny, and temperatures were between 62 and 65 degrees. Once again, at 9 a.m. Sioux City had a temperature of 66. The current time is 9:45 a.m. Central Daylight Time. Operating on a frequency of 162.475 MHz, this is NOAA Weather Radio Station WXL62, broadcasting from a transmitter near Lawton, Iowa. Our program originates from the National Weather Service in Sioux Falls and serves Sioux City and the surrounding Siouxland area. This hazardous weather outlook is for northwest Iowa, west central Iowa, southwest Minnesota, northeast Nebraska, central South Dakota, east central South Dakota, south central South Dakota, and southeast South Dakota. For today and tonight, showers and a few thunderstorms focused in south central South Dakota today will expand east tonight, mainly across portions of southeast South Dakota into northwest Iowa. While confidence in details is low, there is a level 1 of 5 risk for severe storms west of I-29 tonight, with locally heavy rain also possible. For Monday through Saturday, isolated to scattered storms are possible Monday evening, mainly over portions of central and eastern South Dakota into western Minnesota. An isolated strong to severe storm will be possible, with large hail and damaging winds the primary threat. Water precipitation is not expected at this time. Your National Weather Service forecast for Siouxland. West of today, mostly cloudy. Highs in the upper 70s. South winds 5 to 10 miles an hour. Tonight, partly cloudy with a slight chance of showers in the evening, then mostly cloudy with a chance of showers and thunderstorms after midnight.

temperature was 66 and a 2.60. The relative humidity was 81%. Wind was southeast at 6 miles an hour. The pressure was 30.16 inches and rising. Elsewhere in northwest Iowa, Morris was mostly sunny and 64. Sheldon was sunny and 63. Cherokee was mostly sunny and 64. Spencer was sunny and 64. Other conditions across the northern plains, farther east in Iowa, it was sunny, with a temperature of 61 at Cedar Rapids and 62 at Waterloo. At Des Moines, it was partly sunny, with a temperature of 67. In eastern Nebraska, it was partly sunny, and temperatures were between 66 and 69 degrees. Eastern South Dakota, it was partly sunny, and temperatures were between 66 and 68 degrees. And in southern Minnesota, skies ranged from sunny to mostly sunny, and temperatures were between 62 and 65 degrees. Once again, 9 a.m. Sioux City had a temperature of 66. The current time is 9:50 a.m. Central Daylight Time. Operating on a frequency of 162.475 MHz, this is NOAA Weather Radio Station WXL62, broadcasting from a transmitter near Lawton, Iowa. Our program originates from the National Weather Service in Sioux Falls and serves Sioux City and the surrounding Siouxland area. This hazardous weather outlook is for northwest Iowa, west central Iowa, southwest Minnesota, northeast Nebraska, central South Dakota, east central South Dakota, south central South Dakota, and southeast South Dakota. For today and tonight, showers and a few thunderstorms focused in south central South Dakota today will expand east tonight, mainly across portions of southeast South Dakota into northwest Iowa. While confidence in details is low, there is a level 1 of 5 risk for severe storms west of I-29 tonight, with locally heavy rain also possible. For Monday through Saturday, isolated to scattered storms are possible Monday evening, mainly over portions of central and eastern South Dakota into western Minnesota. An isolated strong to severe storm will be possible, with large hail and damaging winds the primary threats. Fodder activation is not expected at this time. Your National Weather Service forecast for Siouxland. Rest of today, mostly cloudy. Highs in the upper 70s. South winds 5 to 10 miles an hour. Tonight, partly cloudy with a slight chance of showers in the evening, then mostly cloudy with a chance of showers and thunderstorms after midnight. Lows around 60. South winds around 5 miles an hour. Chance of rain 50%. Monday, mostly cloudy with a chance of showers with a slight chance of thunderstorms in the morning, then partly sunny in the afternoon. Highs in the upper 70s. South winds 5 to 10 miles an hour. Chance of rain 50%. Monday night, mostly cloudy. Lows in the lower 60s. Southeast wind 5 to 10 miles an hour. Tuesday, partly sunny. A slight chance of showers in the morning. Humid with highs in the lower 80s. Southwest winds around 5 miles an hour. Chance of rain 20%. Tuesday night, partly cloudy with a slight chance of showers and thunderstorms in the evening, then mostly clear after midnight. Lows in the lower 60s. Chance of rain 20%. Wednesday, sunny. Highs in the lower 80s. Wednesday night, mostly clear. Lows in the upper 50s. Thursday, sunny. Highs in the upper 70s. Thursday night, mostly clear in the evening, then becoming partly cloudy. Lows around 60. Friday, partly sunny. Highs in the upper 70s. Friday night, partly cloudy with a chance of showers in the evening, then mostly cloudy with showers.

with a chance of thunderstorms after midnight. Lows in the lower 60s. Chance of rain 60%. Saturday, mostly cloudy in the morning, then becoming mostly sunny. A chance of showers in the morning. Highs in the upper 70s. Chance of rain 50%. At 9 a.m., in Sioux City, the temperature was 66 and the dew point 60. The relative humidity was 81%. Wind was southeast at 6 miles an hour. The pressure was 30.16 inches and rising. Elsewhere in northwest Iowa, Morris was mostly sunny and 64. Sheldon was sunny and 63. Cherokee was mostly sunny and 64. Spencer was sunny and 64. Other conditions across the northern plains, farther east in Iowa, it was sunny, with a temperature of 61 at Cedar Rapids, and 62 at Waterloo. At Des Moines, it was partly sunny, with a temperature of 67. In eastern Nebraska, it was partly sunny, and temperatures were between 66 and 69 degrees. In eastern South Dakota, it was partly sunny, and temperatures were between 66 and 68 degrees. And in southern Minnesota, skies ranged from sunny to mostly sunny, and temperatures were between 62 and 65 degrees. Once again, at 9 a.m. Sioux City had a temperature of 66. The current time is 9:55 a.m. Central Daylight Time. Operating on a frequency of 162.475 MHz, this is NOAA Weather Radio Station WXL62, broadcasting from a transmitter near Lawton, Iowa. Our program originates from the National Weather Service in Sioux Falls and serves Sioux City and the surrounding Siouxland area. This hazardous weather outlook is for northwest Iowa, west central Iowa, southwest Minnesota, northeast Nebraska, central South Dakota, east central South Dakota, south central South Dakota, and southeast South Dakota. For today and tonight, showers and a few thunderstorms focused in south central South Dakota today, will expand east tonight, mainly across portions of southeast South Dakota into northwest Iowa. While confidence in details is low, there is a level of weather 5 risk for severe storms west of 29 tonight, with locally heavy rain also possible. For Monday through Saturday, isolated to scattered storms are possible Monday evening, mainly over portions of central and eastern South Dakota into western Minnesota. An isolated strong to severe storm will be possible, with large hail and damaging winds the primary threat. Spotter activation is not expected at this time. Your National Weather Service forecast for Siouxland. Rest of today, mostly cloudy. Highs in the upper 70s. South winds 5 to 10 miles an hour. Tonight, partly cloudy with a slight chance of showers in the evening, then mostly cloudy with a chance of showers and thunderstorms after midnight. Lows around 60. South winds around 5 miles an hour. Chance of rain 50%. Monday, mostly cloudy with a chance of showers with a slight chance of thunderstorms in the morning, then partly sunny in the afternoon. Highs in the upper 70s. South winds 5 to 10 miles an hour. Chance of rain 50%. Monday night, mostly cloudy. Lows in the lower 60s. Southeast winds 5 to 10 miles an hour. Tuesday, partly sunny. A slight chance of showers in the morning. Humid with highs in the lower 80s. Southwest winds around 5 miles an hour. Chance of rain 20%. Tuesday night, partly cloudy with a slight chance of showers and thunderstorms in the evening, then mostly clear after midnight. Lows in the lower 60s. Chance of rain 20%. Wednesday, sunny. Highs in the lower 80s. Wednesday night, mostly clear. Lows in the upper 50s. Thursday, sunny. Highs in the upper 70s. Thursday night, mostly clear in the evening, then becoming partly cloudy. Lows around 60. Friday night, partly sunny. Highs in the upper 70s. Friday night, partly cloudy with a chance of showers in the evening, then mostly cloudy with showers, likely with a chance of thunderstorms after midnight. Lows in the lower 60s. Chance of rain 60%. Saturday, mostly cloudy in the morning, then becoming mostly sunny.
chance of showers in the morning. Highs in the upper 70s. Chance of rain 50%. At 9 a.m., in Sioux City, the temperature was 66 and the dew point 60. The relative humidity was 81%. Wind was southeast at 6 miles an hour. The pressure was 30.16 inches and rising. Elsewhere in northwest Iowa, Morris was mostly sunny and 64. Sheldon was sunny and 63. Cherokee was mostly sunny and 64. Spencer was sunny and 64. Other conditions across the northern plains, farther east in Iowa, it was sunny, with a temperature of 61 at Cedar Rapids, and 62 at Waterloo. At Des Moines, it was partly sunny, with a temperature of 67. In eastern Nebraska, it was partly sunny, and temperatures were between 66 and 69 degrees. In eastern South Dakota, it was partly sunny, and temperatures were between 66 and 68 degrees. And in southern Minnesota, skies ranged from sunny to mostly sunny, and temperatures were between 62 and 65 degrees. Once again, at 9 a.m. Sioux City had a temperature of 66. The current time is 10 a.m. Central Daylight Time. Operating on a frequency of 162.475 MHz, this is NOAA Weather Radio Station WXL62, broadcasting from a transmitter near Lawton, Iowa. Our program originates from the National Weather Service in Sioux Falls and serves Sioux City and the surrounding Siouxland area. This hazardous weather outlook is for northwest Iowa, west central Iowa, southwest Minnesota, northeast Nebraska, central South Dakota, east central South Dakota, south central South Dakota, and southeast South Dakota. For today and tonight, showers and a few thunderstorms focused in south-central South Dakota today will expand east tonight, mainly across portions of southeast South Dakota into northwest Iowa. While confidence in details is low, there is a level 1 of 5 risk for severe storms west of I-29 tonight, with locally heavy rain also possible. For Monday through Saturday, isolated to scattered storms are possible Monday evening, mainly over portions of central and eastern South Dakota into western Minnesota. An isolated strong to severe storm will be possible, with large hail and damaging winds the primary threats. Spotter activation is not expected at this time. Your National Weather Service forecast for Siouxland. Rest of today, mostly cloudy. Highs in the upper 70s. South winds 5 to 10 miles an hour. Tonight, partly cloudy with a slight chance of showers in the evening, then mostly cloudy with a chance of showers and thunderstorms after midnight. Lows around 60. South winds around 5 miles an hour. Chance of rain 50%. Monday, mostly cloudy with a chance of showers with a slight chance of thunderstorms in the morning, then partly sunny in the afternoon. Highs in the upper 70s. South winds 5 to 10 miles an hour. Chance of rain 50%. Monday night, mostly cloudy. Lows in the lower 60s. Southeast winds 5 to 10 miles an hour. Tuesday, partly sunny. A slight chance of showers in the morning. Humid with highs in the lower 80s. Southwest winds around 5 miles an hour. Chance of rain 20%. Tuesday night, partly cloudy with a slight chance of showers and thunderstorms in the evening, then mostly clear after midnight. Lows in the lower 60s. Chance of rain 20%. Wednesday, sunny. Highs in the lower 80s. Wednesday night, mostly clear. Lows in the upper 50s. Thursday, sunny. Highs in the upper 70s. Thursday night, mostly clear in the evening, then becoming partly cloudy. Lows around 60. Friday, partly sunny. Highs in the upper 70s. Friday night, partly cloudy with a chance of showers in the evening, then mostly cloudy with showers likely with a chance of thunderstorms after midnight. Lows in the lower 60s. Chance of rain 60%. Saturday, mostly cloudy in the morning, then becoming mostly sunny. A chance of showers in the morning. Highs in the upper 70s. Chance of rain 50%. At 10 a.m., in Sioux City, the temperature was 70, and the dew point 61.
The relative humidity was 73%. Wind was southeast at 8 miles an hour. The pressure was 30.15 inches and falling. Elsewhere in northwest Iowa, Morris was mostly sunny and 68. Sheldon was mostly sunny and 68. Spencer was mostly sunny and 69. Other conditions across the northern plains, farther east in Iowa, it was sunny with a temperature of 65 at Cedar Rapids and 67 at Waterloo. At Des Moines, it was partly sunny with a temperature of 71. In eastern Nebraska, skies ranged from partly sunny to cloudy, and temperatures were between 67 and 72 degrees. In eastern South Dakota, skies ranged from partly sunny to cloudy, and temperatures were between 67 and 71 degrees. And in southern Minnesota, skies ranged from sunny to mostly sunny, and temperatures were between 67 and 70 degrees. Once again, at 10 a.m. Sioux City had a temperature of 70. The current time is 10:04 a.m. Central Daylight Time. Operating on a frequency of 162.475 MHz, this is NOAA Weather Radio Station WXL62, broadcasting from a transmitter near Lawton, Iowa. Our program originates from the National Weather Service in Sioux Falls and serves Sioux City and the surrounding Siouxland area. This hazardous weather outlook is for northwest Iowa, west central Iowa, southwest Minnesota, northeast Nebraska, central South Dakota, east central South Dakota, south central South Dakota, and southeast South Dakota. For today and tonight, showers and a few thunderstorms focused in south central South Dakota today will expand east tonight, mainly across portions of southeast South Dakota into northwest Iowa. While confidence in details is low, there is a level 1 of 5 risk for severe storms west of I-29 tonight with locally heavy rain also possible. For Monday through Saturday, isolated to scattered storms are possible Monday evening, mainly over portions of central and eastern South Dakota into western Minnesota. An isolated strong to severe storm will be possible, with large hail and damaging winds the primary threats. Spotter activation is not expected at this time. Your National Weather Service forecast for Siouxland. Rest of today, mostly cloudy. Highs in the upper 70s. South winds 5 to 10 miles an hour. Tonight, partly cloudy with a slight chance of showers in the evening, then mostly cloudy with a chance of showers and thunderstorms after midnight. Lows around 60. South winds around 5 miles an hour. Chance of rain 50%. Monday, mostly cloudy with a chance of showers with a slight chance of thunderstorms in the morning, then partly sunny in the afternoon. Highs in the upper 70s. South winds 5 to 10 miles an hour. Chance of rain 50%. Monday night, mostly cloudy. Lows in the lower 60s. Southeast winds 5 to 10 miles an hour. Tuesday, partly sunny. A slight chance of showers in the morning. Humid with highs in the lower 80s. Southwest winds around 5 miles an hour. Chance of rain 20%. Tuesday night, partly cloudy with a slight chance of showers and thunderstorms in the evening, then mostly clear after midnight. Lows in the lower 60s. Chance of rain 20%. Wednesday, sunny. Highs in the lower 80s. Wednesday night, mostly clear. Lows in the upper 50s. Thursday, sunny. Highs in the upper 70s. Thursday night, mostly clear in the evening, then becoming partly cloudy. Lows around 60. Friday, partly sunny. Highs in the upper 70s. Friday night, partly cloudy with a chance of showers in the evening, then mostly cloudy with showers likely with a chance of thunderstorms after midnight. Lows in the lower 60s. Chance of rain 60%. Saturday, mostly cloudy in the morning, then becoming mostly sunny. A chance of showers in the morning. Highs in the upper 70s. Chance of rain 50%. At 10 a.m., in Sioux City, the temperature was 70, and the dew point 61. The relative humidity was 73%. Wind was southeast at 8 miles an hour. The pressure was 30.15 inches and falling. Elsewhere in northwest Iowa,

Morris was mostly sunny and 68. Sheldon was mostly sunny and 68. Spencer was mostly sunny and 69. Other conditions across the northern plains, farther east in Iowa, it was sunny, with a temperature of 65 at Cedar Rapids, and 67 at Waterloo. At Des Moines, it was partly sunny, with a temperature of 71. In eastern Nebraska, skies ranged from partly sunny to cloudy, and temperatures were between 67 and 72 degrees. In eastern South Dakota, skies ranged from partly sunny to cloudy, and temperatures were between 67 and 71 degrees. And in southern Minnesota, skies ranged from sunny to mostly sunny, and temperatures were between 67 and 70 degrees. Once again, at 10 a.m. Sioux City had a temperature of 70. The current time is 10:09 a.m. Central Daylight Time. Operating on a frequency of 162.475 MHz, this is NOAA Weather Radio Station WXL62, broadcasting from a transmitter near Lawton, Iowa. Our program originates from the National Weather Service in Sioux Falls and serves Sioux City and the surrounding Siouxland area. This hazardous weather outlook is for northwest Iowa, west central Iowa, southwest Minnesota, northeast Nebraska, central South Dakota, east central South Dakota, south central South Dakota, and southeast South Dakota. For today and tonight, showers and a few thunderstorms focused in south central South Dakota today will expand east tonight, mainly across portions of southeast South Dakota into northwest Iowa. While confidence in details is low, there is a level 1 of 5 risk for severe storms west of I-29 tonight, with locally heavy rain also possible. For Monday through Saturday, isolated to scattered storms are possible Monday evening, mainly over portions of central and eastern South Dakota into western Minnesota. An isolated strong to severe storm will be possible, with large hail and damaging winds the primary threats. Spotter activation is not expected at this time. Your National Weather Service forecast for Siouxland. Rest of today, mostly cloudy. Highs in the upper 70s. South winds 5 to 10 miles an hour. Tonight, partly cloudy with a slight chance of showers in the evening, then mostly cloudy with a chance of showers and thunderstorms after midnight. Lows around 60. South winds around 5 miles an hour. Chance of rain 50%. Monday, mostly cloudy with a chance of showers with a slight chance of thunderstorms in the morning, then partly sunny in the afternoon. Highs in the upper 70s. South winds 5 to 10 miles an hour. Chance of rain 50%. Monday night, mostly cloudy. Lows in the lower 60s. Southeast winds 5 to 10 miles an hour. Tuesday, partly sunny. A slight chance of showers in the morning. Humid with highs in the lower 80s. Southwest winds around 5 miles an hour. Chance of rain 20%. Tuesday night, partly cloudy with a slight chance of showers and thunderstorms in the evening, then mostly clear after midnight. Lows in the lower 60s. Chance of rain 20%. Wednesday, sunny. Highs in the lower 80s. Wednesday night, mostly clear. Lows in the upper 50s. Thursday, sunny. Highs in the upper 70s. Thursday night, mostly clear in the evening, then becoming partly cloudy. Lows around 60. Friday, partly sunny. Highs in the upper 70s. Friday night, partly cloudy with a chance of showers in the evening, then mostly cloudy with showers likely with a chance of thunderstorms after midnight. Lows in the lower 60s. Chance of rain 60%. Saturday, mostly cloudy in the morning, then becoming mostly sunny. A chance of showers in the morning. Highs in the upper 70s. Chance of rain 50%. At 10 a.m., in Sioux City, the temperature was 70, and the dew point 61. The relative humidity was 73%. Wind was southeast at 8 miles an hour. The pressure was 30.15 inches and falling. Elsewhere in northwest Iowa, Morris was mostly sunny and 68. Sheldon was mostly sunny and 68. Cherokee was mostly sunny and 70. Spencer was sunny and 69. Other conditions.

It was partly sunny, with a temperature of 71. In eastern Nebraska, temperatures were between 67 and 72 degrees. At Norfolk, it was mostly sunny. At Lincoln, it was partly sunny. At Omaha, it was cloudy. In eastern South Dakota, skies ranged from partly sunny to cloudy, and temperatures were between 67 and 71 degrees. And in southern Minnesota, skies ranged from sunny to mostly sunny, and temperatures were between 67 and 70 degrees. Once again, at 10 a.m. Sioux City had a temperature of 70. The current time is 10:24 a.m. Central Daylight Time. Operating on a frequency of 162.475 MHz, this is NOAA Weather Radio Station WXL62, broadcasting from a transmitter near Lawton, Iowa. Our program originates from the National Weather Service in Sioux Falls and serves Sioux City and the surrounding Siouxland area. This hazardous weather outlook is for northwest Iowa, west central Iowa, southwest Minnesota, northeast Nebraska, central South Dakota, east central South Dakota, south central South Dakota, and southeast South Dakota. For today and tonight, showers and a few thunderstorms focused in south central South Dakota today will expand east tonight, mainly across portions of southeast South Dakota into northwest Iowa. While confidence in details is low, there is a level 1 of 5 risk for severe storms west of I-29 tonight, with locally heavy rain also possible. For Monday through Saturday, isolated to scattered storms are possible Monday evening, mainly over portions of central and eastern South Dakota into western Minnesota. An isolated strong to severe storm will be possible, with large hail and damaging winds the primary threats. Spotter activation is not expected at this time. Your National Weather Service forecast for Siouxland. Rest of today, mostly cloudy. Highs in the upper 70s. South winds 5 to 10 miles an hour. Tonight, partly cloudy with a slight chance of showers in the evening, then mostly cloudy with a chance of showers and thunderstorms after midnight. Lows around 60. South winds around 5 miles an hour. Chance of rain 50%. Monday, mostly cloudy with a chance of showers with a slight chance of thunderstorms in the morning, then partly sunny in the afternoon. Highs in the upper 70s. South winds 5 to 10 miles an hour. Chance of rain 50%. Monday night, mostly cloudy. Lows in the lower 60s. Southeast winds 5 to 10 miles an hour. Tuesday, partly sunny. A slight chance of showers in the morning. Humid with highs in the lower 80s. Southwest winds around 5 miles an hour. Chance of rain 20%. Tuesday night, partly cloudy with a slight chance of showers and thunderstorms in the evening, then mostly clear after midnight. Lows in the lower 60s. Chance of rain 20%. Wednesday, sunny. Highs in the lower 80s. Wednesday night, mostly clear. Lows in the upper 50s. Thursday, sunny. Highs in the upper 70s. Thursday night, mostly clear in the evening, then becoming partly cloudy. Lows around 60. Friday, partly sunny. Highs in the upper 70s. Friday night, partly cloudy with a chance of showers in the evening, then mostly cloudy with showers likely with a chance of thunderstorms after midnight. Lows in the lower 60s. Chance of rain 60%. Saturday, mostly cloudy in the morning, then becoming mostly sunny. A chance of showers in the morning. Highs in the upper 70s. Chance of rain 50%. At 10 a.m., in Sioux City, the temperature was 70, and the dew point 61. The relative humidity was 73%. Wind was southeast at 8 miles an hour. The pressure was 30.15 inches and falling. Elsewhere in northwest Iowa, Morris was mostly sunny and 68. Sheldon was mostly sunny and 68. Cherokee was mostly sunny and 70. Spencer was sunny and 69. Other conditions across the northern plains, farther east in Iowa, it was sunny, with a temperature of 65 at Cedar Rapids and 67 at Waterloo. At Des Moines, it was partly sunny, with a temperature of 71. In eastern Nebraska,

broadcasting from a transmitter near Lawton, Iowa. Our program originates from the National Weather Service in Sioux Falls and serves Sioux City and the surrounding Siouxland area. This hazardous weather outlook is for Northwest Iowa, West Central Iowa, Southwest Minnesota, Northeast Nebraska, Central South Dakota, East Central South Dakota, South Central South Dakota, and Southeast South Dakota. For today and tonight, showers and a few thunderstorms focused in South Central South Dakota today will expand east tonight, mainly across portions of Southeast South Dakota into Northwest Iowa. While confidence in details is low, there is a level 1 of 5 risk for severe storms west of I-29 tonight, with locally heavy rain also possible. For Monday through Saturday, isolated to scattered storms are possible Monday evening, mainly over portions of central and eastern South Dakota into western Minnesota. An isolated strong to severe storm will be possible, with large hail and damaging winds the primary threats. Spotter activation is not expected at this time. Your National Weather Service forecast for Siouxland. Rest of today, mostly cloudy. Highs in the upper 70s. South winds 5 to 10 miles an hour. Tonight, partly cloudy with a slight chance of showers in the evening, then mostly cloudy with a chance of showers and thunderstorms after midnight. Lows around 60. South winds around 5 miles an hour. Chance of rain 50%. Monday, mostly cloudy with a chance of showers with a slight chance of thunderstorms in the morning, then partly sunny in the afternoon. Highs in the upper 70s. South winds 5 to 10 miles an hour. Chance of rain 50%. Monday night, mostly cloudy. Lows in the lower 60s. Southeast winds 5 to 10 miles an hour. Tuesday, partly sunny. A slight chance of showers in the morning. Humid with highs in the lower 80s. Southwest winds around 5 miles an hour. Chance of rain 20%. Tuesday night, partly cloudy with a slight chance of showers and thunderstorms in the evening, then mostly clear after midnight. Lows in the lower 60s. Chance of rain 20%. Wednesday, sunny. Highs in the lower 80s. Wednesday night, mostly clear. Lows in the upper 50s. Thursday, sunny. Highs in the upper 70s. Thursday night, mostly clear in the evening, then becoming partly cloudy. Lows around 60. Friday, partly sunny. Highs in the upper 70s. Friday night, partly cloudy with a chance of showers in the evening, then mostly cloudy with showers likely with a chance of thunderstorms after midnight. Lows in the lower 60s. Chance of rain 60%. Saturday, mostly cloudy in the morning, then becoming mostly sunny. A chance of showers in the morning. Highs in the upper 70s. Chance of rain 50%. At 10 a.m., in Sioux City, the temperature was 70, and the dew point 61. The relative humidity was 73%. Wind was southeast at 8 miles an hour. The pressure was 30.15 inches and falling. Temperature was 70, and the dew point 61. The relative humidity was 73%. Wind was southeast at 8 miles an hour. The pressure was 30.15 inches and falling. Elsewhere in northwest Iowa, Morris was mostly sunny and 68. Sheldon was mostly sunny and 68. Cherokee was mostly sunny and 70. Spencer was sunny and 69. Other conditions across the northern plains, farther east in Iowa, it was sunny, with a temperature of 65 at Cedar Rapids, and 67 at Waterloo. At Des Moines, it was partly sunny, with a temperature of 71. In eastern Nebraska, temperatures were between 67 and 72 degrees. At Norfolk, it was mostly sunny. At Lincoln, it was partly sunny. At Omaha, it was cloudy. In eastern South Dakota, skies ranged from partly sunny to cloudy, and temperatures were between 67 and 71 degrees. And in southern Minnesota, skies ranged from sunny to mostly sunny, and temperatures were between 67 and 70 degrees. Once again, at 10 a.m. Sioux City had a temperature of 70. The current time is 10:34 a.m. Central Daylight Time.

Transmitter near Lawton, Iowa. Our program originates from the National Weather Service in Sioux Falls and serves Sioux City and the surrounding Siouxland area. This hazardous weather outlook is for northwest Iowa, west central Iowa, southwest Minnesota, northeast Nebraska, central South Dakota, east central South Dakota, south central South Dakota, and southeast South Dakota. For today and tonight, showers and a few thunderstorms focused in south-central South Dakota today will expand east tonight, mainly across portions of southeast South Dakota into northwest Iowa. While confidence in details is low, there is a level 1 of 5 risk for severe storms west of I-29 tonight, with locally heavy rain also possible. For Monday through Saturday, isolated to scattered storms are possible Monday evening, mainly over portions of central and eastern South Dakota into western Minnesota. An isolated strong to severe storm will be possible, with large hail and damaging winds the primary threats. Spotter activation is not expected at this time. Your National Weather Service forecast for Siouxland. Rest of today, mostly cloudy. Highs in the upper 70s. South winds 5 to 10 miles an hour. Tonight, partly cloudy with a slight chance of showers in the evening, then mostly cloudy with a chance of showers and thunderstorms after midnight. Lows around 60. South winds around 5 miles an hour. Chance of rain 50%. Monday, mostly cloudy with a chance of showers with a slight chance of thunderstorms in the morning, then partly sunny in the afternoon. Highs in the upper 70s. South winds 5 to 10 miles an hour. Chance of rain 50%. Monday night, mostly cloudy. Lows in the lower 60s. Southeast winds 5 to 10 miles an hour. Tuesday, partly sunny. A slight chance of showers in the morning. Humid with highs in the lower 80s. Southwest winds around 5 miles an hour. Chance of rain 20%. Tuesday night, partly cloudy with a slight chance of showers and thunderstorms in the evening, then mostly clear after midnight. Lows in the lower 60s. Chance of rain 20%. Wednesday, sunny. Highs in the lower 80s. Wednesday night, mostly clear. Lows in the upper 50s. Thursday, sunny. Highs in the upper 70s. Thursday night, mostly clear in the evening, then becoming partly cloudy. Lows around 60. Friday, partly sunny. Highs in the upper 70s. Friday night, partly cloudy with a chance of showers in the evening, then mostly cloudy with showers likely with a chance of thunderstorms after midnight. Lows in the lower 60s. Chance of rain 60%. Saturday, mostly cloudy in the morning, then becoming mostly sunny. A chance of showers in the morning. Highs in the upper 70s. Chance of rain 50%. At 10 a.m., in Sioux City, the temperature was 70, and the dew point 61. The relative humidity was 73%. Wind was southeast at 8 miles an hour. The pressure was 30.15 inches and falling. Elsewhere in northwest Iowa, Morris was mostly sunny and 68. Sheldon was mostly sunny and 68. Cherokee was mostly sunny and 70. Spencer was sunny and 69. Other conditions across the northern plains, farther east in Iowa, it was sunny, with a temperature of 65 at Cedar Rapids, and 67 at Waterloo. At Des Moines, it was partly sunny, with a temperature of 71. In eastern Nebraska, temperatures were between 67 and 72 degrees. At Norfolk, it was mostly sunny. At Lincoln, it was partly sunny. At Omaha, it was cloudy. In eastern South Dakota, skies ranged from partly sunny to cloudy, and temperatures were between 67 and 71 degrees. And in southern Minnesota, skies ranged from sunny to mostly sunny, and temperatures were between 67 and 70 degrees. Once again, at 10 a.m. Sioux City had a temperature of 70. The current time is 10:49 a.m. Central Daylight Time. Operating on a frequency of 162.475 MHz, this is NOAA Weather Radio Station WXL62, broadcasting from a transmitter near Lawton, Iowa. 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

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This hazardous weather outlook is for northwest Iowa, west central Iowa, southwest Minnesota, northeast Nebraska, central South Dakota, east central South Dakota, south central South Dakota, and southeast South Dakota. For today and tonight, showers and a few thunderstorms focused in south central South Dakota today will expand east tonight, mainly across portions of southeast South Dakota into northwest Iowa. While confidence in details is low, there is a level 1 of 5 risk for severe storms west of I-29 tonight, with locally heavy rain also possible. For Monday through Saturday, isolated to scattered storms are possible Monday evening, mainly over portions of central and eastern South Dakota into western Minnesota. An isolated strong to severe storm will be possible, with large hail and damaging winds the primary threats. Spotter activation is not expected at this time. Your National Weather Service forecast for Siouxland. Rest of today, mostly cloudy. Highs in the upper 70s. South winds 5 to 10 miles an hour. Tonight, partly cloudy with a slight chance of showers in the evening, then mostly cloudy with a chance of showers and thunderstorms after midnight. Lows around 60. South winds around 5 miles an hour. Chance of rain 50%. Monday, mostly cloudy with a chance of showers with a slight chance of thunderstorms in the morning, then partly sunny in the afternoon. Highs in the upper 70s. South winds 5 to 10 miles an hour. Chance of rain 50%. Monday night, mostly cloudy. Lows in the lower 60s. Southeast wind 5 to 10 miles an hour. Tuesday, partly sunny. A slight chance of showers in the morning. Humid with highs in the lower 80s. Southwest winds around 5 miles an hour. Chance of rain 20%. Tuesday night, partly cloudy with a slight chance of showers and thunderstorms in the evening, then mostly clear after midnight. Lows in the lower 60s. Chance of rain 20%. Wednesday, sunny. Highs in the lower 80s. Wednesday night, mostly clear. Lows in the upper 50s. Thursday, sunny. Highs in the upper 70s. Thursday night, mostly clear in the evening, then becoming partly cloudy. Lows around 60. Friday, partly sunny. Highs in the upper 70s. Friday night, partly cloudy with a chance of showers in the evening, then mostly cloudy with showers likely with a chance of thunderstorms after midnight. Lows in the lower 60s. Chance of rain 60%. Saturday, mostly cloudy in the morning, then becoming mostly sunny. A chance of showers in the morning. Highs in the upper 70s. Chance of rain 50%. At 10 a.m., in Sioux City, the temperature was 70, and the dew point 61. The relative humidity was 73%. Wind was southeast at 8 miles an hour. The pressure was 30.15 inches and falling. Elsewhere in northwest Iowa, Morris was mostly sunny and 68. Sheldon was mostly sunny and 68. Cherokee was mostly sunny and 70. Spencer was sunny and 69. Other conditions across the northern plains, farther east in Iowa, it was sunny, with a temperature of 65 at Cedar Rapids, and 67 at Waterloo. At Des Moines, it was partly sunny, with a temperature of 71. In eastern Nebraska, temperatures were between 67 and 72 degrees. At Norfolk, it was mostly sunny. At Lincoln, it was partly sunny. At Omaha, it was cloudy. In eastern South Dakota, skies ranged from partly sunny to cloudy, and temperatures were between 67 and 71 degrees. And in southern Minnesota, skies ranged from sunny to mostly sunny, and temperatures were between 67 and 70 degrees. Once again, at 10 a.m. Sioux City had a temperature of 70. The current time is 10:53 a.m. Central Daylight Time. Operating on a frequency of 162.475 MHz, this is NOAA Weather Radio Station WXL62, broadcasting from a transmitter near Lawton, Iowa. Our program originates from the National Weather Service in Sioux Falls and serves Sioux City and the surrounding Siouxland area.

This hazardous weather outlook is for northwest Iowa, west central Iowa, southwest Minnesota, northeast Nebraska, central South Dakota, east central South Dakota, south central South Dakota, and southeast South Dakota. For today and tonight, showers and a few thunderstorms focused in south central South Dakota today will expand east tonight, mainly across portions of southeast South Dakota into northwest Iowa. While confidence in details is low, there is a level 1 of 5 risk for severe storms west of I-29 tonight, with locally heavy rain also possible. For Monday through Saturday, isolated to scattered storms are possible Monday evening, mainly over portions of central and eastern South Dakota into western Minnesota. An isolated strong to severe storm will be possible, with large hail and damaging winds the primary threats. Spotter activation is not expected at this time. Your National Weather Service forecast for Siouxland. Rest of today, mostly cloudy. Highs in the upper 70s. South winds 5 to 10 miles an hour. Tonight, partly cloudy with a slight chance of showers in the evening, then mostly cloudy with a chance of showers and thunderstorms after midnight. Lows around 60. South winds around 5 miles an hour. Chance of rain 50%. Monday, mostly cloudy with a chance of showers with a slight chance of thunderstorms in the morning, then partly sunny in the afternoon. Highs in the upper 70s. South winds 5 to 10 miles an hour. Chance of rain 50%. Monday night, mostly cloudy. Lows in the lower 60s. Southeast winds 5 to 10 miles an hour. Tuesday, partly sunny. A slight chance of showers in the morning. Humid with highs in the lower 80s. Southwest winds around 5 miles an hour. Chance of rain 20%. Tuesday night, partly cloudy with a slight chance of showers and thunderstorms in the evening, then mostly clear after midnight. Lows in the lower 60s. Chance of rain 20%. Wednesday, sunny. Highs in the lower 80s. Wednesday night, mostly clear. Lows in the upper 50s. Thursday, sunny. Highs in the upper 70s. Thursday night, mostly clear in the evening, then becoming partly cloudy. Lows around 60. Friday, partly sunny. Highs in the upper 70s. Friday night, partly cloudy with a chance of showers in the evening, then mostly cloudy with showers likely with a chance of thunderstorms after midnight. Lows in the lower 60s. Chance of rain 60%. Saturday, mostly cloudy in the morning, then becoming mostly sunny. A chance of showers in the morning. Highs in the upper 70s. Chance of rain 50%. At 10 a.m., in Sioux City, the temperature was 70, and the dew point 61. The relative humidity was 73%. Wind was southeast at 8 miles an hour. The pressure was 30.15 inches and falling. Elsewhere in northwest Iowa, Morris was mostly sunny and 68. Sheldon was mostly sunny and 68. Cherokee was mostly sunny and 70. Spencer was sunny and 69. Other conditions across the northern plains, farther east in Iowa, it was sunny, with a temperature of 65 at Cedar Rapids and 67 at Waterloo. At Des Moines, it was partly sunny, with a temperature of 71. In eastern Nebraska, temperatures were between 67 and 72 degrees. At Norfolk, it was mostly sunny. At Lincoln, it was partly sunny. At Omaha, it was cloudy. In eastern South Dakota, skies ranged from partly sunny to cloudy, and temperatures were between 67 and 71 degrees. And in southern Minnesota, skies ranged from sunny to mostly sunny, and temperatures were between 67 and 70 degrees. Once again, at 10 a.m. Sioux City had a temperature of 70. The current time is 10:58 a.m. Central Daylight Time. Operating on a frequency of 162.475 MHz, this is NOAA Weather Radio Station WXL62, broadcasting from a transmitter near Lawton, Iowa. Our program originates from the National Weather Service in Sioux Falls and serves Sioux City and the surrounding Siouxland area. This hazardous weather outlook is for northwest Iowa, west central Iowa.

Confidence in details is low. There is a level 1 of 5 risk for severe storms west of I-29 tonight, with locally heavy rain also possible. For Monday through Saturday, isolated to scattered storms are possible Monday evening, mainly over portions of central and eastern South Dakota into western Minnesota. An isolated strong to severe storm will be possible, with large hail and damaging winds the primary threats. Spotter activation is not expected at this time. Your National Weather Service forecast for Siouxland. Rest of today, mostly cloudy. Highs in the upper 70s. South winds 5 to 10 miles an hour. Tonight, partly cloudy with a slight chance of showers in the evening, then mostly cloudy with a chance of showers and thunderstorms after midnight. Lows around 60. South winds around 5 miles an hour. Chance of rain 50%. Monday, mostly cloudy with a chance of showers with a slight chance of thunderstorms in the morning, then partly sunny in the afternoon. Highs in the upper 70s. South winds 5 to 10 miles an hour. Chance of rain 50%. Monday night, mostly cloudy. Lows in the lower 60s. Southeast winds 5 to 10 miles an hour. Tuesday, partly sunny. A slight chance of showers in the morning. Humid with highs in the lower 80s. Southwest winds around 5 miles an hour. Chance of rain 20%. Tuesday night, partly cloudy with a slight chance of showers and thunderstorms in the evening, then mostly clear after midnight. Lows in the lower 60s. Chance of rain 20%. Wednesday, sunny. Highs in the lower 80s. Wednesday night, mostly clear. Lows in the upper 50s. Thursday, sunny. Highs in the upper 70s. Thursday night, mostly clear in the evening, then becoming partly cloudy. Lows around 60. Friday, partly sunny. Highs in the upper 70s. Friday night, partly cloudy with a chance of showers in the evening, then mostly cloudy with showers likely with a chance of thunderstorms after midnight. Lows in the lower 60s. Chance of rain 60%. Saturday, mostly cloudy in the morning, then becoming mostly sunny. A chance of showers in the morning. Highs in the upper 70s. Chance of rain 50%. At 11 a.m., in Sioux City, the temperature was 71 and the dew point 62. The relative humidity was 73%. Wind was south at 9 miles an hour. The pressure was 30.14 inches and falling. Elsewhere in northwest Iowa, Morris was partly sunny and 72. Sheldon was partly sunny and 70. Cherokee was partly sunny and 72. Spencer was mostly sunny and 71. Other conditions across the northern plains, farther east in Iowa, temperatures were between 69 and 72 degrees. It was sunny at Cedar Rapids and Waterloo. At Des Moines, it was partly sunny. In eastern Nebraska at Lincoln, rain was falling with a temperature of 66. At Norfolk, it was partly sunny with a temperature of 70. At Omaha, it was cloudy with a temperature of 73. In eastern South Dakota, skies ranged from partly sunny to cloudy, and temperatures were between 72 and 73 degrees. And in southern Minnesota, skies ranged from sunny to mostly sunny, and temperatures were between 70 and 73 degrees. Once again, at 11 a.m. Sioux City had a temperature of 71. The current time is 11:13 a.m. Central Daylight Time. Operating on a frequency of 162.475 MHz, this is NOAA Weather Radio Station WXL62, broadcasting from a transmitter near Lawton, Iowa. Our program originates from the National Weather Service in Sioux Falls and serves Sioux City and the surrounding Siouxland area. This hazardous weather outlook is for northwest Iowa, west central Iowa, southwest Minnesota, northeast Nebraska, central South Dakota, east central South Dakota, south central South Dakota, and southeast South Dakota. For today and tonight, showers and a few thunderstorms focused in south central South Dakota today will expand east tonight, mainly across portions of southeast South Dakota into northwest Iowa.
While confidence in details is low, there is a level 1 of 5 risk for severe storms west of I-29 tonight, with locally heavy rain also possible. For Monday through Saturday, isolated to scattered storms are possible Monday evening, mainly over portions of central and eastern South Dakota into western Minnesota. An isolated strong to severe storm will be possible, with large hail and damaging winds the primary threats. Spotter activation is not expected at this time. Your National Weather Service forecast for Siouxland. Rest of today, mostly cloudy. Highs in the upper 70s. South winds 5 to 10 miles an hour. Tonight, partly cloudy with a slight chance of showers in the evening, then mostly cloudy with a chance of showers and thunderstorms after midnight. Lows around 60. South winds around 5 miles an hour. Chance of rain 50%. Monday, mostly cloudy with a chance of showers with a slight chance of thunderstorms in the morning, then partly sunny in the afternoon. Highs in the upper 70s. South winds 5 to 10 miles an hour. Chance of rain 50%. Monday night, mostly cloudy. Lows in the lower 60s. Southeast winds 5 to 10 miles an hour. Tuesday, partly sunny. A slight chance of showers in the morning. Humid with highs in the lower 80s. Southwest winds around 5 miles an hour. Chance of rain 20%. Tuesday night, partly cloudy with a slight chance of showers and thunderstorms in the evening, then mostly clear after midnight. Lows in the lower 60s. Chance of rain 20%. Wednesday, sunny. Highs in the lower 80s. Wednesday night, mostly clear. Lows in the upper 50s. Thursday, sunny. Highs in the upper 70s. Thursday night, mostly clear in the evening, then becoming partly cloudy. Lows around 60. Friday, partly sunny. Highs in the upper 70s. Friday night, partly cloudy with a chance of showers in the evening, then mostly cloudy with showers likely with a chance of thunderstorms after midnight. Lows in the lower 60s. Chance of rain 60%. Saturday, mostly cloudy in the morning, then becoming mostly sunny. A chance of showers in the morning. Highs in the upper 70s. Chance of rain 50%. At 11 a.m., in Sioux City, the temperature was 71 and the dew point 62. The relative humidity was 73%. Wind was south at 9 miles an hour. The pressure was 30.14 inches and falling. Elsewhere in northwest Iowa, Morris was partly sunny and 72. Sheldon was partly sunny and 70. Cherokee was partly sunny and 72. Spencer was mostly sunny and 71. Other conditions across the northern plains, farther east in Iowa, temperatures were between 69 and 72 degrees. It was sunny at Cedar Rapids and Waterloo. At Des Moines, it was partly sunny. In eastern Nebraska at Lincoln, rain was falling with a temperature of 66. At Norfolk, it was partly sunny, with a temperature of 70. At Omaha, it was cloudy, with a temperature of 73. In eastern South Dakota, skies ranged from partly sunny to cloudy, and temperatures were between 72 and 73 degrees. And in southern Minnesota, skies ranged from sunny to mostly sunny, and temperatures were between 70 and 73 degrees. Once again, at 11 a.m. Sioux City had a temperature of 71. The current time is 11:18 a.m. Central Daylight Time. Operating on a frequency of 162.475 MHz, this is NOAA Weather Radio Station WXL62, broadcasting from a transmitter near Lawton, Iowa. Our program originates from the National Weather Service in Sioux Falls and serves Sioux City and the surrounding Siouxland area. This hazardous weather outlook is for northwest Iowa, west central Iowa, southwest Minnesota, northeast Nebraska, central South Dakota, east central South Dakota, south central South Dakota, and southeast South Dakota. For today and tonight, showers and a few thunderstorms focused in south central South Dakota today will expand east tonight, mainly across portions of southeast South Dakota into northwest Iowa.
While confidence in details is low, there is a level 1 of 5 risk for severe storms west of I-29 tonight with

locally heavy rain also possible. For Monday through Saturday, isolated to scattered storms are possible Monday evening, mainly over portions of central and eastern South Dakota into western Minnesota. An isolated strong to severe storm will be possible, with large hail and damaging winds the primary threats. Spotter activation is not expected at this time. Your National Weather Service forecast for Siouxland. Rest of today, mostly cloudy. Highs in the upper 70s. South winds 5 to 10 miles an hour. Tonight, partly cloudy with a slight chance of showers in the evening, then mostly cloudy with a chance of showers and thunderstorms after midnight. Lows around 60. South winds around 5 miles an hour. Chance of rain 50%. Monday, mostly cloudy with a chance of showers with a slight chance of thunderstorms in the morning, then partly sunny in the afternoon. Highs in the upper 70s. South winds 5 to 10 miles an hour. Chance of rain 50%. Monday night, mostly cloudy. Lows in the lower 60s. Southeast winds 5 to 10 miles an hour. Tuesday, partly sunny. A slight chance of showers in the morning. Humid with highs in the lower 80s. Southwest winds around 5 miles an hour. Chance of rain 20%. Tuesday night, partly cloudy with a slight chance of showers and thunderstorms in the evening, then mostly clear after midnight. Lows in the lower 60s. Chance of rain 20%. Wednesday, sunny. Highs in the lower 80s. Wednesday night, mostly clear. Lows in the upper 50s. Thursday, sunny. Highs in the upper 70s. Thursday night, mostly clear in the evening, then becoming partly cloudy. Lows around 60. Friday, partly sunny. Highs in the upper 70s. Friday night, partly cloudy with a chance of showers in the evening, then mostly cloudy with showers likely with a chance of thunderstorms after midnight. Lows in the lower 60s. Chance of rain 60%. Saturday, mostly cloudy in the morning, then becoming mostly sunny. A chance of showers in the morning. Highs in the upper 70s. Chance of rain 50%. At 11 a.m., in Sioux City, the temperature was 71 and the dew point 62. The relative humidity was 73%. Wind was south at 9 miles an hour. The pressure was 30.14 inches and falling. Elsewhere in northwest Iowa, Morris was partly sunny and 72. Sheldon was partly sunny and 70. Cherokee was partly sunny and 72. Spencer was mostly sunny and 71. Other conditions across the northern plains, farther east in Iowa, temperatures were between 69 and 72 degrees. It was sunny at Cedar Rapids and Waterloo. At Des Moines, it was partly sunny. In eastern Nebraska at Lincoln, rain was falling with a temperature of 66. At Norfolk, it was partly sunny with a temperature of 70. At Omaha, it was cloudy with a temperature of 73. In eastern South Dakota, skies ranged from partly sunny to cloudy, and temperatures were between 72 and 73 degrees. And in southern Minnesota, skies ranged from sunny to mostly sunny, and temperatures were between 70 and 73 degrees. Once again, at 11 a.m. Sioux City had a temperature of 71. The current time is 11:23 a.m. Central Daylight Time. Operating on a frequency of 162.475 MHz, this is NOAA Weather Radio Station WXL62, broadcasting from a transmitter near Lawton, Iowa. Our program originates from the National Weather Service in Sioux Falls and serves Sioux City and the surrounding Siouxland area. This hazardous weather outlook is for northwest Iowa, west central Iowa, southwest Minnesota, northeast Nebraska, central South Dakota, east central South Dakota, south central South Dakota, and southeast South Dakota. For today and tonight, showers and a few thunderstorms focused in south central South Dakota today will expand east tonight, mainly across portions of southeast South Dakota into northwest Iowa. While confidence in details is low, there is a level 1 of 5 risk for severe storms west of I-29 tonight with locally heavy rain also possible.

through Saturday. Isolated to scattered storms are possible Monday evening, mainly over portions of central and eastern South Dakota into western Minnesota. An isolated strong to severe storm will be possible, with large hail and damaging winds the primary threats. Spotter activation is not expected at this time. Your National Weather Service forecast for Siouxland. Rest of today, mostly cloudy. Highs in the upper 70s. South winds 5 to 10 miles an hour. Tonight, partly cloudy with a slight chance of showers in the evening, then mostly cloudy with a chance of showers and thunderstorms after midnight. Lows around 60. South winds around 5 miles an hour. Chance of rain 50%. Monday, mostly cloudy with a chance of showers with a slight chance of thunderstorms in the morning, then partly sunny in the afternoon. Highs in the upper 70s. South winds 5 to 10 miles an hour. Chance of rain 50%. Monday night, mostly cloudy. Lows in the lower 60s. Southeast wind 5 to 10 miles an hour. Tuesday, partly sunny. A slight chance of showers in the morning. Humid with highs in the lower 80s. Southwest winds around 5 miles an hour. Chance of rain 20%. Tuesday night, partly cloudy with a slight chance of showers and thunderstorms in the evening, then mostly clear after midnight. Lows in the lower 60s. Chance of rain 20%. Wednesday, sunny. Highs in the lower 80s. Wednesday night, mostly clear. Lows in the upper 50s. Thursday, sunny. Highs in the upper 70s. Thursday night, mostly clear in the evening, then becoming partly cloudy. Lows around 60. Friday, partly sunny. Highs in the upper 70s. Friday night, partly cloudy with a chance of showers in the evening, then mostly cloudy with showers likely with a chance of thunderstorms after midnight. Lows in the lower 60s. Chance of rain 60%. Saturday, mostly cloudy in the morning, then becoming mostly sunny. A chance of showers in the morning. Highs in the upper 70s. Chance of rain 50%. At 11 a.m., in Sioux City, the temperature was 71 and the dew point 62. The relative humidity was 73%. Wind was south at 9 miles an hour. The pressure was 30.14 inches and falling. Elsewhere in northwest Iowa, Morris was partly sunny and 72. Sheldon was partly sunny and 70. Cherokee was partly sunny and 72. Spencer was mostly sunny and 71. Other conditions across the northern plains, farther east in Iowa, temperatures were between 69 and 72 degrees. It was sunny at Cedar Rapids and Waterloo. At Des Moines, it was partly sunny. In eastern Nebraska at Lincoln, rain was falling, with a temperature of 66. At Norfolk, it was partly sunny, with a temperature of 70. At Omaha, it was cloudy, with a temperature of 73. In eastern South Dakota, skies ranged from partly sunny to cloudy, and temperatures were between 72 and 73 degrees. And in southern Minnesota, skies ranged from sunny to mostly sunny, and temperatures were between 70 and 73 degrees. Once again, at 11 a.m. Sioux City had a temperature of 71. The current time is 11:28 a.m. Central Daylight Time. Operating on a frequency of 162.475 MHz, this is NOAA Weather Radio Station WXL62, broadcasting from a transmitter near Lawton, Iowa. Our program originates from the National Weather Service in Sioux Falls and serves Sioux City and the surrounding Siouxland area. This hazardous weather outlook is for northwest Iowa, west central Iowa, southwest Minnesota, northeast Nebraska, central South Dakota, east central South Dakota, south central South Dakota, and southeast South Dakota. For today and tonight, showers and a few thunderstorms focused in south-central South Dakota today will expand east tonight, mainly across portions of southeast South Dakota into northwest Iowa. While confidence in details is low, there is a level 1 of 5 risk for severe storms west of I-29 tonight, with locally heavy rain also possible. For Monday through Saturday, isolated to scattered storms

chance of thunderstorms in the morning, then partly sunny in the afternoon. Highs in the upper 70s. South winds 5 to 10 miles an hour. Chance of rain 50%. Monday night, mostly cloudy. Lows in the lower 60s. Southeast winds 5 to 10 miles an hour. Tuesday, partly sunny. A slight chance of showers in the morning. Humid with highs in the lower 80s. Southwest winds around 5 miles an hour. Chance of rain 20%. Tuesday night, partly cloudy with a slight chance of showers and thunderstorms in the evening, then mostly clear after midnight. Lows in the lower 60s. Chance of rain 20%. Wednesday, sunny. Highs in the lower 80s. Wednesday night, mostly clear. Lows in the upper 50s. Thursday, sunny. Highs in the upper 70s. Thursday night, mostly clear in the evening, then becoming partly cloudy. Lows around 60. Friday, partly sunny. Highs in the upper 70s. Friday night, partly cloudy with a chance of showers in the evening, then mostly cloudy with showers likely with a chance of thunderstorms after midnight. Lows in the lower 60s. Chance of rain 60%. Saturday, mostly cloudy in the morning, then becoming mostly sunny. A chance of showers in the morning. Highs in the upper 70s. Chance of rain 50%. At 11 a.m., in Sioux City, the temperature was 71 and the dew point 62. The relative humidity was 73%. Wind was south at 9 miles an hour. The pressure was 30.14 inches and falling. Elsewhere in northwest Iowa, Morris was partly sunny and 72. Sheldon was partly sunny and 70. Cherokee was partly sunny and 72. Spencer was mostly sunny and 71. Other conditions across the northern plains, farther east in Iowa, temperatures were between 69 and 72 degrees. It was sunny at Cedar Rapids and Waterloo. At Des Moines, it was partly sunny. In eastern Nebraska at Lincoln, rain was falling, with a temperature of 66. At Norfolk, it was partly sunny, with a temperature of 70. At Omaha, it was cloudy, with a temperature of 73. In eastern South Dakota, skies ranged from partly sunny to cloudy, and temperatures were between 72 and 73 degrees. And in southern Minnesota, skies ranged from sunny to mostly sunny, and temperatures were between 70 and 73 degrees. Once again, at 11 a.m. Sioux City had a temperature of 70, and temperatures were between 70 and 73 degrees. Once again, at 11 a.m. Sioux City had a temperature of 71. The current time is 11:33 a.m. Central Daylight Time. Operating on a frequency of 162.475 MHz, this is NOAA Weather Radio Station WXL62, broadcasting from a transmitter near Lawton, Iowa. Our program originates from the National Weather Service in Sioux Falls and serves Sioux City and the surrounding Siouxland area. This hazardous weather outlook is for northwest Iowa, west central Iowa, southwest Minnesota, northeast Nebraska, central South Dakota, east central South Dakota, south central South Dakota, and southeast South Dakota. For today and tonight, showers and a few thunderstorms focused in south central South Dakota today will expand east tonight, mainly across portions of southeast South Dakota into northwest Iowa. While confidence in details is low, there is a level 1 of 5 risk for severe storms west of I-29 tonight, with locally heavy rain also possible. For Monday through Saturday, isolated to scattered storms are possible Monday evening, mainly over portions of central and eastern South Dakota into western Minnesota. An isolated strong to severe storm will be possible, with large hail and damaging winds the primary threats. Spotter activation is not expected at this time. Your National Weather Service forecast for Siouxland. Rest of today, mostly cloudy. Highs in the upper 70s. South winds 5 to 10 miles an hour. Tonight, partly cloudy with a slight chance of showers in the evening, then mostly cloudy with a chance of showers and thunderstorms after midnight. Lows around 60. South winds around 5 miles an hour. Chance of rain.

50%. Monday, mostly cloudy with a chance of showers with a slight chance of thunderstorms in the morning, then partly sunny in the afternoon. Highs in the upper 70s. South winds 5 to 10 miles an hour. Chance of rain 50%. Monday night, mostly cloudy. Lows in the lower 60s. Southeast winds 5 to 10 miles an hour. Tuesday, partly sunny. A slight chance of showers in the morning. Humid with highs in the lower 80s. Southwest winds around 5 miles an hour. Chance of rain 20%. Tuesday night, partly cloudy with a slight chance of showers and thunderstorms in the evening, then mostly clear after midnight. Lows in the lower 60s. Chance of rain 20%. Wednesday, sunny. Highs in the lower 80s. Wednesday night, mostly clear. Lows in the upper 50s. Thursday, sunny. Highs in the upper 70s. Thursday night, mostly clear in the evening, then becoming partly cloudy. Lows around 60. Friday, partly sunny. Highs in the upper 70s. Friday night, partly cloudy with a chance of showers in the evening, then mostly cloudy with showers likely with a chance of thunderstorms after midnight. Lows in the lower 60s. Chance of rain 60%. Saturday, mostly cloudy in the morning, then becoming mostly sunny. A chance of showers in the morning. Highs in the upper 70s. Chance of rain 50%. At 11 a.m., in Sioux City, the temperature was 71 and the dew point 62. The relative humidity was 73%. Wind was south at 9 miles an hour. The pressure was 30.14 inches and falling. Elsewhere in northwest Iowa, Morris was partly sunny and 72. Sheldon was partly sunny and 70. Cherokee was partly sunny and 72. Spencer was mostly sunny and 71. Other conditions across the northern plains, farther east in Iowa, temperatures were between 69 and 72 degrees. It was sunny at Cedar Rapids and Waterloo. At Des Moines, it was partly sunny. In eastern Nebraska at Lincoln, rain was falling, with a temperature of 66. At Norfolk, it was partly sunny, with a temperature of 70. At Omaha, it was cloudy, with a temperature of 73. In eastern South Dakota, skies ranged from partly sunny to cloudy, and temperatures were between 72 and 73 degrees. And in southern Minnesota, skies ranged from sunny to mostly sunny, and temperatures were between 70 and 73 degrees. Once again, at 11 a.m. Sioux City had a temperature of 71. The current time is 11:38 a.m. Central Daylight Time. Operating on a frequency of 162.475 MHz, this is NOAA Weather Radio Station WXL62, broadcasting from a transmitter near Lawton, Iowa. Our program originates from the National Weather Service in Sioux Falls and serves Sioux City and the surrounding Siouxland area. This hazardous weather outlook is for northwest Iowa, west central Iowa, southwest Minnesota, northeast Nebraska, central South Dakota, east central South Dakota, south central South Dakota, and southeast South Dakota. For today and tonight, showers and a few thunderstorms focused in south central South Dakota today will expand east tonight, mainly across portions of southeast South Dakota into northwest Iowa. While confidence in details is low, there is a level 1 of 5 risk for severe storms west of I-29 tonight, with locally heavy rain also possible. For Monday through Saturday, isolated to scattered storms are possible Monday evening, mainly over portions of central and eastern South Dakota into western Minnesota. An isolated strong to severe storm will be possible, with large hail and damaging winds the primary threats. Spotter activation is not expected at this time. Your National Weather Service forecast for Siouxland. Rest of today, mostly cloudy. Highs in the upper 70s. South winds 5 to 10 miles an hour. Tonight, partly cloudy with a slight chance of showers in the evening, then mostly cloudy with a chance of showers and thunderstorms after midnight. Lows around 60. South winds around 5 miles an hour. Chance of rain 50%.
Monday, mostly cloudy with a chance of showers with a slight chance of thunderstorms in the morning, then partly sunny in the afternoon. Highs in the upper 70s. South winds 5 to 10 miles an hour. Chance of rain 50%. Monday night, mostly cloudy. Lows in the lower 60s. Southeast wind 5 to 10 miles an hour. Tuesday, partly sunny. A slight chance of showers in the morning. Humid with highs in the lower 80s. Southwest winds around 5 miles an hour. Chance of rain 20%. Tuesday night, partly cloudy with a slight chance of showers and thunderstorms in the evening, then mostly clear after midnight. Lows in the lower 60s. Chance of rain 20%. Wednesday, sunny. Highs in the lower 80s. Wednesday night, mostly clear. Lows in the upper 50s. Thursday, sunny. Highs in the upper 70s. Thursday night, mostly clear in the evening, then becoming partly cloudy. Lows around 60. Friday, partly sunny. Highs in the upper 70s. Friday night, partly cloudy with a chance of showers in the evening, then mostly cloudy with showers likely with a chance of thunderstorms after midnight. Lows in the lower 60s. Chance of rain 60%. Saturday, mostly cloudy in the morning, then becoming mostly sunny. A chance of showers in the morning. Highs in the upper 70s. Chance of rain 50%. Your National Weather Service forecast for Siouxland. This afternoon, mostly cloudy. Highs in the upper 70s. South winds 5 to 10 miles an hour. Tonight, partly cloudy with a slight chance of showers in the evening, then mostly cloudy with a chance of showers and thunderstorms after midnight. Lows around 60. South winds around 5 miles an hour. Chance of rain 50%. Monday, mostly cloudy with a chance of showers with a slight chance of thunderstorms in the morning, then partly sunny in the afternoon. Highs in the upper 70s. South winds 5 to 10 miles an hour. Chance of rain 50%. Monday night, mostly cloudy. Lows in the lower 60s. Southeast winds 5 to 10 miles an hour. Tuesday, partly sunny. A slight chance of showers in the morning. Humid with highs in the lower 80s. Southwest winds around 5 miles an hour. Chance of rain 20%. Tuesday night, partly cloudy with a slight chance of showers and thunderstorms in the evening, then mostly clear after midnight. Lows in the lower 60s. Chance of rain 20%. Wednesday, sunny. Highs in the lower 80s. Wednesday night, mostly clear. Lows in the upper 50s. Thursday, sunny. Highs in the upper 70s. Thursday night, mostly clear in the evening, then becoming partly cloudy. Lows around 60. Friday, partly sunny. Highs in the upper 70s. Friday night, partly cloudy with a chance of showers in the evening, then mostly cloudy with showers likely with a chance of thunderstorms after midnight. Lows in the lower 60s. Chance of rain 60%. Saturday, mostly cloudy in the morning, then becoming mostly sunny. A chance of showers in the morning. Highs in the upper 70s. Chance of rain 50%. At 11 a.m., in Sioux City, the temperature was 71 and the dew point 62. The relative humidity was 73%. Wind was south at 9 miles an hour. The pressure was 30.14 inches and falling. Elsewhere in northwest Iowa, Morris was partly sunny and 72. Sheldon was partly sunny and 70. Cherokee was partly sunny and 72. Spencer was mostly sunny and 71. Other conditions across the northern plains, farther east in Iowa, temperatures were between 69 and 72 degrees. It was sunny at Cedar Rapids and Waterloo. At Des Moines, it was partly sunny. In eastern Nebraska at Lincoln, rain was falling with a temperature of 66. At Norfolk, it was partly sunny with a temperature of 70. At Omaha, it was cloudy with a temperature of 73. In eastern South Dakota, sky
skies ranged from partly sunny to cloudy, and temperatures were between 72 and 73 degrees.

and in southern Minnesota, skies ranged from sunny to mostly sunny, and temperatures were between 70 and 73 degrees. Once again, at 11 a.m. Sioux City had a temperature of 71. The current time is 11:45 a.m. Central Daylight Time. Operating on a frequency of 162.475 MHz, this is NOAA Weather Radio Station WXL62, broadcasting from a transmitter near Lawton, Iowa. Our program originates from the National Weather Service in Sioux Falls and serves Sioux City and the surrounding Siouxland area. This hazardous weather outlook is for northwest Iowa, west central Iowa, southwest Minnesota, northeast Nebraska, central South Dakota, east central South Dakota, south central South Dakota, and southeast South Dakota. For today and tonight, showers and a few thunderstorms focused in south central South Dakota today will expand east tonight, mainly across portions of southeast South Dakota into northwest Iowa. While confidence in details is low, there is a level 1 of 5 risk for severe storms west of I-29 tonight, with locally heavy rain also possible. For Monday through Saturday, isolated to scattered storms are possible Monday evening, mainly over portions of central and eastern South Dakota into western Minnesota. An isolated strong to severe storm will be possible, with large hail and damaging winds the primary threats. Spotter activation is not expected at this time. Your National Weather Service forecast for Siouxland. This afternoon, mostly cloudy. Highs in the upper 70s. South winds 5 to 10 miles an hour. Tonight, partly cloudy with a slight chance of showers in the evening, then mostly cloudy with a chance of showers and thunderstorms after midnight. Lows around 60. South winds around 5 miles an hour. Chance of rain 50%. Monday, mostly cloudy with a chance of showers with a slight chance of thunderstorms in the morning, then partly sunny in the afternoon. Highs in the upper 70s. South winds 5 to 10 miles an hour. Chance of rain 50%. Monday night, mostly cloudy. Lows in the lower 60s. Southeast winds 5 to 10 miles an hour. Tuesday, partly sunny. A slight chance of showers in the morning. Humid with highs in the lower 80s. Southwest winds around 5 miles an hour. Chance of rain 20%. Tuesday night, partly cloudy with a slight chance of showers and thunderstorms in the evening, then mostly clear after midnight. Lows in the lower 60s. Chance of rain 20%. Wednesday, sunny. Highs in the lower 80s. Wednesday night, mostly clear. Lows in the upper 50s. Thursday, sunny. Highs in the upper 70s. Thursday night, mostly clear in the evening, then becoming partly cloudy. Lows around 60. Friday, partly sunny. Highs in the upper 70s. Friday night, partly cloudy with a chance of showers in the evening, then mostly cloudy with showers likely with a chance of thunderstorms after midnight. Lows in the lower 60s. Chance of rain 60%. Saturday, mostly cloudy in the morning, then becoming mostly sunny. A chance of showers in the morning. Highs in the upper 70s. Chance of rain 50%. At 11 a.m., in Sioux City, the temperature was 71 and the dew point 62. The relative humidity was 73%. Wind was south at 9 miles an hour. The pressure was 30.14 inches and falling. Elsewhere in northwest Iowa, Morris was partly sunny and 72. Sheldon was partly sunny and 70. Cherokee was partly sunny and 72. Spencer was mostly sunny and 71. Other conditions across the northern plains, farther east in Iowa, temperatures were between 69 and 72 degrees. It was sunny at Cedar Rapids and Waterloo. At Des Moines, it was partly sunny. In eastern Nebraska at Lincoln, rain was falling with a temperature of 66. At Norfolk, it was partly sunny with a temperature of 70. At Omaha, it was cloudy with a temperature of 73. In eastern South Dakota, skies ranged from partly sunny to cloudy, and temperatures were between 72 and 73 degrees. And in southern Minnesota, skies ranged

from sunny to mostly sunny, and temperatures were between 70 and 73 degrees. Once again, at 11 a.m. Sioux City had a temperature of 71. The current time is 11:50 a.m. Central Daylight Time. Operating on a frequency of 162.475 MHz, this is NOAA Weather Radio Station WXL62, broadcasting from a transmitter near Lawton, Iowa. Our program originates from the National Weather Service in Sioux Falls and serves Sioux City and the surrounding Siouxland area. This hazardous weather outlook is for northwest Iowa, west central Iowa, southwest Minnesota, northeast Nebraska, central South Dakota, east central South Dakota, south central South Dakota, and southeast South Dakota. For today and tonight, showers and a few thunderstorms focused in south central South Dakota today will expand east tonight, mainly across portions of southeast South Dakota into northwest Iowa. While confidence in details is low, there is a level 1 of 5 risk for severe storms west of I-29 tonight, with locally heavy rain also possible. For Monday through Saturday, isolated to scattered storms are possible Monday evening, mainly over portions of central and eastern South Dakota into western Minnesota. An isolated strong to severe storm will be possible, with large hail and damaging winds the primary threats. Spotter activation is not expected at this time. Your National Weather Service forecast for Siouxland. This afternoon, mostly cloudy. Highs in the upper 70s. South winds 5 to 10 miles an hour. Tonight, partly cloudy with a slight chance of showers in the evening, then mostly cloudy with a chance of showers and thunderstorms after midnight. Lows around 60. South winds around 5 miles an hour. Chance of rain 50%. Monday, mostly cloudy with a chance of showers with a slight chance of thunderstorms in the morning, then partly sunny in the afternoon. Highs in the upper 70s. South winds 5 to 10 miles an hour. Chance of rain 50%. Monday night, mostly cloudy. Lows in the lower 60s. Southeast winds 5 to 10 miles an hour. Tuesday, partly sunny. A slight chance of showers in the morning. Humid with highs in the lower 80s. Southwest winds around 5 miles an hour. Chance of rain 20%. Tuesday night, partly cloudy with a slight chance of showers and thunderstorms in the evening, then mostly clear after midnight. Lows in the lower 60s. Chance of rain 20%. Wednesday, sunny. Highs in the lower 80s. Wednesday night, mostly clear. Lows in the upper 50s. Thursday, sunny. Highs in the upper 70s. Thursday night, mostly clear in the evening, then becoming partly cloudy. Lows around 60. Friday, partly sunny. Highs in the upper 70s. Friday night, partly cloudy with a chance of showers in the evening, then mostly cloudy with showers likely with a chance of thunderstorms after midnight. Lows in the lower 60s. Chance of rain 60%. Saturday, mostly cloudy in the morning, then becoming mostly sunny. A chance of showers in the morning. Highs in the upper 70s. Chance of rain 50%. At 11 a.m., in Sioux City, the temperature was 71 and the dew point 62. The relative humidity was 73%. Wind was south at 9 miles an hour. The pressure was 30.14 inches and falling. Elsewhere in northwest Iowa, Morris was partly sunny and 72. Sheldon was partly sunny and 70. Cherokee was partly sunny and 72. Spencer was mostly sunny and 71. Other conditions across the northern plains, farther east in Iowa, temperatures were between 69 and 72 degrees. It was sunny at Cedar Rapids and Waterloo. At Des Moines, it was partly sunny. In eastern Nebraska at Lincoln, rain was falling with a temperature of 66. At Norfolk, it was partly sunny with a temperature of 70. At Omaha, it was cloudy with a temperature of 73. In eastern South Dakota, skies ranged from partly sunny to cloudy, and temperatures were between 72 and 73 degrees. And in southern Minnesota, skies ranged from sunny to mostly sunny, and temperatures were between

70 and 73 degrees. Once again, at 11 a.m. Sioux City had a temperature of 71. The current time is 11:55 a.m. Central Daylight Time. Operating on a frequency of 162.475 MHz, this is NOAA Weather Radio Station WXL62, broadcasting from a transmitter near Lawton, Iowa. Our program originates from the National Weather Service in Sioux Falls and serves Sioux City and the surrounding Siouxland area. This hazardous weather outlook is for Northwest Iowa, West Central Iowa, Southwest Minnesota, Northeast Nebraska, Central South Dakota, East Central South Dakota, South Central South Dakota, and Southeast South Dakota. For today and tonight, showers and a few thunderstorms focused in South Central South Dakota today will expand east tonight, mainly across portions of Southeast South Dakota into Northwest Iowa. While confidence in details is low, there is a level 1 of 5 risk for severe storms west of I-29 tonight, with locally heavy rain also possible. For Monday through Saturday, isolated to scattered storms are possible Monday evening, mainly over portions of central and eastern South Dakota into western Minnesota. An isolated strong to severe storm will be possible, with large hail and damaging winds the primary threats. Spotter activation is not expected at this time. Your National Weather Service forecast for Siouxland. This afternoon, mostly cloudy. Highs in the upper 70s. South winds 5 to 10 miles an hour. Tonight, partly cloudy with a slight chance of showers in the evening, then mostly cloudy with a chance of showers and thunderstorms after midnight. Lows around 60. South winds around 5 miles an hour. Chance of rain 50%. Monday, mostly cloudy with a chance of showers with a slight chance of thunderstorms in the morning, then partly sunny in the afternoon. Highs in the upper 70s. South winds 5 to 10 miles an hour. Chance of rain 50%. Monday night, mostly cloudy. Lows in the lower 60s. Southeast winds 5 to 10 miles an hour. Tuesday, partly sunny. A slight chance of showers in the morning. Humid with highs in the lower 80s. Southwest winds around 5 miles an hour. Chance of rain 20%. Tuesday night, partly cloudy with a slight chance of showers and thunderstorms in the evening, then mostly clear after midnight. Lows in the lower 60s. Chance of rain 20%. Wednesday, sunny. Highs in the lower 80s. Wednesday night, mostly clear. Lows in the upper 50s. Thursday, sunny. Highs in the upper 70s. Thursday night, mostly clear in the evening, then becoming partly cloudy. Lows around 60. Friday, partly sunny. Highs in the upper 70s. Friday night, partly cloudy with a chance of showers in the evening, then mostly cloudy with showers likely with a chance of thunderstorms after midnight. Lows in the lower 60s. Chance of rain 60%. Saturday, mostly cloudy in the morning, then becoming mostly sunny. A chance of showers in the morning. Highs in the upper 70s. Chance of rain 50%. At 11 a.m., in Sioux City, the temperature was 71 and the dew point 62. The relative humidity was 73%. Wind was out at 9 miles an hour. The pressure was 30.14 inches and falling. Elsewhere in northwest Iowa, Morris was partly sunny and 72. Sheldon was partly sunny and 70. Cherokee was partly sunny and 72. Spencer was mostly sunny and 71. Other conditions across the northern plains, farther east in Iowa, temperatures were between 69 and 72 degrees. It was sunny at Cedar Rapids and Waterloo. At Des Moines, it was partly sunny. In eastern Nebraska at Lincoln, rain was falling, with a temperature of 66. At Norfolk, it was partly sunny, with a temperature of 70. At Omaha, it was cloudy, with a temperature of 73. In eastern South Dakota, skies ranged from partly sunny to cloudy, and temperatures were between 72 and 73 degrees. And in southern Minnesota, skies ranged from sunny to mostly sunny, and temperatures were between 70 and 73 degrees. Once again,

The current time is 12:20 p.m. Central Daylight Time. 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Our program originates from the National Weather Service in Sioux Falls and serves Sioux City and the surrounding Siouxland area. This hazardous weather outlook is for Northwest Iowa, West Central Iowa, Southwest Minnesota, Northeast Nebraska, Central South Dakota, East Central South Dakota, South Central South Dakota, and Southeast South Dakota. For today and tonight, showers and a few thunderstorms focused in South Central South Dakota today will expand east tonight, mainly across portions of Southeast South Dakota into Northwest Iowa. While confidence in details is low, there is a level 1 of 5 risk for severe storms west of I-29 tonight, with locally heavy rain also possible. For Monday through Saturday, isolated to scattered storms are possible Monday evening, mainly over portions of central and eastern South Dakota into western Minnesota. An isolated strong to severe storm will be possible, with large hail and damaging winds the primary threats. Spotter activation is not expected at this time. Your National Weather Service forecast for Siouxland. This afternoon, mostly cloudy. Highs in the upper 70s. South winds 5 to 10 miles an hour. Tonight, partly cloudy with a slight chance of showers in the evening, then mostly cloudy with a chance of showers and thunderstorms after midnight. Lows around 60. South winds around 5 miles an hour. Chance of rain 50%. Monday, mostly cloudy with a chance of showers with a slight chance of thunderstorms in the morning, then partly sunny in the afternoon. Highs in the upper 70s. South winds 5 to 10 miles an hour. Chance of rain 50%. Monday night, mostly cloudy. Lows in the lower 60s. Southeast wind 5 to 10 miles an hour. Tuesday, partly sunny. A slight chance of showers in the morning. Humid with highs in the lower 80s. Southwest winds around 5 miles an hour. Chance of rain 20%. Tuesday night, partly cloudy with a slight chance of showers and thunderstorms in the evening, then mostly clear after midnight. Lows in the lower 60s. Chance of rain 20%. Wednesday, sunny. Highs in the lower 80s. Wednesday night, mostly clear. Lows in the upper 50s. Thursday, sunny. Highs in the upper 70s. Thursday night, mostly clear in the evening, then becoming partly cloudy. Lows around 60. Friday, partly sunny. Highs in the upper 70s. Friday night, partly cloudy with a chance of showers in the evening, then mostly cloudy with showers likely with a chance of thunderstorms after midnight. Lows in the lower 60s. Chance of rain 60%. Saturday, mostly cloudy in the morning, then becoming mostly sunny. A chance of showers in the morning. Highs in the upper 70s. Chance of rain 50%. At noon, in Sioux City, the temperature was 74 and the dew point 65. The relative humidity was 73%. Wind was south at 5 miles an hour. The pressure was 30.13 inches and falling. Elsewhere in northwest Iowa, Morris was cloudy and 73. Sheldon was partly sunny and 72. Cherokee was partly sunny and 75. Spencer was partly sunny and 74. Other conditions across the northern plains, farther east in Iowa, temperatures were between 72 and 74 degrees. It was sunny at Cedar Rapids and Waterloo. At Des Moines, it was partly sunny. In eastern Nebraska at Lincoln, rain was falling with a temperature of 66. It was cloudy with a temperature of 76 at Omaha and 69 at Norfolk. In eastern South Dakota, it was partly sunny and temperatures were between 72 and 76 degrees. And in southern Minnesota, temperatures were between 72 and 75 degrees. It was sunny at Marshall and Mankato. It was mostly sunny at Worthington and Rochester. At Minneapolis, it was partly sunny. Once again, at noon, Sioux City had a temperature of 74. The current time is

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Our program originates from the National Weather Service in Sioux Falls and serves Sioux City and the surrounding Siouxland area. This hazardous weather outlook is for northwest Iowa, west central Iowa, southwest Minnesota, northeast Nebraska, central South Dakota, east central South Dakota, south central South Dakota, and southeast South Dakota. For today and tonight, showers and a few thunderstorms focused in south central South Dakota today will expand east tonight, mainly across portions of southeast South Dakota into northwest Iowa. While confidence in details is low, there is a level 1 of 5 risk for severe storms west of I-29 tonight, with locally heavy rain also possible. For Monday through Saturday, isolated to scattered storms are possible Monday evening, mainly over portions of central and eastern South Dakota into western Minnesota. An isolated strong to severe storm will be possible, with large hail and damaging winds the primary threats. Spotter activation is not expected at this time. Your National Weather Service forecast for Siouxland. This afternoon, mostly cloudy. Highs in the upper 70s. South winds 5 to 10 miles an hour. Tonight, partly cloudy with a slight chance of showers in the evening, then mostly cloudy with a chance of showers and thunderstorms after midnight. Lows around 60. South winds around 5 miles an hour. Chance of rain 50%. Monday, mostly cloudy with a chance of showers with a slight chance of thunderstorms in the morning, then partly sunny in the afternoon. Highs in the upper 70s. South winds 5 to 10 miles an hour. Chance of rain 50%. Monday night, mostly cloudy. Lows in the lower 60s. Southeast winds 5 to 10 miles an hour. Tuesday, partly sunny. A slight chance of showers in the morning. Humid with highs in the lower 80s. Southwest winds around 5 miles an hour. Chance of rain 20%. Tuesday night, partly cloudy with a slight chance of showers and thunderstorms in the evening, then mostly clear after midnight. Lows in the lower 60s. Chance of rain 20%. Wednesday, sunny. Highs in the lower 80s. Wednesday night, mostly clear. Lows in the upper 50s. Thursday, sunny. Highs in the upper 70s. Thursday night, mostly clear in the evening, then becoming partly cloudy. Lows around 60. Friday, partly sunny. Highs in the upper 70s. Friday night, partly cloudy with a chance of showers in the evening, then mostly cloudy with showers likely with a chance of thunderstorms after midnight. Lows in the lower 60s. Chance of rain 60%. Saturday, mostly cloudy in the morning, then becoming mostly sunny. A chance of showers in the morning. Highs in the upper 70s. Chance of rain 50%. At noon, in Sioux City, the temperature was 74 and the dew point 65. The relative humidity was 73%. Wind was south at 5 miles an hour. The pressure was 30.13 inches and falling. Elsewhere in northwest Iowa, Morris was cloudy and 73. Sheldon was partly sunny and 72. Cherokee was partly sunny and 75. Spencer was partly sunny and 74. Other conditions across the northern plains, farther east in Iowa, temperatures were between 72 and 74 degrees. It was sunny at Cedar Rapids and Waterloo. At Des Moines, it was partly sunny. In eastern Nebraska at Lincoln, rain was falling with a temperature of 66. It was cloudy with a temperature of 76 at Omaha and 69 at Norfolk. In eastern South Dakota, it was partly sunny and temperatures were between 72 and 76 degrees. And in southern Minnesota, temperatures were between 72 and 75 degrees. It was sunny at Marshall and Mankato. It was mostly sunny at Worthington and Rochester. At Minneapolis, it was partly sunny. Once again, at noon, Sioux City had a temperature of 74. The current time is 12:30 p.m.

there is a level 1 of 5 risk for severe storms west of I-29 tonight, with locally heavy rain also possible. For Monday through Saturday, isolated to scattered storms are possible Monday evening, mainly over portions of central and eastern South Dakota into western Minnesota. An isolated strong to severe storm will be possible, with large hail and damaging winds the primary threats. Spotter activation is not expected at this time. Your National Weather Service forecast for Siouxland. This afternoon, mostly cloudy. Highs in the upper 70s. South winds 5 to 10 miles an hour. Tonight, partly cloudy with a slight chance of showers in the evening, then mostly cloudy with a chance of showers and thunderstorms after midnight. Lows around 60. South winds around 5 miles an hour. Chance of rain 50%. Monday, mostly cloudy with a chance of showers with a slight chance of thunderstorms in the morning, then partly sunny in the afternoon. Highs in the upper 70s. South winds 5 to 10 miles an hour. Chance of rain 50%. Monday night, mostly cloudy. Lows in the lower 60s. Southeast winds 5 to 10 miles an hour. Tuesday, partly sunny. A slight chance of showers in the morning. Humid with highs in the lower 80s. Southwest winds around 5 miles an hour. Chance of rain 20%. Tuesday night, partly cloudy with a slight chance of showers and thunderstorms in the evening, then mostly clear after midnight. Lows in the lower 60s. Chance of rain 20%. Wednesday, sunny. Highs in the lower 80s. Wednesday night, mostly clear. Lows in the upper 50s. Thursday, sunny. Highs in the upper 70s. Thursday night, mostly clear in the evening, then becoming partly cloudy. Lows around 60. Friday, partly sunny. Highs in the upper 70s. Friday night, sunny. Lows around 60. Friday, partly sunny. Highs in the upper 70s. Friday night, partly cloudy with a chance of showers in the evening, then mostly cloudy with showers likely with a chance of thunderstorms after midnight. Lows in the lower 60s. Chance of rain 60%. Saturday, mostly cloudy in the morning, then becoming mostly sunny. A chance of showers in the morning. Highs in the upper 70s. Chance of rain 50%. At noon, in Sioux City, the temperature was 74 and the dew point 65. The relative humidity was 73%. Wind was out at 5 miles an hour. The pressure was 30.13 inches and falling. Elsewhere in northwest Iowa, Morris was cloudy and 73. Sheldon was partly sunny and 72. Cherokee was partly sunny and 75. Spencer was partly sunny and 74. Other conditions across the northern plains, farther east in Iowa, temperatures were between 72 and 74 degrees. It was sunny at Cedar Rapids and Waterloo. At Des Moines, it was partly sunny. In eastern Nebraska at Lincoln, rain was falling with a temperature of 66. It was cloudy with a temperature of 76 at Omaha and 69 at Norfolk. In eastern South Dakota, it was partly sunny and temperatures were between 72 and 76 degrees. And in southern Minnesota, temperatures were between 72 and 75 degrees. It was sunny at Marshall and Mankato. It was mostly sunny at Worthington and Rochester. At Minneapolis, it was partly sunny. Once again, at noon, Sioux City had a temperature of 74. The current time is 12:35 p.m. Central Daylight Time. Operating on a frequency of 162.475 MHz, this is NOAA Weather Radio Station WXL62, broadcasting from a transmitter near Lawton, Iowa. Our program originates from the National Weather Service in Sioux Falls and serves Sioux City and the surrounding Siouxland area. This hazardous weather outlook is for northwest Iowa, west central Iowa, southwest Minnesota, northeast Nebraska, central South Dakota, east central South Dakota, south central South Dakota, and southeast South Dakota. For today and tonight, showers and a few thunderstorms focused in south central South Dakota today will expand east tonight.

into Northwest Iowa. While confidence in details is low, there is a level 1 of 5 risk for severe storms west of I-29 tonight, with locally heavy rain also possible. For Monday through Saturday, isolated to scattered storms are possible Monday evening, mainly over portions of central and eastern South Dakota into western Minnesota. An isolated strong to severe storm will be possible, with large hail and damaging winds the primary threats. Spotter activation is not expected at this time. Your National Weather Service forecast for Siouxland. This afternoon, mostly cloudy. Highs in the upper 70s. South winds 5 to 10 miles an hour. Tonight, partly cloudy with a slight chance of showers in the evening, then mostly cloudy with a chance of showers and thunderstorms after midnight. Lows around 60. South winds around 5 miles an hour. Chance of rain 50%. Monday, mostly cloudy with a chance of showers with a slight chance of thunderstorms in the morning, then partly sunny in the afternoon. Highs in the upper 70s. South winds 5 to 10 miles an hour. Chance of rain 50%. Monday night, mostly cloudy. Lows in the lower 60s. Southeast winds 5 to 10 miles an hour. Tuesday, partly sunny. A slight chance of showers in the morning. Humid with highs in the lower 80s. Southwest winds around 5 miles an hour. Chance of rain 20%. Tuesday night, partly cloudy with a slight chance of showers and thunderstorms in the evening, then mostly clear after midnight. Lows in the lower 60s. Chance of rain 20%. Wednesday, sunny. Highs in the lower 80s. Wednesday night, mostly clear. Lows in the upper 50s. Thursday, sunny. Highs in the upper 70s. Thursday night, mostly clear in the evening, then becoming partly cloudy. Lows around 60. Friday, partly sunny. Highs in the upper 70s. Friday night, partly cloudy with a chance of showers in the evening, then mostly cloudy with showers likely with a chance of thunderstorms after midnight. Lows in the lower 60s. Chance of rain 60%. Saturday, mostly cloudy in the morning, then becoming mostly sunny. A chance of showers in the morning. Highs in the upper 70s. Chance of rain 50%. At noon, in Sioux City, the temperature was 74 and the dew point 65. The relative humidity was 73%. Wind was south at 5 miles an hour. The pressure was 30.13 inches and falling. Elsewhere in northwest Iowa, Morris was cloudy and 73. Sheldon was partly sunny and 72. Cherokee was partly sunny and 75. Spencer was partly sunny and 74. Other conditions across the northern plains, farther east in Iowa, temperatures were between 72 and 74 degrees. It was sunny at Cedar Rapids and Waterloo. At Des Moines, it was partly sunny. In eastern Nebraska at Lincoln, rain was falling, with a temperature of 66. It was cloudy, with a temperature of 76 at Omaha, and 69 at Norfolk. In eastern South Dakota, it was partly sunny, and temperatures were between 72 and 76 degrees. And in southern Minnesota, temperatures were between 72 and 75 degrees. It was sunny at Marshall and Mankato. It was mostly sunny at Worthington and Rochester. At Minneapolis, it was partly sunny. Once again, at noon, Sioux City had a temperature of 74. The current time is 12:49 p.m. Central Daylight Time. Operating on a frequency of 162.475 MHz, this is NOAA Weather Radio Station WXL62, broadcasting from a transmitter near Lawton, Iowa. Our program originates from the National Weather Service in Sioux Falls and serves Sioux City and the surrounding Siouxland area. This hazardous weather outlook is for northwest Iowa, west central Iowa, southwest Minnesota, northeast Nebraska, central South Dakota, east central South Dakota, south central South Dakota, and southeast South Dakota. For today and tonight, showers and a few thunderstorms focused in south-central South Dakota today will expand east tonight, mainly across portions of southeast South Dakota into northwest Iowa.

While confidence in details is low, there is a level 1 of 5 risk for severe storms west of I-29 tonight, with locally heavy rain also possible. For Monday through Saturday, isolated to scattered storms are possible Monday evening, mainly over portions of central and eastern South Dakota into western Minnesota. An isolated strong to severe storm will be possible, with large hail and damaging winds the primary threats. Spotter activation is not expected at this time. Your National Weather Service forecast for Sioux Land. This afternoon, mostly cloudy. Highs in the upper 70s. South winds 5 to 10 miles an hour. Tonight, partly cloudy with a slight chance of showers in the evening, then mostly cloudy with a chance of showers and thunderstorms after midnight. Lows around 60. South winds around 5 miles an hour. Chance of rain 50%. Monday, mostly cloudy with a chance of showers with a slight chance of thunderstorms in the morning, then partly sunny in the afternoon. Highs in the upper 70s. South winds 5 to 10 miles an hour. Chance of rain 50%. Monday night, mostly cloudy. Lows in the lower 60s. Southeast wind 5 to 10 miles an hour. Tuesday, partly sunny. A slight chance of showers in the morning. Humid with highs in the lower 80s. Southwest winds around 5 miles an hour. Chance of rain 20%. Tuesday night, partly cloudy with a slight chance of showers and thunderstorms in the evening, then mostly clear after midnight. Lows in the lower 60s. Chance of rain 20%. Wednesday, sunny. Highs in the lower 80s. Wednesday night, mostly clear. Lows in the upper 50s. Thursday, sunny. Highs in the upper 70s. Thursday night, mostly clear in the evening, then becoming partly cloudy. Lows around 60. Friday, partly sunny. Highs in the upper 70s. Friday night, partly cloudy with a chance of showers in the evening, then mostly cloudy with showers likely with a chance of thunderstorms after midnight. Lows in the lower 60s. Chance of rain 60%. Saturday, mostly cloudy in the morning, then becoming mostly sunny. A chance of showers in the morning. Highs in the upper 70s. Chance of rain 50%. At noon, in Sioux City, the temperature was 74 and the dew point 65. The relative humidity was 73%. Wind was south at 5 miles an hour. The pressure was 30.13 inches and falling. Elsewhere in northwest Iowa, Morris was cloudy and 73. Sheldon was partly sunny and 72. Cherokee was partly sunny and 75. Spencer was partly sunny and 74. Other conditions across the northern plains, farther east in Iowa, temperatures were between 72 and 74 degrees. It was sunny at Cedar Rapids and Waterloo. At Des Moines, it was partly sunny. In eastern Nebraska at Lincoln, rain was falling with a temperature of 66. It was cloudy, with a temperature of 76 at Omaha, and 69 at North Fork. In eastern South Dakota, it was partly sunny, and temperatures were between 72 and 76 degrees. And in southern Minnesota, temperatures were between 72 and 75 degrees. It was sunny at Marshall and Mankato. It was mostly sunny at Worthington and Rochester. At Minneapolis, it was partly sunny. Once again, at noon, Sioux City had a temperature of 74. The current time is 12:54 p.m. Central Daylight Time. Operating on a frequency of 162.475 MHz, this is NOAA Weather Radio Station WXL62, broadcasting from a transmitter near Lawton, Iowa. Our program originates from the National Weather Service in Sioux Falls and serves Sioux City and the surrounding Sioux Land area. This hazardous weather outlook is for northwest Iowa, west central Iowa, southwest Minnesota, northeast Nebraska, central South Dakota, east central South Dakota, south central South Dakota, and southeast South Dakota. For today and tonight, showers and a few thunderstorms focused in south central South Dakota today will expand east tonight, mainly across portions of southeast South Dakota into northwest Iowa. While

confidence in details is low. There is a level 1 of 5 risk for severe storms west of I-29 tonight, with locally heavy rain also possible. For Monday through Saturday, isolated to scattered storms are possible Monday evening, mainly over portions of central and eastern South Dakota into western Minnesota. An isolated strong to severe storm will be possible, with large hail and damaging winds the primary threats. Spotter activation is not expected at this time. Your National Weather Service forecast for Siouxland. This afternoon, mostly cloudy. Highs in the upper 70s. South winds 5 to 10 miles an hour. Tonight, partly cloudy with a slight chance of showers in the evening, then mostly cloudy with a chance of showers and thunderstorms after midnight. Lows around 60. South winds around 5 miles an hour. Chance of rain 50%. Monday, mostly cloudy with a chance of showers with a slight chance of thunderstorms in the morning, then partly sunny in the afternoon. Highs in the upper 70s. South winds 5 to 10 miles an hour. Chance of rain 50%. Monday night, mostly cloudy. Lows in the lower 60s. Southeast winds 5 to 10 miles an hour. Tuesday, partly sunny. A slight chance of showers in the morning. Humid with highs in the lower 80s. Southwest winds around 5 miles an hour. Chance of rain 20%. Tuesday night, partly cloudy with a slight chance of showers and thunderstorms in the evening, then mostly clear after midnight. Lows in the lower 60s. Chance of rain 20%. Wednesday, sunny. Highs in the lower 80s. Wednesday night, mostly clear. Lows in the upper 50s. Thursday, sunny. Highs in the upper 70s. Thursday night, mostly clear in the evening, then becoming partly cloudy. Lows around 60. Friday, partly sunny. Highs in the upper 70s. Friday night, partly cloudy with a chance of showers in the evening, then mostly cloudy with showers likely with a chance of thunderstorms after midnight. Lows in the lower 60s. Chance of rain 60%. Saturday, mostly cloudy in the morning, then becoming mostly sunny. A chance of showers in the morning. Highs in the upper 70s. Chance of rain 50%. At noon, in Sioux City, the temperature was 74 and the dew point 65. The relative humidity was 73%. Wind was south at 5 miles an hour. The pressure was 30.13 inches and falling. Elsewhere in northwest Iowa, Morris was cloudy and 73. Sheldon was partly sunny and 72. Cherokee was partly sunny and 75. Spencer was partly sunny and 74. Other conditions across the northern plains, farther east in Iowa, temperatures were between 72 and 74 degrees. It was sunny at Cedar Rapids and Waterloo. At Des Moines, it was partly sunny. In eastern Nebraska at Lincoln, rain was falling with a temperature of 66. It was cloudy, with a temperature of 76 at Omaha and 69 at Norfolk. In eastern South Dakota, it was partly sunny, and temperatures were between 72 and 76 degrees. And in southern Minnesota, temperatures were between 72 and 75 degrees. It was sunny at Marshall and Mankato. It was mostly sunny at Worthington and Rochester. At Minneapolis, it was partly sunny. Once again, at noon, Sioux City had a temperature of 74. The current time is 12:59 p.m. Central Daylight Time. Operating on a frequency of 162.475 MHz, this is NOAA Weather Radio Station WXL62, broadcasting from a transmitter near Lawton, Iowa. Our program originates from the National Weather Service in Sioux Falls and serves Sioux City and the surrounding Siouxland area. This hazardous weather outlook is for northwest Iowa, west central Iowa, southwest Minnesota, northeast Nebraska, central South Dakota, east central South Dakota, south central South Dakota, and southeast South Dakota. For today and tonight, showers and a few thunderstorms focused in south central South Dakota today will expand east tonight, mainly across portions of southeast South Dakota into northwest Iowa. While confidence in details is low,

There is a level 1 of 5 risk for severe storms west of I-29 tonight, with locally heavy rain also possible. For Monday through Saturday, isolated to scattered storms are possible Monday evening, mainly over portions of central and eastern South Dakota into western Minnesota. An isolated strong to severe storm will be possible, with large hail and damaging winds the primary threats. Spotter activation is not expected at this time. Your National Weather Service forecast for Sioux Land. This afternoon, mostly cloudy. Highs in the upper 70s. South winds 5 to 10 miles an hour. Tonight, partly cloudy with a slight chance of showers in the evening, then mostly cloudy with a chance of showers and thunderstorms after midnight. Lows around 60. South winds around 5 miles an hour. Chance of rain 50%. Monday, mostly cloudy with a chance of showers with a slight chance of thunderstorms in the morning, then partly sunny in the afternoon. Highs in the upper 70s. South winds 5 to 10 miles an hour. Chance of rain 50%. Monday night, mostly cloudy. Lows in the lower 60s. Southeast winds 5 to 10 miles an hour. Tuesday, partly sunny. A slight chance of showers in the morning. Humid with highs in the lower 80s. Southwest winds around 5 miles an hour. Chance of rain 20%. Tuesday night, partly cloudy with a slight chance of showers and thunderstorms in the evening, then mostly clear after midnight. Lows in the lower 60s. Chance of rain 20%. Wednesday, sunny. Highs in the lower 80s. Wednesday night, mostly clear. Lows in the upper 50s. Thursday, sunny. Highs in the upper 70s. Thursday night, mostly clear in the evening, then becoming partly cloudy. Lows around 60. Friday, partly sunny. Highs in the upper 70s. Friday night, partly cloudy with a chance of showers in the evening, then mostly cloudy with showers likely with a chance of thunderstorms after midnight. Lows in the lower 60s. Chance of rain 60%. Saturday, mostly cloudy in the morning, then becoming mostly sunny. A chance of showers in the morning. Highs in the upper 70s. Chance of rain 50%. At 1 p.m., in Sioux City, the temperature was 75 and the dew point 67. The relative humidity was 76%. Wind was southwest at 9 miles an hour. The pressure was 30.11 inches and falling. Elsewhere in northwest Iowa, Morris was cloudy and 73. Sheldon was partly sunny and 73. Cherokee was cloudy and 75. Spencer was partly sunny and 75. Other conditions across the northern plains, farther east in Iowa, temperatures were between 73 and 76 degrees. At Cedar Rapids, it was sunny. At Waterloo, it was mostly sunny. At Des Moines, it was partly sunny. In eastern Nebraska at Lincoln, rain was falling, with a temperature of 69. It was cloudy, with a temperature of 76 at Omaha, and 69 at Norfolk. In eastern South Dakota, temperatures were between 73 and 78 degrees. At Mitchell, it was mostly sunny. At Sioux Falls, it was partly sunny. At Yankton, it was cloudy. And in southern Minnesota, skies ranged from sunny to mostly sunny, and temperatures were between 72 and 77 degrees. Once again, at 1 p.m. Sioux City had a temperature of 75. The current time is 1:04 p.m. Central Daylight Time. Operating on a frequency of 162.475 MHz, this is NOAA Weather Radio Station WXL62, broadcasting from a transmitter near Lawton, Iowa. Our program originates from the National Weather Service in Sioux Falls and serves Sioux City and the surrounding Sioux Land area. This hazardous weather outlook is for northwest Iowa, west central Iowa, southwest Minnesota, northeast Nebraska, central South Dakota, east central South Dakota, south central South Dakota, and southeast South Dakota. For today and tonight, showers and a few thunderstorms focused in south-central South Dakota today will expand east tonight, mainly across portions of southeast South Dakota into northwest Iowa.
While confidence in details is low, there is a level 1 of 5 risk for severe storms west of I-29 tonight with locally heavy rain also possible. For Monday through Saturday, isolated to scattered storms are possible Monday evening, mainly over portions of central and eastern South Dakota into western Minnesota. An isolated strong to severe storm will be possible, with large hail and damaging winds the primary threats. Spotter activation is not expected at this time. Your National Weather Service forecast for Siouxland. This afternoon, mostly cloudy. Highs in the upper 70s. South winds 5 to 10 miles an hour. Tonight, partly cloudy with a slight chance of showers in the evening, then mostly cloudy with a chance of showers and thunderstorms after midnight. Lows around 60. South winds around 5 miles an hour. Chance of rain 50%. Monday, mostly cloudy with a chance of showers with a slight chance of thunderstorms in the morning, then partly sunny in the afternoon. Highs in the upper 70s. South winds 5 to 10 miles an hour. Chance of rain 50%. Monday night, mostly cloudy. Lows in the lower 60s. Southeast winds 5 to 10 miles an hour. Tuesday, partly sunny. A slight chance of showers in the morning. Humid with highs in the lower 80s. Southwest winds around 5 miles an hour. Chance of rain 20%. Tuesday night, partly cloudy with a slight chance of showers and thunderstorms in the evening, then mostly clear after midnight. Lows in the lower 60s. Chance of rain 20%. Wednesday, sunny. Highs in the lower 80s. Wednesday night, mostly clear. Lows in the upper 50s. Thursday, sunny. Highs in the upper 70s. Thursday night, mostly clear in the evening, then becoming partly cloudy. Lows around 60. Friday, partly sunny. Highs in the upper 70s. Friday night, partly cloudy with a chance of showers in the evening, then mostly cloudy with showers likely with a chance of thunderstorms after midnight. Lows in the lower 60s. Chance of rain 60%. Saturday, mostly cloudy in the morning, then becoming mostly sunny. A chance of showers in the morning. Highs in the upper 70s. Chance of rain 50%. At 1 p.m., in Sioux City, the temperature was 75 and the dew point 67. The relative humidity was 76%. Wind was southwest at 9 miles an hour. The pressure was 30.11 inches and falling. Elsewhere in northwest Iowa, Morris was cloudy and 73. Sheldon was partly sunny and 73. Cherokee was cloudy and 75. Spencer was partly sunny and 75. Other conditions across the northern plains, farther east in Iowa, temperatures were between 73 and 76 degrees. At Cedar Rapids, it was sunny. At Waterloo, it was mostly sunny. At Des Moines, it was partly sunny. In eastern Nebraska at Lincoln, rain was falling, with a temperature of 69. It was cloudy, with a temperature of 76 at Omaha, and 69 at Norfolk. In eastern South Dakota, temperatures were between 73 and 78 degrees. At Mitchell, it was mostly sunny. At Sioux Falls, it was partly sunny. At Yankton, it was cloudy. And in southern Minnesota, skies ranged from sunny to mostly sunny, and temperatures were between 72 and 77 degrees. Once again, at 1 p.m. Sioux City had a temperature of 75. The current time is 1:09 p.m. Central Daylight Time. Operating on a frequency of 162.475 MHz, this is NOAA Weather Radio Station WXL62, broadcasting from a transmitter near Lawton, Iowa. Our program originates from the National Weather Service in Sioux Falls and serves Sioux City and the surrounding Siouxland area. This hazardous weather outlook is for northwest Iowa, west central Iowa, southwest Minnesota, northeast Nebraska, central South Dakota, east central South Dakota, south central South Dakota, and southeast South Dakota. For today and tonight,
showers and a few thunderstorms focused in south-central South Dakota today, will expand east tonight, mainly across portions of southeast South Dakota into

Our confidence in details is low. There is a level 1 of 5 risk for severe storms west of I-29 tonight, with locally heavy rain also possible. For Monday through Saturday, isolated to scattered storms are possible Monday evening, mainly over portions of central and eastern South Dakota into western Minnesota. An isolated strong to severe storm will be possible, with large hail and damaging winds the primary threats. Spotter activation is not expected at this time. Your National Weather Service forecast for Siouxland. This afternoon, mostly cloudy. Highs in the upper 70s. South winds 5 to 10 miles an hour. Tonight, partly cloudy with a slight chance of showers in the evening, then mostly cloudy with a chance of showers and thunderstorms after midnight. Lows around 60. South winds around 5 miles an hour. Chance of rain 50%. Monday, mostly cloudy with a chance of showers with a slight chance of thunderstorms in the morning, then partly sunny in the afternoon. Highs in the upper 70s. South winds 5 to 10 miles an hour. Chance of rain 50%. Monday night, mostly cloudy. Lows in the lower 60s. Southeast wind 5 to 10 miles an hour. Tuesday, partly sunny. A slight chance of showers in the morning. Humid with highs in the lower 80s. Southwest winds around 5 miles an hour. Chance of rain 20%. Tuesday night, partly cloudy with a slight chance of showers and thunderstorms in the evening, then mostly clear after midnight. Lows in the lower 60s. Chance of rain 20%. Wednesday, sunny. Highs in the lower 80s. Wednesday night, mostly clear. Lows in the upper 50s. Thursday, sunny. Highs in the upper 70s. Thursday night, mostly clear in the evening, then becoming partly cloudy. Lows around 60. Friday, partly sunny. Highs in the upper 70s. Friday night, partly cloudy with a chance of showers in the evening, then mostly cloudy with showers likely with a chance of thunderstorms after midnight. Lows in the lower 60s. Chance of rain 60%. Saturday, mostly cloudy in the morning, then becoming mostly sunny. A chance of showers in the morning. Highs in the upper 70s. Chance of rain 50%. At 1 p.m., in Sioux City, the temperature was 75 and the dew point 67. The relative humidity was 76%. Wind was southwest at 9 miles an hour. The pressure was 30.11 inches and falling. Elsewhere in northwest Iowa, Morris was partly sunny and 73. Sheldon was partly sunny and 73. Cherokee was partly sunny and 75. Spencer was partly sunny and 75. Other conditions across the northern plains, farther east in Iowa, temperatures were between 73 and 76 degrees. It was sunny at Cedar Rapids and Waterloo. At Des Moines, it was partly sunny. In eastern Nebraska, skies ranged from partly sunny to cloudy. It was 71 at Lincoln, 76 at Omaha, and 69 at Norfolk. In eastern South Dakota, temperatures were between 73 and 78 degrees. At Mitchell, it was mostly sunny. At Sioux Falls, it was partly sunny. At Yankton, it was cloudy. And in southern Minnesota, skies ranged from sunny to mostly sunny, and temperatures were between 72 and 77 degrees. Once again, at 1 p.m. Sioux City had a temperature of 75. The current time is 1:24 p.m. Central Daylight Time. Operating on a frequency of 162.475 MHz, this is NOAA Weather Radio Station WXL62, broadcasting from a transmitter near Lawton, Iowa. Our program originates from the National Weather Service in Sioux Falls and serves Sioux City and the surrounding Siouxland area. This hazardous weather outlook is for northwest Iowa, west central Iowa, southwest Minnesota, northeast Nebraska, central South Dakota, east central South Dakota, south central South Dakota, and southeast South Dakota. For today and tonight, showers and a few thunderstorms focused in south central South Dakota today will expand east tonight, mainly across portions of southeast South Dakota into northwest Iowa. While confident

details is low. There is a level 1 of 5 risk for severe storms west of I-29 tonight, with locally heavy rain also possible. For Monday through Saturday, isolated to scattered storms are possible Monday evening, mainly over portions of central and eastern South Dakota into western Minnesota. An isolated strong to severe storm will be possible, with large hail and damaging winds the primary threats. Spotter activation is not expected at this time. Your National Weather Service forecast for Siouxland. This afternoon, mostly cloudy. Highs in the upper 70s. South winds 5 to 10 miles an hour. Tonight, partly cloudy with a slight chance of showers in the evening, then mostly cloudy with a chance of showers and thunderstorms after midnight. Lows around 60. South winds around 5 miles an hour. Chance of rain 50%. Monday, mostly cloudy with a chance of showers with a slight chance of thunderstorms in the morning, then partly sunny in the afternoon. Highs in the upper 70s. South winds 5 to 10 miles an hour. Chance of rain 50%. Monday night, mostly cloudy. Lows in the lower 60s. Southeast wind 5 to 10 miles an hour. Tuesday, partly sunny. A slight chance of showers in the morning. Humid with highs in the lower 80s. Southwest winds around 5 miles an hour. Chance of rain 20%. Tuesday night, partly cloudy with a slight chance of showers and thunderstorms in the evening, then mostly clear after midnight. Lows in the lower 60s. Chance of rain 20%. Wednesday, sunny. Highs in the lower 80s. Wednesday night, mostly clear. Lows in the upper 50s. Thursday, sunny. Highs in the upper 70s. Thursday night, mostly clear in the evening, then becoming partly cloudy. Lows around 60. Friday, partly sunny. Highs in the upper 70s. Friday night, partly cloudy with a chance of showers in the evening, then mostly cloudy with showers likely with a chance of thunderstorms after midnight. Lows in the lower 60s. Chance of rain 60%. Saturday, mostly cloudy in the morning, then becoming mostly sunny. A chance of showers in the morning. Highs in the upper 70s. Chance of rain 50%. At 1 p.m., in Sioux City, the temperature was 75 and the dew point 67. The relative humidity was 76%. Wind was southwest at 9 miles an hour. The pressure was 30.11 inches and falling. Elsewhere in northwest Iowa, Morris was partly sunny and 73. Sheldon was partly sunny and 73. Cherokee was partly sunny and 75. Spencer was partly sunny and 75. Other conditions across the northern plains, farther east in Iowa, temperatures were between 73 and 76 degrees. It was sunny at Cedar Rapids and Waterloo. At Des Moines, it was partly sunny. In eastern Nebraska, skies ranged from partly sunny to cloudy. It was 71 at Lincoln, 76 at Omaha, and 69 at Norfolk. In eastern South Dakota, temperatures were between 73 and 78 degrees. At Mitchell, it was mostly sunny. At Sioux Falls, it was partly sunny. At Yankton, it was cloudy. And in southern Minnesota, skies ranged from sunny to mostly sunny, and temperatures were between 72 and 77 degrees. Once again, at 1 p.m. Sioux City had a temperature of 75. The current time is 1:29 p.m. Central Daylight Time. Operating on a frequency of 162.475 MHz, this is NOAA Weather Radio Station WXL62, broadcasting from a transmitter near Lawton, Iowa. Our program originates from the National Weather Service in Sioux Falls and serves Sioux City and the surrounding Siouxland area. This hazardous weather outlook is for northwest Iowa, west central Iowa, southwest Minnesota, northeast Nebraska, central South Dakota, east central South Dakota, south central South Dakota, and southeast South Dakota. For today and tonight, showers and a few thunderstorms focused in south central South Dakota today will expand east tonight, mainly across portions of southeast South Dakota into northwest Iowa. While confidence in details

remain mostly cloudy with a chance of showers and thunderstorms after midnight. Lows around 60. South winds around 5 miles an hour. Chance of rain 50%. Monday, mostly cloudy with a chance of showers with a slight chance of thunderstorms in the morning, then partly sunny in the afternoon. Highs in the upper 70s. South winds 5 to 10 miles an hour. Chance of rain 50%. Monday night, mostly cloudy. Lows in the lower 60s. Southeast wind 5 to 10 miles an hour. Tuesday, partly sunny. A slight chance of showers in the morning. Humid with highs in the lower 80s. Southwest winds around 5 miles an hour. Chance of rain 20%. Tuesday night, partly cloudy with a slight chance of showers and thunderstorms in the evening, then mostly clear after midnight. Lows in the lower 60s. Chance of rain 20%. Wednesday, sunny. Highs in the lower 80s. Wednesday night, mostly clear. Lows in the upper 50s. Thursday, sunny. Highs in the upper 70s. Thursday night, mostly clear in the evening, then becoming partly cloudy. Lows around 60. Friday, partly sunny. Highs in the upper 70s. Friday night, partly cloudy with a chance of showers in the evening, then mostly cloudy with showers likely with a chance of thunderstorms after midnight. Lows in the lower 60s. Chance of rain 60%. Showers in the evening, then mostly cloudy with showers likely with a chance of thunderstorms after midnight. Lows in the lower 60s. Chance of rain 60%. Saturday, mostly cloudy in the morning, then becoming mostly sunny. A chance of showers in the morning. Highs in the upper 70s. Chance of rain 50%. At 1 p.m., in Sioux City, the temperature was 75 and the dew point 67. The relative humidity was 76%. Wind was southwest at 9 miles an hour. The pressure was 30.11 inches and falling. Elsewhere in northwest Iowa, Morris was partly sunny and 73. Sheldon was partly sunny and 73. Cherokee was partly sunny and 75. Spencer was partly sunny and 75. Other conditions across the northern plains, farther east in Iowa, temperatures were between 73 and 76 degrees. It was sunny at Cedar Rapids and Waterloo. At Des Moines, it was partly sunny. In eastern Nebraska, skies ranged from partly sunny to cloudy. It was 71 at Lincoln, 76 at Omaha, and 69 at Norfolk. In eastern South Dakota, temperatures were between 73 and 78 degrees. At Mitchell, it was mostly sunny. At Sioux Falls, it was partly sunny. At Yankton, it was cloudy. And in southern Minnesota, skies ranged from sunny to mostly sunny, and temperatures were between 72 and 77 degrees. Once again, at 1 p.m. Sioux City had a temperature of 75. The current time is 1:34 p.m. Central Daylight Time. Operating on a frequency of 162.475 MHz, this is NOAA Weather Radio Station WXL62, broadcasting from a transmitter near Lawton, Iowa. Our program originates from the National Weather Service in Sioux Falls and serves Sioux City and the surrounding Siouxland area. This hazardous weather outlook is for northwest Iowa, west central Iowa, southwest Minnesota, northeast Nebraska, central South Dakota, east central South Dakota, south central South Dakota, and southeast South Dakota. For today and tonight, showers and a few thunderstorms focused in south central South Dakota today will expand east tonight, mainly across portions of southeast South Dakota into northwest Iowa. While confidence in details is low, there is a level 1 of 5 risk for severe storms west of I-29 tonight, with locally heavy rain also possible. For Monday through Saturday, isolated to scattered storms are possible Monday evening, mainly over portions of central and eastern South Dakota into western Minnesota. An isolated strong to severe storm will be possible, with large hail and damaging winds the primary threats. Spotter activation is not expected at this time. Your National Weather Service forecast for Siouxland. This afternoon, mostly

Cloudy. Near steady temperature in the mid-70s. Southwest winds 5 to 10 miles an hour. Tonight, partly cloudy in the evening, then mostly cloudy with a chance of showers with a slight chance of thunderstorms after midnight. Lows in the lower 60s. South winds 5 to 10 miles an hour. Chance of rain 50%. Monday, mostly cloudy. A chance of showers with a slight chance of thunderstorms in the morning. Humid with highs in the upper 70s. Southeast winds 5 to 10 miles an hour with gusts up to 20 miles an hour. Chance of rain 50%. Monday night, partly cloudy in the evening, then becoming mostly cloudy. Humid with lows in the mid-60s. Southeast winds 5 to 10 miles an hour. Tuesday, partly sunny. A slight chance of showers and thunderstorms in the morning. Humid with highs in the lower 80s. Southwest winds around 5 miles an hour. Chance of rain 20%. Tuesday night, partly cloudy in the evening, then clearing. Lows in the lower 60s. Wednesday, sunny. Highs in the lower 80s. Wednesday night, mostly clear. Lows in the upper 50s. Thursday, sunny. Highs in the lower 80s. Thursday night, mostly clear in the evening, then partly cloudy with a chance of showers after midnight. Lows around 60. Chance of rain 30%. Friday, partly sunny with a chance of showers. Highs in the lower 80s. Chance of rain 40%. Friday night, partly cloudy in the evening, then becoming mostly cloudy. A chance of thunderstorms in the evening. A chance of showers. Lows in the mid-60s. Chance of rain 50%. Saturday, mostly cloudy in the morning, then becoming partly sunny. A chance of showers in the morning. Highs in the lower 80s. Chance of rain 50%. At 1 p.m., in Sioux City, the temperature was 75 and the dew point 67. The relative humidity was 76%. Wind was southwest at 9 miles an hour. The pressure was 30.11 inches and falling. Elsewhere in northwest Iowa, Morris was partly sunny and 73. Sheldon was partly sunny and 73. Cherokee was partly sunny and 75. Spencer was partly sunny and 75. Other conditions across the northern plains, farther east in Iowa, temperatures were between 73 and 76 degrees. It was sunny at Cedar Rapids and Waterloo. At Des Moines, it was partly sunny. In eastern Nebraska, skies ranged from partly sunny to cloudy. It was 71 at Lincoln, 76 at Omaha, and 69 at Norfolk. In eastern South Dakota, temperatures were between 73 and 78 degrees. At Mitchell, it was mostly sunny. At Sioux Falls, it was partly sunny. At Yankton, it was cloudy. And in southern Minnesota, skies ranged from sunny to mostly sunny, and temperatures were between 72 and 77 degrees. Once again, at 1 p.m. Sioux City had a temperature of 75. The current time is 1:39 p.m. Central Daylight Time. Operating on a frequency of 162.475 MHz, this is NOAA Weather Radio Station WXL62, broadcasting from a transmitter near Lawton, Iowa. Our program originates from the National Weather Service in Sioux Falls and serves Sioux City and the surrounding Siouxland area. This hazardous weather outlook is for northwest Iowa, west central Iowa, southwest Minnesota, northeast Nebraska, central South Dakota, east central South Dakota, south central South Dakota, and southeast South Dakota. For today and tonight, showers and a few thunderstorms focused in south central South Dakota today will expand east tonight, mainly across portions of southeast South Dakota into northwest Iowa. While confidence in details is low, there is a level 1 of 5 risk for severe storms west of I-29 tonight, with locally heavy rain also possible. For Monday through Saturday, isolated to scattered storms are possible Monday evening, mainly over portions of central and eastern South Dakota into western Minnesota. An isolated strong to severe storm will be possible, with large hail and damaging winds the primary threats. Spotter activation is not expected at this time.
your National Weather Service forecast for Siouxland. This afternoon, mostly cloudy. Near steady temperature in the mid-70s. Southwest winds 5 to 10 miles an hour. Tonight, partly cloudy in the evening, then mostly cloudy with a chance of showers with a slight chance of thunderstorms after midnight. Lows in the lower 60s. South winds 5 to 10 miles an hour. Chance of rain 50%. Monday, mostly cloudy. A chance of showers with a slight chance of thunderstorms in the morning. Humid with highs in the upper 70s. Southeast wind 5 to 10 miles an hour with gusts up to 20 miles an hour. Chance of rain 50%. Monday night, partly cloudy in the evening, then becoming mostly cloudy. Humid with lows in the mid-60s. Southeast wind 5 to 10 miles an hour. Tuesday, partly sunny. A slight chance of showers and thunderstorms in the morning. Humid with highs in the lower 80s. Southwest winds around 5 miles an hour. Chance of rain 20%. Tuesday night, partly cloudy in the evening, then clearing. Lows in the lower 60s. Wednesday, sunny. Highs in the lower 80s. Wednesday night, mostly clear. Lows in the upper 50s. Thursday, sunny. Highs in the lower 80s. Thursday night, mostly clear in the evening, then partly cloudy with a chance of showers after midnight. Lows around 60. Chance of rain 30%. Friday, partly sunny with a chance of showers. Highs in the lower 80s. Chance of rain 40%. Friday night, partly cloudy in the evening, then becoming mostly cloudy. A chance of thunderstorms in the evening. A chance of showers. Lows in the mid-60s. Chance of rain 50%. Saturday, mostly cloudy in the morning, then becoming partly sunny. A chance of showers in the morning. Highs in the lower 80s. Chance of rain 50%. At 1 p.m., in Sioux City, the temperature was 75 and the dew point 67. The relative humidity was 76%. Wind was southwest at 9 miles an hour. The pressure was 30.11 inches and falling. Elsewhere in northwest Iowa, Morris was partly sunny and 73. Sheldon was partly sunny and 73. Cherokee was partly sunny and 75. Spencer was partly sunny and 75. Other conditions across the northern plains, farther east in Iowa, temperatures were between 73 and 76 degrees. It was sunny at Cedar Rapids and Waterloo. At Des Moines, it was partly sunny. In eastern Nebraska, skies ranged from partly sunny to cloudy. It was 71 at Lincoln, 76 at Omaha, and 69 at Norfolk. In eastern South Dakota, temperatures were between 73 and 78 degrees. At Mitchell, it was mostly sunny. At Sioux Falls, it was partly sunny. At Yankton, it was cloudy. And in southern Minnesota, skies ranged from sunny to mostly sunny, and temperatures were between 72 and 77 degrees. Once again, at 1 p.m. Sioux City had a temperature of 75. The current time is 1:45 p.m. Central Daylight Time. 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Our program originates from the National Weather Service in Sioux Falls and serves Sioux City and the surrounding Siouxland area. This hazardous weather outlook is for northwest Iowa, west central Iowa, southwest Minnesota, northeast Nebraska, central South Dakota, east central South Dakota, south central South Dakota, and southeast South Dakota. For today and tonight, showers and a few thunderstorms focused in south-central South Dakota today will expand east tonight, mainly across portions of southeast South Dakota into northwest Iowa. While confidence in details is low, there is a level 1 of 5 risk for severe storms west of I-29 tonight with locally heavy rain also possible. For Monday through Saturday, isolated to scattered storms are possible Monday evening, mainly over portions of central and eastern South Dakota into western Minnesota. An isolated strong to severe storm will be possible with

large hail and damaging winds the primary threats. Spotter activation is not expected at this time. Your National Weather Service forecast for Siouxland. This afternoon, mostly cloudy. Near steady temperature in the mid-70s. Southwest winds 5 to 10 miles an hour. Tonight, partly cloudy in the evening, then mostly cloudy with a chance of showers with a slight chance of thunderstorms after midnight. Lows in the lower 60s. South winds 5 to 10 miles an hour. Chance of rain 50%. Monday, mostly cloudy. A chance of showers with a slight chance of thunderstorms in the morning. Humid with highs in the upper 70s. Southeast winds 5 to 10 miles an hour with gusts up to 20 miles an hour. Chance of rain 50%. Monday night, partly cloudy in the evening, then becoming mostly cloudy. Humid with lows in the mid-60s. Southeast winds 5 to 10 miles an hour. Tuesday, partly sunny. A slight chance of showers and thunderstorms in the morning. Humid with highs in the lower 80s. Southwest winds around 5 miles an hour. Chance of rain 20%. Tuesday night, partly cloudy in the evening, then clearing. Lows in the lower 60s. Wednesday, sunny. Highs in the lower 80s. Wednesday night, mostly clear. Lows in the upper 50s. Thursday, sunny. Highs in the lower 80s. Thursday night, mostly clear in the evening, then partly cloudy with a chance of showers after midnight. Lows around 60. Chance of rain 30%. Friday, partly sunny with a chance of showers. Highs in the lower 80s. Chance of rain 40%. Friday night, partly cloudy in the evening, then becoming mostly cloudy. A chance of thunderstorms in the evening. A chance of showers. Lows in the mid-60s. Chance of rain 50%. Saturday, mostly cloudy in the morning, then becoming partly sunny. A chance of showers in the morning. Highs in the lower 80s. Chance of rain 50%. At 1 p.m., in Sioux City, the temperature was 75 and the dew point 67. The relative humidity was 76%. Wind was southwest at 9 miles an hour. The pressure was 30.11 inches and falling. Elsewhere in northwest Iowa, Morris was partly sunny and 73. Sheldon was partly sunny and 73. Cherokee was partly sunny and 75. Spencer was partly sunny and 75. Other conditions across the northern plains, farther east in Iowa, temperatures were between 73 and 76 degrees. It was sunny at Cedar Rapids and Waterloo. At Des Moines, it was partly sunny. In eastern Nebraska, skies ranged from partly sunny to cloudy. It was 71 at Lincoln, 76 at Omaha, and 69 at Norfolk. In eastern South Dakota, temperatures were between 73 and 78 degrees. At Mitchell, it was mostly sunny. At Sioux Falls, it was partly sunny. At Yankton, it was cloudy. And in southern Minnesota, skies ranged from sunny to mostly sunny, and temperatures were between 72 and 77 degrees. Once again, at 1 p.m. Sioux City had a temperature of 75. The current time is 1:50 p.m. Central Daylight Time. Operating on a frequency of 162.475 MHz, this is NOAA Weather Radio Station WXL62, broadcasting from a transmitter near Lawton, Iowa. Our program originates from the National Weather Service in Sioux Falls and serves Sioux City and the surrounding Siouxland area. This hazardous weather outlook is for northwest Iowa, west central Iowa, southwest Minnesota, northeast Nebraska, central South Dakota, east central South Dakota, south central South Dakota, and southeast South Dakota. For today and tonight, showers and a few thunderstorms focused in south central South Dakota today will expand east tonight, mainly across portions of southeast South Dakota into northwest Iowa. While confidence in details is low, there is a level 1 of 5 risk for severe storms west of I-29 tonight, with locally heavy rain also possible.
For Monday through Saturday, isolated to scattered storms are possible Monday evening, mainly over portions of central and eastern South Dakota into western Minnesota. An isolated strong to severe storm will be possible, with large hail and damaging winds the primary threats. Spotter activation is not expected at this time. Your National Weather Service forecast for Siouxland. This afternoon, mostly cloudy. Near steady temperature in the mid-70s. Southwest winds 5 to 10 miles an hour. Tonight, partly cloudy in the evening, then mostly cloudy with a chance of showers with a slight chance of thunderstorms after midnight. Lows in the lower 60s. South winds 5 to 10 miles an hour. Chance of rain 50%. Monday, mostly cloudy. A chance of showers with a slight chance of thunderstorms in the morning. Humid with highs in the upper 70s. Southeast wind 5 to 10 miles an hour with gusts up to 20 miles an hour. Chance of rain 50%. Monday night, partly cloudy in the evening, then becoming mostly cloudy. Humid with lows in the mid-60s. Southeast wind 5 to 10 miles an hour. Tuesday, partly sunny. A slight chance of showers and thunderstorms in the morning. Humid with highs in the lower 80s. Southwest winds around 5 miles an hour. Chance of rain 20%. Tuesday night, partly cloudy in the evening, then clearing. Lows in the lower 60s. Wednesday, sunny. Highs in the lower 80s. Wednesday night, mostly clear. Lows in the upper 50s. Thursday, sunny. Highs in the lower 80s. Thursday night, mostly clear in the evening, then partly cloudy with a chance of showers after midnight. Lows around 60. Chance of rain 30%. Friday, partly sunny with a chance of showers. Highs in the lower 80s. Chance of rain 40%. Friday night, partly cloudy in the evening, then becoming mostly cloudy. A chance of thunderstorms in the evening. A chance of showers. Lows in the mid-60s. Chance of rain 50%. Saturday, mostly cloudy in the morning, then becoming partly sunny. A chance of showers in the morning. Highs in the lower 80s. Chance of rain 50%. At 1 p.m., in Sioux City, the temperature was 75 and the dew point 67. The relative humidity was 76%. Wind was southwest at 9 miles an hour. The pressure was 30.11 inches and falling. Elsewhere in northwest Iowa, Morris was partly sunny and 73. Sheldon was partly sunny and 73. Cherokee was partly sunny and 75. Spencer was partly sunny and 75. Other conditions across the northern plains, farther east in Iowa, temperatures were between 73 and 76 degrees. It was sunny at Cedar Rapids and Waterloo. At Des Moines, it was partly sunny. In eastern Nebraska, skies ranged from partly sunny to cloudy. It was 71 at Lincoln, 76 at Omaha, and 69 at Norfolk. In eastern South Dakota, temperatures were between 73 and 78 degrees. At Mitchell, it was mostly sunny. At Sioux Falls, it was partly sunny. At Yankton, it was cloudy. And in southern Minnesota, skies ranged from sunny to mostly sunny, and temperatures were between 72 and 77 degrees. Once again, at 1 p.m. Sioux City had a temperature of 75. The current time is 1:55 p.m. Central Daylight Time. Operating on a frequency of 162.475 MHz, this is NOAA Weather Radio Station WXL62, broadcasting from a transmitter near Lawton, Iowa. Our program originates from the National Weather Service in Sioux Falls and serves Sioux City and the surrounding Siouxland area. This hazardous weather outlook is for northwest Iowa, west central Iowa, southwest Minnesota, northeast Nebraska, central South Dakota, east central South Dakota, south central South Dakota, and southeast South Dakota. For today and tonight, showers and a few thunderstorms focused in south-central South Dakota today will expand east tonight, mainly across portions of southeast South Dakota into northwest Iowa.
While confidence in details is low, there is a level 1 of 5 risk for severe storms west of I-29 tonight, with locally heavy rain also possible.

For Monday through Saturday, isolated to scattered storms are possible Monday evening, mainly over portions of central and eastern South Dakota into western Minnesota. An isolated strong to severe storm will be possible, with large hail and damaging winds the primary threats. Spotter activation is not expected at this time. Your National Weather Service forecast for Sioux Land. This afternoon, mostly cloudy. Near steady temperature in the mid-70s. Southwest winds 5 to 10 miles an hour. Tonight, partly cloudy in the evening, then mostly cloudy with a chance of showers with a slight chance of thunderstorms after midnight. Lows in the lower 60s. South winds 5 to 10 miles an hour. Chance of rain 50%. Monday, mostly cloudy. A chance of showers with a slight chance of thunderstorms in the morning. Humid with highs in the upper 70s. Southeast winds 5 to 10 miles an hour with gusts up to 20 miles an hour. Chance of rain 50%. Monday night, partly cloudy in the evening, then becoming mostly cloudy. Humid with lows in the mid-60s. Southeast winds 5 to 10 miles an hour. Tuesday, partly sunny. A slight chance of showers and thunderstorms in the morning. Humid with highs in the lower 80s. Southwest winds around 5 miles an hour. Chance of rain 20%. Tuesday night, partly cloudy in the evening, then clearing. Lows in the lower 60s. Wednesday, sunny. Highs in the lower 80s. Wednesday night, mostly clear. Lows in the upper 50s. Thursday, sunny. Highs in the lower 80s. Thursday night, mostly clear in the evening, then partly cloudy with a chance of showers after midnight. Lows around 60. Chance of rain 30%. Friday, partly sunny with a chance of showers. Highs in the lower 80s. Chance of rain 40%. Friday night, partly cloudy in the evening, then becoming mostly cloudy. A chance of thunderstorms in the evening. A chance of showers. Lows in the mid-60s. Chance of rain 50%. Saturday, mostly cloudy in the morning, then becoming partly sunny. A chance of showers in the morning. Highs in the lower 80s. Chance of rain 50%. At 1 p.m., in Sioux City, the temperature was 75 and the dew point 67. The relative humidity was 76%. Wind was southwest at 9 miles an hour. The pressure was 30.11 inches and falling. Elsewhere in northwest Iowa, Morris was partly sunny and 73. Sheldon was partly sunny and 73. Cherokee was partly sunny and 75. Spencer was partly sunny and 75. Other conditions across the northern plains, farther east in Iowa, temperatures were between 73 and 76 degrees. It was sunny at Cedar Rapids and Waterloo. At Des Moines, it was partly sunny. In eastern Nebraska, skies ranged from partly sunny to cloudy. It was 71 at Lincoln, 76 at Omaha, and 69 at Norfolk. In eastern South Dakota, temperatures were between 73 and 78 degrees. At Mitchell, it was mostly sunny. At Sioux Falls, it was partly sunny. At Yankton, it was cloudy. And in southern Minnesota, skies ranged from sunny to mostly sunny, and temperatures were between 72 and 77 degrees. Once again, at 1 p.m. Sioux City had a temperature of 75. The current time is 2 p.m. Central Daylight Time. Operating on a frequency of 162.475 MHz, this is NOAA Weather Radio Station WXL62, broadcasting from a transmitter near Lawton, Iowa. Our program originates from the National Weather Service in Sioux Falls and serves Sioux City and the surrounding Sioux Land area. This hazardous weather outlook is for northwest Iowa, west central Iowa, southwest Minnesota, northeast Nebraska, central South Dakota, east central South Dakota, south central South Dakota, and southeast South Dakota. For today and tonight, showers and a few thunderstorms focused in south central South Dakota today will expand east tonight, mainly across portions of southeast South Dakota into northwest Iowa. While confidence in details is low, there is a level 1.

5 risk for severe storms west of I-29 tonight with locally heavy rain also possible. For Monday through Saturday, isolated to scattered storms are possible Monday evening, mainly over portions of central and eastern South Dakota into western Minnesota. An isolated strong to severe storm will be possible, with large hail and damaging winds the primary threats. Spotter activation is not expected at this time. Your National Weather Service forecast for Siouxland. This afternoon, mostly cloudy. Near steady temperature in the mid-70s. Southwest winds 5 to 10 miles an hour. Tonight, partly cloudy in the evening, then mostly cloudy with a chance of showers with a slight chance of thunderstorms after midnight. Lows in the lower 60s. South winds 5 to 10 miles an hour. Chance of rain 50%. Monday, mostly cloudy. A chance of showers with a slight chance of thunderstorms in the morning. Humid with highs in the upper 70s. Southeast wind 5 to 10 miles an hour with gusts up to 20 miles an hour. Chance of rain 50%. Monday night, partly cloudy in the evening, then becoming mostly cloudy. Humid with lows in the mid-60s. Southeast wind 5 to 10 miles an hour. Tuesday, partly sunny. A slight chance of showers and thunderstorms in the morning. Humid with highs in the lower 80s. Southwest winds around 5 miles an hour. Chance of rain 20%. Tuesday night, partly cloudy in the evening, then clearing. Lows in the lower 60s. Wednesday, sunny. Highs in the lower 80s. Wednesday night, mostly clear. Lows in the upper 50s. Thursday, sunny. Highs in the lower 80s. Thursday night, mostly clear in the evening, then partly cloudy with a chance of showers after midnight. Lows around 60. Chance of rain 30%. Friday, partly sunny with a chance of showers. Highs in the lower 80s. Chance of rain 40%. Friday night, partly cloudy in the evening, then becoming mostly cloudy. A chance of thunderstorms in the evening. A chance of showers. Lows in the mid-60s. Chance of rain 50%. Saturday, mostly cloudy in the morning, then becoming partly sunny. A chance of showers in the morning. Highs in the lower 80s. Chance of rain 50%. At 2 p.m., in Sioux City, the temperature was 74 and the dew point 65. The relative humidity was 73%. Wind was west at 9 miles an hour. The pressure was 30.09 inches and falling. Elsewhere in northwest Iowa, Morris was partly sunny and 77. Sheldon was partly sunny and 75. Spencer was partly sunny and 76. Other conditions across the northern plains, farther east in Iowa, skies ranged from mostly sunny to partly sunny, and temperatures were between 74 and 77 degrees. In eastern Nebraska, skies ranged from partly sunny to cloudy. It was 71 at Lincoln, 77 at Omaha, and 67 at Norfolk. In eastern South Dakota, skies ranged from mostly sunny to partly sunny, and temperatures were between 75 and 79 degrees. And in southern Minnesota, temperatures were between 74 and 79 degrees. It was sunny at Marshall and Mankato. It was mostly sunny at Minneapolis and Rochester. At Worthington, it was cloudy. Once again, at 2 p.m. Sioux City had a temperature of 74. The current time is 2:05 p.m. Central Daylight Time. Operating on a frequency of 162.475 MHz, this is NOAA Weather Radio Station WXL62, broadcasting from a transmitter near Lawton, Iowa. Our program originates from the National Weather Service in Sioux Falls and serves Sioux City and the surrounding Siouxland area. This hazardous weather outlook is for northwest Iowa, west central Iowa, southwest Minnesota, northeast Nebraska, central South Dakota, east central South Dakota, south central South Dakota, and southeast South Dakota. For today and tonight, showers and a few thunderstorms focused in south central South Dakota today will expand east tonight, mainly across portions of southeast South Dakota into northwest Iowa.
While confidence in details is low, there is a level 1 of 5 risk for severe storms west of I-29 tonight with locally heavy rain also possible. For Monday through Saturday, isolated to scattered storms are possible Monday evening, mainly over portions of central and eastern South Dakota into western Minnesota. An isolated strong to severe storm will be possible, with large hail and damaging winds the primary threats. Spotter activation is not expected at this time. Your National Weather Service forecast for Siouxland. This afternoon, mostly cloudy. Near steady temperature in the mid-70s. Southwest winds 5 to 10 miles an hour. Tonight, partly cloudy in the evening, then mostly cloudy with a chance of showers with a slight chance of thunderstorms after midnight. Lows in the lower 60s. South winds 5 to 10 miles an hour. Chance of rain 50%. Monday, mostly cloudy. A chance of showers with a slight chance of thunderstorms in the morning. Humid with highs in the upper 70s. Southeast winds 5 to 10 miles an hour with gusts up to 20 miles an hour. Chance of rain 50%. Monday night, partly cloudy in the evening, then becoming mostly cloudy. Humid with lows in the mid-60s. Southeast winds 5 to 10 miles an hour. Tuesday, partly sunny. A slight chance of showers and thunderstorms in the morning. Humid with highs in the lower 80s. Southwest winds around 5 miles an hour. Chance of rain 20%. Tuesday night, partly cloudy in the evening, then clearing. Lows in the lower 60s. Wednesday, sunny. Highs in the lower 80s. Wednesday night, mostly clear. Lows in the upper 50s. Thursday, sunny. Highs in the lower 80s. Thursday night, mostly clear in the evening, then partly cloudy with a chance of showers after midnight. Lows around 60. Chance of rain 30%. Friday, partly sunny with a chance of showers. Highs in the lower 80s. Chance of rain 40%. Friday night, partly cloudy in the evening, then becoming mostly cloudy. A chance of thunderstorms in the evening. A chance of showers. Lows in the mid-60s. Chance of rain 50%. Saturday, mostly cloudy in the morning, then becoming partly sunny. A chance of showers in the morning. Highs in the lower 80s. Chance of rain 50%. At 2 p.m., in Sioux City, the temperature was 74 and the dew point 65. The relative humidity was 73%. Wind was west at 9 miles an hour. The pressure was 30.09 inches and falling. Elsewhere in northwest Iowa, Morris was partly sunny and 77. Sheldon was partly sunny and 75. Spencer was partly sunny and 76. Other conditions across the northern plains, farther east in Iowa, skies ranged from mostly sunny to partly sunny, and temperatures were between 74 and 77 degrees. In eastern Nebraska, skies ranged from partly sunny to cloudy. It was 71 at Lincoln, 77 at Omaha, and 67 at Norfolk. In eastern South Dakota, skies ranged from mostly sunny to partly sunny, and temperatures were between 75 and 79 degrees. And in southern Minnesota, temperatures were between 74 and 79 degrees. It was sunny at Marshall and Mankato. It was mostly sunny at Minneapolis and Rochester. At Worthington, it was cloudy. Once again, at 2 p.m. Sioux City had a temperature of 74. At 2 p.m., in Sioux City, the temperature was 74 and the dew point 65. The relative humidity was 73%. Wind was west at 9 miles an hour. The pressure was 30.09 inches and falling. Elsewhere in northwest Iowa, Morris was partly sunny and 77. Sheldon was partly sunny and 75. Cherokee was partly sunny and 77. Spencer was partly sunny and 76. Other conditions across the northern plains, farther east in Iowa, temperatures were between 74 and 77 degrees. It was sunny at Cedar Rapids and Waterloo. At Des Moines, it was partly sunny. In eastern Nebraska, it was cloudy.
It was 71 at Lincoln,

77 at Omaha, and 67 at Norfolk. In eastern South Dakota, temperatures were between 75 and 79 degrees. At Mitchell, it was sunny. At Sioux Falls, it was mostly sunny. At Yankton, it was partly sunny. And in southern Minnesota, temperatures were between 74 and 79 degrees. It was sunny at Marshall and Mankato. It was mostly sunny at Minneapolis and Rochester. At Worthington, it was cloudy. Once again, at 2 p.m. Sioux City had a temperature of 74. The current time is 2:12 p.m. Central Daylight Time. Operating on a frequency of 162.475 MHz, this is NOAA Weather Radio Station WXL62, broadcasting from a transmitter near Lawton, Iowa. Our program originates from the National Weather Service in Sioux Falls and serves Sioux City and the surrounding Siouxland area. This hazardous weather outlook is for northwest Iowa, west central Iowa, southwest Minnesota, northeast Nebraska, central South Dakota, east central South Dakota, south central South Dakota, and southeast South Dakota. For today and tonight, showers and a few thunderstorms focused in south central South Dakota today will expand east tonight, mainly across portions of southeast South Dakota into northwest Iowa. While confidence in details is low, there is a level 1 of 5 risk for severe storms west of I-29 tonight, with locally heavy rain also possible. For Monday through Saturday, isolated to scattered storms are possible Monday evening, mainly over portions of central and eastern South Dakota into western Minnesota. An isolated strong to severe storm will be possible, with large hail and damaging winds the primary threats. Spotter activation is not expected at this time. Your National Weather Service forecast for Siouxland. This afternoon, mostly cloudy. Near steady temperature in the mid-70s. Southwest winds 5 to 10 miles an hour. Tonight, partly cloudy in the evening, then mostly cloudy with a chance of showers with a slight chance of thunderstorms after midnight. Lows in the lower 60s. South winds 5 to 10 miles an hour. Chance of rain 50%. Monday, mostly cloudy. A chance of showers with a slight chance of thunderstorms in the morning. Humid with highs in the upper 70s. Southeast winds 5 to 10 miles an hour with gusts up to 20 miles an hour. Chance of rain 50%. Monday night, partly cloudy in the evening, then becoming mostly cloudy. Humid with lows in the mid-60s. Southeast winds 5 to 10 miles an hour. Tuesday, partly sunny. A slight chance of showers and thunderstorms in the morning. Humid with highs in the lower 80s. Southwest winds around 5 miles an hour. Chance of rain 20%. Tuesday night, partly cloudy in the evening, then clearing. Lows in the lower 60s. Wednesday, sunny. Highs in the lower 80s. Wednesday night, mostly clear. Lows in the upper 50s. Thursday, sunny. Highs in the lower 80s. Thursday night, mostly clear in the evening, then partly cloudy with a chance of showers after midnight. Lows around 60. Chance of rain 30%. Friday, partly sunny with a chance of showers. Highs in the lower 80s. Chance of rain 40%. Friday night, partly cloudy in the evening, then becoming mostly cloudy. A chance of thunderstorms in the evening. A chance of showers. Lows in the mid-60s. Chance of rain 50%. Saturday, mostly cloudy in the morning, then becoming partly sunny. A chance of showers in the morning. Highs in the lower 80s. Chance of rain 50%. At 2 p.m., in Sioux City, the temperature was 74 and the dew point 65. The relative humidity was 73%. Wind was west at 9 miles an hour. The pressure was 30.09 inches and falling. Elsewhere in northwest Iowa, Morris was partly sunny and 77. Sheldon was partly sunny and 75. Cherokee was partly sunny and 77. Spencer was partly sunny and 76. Other conditions across the northern plains, farther east in Iowa,
temperatures were between 74 and 77 degrees. It was sunny at Cedar Rapids and Waterloo. At Des Moines, it was partly sunny. In eastern Nebraska, it was cloudy. It was 71 at Lincoln, 77 at Omaha, and 67 at Norfolk. In eastern South Dakota, temperatures were between 75 and 79 degrees. At Mitchell, it was sunny. At Sioux Falls, it was mostly sunny. At Yankton, it was partly sunny. And in southern Minnesota, temperatures were between 74 and 79 degrees. It was sunny at Marshall and Mankato. It was mostly sunny at Minneapolis and Rochester. At Worthington, it was cloudy. Once again, at 2 p.m. Sioux City had a temperature of 74. The current time is 2:17 p.m. Central Daylight Time. Operating on a frequency of 162.475 MHz, this is NOAA Weather Radio Station WXL62, broadcasting from a transmitter near Lawton, Iowa. Our program originates from the National Weather Service in Sioux Falls and serves Sioux City and the surrounding Siouxland area. This hazardous weather outlook is for northwest Iowa, west central Iowa, southwest Minnesota, northeast Nebraska, central South Dakota, east central South Dakota, south central South Dakota, and southeast South Dakota. For today and tonight, showers and a few thunderstorms focused in south central South Dakota today will expand east tonight, mainly across portions of southeast South Dakota into northwest Iowa. While confidence in details is low, there is a level 1 of 5 risk for severe storms west of I-29 tonight, with locally heavy rain also possible. For Monday through Saturday, isolated to scattered storms are possible Monday evening, mainly over portions of central and eastern South Dakota into western Minnesota. An isolated strong to severe storm will be possible, with large hail and damaging winds the primary threats. Spotter activation is not expected at this time. Your National Weather Service forecast for Siouxland. This afternoon, mostly cloudy. Near steady temperature in the mid-70s. Southwest winds 5 to 10 miles an hour. Tonight, partly cloudy in the evening, then mostly cloudy with a chance of showers with a slight chance of thunderstorms after midnight. Lows in the lower 60s. South winds 5 to 10 miles an hour. Chance of rain 50%. Monday, mostly cloudy. A chance of showers with a slight chance of thunderstorms in the morning. Humid with highs in the upper 70s. Southeast winds 5 to 10 miles an hour with gusts up to 20 miles an hour. Chance of rain 50%. Monday night, partly cloudy in the evening, then becoming mostly cloudy. Humid with lows in the mid-60s. Southeast winds 5 to 10 miles an hour. Tuesday, partly sunny. A slight chance of showers and thunderstorms in the morning. Humid with highs in the lower 80s. Southwest winds around 5 miles an hour. Chance of rain 20%. Tuesday night, partly cloudy in the evening, then clearing. Lows in the lower 60s. Wednesday, sunny. Highs in the lower 80s. Wednesday night, mostly clear. Lows in the upper 50s. Thursday, sunny. Highs in the lower 80s. Thursday night, mostly clear in the evening, then partly cloudy with a chance of showers after midnight. Lows around 60. Chance of rain 30%. Friday, partly sunny with a chance of showers. Highs in the lower 80s. Chance of rain 40%. Friday night, partly cloudy in the evening, then becoming mostly cloudy. A chance of thunderstorms in the evening. A chance of showers. Lows in the mid-60s. Chance of rain 50%. Saturday, mostly cloudy in the morning, then becoming partly sunny. A chance of showers in the morning. Highs in the lower 80s. Chance of rain 50%. At 2 p.m., in Sioux City, the temperature was 74 and the dew point 65. The relative humidity was 73%. Wind was west at 9 miles an hour. The pressure was 30.09 inches and falling. Elsewhere in northwest Iowa, Morris was partly sunny and 77.
Sheldon was partly sunny and 75. Cherokee was partly sunny.

and 77. Spencer was partly sunny and 76. Other conditions across the northern plains, farther east in Iowa, temperatures were between 74 and 77 degrees. It was sunny at Cedar Rapids and Waterloo. At Des Moines, it was partly sunny. In eastern Nebraska, it was cloudy. It was 71 at Lincoln, 77 at Omaha, and 67 at Norfolk. In eastern South Dakota, temperatures were between 75 and 79 degrees. At Mitchell, it was sunny. At Sioux Falls, it was mostly sunny. At Yankton, it was partly sunny. And in southern Minnesota, temperatures were between 74 and 79 degrees. It was sunny at Marshall and Mankato. It was mostly sunny at Minneapolis and Rochester. At Worthington, it was cloudy. Once again, at 2 p.m. Sioux City had a temperature of 74. The current time is 2:22 p.m. Central Daylight Time. Operating on a frequency of 162.475 MHz, this is NOAA Weather Radio Station WXL62, broadcasting from a transmitter near Lawton, Iowa. Our program originates from the National Weather Service in Sioux Falls and serves Sioux City and the surrounding Siouxland area. This hazardous weather outlook is for northwest Iowa, west central Iowa, southwest Minnesota, northeast Nebraska, central South Dakota, east central South Dakota, south central South Dakota, and southeast South Dakota. For today and tonight, showers and a few thunderstorms focused in south central South Dakota today will expand east tonight, mainly across portions of southeast South Dakota into northwest Iowa. While confidence in details is low, there is a level 1 of 5 risk for severe storms west of I-29 tonight, with locally heavy rain also possible. For Monday through Saturday, isolated to scattered storms are possible Monday evening, mainly over portions of central and eastern South Dakota into western Minnesota. An isolated strong to severe storm will be possible, with large hail and damaging winds the primary threats. Spotter activation is not expected at this time. Your National Weather Service forecast for Siouxland. This afternoon, mostly cloudy. Near steady temperature in the mid-70s. Southwest winds 5 to 10 miles an hour. Tonight, partly cloudy in the evening, then mostly cloudy with a chance of showers with a slight chance of thunderstorms after midnight. Lows in the lower 60s. South winds 5 to 10 miles an hour. Chance of rain 50%. Monday, mostly cloudy. A chance of showers with a slight chance of thunderstorms in the morning. Humid with highs in the upper 70s. Southeast winds 5 to 10 miles an hour with gusts up to 20 miles an hour. Chance of rain 50%. Monday night, partly cloudy in the evening, then becoming mostly cloudy. Humid with lows in the mid-60s. Southeast winds 5 to 10 miles an hour. Tuesday, partly sunny. A slight chance of showers and thunderstorms in the morning. Humid with highs in the lower 80s. Southwest winds around 5 miles an hour. Chance of rain 20%. Tuesday night, partly cloudy in the evening, then clearing. Lows in the lower 60s. Wednesday, sunny. Highs in the lower 80s. Wednesday night, mostly clear. Lows in the upper 50s. Thursday, sunny. Highs in the lower 80s. Thursday night, mostly clear in the evening, then partly cloudy with a chance of showers after midnight. Lows around 60. Chance of rain 30%. Friday, partly sunny with a chance of showers. Highs in the lower 80s. Chance of rain 40%. Friday night, partly cloudy in the evening, then becoming mostly cloudy. A chance of thunderstorms in the evening. A chance of showers. Lows in the mid-60s. Chance of rain 50%. Saturday, mostly cloudy in the morning, then becoming partly sunny. A chance of showers in the morning. Highs in the lower 80s. Chance of rain 50%. Your National Weather Service forecast for Siouxland. Tonight, partly cloudy this evening, then mostly cloudy with a chance of showers with a slight chance of thunderstorms after midnight. Lows in the lower 60s.

South winds 5 to 10 miles an hour. Chance of rain 50%. Monday, mostly cloudy. A chance of showers with a slight chance of thunderstorms in the morning. Humid with highs in the upper 70s. Southeast wind 5 to 10 miles an hour with gusts up to 20 miles an hour. Chance of rain 50%. Monday night, partly cloudy in the evening, then becoming mostly cloudy. Humid with lows in the mid-60s. Southeast wind 5 to 10 miles an hour. Tuesday, partly sunny. A slight chance of showers and thunderstorms in the morning. Humid with highs in the lower 80s. Southwest winds around 5 miles an hour. Chance of rain 20%. Tuesday night, partly cloudy in the evening, then clearing. Humid with lows in the lower 60s. West winds around 5 miles an hour. Wednesday, sunny. Highs in the lower 80s. Wednesday night, mostly clear. Lows in the upper 50s. Thursday, sunny. Highs in the lower 80s. Thursday night, mostly clear in the evening, then partly cloudy with a chance of showers after midnight. Lows around 60. Chance of rain 30%. Friday, partly sunny with a chance of showers. Highs in the lower 80s. Chance of rain 40%. Friday night, partly cloudy in the evening, then becoming mostly cloudy. A chance of thunderstorms in the evening. A chance of showers. Lows in the mid-60s. Chance of rain 50%. Saturday, mostly cloudy in the morning, then becoming partly sunny. A chance of showers in the morning. Highs in the lower 80s. Chance of rain 50%. Saturday night, partly cloudy in the evening, then becoming mostly cloudy. A chance of showers. A chance of thunderstorms after midnight. Lows in the mid-60s. Chance of rain 40%. Sunday, partly sunny. Highs in the lower 80s. At 2 p.m., in Sioux City, the temperature was 74 and the dew point 65. The relative humidity was 73%. Wind was west at 9 miles an hour. The pressure was 30.09 inches and falling. Elsewhere in northwest Iowa, Morris was partly sunny and 77. Sheldon was partly sunny and 75. Cherokee was partly sunny and 77. Spencer was partly sunny and 76. Other conditions across the northern plains, farther east in Iowa, temperatures were between 74 and 77 degrees. It was sunny at Cedar Rapids and Waterloo. At Des Moines, it was partly sunny. In eastern Nebraska, it was cloudy. It was 71 at Lincoln, 77 at Omaha, and 67 at Norfolk. In eastern South Dakota, temperatures were between 75 and 79 degrees. At Mitchell, it was sunny. At Sioux Falls, it was mostly sunny. At Yankton, it was partly sunny. And in southern Minnesota, temperatures were between 74 and 79 degrees. It was sunny at Marshall and Mankato. It was mostly sunny at Minneapolis and Rochester. At Worthington, it was cloudy. Once again, at 2 p.m. Sioux City had a temperature of 74. The current time is 2:30 p.m. Central Daylight Time. Operating on a frequency of 162.475 MHz, this is NOAA Weather Radio Station WXL62, broadcasting from a transmitter near Lawton, Iowa. Our program originates from the National Weather Service in Sioux Falls and serves Sioux City and the surrounding Siouxland area. This hazardous weather outlook is for northwest Iowa, west central Iowa, southwest Minnesota, northeast Nebraska, central South Dakota, east central South Dakota, south central South Dakota, and southeast South Dakota. For today and tonight, showers and a few thunderstorms focused in south central South Dakota today will expand east tonight, mainly across portions of southeast South Dakota into northwest Iowa. While confidence in details is low, there is a level 1 of 5 risk for severe storms west of I-29 tonight with locally heavy rain also possible. For Monday through Saturday, isolated to scattered storms are possible Monday evening, mainly over portions of central and eastern South Dakota into western Minnesota,

chance of rain 50%. Monday night, partly cloudy in the evening, then becoming mostly cloudy. Humid with lows in the mid-60s. Southeast winds 5 to 10 miles an hour. Tuesday, partly sunny. A slight chance of showers and thunderstorms in the morning. Humid with highs in the lower 80s. Southwest winds around 5 miles an hour. Chance of rain 20%. Tuesday night, partly cloudy in the evening, then clearing. Humid with lows in the lower 60s. West winds around 5 miles an hour. Wednesday, sunny. Highs in the lower 80s. Wednesday night, mostly clear. Lows in the upper 50s. Thursday, sunny. Highs in the lower 80s. Thursday night, mostly clear in the evening, then partly cloudy with a chance of showers after midnight. Lows around 60. Chance of rain 30%. Friday, partly sunny with Thursday night, mostly clear in the evening, then partly cloudy with a chance of showers after midnight. Lows around 60. Chance of rain 30%. Friday, partly sunny with a chance of showers. Highs in the lower 80s. Chance of rain 40%. Friday night, partly cloudy in the evening, then becoming mostly cloudy. A chance of thunderstorms in the evening. A chance of showers. Lows in the mid-60s. Chance of rain 50%. Saturday, mostly cloudy in the morning, then becoming partly sunny. A chance of showers in the morning. Highs in the lower 80s. Chance of rain 50%. Saturday night, partly cloudy in the evening, then becoming mostly cloudy. A chance of showers. A chance of thunderstorms after midnight. Lows in the mid-60s. Chance of rain 40%. Sunday, partly sunny. Highs in the lower 80s. At 2 p.m., in Sioux City, the temperature was 74 and the dew point 65. The relative humidity was 73%. Wind was west at 9 miles an hour. The pressure was 30.09 inches and falling. Elsewhere in northwest Iowa, Morris was partly sunny and 77. Sheldon was partly sunny and 75. Cherokee was partly sunny and 77. Spencer was partly sunny and 76. Other conditions across the northern plains, farther east in Iowa, temperatures were between 74 and 77 degrees. It was sunny at Cedar Rapids and Waterloo. At Des Moines, it was partly sunny. In eastern Nebraska, it was cloudy. It was 71 at Lincoln, 77 at Omaha, and 67 at Norfolk. In eastern South Dakota, temperatures were between 75 and 79 degrees. At Mitchell, it was sunny. At Sioux Falls, it was mostly sunny. At Yankton, it was partly sunny. And in southern Minnesota, temperatures were between 74 and 79 degrees. It was sunny at Marshall and Mankato. It was mostly sunny at Minneapolis and Rochester. At Worthington, it was cloudy. Once again, at 2 p.m. Sioux City had a temperature of 74. The current time is 2:35 p.m. Central Daylight Time. Operating on a frequency of 162.475 MHz, this is NOAA Weather Radio Station WXL62, broadcasting from a transmitter near Lawton, Iowa. Our program originates from the National Weather Service in Sioux Falls and serves Sioux City and the surrounding Siouxland area. This hazardous weather outlook is for northwest Iowa, west central Iowa, southwest Minnesota, northeast Nebraska, central South Dakota, east central South Dakota, south central South Dakota, and southeast South Dakota. For today and tonight, showers and a few thunderstorms focused in south central South Dakota today will expand east tonight, mainly across portions of southeast South Dakota into northwest Iowa. While confidence in details is low, there is a level 1 of 5 risk for severe storms west of I-29 tonight, with locally heavy rain also possible. For Monday through Saturday, isolated to scattered storms are possible Monday evening, mainly over portions of central and eastern South Dakota into western Minnesota. An isolated strong to severe storm will be possible, with large hail and damaging winds the primary threats.

Activation is not expected at this time. Your National Weather Service forecast for Siouxland. Tonight, partly cloudy this evening, then mostly cloudy with a chance of showers with a slight chance of thunderstorms after midnight. Lows in the lower 60s. South winds 5 to 10 miles an hour. Chance of rain 50%. Monday, mostly cloudy. A chance of showers with a slight chance of thunderstorms in the morning. Humid with highs in the upper 70s. Southeast wind 5 to 10 miles an hour with gusts up to 20 miles an hour. Chance of rain 50%. Monday night, partly cloudy in the evening, then becoming mostly cloudy. Humid with lows in the mid-60s. Southeast winds 5 to 10 miles an hour. Tuesday, partly sunny. A slight chance of showers and thunderstorms in the morning. Humid with highs in the lower 80s. Southwest winds around 5 miles an hour. Chance of rain 20%. Tuesday night, partly cloudy in the evening, then clearing. Humid with lows in the lower 60s. West winds around 5 miles an hour. Wednesday, sunny. Highs in the lower 80s. Wednesday night, mostly clear. Lows in the upper 50s. Thursday, sunny. Highs in the lower 80s. Thursday night, mostly clear in the evening, then partly cloudy with a chance of showers after midnight. Lows around 60. Chance of rain 30%. Friday, partly sunny with a chance of showers. Highs in the lower 80s. Chance of rain 40%. Friday night, partly cloudy in the evening, then becoming mostly cloudy. A chance of thunderstorms in the evening. A chance of showers. Lows in the mid-60s. Chance of rain 50%. Saturday, mostly cloudy in the morning, then becoming partly sunny. A chance of showers in the morning. Highs in the lower 80s. Chance of rain 50%. Saturday night, partly cloudy in the evening, then becoming mostly cloudy. A chance of showers. A chance of thunderstorms after midnight. Lows in the mid-60s. Chance of rain 40%. Sunday, partly sunny. Highs in the lower 80s. At 2 p.m., in Sioux City, the temperature was 74 and the dew point 65. The relative humidity was 73%. Wind was west at 9 miles an hour. The pressure was 30.09 inches and falling. Elsewhere in northwest Iowa, Morris was partly sunny and 77. Sheldon was partly sunny and 75. Cherokee was partly sunny and 77. Spencer was partly sunny and 76. Other conditions across the northern plains, farther east in Iowa, temperatures were between 74 and 77 degrees. It was sunny at Cedar Rapids and Waterloo. At Des Moines, it was partly sunny. In eastern Nebraska, it was cloudy. It was 71 at Lincoln, 77 at Omaha, and 67 at Norfolk. In eastern South Dakota, temperatures were between 75 and 79 degrees. At Mitchell, it was sunny. At Sioux Falls, it was mostly sunny. At Yankton, it was partly sunny. And in southern Minnesota, temperatures were between 74 and 79 degrees. It was sunny at Marshall and Mankato. It was mostly sunny at Minneapolis and Rochester. At Worthington, it was cloudy. Once again, at 2 p.m. Sioux City had a temperature of 74. The current time is 2:41 p.m. Central Daylight Time. Operating on a frequency of 162.475 MHz, this is NOAA Weather Radio Station WXL62, broadcasting from a transmitter near Lawton, Iowa. Our program originates from the National Weather Service in Sioux Falls and serves Sioux City and the surrounding Siouxland area. This hazardous weather outlook is for northwest Iowa, west central Iowa, southwest Minnesota, northeast Nebraska, central South Dakota, east central South Dakota, south central South Dakota, and southeast South Dakota. For today and tonight, showers and a few thunderstorms focused in south central South Dakota today will expand east tonight, mainly across portions of southeast South Dakota into northwest Iowa. While confidence in

hills is low. There is a level 1 of 5 risk for severe storms west of I-29 tonight, with locally heavy rain also possible. For Monday through Saturday, isolated to scattered storms are possible Monday evening, mainly over portions of central and eastern South Dakota into western Minnesota. An isolated strong to severe storm will be possible, with large hail and damaging winds the primary threats. Spotter activation is not expected at this time. Your National Weather Service forecast for Sioux Land. Tonight, partly cloudy this evening, then mostly cloudy with a chance of showers with a slight chance of thunderstorms after midnight. Lows in the lower 60s. South winds 5 to 10 miles an hour. Chance of rain 50%. Monday, mostly cloudy. A chance of showers with a slight chance of thunderstorms in the morning. Humid with highs in the upper 70s. Southeast winds 5 to 10 miles an hour with gusts up to 20 miles an hour. Chance of rain 50%. Monday night, partly cloudy in the evening, then becoming mostly cloudy. Humid with lows in the mid-60s. Southeast winds 5 to 10 miles an hour. Tuesday, partly sunny. A slight chance of showers and thunderstorms in the morning. Humid with highs in the lower 80s. Southwest winds around 5 miles an hour. Chance of rain 20%. Tuesday night, partly cloudy in the evening, then clearing. Humid with lows in the lower 60s. West winds around 5 miles an hour. Wednesday, sunny. Highs in the lower 80s. Wednesday night, mostly clear. Lows in the upper 50s. Thursday, sunny. Highs in the lower 80s. Thursday night, mostly clear in the evening, then partly cloudy with a chance of showers after midnight. Lows around 60. Chance of rain 30%. Friday, partly sunny with a chance of showers. Highs in the lower 80s. Chance of rain 40%. Friday night, partly cloudy in the evening, then becoming mostly cloudy. A chance of thunderstorms in the evening. A chance of showers. Lows in the mid-60s. Chance of rain 50%. Saturday, mostly cloudy in the morning, then becoming partly sunny. A chance of showers in the morning. Highs in the lower 80s. Chance of rain 50%. Saturday night, partly cloudy in the evening, then becoming mostly cloudy. A chance of showers. A chance of thunderstorms after midnight. Lows in the mid-60s. Chance of rain 40%. Sunday, partly sunny. Highs in the lower 80s. At 2 p.m., in Sioux City, the temperature was 74 and the dew point 65. The relative humidity was 73%. Wind was west at 9 miles an hour. The pressure was 30.09 inches and falling. Elsewhere in northwest Iowa, Morris was partly sunny and 77. Sheldon was partly sunny and 75. Cherokee was partly sunny and 77. Spencer was partly sunny and 76. Other conditions across the northern plains, farther east in Iowa, temperatures were between 74 and 77 degrees. It was sunny at Cedar Rapids and Waterloo. At Des Moines, it was partly sunny. In eastern Nebraska, it was cloudy. It was 71 at Lincoln, 77 at Omaha, and 67 at Norfolk. In eastern South Dakota, temperatures were between 75 and 79 degrees. At Mitchell, it was sunny. At Sioux Falls, it was mostly sunny. At Yankton, it was partly sunny. And in southern Minnesota, temperatures were between 74 and 79 degrees. It was sunny at Marshall and Mankato. It was mostly sunny at Minneapolis and Rochester. At Worthington, it was cloudy. Once again, at 2 p.m. Sioux City had a temperature of 74. The current time is 2:46 p.m. Central Daylight Time. Operating on a frequency of 162.475 MHz, this is NOAA Weather Radio Station WXL62, broadcasting from a transmitter near Lawton, Iowa. Our program originates from the National Weather Service in Sioux Falls and serves Sioux City and the surrounding Sioux Land area. This hazardous weather outlook

from northwest Iowa, west central Iowa, southwest Minnesota, northeast Nebraska, central South Dakota, east central South Dakota, south central South Dakota, and southeast South Dakota. For today and tonight, showers and a few thunderstorms focused in south central South Dakota today will expand east tonight, mainly across portions of southeast South Dakota into northwest Iowa. While confidence in details is low, there is a level 1 of 5 risk for severe storms west of I-29 tonight, with locally heavy rain also possible. For Monday through Saturday, isolated to scattered storms are possible Monday evening, mainly over portions of central and eastern South Dakota into western Minnesota. An isolated strong to severe storm will be possible, with large hail and damaging winds the primary threats. Spotter activation is not expected at this time. Your National Weather Service forecast for Siouxland. Tonight, partly cloudy this evening, then mostly cloudy with a chance of showers with a slight chance of thunderstorms after midnight. Lows in the lower 60s. South winds 5 to 10 miles an hour. Chance of rain 50%. Monday, mostly cloudy. A chance of showers with a slight chance of thunderstorms in the morning. Humid with highs in the upper 70s. Southeast wind 5 to 10 miles an hour with gusts up to 20 miles an hour. Chance of rain 50%. Monday night, partly cloudy in the evening, then becoming mostly cloudy. Humid with lows in the mid-60s. Southeast wind 5 to 10 miles an hour. Tuesday, partly sunny. A slight chance of showers and thunderstorms in the morning. Humid with highs in the lower 80s. Southwest winds around 5 miles an hour. Chance of rain 20%. Tuesday night, partly cloudy in the evening, then clearing. Humid with lows in the lower 60s. West winds around 5 miles an hour. Wednesday, sunny. Highs in the lower 80s. Wednesday night, mostly clear. Lows in the upper 50s. Thursday, sunny. Highs in the lower 80s. Thursday night, mostly clear in the evening, then partly cloudy with a chance of showers after midnight. Lows around 60. Chance of rain 30%. Friday, partly sunny with a chance of showers. Highs in the lower 80s. Chance of rain 40%. Friday night, partly cloudy in the evening, then becoming mostly cloudy. A chance of thunderstorms in the evening. A chance of showers. Lows in the mid-60s. Chance of rain 50%. Saturday, mostly cloudy in the morning, then becoming partly sunny. A chance of showers in the morning. Highs in the lower 80s. Chance of rain 50%. Saturday night, partly cloudy in the evening, then becoming mostly cloudy. A chance of showers. A chance of thunderstorms after midnight. Lows in the mid-60s. Chance of rain 40%. Sunday, partly sunny. Highs in the lower 80s. At 2 p.m., in Sioux City, the temperature was 74 and the dew point 65. The relative humidity was 73%. Wind was west at 9 miles an hour. The pressure was 30.09 inches and falling. Elsewhere in northwest Iowa, Morris was partly sunny and 77. Sheldon was partly sunny and 75. Cherokee was partly sunny and 77. Spencer was partly sunny and 76. Other conditions across the northern plains, farther east in Iowa, temperatures were between 74 and 77 degrees. It was sunny at Cedar Rapids and Waterloo. At Des Moines, it was partly sunny. In eastern Nebraska, it was cloudy. It was 71 at Lincoln, 77 at Omaha, and 67 at Norfolk. In eastern South Dakota, temperatures were between 75 and 79 degrees. At Mitchell, it was sunny. At Sioux Falls, it was mostly sunny. At Yankton, it was partly sunny. And in southern Minnesota, temperatures were between 74 and 79 degrees. It was sunny at Marshall and Mankato. It was mostly sunny at Minneapolis and Rochester. At Worthington, it was cloudy. Once again, at 2 p.m. Sioux City had a temperature of 74. The current time is
2:51 p.m. Central Daylight Time. Operating on a frequency of 162.475 MHz, this is NOAA Weather Radio Station WXL62, broadcasting from a transmitter near Lawton, Iowa. Our program originates from the National Weather Service in Sioux Falls and serves Sioux City and the surrounding Siouxland area. This hazardous weather outlook is for Northwest Iowa, West Central Iowa, Southwest Minnesota, Northeast Nebraska, Central South Dakota, East Central South Dakota, South Central South Dakota, and Southeast South Dakota. For today and tonight, showers and a few thunderstorms focused in South Central South Dakota today will expand east tonight, mainly across portions of Southeast South Dakota into Northwest Iowa. While confidence in details is low, there is a level 1 of 5 risk for severe storms west of I-29 tonight, with locally heavy rain also possible. For Monday through Saturday, isolated to scattered storms are possible Monday evening, mainly over portions of central and eastern South Dakota into western Minnesota. An isolated strong to severe storm will be possible, with large hail and damaging winds the primary threats. Spotter activation is not expected at this time. Your National Weather Service forecast for Siouxland. Tonight, partly cloudy this evening, then mostly cloudy with a chance of showers with a slight chance of thunderstorms after midnight. Lows in the lower 60s. South winds 5 to 10 miles an hour. Chance of rain 50%. Monday, mostly cloudy. A chance of showers with a slight chance of thunderstorms in the morning. Humid with highs in the upper 70s. Southeast winds 5 to 10 miles an hour with gusts up to 20 miles an hour. Chance of rain 50%. Monday night, partly cloudy in the evening, then becoming mostly cloudy. Humid with lows in the mid-60s. Southeast winds 5 to 10 miles an hour. Tuesday, partly sunny. A slight chance of showers and thunderstorms in the morning. Humid with highs in the lower 80s. Southwest winds around 5 miles an hour. Chance of rain 20%. Tuesday night, partly cloudy in the evening, then clearing. Humid with lows in the lower 60s. West winds around 5 miles an hour. Wednesday, sunny. Highs in the lower 80s. Wednesday night, mostly clear. Lows in the upper 50s. Thursday, sunny. Highs in the lower 80s. Thursday night, mostly clear in the evening, then partly cloudy with a chance of showers after midnight. Lows around 60. Chance of rain 30%. Friday, partly sunny with a chance of showers. Highs in the lower 80s. Chance of rain 40%. Friday night, partly cloudy in the evening, then becoming mostly cloudy. A chance of thunderstorms in the evening. A chance of showers. Lows in the mid-60s. Chance of rain 50%. Saturday, mostly cloudy in the morning, then becoming partly sunny. A chance of showers in the morning. Highs in the lower 80s. Chance of rain 50%. Saturday night, partly cloudy in the evening, then becoming mostly cloudy. A chance of showers. A chance of thunderstorms after midnight. Lows in the mid-60s. Chance of rain 40%. Sunday, partly sunny. Highs in the lower 80s. At 2 p.m., in Sioux City, the temperature was 74 and the dew point 65. The relative humidity was 73%. Wind was west at 9 miles an hour. The pressure was 30.09 inches and falling. Elsewhere in northwest Iowa, Morris was partly sunny and 77. Sheldon was partly sunny and 75. Cherokee was partly sunny and 77. Spencer was partly sunny and 76. Other conditions across the northern plains, farther east in Iowa, temperatures were between 74 and 77 degrees. It was sunny at Cedar Rapids and Waterloo. At Des Moines, it was partly sunny. In eastern Nebraska, it was cloudy. It was 71 at Lincoln, 77 at Omaha, and 67 at North Fork. In eastern South Dakota, temperatures were between 75 and 79 degrees. At Mitchell, it was sunny. At Sioux Falls, it was mostly

0: sunny.
1: At Yankton,
0: it was partly sunny. And in southern Minnesota, temperatures were between 74 and 79 degrees. It was sunny at Marshall and Mankato. It was mostly sunny at Minneapolis and Rochester. At Worthington, it was cloudy. Once again, at 2 p.m. Sioux City had a temperature of 74. The current time is 2:57 p.m. Central Daylight Time. Operating on a frequency of 162.475 MHz, this is NOAA Weather Radio Station WXL62, broadcasting from a transmitter near Lawton, Iowa. Our program originates from the National Weather Service in Sioux Falls and serves Sioux City and the surrounding Siouxland area. This hazardous weather outlook is for northwest Iowa, west central Iowa, southwest Minnesota, northeast Nebraska, central South Dakota, east central South Dakota, south central South Dakota, and southeast South Dakota. For today and tonight, showers and a few thunderstorms focused in south central South Dakota today will expand east tonight, mainly across portions of southeast South Dakota into northwest Iowa. While confidence in details is low, there is a level 1 of 5 risk for severe storms west of I-29 tonight, with locally heavy rain also possible. For Monday through Saturday, isolated to scattered storms are possible Monday evening, mainly over portions of central and eastern South Dakota into western Minnesota. An isolated strong to severe storm will be possible, with large hail and damaging winds the primary threats. Spotter activation is not expected at this time. Your National Weather Service forecast for Siouxland. Tonight, partly cloudy this evening, then mostly cloudy with a chance of showers with a slight chance of thunderstorms after midnight. Lows in the lower 60s. South winds 5 to 10 miles an hour. Chance of rain 50%. Monday, mostly cloudy. A chance of showers with a slight chance of thunderstorms in the morning. Humid with highs in the upper 70s. Southeast winds 5 to 10 miles an hour with gusts up to 20 miles an hour. Chance of rain 50%. Monday night, partly cloudy in the evening, then becoming mostly cloudy. Humid with lows in the mid-60s. Southeast wind 5 to 10 miles an hour. Tuesday, partly sunny. A slight chance of showers and thunderstorms in the morning. Humid with highs in the lower 80s. Southwest winds around 5 miles an hour. Chance of rain 20%. Tuesday night, partly cloudy in the evening, then clearing. Humid with lows in the lower 60s. West winds around 5 miles an hour. Wednesday, sunny. Highs in the lower 80s. Wednesday night, mostly clear. Lows in the upper 50s. Thursday, sunny. Highs in the lower 80s. Thursday night, mostly clear in the evening, then partly cloudy with a chance of showers after midnight. Lows around 60. Chance of rain 30%. Friday, partly sunny with a chance of showers. Highs in the lower 80s. Chance of rain 40%. Friday night, partly cloudy in the evening, then becoming mostly cloudy. A chance of thunderstorms in the evening. A chance of showers. Lows in the mid-60s. Chance of rain 50%. Saturday, mostly cloudy in the morning, then becoming partly sunny. A chance of showers in the morning. Highs in the lower 80s. Chance of rain 50%. Saturday night, partly cloudy in the evening, then becoming mostly cloudy. A chance of showers. A chance of thunderstorms after midnight. Lows in the mid-60s. Chance of rain 40%. Sunday, partly sunny. Highs in the lower 80s. At 2 p.m., in Sioux City, the temperature was 74 and the dew point 65. The relative humidity was 73%. Wind was west at 9 miles an hour. The pressure was 30.09 inches and falling. Elsewhere in northwest Iowa, Morris was partly sunny and 77. Sheldon was partly sunny and 75. Cherokee was partly sunny and 77. Spencer was partly sunny and 76. Other conditions across the northern plains, farther east in Iowa, temperatures were between 74 and 77 degrees. it was sunny at Cedar Rapids and Waterloo. At Des Moines, it was partly sunny. In eastern Nebraska, it was cloudy. It was 71 at Lincoln, 77 at Omaha, and 67 at Norfolk. In eastern South Dakota, temperatures were between 75 and 79 degrees. At Mitchell, it was sunny. At Sioux Falls, it was mostly sunny. At Yankton, it was partly sunny. And in southern Minnesota, temperatures were between 74 and 79 degrees. It was sunny at Marshall and Mankato. It was mostly sunny at Minneapolis and Rochester. At Worthington, it was cloudy. Once again, at 2 p.m. Sioux City had a temperature of 74. At 3 p.m., in Sioux City, the temperature was 75 and the dew point 65. The relative humidity was 70%. Wind was southwest at 6 miles an hour. The pressure was 30.07 inches and falling. Elsewhere in northwest Iowa, Morris was partly sunny and 79. Sheldon was partly sunny and 77. Cherokee was mostly sunny and 79. Spencer was partly sunny and 77. Other conditions across the northern plains, farther east in Iowa, skies ranged from mostly sunny to partly sunny, and temperatures were between 75 and 77 degrees. In eastern Nebraska, it was cloudy. It was 72 at Lincoln, 76 at Omaha, and 69 at Norfolk. In eastern South Dakota, it was mostly sunny, and temperatures were between 77 and 81 degrees. And in southern Minnesota, skies ranged from sunny to mostly sunny, and temperatures were between 76 and 79 degrees. Once again, at 3 p.m. Sioux City had a temperature of 75. The current time is 3:03 p.m. Central Daylight Time. Operating on a frequency of 162.475 MHz, this is NOAA Weather Radio Station WXL62, broadcasting from a transmitter near Lawton, Iowa. Our program originates from the National Weather Service in Sioux Falls and serves Sioux City and the surrounding Siouxland area. This hazardous weather outlook is for northwest Iowa, west central Iowa, southwest Minnesota, northeast Nebraska, central South Dakota, east central South Dakota, south central South Dakota, and southeast South Dakota. For today and tonight, showers and a few thunderstorms focused in south-central South Dakota today will expand east tonight, mainly across portions of southeast South Dakota into northwest Iowa. While confidence in details is low, there is a level 1 of 5 risk for severe storms west of I-29 tonight, with locally heavy rain also possible. For Monday through Saturday, isolated to scattered storms are possible Monday evening, mainly over portions of central and eastern South Dakota into western Minnesota. An isolated strong to severe storm will be possible, with large hail and damaging winds the primary threats. Spotter activation is not expected at this time. Your National Weather Service forecast for Siouxland. Tonight, partly cloudy this evening, then mostly cloudy with a chance of showers with a slight chance of thunderstorms after midnight. Lows in the lower 60s. South winds 5 to 10 miles an hour. Chance of rain 50%. Monday, mostly cloudy. A chance of showers with a slight chance of thunderstorms in the morning. Humid with highs in the upper 70s. Southeast winds 5 to 10 miles an hour with gusts up to 20 miles an hour. Chance of rain 50%. Monday night, partly cloudy in the evening, then becoming mostly cloudy. Humid with lows in the mid-60s. Southeast winds 5 to 10 miles an hour. Tuesday, partly sunny. A slight chance of showers and thunderstorms in the morning. Humid with highs in the lower 80s. Southwest winds around 5 miles an hour. Chance of rain 20%. Tuesday night, partly cloudy in the evening, then clearing. Humid with lows in the lower 60s. West winds around 5 miles an hour. Wednesday, sunny. Highs in the lower 80s. Wednesday night, mostly clear. Lows in the upper 50s. Thursday, sunny. Highs in the lower 80s. Thursday night, mostly clear in the evening, then partly cloudy with a chance of showers after midnight. Lows around 60. Chance of rain 30%. Friday, partly sunny with a chance of showers. Highs in the lower 80s. Chance of rain 40%. Friday night, partly cloudy in the evening, then becoming mostly cloudy. A chance of thunderstorms in the evening. A chance of showers. Lows in the mid-60s. Chance of rain 50%. Saturday, mostly cloudy in the morning, then becoming partly sunny. A chance of showers in the morning. Highs in the lower 80s. Chance of rain 50%. Saturday night, partly cloudy in the evening, then becoming mostly cloudy. A chance of showers. A chance of thunderstorms after midnight. Lows in the mid-60s. Chance of rain 40%. Sunday, partly sunny. Highs in the lower 80s. At 3 p.m., in Sioux City, the temperature was 75 and the dew point 65. The relative humidity was 70%. Wind was southwest at 6 miles an hour. The pressure was 30.07 inches and falling. Elsewhere in northwest Iowa, Morris was partly sunny and 79. Sheldon was partly sunny and 77. Cherokee was mostly sunny and 79. Spencer was partly sunny and 77. Other conditions across the northern plains, farther east in Iowa, skies ranged from mostly sunny to partly sunny, and temperatures were between 75 and 77 degrees. In eastern Nebraska, it was cloudy. It was 72 at Lincoln, 76 at Omaha, and 69 at Norfolk. In eastern South Dakota, it was mostly sunny, and temperatures were between 77 and 81 degrees. And in southern Minnesota, skies ranged from sunny to mostly sunny, and temperatures were between 76 and 79 degrees. Once again, at 3 p.m. Sioux City had a temperature of 75. The current time is 3:09 p.m. Central Daylight Time. Operating on a frequency of 162.475 MHz, this is NOAA Weather Radio Station WXL62, broadcasting from a transmitter near Lawton, Iowa. Our program originates from the National Weather Service in Sioux Falls and serves Sioux City and the surrounding Siouxland area. This hazardous weather outlook is for northwest Iowa, west central Iowa, southwest Minnesota, northeast Nebraska, central South Dakota, east central South Dakota, south central South Dakota, and southeast South Dakota. For today and tonight, showers and a few thunderstorms focused in south-central South Dakota today will expand east tonight, mainly across portions of southeast South Dakota into northwest Iowa. While confidence in details is low, there is a level 1 of 5 risk for severe storms west of I-29 tonight, with locally heavy rain also possible. For Monday through Saturday, isolated to scattered storms are possible Monday evening, mainly over portions of central and eastern South Dakota into western Minnesota. An isolated strong to severe storm will be possible, with large hail and damaging winds the primary threats. Spotter activation is not expected at this time. Your National Weather Service forecast for Siouxland. Tonight, partly cloudy this evening, then mostly cloudy with a chance of showers with a slight chance of thunderstorms after midnight. Lows in the lower 60s. South winds 5 to 10 miles an hour. Chance of rain 50%. Monday, mostly cloudy. A chance of showers with a slight chance of thunderstorms in the morning. Humid with highs in the upper 70s. Southeast wind 5 to 10 miles an hour with gusts up to 20 miles an hour. Chance of rain 50%. Monday night, partly cloudy in the evening, then becoming mostly cloudy. Humid with lows in the mid-60s. Southeast wind 5 to 10 miles an hour. Tuesday, partly sunny. A slight chance of showers and thunderstorms in the morning. Humid with highs in the lower 80s. Southwest winds around 5 miles an hour. Chance of rain 20%. Tuesday night, partly cloudy in the evening, then clearing. Humid with lows in the lower 60s. West winds around 5 miles an hour. Wednesday, sunny. Highs in the lower 80s. Wednesday night, mostly clear. Lows in the upper 50s. Thursday.

sunny. Highs in the lower 80s. Thursday night, mostly clear in the evening, then partly cloudy with a chance of showers after midnight. Lows around 60. Chance of rain 30%. Friday, partly sunny with a chance of showers. Highs in the lower 80s. Chance of rain 40%. Friday night, partly cloudy in the evening, then becoming mostly cloudy. A chance of thunderstorms in the evening. A chance of showers. Lows in the mid-60s. Chance of rain 50%. Saturday, mostly cloudy in the morning, then becoming partly sunny. A chance of showers in the morning. Highs in the lower 80s. Chance of rain 50%. Saturday night, partly cloudy in the evening, then becoming mostly cloudy. A chance of showers. A chance of thunderstorms after midnight. Lows in the mid-60s. Chance of rain 40%. Sunday, partly sunny. Highs in the lower 80s. At 3 p.m., in Sioux City, the temperature was 75 and the dew point 65. The relative humidity was 70%. Wind was southwest at 6 miles an hour. The pressure was 30.07 inches and falling. Elsewhere in northwest Iowa, Morris was partly sunny and 79. Sheldon was partly sunny and 77. Cherokee was mostly sunny and 79. Spencer was partly sunny and 77. Other conditions across the northern plains, farther east in Iowa, temperatures were between 75 and 77 degrees. At Waterloo, it was sunny. At Cedar Rapids, it was mostly sunny. At Des Moines, it was partly sunny. In eastern Nebraska, it was cloudy. It was 72 at Lincoln, 76 at Omaha, and 69 at Norfolk. In eastern South Dakota, skies ranged from sunny to mostly sunny, and temperatures were between 77 and 81 degrees. And in southern Minnesota, skies ranged from sunny to mostly sunny, and temperatures were between 76 and 79 degrees. Once again, at 3 p.m. Sioux City had a temperature of 75. The current time is 3:14 p.m. Central Daylight Time. Operating on a frequency of 162.475 MHz, this is NOAA Weather Radio Station WXL62, broadcasting from a transmitter near Lawton, Iowa. Our program originates from the National Weather Service in Sioux Falls and serves Sioux City and the surrounding Siouxland area. This hazardous weather outlook is for northwest Iowa, west central Iowa, southwest Minnesota, northeast Nebraska, central South Dakota, east central South Dakota, south central South Dakota, and southeast South Dakota. For today and tonight, showers and a few thunderstorms focused in south central South Dakota today will expand east tonight, mainly across portions of southeast South Dakota into northwest Iowa. While confidence in details is low, there is a level 1 of 5 risk for severe storms west of I-29 tonight with locally heavy rain also possible. For Monday through Saturday, isolated to scattered storms are possible Monday evening, mainly over portions of central and eastern South Dakota into western Minnesota. An isolated strong to severe storm will be possible, with large hail and damaging winds the primary threats. Spotter activation is not expected at this time. Your National Weather Service forecast for Siouxland. Tonight, partly cloudy this evening, then mostly cloudy with a chance of showers with a slight chance of thunderstorms after midnight. Lows in the lower 60s. South winds 5 to 10 miles an hour. Chance of rain 50%. Monday, mostly cloudy. A chance of showers with a slight chance of thunderstorms in the morning. Humid with highs in the upper 70s. Southeast winds 5 to 10 miles an hour with gusts up to 20 miles an hour. Chance of rain 50%. Monday night, partly cloudy in the evening, then becoming mostly cloudy. Humid with lows in the mid-60s. Southeast winds 5 to 10 miles an hour. Tuesday, partly sunny. A slight chance of showers and thunderstorms in the morning. Humid with highs in the lower 80s. Southwest winds around 5 miles an hour. Chance of rain 20%. Tuesday night, partly cloudy in the evening, then clearing. Humid with lows in

the lower 60s. West winds around 5 miles an hour. Wednesday, sunny. Highs in the lower 80s. Wednesday night, mostly clear. Lows in the upper 50s. Thursday, sunny. Highs in the lower 80s. Thursday night, mostly clear in the evening, then partly cloudy with a chance of showers after midnight. Lows around 60. Chance of rain 30%. Friday, partly sunny with a chance of showers. Highs in the lower 80s. Chance of rain 40%. Friday night, partly cloudy in the evening, then becoming mostly cloudy. A chance of thunderstorms in the evening. A chance of showers. Lows in the mid-60s. Chance of rain 50%. Saturday, mostly cloudy in the morning, then becoming partly sunny. A chance of showers in the morning. Highs in the lower 80s. Chance of rain 50%. Saturday night, partly cloudy in the evening, then becoming mostly cloudy. A chance of showers. A chance of thunderstorms after midnight. Lows in the mid-60s. Chance of rain 40%. Sunday, partly sunny. Highs in the lower 80s. At 3 p.m., in Sioux City, the temperature was 75 and the dew point 65. The relative humidity was 70%. Wind was southwest at 6 miles an hour. The pressure was 30.07 inches and falling. Elsewhere in northwest Iowa, Morris was partly sunny and 79. Sheldon was partly sunny and 77. Cherokee was mostly sunny and 79. Spencer was partly sunny and 77. Other conditions across the northern plains, farther east in Iowa, temperatures were between 75 and 77 degrees. At Waterloo, it was sunny. At Cedar Rapids, it was mostly sunny. At Des Moines, it was partly sunny. In eastern Nebraska, it was cloudy. It was 72 at Lincoln, 76 at Omaha, and 69 at Norfolk. In eastern South Dakota, skies ranged from sunny to mostly sunny, and temperatures were between 77 and 81 degrees. And in southern Minnesota, skies ranged from sunny to mostly sunny, and temperatures were between 76 and 79 degrees. Once again, at 3 p.m. Sioux City had a temperature of 75. The current time is 3:19 p.m. Central Daylight Time. Operating on a frequency of 162.475 MHz, this is NOAA Weather Radio Station WXL62, broadcasting from a transmitter near Lawton, Iowa. Our program originates from the National Weather Service in Sioux Falls and serves Sioux City and the surrounding Siouxland area. This hazardous weather outlook is for northwest Iowa, west central Iowa, southwest Minnesota, northeast Nebraska, central South Dakota, east central South Dakota, south central South Dakota, and southeast South Dakota. For today and tonight, showers and a few thunderstorms focused in south central South Dakota today will expand east tonight, mainly across portions of southeast South Dakota into northwest Iowa. While confidence in details is low, there is a level 1 of 5 risk for severe storms west of I-29 tonight, with locally heavy rain also possible. For Monday through Saturday, isolated to scattered storms are possible Monday evening, mainly over portions of central and eastern South Dakota into western Minnesota. An isolated strong to severe storm will be possible, with large hail and damaging winds the primary threat. Spotter activation is not expected at this time. Your National Weather Service forecast for Siouxland. Tonight, partly cloudy this evening, then mostly cloudy with a chance of showers with a slight chance of thunderstorms after midnight. Lows in the lower 60s. South winds 5 to 10 miles an hour. Chance of rain 50%. Monday, mostly cloudy. A chance of showers with a slight chance of thunderstorms in the morning. Humid with highs in the upper 70s. Southeast winds 5 to 10 miles an hour with gusts up to 20 miles an hour. Chance of rain 50%. Monday night, partly cloudy in the evening, then becoming mostly cloudy. Humid with lows in the mid-60s. Southeast winds 5 to 10 miles an hour. Tuesday, partly sunny. A slight chance of showers and thunder.
storms in the morning. Humid with highs in the lower 80s. Southwest winds around 5 miles an hour. Chance of rain 20%. Tuesday night, partly cloudy in the evening, then clearing. Humid with lows in the lower 60s. West winds around 5 miles an hour. Wednesday, sunny. Highs in the lower 80s. Wednesday night, mostly clear. Lows in the upper 50s. Thursday, sunny. Highs in the lower 80s. Thursday night, mostly clear in the evening, then partly cloudy with a chance of showers after midnight. Lows around 60. Chance of rain 30%. Friday, partly sunny with a chance of showers. Highs in the lower 80s. Chance of rain 40%. Friday night, partly cloudy in the evening, then becoming mostly cloudy. A chance of thunderstorms in the evening. A chance of showers. Lows in the mid-60s. Chance of rain 50%. Saturday, mostly cloudy in the morning, then becoming partly sunny. A chance of showers in the morning. Highs in the lower 80s. Chance of rain 50%. Saturday night, partly cloudy in the evening, then becoming mostly cloudy. A chance of showers. A chance of thunderstorms after midnight. Lows in the mid-60s. Chance of rain 40%. Sunday, partly sunny. Highs in the lower 80s. At 3 p.m., in Sioux City, the temperature was 75 and the dew point 65. The relative humidity was 70%. Wind was southwest at 6 miles an hour. The pressure was 30.07 inches and falling. Elsewhere in northwest Iowa, Morris was partly sunny and 79. Sheldon was partly sunny and 77. Cherokee was mostly sunny and 79. Spencer was partly sunny and 77. Other conditions across the northern plains, farther east in Iowa, temperatures were between 75 and 77 degrees. At Waterloo, it was sunny. At Cedar Rapids, it was mostly sunny. At Des Moines, it was partly sunny. In eastern Nebraska, it was cloudy. It was 72 at Lincoln, 76 at Omaha, and 69 at Norfolk. In eastern South Dakota, skies ranged from sunny to mostly sunny, and temperatures were between 77 and 81 degrees. And in southern Minnesota, skies ranged from sunny to mostly sunny, and temperatures were between 76 and 79 degrees. Once again, at 3 p.m. Sioux City had a temperature of 75. The current time is 3:24 p.m. Central Daylight Time. Operating on a frequency of 162.475 MHz, this is NOAA Weather Radio Station WXL62, broadcasting from a transmitter near Lawton, Iowa. Our program originates from the National Weather Service in Sioux Falls and serves Sioux City and the surrounding Siouxland area. This hazardous weather outlook is for northwest Iowa, west central Iowa, southwest Minnesota, northeast Nebraska, central South Dakota, east central South Dakota, south central South Dakota, and southeast South Dakota. For today and tonight, showers and a few thunderstorms focused in south central South Dakota today will expand east tonight, mainly across portions of southeast South Dakota into northwest Iowa. While confidence in details is low, there is a level 1 of 5 risk for severe storms west of I-29 tonight with locally heavy rain also possible. For Monday through Saturday, isolated to scattered storms are possible Monday evening, mainly over portions of central and eastern South Dakota into western Minnesota. An isolated strong to severe storm will be possible, with large hail and damaging winds the primary threats. Spotter activation is not expected at this time. Your National Weather Service forecast for Siouxland. Tonight, partly cloudy this evening, then mostly cloudy with a chance of showers with a slight chance of thunderstorms after midnight. Lows in the lower 60s. South winds 5 to 10 miles an hour. Chance of rain 50%. Monday, mostly cloudy. A chance of showers with a slight chance of thunderstorms in the morning. Humid with highs in the upper 70s. Southeast winds 5 to 10 miles an hour with gusts up to 20 miles an hour. Chance of rain 50%.

Monday night, partly cloudy in the evening, then becoming mostly cloudy. Humid with lows in the mid-60s. Southeast winds 5 to 10 miles an hour. Tuesday, partly sunny. A slight chance of showers and thunderstorms in the morning. Humid with highs in the lower 80s. Southwest winds around 5 miles an hour. Chance of rain 20%. Tuesday night, partly cloudy in the evening, then clearing. Humid with lows in the lower 60s. West winds around 5 miles an hour. Wednesday, sunny. Highs in the lower 80s. Wednesday night, mostly clear. Lows in the upper 50s. Thursday, sunny. Highs in the lower 80s. Thursday night, mostly clear in the evening, then partly cloudy with a chance of showers after midnight. Lows around 60. Chance of rain 30%. Friday, partly sunny with a chance of showers. Highs in the lower 80s. Chance of rain 40%. Friday night, partly cloudy in the evening, then becoming mostly cloudy. A chance of thunderstorms in the evening. A chance of showers. Lows in the mid-60s. Chance of rain 50%. Saturday, mostly cloudy in the morning, then becoming partly sunny. A chance of showers in the morning. Highs in the lower 80s. Chance of rain 50%. Saturday night, partly cloudy in the evening, then becoming mostly cloudy. A chance of showers. A chance of thunderstorms after midnight. Lows in the mid-60s. Chance of rain 40%. Sunday, partly sunny. Highs in the lower 80s. At 3 p.m., in Sioux City, the temperature was 75 and the dew point 65. The relative humidity was 70%. Wind was southwest at 6 miles an hour. The pressure was 30.07 inches and falling. Elsewhere in northwest Iowa, Morris was partly sunny and 79. Sheldon was partly sunny and 77. Cherokee was mostly sunny and 79. Spencer was partly sunny and 77. Other conditions across the northern plains, farther east in Iowa, temperatures were between 75 and 77 degrees. At Waterloo, it was sunny. At Cedar Rapids, it was mostly sunny. At Des Moines, it was partly sunny. In eastern Nebraska, it was cloudy. It was 72 at Lincoln, 76 at Omaha, and 69 at Norfolk. In eastern South Dakota, skies ranged from sunny to mostly sunny, and temperatures were between 77 and 81 degrees. And in southern Minnesota, skies ranged from sunny to mostly sunny, and temperatures were between 76 and 79 degrees. Once again, at 3 p.m. Sioux City had a temperature of 75. The current time is 3:30 p.m. Central Daylight Time. Operating on a frequency of 162.475 MHz, this is NOAA Weather Radio Station WXL62, broadcasting from a transmitter near Lawton, Iowa. Our program originates from the National Weather Service in Sioux Falls and serves Sioux City and the surrounding Siouxland area. This hazardous weather outlook is for northwest Iowa, west central Iowa, southwest Minnesota, northeast Nebraska, central South Dakota, east central South Dakota, south central South Dakota, and southeast South Dakota. For today and tonight, showers and a few thunderstorms focused in south central South Dakota today will expand east tonight, mainly across portions of southeast South Dakota into northwest Iowa. While confidence in details is low, there is a level 1 of 5 risk for severe storms west of I-29 tonight with locally heavy rain also possible. For Monday through Saturday, isolated to scattered storms are possible Monday evening, mainly over portions of central and eastern South Dakota into western Minnesota. An isolated strong to severe storm will be possible, with large hail and damaging winds the primary threats. Spotter activation is not expected at this time. Your National Weather Service forecast for Siouxland. Tonight, partly cloudy this evening, then mostly cloudy with a chance of showers with a slight chance of thunderstorms after midnight. Lows in the lower 60s. South winds 5 to 10 miles an hour. Chance of rain 50%. Monday, mostly cloudy.

Wednesday, sunny. Highs in the lower 80s. Wednesday night, mostly clear. Lows in the upper 50s. Thursday, sunny. Highs in the lower 80s. Thursday night, mostly clear in the evening, then partly cloudy with a chance of showers after midnight. Lows around 60. Chance of rain 30%. Thursday night, mostly clear in the evening, then partly cloudy with a chance of showers after midnight. Lows around 60. Chance of rain 30%. Friday, partly sunny with a chance of showers. Highs in the lower 80s. Chance of rain 40%. Friday night, partly cloudy in the evening, then becoming mostly cloudy. A chance of thunderstorms in the evening. A chance of showers. Lows in the mid-60s. Chance of rain 50%. Saturday, mostly cloudy in the morning, then becoming partly sunny. A chance of showers in the morning. Highs in the lower 80s. Chance of rain 50%. Saturday night, partly cloudy in the evening, then becoming mostly cloudy. A chance of showers. A chance of thunderstorms after midnight. Lows in the mid-60s. Chance of rain 40%. Sunday, partly sunny. Highs in the lower 80s. At 3 p.m., in Sioux City, the temperature was 75 and the dew point 65. The relative humidity was 70%. Wind was southwest at 6 miles an hour. The pressure was 30.07 inches and falling. Elsewhere in northwest Iowa, Morris was partly sunny and 79. Sheldon was partly sunny and 77. Cherokee was mostly sunny and 79. Spencer was partly sunny and 77. Other conditions across the northern plains, farther east in Iowa, temperatures were between 75 and 77 degrees. At Waterloo, it was sunny. At Cedar Rapids, it was mostly sunny. At Des Moines, it was partly sunny. In eastern Nebraska, it was cloudy. It was 72 at Lincoln, 76 at Omaha, and 69 at North Fork. In eastern South Dakota, skies ranged from sunny to mostly sunny, and temperatures were between 77 and 81 degrees. And in southern Minnesota, skies ranged from sunny to mostly sunny, and temperatures were between 76 and 79 degrees. Once again, at 3 p.m. Sioux City had a temperature of 75. The current time is 3:35 p.m. Central Daylight Time. Operating on a frequency of 162.475 MHz, this is NOAA Weather Radio Station WXL62, broadcasting from a transmitter near Lawton, Iowa. Our program originates from the National Weather Service in Sioux Falls and serves Sioux City and the surrounding Siouxland area. This hazardous weather outlook is for northwest Iowa, west-central Iowa, southwest Minnesota, northeast Nebraska, central South Dakota, east-central South Dakota, south-central South Dakota, and southeast South Dakota. For today and tonight, showers and a few thunderstorms focused in south-central South Dakota today will expand east tonight, mainly across portions of southeast South Dakota into northwest Iowa. While confidence in details is low, there is a level 1 of 5 risk for severe storms west of I-29 tonight with locally heavy rain also possible. For Monday through Saturday, isolated to scattered storms are possible Monday evening, mainly over portions of central and eastern South Dakota into western Minnesota. An isolated strong to severe storm will be possible, with large hail and damaging winds the primary threats. Spotter activation is not expected at this time. Your National Weather Service forecast for Siouxland. Tonight, partly cloudy this evening, then mostly cloudy with a chance of showers with a slight chance of thunderstorms after midnight. Lows in the lower 60s. South winds 5 to 10 miles an hour. Chance of rain 50%. Monday, mostly cloudy. A chance of showers with a slight chance of thunderstorms in the morning. Humid with highs in the upper 70s. Southeast wind 5 to 10 miles an hour with gusts up to 20 miles an hour. Chance of rain 50%. Monday night, partly cloudy in the evening, then becoming mostly cloudy. Humid with lows in the mid-60s. Southeast wind 5 to

south an hour. Tuesday, partly sunny. A slight chance of showers and thunderstorms in the morning. Humid with highs in the lower 80s. Southwest winds around 5 miles an hour. Chance of rain 20%. Tuesday night, partly cloudy in the evening, then clearing. Humid with lows in the lower 60s. West winds around 5 miles an hour. Wednesday, sunny. Highs in the lower 80s. Wednesday night, mostly clear. Lows in the upper 50s. Thursday, sunny. Highs in the lower 80s. Thursday night, mostly clear in the evening, then partly cloudy with a chance of showers after midnight. Lows around 60. Chance of rain 30%. Friday, partly sunny with a chance of showers. Highs in the lower 80s. Chance of rain 40%. Friday night, partly cloudy in the evening, then becoming mostly cloudy. A chance of thunderstorms in the evening. A chance of showers. Lows in the mid-60s. Chance of rain 50%. Saturday, mostly cloudy in the morning, then becoming partly sunny. A chance of showers in the morning. Highs in the lower 80s. Chance of rain 50%. Saturday night, partly cloudy in the evening, then becoming mostly cloudy. A chance of showers. A chance of thunderstorms after midnight. Lows in the mid-60s. Chance of rain 40%. Sunday, partly sunny. Highs in the lower 80s. At 3 p.m., in Sioux City, the temperature was 75 and the dew point 65. The relative humidity was 70%. Wind was southwest at 6 miles an hour. The pressure was 30.07 inches and falling. Elsewhere in northwest Iowa, Morris was partly sunny and 79. Sheldon was partly sunny and 77. Cherokee was mostly sunny and 79. Spencer was partly sunny and 77. Other conditions across the northern plains, farther east in Iowa, temperatures were between 75 and 77 degrees. At Waterloo, it was sunny. At Cedar Rapids, it was mostly sunny. At Des Moines, it was partly sunny. In eastern Nebraska, it was cloudy. It was 72 at Lincoln, 76 at Omaha, and 69 at Norfolk. In eastern South Dakota, skies ranged from sunny to mostly sunny, and temperatures were between 77 and 81 degrees. And in southern Minnesota, skies ranged from sunny to mostly sunny, and temperatures were between 76 and 79 degrees. Once again, at 3 p.m. Sioux City had a temperature of 75. The current time is 3:40 p.m. Central Daylight Time. Operating on a frequency of 162.475 MHz, this is NOAA Weather Radio Station WXL62, broadcasting from a transmitter near Lawton, Iowa. Our program originates from the National Weather Service in Sioux Falls and serves Sioux City and the surrounding Sioux Land area. This hazardous weather outlook is for northwest Iowa, west central Iowa, southwest Minnesota, northeast Nebraska, central South Dakota, east central South Dakota, south central South Dakota, and southeast South Dakota. For today and tonight, showers and a few thunderstorms focused in south central South Dakota today will expand east tonight, mainly across portions of southeast South Dakota into northwest Iowa. While confidence in details is low, there is a level 1 of 5 risk for severe storms west of I-29 tonight, with locally heavy rain also possible. For Monday through Saturday, isolated to scattered storms are possible Monday evening, mainly over portions of central and eastern South Dakota into western Minnesota. An isolated strong to severe storm will be possible, with large hail and damaging winds the primary threats. Spotter activation is not expected at this time. Your National Weather Service forecast for Sioux Land. Tonight, partly cloudy this evening, then mostly cloudy with a chance of showers with a slight chance of thunderstorms after midnight. Lows in the lower 60s. South winds 5 to 10 miles an hour. Chance of rain 50%. Monday, mostly cloudy. A chance of showers with a slight chance of thunderstorms in the morning. Humid with highs in the upper 70s.
southeast winds 5 to 10 miles an hour with gusts up to 20 miles an hour. Chance of rain 50%. Monday night, partly cloudy in the evening, then becoming mostly cloudy. Humid with lows in the mid-60s. Southeast winds 5 to 10 miles an hour. Tuesday, partly sunny. A slight chance of showers and thunderstorms in the morning. Humid with highs in the lower 80s. Southwest winds around 5 miles an hour. Chance of rain 20%. Tuesday night, partly cloudy in the evening, then clearing. Humid with lows in the lower 60s. West winds around 5 miles an hour. Wednesday, sunny. Highs in the lower 80s. Wednesday night, mostly clear. Lows in the upper 50s. Thursday, sunny. Highs in the lower 80s. Thursday night, mostly clear in the evening, then partly cloudy with a chance of showers after midnight. Lows around 60. Chance of rain 30%. Friday, partly sunny with a chance of showers. Highs in the lower 80s. Chance of rain 40%. Friday night, partly cloudy in the evening, then becoming mostly cloudy. A chance of thunderstorms in the evening. A chance of showers. Lows in the mid-60s. Chance of rain 50%. Saturday, mostly cloudy in the morning, then becoming partly sunny. A chance of showers in the morning. Highs in the lower 80s. Chance of rain 50%. Saturday night, partly cloudy in the evening, then becoming mostly cloudy. A chance of showers. A chance of thunderstorms after midnight. Lows in the mid-60s. Chance of rain 40%. Sunday, partly sunny. Highs in the lower 80s. At 3 p.m., in Sioux City, the temperature was 75 and the dew point 65. The relative humidity was 70%. Wind was southwest at 6 miles an hour. The pressure was 30.07 inches and falling. Elsewhere in northwest Iowa, Morris was partly sunny and 79. Sheldon was partly sunny and 77. Cherokee was mostly sunny and 79. Spencer was partly sunny and 77. Other conditions across the northern plains, farther east in Iowa, temperatures were between 75 and 77 degrees. At Waterloo, it was sunny. At Cedar Rapids, it was mostly sunny. At Des Moines, it was partly sunny. In eastern Nebraska, it was cloudy. It was 72 at Lincoln, 76 at Omaha, and 69 at Norfolk. In eastern South Dakota, skies ranged from sunny to mostly sunny, and temperatures were between 77 and 81 degrees. And in southern Minnesota, skies ranged from sunny to mostly sunny, and temperatures were between 76 and 79 degrees. Once again, at 3 p.m. Sioux City had a temperature of 75. The current time is 3:45 p.m. Central Daylight Time. Operating on a frequency of 162.475 MHz, this is NOAA Weather Radio Station WXL62, broadcasting from a transmitter near Lawton, Iowa. Our program originates from the National Weather Service in Sioux Falls and serves Sioux City and the surrounding Siouxland area. This hazardous weather outlook is for northwest Iowa, west central Iowa, southwest Minnesota, northeast Nebraska, central South Dakota, east central South Dakota, south central South Dakota, and southeast South Dakota. For today and tonight, showers and a few thunderstorms focused in south central South Dakota today will expand east tonight, mainly across portions of southeast South Dakota into northwest Iowa. While confidence in details is low, there is a level 1 of 5 risk for severe storms west of I-29 tonight with locally heavy rain also possible. For Monday through Saturday, isolated to scattered storms are possible Monday evening, mainly over portions of central and eastern South Dakota into western Minnesota. An isolated strong to severe storm will be possible, with large hail and damaging winds the primary threats. Spotter activation is not expected at this time. Your National Weather Service forecast for Siouxland. Tonight, partly cloudy this evening, then mostly cloudy with a chance of showers with a slight chance of thunderstorms after midnight. Lows in the lower 60s.
south winds 5 to

10 miles an hour. Chance of rain 50%. Monday, mostly cloudy. A chance of showers with a slight chance of thunderstorms in the morning. Humid with highs in the upper 70s. Southeast wind 5 to 10 miles an hour with gusts up to 20 miles an hour. Chance of rain 50%. Monday night, partly cloudy in the evening, then becoming mostly cloudy. Humid with lows in the mid-60s. Southeast wind 5 to 10 miles an hour. Tuesday, partly sunny. A slight chance of showers and thunderstorms in the morning. Humid with highs in the lower 80s. Southwest winds around 5 miles an hour. Chance of rain 20%. Tuesday night, partly cloudy in the evening, then clearing. Humid with lows in the lower 60s. West winds around 5 miles an hour. Wednesday, sunny. Highs in the lower 80s. Wednesday night, mostly clear. Lows in the upper 50s. Thursday, sunny. Highs in the lower 80s. Thursday night, mostly clear in the evening, then partly cloudy with a chance of showers after midnight. Lows around 60. Chance of rain 30%. Friday, partly sunny with a chance of showers. Highs in the lower 80s. Chance of rain 40%. Friday night, partly cloudy in the evening, then becoming mostly cloudy. A chance of thunderstorms in the evening. A chance of showers. Lows in the mid-60s. Chance of rain 50%. Saturday, mostly cloudy in the morning, then becoming partly sunny. A chance of showers in the morning. Highs in the lower 80s. Chance of rain 50%. Saturday night, partly cloudy in the evening, then becoming mostly cloudy. A chance of showers. A chance of thunderstorms after midnight. Lows in the mid-60s. Chance of rain 40%. Sunday, partly sunny. Highs in the lower 80s. At 3 p.m., in Sioux City, the temperature was 75 and the dew point 65. The relative humidity was 70%. Wind was southwest at 6 miles an hour. The pressure was 30.07 inches and falling. Elsewhere in northwest Iowa, Morris was partly sunny and 79. Sheldon was partly sunny and 77. Cherokee was mostly sunny and 79. Spencer was partly sunny and 77. Other conditions across the northern plains, farther east in Iowa, temperatures were between 75 and 77 degrees. At Waterloo, it was sunny. At Cedar Rapids, it was mostly sunny. At Des Moines, it was partly sunny. In eastern Nebraska, it was cloudy. It was 72 at Lincoln, 76 at Omaha, and 69 at North Fork. In eastern South Dakota, skies ranged from sunny to mostly sunny, and temperatures were between 77 and 81 degrees. And in southern Minnesota, skies ranged from sunny to mostly sunny, and temperatures were between 76 and 79 degrees. Once again, at 3 p.m. Sioux City had a temperature of 75. The current time is 3:51 p.m. Central Daylight Time. Operating on a frequency of 162.475 MHz, this is NOAA Weather Radio Station WXL62, broadcasting from a transmitter near Lawton, Iowa. Our program originates from the National Weather Service in Sioux Falls and serves Sioux City and the surrounding Siouxland area. This hazardous weather outlook is for northwest Iowa, west central Iowa, southwest Minnesota, northeast Nebraska, central South Dakota, east central South Dakota, south central South Dakota, and southeast South Dakota. For today and tonight, showers and a few thunderstorms focused in south-central South Dakota today will expand east tonight, mainly across portions of southeast South Dakota into northwest Iowa. While confidence in details is low, there is a level 1 of 5 risk for severe storms west of I-29 tonight with locally heavy rain also possible. For Monday through Saturday, isolated to scattered storms are possible Monday evening, mainly over portions of central and eastern South Dakota into western Minnesota. An isolated strong to severe storm will be possible, with large hail and damaging winds the primary threats. Spotter activation is not expected at this time,

Your National Weather Service forecast for Siouxland. Tonight, partly cloudy this evening, then mostly cloudy with a chance of showers with a slight chance of thunderstorms after midnight. Lows in the lower 60s. South winds 5 to 10 miles an hour. Chance of rain 50%. Monday, mostly cloudy. A chance of showers with a slight chance of thunderstorms in the morning. Humid with highs in the upper 70s. Southeast winds 5 to 10 miles an hour with gusts up to 20 miles an hour. Chance of rain 50%. Monday night, partly cloudy in the evening, then becoming mostly cloudy. Humid with lows in the mid-60s. Southeast winds 5 to 10 miles an hour. Tuesday, partly sunny. A slight chance of showers and thunderstorms in the morning. Humid with highs in the lower 80s. Southwest winds around 5 miles an hour. Chance of rain 20%. Tuesday night, partly cloudy in the evening, then clearing. Humid with lows in the lower 60s. West winds around 5 miles an hour. Wednesday, sunny. Highs in the lower 80s. Wednesday night, mostly clear. Lows in the upper 50s. Thursday, sunny. Highs in the lower 80s. Thursday night, mostly clear in the evening, then partly cloudy with a chance of showers after midnight. Lows around 60. Chance of rain 30%. Friday, partly sunny with a chance of showers. Highs in the lower 80s. Chance of rain 40%. Friday night, partly cloudy in the evening, then becoming mostly cloudy. A chance of thunderstorms in the evening. A chance of showers. Lows in the mid-60s. Chance of rain 50%. Saturday, mostly cloudy in the morning, then becoming partly sunny. A chance of showers in the morning. Highs in the lower 80s. Chance of rain 50%. Saturday night, partly cloudy in the evening, then becoming mostly cloudy. A chance of showers. A chance of thunderstorms after midnight. Lows in the mid-60s. Chance of rain 40%. Sunday, partly sunny. Highs in the lower 80s. At 3 p.m., in Sioux City, the temperature was 75 and the dew point 65. The relative humidity was 70%. Wind was southwest at 6 miles an hour. The pressure was 30.07 inches and falling. Elsewhere in northwest Iowa, Morris was partly sunny and 79. Sheldon was partly sunny and 77. Cherokee was mostly sunny and 79. Spencer was partly sunny and 77. Other conditions across the northern plains, farther east in Iowa, temperatures were between 75 and 77 degrees. At Waterloo, it was sunny. At Cedar Rapids, it was mostly sunny. At Des Moines, it was partly sunny. In eastern Nebraska, it was cloudy. It was 72 at Lincoln, 76 at Omaha, and 69 at Norfolk. In eastern South Dakota, skies ranged from sunny to mostly sunny, and temperatures were between 77 and 81 degrees. And in southern Minnesota, skies ranged from sunny to mostly sunny, and temperatures were between 76 and 79 degrees. Once again, at 3 p.m. Sioux City had a temperature of 75. The current time is 3:56 p.m. Central Daylight Time. Operating on a frequency of 162.475 MHz, this is NOAA Weather Radio Station WXL62, broadcasting from a transmitter near Lawton, Iowa. Our program originates from the National Weather Service in Sioux Falls and serves Sioux City and the surrounding Siouxland area. This hazardous weather outlook is for northwest Iowa, west central Iowa, southwest Minnesota, northeast Nebraska, central South Dakota, east central South Dakota, south central South Dakota, and southeast South Dakota. For today and tonight, showers and a few thunderstorms focused in south-central South Dakota today will expand east tonight, mainly across portions of southeast South Dakota into northwest Iowa. While confidence in details is low, there is a level 1 of 5 risk for severe storms west of I-29 tonight with locally heavy rain also possible. For Monday through Saturday, isolated to scattered storms are possible Monday evening, mainly over portions

central and eastern South Dakota into western Minnesota. An isolated strong to severe storm will be possible, with large hail and damaging winds the primary threats. Spotter activation is not expected at this time. Your National Weather Service forecast for Siouxland. Tonight, partly cloudy this evening, then mostly cloudy with a chance of showers with a slight chance of thunderstorms after midnight. Lows in the lower 60s. South winds 5 to 10 miles an hour. Chance of rain 50%. Monday, mostly cloudy. A chance of showers with a slight chance of thunderstorms in the morning. Humid with highs in the upper 70s. Southeast wind 5 to 10 miles an hour with gusts up to 20 miles an hour. Chance of rain 50%. Monday night, partly cloudy in the evening, then becoming mostly cloudy. Humid with lows in the mid-60s. Southeast wind 5 to 10 miles an hour. Tuesday, partly sunny. A slight chance of showers and thunderstorms in the morning. Humid with highs in the lower 80s. Southwest winds around 5 miles an hour. Chance of rain 20%. Tuesday night, partly cloudy in the evening, then clearing. Humid with lows in the lower 60s. West winds around 5 miles an hour. Wednesday, sunny. Highs in the lower 80s. Wednesday night, mostly clear. Lows in the upper 50s. Thursday, sunny. Highs in the lower 80s. Thursday night, mostly clear in the evening, then partly cloudy with a chance of showers after midnight. Lows around 60. Chance of rain 30%. Friday, partly sunny with a chance of showers. Highs in the lower 80s. Chance of rain 40%. Friday night, partly cloudy in the evening, then becoming mostly cloudy. A chance of thunderstorms in the evening. A chance of showers. Lows in the mid-60s. Chance of rain 50%. Saturday, mostly cloudy in the morning, then becoming partly sunny. A chance of showers in the morning. Highs in the lower 80s. Chance of rain 50%. Saturday night, partly cloudy in the evening, then becoming mostly cloudy. A chance of showers. A chance of thunderstorms after midnight. Lows in the mid-60s. Chance of rain 40%. Sunday, partly sunny. Highs in the lower 80s. At 3 p.m., in Sioux City, the temperature was 75 and the dew point 65. The relative humidity was 70%. Wind was southwest at 6 miles an hour. The pressure was 30.07 inches and falling. Elsewhere in northwest Iowa, Morris was partly sunny and 79. Sheldon was partly sunny and 77. Cherokee was mostly sunny and 79. Spencer was partly sunny and 77. Other conditions across the northern plains, farther east in Iowa, temperatures were between 75 and 77 degrees. At Waterloo, it was sunny. At Cedar Rapids, it was mostly sunny. At Des Moines, it was partly sunny. In eastern Nebraska, it was cloudy. It was 72 at Lincoln, 76 at Omaha, and 69 at Norfolk. In eastern South Dakota, skies ranged from sunny to mostly sunny, and temperatures were between 77 and 81 degrees. And in southern Minnesota, skies ranged from sunny to mostly sunny, and temperatures were between 76 and 79 degrees. Once again, at 3 p.m. Sioux City had a temperature of 75. At 4 p.m., in Sioux City, the sky was mostly sunny. The temperature was missing. Elsewhere in northwest Iowa, Morris was partly sunny and 77. Sheldon was mostly sunny and 77. Spencer was partly sunny and 78. Other conditions across the northern plains, farther east in Iowa, temperatures were between 75 and 78 degrees. At Waterloo, it was sunny. At Cedar Rapids, it was mostly sunny. At Des Moines, it was partly sunny. In eastern Nebraska, skies ranged from partly sunny to cloudy. It was 75 at Lincoln, 76 at Omaha, and 69 at Norfolk. In eastern South Dakota, it was mostly sunny, and temperatures were between 77 and 82 degrees.

and in southern Minnesota, temperatures were between 75 and 80 degrees. It was sunny at Mankato and Rochester. It was mostly sunny at Marshall and Minneapolis. At Worthington, it was cloudy. Once again, at 4 p.m. Sioux City had a temperature of 77. The current time is 4:02 p.m. Central Daylight Time. Operating on a frequency of 162.475 MHz, this is NOAA Weather Radio Station WXL62, broadcasting from a transmitter near Lawton, Iowa. Our program originates from the National Weather Service in Sioux Falls and serves Sioux City and the surrounding Siouxland area. This hazardous weather outlook is for northwest Iowa, west central Iowa, southwest Minnesota, northeast Nebraska, central South Dakota, east central South Dakota, south central South Dakota, and southeast South Dakota. For today and tonight, showers and a few thunderstorms focused in south central South Dakota today will expand east tonight, mainly across portions of southeast South Dakota into northwest Iowa. While confidence in details is low, there is a level 1 of 5 risk for severe storms west of I-29 tonight, with locally heavy rain also possible. For Monday through Saturday, isolated to scattered storms are possible Monday evening, mainly over portions of central and eastern South Dakota into western Minnesota. An isolated strong to severe storm will be possible, with large hail and damaging winds the primary threats. Spotter activation is not expected at this time. Your National Weather Service forecast for Siouxland. Tonight, partly cloudy this evening, then mostly cloudy with a chance of showers with a slight chance of thunderstorms after midnight. Lows in the lower 60s. South winds 5 to 10 miles an hour. Chance of rain 50%. Monday, mostly cloudy. A chance of showers with a slight chance of thunderstorms in the morning. Humid with highs in the upper 70s. Southeast winds 5 to 10 miles an hour with gusts up to 20 miles an hour. Chance of rain 50%. Monday night, partly cloudy in the evening, then becoming mostly cloudy. Humid with lows in the mid-60s. Southeast winds 5 to 10 miles an hour. Tuesday, partly sunny. A slight chance of showers and thunderstorms in the morning. Humid with highs in the lower 80s. Southwest winds around 5 miles an hour. Chance of rain 20%. Tuesday night, partly cloudy in the evening, then clearing. Humid with lows in the lower 60s. West winds around 5 miles an hour. Wednesday, sunny. Highs in the lower 80s. Wednesday night, mostly clear. Lows in the upper 50s. Thursday, sunny. Highs in the lower 80s. Thursday night, mostly clear in the evening, then partly cloudy with a chance of showers after midnight. Lows around 60. Chance of rain 30%. Friday, partly sunny with a chance of showers. Highs in the lower 80s. Chance of rain 40%. Friday night, partly cloudy in the evening, then becoming mostly cloudy. A chance of thunderstorms in the evening. A chance of showers. Lows in the mid-60s. Chance of rain 50%. Saturday, mostly cloudy in the morning, then becoming partly sunny. A chance of showers in the morning. Highs in the lower 80s. Chance of rain 50%. Saturday night, partly cloudy in the evening, then becoming mostly cloudy. A chance of showers. A chance of thunderstorms after midnight. Lows in the mid-60s. Chance of rain 40%. Sunday, partly sunny. Highs in the lower 80s. At 4 p.m., in Sioux City, the sky was mostly sunny. The temperature was missing. Elsewhere in northwest Iowa, Morris was partly sunny and 77. Sheldon was mostly sunny and 77. Spencer was partly sunny and 78. Other conditions across the northern plains, farther east in Iowa, temperatures were between 75 and 78 degrees. At Waterloo, it was sunny. At Cedar Rapids, it was mostly sunny. At Des Moines, it was partly sunny. In eastern Nebraska, skies ranged from partly sunny to cloudy. It was 75 at Lincoln, 76 at Omaha, and
and 69 at Norfolk. In eastern South Dakota, it was mostly sunny, and temperatures were between 77 and 82 degrees. And in southern Minnesota, temperatures were between 75 and 80 degrees. It was sunny at Mankato and Rochester. It was mostly sunny at Marshall and Minneapolis. At Worthington, it was cloudy. Once again, at 4 p.m. Sioux City had a temperature of 77. The current time is 4:08 p.m. Central Daylight Time. Operating on a frequency of 162.475 MHz, this is NOAA Weather Radio Station WXL62, broadcasting from a transmitter near Lawton, Iowa. Our program originates from the National Weather Service in Sioux Falls and serves Sioux City and the surrounding Siouxland area. This hazardous weather outlook is for northwest Iowa, west central Iowa, southwest Minnesota, northeast Nebraska, central South Dakota, east central South Dakota, south central South Dakota, and southeast South Dakota. For today and tonight, showers and a few thunderstorms focused in south central South Dakota today will expand east tonight, mainly across portions of southeast South Dakota into northwest Iowa. While confidence in details is low, there is a level 1 of 5 risk for severe storms west of I-29 tonight, with locally heavy rain also possible. For Monday through Saturday, isolated to scattered storms are possible Monday evening, mainly over portions of central and eastern South Dakota into western Minnesota. An isolated strong to severe storm will be possible, with large hail and damaging winds the primary threats. Spotter activation is not expected at this time. Your National Weather Service forecast for Siouxland. Tonight, partly cloudy this evening, then mostly cloudy with a chance of showers with a slight chance of thunderstorms after midnight. Lows in the lower 60s. South winds 5 to 10 miles an hour. Chance of rain 50%. Monday, mostly cloudy. A chance of showers with a slight chance of thunderstorms in the morning. Humid with highs in the upper 70s. Southeast wind 5 to 10 miles an hour with gusts up to 20 miles an hour. Chance of rain 50%. Monday night, partly cloudy in the evening, then becoming mostly cloudy. Humid with lows in the mid-60s. Southeast wind 5 to 10 miles an hour. Tuesday, partly sunny. A slight chance of showers and thunderstorms in the morning. Humid with highs in the lower 80s. Southwest winds around 5 miles an hour. Chance of rain 20%. Tuesday night, partly cloudy in the evening, then clearing. Humid with lows in the lower 60s. West winds around 5 miles an hour. Wednesday, sunny. Highs in the lower 80s. Wednesday night, mostly clear. Lows in the upper 50s. Thursday, sunny. Highs in the lower 80s. Thursday night, mostly clear in the evening, then partly cloudy with a chance of showers after midnight. Lows around 60. Chance of rain 30%. Friday, partly sunny with a chance of showers. Highs in the lower 80s. Chance of rain 40%. Friday night, partly cloudy in the evening, then becoming mostly cloudy. A chance of thunderstorms in the evening. A chance of showers. Lows in the mid-60s. Chance of rain 50%. Saturday, mostly cloudy in the morning, then becoming partly sunny. A chance of showers in the morning. Highs in the lower 80s. Chance of rain 50%. Saturday night, partly cloudy in the evening, then becoming mostly cloudy. A chance of showers. A chance of thunderstorms after midnight. Lows in the mid-60s. Chance of rain 40%. Sunday, partly sunny. Highs in the lower 80s. At 4 p.m., in Sioux City, the sky was mostly sunny. The temperature was missing. Elsewhere in northwest Iowa, Morris was partly sunny and 77. Sheldon was mostly sunny and 77. Cherokee was partly sunny and 79. Spencer was partly sunny and 78. Other conditions across the northern plains, farther east in Iowa, temperatures were between 75 and 78 degrees. It was sunny at Cedar Rapids and Waterloo. At Des Moines,

It was partly sunny. In eastern Nebraska, it was cloudy. It was 75 at Lincoln, 76 at Omaha, and 69 at North Fork. In eastern South Dakota, skies ranged from sunny to mostly sunny, and temperatures were between 77 and 82 degrees. And in southern Minnesota, temperatures were between 75 and 80 degrees. It was sunny at Mankato and Rochester. It was mostly sunny at Marshall and Minneapolis. At Worthington, it was cloudy. Once again, at 4 p.m. Sioux City had a temperature of 77. The current time is 4:13 p.m. Central Daylight Time. Operating on a frequency of 162.475 MHz, this is NOAA Weather Radio Station WXL62, broadcasting from a transmitter near Lawton, Iowa. Our program originates from the National Weather Service in Sioux Falls and serves Sioux City and the surrounding Siouxland area. This hazardous weather outlook is for northwest Iowa, west central Iowa, southwest Minnesota, northeast Nebraska, central South Dakota, east central South Dakota, south central South Dakota, and southeast South Dakota. For today and tonight, showers and a few thunderstorms focused in south central South Dakota today will expand east tonight, mainly across portions of southeast South Dakota into northwest Iowa. While confidence in details is low, there is a level 1 of 5 risk for severe storms west of I-29 tonight, with locally heavy rain also possible. For Monday through Saturday, isolated to scattered storms are possible Monday evening, mainly over portions of central and eastern South Dakota into western Minnesota. An isolated strong to severe storm will be possible, with large hail and damaging winds the primary threats. Spotter activation is not expected at this time. Your National Weather Service forecast for Siouxland. Tonight, partly cloudy this evening, then mostly cloudy with a chance of showers with a slight chance of thunderstorms after midnight. Lows in the lower 60s. South winds 5 to 10 miles an hour. Chance of rain 50%. Monday, mostly cloudy. A chance of showers with a slight chance of thunderstorms in the morning. Humid with highs in the upper 70s. Southeast wind 5 to 10 miles an hour with gusts up to 20 miles an hour. Chance of rain 50%. Monday night, partly cloudy in the evening, then becoming mostly cloudy. Humid with lows in the mid-60s. Southeast wind 5 to 10 miles an hour. Tuesday, partly sunny. A slight chance of showers and thunderstorms in the morning. Humid with highs in the lower 80s. Southwest winds around 5 miles an hour. Chance of rain 20%. Tuesday night, partly cloudy in the evening, then clearing. Humid with lows in the lower 60s. West winds around 5 miles an hour. Wednesday, sunny. Highs in the lower 80s. Wednesday night, mostly clear. Lows in the upper 50s. Thursday, sunny. Highs in the lower 80s. Thursday night, mostly clear in the evening, then partly cloudy with a chance of showers after midnight. Lows around 60. Chance of rain 30%. Friday, partly sunny with a chance of showers. Highs in the lower 80s. Chance of rain 40%. Friday night, partly cloudy in the evening, then becoming mostly cloudy. A chance of thunderstorms in the evening. A chance of showers. Lows in the mid-60s. Chance of rain 50%. Saturday, mostly cloudy in the morning, then becoming partly sunny. A chance of showers in the morning. Highs in the lower 80s. Chance of rain 50%. Saturday night, partly cloudy in the evening, then becoming mostly cloudy. A chance of showers. A chance of thunderstorms after midnight. Lows in the mid-60s. Chance of rain 40%. Sunday, partly sunny. Highs in the lower 80s. At 4 p.m., in Sioux City, the sky was mostly sunny. The temperature was missing. Elsewhere in northwest Iowa, Morris was partly sunny and 77. Sheldon was mostly sunny and 77. Cherokee was partly sunny and 79. Spencer was partly sunny and 78. Other conditions across the northern plains
Farther east in Iowa, temperatures were between 75 and 78 degrees. It was sunny at Cedar Rapids and Waterloo. At Des Moines, it was partly sunny. In eastern Nebraska, it was cloudy. It was 75 at Lincoln, 76 at Omaha, and 69 at Norfolk. In eastern South Dakota, skies ranged from sunny to mostly sunny, and temperatures were between 77 and 82 degrees. And in southern Minnesota, temperatures were between 75 and 80 degrees. It was sunny at Mankato and Rochester. It was mostly sunny at Marshall and Minneapolis. At Worthington, it was cloudy. Once again, at 4 p.m. Sioux City had a temperature of 77. The current time is 4:18 p.m. Central Daylight Time. Operating on a frequency of 162.475 MHz, this is NOAA Weather Radio Station WXL62, broadcasting from a transmitter near Lawton, Iowa. Our program originates from the National Weather Service in Sioux Falls and serves Sioux City and the surrounding Siouxland area. This hazardous weather outlook is for northwest Iowa, west central Iowa, southwest Minnesota, northeast Nebraska, central South Dakota, east central South Dakota, south central South Dakota, and southeast South Dakota. For today and tonight, showers and a few thunderstorms focused in south central South Dakota today will expand east tonight, mainly across portions of southeast South Dakota into northwest Iowa. While confidence in details is low, there is a level 1 of 5 risk for severe storms west of I-29 tonight, with locally heavy rain also possible. For Monday through Saturday, isolated to scattered storms are possible Monday evening, mainly over portions of central and eastern South Dakota into western Minnesota. An isolated strong to severe storm will be possible, with large hail and damaging winds the primary threats. Spotter activation is not expected at this time. Your National Weather Service forecast for Siouxland. Tonight, partly cloudy this evening, then mostly cloudy with a chance of showers with a slight chance of thunderstorms after midnight. Lows in the lower 60s. South winds 5 to 10 miles an hour. Chance of rain 50%. Monday, mostly cloudy. A chance of showers with a slight chance of thunderstorms in the morning. Humid with highs in the upper 70s. Southeast winds 5 to 10 miles an hour with gusts up to 20 miles an hour. Chance of rain 50%. Monday night, partly cloudy in the evening, then becoming mostly cloudy. Humid with lows in the mid-60s. Southeast winds 5 to 10 miles an hour. Tuesday, partly sunny. A slight chance of showers and thunderstorms in the morning. Humid with highs in the lower 80s. Southwest winds around 5 miles an hour. Chance of rain 20%. Tuesday night, partly cloudy in the evening, then clearing. Humid with lows in the lower 60s. West winds around 5 miles an hour. Wednesday, sunny. Highs in the lower 80s. Wednesday night, mostly clear. Lows in the upper 50s. Thursday, sunny. Highs in the lower 80s. Thursday night, mostly clear in the evening, then partly cloudy with a chance of showers after midnight. Lows around 60. Chance of rain 30%. Friday, partly sunny with a chance of showers. Highs in the lower 80s. Chance of rain 40%. Friday night, partly cloudy in the evening, then becoming mostly cloudy. A chance of thunderstorms in the evening. A chance of showers. Lows in the mid-60s. Chance of rain 50%. Saturday, mostly cloudy in the morning, then becoming partly sunny. A chance of showers in the morning. Highs in the lower 80s. Chance of rain 50%. Saturday night, partly cloudy in the evening, then becoming mostly cloudy. A chance of showers. A chance of thunderstorms after midnight. Lows in the mid-60s. Chance of rain 40%. Sunday, partly sunny. Highs in the lower 80s. At 4 p.m., in Sioux City, the sky was mostly sunny. The temperature was missing. Elsewhere in northwest Iowa, Morris was partly sunny and 77. Sheldon was mostly sunny and 77.

Cherokee was partly sunny in 79. Spencer was partly sunny in 78. Other conditions across the northern plains, farther east in Iowa, temperatures were between 75 and 78 degrees. It was sunny at Cedar Rapids and Waterloo. At Des Moines, it was partly sunny. In eastern Nebraska, it was cloudy. It was 75 at Lincoln, 76 at Omaha, and 69 at Norfolk. In eastern South Dakota, skies ranged from sunny to mostly sunny, and temperatures were between 77 and 82 degrees. And in southern Minnesota, temperatures were between 75 and 80 degrees. It was sunny at Mankato and Rochester. It was mostly sunny at Marshall and Minneapolis. At Worthington, it was cloudy. Once again, at 4 p.m., Sioux City had a temperature of 77. The current time is 4:23 p.m. Central Daylight Time. Operating on a frequency of 162.475 MHz, this is NOAA Weather Radio Station WXL62, broadcasting from a transmitter near Lawton, Iowa. Our program originates from the National Weather Service in Sioux Falls and serves Sioux City and the surrounding Siouxland area. This hazardous weather outlook is for northwest Iowa, west central Iowa, southwest Minnesota, northeast Nebraska, central South Dakota, east central South Dakota, south central South Dakota, and southeast South Dakota. For today and tonight, showers and a few thunderstorms focused in south central South Dakota today will expand east tonight, mainly across portions of southeast South Dakota into northwest Iowa. While confidence in details is low, there is a level 1 of 5 risk for severe storms west of I-29 tonight, with locally heavy rain also possible. For Monday through Saturday, isolated to scattered storms are possible Monday evening, mainly over portions of central and eastern South Dakota into western Minnesota. An isolated strong to severe storm will be possible, with large hail and damaging winds the primary threats. Spotter activation is not expected at this time. Your National Weather Service forecast for Siouxland. Tonight, partly cloudy this evening, then mostly cloudy with a chance of showers with a slight chance of thunderstorms after midnight. Lows in the lower 60s. South winds 5 to 10 miles an hour. Chance of rain 50%. Monday, mostly cloudy. A chance of showers with a slight chance of thunderstorms in the morning. Humid with highs in the upper 70s. Southeast winds 5 to 10 miles an hour with gusts up to 20 miles an hour. Chance of rain 50%. Monday night, partly cloudy in the evening, then becoming mostly cloudy. Humid with lows in the mid-60s. Southeast winds 5 to 10 miles an hour. Tuesday, partly sunny. A slight chance of showers and thunderstorms in the morning. Humid with highs in the lower 80s. Southwest winds around 5 miles an hour. Chance of rain 20%. Tuesday night, partly cloudy in the evening, then clearing. Humid with lows in the lower 60s. West winds around 5 miles an hour. Wednesday, sunny. Highs in the lower 80s. Wednesday night, mostly clear. Lows in the upper 50s. Thursday, sunny. Highs in the lower 80s. Thursday night, mostly clear in the evening, then partly cloudy with a chance of showers after midnight. Lows around 60. Chance of rain 30%. Friday, partly sunny with a chance of showers. Highs in the lower 80s. Chance of rain 40%. Friday night, partly cloudy in the evening, then becoming mostly cloudy. A chance of thunderstorms in the evening. A chance of showers. Lows in the mid-60s. Chance of rain 50%. Saturday, mostly cloudy in the morning, then becoming partly sunny. A chance of showers in the morning. Highs in the lower 80s. Chance of rain 50%. Saturday night, partly cloudy in the evening, then becoming mostly cloudy. A chance of showers. A chance of thunderstorms after midnight. Lows in the mid-60s. Chance of rain 40%. Sunday, partly sunny. Highs in the lower 80s. At 4 p.m., in Sioux City, the sky was mostly sunny,

temperature was missing. Elsewhere in northwest Iowa, Morris was partly sunny and 77. Sheldon was mostly sunny and 77. Cherokee was partly sunny and 79. Spencer was partly sunny and 78. Other conditions across the northern plains, farther east in Iowa, temperatures were between 75 and 78 degrees. It was sunny at Cedar Rapids and Waterloo. At Des Moines, it was partly sunny. In eastern Nebraska, it was cloudy. It was 75 at Lincoln, 76 at Omaha, and 69 at Norfolk. In eastern South Dakota, skies ranged from sunny to mostly sunny, and temperatures were between 77 and 82 degrees. And in southern Minnesota, temperatures were between 75 and 80 degrees. It was sunny at Mankato and Rochester. It was mostly sunny at Marshall and Minneapolis. At Worthington, it was cloudy. Once again, at 4 p.m., Sioux City had a temperature of 77. The current time is 4:28 p.m. Central Daylight Time. Operating on a frequency of 162.475 MHz, this is NOAA Weather Radio Station WXL62, broadcasting from a transmitter near Lawton, Iowa. Our program originates from the National Weather Service in Sioux Falls and serves Sioux City and the surrounding Siouxland area. This hazardous weather outlook is for northwest Iowa, west central Iowa, southwest Minnesota, northeast Nebraska, central South Dakota, east central South Dakota, south central South Dakota, and southeast South Dakota. For today and tonight, showers and a few thunderstorms focused in south central South Dakota today will expand east tonight, mainly across portions of southeast South Dakota into northwest Iowa. While confidence in details is low, there is a level 1 of 5 risk for severe storms west of I-29 tonight, with locally heavy rain also possible. For Monday through Saturday, isolated to scattered storms are possible Monday evening, mainly over portions of central and eastern South Dakota into western Minnesota. An isolated strong to severe storm will be possible, with large hail and damaging winds the primary threats. Spotter activation is not expected at this time. Your National Weather Service forecast for Siouxland. Tonight, partly cloudy this evening, then mostly cloudy with a chance of showers with a slight chance of thunderstorms after midnight. Lows in the lower 60s. South winds 5 to 10 miles an hour. Chance of rain 50%. Monday, mostly cloudy. A chance of showers with a slight chance of thunderstorms in the morning. Humid with highs in the upper 70s. Southeast wind 5 to 10 miles an hour with gusts up to 20 miles an hour. Chance of rain 50%. Monday night, partly cloudy in the evening, then becoming mostly cloudy. Humid with lows in the mid-60s. Southeast wind 5 to 10 miles an hour. Tuesday, partly sunny. A slight chance of showers and thunderstorms in the morning. Humid with highs in the lower 80s. Southwest winds around 5 miles an hour. Chance of rain 20%. Tuesday night, partly cloudy in the evening, then clearing. Humid with lows in the lower 60s. West winds around 5 miles an hour. Wednesday, sunny. Highs in the lower 80s. Wednesday night, mostly clear. Lows in the upper 50s. Thursday, sunny. Highs in the lower 80s. Thursday night, mostly clear in the evening, then partly cloudy with a chance of showers after midnight. Lows around 60. Chance of rain 30%. Friday, partly sunny with a chance of showers. Highs in the lower 80s. Chance of rain 40%. Friday night, partly cloudy in the evening, then becoming mostly cloudy. A chance of thunderstorms in the evening. A chance of showers. Lows in the mid-60s. Chance of rain 50%. Saturday, mostly cloudy in the morning, then becoming partly sunny. A chance of showers in the morning. Highs in the lower 80s. Chance of rain 50%. Saturday night, partly cloudy in the evening, then becoming mostly cloudy. A chance of showers. A chance of thunderstorms after midnight. Lows in the mid-60s. Chance of rain 40%.

at Lincoln, 76 at Omaha, and 69 at Norfolk. In eastern South Dakota, skies ranged from sunny to mostly sunny, and temperatures were between 77 and 82 degrees. And in southern Minnesota, temperatures were between 75 and 80 degrees. It was sunny at Mankato and Rochester. It was mostly sunny at Marshall and Minneapolis. At Worthington, it was cloudy. Once again, at 4 p.m. Sioux City had a temperature of 77. The current time is 4:33 p.m. Central Daylight Time. Operating on a frequency of 162.475 MHz, this is NOAA Weather Radio Station WXL62, broadcasting from a transmitter near Lawton, Iowa. Our program originates from the National Weather Service in Sioux Falls and serves Sioux City and the surrounding Siouxland area. This hazardous weather outlook is for northwest Iowa, west central Iowa, southwest Minnesota, northeast Nebraska, central South Dakota, east central South Dakota, south central South Dakota, and southeast South Dakota. For today and tonight, showers and a few thunderstorms focused in south central South Dakota today will expand east tonight, mainly across portions of southeast South Dakota into northwest Iowa. While confidence in details is low, there is a level 1 of 5 risk for severe storms west of I-29 tonight with locally heavy rain also possible. For Monday through Saturday, isolated to scattered storms are possible Monday evening, mainly over portions of central and eastern South Dakota into western Minnesota. An isolated strong to severe storm will be possible, with large hail and damaging winds the primary threats. Spotter activation is not expected at this time. Your National Weather Service forecast for Siouxland. Tonight, partly cloudy this evening, then mostly cloudy with a chance of showers with a slight chance of thunderstorms after midnight. Lows in the lower 60s. South winds 5 to 10 miles an hour. Chance of rain 50%. Monday, mostly cloudy. A chance of showers with a slight chance of thunderstorms in the morning. Humid with highs in the upper 70s. Southeast winds 5 to 10 miles an hour with gusts up to 20 miles an hour. Chance of rain 50%. Monday night, partly cloudy in the evening, then becoming mostly cloudy. Humid with lows in the mid-60s. Southeast winds 5 to 10 miles an hour. Tuesday, partly sunny. A slight chance of showers and thunderstorms in the morning. Humid with highs in the lower 80s. Southwest winds around 5 miles an hour. Chance of rain 20%. Tuesday night, partly cloudy in the evening, then clearing. Humid with lows in the lower 60s. West winds around 5 miles an hour. Wednesday, sunny. Highs in the lower 80s. Wednesday night, mostly clear. Lows in the upper 50s. Thursday, sunny. Highs in the lower 80s. Thursday night, mostly clear in the evening, then partly cloudy with a chance of showers after midnight. Lows around 60. Chance of rain 30%. Friday, partly sunny with a chance of showers. Highs in the lower 80s. Chance of rain 40%. Friday night, partly cloudy in the evening, then becoming mostly cloudy. A chance of thunderstorms in the evening. A chance of showers. Lows in the mid-60s. Chance of rain 50%. Saturday, mostly cloudy in the morning, then becoming partly sunny. A chance of showers in the morning. Highs in the lower 80s. Chance of rain 50%. Saturday night, partly cloudy in the evening, then becoming mostly cloudy. A chance of showers. A chance of thunderstorms after midnight. Lows in the mid-60s. Chance of rain 40%. Sunday, partly sunny. Highs in the lower 80s. At 4 p.m., in Sioux City, the sky was mostly sunny. The temperature was missing. Elsewhere in northwest Iowa, Morris was partly sunny and 77. Sheldon was mostly sunny and 77. Cherokee was partly sunny and 79. Spencer was partly sunny and 78. Other conditions across the northern plains, farther east in Iowa, temperatures were between 75 and 78 degrees.

sunny at Cedar Rapids and Waterloo. At Des Moines, it was partly sunny. In eastern Nebraska, it was cloudy. It was 75 at Lincoln, 76 at Omaha, and 69 at North Fork. In eastern South Dakota, skies ranged from sunny to mostly sunny, and temperatures were between 77 and 82 degrees. And in southern Minnesota, temperatures were between 75 and 80 degrees. It was sunny at Mink. At Worthington, it was cloudy. Once again, at 4 p.m., Sioux City had a temperature of 77. The current time is 4:39 p.m. Central Daylight Time. Operating on a frequency of 162.475 MHz, this is NOAA Weather Radio Station WXL62, broadcasting from a transmitter near Lawton, Iowa. Our program originates from the National Weather Service in Sioux Falls and serves Sioux City and the surrounding Sioux Land area. This hazardous weather outlook is for northwest Iowa, west central Iowa, southwest Minnesota, northeast Nebraska, central South Dakota, east central South Dakota, south central South Dakota, and southeast South Dakota. For today and tonight, showers and a few thunderstorms focused in south central South Dakota today will extend east tonight, mainly across portions of southeast South Dakota into northwest Iowa. While confidence in details is low, there is a level 1 of 5 risk for severe storms west of I-29 tonight, with locally heavy rain also possible. For Monday through Saturday, isolated to scattered storms are possible Monday evening, mainly over portions of central and eastern South Dakota into western Minnesota. An isolated strong to severe storm will be possible, with large hail and damaging winds the primary threats. Spotter activation is not expected at this time. Your National Weather Service forecast for Sioux Land. Tonight, partly cloudy this evening, then mostly cloudy with a chance of showers with a slight chance of thunderstorms after midnight. Lows in the lower 60s. South winds 5 to 10 miles an hour. Chance of rain 50%. Monday, mostly cloudy. A chance of showers with a slight chance of thunderstorms in the morning. Humid with highs in the upper 70s. Southeast winds 5 to 10 miles an hour with gusts up to 20 miles an hour. Chance of rain 50%. Monday night, partly cloudy in the evening, then becoming mostly cloudy. Humid with lows in the mid-60s. Southeast winds 5 to 10 miles an hour. Tuesday, partly sunny. A slight chance of showers and thunderstorms in the morning. Humid with highs in the lower 80s. Southwest winds around 5 miles an hour. Chance of rain 20%. Tuesday night, partly cloudy in the evening, then clearing. Humid with lows in the lower 60s. West winds around 5 miles an hour. Wednesday, sunny. Highs in the lower 80s. Wednesday night, mostly clear. Lows in the upper 50s. Thursday, sunny. Highs in the lower 80s. Thursday night, mostly clear in the evening, then partly cloudy with a chance of showers after midnight. Lows around 60. Chance of rain 30%. Friday, partly sunny with a chance of showers. Highs in the lower 80s. Chance of rain 40%. Friday night, partly cloudy in the evening, then becoming mostly cloudy. A chance of thunderstorms in the evening. A chance of showers. Lows in the mid-60s. Chance of rain 50%. Saturday, mostly cloudy in the morning, then becoming partly sunny. A chance of showers in the morning. Highs in the lower 80s. Chance of rain 50%. Saturday night, partly cloudy in the evening, then becoming mostly cloudy. A chance of showers. A chance of thunderstorms after midnight. Lows in the mid-60s. Chance of rain 40%. Sunday, partly sunny. Highs in the lower 80s. At 4 p.m., in Sioux City, the sky was mostly sunny. The temperature was missing. Elsewhere in northwest Iowa, Morris was partly sunny and 77. Sheldon was mostly sunny and 77. Cherokee was partly sunny and 79. Spencer was partly sunny and 78.
other conditions across the northern plains, farther east in Iowa, temperatures were between 75 and 78 degrees. It was sunny at Cedar Rapids and Waterloo. At Des Moines, it was partly sunny. In eastern Nebraska, it was cloudy. It was 75 at Lincoln, 76 at Omaha, and 69 at North Fork. In eastern South Dakota, skies ranged from sunny to mostly sunny, and temperatures were between 77 and 82 degrees. And in southern Minnesota, temperatures were between 75 and 80 degrees. It was sunny at Mankato and Rochester. It was mostly sunny at Marshall and Minneapolis. At Worthington, it was cloudy. Once again, at 4 p.m. Sioux City had a temperature of 77. The current time is 4:44 p.m. Central Daylight Time. Operating on a frequency of 162.475 MHz, this is NOAA Weather Radio Station WXL62, broadcasting from a transmitter near Lawton, Iowa. Our program originates from the National Weather Service in Sioux Falls and serves Sioux City and the surrounding Siouxland area. This hazardous weather outlook is for northwest Iowa, west central Iowa, southwest Minnesota, northeast Nebraska, central South Dakota, east central South Dakota, south central South Dakota, and southeast South Dakota. For today and tonight, showers and a few thunderstorms focused in south central South Dakota today will expand east tonight, mainly across portions of southeast South Dakota into northwest Iowa. While confidence in details is low, there is a level 1 of 5 risk for severe storms west of I-29 tonight, with locally heavy rain also possible. For Monday through Saturday, isolated to scattered storms are possible Monday evening, mainly over portions of central and eastern South Dakota into western Minnesota. An isolated strong to severe storm will be possible, with large hail and damaging winds the primary threats. Spotter activation is not expected at this time. Your National Weather Service forecast for Siouxland. Tonight, partly cloudy this evening, then mostly cloudy with a chance of showers with a slight chance of thunderstorms after midnight. Lows in the lower 60s. South winds 5 to 10 miles an hour. Chance of rain 50%. Monday, mostly cloudy. A chance of showers with a slight chance of thunderstorms in the morning. Humid with highs in the upper 70s. Southeast wind 5 to 10 miles an hour with gusts up to 20 miles an hour. Chance of rain 50%. Monday night, partly cloudy in the evening, then becoming mostly cloudy. Humid with lows in the mid-60s. Southeast wind 5 to 10 miles an hour. Tuesday, partly sunny. A slight chance of showers and thunderstorms in the morning. Humid with highs in the lower 80s. Southwest winds around 5 miles an hour. Chance of rain 20%. Tuesday night, partly cloudy in the evening, then clearing. Humid with lows in the lower 60s. West winds around 5 miles an hour. Wednesday, sunny. Highs in the lower 80s. Wednesday night, mostly clear. Lows in the upper 50s. Thursday, sunny. Highs in the lower 80s. Thursday night, mostly clear in the evening, then partly cloudy with a chance of showers after midnight. Lows around 60. Chance of rain 30%. Friday, partly sunny with a chance of showers. Highs in the lower 80s. Chance of rain 40%. Friday night, partly cloudy in the evening, then becoming mostly cloudy. A chance of thunderstorms in the evening. A chance of showers. Lows in the mid-60s. Chance of rain 50%. Saturday, mostly cloudy in the morning, then becoming partly sunny. A chance of showers in the morning. Highs in the lower 80s. Chance of rain 50%. Saturday night, partly cloudy in the evening, then becoming mostly cloudy. A chance of showers. A chance of thunderstorms after midnight. Lows in the mid-60s. Chance of rain 40%. Sunday, partly sunny. Highs in the lower 80s. Your National Weather Service forecast for Siouxland. Tonight, partly cloudy this evening, then mostly cloudy with a chance of showers with a slight chance of thunderstorms after midnight.
lows in the lower 60s. South winds

to 10 miles an hour. Chance of rain 50%. Monday, mostly cloudy. A chance of showers with a slight chance of thunderstorms in the morning. Humid with highs in the upper 70s. Southeast winds 5 to 10 miles an hour with gusts up to 20 miles an hour. Chance of rain 50%. Monday night, partly cloudy in the evening, then becoming mostly cloudy. Humid with lows in the mid-60s. Southeast winds 5 to 10 miles an hour. Tuesday, partly sunny. A slight chance of showers and thunderstorms in the morning. Humid with highs in the lower 80s. Southwest winds around 5 miles an hour. Chance of rain 20%. Tuesday night, partly cloudy in the evening, then clearing. Humid with lows in the lower 60s. West winds around 5 miles an hour. Wednesday, sunny. Highs in the lower 80s. Wednesday night, mostly clear. Lows in the upper 50s. Thursday, sunny. Highs in the lower 80s. Thursday night, mostly clear in the evening, then partly cloudy with a chance of showers after midnight. Lows around 60. Chance of rain 30%. Friday, partly sunny with a chance of showers. Highs in the lower 80s. Chance of rain 40%. Friday night, partly cloudy in the evening, then becoming mostly cloudy. A chance of thunderstorms in the evening. A chance of showers. Lows in the mid-60s. Chance of rain 50%. Saturday, mostly cloudy in the morning, then becoming partly sunny. A chance of showers in the morning. Highs in the lower 80s. Chance of rain 50%. Saturday night, partly cloudy in the evening, then becoming mostly cloudy. A chance of showers. A chance of thunderstorms after midnight. Lows in the mid-60s. Chance of rain 40%. Sunday, partly sunny. Highs in the lower 80s. At 4 p.m., in Sioux City, the sky was mostly sunny. The temperature was missing. Elsewhere in northwest Iowa, Morris was partly sunny and 77. Sheldon was mostly sunny and 77. Cherokee was partly sunny and 79. Spencer was partly sunny and 78. Other conditions across the northern plains, farther east in Iowa, temperatures were between 75 and 78 degrees. It was sunny at Cedar Rapids and Waterloo. At Des Moines, it was partly sunny. In eastern Nebraska, it was cloudy. It was 75 at Lincoln, 76 at Omaha, and 69 at Norfolk. In eastern South Dakota, skies ranged from sunny to mostly sunny, and temperatures were between 77 and 82 degrees. And in southern Minnesota, temperatures were between 75 and 80 degrees. It was sunny at Mankato and Rochester. It was mostly sunny at Marshall and Minneapolis. At Worthington, it was cloudy. Once again, at 4 p.m., Sioux City had a temperature of 77. The current time is 4:51 p.m. Central Daylight Time. Operating on a frequency of 162.475 MHz, this is NOAA Weather Radio Station WXL62, broadcasting from a transmitter near Lawton, Iowa. Our program originates from the National Weather Service in Sioux Falls and serves Sioux City and the surrounding Siouxland area. This hazardous weather outlook is for northwest Iowa, west central Iowa, southwest Minnesota, northeast Nebraska, central South Dakota, east central South Dakota, south central South Dakota, and southeast South Dakota. For today and tonight, showers and a few thunderstorms focused in south-central South Dakota today will expand east tonight, mainly across portions of southeast South Dakota into northwest Iowa. While confidence in details is low, there is a level 1 of 5 risk for severe storms west of I-29 tonight with locally heavy rain also possible. For Monday through Saturday, isolated to scattered storms are possible Monday evening, mainly over portions of central and eastern South Dakota into western Minnesota. An isolated strong to severe storm will be possible, with large hail and damaging winds the primary threat. Spotter activation is not expected at this time. Your National Weather Service forecast for Siouxland. Tonight, partly cloudy to
this evening, then mostly cloudy with a chance of showers with a slight chance of thunderstorms after midnight. Lows in the lower 60s. South winds 5 to 10 miles an hour. Chance of rain 50%. Monday, mostly cloudy. A chance of showers with a slight chance of thunderstorms in the morning. Humid with highs in the upper 70s. Southeast wind 5 to 10 miles an hour with gusts up to 20 miles an hour. Chance of rain 50%. Monday night, partly cloudy in the evening, then becoming mostly cloudy. Humid with lows in the mid-60s. Southeast wind 5 to 10 miles an hour. Tuesday, partly sunny. A slight chance of showers and thunderstorms in the morning. Humid with highs in the lower 80s. Southwest winds around 5 miles an hour. Chance of rain 20%. Tuesday night, partly cloudy in the evening, then clearing. Humid with lows in the lower 60s. West winds around 5 miles an hour. Wednesday, sunny. Highs in the lower 80s. Wednesday night, mostly clear. Lows in the upper 50s. Thursday, sunny. Highs in the lower 80s. Thursday night, mostly clear in the evening, then partly cloudy with a chance of showers after midnight. Lows around 60. Chance of rain 30%. Friday, partly sunny with a chance of showers. Highs in the lower 80s. Chance of rain 40%. Friday night, partly cloudy in the evening, then becoming mostly cloudy. A chance of thunderstorms in the evening. A chance of showers. Lows in the mid-60s. Chance of rain 50%. Saturday, mostly cloudy in the morning, then becoming partly sunny. A chance of showers in the morning. Highs in the lower 80s. Chance of rain 50%. Saturday night, partly cloudy in the evening, then becoming mostly cloudy. A chance of showers. A chance of thunderstorms after midnight. Lows in the mid-60s. Chance of rain 40%. Sunday, partly sunny. Highs in the lower 80s. At 4 p.m., in Sioux City, the sky was mostly sunny. The temperature was missing. Elsewhere in northwest Iowa, Morris was partly sunny and 77. Sheldon was mostly sunny and 77. Cherokee was partly sunny and 79. Spencer was partly sunny and 78. Other conditions across the northern plains, farther east in Iowa, temperatures were between 75 and 78 degrees. It was sunny at Cedar Rapids and Waterloo. At Des Moines, it was partly sunny. In eastern Nebraska, it was cloudy. It was 75 at Lincoln, 76 at Omaha, and 69 at Norfolk. In eastern South Dakota, skies ranged from sunny to mostly sunny, and temperatures were between 77 and 82 degrees. And in southern Minnesota, temperatures were between 75 and 80 degrees. It was sunny at Mankato and Rochester. It was mostly sunny at Marshall and Minneapolis. At Worthington, it was cloudy. Once again, at 4 p.m., Sioux City had a temperature of 77. The current time is 4:57 p.m. Central Daylight Time. Operating on a frequency of 162.475 MHz, this is NOAA Weather Radio Station WXL62, broadcasting from a transmitter near Lawton, Iowa. Our program originates from the National Weather Service in Sioux Falls and serves Sioux City and the surrounding Siouxland area. This hazardous weather outlook is for northwest Iowa, west central Iowa, southwest Minnesota, northeast Nebraska, central South Dakota, east central South Dakota, south central South Dakota, and southeast South Dakota. For today and tonight, showers and a few thunderstorms focused in south central South Dakota today will expand east tonight, mainly across portions of southeast South Dakota into northwest Iowa. While confidence in details is low, there is a level 1 of 5 risk for severe storms west of I-29 tonight with locally heavy rain also possible. For Monday through Saturday, isolated to scattered storms are possible Monday evening, mainly over portions of central and eastern South Dakota into western Minnesota. An isolated strong to severe storm will be possible, with large hail and damaging winds the primary threats.

Spotter activation is not expected at this time. Your National Weather Service forecast for Siouxland. Tonight, partly cloudy this evening, then mostly cloudy with a chance of showers with a slight chance of thunderstorms after midnight. Lows in the lower 60s. South winds 5 to 10 miles an hour. Chance of rain 50%. Monday, mostly cloudy. A chance of showers with a slight chance of thunderstorms in the morning. Humid with highs in the upper 70s. Southeast wind 5 to 10 miles an hour with gusts up to 20 miles an hour. Chance of rain 50%. Monday night, partly cloudy in the evening, then becoming mostly cloudy. Humid with lows in the mid-60s. Southeast winds 5 to 10 miles an hour. Tuesday, partly sunny. A slight chance of showers and thunderstorms in the morning. Humid with highs in the lower 80s. Southwest winds around 5 miles an hour. Chance of rain 20%. Tuesday night, partly cloudy in the evening, then clearing. Humid with lows in the lower 60s. West winds around 5 miles an hour. Wednesday, sunny. Highs in the lower 80s. Wednesday night, mostly clear. Lows in the upper 50s. Thursday, sunny. Highs in the lower 80s. Thursday night, mostly clear in the evening, then partly cloudy with a chance of showers after midnight. Lows around 60. Chance of rain 30%. Friday, partly sunny with a chance of showers. Highs in the lower 80s. Chance of rain 40%. Friday night, partly cloudy in the evening, then becoming mostly cloudy. A chance of thunderstorms in the evening. A chance of showers. Lows in the mid-60s. Chance of rain 50%. Saturday, mostly cloudy in the morning, then becoming partly sunny. A chance of showers in the morning. Highs in the lower 80s. Chance of rain 50%. Saturday night, partly cloudy in the evening, then becoming mostly cloudy. A chance of showers. A chance of thunderstorms after midnight. Lows in the mid-60s. Chance of rain 40%. Sunday, partly sunny. Highs in the lower 80s. At 4 p.m., in Sioux City, the sky was mostly sunny. The temperature was missing. Elsewhere in northwest Iowa, Morris was partly sunny and 77. Sheldon was mostly sunny and 77. Cherokee was partly sunny and 79. Spencer was partly sunny and 78. Other conditions across the northern plains, farther east in Iowa, temperatures were between 75 and 78 degrees. It was sunny at Cedar Rapids and Waterloo. At Des Moines, it was partly sunny. In eastern Nebraska, it was cloudy. It was 75 at Lincoln, 76 at Omaha, and 69 at Norfolk. In eastern South Dakota, skies ranged from sunny to mostly sunny, and temperatures were between 77 and 82 degrees. And in southern Minnesota, temperatures were between 75 and 80 degrees. It was sunny at Mankato and Rochester. It was mostly sunny at Marshall and Minneapolis. At Worthington, it was cloudy. Once again, at 4 p.m., Sioux City had a temperature of 77. At 5 p.m., in Sioux City, the temperature was 77 and a 2.66. The relative humidity was 68%. Wind was variable at 7 miles an hour. The pressure was 30.06 inches and falling. Elsewhere in northwest Iowa, Morris was mostly sunny and 79. Sheldon was mostly sunny and 77. Spencer was partly sunny and 78. Other conditions across the northern plains, farther east in Iowa, skies ranged from sunny to mostly sunny, and temperatures were between 75 and 80 degrees. In eastern Nebraska at Norfolk, rain was falling, with a temperature of 67. It was partly sunny, with a temperature of 75 at Lincoln and 76 at Omaha. In eastern South Dakota, it was mostly sunny. It was 82 at Mitchell, 76 at Yankton, and 81 at Sioux Falls. And in southern Minnesota, temperatures were between 76 and 81 degrees. It was sunny at Mankato and Rochester.

was mostly sunny at Worthington and Minneapolis. At Marshall, it was partly sunny. Once again, at 5 p.m., Sioux City had a temperature of 77. The current time is 5:03 p.m. Central Daylight Time. Operating on a frequency of 162.475 MHz, this is NOAA Weather Radio Station WXL62, broadcasting from a transmitter near Lawton, Iowa. Our program originates from the National Weather Service in Sioux Falls and serves Sioux City and the surrounding Siouxland area. This hazardous weather outlook is for northwest Iowa, west central Iowa, southwest Minnesota, northeast Nebraska, central South Dakota, east central South Dakota, south central South Dakota, and southeast South Dakota. For today and tonight, showers and a few thunderstorms focused in south central South Dakota today will expand east tonight, mainly across portions of southeast South Dakota into northwest Iowa. While confidence in details is low, there is a level 1 of 5 risk for severe storms west of I-29 tonight, with locally heavy rain also possible. For Monday through Saturday, isolated to scattered storms are possible Monday evening, mainly over portions of central and eastern South Dakota into western Minnesota. An isolated strong to severe storm will be possible, with large hail and damaging winds the primary threat. Spotter activation is not expected at this time. Your National Weather Service forecast for Siouxland. Tonight, partly cloudy this evening, then mostly cloudy with a chance of showers with a slight chance of thunderstorms after midnight. Lows in the lower 60s. South winds 5 to 10 miles an hour. Chance of rain 50%. Monday, mostly cloudy. A chance of showers with a slight chance of thunderstorms in the morning. Humid with highs in the upper 70s. Southeast winds 5 to 10 miles an hour with gusts up to 20 miles an hour. Chance of rain 50%. Monday night, partly cloudy in the evening, then becoming mostly cloudy. Humid with lows in the mid-60s. Southeast winds 5 to 10 miles an hour. Tuesday, partly sunny. A slight chance of showers and thunderstorms in the morning. Humid with highs in the lower 80s. Southwest winds around 5 miles an hour. Chance of rain 20%. Tuesday night, partly cloudy in the evening, then clearing. Humid with lows in the lower 60s. West winds around 5 miles an hour. Wednesday, sunny. Highs in the lower 80s. Wednesday night, mostly clear. Lows in the upper 50s. Thursday, sunny. Highs in the lower 80s. Thursday night, mostly clear in the evening, then partly cloudy with a chance of showers after midnight. Lows around 60. Chance of rain 30%. Friday, partly sunny with a chance of showers. Highs in the lower 80s. Chance of rain 40%. Friday night, partly cloudy in the evening, then becoming mostly cloudy. A chance of thunderstorms in the evening. A chance of showers. Lows in the mid-60s. Chance of rain 50%. Saturday, mostly cloudy in the morning, then becoming partly sunny. A chance of showers in the morning. Highs in the lower 80s. Chance of rain 50%. Saturday night, partly cloudy in the evening, then becoming mostly cloudy. A chance of showers. A chance of thunderstorms after midnight. Lows in the mid-60s. Chance of rain 40%. Sunday, partly sunny. Highs in the lower 80s. At 5 p.m., in Sioux City, the temperature was 77 and the dew point 66. The relative humidity was 68%. Wind was variable at 7 miles an hour. The pressure was 30.06 inches and falling. Elsewhere in northwest Iowa, Morris was mostly sunny and 79. Sheldon was mostly sunny and 77. Spencer was partly sunny and 78. Other conditions across the northern plains, farther east in Iowa, skies ranged from sunny to mostly sunny, and temperatures were between 75 and 80 degrees. In eastern Nebraska at Norfolk, rain was falling, with a temperature of 67. It was partly sunny, with a temperature of 75 at Lincoln, and 76 at Omaha. In eastern

South Dakota, it was mostly sunny. It was 82 at Mitchell, 76 at Yankton, and 81 at Sioux Falls. And in southern Minnesota, temperatures were between 76 and 81 degrees. It was sunny at Mankato and Rochester. It was mostly sunny at Worthington and Minneapolis. At Marshall, it was partly sunny. Once again, at 5 p.m., Sioux City had a temperature of 77. The current time is 5:08 p.m. Central Daylight Time. Operating on a frequency of 162.475 MHz, this is NOAA Weather Radio Station WXL62, broadcasting from a transmitter near Lawton, Iowa. Our program originates from the National Weather Service in Sioux Falls and serves Sioux City and the surrounding Siouxland area. This hazardous weather outlook is for northwest Iowa, west central Iowa, southwest Minnesota, northeast Nebraska, central South Dakota, east central South Dakota, south central South Dakota, and southeast South Dakota. For today and tonight, showers and a few thunderstorms focused in south central South Dakota today will expand east tonight, mainly across portions of southeast South Dakota into northwest Iowa. While confidence in details is low, there is a level 1 of 5 risk for severe storms west of I-29 tonight with locally heavy rain also possible. For Monday through Saturday, isolated to scattered storms are possible Monday evening, mainly over portions of central and eastern South Dakota into western Minnesota. An isolated strong to severe storm will be possible, with large hail and damaging winds the primary threats. Spotter activation is not expected at this time. Your National Weather Service forecast for Siouxland. Tonight, partly cloudy this evening, then mostly cloudy with a chance of showers with a slight chance of thunderstorms after midnight. Lows in the lower 60s. South winds 5 to 10 miles an hour. Chance of rain 50%. Monday, mostly cloudy. A chance of showers with a slight chance of thunderstorms in the morning. Humid with highs in the upper 70s. Southeast winds 5 to 10 miles an hour with gusts up to 20 miles an hour. Chance of rain 50%. Monday night, partly cloudy in the evening, then becoming mostly cloudy. Humid with lows in the mid-60s. Southeast winds 5 to 10 miles an hour. Tuesday, partly sunny. A slight chance of showers and thunderstorms in the morning. Humid with highs in the lower 80s. Southwest winds around 5 miles an hour. Chance of rain 20%. Tuesday night, partly cloudy in the evening, then clearing. Humid with lows in the lower 60s. West winds around 5 miles an hour. Wednesday, sunny. Highs in the lower 80s. Wednesday night, mostly clear. Lows in the upper 50s. Thursday, sunny. Highs in the lower 80s. Thursday night, mostly clear in the evening, then partly cloudy with a chance of showers after midnight. Lows around 60. Chance of rain 30%. Friday, partly sunny with a chance of showers. Highs in the lower 80s. Chance of rain 40%. Friday night, partly cloudy in the evening, then becoming mostly cloudy. A chance of thunderstorms in the evening. A chance of showers. Lows in the mid-60s. Chance of rain 50%. Saturday, mostly cloudy in the morning, then becoming partly sunny. A chance of showers in the morning. Highs in the lower 80s. Chance of rain 50%. Saturday night, partly cloudy in the evening, then becoming mostly cloudy. A chance of showers. A chance of thunderstorms after midnight. Lows in the mid-60s. Chance of rain 40%. Sunday, partly sunny. Highs in the lower 80s. At 5 p.m., in Sioux City, the temperature was 77 and the dew point 66. The relative humidity was 68%. Wind was variable at 7 miles an hour. The pressure was 30.06 inches and falling. Elsewhere in northwest Iowa, Morris was mostly sunny and 79. Sheldon was mostly sunny and 77. Cherokee was mostly sunny and 81. Spencer was partly sunny and 78. Other conditions across the northern plains,

southeastern Iowa, skies ranged from sunny to mostly sunny, and temperatures were between 75 and 80 degrees. In eastern Nebraska at Norfolk, rain was falling, with a temperature of 67. At Lincoln, it was partly sunny, with a temperature of 75. At Omaha, it was cloudy, with a temperature of 76. In eastern South Dakota, skies ranged from sunny to mostly sunny. It was 82 at Mitchell, 76 at Yankton, and 81 at Sioux Falls. And in southern Minnesota, temperatures were between 76 and 81 degrees. It was sunny at Mankato and Rochester. It was mostly sunny at Worthington and Minneapolis. At Marshall, it was partly sunny. Once again, at 5 p.m. Sioux City had a temperature of 77. The current time is 5:14 p.m. Central Daylight Time. Operating on a frequency of 162.475 MHz, this is NOAA Weather Radio Station WXL62, broadcasting from a transmitter near Lawton, Iowa. Our program originates from the National Weather Service in Sioux Falls and serves Sioux City and the surrounding Siouxland area. This hazardous weather outlook is for northwest Iowa, west central Iowa, southwest Minnesota, northeast Nebraska, central South Dakota, east central South Dakota, south central South Dakota, and southeast South Dakota. For today and tonight, showers and a few thunderstorms focused in south central South Dakota today will expand east tonight, mainly across portions of southeast South Dakota into northwest Iowa. While confidence in details is low, there is a level 1 assigned risk for severe storms west of I-29 tonight, with locally heavy rain also possible. For Monday through Saturday, isolated to scattered storms are possible Monday evening, mainly over portions of central and eastern South Dakota into western Minnesota. An isolated strong to severe storm will be possible, with large hail and damaging winds the primary threats. Spotter activation is not expected at this time. Your National Weather Service forecast for Siouxland. Tonight, partly cloudy this evening, then mostly cloudy with a chance of showers with a slight chance of thunderstorms after midnight. Lows in the lower 60s. South winds 5 to 10 miles an hour. Chance of rain 50%. Monday, mostly cloudy. A chance of showers with a slight chance of thunderstorms in the morning. Humid with highs in the upper 70s. Southeast winds 5 to 10 miles an hour with gusts up to 20 miles an hour. Chance of rain 50%. Monday night, partly cloudy in the evening, then becoming mostly cloudy. Humid with lows in the mid-60s. Southeast winds 5 to 10 miles an hour. Tuesday, partly sunny. A slight chance of showers and thunderstorms in the morning. Humid with highs in the lower 80s. Southwest winds around 5 miles an hour. Chance of rain 20%. Tuesday night, partly cloudy in the evening, then clearing. Humid with lows in the lower 60s. West winds around 5 miles an hour. Wednesday, sunny. Highs in the lower 80s. Wednesday night, mostly clear. Lows in the upper 60s. Thursday, sunny. Highs in the lower 80s. Thursday night, mostly clear in the evening, then partly cloudy with a chance of showers after midnight. Lows around 60. Chance of rain 30%. Friday, partly sunny with a chance of showers. Highs in the lower 80s. Chance of rain 40%. Friday night, partly cloudy in the evening, then becoming mostly cloudy. A chance of thunderstorms in the evening. A chance of showers. Lows in the mid-60s. Chance of rain 50%. Saturday, mostly cloudy in the morning, then becoming partly sunny. A chance of showers in the morning. Highs in the lower 80s. Chance of rain 50%. Saturday night, partly cloudy in the evening, then becoming mostly cloudy. A chance of showers. A chance of thunderstorms after midnight. Lows in the mid-60s. Chance of rain 40%. Sunday, partly sunny. Highs in the lower 80s. At 5 p.m., in Sioux City, the temperature was 77 and a 2.66. The relative humidity was 68%.
7 miles an hour. The pressure was 30.06 inches and falling. Elsewhere in northwest Iowa, Morris was mostly sunny and 79. Sheldon was mostly sunny and 77. Cherokee was mostly sunny and 81. Spencer was partly sunny and 78. Other conditions across the northern plains, farther east in Iowa, skies ranged from sunny to mostly sunny, and temperatures were between 75 and 80 degrees. In eastern Nebraska at North Fork, rain was falling, with a temperature of 67. At Lincoln, it was partly sunny, with a temperature of 75. In Omaha, it was cloudy, with a temperature of 76. In eastern South Dakota, skies ranged from sunny to mostly sunny. It was 82 at Mitchell, 76 at Yankton, and 81 at Sioux Falls. And in southern Minnesota, temperatures were between 76 and 81 degrees. It was sunny at Mankato and Rochester. It was mostly sunny at Worthington and Minneapolis. At Marshall, it was partly sunny. Once again, at 5 p.m., Sioux City had a temperature of 77. The current time is 5:19 p.m. Central Daylight Time. Operating on a frequency of 162.475 MHz, this is NOAA Weather Radio Station WXL62, broadcasting from a transmitter near Lawton, Iowa. Our program originates from the National Weather Service in Sioux Falls and serves Sioux City and the surrounding Siouxland area. This hazardous weather outlook is for northwest Iowa, west central Iowa, southwest Minnesota, northeast Nebraska, central South Dakota, east central South Dakota, south central South Dakota, and southeast South Dakota. For today and tonight, showers and a few thunderstorms focused in south central South Dakota today will expand east tonight, mainly across portions of southeast South Dakota into northwest Iowa. While confidence in details is low, there is a level 1 of 5 risk for severe storms west of I-29 tonight, with locally heavy rain also possible. For Monday through Saturday, isolated to scattered storms are possible Monday evening, mainly over portions of central and eastern South Dakota into western Minnesota. An isolated strong to severe storm will be possible, with large hail and damaging winds the primary threats. Spotter activation is not expected at this time. Your National Weather Service forecast for Siouxland. Tonight, partly cloudy this evening, then mostly cloudy with a chance of showers with a slight chance of thunderstorms after midnight. Lows in the lower 60s. South winds 5 to 10 miles an hour. Chance of rain 50%. Monday, mostly cloudy. A chance of showers with a slight chance of thunderstorms in the morning. Humid with highs in the upper 70s. Southeast wind 5 to 10 miles an hour with gusts up to 20 miles an hour. Chance of rain 50%. Monday night, partly cloudy in the evening, then becoming mostly cloudy. Humid with lows in the mid-60s. Southeast wind 5 to 10 miles an hour. Tuesday, partly sunny. A slight chance of showers and thunderstorms in the morning. Humid with highs in the lower 80s. Southwest winds around 5 miles an hour. Chance of rain 20%. Tuesday night, partly cloudy in the evening, then clearing. Humid with lows in the lower 60s. West winds around 5 miles an hour. Wednesday, sunny. Highs in the lower 80s. Wednesday night, mostly clear. Lows in the upper 50s. Thursday, sunny. Highs in the lower 80s. Thursday night, mostly clear in the evening, then partly cloudy with a chance of showers after midnight. Lows around 60. Chance of rain 30%. Friday, partly sunny with a chance of showers. Highs in the lower 80s. Chance of rain 40%. Friday night, partly cloudy in the evening, then becoming mostly cloudy. A chance of thunderstorms in the evening. A chance of showers. Lows in the mid-60s. Chance of rain 50%. Saturday, mostly cloudy in the morning, then becoming partly sunny. A chance of showers in the morning. Highs in the lower 80s. Chance of rain 50%. Saturday night, partly cloudy in the evening, then becoming mostly cloudy.
a chance of showers, a chance of thunderstorms after midnight, lows in the mid-60s, chance of rain 40%, Sunday, partly sunny, highs in the lower 80s. At 5 p.m., in Sioux City, the temperature was 77 and the dew point 66. The relative humidity was 68%. Wind was variable at 7 miles an hour. The pressure was 30.06 inches and falling. Elsewhere in northwest Iowa, Morris was mostly sunny and 79. Sheldon was mostly sunny and 77. Cherokee was mostly sunny and 81. Spencer was partly sunny and 78. Other conditions across the northern plains, farther east in Iowa, skies ranged from sunny to mostly sunny, and temperatures were between 75 and 80 degrees. In eastern Nebraska at Norfolk, rain was falling, with a temperature of 67. At Lincoln, it was partly sunny, with a temperature of 75. At Omaha, it was cloudy, with a temperature of 76. In eastern South Dakota, skies ranged from sunny to mostly sunny. It was 82 at Mitchell, 76 at Yankton, and 81 at Sioux Falls. And in southern Minnesota, temperatures were between 76 and 81 degrees. It was sunny at Mankato and Rochester. It was mostly sunny at Worthington and Minneapolis. At Marshall, it was partly sunny. Once again, at 5 p.m., Sioux City had a temperature of 77. The current time is 5:25 p.m. Central Daylight Time. Operating on a frequency of 162.475 MHz, this is NOAA Weather Radio Station WXL62, broadcasting from a transmitter near Lawton, Iowa. Our program originates from the National Weather Service in Sioux Falls and serves Sioux City and the surrounding Siouxland area. This hazardous weather outlook is for northwest Iowa, west central Iowa, southwest Minnesota, northeast Nebraska, central South Dakota, east central South Dakota, south central South Dakota, and southeast South Dakota. For today and tonight, showers and a few thunderstorms focused in south central South Dakota today will expand east tonight, mainly across portions of southeast South Dakota into northwest Iowa. While confidence in details is low, there is a level 1 of 5 risk for severe storms west of I-29 tonight, with locally heavy rain also possible. For Monday through Saturday, isolated to scattered storms are possible Monday evening, mainly over portions of central and eastern South Dakota into western Minnesota. An isolated strong to severe storm will be possible, with large hail and damaging winds the primary threats. Spotter activation is not expected at this time. Your National Weather Service forecast for Siouxland. Tonight, partly cloudy this evening, then mostly cloudy with a chance of showers with a slight chance of thunderstorms after midnight. Lows in the lower 60s. South winds 5 to 10 miles an hour. Chance of rain 50%. Monday, mostly cloudy. A chance of showers with a slight chance of thunderstorms in the morning. Humid with highs in the upper 70s. Southeast wind 5 to 10 miles an hour with gusts up to 20 miles an hour. Chance of rain 50%. Monday night, partly cloudy in the evening, then becoming mostly cloudy. Humid with lows in the mid-60s. Southeast wind 5 to 10 miles an hour. Tuesday, partly sunny. A slight chance of showers and thunderstorms in the morning. Humid with highs in the lower 80s. Southwest winds around 5 miles an hour. Chance of rain 20%. Tuesday night, partly cloudy in the evening, then clearing. Humid with lows in the lower 60s. West winds around 5 miles an hour. Wednesday, sunny. Highs in the lower 80s. Wednesday night, mostly clear. Lows in the upper 50s. Thursday, sunny. Highs in the lower 80s. Thursday night, mostly clear in the evening, then partly cloudy with a chance of showers after midnight. Lows around 60. Chance of rain 30%. Friday, partly sunny with a chance of showers. Highs in the lower 80s. Chance of rain 40%. Friday night, partly cloudy in the evening, then becoming mostly cloudy. A chance of thunder.

storms in the evening. A chance of showers. Lows in the mid-60s. Chance of rain 50%. Saturday, mostly cloudy in the morning, then becoming partly sunny. A chance of showers in the morning. Highs in the lower 80s. Chance of rain 50%. Saturday night, partly cloudy in the evening, then becoming mostly cloudy. A chance of showers. A chance of thunderstorms after midnight. Lows in the mid-60s. Chance of rain 40%. Sunday, partly sunny. Highs in the lower 80s. At 5 p.m., in Sioux City, the temperature was 77, and the dew point 66. The relative humidity was 68%. Wind was variable at 7 miles an hour. The pressure was 30.06 inches and falling. Elsewhere in northwest Iowa, Morris was mostly sunny and 79. Sheldon was mostly sunny and 77. Cherokee was mostly sunny and 81. Spencer was partly sunny and 78. Other conditions across the northern plains, farther east in Iowa, skies ranged from sunny to mostly sunny, and temperatures were between 75 and 80 degrees. In eastern Nebraska at Norfolk, rain was falling, with a temperature of 67. At Lincoln, it was partly sunny, with a temperature of 75. At Omaha, it was cloudy, with a temperature of 76. In eastern South Dakota, skies ranged from sunny to mostly sunny. It was 82 at Mitchell, 76 at Yankton, and 81 at Sioux Falls. And in southern Minnesota, temperatures were between 76 and 81 degrees. It was sunny at Mankato and Rochester. It was mostly sunny at Worthington and Minneapolis. At Marshall, it was partly sunny. Once again, at 5 p.m. Sioux City had a temperature of 77. The current time is 5:30 p.m. Central Daylight Time. Operating on a frequency of 162.475 MHz, this is NOAA Weather Radio Station WXL62, broadcasting from a transmitter near Lawton, Iowa. Our program originates from the National Weather Service in Sioux Falls and serves Sioux City and the surrounding Siouxland area. This hazardous weather outlook is for northwest Iowa, west central Iowa, southwest Minnesota, northeast Nebraska, central South Dakota, east central South Dakota, south central South Dakota, and southeast South Dakota. For today and tonight, showers and a few thunderstorms focused in south central South Dakota today will expand east tonight, mainly across portions of southeast South Dakota into northwest Iowa. While confidence in details is low, there is a level 1 of 5 risk for severe storms west of I-29 tonight, with locally heavy rain also possible. For Monday through Saturday, isolated to scattered storms are possible Monday evening, mainly over portions of central and eastern South Dakota into western Minnesota. An isolated strong to severe storm will be possible, with large hail and damaging winds the primary threat. Spotter activation is not expected at this time. Your National Weather Service forecast for Siouxland. Tonight, partly cloudy this evening, then mostly cloudy with a chance of showers with a slight chance of thunderstorms after midnight. Lows in the lower 60s. South winds 5 to 10 miles an hour. Chance of rain 50%. Monday, mostly cloudy. A chance of showers with a slight chance of thunderstorms in the morning. Humid with highs in the upper 70s. Southeast winds 5 to 10 miles an hour with gusts up to 20 miles an hour. Chance of rain 50%. Monday night, partly cloudy in the evening, then becoming mostly cloudy. Humid with lows in the mid-60s. Southeast winds 5 to 10 miles an hour. Tuesday, partly sunny. A slight chance of showers and thunderstorms in the morning. Humid with highs in the lower 80s. Southwest winds around 5 miles an hour. Chance of rain 20%. Tuesday night, partly cloudy in the evening, then clearing. Humid with lows in the lower 60s. West winds around 5 miles an hour. Wednesday, sunny. Highs in the lower... Humid with lows in the lower 60s. West winds around 5 miles an hour. Wednesday, sunny. Highs in the lower 80s.

Highs in the lower 80s. Chance of rain 50%. Saturday night, partly cloudy in the evening, then becoming mostly cloudy. A chance of showers. A chance of thunderstorms after midnight. Lows in the mid-60s. Chance of rain 40%. Sunday, partly sunny. Highs in the lower 80s. At 5 p.m., in Sioux City, the temperature was 77, and the dew point 66. The relative humidity was 68%. Wind was variable at 7 miles an hour. The pressure was 30.06 inches and falling. Elsewhere in northwest Iowa, Morris was mostly sunny and 79. Sheldon was mostly sunny and 77. Cherokee was mostly sunny and 81. Spencer was partly sunny and 78. Other conditions across the northern plains, farther east in Iowa, skies ranged from sunny to mostly sunny, and temperatures were between 75 and 80 degrees. In eastern Nebraska at Norfolk, rain was falling, with a temperature of 67. At Lincoln, it was partly sunny, with a temperature of 75. At Omaha, it was cloudy, with a temperature of 76. In eastern South Dakota, skies ranged from sunny to mostly sunny. It was 82 at Mitchell, 76 at Yankton, and 81 at Sioux Falls. And in southern Minnesota, temperatures were between 76 and 81 degrees. It was sunny at Mankato and Rochester. It was mostly sunny at Worthington and Minneapolis. At Marshall, it was partly sunny. Once again, at 5 p.m., Sioux City had a temperature of 77. The Sioux City, Iowa climate summary for this evening, as of 4 p.m., August 23, 2026. Today's high temperature was 78 degrees. The normal high is 82. Today's low temperature was 59 degrees. The normal low is 60. No precipitation fell today, which leaves the monthly total at 3.70 inches. This is 0.81 inches above the normal amount of 2.89 inches for August. The total precipitation for the year still stands at 16.80 inches, which is 4.12 inches below normal. There were no heating degree days today, which is normal. The yearly total since July 1st is 0, which is 4 below normal. There were 4 cooling degree days today, which is 2 below normal. The yearly total since January 1st is 916, which is 191 above normal. The normal high temperature for tomorrow is 82 degrees, and the normal low is 59. The record high for tomorrow is 108, which occurred in 1936, and the record low is 42, which occurred in 1928. Sunset tonight is at 8:14 p.m. Sunrise tomorrow is at 6:42 a.m. The current time is 5:37 p.m. Central Daylight Time. Operating on a frequency of 162.475 MHz, this is NOAA Weather Radio Station WXL62, broadcasting from a transmitter near Lawton, Iowa. Our program originates from the National Weather Service in Sioux Falls and serves Sioux City and the surrounding Siouxland area. This hazardous weather outlook is for northwest Iowa, west central Iowa, southwest Minnesota, northeast Nebraska, central South Dakota, east central South Dakota, south central South Dakota, and southeast South Dakota. For today and tonight, showers and a few thunderstorms focused in south central South Dakota today will expand east tonight, mainly across portions of southeast South Dakota into northwest Iowa. While confidence in details is low, there is a level 1 of 5 risk for severe storms west of I-29 tonight, with locally heavy rain also possible. For Monday through Saturday, isolated to scattered storms are possible Monday evening, mainly over portions of central and eastern South Dakota into western Minnesota. An isolated strong to severe storm will be possible, with large hail and damaging winds the primary threats. Spotter activation is not expected at this time. Your National Weather Service forecast for Siouxland. Tonight, partly cloudy this evening, then mostly cloudy with a chance of showers with a slight chance of thunderstorms after midnight. Lows in the lower 60s. South winds 5 to 10 miles an hour. Chance of rain 50%. Monday, mostly cloudy.

out east. A chance of showers with a slight chance of thunderstorms in the morning. Humid with highs in the upper 70s. Southeast winds 5 to 10 miles an hour with gusts up to 20 miles an hour. Chance of rain 50%. Monday night, partly cloudy in the evening, then becoming mostly cloudy. Humid with lows in the mid-60s. Southeast winds 5 to 10 miles an hour. Tuesday, partly sunny. A slight chance of showers and thunderstorms in the morning. Humid with highs in the lower 80s. Southwest winds around 5 miles an hour. Chance of rain 20%. Tuesday night, partly cloudy in the evening, then clearing. Humid with lows in the lower 60s. West winds around 5 miles an hour. Wednesday, sunny. Highs in the lower 80s. Wednesday night, mostly clear. Lows in the upper 50s. Thursday, sunny. Highs in the lower 80s. Thursday night, mostly clear in the evening, then partly cloudy with a chance of showers after midnight. Lows around 60. Chance of rain 30%. Friday, partly sunny with a chance of showers. Highs in the lower 80s. Chance of rain 40%. Friday night, partly cloudy in the evening, then becoming mostly cloudy. A chance of thunderstorms in the evening. A chance of showers. Lows in the mid-60s. Chance of rain 50%. Saturday, mostly cloudy in the morning, then becoming partly sunny. A chance of showers in the morning. Highs in the lower 80s. Chance of rain 50%. Saturday night, partly cloudy in the evening, then becoming mostly cloudy. A chance of showers. A chance of thunderstorms after midnight. Lows in the mid-60s. Chance of rain 40%. Sunday, partly sunny. Highs in the lower 80s. At 5 p.m., in Sioux City, the temperature was 77, and the dew point 66. The relative humidity was 68%. Wind was variable at 7 miles an hour. The pressure was 30.06 inches and falling. Elsewhere in northwest Iowa, Morris was mostly sunny and 79. Sheldon was mostly sunny and 77. Cherokee was mostly sunny and 81. Spencer was partly sunny and 78. Other conditions across the northern plains, farther east in Iowa, skies ranged from sunny to mostly sunny, and temperatures were between 75 and 80 degrees. In eastern Nebraska at Norfolk, rain was falling, with a temperature of 67. At Lincoln, it was partly sunny, with a temperature of 75. At Omaha, it was cloudy, with a temperature of 76. In eastern South Dakota, skies ranged from sunny to mostly sunny. It was 82 at Mitchell, 76 at Yankton, and 81 at Sioux Falls. And in southern Minnesota, temperatures were between 76 and 81 degrees. It was sunny at Mankato and Rochester. It was mostly sunny at Worthington and Minneapolis. At Marshall, it was partly sunny. Once again, at 5 p.m., Sioux City had a temperature of 77. The Sioux City, Iowa climate summary for this evening, as of 4 p.m., August 23, 2026. Today's high temperature was 78 degrees. The normal high is 82. Today's low temperature was 59 degrees. The normal low is 60. No precipitation fell today, which leaves the monthly total at 3.70 inches. This is 0.81 inches above the normal amount of 2.89 inches for August. The total precipitation for the year still stands at 16.80 inches, which is 4.12 inches below normal. There were no heating degree days today, which is normal. The yearly total since July 1st is 0, which is 4 below normal. There were 4 cooling degree days today, which is 2 below normal. The yearly total since January 1st is 916, which is 191 above normal. The normal high temperature for tomorrow is 82 degrees, and the normal low is 59. The record high for tomorrow is 108, which occurred in 1936, and the record low is 42, which occurred in 1928. Sunset tonight is at 8:14 p.m. Sunrise tomorrow is at 6:42 a.m.

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Our program originates from the National Weather Service in Sioux Falls and serves Sioux City and the surrounding Siouxland area. This hazardous weather outlook is for northwest Iowa, west central Iowa, southwest Minnesota, northeast Nebraska, central South Dakota, east central South Dakota, south central South Dakota, and southeast South Dakota. For today and tonight, showers and a few thunderstorms focused in south central South Dakota today will expand east tonight, mainly across portions of southeast South Dakota into northwest Iowa. While confidence in details is low, there is a level 1 of 5 risk for severe storms west of I-29 tonight, with locally heavy rain also possible. For Monday through Saturday, isolated to scattered storms are possible Monday evening, mainly over portions of central and eastern South Dakota into western Minnesota. An isolated strong to severe storm will be possible, with large hail and damaging winds the primary threats. Spotter activation is not expected at this time. Your National Weather Service forecast for Siouxland. Tonight, partly cloudy this evening, then mostly cloudy with a chance of showers with a slight chance of thunderstorms after midnight. Lows in the lower 60s. South winds 5 to 10 miles an hour. Chance of rain 50%. Monday, mostly cloudy. A chance of showers with a slight chance of thunderstorms in the morning. Humid with highs in the upper 70s. Southeast winds 5 to 10 miles an hour with gusts up to 20 miles an hour. Chance of rain 50%. Monday night, partly cloudy in the evening, then becoming mostly cloudy. Humid with lows in the mid-60s. Southeast winds 5 to 10 miles an hour. Tuesday, partly sunny. A slight chance of showers and thunderstorms in the morning. Humid with highs in the lower 80s. Southwest winds around 5 miles an hour. Chance of rain 20%. Tuesday night, partly cloudy in the evening, then clearing. Humid with lows in the lower 60s. West winds around 5 miles an hour. Wednesday, sunny. Highs in the lower 80s. Wednesday night, mostly clear. Lows in the upper 50s. Thursday, sunny. Highs in the lower 80s. Thursday night, mostly clear in the evening, then partly cloudy with a chance of showers after midnight. Lows around 60. Chance of rain 30%. Friday, partly sunny with a chance of showers. Highs in the lower 80s. Chance of rain 40%. Friday night, partly cloudy in the evening, then becoming mostly cloudy. A chance of thunderstorms in the evening. A chance of showers. Lows in the mid-60s. Chance of rain 50%. Saturday, mostly cloudy in the morning, then becoming partly sunny. A chance of showers in the morning. Highs in the lower 80s. Chance of rain 50%. Saturday night, partly cloudy in the evening, then becoming mostly cloudy. A chance of showers. A chance of thunderstorms after midnight. Lows in the mid-60s. Chance of rain 40%. Sunday, partly sunny. Highs in the lower 80s. At 5 p.m., in Sioux City, the temperature was 77 and the dew point 66. The relative humidity was 68%. Wind was variable at 7 miles an hour. The pressure was 30.06 inches and falling. Elsewhere in northwest Iowa, Morris was mostly sunny and 79. Sheldon was mostly sunny and 77. Cherokee was mostly sunny and 81. Spencer was partly sunny and 78. Other conditions across the northern plains, farther east in Iowa, skies ranged from sunny to mostly sunny, and temperatures were between 75 and 80 degrees. In eastern Nebraska at Norfolk, rain was falling, with a temperature of 67. At Lincoln, it was partly sunny, with a temperature of 75. At Omaha, it was cloudy, with a temperature of 76. In eastern South Dakota, skies ranged from sunny to mostly sunny. It was

82 at Mitchell, 76 at Yankton, and 81 at Sioux Falls. And in southern Minnesota, temperatures were between 76 and 81 degrees. It was sunny at Mankato and Rochester. It was mostly sunny at Worthington and Minneapolis. At Marshall, it was partly sunny. Once again, at 5 p.m., Sioux City had a temperature of 77. The Sioux City, Iowa climate summary for this evening, as of 4 p.m., August 23, 2026. Today's high temperature was 78 degrees. The normal high is 82. Today's low temperature was 59 degrees. The normal low is 60. No precipitation fell today, which leaves the monthly total at 3.70 inches. This is 0.81 inches above the normal amount of 2.89 inches for August. The total precipitation for the year still stands at 16.80 inches, which is 4.12 inches below normal. There were no heating degree days today, which is normal. The yearly total since July 1st is 0, which is 4 below normal. There were 4 cooling degree days today, which is 2 below normal. The yearly total since January 1st is 916, which is 191 above normal. The normal high temperature for tomorrow is 82 degrees, and the normal low is 59. The record high for tomorrow is 108, which occurred in 1936, and the record low is 42, which occurred in 1928. Sunset tonight is at 8:14 p.m. Sunrise tomorrow is at 6:42 a.m. The current time is 5:50 p.m. Central Daylight Time. Operating on a frequency of 162.475 MHz, this is NOAA Weather Radio Station WXL62, broadcasting from a transmitter near Lawton, Iowa. Our program originates from the National Weather Service in Sioux Falls and serves Sioux City and the surrounding Siouxland area. This hazardous weather outlook is for northwest Iowa, west central Iowa, southwest Minnesota, northeast Nebraska, central South Dakota, east central South Dakota, south central South Dakota, and southeast South Dakota. For today and tonight, showers and a few thunderstorms focused in south central South Dakota today will expand east tonight, mainly across portions of southeast South Dakota into northwest Iowa. While confidence in details is low, there is a level 1 of 5 risk for severe storms west of I-29 tonight, with locally heavy rain also possible. For Monday through Saturday, isolated to scattered storms are possible Monday evening, mainly over portions of central and eastern South Dakota into western Minnesota. An isolated strong to severe storm will be possible, with large hail and damaging winds the primary threats. Spotter activation is not expected at this time. Your National Weather Service forecast for Siouxland. Tonight, partly cloudy this evening, then mostly cloudy with a chance of showers with a slight chance of thunderstorms after midnight. Lows in the lower 60s. South winds 5 to 10 miles an hour. Chance of rain 50%. Monday, mostly cloudy. A chance of showers with a slight chance of thunderstorms in the morning. Humid with highs in the upper 70s. Southeast wind 5 to 10 miles an hour with gusts up to 20 miles an hour. Chance of rain 50%. Monday night, partly cloudy in the evening, then becoming mostly cloudy. Humid with lows in the mid-60s. Southeast wind 5 to 10 miles an hour. Tuesday, partly sunny. A slight chance of showers and thunderstorms in the morning. Humid with highs in the lower 80s. Southwest winds around 5 miles an hour. Chance of rain 20%. Tuesday night, partly cloudy in the evening, then clearing. Humid with lows in the lower 60s. West winds around 5 miles an hour. Wednesday, sunny. Highs in the lower 80s. Wednesday night, mostly clear. Lows in the upper 50s. Thursday, sunny. Highs in the lower 80s. Thursday night, mostly clear in the evening, then partly cloudy with a chance of showers after midnight. Lows around 60. Chance of rain 30%. Friday, partly sunny with a chance of showers. Highs in the lower 80s. Chance of rain 40%.
Friday night, partly cloudy in the evening, then becoming mostly cloudy. A chance of thunderstorms in the evening. A chance of showers. Lows in the mid-60s. Chance of rain 50%. Saturday, mostly cloudy in the morning, then becoming partly sunny. A chance of showers in the morning. Highs in the lower 80s. Chance of rain 50%. Saturday night, partly cloudy in the evening, then becoming mostly cloudy. A chance of showers. A chance of thunderstorms after midnight. Lows in the mid-60s. Chance of rain 40%. Sunday, partly sunny. Highs in the lower 80s. At 5 p.m., in Sioux City, the temperature was 77, and the dew point 66. The relative humidity was 68%. Wind was variable at 7 miles an hour. The pressure was 30.06 inches and falling. Elsewhere in northwest Iowa, Morris was mostly sunny and 79. Sheldon was mostly sunny and 77. Cherokee was mostly sunny and 81. Spencer was partly sunny and 78. Other conditions across the northern plains, farther east in Iowa, skies ranged from sunny to mostly sunny, and temperatures were between 75 and 80 degrees. In eastern Nebraska at Norfolk, rain was falling, with a temperature of 67. At Lincoln, it was partly sunny, with a temperature of 75. At Omaha, it was cloudy, with a temperature of 76. In eastern South Dakota, skies ranged from sunny to mostly sunny. It was 82 at Mitchell, 76 at Yankton, and 81 at Sioux Falls. And in southern Minnesota, temperatures were between 76 and 81 degrees. It was sunny at Mankato and Rochester. It was mostly sunny at Worthington and Minneapolis. At Marshall, it was partly sunny. Once again, at 5 p.m., Sioux City had a temperature of 77. The Sioux City, Iowa climate summary for this evening, as of 4 p.m., August 23, 2026. Today's high temperature was 78 degrees. The normal high is 82. Today's low temperature was 59 degrees. The normal low is 60. No precipitation fell today, which leaves the monthly total at 3.70 inches. This is 0.81 inches above the normal amount of 2.89 inches for August. The total precipitation for the year still stands at 16.80 inches, which is 4.12 inches below normal. There were no heating degree days today, which is normal. The yearly total since July 1st is 0, which is 4 below normal. There were 4 cooling degree days today, which is 2 below normal. The yearly total since January 1st is 916, which is 191 above normal. The normal high temperature for tomorrow is 82 degrees, and the normal low is 59. The record high for tomorrow is 108, which occurred in 1936, and the record low is 42, which occurred in 1928. Sunset tonight is at 8:14 p.m. Sunrise tomorrow is at 6:42 a.m. The current time is 5:57 p.m. Central Daylight Time. Operating on a frequency of 162.475 MHz, this is NOAA Weather Radio Station WXL62, broadcasting from a transmitter near Lawton, Iowa. Our program originates from the National Weather Service in Sioux Falls and serves Sioux City and the surrounding Siouxland area. This hazardous weather outlook is for northwest Iowa, west central Iowa, southwest Minnesota, northeast Nebraska, central South Dakota, east central South Dakota, south central South Dakota, and southeast South Dakota. For today and tonight, showers and a few thunderstorms focused in south central South Dakota today will expand east tonight, mainly across portions of southeast South Dakota into northwest Iowa. While confidence in details is low, there is a level 1 of 5 risk for severe storms west of I-29 tonight, with locally heavy rain also possible. For Monday through Saturday, isolated to scattered storms are possible Monday evening, mainly over portions of central and eastern South Dakota into western Minnesota. An isolated strong to severe storm will be possible, with large hail and damaging winds the primary threat. Spotter activation is not expected at this time.
your National Weather Service forecast for Sioux.

plan. Tonight, partly cloudy this evening, then mostly cloudy with a chance of showers with a slight chance of thunderstorms after midnight. Lows in the lower 60s. South winds 5 to 10 miles an hour. Chance of rain 50%. Monday, mostly cloudy. A chance of showers with a slight chance of thunderstorms in the morning. Humid with highs in the upper 70s. Southeast winds 5 to 10 miles an hour with gusts up to 20 miles an hour. Chance of rain 50%. Monday night, partly cloudy in the evening, then becoming mostly cloudy. Humid with lows in the mid-60s. Southeast winds 5 to 10 miles an hour. Tuesday, partly sunny. A slight chance of showers and thunderstorms in the morning. Humid with highs in the lower 80s. Southwest winds around 5 miles an hour. Chance of rain 20%. Tuesday night, partly cloudy in the evening, then clearing. Humid with lows in the lower 60s. West winds around 5 miles an hour. Wednesday, sunny. Highs in the lower 80s. Wednesday night, mostly clear. Lows in the upper 50s. Thursday, sunny. Highs in the lower 80s. Thursday night, mostly clear in the evening, then partly cloudy with a chance of showers after midnight. Lows around 60. Chance of rain 30%. Friday, partly sunny with a chance of showers. Highs in the lower 80s. Chance of rain 40%. Friday night, partly cloudy in the evening, then becoming mostly cloudy. A chance of thunderstorms in the evening. A chance of showers. Lows in the mid-60s. Chance of rain 50%. Saturday, mostly cloudy in the morning, then becoming partly sunny. A chance of showers in the morning. Highs in the lower 80s. Chance of rain 50%. Saturday night, partly cloudy in the evening, then becoming mostly cloudy. A chance of showers. A chance of thunderstorms after midnight. Lows in the mid-60s. Chance of rain 40%. Sunday, partly sunny. Highs in the lower 80s. At 6 p.m., in Sioux City, the temperature was 75 and the dew point 65. The relative humidity was 70%. Wind was southwest at 9 miles an hour. The pressure was 30.06 inches and steady. Elsewhere in northwest Iowa, Morris was mostly sunny and 77. Sheldon was mostly sunny and 77. Spencer was mostly sunny and 78. Other conditions across the northern plains, farther east in Iowa, skies ranged from sunny to mostly sunny, and temperatures were between 74 and 79 degrees. In eastern Nebraska at Lincoln, rain was falling, with a temperature of 74. At North Fork, it was partly sunny, with a temperature of 68. At Omaha, it was cloudy, with a temperature of 75. In eastern South Dakota, temperatures were between 75 and 80 degrees. At Mitchell, it was sunny. At Yankton, it was mostly sunny. At Sioux Falls, it was partly sunny. And in southern Minnesota, skies ranged from sunny to mostly sunny, and temperatures were between 75 and 79 degrees. Once again, at 6 p.m. Sioux City had a temperature of 75. The Sioux City, Iowa climate summary for this evening, as of 4 p.m., August 23, 2026. Today's high temperature was 78 degrees. The normal high is 82. Today's low temperature was 59 degrees. The normal low is 60. No precipitation fell today, which leaves the monthly total at 3.70 inches. This is 0.81 inches above the normal amount of 2.89 inches for August. The total precipitation for the year still stands at 16.80 inches, which is 4.12 inches below normal. There were no heating degree days today, which is normal. The yearly total since July 1st is 0, which is 4 below normal. There were 4 cooling degree days today, which is 2 below normal. The yearly total since January 1st is 916, which is 191 above normal. The normal high temperature for tomorrow is 82 degrees, and the normal low is 59. The record high for tomorrow is 108, which occurred in 1936.

and the record low is 42, which occurred in 1928. Sunset tonight is at 8:14 p.m. Sunrise tomorrow is at 6:42 a.m. The current time is 6:04 p.m. Central Daylight Time. Operating on a frequency of 162.475 MHz, this is NOAA Weather Radio Station WXL62, broadcasting from a transmitter near Lawton, Iowa. Our program originates from the National Weather Service in Sioux Falls and serves Sioux City and the surrounding Siouxland area. This hazardous weather outlook is for Northwest Iowa, West Central Iowa, Southwest Minnesota, Northeast Nebraska, Central South Dakota, East Central South Dakota, South Central South Dakota, and Southeast South Dakota. For today and tonight, showers and a few thunderstorms focused in South Central South Dakota today will expand east tonight, mainly across portions of Southeast South Dakota into Northwest Iowa. While confidence in details is low, there is a level 1 of 5 risk for severe storms west of I-29 tonight, with locally heavy rain also possible. For Monday through Saturday, isolated to scattered storms are possible Monday evening, mainly over portions of central and eastern South Dakota into western Minnesota. An isolated strong to severe storm will be possible, with large hail and damaging winds the primary threats. Spotter activation is not expected at this time. Your National Weather Service forecast for Siouxland. Tonight, partly cloudy this evening, then mostly cloudy with a chance of showers with a slight chance of thunderstorms after midnight. Lows in the lower 60s. South winds 5 to 10 miles an hour. Chance of rain 50%. Monday, mostly cloudy. A chance of showers with a slight chance of thunderstorms in the morning. Humid with highs in the upper 70s. Southeast winds 5 to 10 miles an hour with gusts up to 20 miles an hour. Chance of rain 50%. Monday night, partly cloudy in the evening, then becoming mostly cloudy. Humid with lows in the mid-60s. Southeast winds 5 to 10 miles an hour. Tuesday, partly sunny. A slight chance of showers and thunderstorms in the morning. Humid with highs in the lower 80s. Southwest winds around 5 miles an hour. Chance of rain 20%. Tuesday night, partly cloudy in the evening, then clearing. Humid with lows in the lower 60s. West winds around 5 miles an hour. Wednesday, sunny. Highs in the lower 80s. Wednesday night, mostly clear. Lows in the upper 50s. Thursday, sunny. Highs in the lower 80s. Thursday night, mostly clear in the evening, then partly cloudy with a chance of showers after midnight. Lows around 60. Chance of rain 30%. Friday, partly sunny with a chance of showers. Highs in the lower 80s. Chance of rain 40%. Friday night, partly cloudy in the evening, then becoming mostly cloudy. A chance of thunderstorms in the evening. A chance of showers. Lows in the mid-60s. Chance of rain 50%. Saturday, mostly cloudy in the morning, then becoming partly sunny. A chance of showers in the morning. Highs in the lower 80s. Chance of rain 50%. Saturday night, partly cloudy in the evening, then becoming mostly cloudy. A chance of showers. A chance of thunderstorms after midnight. Lows in the mid-60s. Chance of rain 40%. Sunday, partly sunny. Highs in the lower 80s. At 6 p.m., in Sioux City, the temperature was 75 and the dew point 65. The relative humidity was 70%. Wind was southwest at 9 miles an hour. The pressure was 30.06 inches and steady. Elsewhere in northwest Iowa, Morris was mostly sunny and 77. Sheldon was mostly sunny and 77. Spencer was mostly sunny and 78. Other conditions across the northern plains, farther east in Iowa, skies ranged from sunny to mostly sunny, and temperatures were between 74 and 79 degrees. In eastern Nebraska at Lincoln, rain was falling, with a temperature of 74. At Norfolk, it was partly sunny, with a temperature of 68.
and Omaha, it was cloudy, with a temperature of 75. In eastern South Dakota, temperatures were between 75 and 80 degrees. At Mitchell, it was sunny. At Yankton, it was mostly sunny. At Sioux Falls, it was partly sunny. And in southern Minnesota, skies ranged from sunny to mostly sunny, and temperatures were between 75 and 79 degrees. Once again, at 6 p.m. Sioux City had a temperature of 75. The Sioux City, Iowa climate summary for this evening, as of 4 p.m., August 23, 2026. Today's high temperature was 78 degrees. The normal high is 82. Today's low temperature was 59 degrees. The normal low is 60. No precipitation fell today, which leaves the monthly total at 3.70 inches. This is 0.81 inches above the normal amount of 2.89 inches for August. The total precipitation for the year still stands at 16.80 inches, which is 4.12 inches below normal. There were no heating degree days today, which is normal. The yearly total since July 1st is 0, which is 4 below normal. There were 4 cooling degree days today, which is 2 below normal. The yearly total since January 1st is 916, which is 191 above normal. The normal high temperature for tomorrow is 82 degrees, and the normal low is 59. The record high for tomorrow is 108, which occurred in 1936, and the record low is 42, which occurred in 1928. Sunset tonight is at 8:14 p.m. Sunrise tomorrow is at 6:42 a.m. The current time is 6:10 p.m. Central Daylight Time. Operating on a frequency of 162.475 MHz, this is NOAA Weather Radio Station WXL62, broadcasting from a transmitter near Lawton, Iowa. Our program originates from the National Weather Service in Sioux Falls and serves Sioux City and the surrounding Siouxland area. This hazardous weather outlook is for northwest Iowa, west central Iowa, southwest Minnesota, northeast Nebraska, central South Dakota, east central South Dakota, south central South Dakota, and southeast South Dakota. For today and tonight, showers and a few thunderstorms focused in south central South Dakota today will extend east tonight, mainly across portions of southeast South Dakota into northwest Iowa. While confidence in details is low, there is a level 1 of 5 risk for severe storms west of I-29 tonight, with locally heavy rain also possible. For Monday through Saturday, isolated to scattered storms are possible Monday evening, mainly over portions of central and eastern South Dakota into western Minnesota. An isolated strong to severe storm will be possible, with large hail and damaging winds the primary threat. Spotter activation is not expected at this time. Your National Weather Service forecast for Siouxland. Tonight, partly cloudy this evening, then mostly cloudy with a chance of showers with a slight chance of thunderstorms after midnight. Lows in the lower 60s. South winds 5 to 10 miles an hour. Chance of rain 50%. Monday, mostly cloudy. A chance of showers with a slight chance of thunderstorms in the morning. Humid with highs in the upper 70s. Southeast winds 5 to 10 miles an hour with gusts up to 20 miles an hour. Chance of rain 50%. Monday night, partly cloudy in the evening, then becoming mostly cloudy. Humid with lows in the mid-60s. Southeast winds 5 to 10 miles an hour. Tuesday, partly sunny. A slight chance of showers and thunderstorms in the morning. Humid with highs in the lower 80s. Southwest winds around 5 miles an hour. Chance of rain 20%. Tuesday night, partly cloudy in the evening, then clearing. Humid with lows in the lower 60s. West winds around 5 miles an hour. Wednesday, sunny. Highs in the lower 80s. Wednesday night, mostly clear. Lows in the upper 50s. Thursday, sunny. Highs in the lower 80s. Thursday night, mostly clear in the evening, then partly cloudy with a chance of showers after midnight. Lows around 60. Chance of rain 30%. Friday, partly sunny with a chance of showers. Highs in the lower 80s.
chance of rain 40%.

partly cloudy in the evening, then becoming mostly cloudy. A chance of thunderstorms in the evening. A chance of showers. Lows in the mid-60s. Chance of rain 50%. Saturday, mostly cloudy in the morning, then becoming partly sunny. A chance of showers in the morning. Highs in the lower 80s. Chance of rain 50%. Saturday night, partly cloudy in the evening, then becoming mostly cloudy. A chance of showers. A chance of thunderstorms after midnight. Lows in the mid-60s. Chance of rain 40%. Sunday, partly sunny. Highs in the lower 80s. At 6 p.m., in Sioux City, the temperature was 75 and the dew point 65. The relative humidity was 70%. Wind was southwest at 9 miles an hour. The pressure was 30.06 inches and steady. Elsewhere in northwest Iowa, Morris was mostly sunny and 77. Sheldon was mostly sunny and 77. Spencer was mostly sunny and 78. Other conditions across the northern plains, farther east in Iowa, skies ranged from sunny to mostly sunny, and temperatures were between 74 and 79 degrees. In eastern Nebraska at Lincoln, rain was falling, with a temperature of 74. At Norfolk, it was partly sunny, with a temperature of 68. At Omaha, it was cloudy, with a temperature of 75. In eastern South Dakota, temperatures were between 75 and 80 degrees. It was sunny at Mitchell and Yankton. At Sioux Falls, it was partly sunny. And in southern Minnesota, skies ranged from sunny to mostly sunny, and temperatures were between 75 and 79 degrees. Once again, at 6 p.m. Sioux City had a temperature of 75. The Sioux City, Iowa climate summary for this evening, as of 4 p.m., August 23, 2026. Today's high temperature was 78 degrees. The normal high is 82. Today's low temperature was 59 degrees. The normal low is 60. No precipitation fell today, which leaves the monthly total at 3.70 inches. This is 0.81 inches above the normal amount of 2.89 inches for August. The total precipitation for the year still stands at 16.80 inches, which is 4.12 inches below normal. There were no heating degree days today, which is normal. The yearly total since July 1st is 0, which is 4 below normal. There were 4 cooling degree days today, which is 2 below normal. The yearly total since January 1st is 916, which is 191 above normal. The normal high temperature for tomorrow is 82 degrees, and the normal low is 59. The record high for tomorrow is 108, which occurred in 1936, and the record low is 42, which occurred in 1928. Sunset tonight is at 8:14 p.m. Sunrise tomorrow is at 6:42 a.m. The current time is 6:17 p.m. Central Daylight Time. Operating on a frequency of 162.475 MHz, this is NOAA Weather Radio Station WXL62, broadcasting from a transmitter near Lawton, Iowa. Our program originates from the National Weather Service in Sioux Falls and serves Sioux City and the surrounding Siouxland area. This hazardous weather outlook is for northwest Iowa, west central Iowa, southwest Minnesota, northeast Nebraska, central South Dakota, east central South Dakota, south central South Dakota, and southeast South Dakota. For today and tonight, showers and a few thunderstorms focused in south central South Dakota today will expand east tonight, mainly across portions of southeast South Dakota into northwest Iowa. While confidence in details is low, there is a level 1 of 5 risk for severe storms west of I-29 tonight, with locally heavy rain also possible. For Monday through Saturday, isolated to scattered storms are possible Monday evening, mainly over portions of central and eastern South Dakota into western Minnesota. An isolated strong to severe storm will be possible, with large hail and damaging winds the primary threats. Spotter activation is not expected at this time. Your National Weather Service forecast for Siouxland. Tonight, partly cloudy this evening, then mostly cloudy with a chance of showers with a slight chance of thunderstorms.

after midnight. Lows in the lower 60s. South winds 5 to 10 miles an hour. Chance of rain 50%. Monday, mostly cloudy. A chance of showers with a slight chance of thunderstorms in the morning. Humid with highs in the upper 70s. Southeast winds 5 to 10 miles an hour with gusts up to 20 miles an hour. Chance of rain 50%. Monday night, partly cloudy in the evening, then becoming mostly cloudy. Humid with lows in the mid-60s. Southeast winds 5 to 10 miles an hour. Tuesday, partly sunny. A slight chance of showers and thunderstorms in the morning. Humid with highs in the lower 80s. Southwest winds around 5 miles an hour. Chance of rain 20%. Tuesday night, partly cloudy in the evening, then clearing. Humid with lows in the lower 60s. West winds around 5 miles an hour. Wednesday, sunny. Highs in the lower 80s. Wednesday night, mostly clear. Lows in the upper 50s. Thursday, sunny. Highs in the lower 80s. Thursday night, mostly clear in the evening, then partly cloudy with a chance of showers after midnight. Lows around 60. Chance of rain 30%. Friday, partly sunny with a chance of showers. Highs in the lower 80s. Chance of rain 40%. Friday night, partly cloudy in the evening, then becoming mostly cloudy. A chance of thunderstorms in the evening. A chance of showers. Lows in the mid-60s. Chance of rain 50%. Saturday, mostly cloudy in the morning, then becoming partly sunny. A chance of showers in the morning. Highs in the lower 80s. Chance of rain 50%. Saturday night, partly cloudy in the evening, then becoming mostly cloudy. A chance of showers. A chance of thunderstorms after midnight. Lows in the mid-60s. Chance of rain 40%. Sunday, partly sunny. Highs in the lower 80s. At 6 p.m., in Sioux City, the temperature was 75 and the dew point 65. The relative humidity was 70%. Wind was southwest at 9 miles an hour. The pressure was 30.06 inches and steady. Elsewhere in northwest Iowa, Morris was mostly sunny and 77. Sheldon was mostly sunny and 77. Spencer was mostly sunny and 78. Other conditions across the northern plains, farther east in Iowa, skies ranged from sunny to mostly sunny, and temperatures were between 74 and 79 degrees. In eastern Nebraska at Lincoln, rain was falling, with a temperature of 74. At Norfolk, it was partly sunny, with a temperature of 68. At Omaha, it was cloudy, with a temperature of 75. In eastern South Dakota, temperatures were between 75 and 80 degrees. It was sunny at Mitchell and Yankton. At Sioux Falls, it was partly sunny. And in southern Minnesota, skies ranged from sunny to mostly sunny, and temperatures were between 75 and 79 degrees. Once again, at 6 p.m. Sioux City had a temperature of 75. The Sioux City, Iowa climate summary for this evening, as of 4 p.m., August 23, 2026. Today's high temperature was 78 degrees. The normal high is 82. Today's low temperature was 59 degrees. The normal low is 60. No precipitation fell today, which leaves the monthly total at 3.70 inches. This is 0.81 inches above the normal amount of 2.89 inches for August. The total precipitation for the year still stands at 16.80 inches, which is 4.12 inches below normal. There were no heating degree days today, which is normal. The yearly total since July 1st is 0, which is 4 below normal. There were 4 cooling degree days today, which is 2 below normal. The yearly total since January 1st is 916, which is 191 above normal. The normal high temperature for tomorrow is 82 degrees, and the normal low is 59. The record high for tomorrow is 108, which occurred in 1936, and the record low is 42, which occurred in 1928. Sunset tonight is at 8:14 p.m. Sunrise tomorrow is at 6:42.
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Operating on a frequency of 162.475 MHz, this is NOAA Weather Radio Station WXL62, broadcasting from a transmitter near Lawton, Iowa. Our program originates from the National Weather Service in Sioux Falls and serves Sioux City and the surrounding Siouxland area. This hazardous weather outlook is for northwest Iowa, west central Iowa, southwest Minnesota, northeast Nebraska, central South Dakota, east central South Dakota, south central South Dakota, and southeast South Dakota. For today and tonight, showers and a few thunderstorms focused in south central South Dakota today will expand east tonight, mainly across portions of southeast South Dakota into northwest Iowa. While confidence in details is low, there is a level 1 of 5 risk for severe storms west of I-29 tonight, with locally heavy rain also possible. For Monday through Saturday, isolated to scattered storms are possible Monday evening, mainly over portions of central and eastern South Dakota into western Minnesota. An isolated strong to severe storm will be possible, with large hail and damaging winds the primary threats. Spotter activation is not expected at this time. Your National Weather Service forecast for Siouxland. Tonight, partly cloudy this evening, then mostly cloudy with a chance of showers with a slight chance of thunderstorms after midnight. Lows in the lower 60s. South winds 5 to 10 miles an hour. Chance of rain 50%. Monday, mostly cloudy. A chance of showers with a slight chance of thunderstorms in the morning. Humid with highs in the upper 70s. Southeast winds 5 to 10 miles an hour with gusts up to 20 miles an hour. Chance of rain 50%. Monday night, partly cloudy in the evening, then becoming mostly cloudy. Humid with lows in the mid-60s. Southeast winds 5 to 10 miles an hour. Tuesday, partly sunny. A slight chance of showers and thunderstorms in the morning. Humid with highs in the lower 80s. Southwest winds around 5 miles an hour. Chance of rain 20%. Tuesday night, partly cloudy in the evening, then clearing. Humid with lows in the lower 60s. West winds around 5 miles an hour. Wednesday, sunny. Highs in the lower 80s. Wednesday night, mostly clear. Lows in the upper 50s. Thursday, sunny. Highs in the lower 80s. Thursday night, mostly clear in the evening, then partly cloudy with a chance of showers after midnight. Lows around 60. Chance of rain 30%. Friday, partly sunny with a chance of showers. Highs in the lower 80s. Chance of rain 40%. Friday night, partly cloudy in the evening, then becoming mostly cloudy. A chance of thunderstorms in the evening. A chance of showers. Lows in the mid-60s. Chance of rain 50%. Saturday, mostly cloudy in the morning, then becoming partly sunny. A chance of showers in the morning. Highs in the lower 80s. Chance of rain 50%. Saturday night, partly cloudy in the evening, then becoming mostly cloudy. A chance of showers. A chance of thunderstorms after midnight. Lows in the mid-60s. Chance of rain 40%. Sunday, partly sunny. Highs in the lower 80s. At 6 p.m., in Sioux City, the temperature was 75 and the dew point 65. The relative humidity was 70%. Wind was southwest at 9 miles an hour. The pressure was 30.06 inches and steady. Elsewhere in northwest Iowa, Morris was mostly sunny and 77. Sheldon was mostly sunny and 77. Spencer was mostly sunny and 78. Other conditions across the northern plains, farther east in Iowa, skies ranged from sunny to mostly sunny, and temperatures were between 74 and 79 degrees. In eastern Nebraska at Lincoln, rain was falling, with a temperature of 74. At Norfolk, it was partly sunny, with a temperature of 68. At Omaha, it was cloudy, with a temperature of 75. In eastern South Dakota, temperatures were between 75 and 80 degrees. It was sunny at Mitchell and Yankton.

Sioux Falls, it was partly sunny. And in southern Minnesota, skies ranged from sunny to mostly sunny, and temperatures were between 75 and 79 degrees. Once again, at 6 p.m. Sioux City had a temperature of 75. The Sioux City, Iowa climate summary for this evening, as of 4 p.m., August 23, 2026. Today's high temperature was 78 degrees. The normal high is 82. Today's low temperature was 59 degrees. The normal low is 60. No precipitation fell today, which leaves the monthly total at 3.70 inches. This is 0.81 inches above the normal amount of 2.89 inches for August. The total precipitation for the year still stands at 16.80 inches, which is 4.12 inches below normal. There were no heating degree days today, which is normal. The yearly total since July 1st is 0, which is 4 below normal. There were 4 cooling degree days today, which is 2 below normal. The yearly total since January 1st is 916, which is 191 above normal. The normal high temperature for tomorrow is 82 degrees, and the normal low is 59. The record high for tomorrow is 108, which occurred in 1936, and the record low is 42, which occurred in 1928. Sunset tonight is at 8:14 p.m. Sunrise tomorrow is at 6:42 a.m. The current time is 6:30 p.m. Central Daylight Time. Operating on a frequency of 162.475 MHz, this is NOAA Weather Radio Station WXL62, broadcasting from a transmitter near Lawton, Iowa. Our program originates from the National Weather Service in Sioux Falls and serves Sioux City and the surrounding Siouxland area. This hazardous weather outlook is for Northwest Iowa, West Central Iowa, Southwest Minnesota, Northeast Nebraska, Central South Dakota, East Central South Dakota, South Central South Dakota, and Southeast South Dakota. For today and tonight, showers and a few thunderstorms focused in South Central South Dakota today will expand east tonight, mainly across portions of Southeast South Dakota into Northwest Iowa. While confidence in details is low, there is a level 1 of 5 risk for severe storms west of I-29 tonight, with locally heavy rain also possible. For Monday through Saturday, isolated to scattered storms are possible Monday evening, mainly over portions of central and eastern South Dakota into western Minnesota. An isolated strong to severe storm will be possible, with large hail and damaging winds the primary threats. Spotter activation is not expected at this time. Your National Weather Service forecast for Siouxland. Tonight, partly cloudy this evening, then mostly cloudy with a chance of showers with a slight chance of thunderstorms after midnight. Lows in the lower 60s. South winds 5 to 10 miles an hour. Chance of rain 50%. Monday, mostly cloudy. A chance of showers with a slight chance of thunderstorms in the morning. Humid with highs in the upper 70s. Southeast wind 5 to 10 miles an hour with gusts up to 20 miles an hour. Chance of rain 50%. Monday night, partly cloudy in the evening, then becoming mostly cloudy. Humid with lows in the mid-60s. Southeast wind 5 to 10 miles an hour. Tuesday, partly sunny. A slight chance of showers and thunderstorms in the morning. Humid with highs in the lower 80s. Southwest winds around 5 miles an hour. Chance of rain 20%. Tuesday night, partly cloudy in the evening, then clearing, lower 80s. Southwest winds around 5 miles an hour. Chance of rain 20%. Tuesday night, partly cloudy in the evening, then clearing. Humid with lows in the lower 60s. West winds around 5 miles an hour. Wednesday, sunny. Highs in the lower 80s. Wednesday night, mostly clear. Lows in the upper 50s. Thursday, sunny. Highs in the lower 80s. Thursday night, mostly clear in the evening, then partly cloudy with a chance of showers after midnight. Lows around 60. Chance of rain 30%. Friday, partly sunny with a chance of showers. Highs in the lower 80s. Chance of rain 40%. Friday night, partly cloudy.

2.65. The relative humidity was 70%. Wind was southwest at 9 miles an hour. The pressure was 30.06 inches and steady. Elsewhere in northwest Iowa, Morris was mostly sunny and 77. Sheldon was mostly sunny and 77. Spencer was mostly sunny and 78. Other conditions across the northern plains, farther east in Iowa, skies ranged from sunny to mostly sunny, and temperatures were between 74 and 79 degrees. In eastern Nebraska at Lincoln, rain was falling, with a temperature of 74. At Norfolk, it was partly sunny, with a temperature of 68. At Omaha, it was cloudy, with a temperature of 75. In eastern South Dakota, temperatures were between 75 and 80 degrees. It was sunny at Mitchell and Yankton. At Sioux Falls, it was partly sunny. And in southern Minnesota, skies ranged from sunny to mostly sunny, and temperatures were between 75 and 79 degrees. Once again, at 6 p.m. Sioux City had a temperature of 75. The Sioux City, Iowa climate summary for this evening, as of 4 p.m., August 23, 2026. Today's high temperature was 78 degrees. The normal high is 82. Today's low temperature was 59 degrees. The normal low is 60. No precipitation fell today, which leaves the monthly total at 3.70 inches. This is 0.81 inches above the normal amount of 2.89 inches for August. The total precipitation for the year still stands at 16.80 inches, which is 4.12 inches below normal. There were no heating degree days today, which is normal. The yearly total since July 1st is 0, which is 4 below normal. There were 4 cooling degree days today, which is 2 below normal. The yearly total since January 1st is 916, which is 191 above normal. The normal high temperature for tomorrow is 82 degrees, and the normal low is 59. The record high for tomorrow is 108, which occurred in 1936, and the record low is 42, which occurred in 1928. Sunset tonight is at 8:14 p.m. Sunrise tomorrow is at 6:42 a.m. The current time is 6:37 p.m. Central Daylight Time. Operating on a frequency of 162.475 MHz, this is NOAA Weather Radio Station WXL62, broadcasting from a transmitter near Lawton, Iowa. Our program originates from the National Weather Service in Sioux Falls and serves Sioux City and the surrounding Siouxland area. This hazardous weather outlook is for northwest Iowa, west central Iowa, southwest Minnesota, northeast Nebraska, central South Dakota, east central South Dakota, south central South Dakota, and southeast South Dakota. For today and tonight, showers and a few thunderstorms focused in south central South Dakota today will expand east tonight, mainly across portions of southeast South Dakota into northwest Iowa. While confidence in details is low, there is a level 1 of 5 risk for severe storms west of I-29 tonight, with locally heavy rain also possible. For Monday through Saturday, isolated to scattered storms are possible Monday evening, mainly over portions of central and eastern South Dakota into western Minnesota. An isolated strong to severe storm will be possible, with large hail and damaging winds for primary threats. Spotter activation is not expected at this time. Your National Weather Service forecast for Siouxland. Tonight, partly cloudy this evening, then mostly cloudy with a chance of showers with a slight chance of thunderstorms after midnight. Lows in the lower 60s. South winds 5 to 10 miles an hour. Chance of rain 50%. Monday, mostly cloudy. A chance of showers with a slight chance of thunderstorms in the morning. Humid with highs in the upper 70s. Southeast winds 5 to 10 miles an hour with gusts up to 20 miles an hour. Chance of rain 50%. Monday night, partly cloudy in the evening, then becoming mostly cloudy. Humid with lows in the mid-60s. Southeast winds 5 to 10 miles an hour. Tuesday, partly sunny. A slight chance of showers and thunderstorms in the morning. Humid with highs in the lower 80s. Southwest winds around 5 miles an hour.

chance of rain 20%. Tuesday night, partly cloudy in the evening, then clearing. Humid with lows in the lower 60s. West winds around 5 miles an hour. Wednesday, sunny. Highs in the lower 80s. Wednesday night, mostly clear. Lows in the upper 50s. Thursday, sunny. Highs in the lower 80s. Thursday night, mostly clear in the evening, then partly cloudy with a chance of showers after midnight. Lows around 60. Chance of rain 30%. Friday, partly sunny with a chance of showers. Highs in the lower 80s. Chance of rain 40%. Friday night, partly cloudy in the evening, then becoming mostly cloudy. A chance of thunderstorms in the evening. A chance of showers. Lows in the mid-60s. Chance of rain 50%. Saturday, mostly cloudy in the morning, then becoming partly sunny. A chance of showers in the morning. Highs in the lower 80s. Chance of rain 50%. Saturday night, partly cloudy in the evening, then becoming mostly cloudy. A chance of showers. A chance of thunderstorms after midnight. Lows in the mid-60s. Chance of rain 40%. Sunday, partly sunny. Highs in the lower 80s. At 6 p.m., in Sioux City, the temperature was 75 and the dew point 65. The relative humidity was 70%. Wind was southwest at 9 miles an hour. The pressure was 30.06 inches and steady. Elsewhere in northwest Iowa, Morris was mostly sunny and 77. Sheldon was mostly sunny and 77. Spencer was mostly sunny and 78. Other conditions across the northern plains, farther east in Iowa, skies ranged from sunny to mostly sunny, and temperatures were between 74 and 79 degrees. In eastern Nebraska at Lincoln, rain was falling, with a temperature of 74. At Norfolk, it was partly sunny, with a temperature of 68. At Omaha, it was cloudy, with a temperature of 75. In eastern South Dakota, temperatures were between 75 and 80 degrees. It was sunny at Mitchell and Yankton. At Sioux Falls, it was partly sunny. And in southern Minnesota, skies ranged from sunny to mostly sunny, and temperatures were between 75 and 79 degrees. Once again, at 6 p.m. Sioux City had a temperature of 75. The Sioux City, Iowa climate summary for this evening, as of 4 p.m., August 23, 2026. Today's high temperature was 78 degrees. The normal high is 82. Today's low temperature was 59 degrees. The normal low is 60. No precipitation fell today, which leaves the monthly total at 3.70 inches. This is 0.81 inches above the normal amount of 2.89 inches for August. The total precipitation for the year still stands at 16.80 inches, which is 4.12 inches below normal. There were no heating degree days today, which is normal. The yearly total since July 1st is 0, which is 4 below normal. There were 4 cooling degree days today, which is 2 below normal. The yearly total since January 1st is 916, which is 191 above normal. The normal high temperature for tomorrow is 82 degrees, and the normal low is 59. The record high for tomorrow is 108, which occurred in 1936, and the record low is 42, which occurred in 1928. Sunset tonight is at 8:14 p.m. Sunrise tomorrow is at 6:42 a.m. The current time is 6:43 p.m. Central Daylight Time. Operating on a frequency of 162.475 MHz, this is NOAA Weather Radio Station WXL62, broadcasting from a transmitter near Lawton, Iowa. Our program originates from the National Weather Service in Sioux Falls and serves Sioux City and the surrounding Siouxland area. This hazardous weather outlook is from northwest Iowa, west central Iowa, southwest Minnesota, northeast Nebraska, central South Dakota, east central South Dakota, south central South Dakota, and southeast South Dakota. For today and tonight, showers and a few thunderstorms focused in south central South Dakota today will expand east tonight, mainly

across portions of southeast South Dakota into northwest Iowa. While confidence in details is low, there is a level 1 of 5 risk for severe storms west of I-29 tonight, with locally heavy rain also possible. For Monday through Saturday, isolated to scattered storms are possible Monday evening, mainly over portions of central and eastern South Dakota into western Minnesota. An isolated strong to severe storm will be possible, with large hail and damaging winds the primary threat. Spotter activation is not expected at this time. Your National Weather Service forecast for Siouxland. Tonight, partly cloudy this evening, then mostly cloudy with a chance of showers with a slight chance of thunderstorms after midnight. Lows in the lower 60s. South winds 5 to 10 miles an hour. Chance of rain 50%. Monday, mostly cloudy. A chance of showers with a slight chance of thunderstorms in the morning. Humid with highs in the upper 70s. Southeast winds 5 to 10 miles an hour with gusts up to 20 miles an hour. Chance of rain 50%. Monday night, partly cloudy in the evening, then becoming mostly cloudy. Humid with lows in the mid-60s. Southeast winds 5 to 10 miles an hour. Tuesday, partly sunny. A slight chance of showers and thunderstorms in the morning. Humid with highs in the lower 80s. Southwest winds around 5 miles an hour. Chance of rain 20%. Tuesday night, partly cloudy in the evening, then clearing. Humid with lows in the lower 60s. West winds around 5 miles an hour. Wednesday, sunny. Highs in the lower 80s. Wednesday night, mostly clear. Lows in the upper 50s. Thursday, sunny. Highs in the lower 80s. Thursday night, mostly clear in the evening, then partly cloudy with a chance of showers after midnight. Lows around 60. Chance of rain 30%. Friday, partly sunny with a chance of showers. Highs in the lower 80s. Chance of rain 40%. Friday night, partly cloudy in the evening, then becoming mostly cloudy. A chance of thunderstorms in the evening. A chance of showers. Lows in the mid-60s. Chance of rain 50%. Saturday, mostly cloudy in the morning, then becoming partly sunny. A chance of showers in the morning. Highs in the lower 80s. Chance of rain 50%. Saturday night, partly cloudy in the evening, then becoming mostly cloudy. A chance of showers. A chance of thunderstorms after midnight. Lows in the mid-60s. Chance of rain 40%. Sunday, partly sunny. Highs in the lower 80s. At 6 p.m., in Sioux City, the temperature was 75 and the dew point 65. The relative humidity was 70%. Wind was southwest at 9 miles an hour. The pressure was 30.06 inches and steady. Elsewhere in northwest Iowa, Morris was mostly sunny and 77. Sheldon was mostly sunny and 77. Spencer was mostly sunny and 78. Other conditions across the northern plains, farther east in Iowa, skies ranged from sunny to mostly sunny, and temperatures were between 74 and 79 degrees. In eastern Nebraska at Lincoln, rain was falling, with a temperature of 74. At Norfolk, it was partly sunny, with a temperature of 68. At Omaha, it was cloudy, with a temperature of 75. In eastern South Dakota, temperatures were between 75 and 80 degrees. It was sunny at Mitchell and Yankton. At Sioux Falls, it was partly sunny. And in southern Minnesota, skies ranged from sunny to mostly sunny, and temperatures were between 75 and 79 degrees. Once again, at 6 p.m., Sioux City had a temperature of 75. The Sioux City, Iowa climate summary for this evening, as of 4 p.m., August 23, 2026. Today's high temperature was 78 degrees. The normal high is 82. Today's low temperature was 59 degrees. The normal low is 60. No precipitation fell today, which leaves the monthly total at 3.70 inches. This is 0.81 inches above the normal amount of 2.89 inches for August. The total precipitation for the year still

stands at 16.80 inches, which is 4.12 inches below normal. There were no heating degree days today, which is normal. The yearly total since July 1st is 0, which is 4 below normal. There were 4 cooling degree days today, which is 2 below normal. The yearly total since January 1st is 916, which is 191 above normal. The normal high temperature for tomorrow is 82 degrees, and the normal low is 59. The record high for tomorrow is 108, which occurred in 1936, and the record low is 42, which occurred in 1928. Sunset tonight is at 8:14 p.m. Sunrise tomorrow is at 6:42 a.m. The current time is 6:50 p.m. Central Daylight Time. Operating on a frequency of 162.475 MHz, this is NOAA Weather Radio Station WXL62, broadcasting from a transmitter near Lawton, Iowa. Our program originates from the National Weather Service in Sioux Falls and serves Sioux City and the surrounding Sioux Land area. This hazardous weather outlook is for northwest Iowa, west central Iowa, southwest Minnesota, northeast Nebraska, central South Dakota, east central South Dakota, south central South Dakota, and southeast South Dakota. For today and tonight, showers and a few thunderstorms focused in south central South Dakota today will expand east tonight, mainly across portions of southeast South Dakota into northwest Iowa. While confidence in details is low, there is a level 1 of 5 risk for severe storms west of I-29 tonight, with locally heavy rain also possible. For Monday through Saturday, isolated to scattered storms are possible Monday evening, mainly over portions of central and eastern South Dakota into western Minnesota. An isolated strong to severe storm will be possible, with large hail and damaging winds the primary threats. Spotter activation is not expected at this time. Your National Weather Service forecast for Siouxland. Tonight, partly cloudy this evening, then mostly cloudy with a chance of showers with a slight chance of thunderstorms after midnight. Lows in the lower 60s. South winds 5 to 10 miles an hour. Chance of rain 50%. Monday, mostly cloudy. A chance of showers with a slight chance of thunderstorms in the morning. Humid with highs in the upper 70s. Southeast winds 5 to 10 miles an hour with gusts up to 20 miles an hour. Chance of rain 50%. Monday night, partly cloudy in the evening, then becoming mostly cloudy. Humid with lows in the mid-60s. Southeast winds 5 to 10 miles an hour. Tuesday, partly sunny. A slight chance of showers and thunderstorms in the morning. Humid with highs in the lower 80s. Southwest winds around 5 miles an hour. Chance of rain 20%. Tuesday night, partly cloudy in the evening, then clearing. Humid with lows in the lower 60s. West winds around 5 miles an hour. Wednesday, sunny. Highs in the lower 80s. Wednesday night, mostly clear. Lows in the upper 50s. Thursday, sunny. Highs in the lower 80s. Thursday night, mostly clear in the evening, then partly cloudy with a chance of showers after midnight. Lows around 60. Chance of rain 30%. Friday, partly sunny with a chance of showers. Highs in the lower 80s. Chance of rain 40%. Friday night, partly cloudy in the evening, then becoming mostly cloudy. A chance of thunderstorms in the evening. A chance of showers. Lows in the mid-60s. Chance of rain 50%. Saturday, mostly cloudy in the morning, then becoming partly sunny. A chance of showers in the morning. Highs in the lower 80s. Chance of rain 50%. Saturday night, partly cloudy in the evening, then becoming mostly cloudy. A chance of showers. A chance of thunderstorms after midnight. Lows in the mid-60s. Chance of rain 40%. Sunday, partly sunny. Highs in the lower 80s. At 6 p.m., in Sioux City, the temperature was 75 and the dew point 65. The relative humidity was 70%. Wind was southwest at 9 miles an hour. The pressure was 30.06 inches and steady.
elsewhere in northwest Iowa, Morris was mostly sunny and 77. Sheldon was mostly sunny and 77. Spencer was mostly sunny and 78. Other conditions across the northern plains, farther east in Iowa, skies ranged from sunny to mostly sunny, and temperatures were between 74 and 79 degrees. In eastern Nebraska at Lincoln, rain was falling, with a temperature of 74. At Norfolk, it was partly sunny, with a temperature of 68. At Omaha, it was cloudy, with a temperature of 75. In eastern South Dakota, temperatures were between 75 and 80 degrees. It was sunny at Mitchell and Yankton. At Sioux Falls, it was partly sunny. And in southern Minnesota, skies ranged from sunny to mostly sunny, and temperatures were between 75 and 79 degrees. Once again, at 6 p.m. Sioux City had a temperature of 75. The Sioux City, Iowa climate summary for this evening, as of 4 p.m., August 23, 2026. Today's high temperature was 78 degrees. The normal high is 82. Today's low temperature was 59 degrees. The normal low is 60. No precipitation fell today, which leaves the monthly total at 3.70 inches. This is 0.81 inches above the normal amount of 2.89 inches for August. The total precipitation for the year still stands at 16.80 inches, which is 4.12 inches below normal. There were no heating degree days today, which is normal. The yearly total since July 1st is 0, which is 4 below normal. There were 4 cooling degree days today, which is 2 below normal. The yearly total since January 1st is 916, which is 191 above normal. The normal high temperature for tomorrow is 82 degrees, and the normal low is 59. The record high for tomorrow is 108, which occurred in 1936, and the record low is 42, which occurred in 1928. Sunset tonight is at 8:14 p.m. Sunrise tomorrow is at 6:42 a.m. The current time is 6:57 p.m. Central Daylight Time. Operating on a frequency of 162.475 MHz, this is NOAA Weather Radio Station WXL62, broadcasting from a transmitter near Lawton, Iowa. Our program originates from the National Weather Service in Sioux Falls and serves Sioux City and the surrounding Siouxland area. This hazardous weather outlook is for northwest Iowa, west central Iowa, southwest Minnesota, northeast Nebraska, central South Dakota, east central South Dakota, south central South Dakota, and southeast South Dakota. For today and tonight, showers and a few thunderstorms focused in south central South Dakota today will expand east tonight, mainly across portions of southeast South Dakota into northwest Iowa. While confidence in details is low, there is a level 1 of 5 risk for severe storms west of I-29 tonight, with locally heavy rain also possible. For Monday through Saturday, isolated to scattered storms are possible Monday evening, mainly over portions of central and eastern South Dakota into western Minnesota. An isolated strong to severe storm will be possible, with large hail and damaging winds the primary threats. Spotter activation is not expected at this time. Your National Weather Service forecast for Siouxland. Tonight, partly cloudy this evening, then mostly cloudy with a chance of showers with a slight chance of thunderstorms after midnight. Lows in the lower 60s. South winds 5 to 10 miles an hour. Chance of rain 50%. Monday, mostly cloudy. A chance of showers with a slight chance of thunderstorms in the morning. Humid with highs in the upper 70s. Southeast winds 5 to 10 miles an hour with gusts up to 20 miles an hour. Chance of rain 50%. Monday night, partly cloudy in the evening, then becoming mostly cloudy. Humid with lows in the mid-60s. Southeast winds 5 to 10 miles an hour. Tuesday, partly sunny. A slight chance of showers and thunderstorms in the morning. Humid with highs in the lower 80s. Southwest winds around 5 miles an hour. Chance of rain 20%. Tuesday night, partly cloudy in the evening, then clearing. Humid with lows in the lower 60s. West winds around 5 miles an hour.

Wednesday, sunny. Highs in the lower 80s. Wednesday night, mostly clear. Lows in the upper 50s. Thursday, sunny. Highs in the lower 80s. Thursday night, mostly clear in the evening, then partly cloudy with a chance of showers after midnight. Lows around 60. Chance of rain 30%. Friday, partly sunny with a chance of showers. Highs in the lower 80s. Chance of rain 40%. Friday night, partly cloudy in the evening, then becoming mostly cloudy. A chance of thunderstorms in the evening. A chance of showers. Lows in the mid-60s. Chance of rain 50%. Saturday, mostly cloudy in the morning, then becoming partly sunny. A chance of showers in the morning. Highs in the lower 80s. Chance of rain 50%. Saturday night, partly cloudy in the evening, then becoming mostly cloudy. A chance of showers. A chance of thunderstorms after midnight. Lows in the mid-60s. Chance of rain 40%. Sunday, partly sunny. Highs in the lower 80s. At 6 p.m., in Sioux City, the temperature was 75 and the dew point 65. The relative humidity was 70%. Wind was southwest at 9 miles an hour. The pressure was 30.06 inches and steady. Elsewhere in northwest Iowa, Morris was mostly sunny and 77. Sheldon was mostly sunny and 77. Spencer was mostly sunny and 78. Other conditions across the northern plains, farther east in Iowa, skies ranged from sunny to mostly sunny, and temperatures were between 74 and 79 degrees. In eastern Nebraska at Lincoln, rain was falling, with a temperature of 74. At Norfolk, it was partly sunny, with a temperature of 68. At Omaha, it was cloudy, with a temperature of 75. In eastern South Dakota, temperatures were between 75 and 80 degrees. It was sunny at Mitchell, in Yankton. At Sioux Falls, it was partly sunny. And in southern Minnesota, skies ranged from sunny to mostly sunny, and temperatures were between 75 and 79 degrees. Once again, at 6 p.m. Sioux City had a temperature of 75. At 7 p.m., in Sioux City, the temperature was 73, and the dew point 63. The relative humidity was 70%. Wind was southwest at 6 miles an hour. The pressure was 30.04 inches and falling. Elsewhere in northwest Iowa, Morris was mostly sunny and 75. Sheldon was partly sunny and 77. Spencer was mostly sunny and 76. Other conditions across the northern plains, farther east in Iowa, skies ranged from clear to partly cloudy, and temperatures were between 72 and 77 degrees. In eastern Nebraska, skies ranged from mostly sunny to partly sunny. It was 74 at Lincoln, 75 at Omaha, and 68 at Norfolk. In eastern South Dakota, it was mostly sunny, and temperatures were between 73 and 77 degrees. And in southern Minnesota, skies ranged from clear to partly cloudy, and temperatures were between 74 and 78 degrees. Once again, at 7 p.m. Sioux City had a temperature of 73. The Sioux City, Iowa climate summary for this evening, as of 4 p.m., August 23, 2026. Today's high temperature was 78 degrees. The normal high is 82. Today's low temperature was 59 degrees. The normal low is 60. No precipitation fell today, which leaves the monthly total at 3.70 inches. This is 0.81 inches above the normal amount of 2.89 inches for August. The total precipitation for the year still stands at 16.80 inches, which is 4.12 inches below normal. There were no heating degree days today, which is normal. The yearly total since July 1st is 0, which is 4 below normal. There were 4 cooling degree days today, which is 2 below normal. The yearly total since January 1st is 916, which is 191 above normal. The normal high temperature for tomorrow is 82 degrees, and the normal low is 59. The record high for tomorrow is 108, which occurred in 1936, and the record